Monday through Saturday, thunderstorms are possible Monday evening ahead of a cold front. Strong to severe storms may occur north of Interstate 72, with damaging winds and small hail the main threats. Strong to severe storms are possible again Tuesday afternoon in southeastern Illinois. The main severe threats with these storms will be damaging winds, hail around 1 inch, and a brief tornado or two. Afternoon heat index values near 100 are possible again Monday and Tuesday. Spotter information statement, spotter activation is not anticipated tonight. The time is currently 7:03 p.m. Central Daylight Time. 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Now for the official National Weather Service forecast for Champaign, Urbana, and surrounding areas of East Central Illinois. Rest of tonight, partly cloudy. Areas of smoke until midnight, then patchy smoke after midnight. Lows in the lower 60s. Northeast winds 5 to 10 miles an hour. Monday, mostly sunny. Patchy smoke. Highs in the upper 80s. Southeast winds around 5 miles an hour, becoming southwest around 5 miles an hour in the afternoon. Monday night, partly cloudy until midnight, then mostly cloudy with a chance of showers and thunderstorms after midnight. Humid with lows in the lower 70s. Southwest winds 10 to 15 miles an hour. Chance of rain 50%. Tuesday, partly sunny with a chance of showers and thunderstorms in the morning, then sunny in the afternoon. Humid with highs in the upper 80s. West winds 15 to 20 miles an hour. Chance of rain 50%. Tuesday night, mostly clear. Lows in the mid-60s. North winds 10 to 15 miles an hour with gusts up to 25 miles an hour. Wednesday through Thursday, mostly clear. Highs in the upper 70s. Lows in the mid-50s. Thursday night, partly cloudy. Lows in the upper 50s. Friday, partly sunny. Highs around 80. Friday night, partly cloudy. Lows in the lower 60s. Saturday through Sunday, mostly clear. Highs in the upper 80s. Lows in the mid-60s. Again, the forecast for Champaign, Urbana, and surrounding areas of East Central Illinois for the rest of tonight, partly cloudy. Areas of smoke until midnight, then patchy smoke after midnight. Lows in the lower 60s. Northeast winds 5 to 10 miles an hour. 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Programming originates from NOAA's National Weather Service office in Lincoln and transmits from the WCIA television tower near Seymour. The station serves the following counties: Champaign, DeWitt, Coles, Douglas, Edgar, Ford, Moultrie, Piatt, and Vermilion. 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At 7 p.m. at the Champaign Airport, haze and smoke were reported. Visibility was 3 miles. The temperature was 78 degrees, the dew point was 67, and the relative humidity was 68%. The heat index was 80. The wind was northeast at 8 miles an hour. The pressure was 29.97 inches and steady. Elsewhere around the area, at Mattoon, haze was reported, with a temperature of 80. It was sunny, with a temperature of 82 at Peoria, 79 at Bloomington, 80 at Terre Haute, 80 at Decatur, and 82 at Springfield. And once again at 7 p.m. at the Champaign Airport, with haze and smoke, the temperature was 78, and the heat index was 80. Looking elsewhere around the Midwest at 7 p.m., Chicago was mostly sunny, and 76. Indianapolis was partly sunny, and 81. St. Louis was partly sunny, and 86. Kansas City was partly sunny, and 89. Des Moines was mostly sunny, and 84. Milwaukee reported smoke, and 74. And now a discussion of hazardous weather conditions for the following counties in Illinois: Champaign, Coles, DeWitt, Douglas, Edgar, Moultrie, Piatt, and Vermilion. This hazardous weather outlook is for Central Illinois, East Central Illinois, Southeast Illinois, and West Central Illinois. For tonight, smoke from Canadian wildfires has spread across Central and Southeast Illinois today, causing air quality that is unhealthy for

and a brief tornado or two. Afternoon heat index values near 100 are possible again Monday and Tuesday. Spotter information statement. Spotter activation is not anticipated tonight. The time is currently 7:09 p.m. Central Daylight Time. 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Now for the official National Weather Service forecast for Champaign, Urbana and surrounding areas of East Central Illinois. Rest of tonight, partly cloudy. Areas of smoke until midnight, then patchy smoke after midnight. Lows in the lower 60s. Northeast winds 5 to 10 miles an hour. Monday, mostly sunny. Patchy smoke. Highs in the upper 80s. Southeast winds around 5 miles an hour, becoming southwest around 5 miles an hour in the afternoon. Monday night, partly cloudy until midnight, then mostly cloudy with a chance of showers and thunderstorms after midnight. Humid with lows in the lower 70s. Southwest winds 10 to 15 miles an hour. Chance of rain 50%. Tuesday, partly sunny with a chance of showers and thunderstorms in the morning, then sunny in the afternoon. Humid with highs in the upper 80s. West winds 15 to 20 miles an hour. Chance of rain 50%. Tuesday night, mostly clear. Lows in the mid-60s. North winds 10 to 15 miles an hour with gusts up to 25 miles an hour. Wednesday through Thursday, mostly clear. Highs in the upper 70s. Lows in the mid-50s. Thursday night, partly cloudy. Lows in the upper 50s. Friday, partly sunny. Highs around 80. Friday night, partly cloudy. Lows in the lower 60s. Saturday through Sunday, mostly clear. Highs in the upper 80s. Lows in the mid-60s. Again, the forecast for Champaign, Urbana and surrounding areas of East Central Illinois for the rest of tonight, partly cloudy. Areas of smoke until midnight, then patchy smoke after midnight. Lows in the lower 60s. Northeast winds 5 to 10 miles an hour. At 7 p.m. at the Champaign Airport, haze and smoke were reported. Visibility was 3 miles. The temperature was 78 degrees, the dew point was 67, and the relative humidity was 68%. The heat index was 80. The wind was northeast at 8 miles an hour. The pressure was 29.97 inches and steady. Elsewhere around the area, at Mattoon, haze was reported, with a temperature of 80. It was sunny, with a temperature of 82 at Peoria, 79 at Bloomington, 80 at Terre Haute, 80 at Decatur, and 82 at Springfield. And once again at 7 p.m. at the Champaign Airport, with haze and smoke, the temperature was 78, and the heat index was 80. At 7 p.m. at the Champaign Airport, haze and smoke were reported. Visibility was 3 miles. The temperature was 78 degrees, the dew point was 67, and the relative humidity was 68%. The heat index was 80. The wind was northeast at 8 miles an hour. The pressure was 29.97 inches and steady. Elsewhere around the area, at Mattoon, haze was reported, with a temperature of 80. It was sunny, with a temperature of 82 at Peoria, 79 at Bloomington, and 79 at Paris. Under sunny skies, Terre Haute reported 80, Decatur reported 80, and Springfield reported 82. And once again at 7 p.m. at the Champaign Airport, with haze and smoke, the temperature was 78, and the heat index was 80. Looking elsewhere around the Midwest at 7 p.m., Chicago was mostly sunny, and 76. Indianapolis was partly sunny, and 81. St. Louis was partly sunny, and 86. Kansas City was partly sunny, and 89. Des Moines was mostly sunny, and 84. Milwaukee reported smoke, and 74. And now a discussion of hazardous weather conditions for the following counties in Illinois: Champaign, Coles, DeWitt, Douglas, Edgar, Moultrie, Piatt, and Vermilion. This hazardous weather outlook is for Central Illinois, East Central Illinois, Southeast Illinois, and West Central Illinois. For tonight, smoke from Canadian wildfires has spread across central and southeast Illinois today, causing air quality that is unhealthy for sensitive groups, and an air quality alert is in effect. For Monday through Saturday, thunderstorms are

Possible Monday evening ahead of a cold front. Strong to severe storms may occur north of Interstate 72, with damaging winds and small hail the main threats. Strong to severe storms are possible again Tuesday afternoon in southeastern Illinois. The main severe threats with these storms will be damaging winds, hail around 1 inch, and a brief tornado or two. Afternoon heat index values near 100 are possible again Monday and Tuesday. Spotter information statement, spotter activation is not anticipated tonight. Here is an air quality message. Air quality alert in effect until midnight Monday night. The Illinois Environmental Protection Agency has issued in the REWIDE Air Pollution Action Day for Monday, July 20th for portions of Illinois. This is in addition to the ongoing REWIDE Air Pollution Action Day in effect today, July 19th for the same areas. And the REWIDE Air Pollution Action Day is declared when weather conditions are such that widespread ozone and or particulate levels are forecast to be at or above the unhealthy for sensitive groups USG category in all or nearly all Illinois AccI forecast sectors. Areas both inside and outside of the Action Day coverage area are likely to see smoke particulates to a varying degree and duration today and Monday, with smoke likely decreasing from southwest to northeast through the day Monday. Those with air quality concerns or anyone in Illinois with outdoor plans are encouraged to check current NOCAST readings or sign up for Envir flash alerts on airno.gov. Before going outside, checking the NOCAST AccI will help identify periods of both poor and cleaner air quality regardless of the level of the daily 24-hour AccI forecast. AccI category guidance unhealthy for sensitive groups USG. 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The general public is less likely to be affected. Sensitive groups make outdoor activities shorter and less intense. It's also okay to be active outdoors, but take more breaks. Watch for symptoms such as coughing or shortness of breath. People with asthma, follow your asthma action plan and keep quick relief medicine handy. People with heart disease, symptoms such as palpitations, shortness of breath, or unusual fatigue may indicate a serious problem. If you have any of these, contact your health care provider. Unhealthy, sensitive groups, avoid long or intense outdoor activities. Consider rescheduling or moving activities indoors. Everyone else, reduce long or intense activities. Take more breaks during outdoor activities. Media contact, Illinois EPA. The Champaign, Illinois Airport Climate Summary for this evening, as of 4 p.m., July 19, 2026. Today's high temperature was 83 degrees. The normal high is 85. Today's low temperature was 68 degrees. The normal low is 65. No precipitation fell today. Sunset tonight is at 8:18 p.m. Sunrise tomorrow is at 5:41 a.m. The Mattoon, Illinois Airport Climate Summary for this evening, as of 4 p.m., July 19, 2026. Today's high temperature was 85 degrees. The normal high is 86. Today's low temperature was 72 degrees. The normal low is 66. No precipitation fell today. Sunset tonight is at 8:17 p.m. Sunrise tomorrow is at 5:42 a.m. And now a discussion of hazardous weather conditions for the following counties in Illinois: Champaign, Coles, DeWitt, Douglas, Edgar, Moultrie, Piatt, and Vermilion. This hazardous weather outlook is for Central Illinois, East Central Illinois, Southeast Illinois, and West Central Illinois. For tonight, smoke from Canadian wildfires has spread across central and southeast Illinois today, causing air quality that is unhealthy for sensitive groups, and an air quality alert is in effect. For Monday through Saturday, thunderstorms are possible Monday evening ahead of a cold front. Strong to severe storms may occur north of Interstate 72, with damaging winds and small hail the main threats. Strong to severe storms are possible again Tuesday afternoon in southeastern Illinois. The main severe threats with these storms will be damaging winds, hail around 1 inch, and a brief tornado or two. Afternoon heat index values near 100 are possible again Monday and Tuesday. Spotter information statement, spotter activation is not anticipated tonight. The time is currently 7:18 p.m. Central Daylight Time. 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Now for the official National Weather Service forecast for Champaign, Urbana, and surrounding areas of East Central Illinois. Rest of tonight.
partly cloudy. Areas of smoke until midnight, then patchy smoke after midnight. Lows in the lower 60s. Northeast winds 5 to 10 miles an hour. Monday, mostly sunny. Patchy smoke. Highs in the upper 80s. Southeast winds around 5 miles an hour, becoming southwest around 5 miles an hour in the afternoon. Monday night, partly cloudy until midnight, then mostly cloudy with a chance of showers and thunderstorms after midnight. Humid with lows in the lower 70s. Southwest winds 10 to 15 miles an hour. Chance of rain 50%. Tuesday, partly sunny with a chance of showers and thunderstorms in the morning, then sunny in the afternoon. Humid with highs in the upper 80s. West winds 15 to 20 miles an hour. Chance of rain 50%. Tuesday night, mostly clear. Lows in the mid-60s. North winds 10 to 15 miles an hour with gusts up to 25 miles an hour. Wednesday through Thursday, mostly clear. Highs in the upper 70s. Lows in the mid-50s. Thursday night, partly cloudy. Lows in the upper 50s. Friday, partly sunny. Highs around 80. Friday night, partly cloudy. Lows in the lower 60s. Saturday through Sunday, mostly clear. Highs in the upper 80s. Lows in the mid-60s. Again, the forecast for Champaign, Urbana and surrounding areas of East Central Illinois for the rest of tonight, partly cloudy. Areas of smoke until midnight, then patchy smoke after midnight. Lows in the lower 60s. Northeast winds 5 to 10 miles an hour. At 7 p.m. at the Champaign Airport, haze and smoke were reported. Visibility was 3 miles. The temperature was 78 degrees, the dew point was 67, and the relative humidity was 68%. The heat index was 80. The wind was northeast at 8 miles an hour. The pressure was 29.97 inches and steady. Elsewhere around the area, at Mattoon, haze was reported, with a temperature of 80. It was sunny, with a temperature of 82 at Peoria, 79 at Bloomington, and 79 at Paris. Under sunny skies, Terre Haute reported 80, Decatur reported 80, and Springfield reported 82. And once again at 7 p.m. at the Champaign Airport, with haze and smoke, the temperature was 78, and the heat index was 80. At 7 p.m. at the Champaign Airport, haze and smoke were reported. Visibility was 3 miles. The temperature was 78 degrees, the dew point was 67, and the relative humidity was 68%. The heat index was 80. The wind was northeast at 8 miles an hour. The pressure was 29.97 inches and steady. Elsewhere around the area, at Mattoon, haze was reported, with a temperature of 80. It was sunny, with a temperature of 82 at Peoria, 79 at Bloomington, and 79 at Paris. Under sunny skies, Terre Haute reported 80, Decatur reported 80, and Springfield reported 82. And once again at 7 p.m. at the Champaign Airport, with haze and smoke, the temperature was 78, and the heat index was 80. Looking elsewhere around the Midwest at 7 p.m., Chicago was mostly sunny, and 76. Indianapolis was partly sunny, and 81. St. Louis was partly sunny, and 86. Kansas City was partly sunny, and 89. Des Moines was mostly sunny, and 84. Milwaukee reported smoke, and 74. And now a discussion of hazardous weather conditions for the following counties in Illinois: Champaign, Coles, DeWitt, Douglas, Edgar, Moultrie, Piatt, and Vermilion. This hazardous weather outlook is for Central Illinois, East Central Illinois, Southeast Illinois, and West Central Illinois. For tonight, smoke from Canadian wildfires has spread across central and southeast Illinois today, causing air quality that is unhealthy for sensitive groups, and an air quality alert is in effect. For Monday through Saturday, thunderstorms are possible Monday evening ahead of a cold front. Strong to severe storms may occur north of Interstate 72, with damaging winds and small hail the main threats. Strong to severe storms are possible again Tuesday afternoon in southeastern Illinois. The main severe threats with these storms will be damaging winds, hail around 1 inch, and a brief tornado or two. Afternoon heat index values near 100 are possible again Monday and Tuesday. Spotter information.
written statement, spotter activation is not anticipated tonight. The time is currently 7:24 p.m. Central Daylight Time. 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Now for the official National Weather Service forecast for Champaign, Urbana and surrounding areas of East Central Illinois. Rest of tonight, partly cloudy. Areas of smoke until midnight, then patchy smoke after midnight. Lows in the lower 60s. Northeast winds 5 to 10 miles an hour. Monday, mostly sunny. Patchy smoke. Highs in the upper 80s. Southeast winds around 5 miles an hour, becoming southwest around 5 miles an hour in the afternoon. Monday night, partly cloudy until midnight, then mostly cloudy with a chance of showers and thunderstorms after midnight. Humid with lows in the lower 70s. Southwest winds 10 to 15 miles an hour. Chance of rain 50%. Tuesday, partly sunny with a chance of showers and thunderstorms in the morning, then sunny in the afternoon. Humid with highs in the upper 80s. West winds 15 to 20 miles an hour. Chance of rain 50%. Tuesday night, mostly clear. Lows in the mid-60s. North winds 10 to 15 miles an hour with gusts up to 25 miles an hour. Wednesday through Thursday, mostly clear. Highs in the upper 70s. Lows in the mid-50s. Thursday night, partly cloudy. Lows in the upper 50s. Friday, partly sunny. Highs around 80. Friday night, partly cloudy. Lows in the lower 60s. Saturday through Sunday, mostly clear. Highs in the upper 80s. Lows in the mid-60s. Again, the forecast for Champaign, Urbana and surrounding areas of East Central Illinois for the rest of tonight, partly cloudy. Areas of smoke until midnight, then patchy smoke after midnight. Lows in the lower 60s. Northeast winds 5 to 10 miles an hour. At 7 p.m. at the Champaign Airport, haze and smoke were reported. Visibility was 3 miles. The temperature was 78 degrees, the dew point was 67, and the relative humidity was 68%. The heat index was 80. The wind was northeast at 8 miles an hour. The pressure was 29.97 inches and steady. Elsewhere around the area, at Mattoon, haze was reported, with a temperature of 80. It was sunny, with a temperature of 82 at Peoria, 79 at Bloomington, and 79 at Paris. Under sunny skies, Terre Haute reported 80, Decatur reported 80, and Springfield reported 82. And once again at 7 p.m. at the Champaign Airport, with haze and smoke, the temperature was 78, and the heat index was 80. Looking elsewhere around the Midwest at 7 p.m., Chicago was mostly sunny, and 76. Indianapolis was partly sunny, and 81. St. Louis was partly sunny, and 86. Kansas City was partly sunny, and 89. Des Moines was mostly sunny, and 84. Milwaukee reported smoke, and 74. And now a discussion of hazardous weather conditions for the following counties in Illinois: Champaign, Coles, DeWitt, Douglas, Edgar, Moultrie, Piatt, and Vermilion. This hazardous weather outlook is for Central Illinois, East Central Illinois, Southeast Illinois, and West Central Illinois. For tonight, smoke from Canadian wildfires has spread across Central and Southeast Illinois today, causing air quality that is unhealthy for sensitive groups, and an air quality alert is in effect. For Monday through Saturday, thunderstorms are possible Monday evening ahead of a cold front. Strong to severe storms may occur north of Interstate 72, with damaging winds and small hail the main threats. Strong to severe storms are possible again Tuesday afternoon in southeastern Illinois. The main severe threats with these storms will be damaging winds, hail around 1 inch, and a brief tornado or two. Afternoon heat index values near 100 are possible again Monday and Tuesday. Spotter information statement, spotter activation is not anticipated tonight. The time is currently 7:28 p.m. Central Daylight Time. 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Now for the official National Weather Service forecast for Champaign, Urbana and surrounding areas of East Central Illinois. Rest of tonight, partly cloudy.

of smoke until midnight, then patchy smoke after midnight. Lows in the lower 60s. Northeast winds 5 to 10 miles an hour. Monday, mostly sunny. Patchy smoke. Highs in the upper 80s. Southeast winds around 5 miles an hour, becoming southwest around 5 miles an hour in the afternoon. Monday night, partly cloudy until midnight, then mostly cloudy with a chance of showers and thunderstorms after midnight. Humid with lows in the lower 70s. Southwest winds 10 to 15 miles an hour. Chance of rain 50%. Tuesday, partly sunny with a chance of showers and thunderstorms in the morning, then sunny in the afternoon. Humid with highs in the upper 80s. West winds 15 to 20 miles an hour. Chance of rain 50%. Tuesday night, mostly clear. Lows in the mid-60s. North winds 10 to 15 miles an hour with gusts up to 25 miles an hour. Wednesday through Thursday, mostly clear. Highs in the upper 70s. Lows in the mid-50s. Thursday night, partly cloudy. Lows in the upper 50s. Friday, partly sunny. Highs around 80. Friday night, partly cloudy. Lows in the lower 60s. Saturday through Sunday, mostly clear. Highs in the upper 80s. Lows in the mid-60s. Again, the forecast for Champaign, Urbana and surrounding areas of East Central Illinois for the rest of tonight, partly cloudy. Areas of smoke until midnight, then patchy smoke after midnight. Lows in the lower 60s. Northeast winds 5 to 10 miles an hour. Here is an air quality message. Air quality alert in effect until midnight Monday night. The Illinois Environmental Protection Agency has issued an area-wide air pollution action day for Monday, July 20th for portions of Illinois. This is in addition to the ongoing area-wide air pollution action day in effect today, July 19th for the same areas. And the area-wide air pollution action day is declared when weather conditions are such that widespread ozone and or particulate levels are forecast to be at or above the unhealthy for sensitive groups USG category in all or nearly all Illinois AccI forecast sectors. Areas both inside and outside of the action day coverage area are likely to see smoke particulates to a varying degree and duration today and Monday, with smoke likely decreasing from southwest to northeast through the day Monday. Those with air quality concerns or anyone in Illinois with outdoor plans are encouraged to check current NOCAST readings or sign up for EnviroFlash alerts on airno.gov. Before going outside, checking the NOCAST AccI will help identify periods of both poor and cleaner air quality regardless of the level of the daily 24-hour AccI forecast. 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The general public is less likely to be affected. Sensitive groups make outdoor activities shorter and less intense. It's okay to be active outdoors, but take more breaks. Watch for symptoms such as coughing or shortness of breath. 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People with heart disease, symptoms such as palpitations, shortness of breath, or unusual fatigue may indicate a serious problem. If you have any of these, contact your healthcare provider. Unhealthy, sensitive groups, avoid long or intense outdoor activities. Consider rescheduling or moving activities indoors. Everyone else, reduce long or intense activities. Take more breaks during outdoor activities. Media contact, Illinois EPA. The Champaign, Illinois Airport Climate Summary for this evening, as of 4 p.m., July 19, 2026. Today's high temperature was 83 degrees. The normal high is 85. Today's low temperature was 68 degrees. The normal low is 6, Illinois EPA. The Champaign, Illinois Airport Climate Summary for this evening, as of 4 p.m., July 19, 2026. Today's high temperature was 83 degrees. The normal high is 85. Today's low temperature was 68 degrees. The normal low is 65. No precipitation fell today. Sunset tonight is at 8:18 p.m. Sunrise tomorrow is at 5:41 a.m. The Mattoon, Illinois Airport Climate Summary for this evening, as of 4 p.m., July 19, 2026. Today's high temperature was 85 degrees. The normal high is 86. Today's low temperature was 72 degrees. The normal low is 66.

No precipitation fell today. Sunset tonight is at 8:17 p.m. Sunrise tomorrow is at 5:42 a.m. Now for the official National Weather Service forecast for Champaign, Urbana and surrounding areas of East Central Illinois. Rest of tonight, partly cloudy. Areas of smoke until midnight, then patchy smoke after midnight. Lows in the lower 60s. East winds around 5 miles an hour. Monday, mostly sunny. Patchy smoke. Highs in the upper 80s. Southeast winds around 5 miles an hour, becoming southwest around 5 miles an hour in the afternoon. Monday night, partly cloudy until midnight, then mostly cloudy with a chance of showers and thunderstorms after midnight. Humid with lows in the lower 70s. Southwest winds 10 to 15 miles an hour. Chance of rain 50%. Tuesday, partly sunny with a chance of showers and thunderstorms in the morning, then sunny in the afternoon. Humid with highs in the upper 80s. West winds 15 to 20 miles an hour. Chance of rain 50%. Tuesday night, mostly clear. Lows in the mid-60s. North winds 10 to 15 miles an hour with gusts up to 25 miles an hour. Wednesday through Thursday, mostly clear. Highs in the upper 70s. Lows in the mid-50s. Thursday night, partly cloudy. Lows in the upper 50s. Friday, partly sunny. Highs around 80. Friday night, partly cloudy. Lows in the lower 60s. Saturday through Sunday, mostly clear. Highs in the upper 80s. Lows in the mid-60s. Again, the forecast for Champaign, Urbana and surrounding areas of East Central Illinois for the rest of tonight, partly cloudy. Areas of smoke until midnight, then patchy smoke after midnight. Lows in the lower 60s. East winds around 5 miles an hour. At 7 p.m. at the Champaign Airport, haze and smoke were reported. Visibility was 3 miles. The temperature was 78 degrees, the dew point was 67, and the relative humidity was 68%. The heat index was 80. The wind was northeast at 8 miles an hour. The pressure was 29.97 inches and steady. Elsewhere around the area, at Mattoon, haze was reported, with a temperature of 80. It was sunny, with a temperature of 82 at Peoria, 79 at Bloomington, and 79 at Paris. Under sunny skies, Terre Haute reported 80, Decatur reported 80, and Springfield reported 82. And once again at 7 p.m. at the Champaign Airport, with haze and smoke, the temperature was 78, and the heat index was 80. Looking elsewhere around the Midwest at 7 p.m., Chicago was mostly sunny, and 76. Indianapolis was partly sunny, and 81. St. Louis was partly sunny, and 86. Kansas City was partly sunny, and 89. Des Moines was mostly sunny, and 84. Milwaukee reported smoke, and 74. And now a discussion of hazardous weather conditions for the following counties in Illinois: Champaign, Coles, DeWitt, Douglas, Edgar, Moultrie, Piatt, and Vermilion. This hazardous weather outlook is for Central Illinois, East Central Illinois, Southeast Illinois, and West Central Illinois. For tonight, smoke from Canadian wildfires has spread across Central and Southeast Illinois today, causing air quality that is unhealthy for sensitive groups, and an air quality alert is in effect. For Monday through Saturday, thunderstorms are possible Monday evening ahead of a cold front. Strong to severe storms may occur north of Interstate 72, with damaging winds and small hail the main threats. Strong to severe storms are possible again Tuesday afternoon in southeastern Illinois. The main severe threats with these storms will be damaging winds, hail around 1 inch, and a brief tornado or two. Afternoon heat index values near 100 are possible again Monday and Tuesday. Spotter information statement: spotter activation is not anticipated tonight. The time is currently 7:38 p.m. Central Daylight Time. 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Now for the official National Weather Service forecast for Champaign, Urbana and surrounding areas of East Central Illinois. Rest of tonight, partly cloudy. Areas of smoke until midnight, then patchy smoke after midnight. Lows in the lower 60s. East winds around 5 miles.

Monday, mostly sunny. Patchy smoke. Highs in the upper 80s. Southeast winds around 5 miles an hour, becoming southwest around 5 miles an hour in the afternoon. Monday night, partly cloudy until midnight, then mostly cloudy with a chance of showers and thunderstorms after midnight. Humid with lows in the lower 70s. Southwest winds 10 to 15 miles an hour. Chance of rain 50%. Tuesday, partly sunny with a chance of showers and thunderstorms in the morning, then sunny in the afternoon. Humid with highs in the upper 80s. West winds 15 to 20 miles an hour. Chance of rain 50%. Tuesday night, mostly clear. Lows in the mid-60s. North winds 10 to 15 miles an hour with gusts up to 25 miles an hour. Wednesday through Thursday, mostly clear. Highs in the upper 70s. Lows in the mid-50s. Thursday night, partly cloudy. Lows in the upper 50s. Friday, partly sunny. Highs around 80. Friday night, partly cloudy. Lows in the lower 60s. Saturday through Sunday, mostly clear. Highs in the upper 80s. Lows in the mid-60s. Again, the forecast for Champaign, Urbana and surrounding areas of East Central Illinois for the rest of tonight, partly cloudy. Areas of smoke until midnight, then patchy smoke after midnight. Lows in the lower 60s. East winds around 5 miles an hour. At 7 p.m. at the Champaign Airport, haze and smoke were reported. Visibility was 3 miles. The temperature was 78 degrees, the dew point was 67, and the relative humidity was 68%. The heat index was 80. The wind was northeast at 8 miles an hour. The pressure was 29.97 inches and steady. Elsewhere around the area, at Mattoon, haze was reported, with a temperature of 80. It was sunny, with a temperature of 82 at Peoria, 79 at Bloomington, and 79 at Paris. Under sunny skies, Terre Haute reported 80, Decatur reported 80, and Springfield reported 82. And once again at 7 p.m. at the Champaign Airport, with haze and smoke, the temperature was 78, and the heat index was 80. Looking elsewhere around the Midwest at 7 p.m., Chicago was mostly sunny, and 76. Indianapolis was partly sunny, and 81. St. Louis was partly sunny, and 86. Kansas City was partly sunny, and 89. Des Moines was mostly sunny, and 84. Milwaukee reported smoke, and 74. And now a discussion of hazardous weather conditions for the following counties in Illinois: Champaign, Coles, DeWitt, Douglas, Edgar, Moultrie, Piatt, and Vermilion. This hazardous weather outlook is for Central Illinois, East Central Illinois, Southeast Illinois, and West Central Illinois. For tonight, smoke from Canadian wildfires has spread across Central and Southeast Illinois today, causing air quality that is unhealthy for sensitive groups, and an air quality alert is in effect. For Monday through Saturday, thunderstorms are possible Monday evening ahead of a cold front. Strong to severe storms may occur north of Interstate 72, with damaging winds and small hail the main threats. Strong to severe storms are possible again Tuesday afternoon in southeastern Illinois. The main severe threats with these storms will be damaging winds, hail around 1 inch, and a brief tornado or two. Afternoon heat index values near 100 are possible again Monday and Tuesday. Spotter information statement: spotter activation is not anticipated tonight. The time is currently 7:42 p.m. Central Daylight Time. 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Now for the official National Weather Service forecast for Champaign, Urbana and surrounding areas of East Central Illinois. Rest of tonight, partly cloudy. Areas of smoke until midnight, then patchy smoke after midnight. Lows in the lower 60s. East winds around 5 miles an hour. Monday, mostly sunny. Patchy smoke. Highs in the upper 80s. Southeast winds around 5 miles an hour, becoming southwest around 5 miles an hour in the afternoon. Monday night, partly cloudy until midnight, then mostly cloudy with a chance of showers and thunderstorms after midnight. Humid with lows in the lower 70s. Southwest winds 10 to 15 miles an hour. Chance of 50%.
Tuesday, partly sunny with a chance of showers and thunderstorms in the morning, then sunny in the afternoon. Humid with highs in the upper 80s. West winds 15 to 20 miles an hour. Chance of rain 50%. Tuesday night, mostly clear. Lows in the mid-60s. North winds 10 to 15 miles an hour with gusts up to 25 miles an hour. Wednesday through Thursday, mostly clear. Highs in the upper 70s. Lows in the mid-50s. Thursday night, partly cloudy. Lows in the upper 50s. Friday, partly sunny. Highs around 80. Friday night, partly cloudy. Lows in the lower 60s. Saturday through Sunday, mostly clear. Highs in the upper 80s. Lows in the mid-60s. Again, the forecast for Champaign, Urbana, and surrounding areas of East Central Illinois for the rest of tonight, partly cloudy. Areas of smoke until midnight, then patchy smoke after midnight. Lows in the lower 60s. East winds around 5 miles an hour. Here is an air quality message. Air quality alert in effect until midnight Monday night. The Illinois Environmental Protection Agency has issued in the REWIDE Air Pollution Action Day for Monday, July 20th for portions of Illinois. This is in addition to the ongoing REWIDE Air Pollution Action Day in effect today, July 19th for the same areas. And the REWIDE Air Pollution Action Day is declared when weather conditions are such that widespread ozone and or particulate levels are forecast to be at or above the unhealthy for sensitive groups USG category in all or nearly all Illinois AccI forecast sectors. Areas both inside and outside of the Action Day coverage area are likely to see smoke particulates to a varying degree and duration today and Monday, with smoke likely decreasing from southwest to northeast through the day Monday. Those with air quality concerns or anyone in Illinois with outdoor plans are encouraged to check current NOCAST readings or sign up for EnviroFlash alerts on airno.gov. Before going outside, checking the NOCAST AccI will help identify periods of both poor and cleaner air quality regardless of the level of the daily 24-hour AccI forecast. 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The general public is less likely to be affected. Sensitive groups make outdoor activities shorter and less intense. It's south okay to be active outdoors, but take more breaks. Watch for symptoms such as coughing or shortness of breath. People with asthma, follow your asthma action plan and keep quick relief medicine handy. People with heart disease, symptoms such as palpitations, shortness of breath, or unusual fatigue may indicate a serious problem. If you have any of these, contact your health care provider. Unhealthy, sensitive groups, avoid long or intense outdoor activities. Consider rescheduling or moving activities indoors. Everyone else, reduce long or intense activities. Take more breaks during outdoor activities. Media contact, Illinois EPA. The Champaign, Illinois Airport Climate Summary for this evening, as of 4 p.m., July 19, 2026. Today's high temperature was 83 degrees. The normal high is 85. Today's low temperature was 68 degrees. The normal low is 65. No precipitation fell today. Sunset tonight is at 8:18 p.m. Sunrise tomorrow is at 5:41 a.m. The Mattoon, Illinois Airport Climate Summary for this evening, as of 4 p.m., July 19, 2026. Today's high temperature was 85 degrees. The normal high is 86. Today's low temperature was 72 degrees. The normal low is 66. No precipitation fell today. Sunset tonight is at 8:17 p.m. Sunrise tomorrow is at 5:42 a.m. At 7 p.m. at the Champaign Airport, haze and smoke were reported. Visibility was 3 miles. The temperature was 78 degrees, the dew point was 67, and the relative humidity was 68%. The heat index was 80. The wind was northeast at 8 miles an hour. The pressure was 29.97 inches and steady. Elsewhere around the area, at Mattoon, haze was reported, with a temperature of 80. It was sunny, with a temperature of 82 at Peoria, 79 at Bloomington, and 79 at Paris. Under sunny skies, Terre Haute reported 80, Decatur reported 80, and Springfield reported 82. And once again at 7 p.m. at the Champaign Airport, with haze.

and smoke, the temperature was 78, and the heat index was 80. Looking elsewhere around the Midwest at 7 p.m., Chicago was mostly sunny, and 76. Indianapolis was partly sunny, and 81. St. Louis was partly sunny, and 86. Kansas City was partly sunny, and 89. Des Moines was mostly sunny, and 84. Milwaukee reported smoke, and 74. And now a discussion of hazardous weather conditions for the following counties in Illinois: Champaign, Coles, DeWitt, Douglas, Edgar, Moultrie, Piatt, and Vermilion. This hazardous weather outlook is for Central Illinois, East Central Illinois, Southeast Illinois, and West Central Illinois. For tonight, smoke from Canadian wildfires has spread across Central and Southeast Illinois today, causing air quality that is unhealthy for sensitive groups, and an air quality alert is in effect. For Monday through Saturday, thunderstorms are possible Monday evening ahead of a cold front. Strong to severe storms may occur north of Interstate 72, with damaging winds and small hail the main threats. Strong to severe storms are possible again Tuesday afternoon in southeastern Illinois. The main severe threats with these storms will be damaging winds, hail around 1 inch, and a brief tornado or two. Afternoon heat index values near 100 are possible again Monday and Tuesday. Spotter information statement: spotter activation is not anticipated tonight. The time is currently 7:50 p.m. Central Daylight Time. 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Now for the official National Weather Service forecast for Champaign, Urbana, and surrounding areas of East Central Illinois. Rest of tonight, partly cloudy. Areas of smoke until midnight, then patchy smoke after midnight. Lows in the lower 60s. East winds around 5 miles an hour. Monday, mostly sunny. Patchy smoke. Highs in the upper 80s. Southeast winds around 5 miles an hour, becoming southwest around 5 miles an hour in the afternoon. Monday night, partly cloudy until midnight, then mostly cloudy with a chance of showers and thunderstorms after midnight. Humid with lows in the lower 70s. Southwest winds 10 to 15 miles an hour. Chance of rain 50%. Tuesday, partly sunny with a chance of showers and thunderstorms in the morning, then sunny in the afternoon. Humid with highs in the upper 80s. West winds 15 to 20 miles an hour. Chance of rain 50%. Tuesday night, mostly clear. Lows in the mid-60s. North winds 10 to 15 miles an hour with gusts up to 25 miles an hour. Wednesday through Thursday, mostly clear. Highs in the upper 70s. Lows in the mid-50s. Thursday night, partly cloudy. Lows in the upper 50s. Friday, partly sunny. Highs around 80. Friday night, partly cloudy. Lows in the lower 60s. Saturday through Sunday, mostly clear. Highs in the upper 80s. Lows in the mid-60s. Again, the forecast for Champaign, Urbana, and surrounding areas of East Central Illinois for the rest of tonight: partly cloudy. Areas of smoke until midnight, then patchy smoke after midnight. Lows in the lower 60s. East winds around 5 miles an hour. At 7 p.m. at the Champaign Airport, haze and smoke were reported. Visibility was 3 miles. The temperature was 78 degrees, the dew point was 67, and the relative humidity was 68%. The heat index was 80. The wind was northeast at 8 miles an hour. The pressure was 29.97 inches and steady. Elsewhere around the area, at Mattoon, haze was reported, with a temperature of 80. It was sunny, with a temperature of 82 at Peoria, 79 at Bloomington, and 79 at Paris. Under sunny skies, Terre Haute reported 80, Decatur reported 80, and Springfield reported 82. And once again at 7 p.m. at the Champaign Airport, with haze and smoke, the temperature was 78, and the heat index was 80. Looking elsewhere around the Midwest at 7 p.m., Chicago was mostly sunny, and 76. Indianapolis was partly sunny, and 81. St. Louis was partly sunny, and 86. Kansas City was partly sunny, and 89. Des Moines was mostly sunny, and 84. Milwaukee reported smoke, and 70.

And now a discussion of hazardous weather conditions for the following counties in Illinois: Champaign, Coles, DeWitt, Douglas, Edgar, Moultrie, Piatt, and Vermilion. This hazardous weather outlook is for Central Illinois, East Central Illinois, Southeast Illinois, and West Central Illinois. For tonight, smoke from Canadian wildfires has spread across Central and Southeast Illinois today, causing air quality that is unhealthy for sensitive groups, and an air quality alert is in effect. For Monday through Saturday, thunderstorms are possible Monday evening ahead of a cold front. Strong to severe storms may occur north of Interstate 72, with damaging winds and small hail the main threats. Strong to severe storms are possible again Tuesday afternoon in southeastern Illinois. The main severe threats with these storms will be damaging winds, hail around 1 inch, and a brief tornado or two. Afternoon heat index values near 100 are possible again Monday and Tuesday. Spotter information statement: spotter activation is not anticipated tonight. The time is currently 7:54 p.m. Central Daylight Time. 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Now for the official National Weather Service forecast for Champaign, Urbana, and surrounding areas of East Central Illinois. Rest of tonight, partly cloudy. Areas of smoke until midnight, then patchy smoke after midnight. Lows in the lower 60s. East winds around 5 miles an hour. Monday, mostly sunny. Patchy smoke. Highs in the upper 80s. Southeast winds around 5 miles an hour, becoming southwest around 5 miles an hour in the afternoon. Monday night, partly cloudy until midnight, then mostly cloudy with a chance of showers and thunderstorms after midnight. Humid with lows in the lower 70s. Southwest winds 10 to 15 miles an hour. Chance of rain 50%. Tuesday, partly sunny with a chance of showers and thunderstorms in the morning, then sunny in the afternoon. Humid with highs in the upper 80s. West winds 15 to 20 miles an hour. Chance of rain 50%. Tuesday night, mostly clear. Lows in the mid-60s. North winds 10 to 15 miles an hour with gusts up to 25 miles an hour. Wednesday through Thursday, mostly clear. Highs in the upper 70s. Lows in the mid-50s. Thursday night, partly cloudy. Lows in the upper 50s. Friday, partly sunny. Highs around 80. Friday night, partly cloudy. Lows in the lower 60s. Saturday through Sunday, mostly clear. Highs in the upper 80s. Lows in the mid-60s. Again, the forecast for Champaign, Urbana, and surrounding areas of East Central Illinois for the rest of tonight: partly cloudy. Areas of smoke until midnight, then patchy smoke after midnight. Lows in the lower 60s. East winds around 5 miles an hour. At 7 p.m. at the Champaign Airport, haze and smoke were reported. Visibility was 3 miles. The temperature was 78 degrees, the dew point was 67, and the relative humidity was 68%. The heat index was 80. The wind was northeast at 8 miles an hour. The pressure was 29.97 inches and steady. Elsewhere around the area, at Mattoon, haze was reported, with a temperature of 80. It was sunny, with a temperature of 82 at Peoria, 79 at Bloomington, and 79 at Paris. Under sunny skies, Terre Haute reported 80, Decatur reported 80, and Springfield reported 82. And once again at 7 p.m. at the Champaign Airport, with haze and smoke, the temperature was 78, and the heat index was 80. Looking elsewhere around the Midwest at 7 p.m., Chicago was mostly sunny, and 76. Indianapolis was partly sunny, and 81. St. Louis was partly sunny, and 86. Kansas City was partly sunny, and 89. Des Moines was mostly sunny, and 84. Milwaukee reported smoke, and 74. And now a discussion of hazardous weather conditions for the following counties in Illinois: Champaign, Coles, DeWitt, Douglas, Edgar, Moultrie, Piatt, and Vermilion. This hazardous weather outlook is for Central Illinois, East Central Illinois, Southeast Illinois, and West Central Illinois. For tonight, smoke from Canadian wildfires has spread across Central and Southeast Illinois today, causing air quality that is unhealthy for sensitive

groups, and an air quality alert is in effect. For Monday through Saturday, thunderstorms are possible Monday evening ahead of a cold front. Strong to severe storms may occur north of Interstate 72, with damaging winds and small hail the main threats. Strong to severe storms are possible again Tuesday afternoon in southeastern Illinois. The main severe threats with these storms will be damaging winds, hail around 1 inch, and a brief tornado or two. Afternoon heat index values near 100 are possible again Monday and Tuesday. Spotter information statement, spotter activation is not anticipated tonight. Here is an air quality message. Air quality alert in effect until midnight Monday night. The Illinois Environmental Protection Agency has issued in the REWIDE Air Pollution Action Day for Monday, July 20th for portions of Illinois. This is in addition to the ongoing REWIDE Air Pollution Action Day in effect today, July 19th for the same areas. And the REWIDE Air Pollution Action Day is declared when weather conditions are such that widespread ozone and or particulate levels are forecast to be at or above the unhealthy for sensitive groups USG category in all or nearly all Illinois AccI forecast sectors. Areas both inside and outside of the Action Day coverage area are likely to see smoke particulates to a varying degree and duration today and Monday, with smoke likely decreasing from southwest to northeast through the day Monday. Those with air quality concerns or anyone in Illinois with outdoor plans are encouraged to check current NOCAST readings or sign up for AnviroFlash alerts on airno.gov. Before going outside, checking the NOCAST AccI will help identify periods of both poor and cleaner air quality regardless of the level of the daily 24-hour AccI forecast. 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The general public is less likely to be affected. Sensitive groups make outdoor activities shorter and less intense. It's south okay to be active outdoors, but take more breaks. Watch for symptoms such as coughing or shortness of breath. 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People with heart disease, symptoms such as palpitations, shortness of breath, or unusual fatigue may indicate a serious problem. If you have any of these, contact your health care provider. 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Consider rescheduling or moving activities indoors. Everyone else, reduce long or intense activities. Take more breaks during outdoor activities. Media contact, Illinois EPA. The time is currently 8:01 p.m. Central Daylight Time. 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Now for the official National Weather Service forecast for Champaign, Urbana and surrounding areas of East Central Illinois. Rest of tonight, partly cloudy. Areas of smoke until midnight, then patchy smoke after midnight. Lows in the lower 60s. East winds around 5 miles an hour. Monday, mostly sunny. Patchy smoke. Highs in the upper 80s. Southeast winds around 5 miles an hour, becoming southwest around 5 miles an hour in the afternoon. Monday night, partly cloudy until midnight, then mostly cloudy with a chance of showers and thunderstorms after midnight. Humid with lows in the lower 70s. Southwest winds 10 to 15 miles an hour. Chance of rain 50%. Tuesday, partly sunny with a chance of showers and thunderstorms in the morning, then sunny in the afternoon. Humid with highs in the upper 80s. West winds 15 to 20 miles an hour. Chance of rain 50%. Tuesday night, mostly clear. Lows in the mid-60s. North winds 10 to 15 miles an hour with gusts up to 25 miles an hour. Wednesday through Thursday, mostly clear. Highs in the upper 70s. Lows in the mid-50s. Thursday night, partly cloudy. Lows in the upper 50s. Friday, partly sunny. Highs around 80. Friday night, partly cloudy. Lows in the lower 60s. Saturday through Sunday, mostly clear. Highs in the upper 80s. Lows in the mid-60s. Again, the forecast for Champaign, Urbana and surrounding areas of East Central Illinois for the rest of tonight, partly cloudy. Areas of smoke until midnight, then patchy smoke after midnight. Lows in the lower 60s. East winds around 5 miles an hour. And now a discussion of hazardous weather conditions for the following

counties in Illinois, Champaign, Coles, DeWitt, Douglas, Edgar, Moultrie, Piatt, and Vermilion. This hazardous weather outlook is for Central Illinois, East Central Illinois, Southeast Illinois, and West Central Illinois. For tonight, smoke from Canadian wildfires has spread across Central and Southeast Illinois today, causing air quality that is unhealthy for sensitive groups, and an air quality alert is in effect. For Monday through Saturday, thunderstorms are possible Monday evening ahead of a cold front. Strong to severe storms may occur north of Interstate 72, with damaging winds and small hail the main threats. Strong to severe storms are possible again Tuesday afternoon in southeastern Illinois. The main severe threats with these storms will be damaging winds, hail around 1 inch, and a brief tornado or two. Afternoon heat index values near 100 are possible again Monday and Tuesday. Spotter information statement, spotter activation is not anticipated tonight. The time is currently 8:04 p.m. Central Daylight Time. 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Now for the official National Weather Service forecast for Champaign, Urbana, and surrounding areas of East Central Illinois. Rest of tonight, partly cloudy. Areas of smoke until midnight, then patchy smoke after midnight. Lows in the lower 60s. East winds around 5 miles an hour. Monday, mostly sunny. Patchy smoke. Highs in the upper 80s. Southeast winds around 5 miles an hour, becoming southwest around 5 miles an hour in the afternoon. Monday night, partly cloudy until midnight, then mostly cloudy with a chance of showers and thunderstorms after midnight. Humid with lows in the lower 70s. Southwest winds 10 to 15 miles an hour. Chance of rain 50%. Tuesday, partly sunny with a chance of showers and thunderstorms in the morning, then sunny in the afternoon. Humid with highs in the upper 80s. West winds 15 to 20 miles an hour. Chance of rain 50%. Tuesday night, mostly clear. Lows in the mid-60s. North winds 10 to 15 miles an hour with gusts up to 25 miles an hour. Wednesday through Thursday, mostly clear. Highs in the upper 70s. Lows in the mid-50s. Thursday night, partly cloudy. Lows in the upper 50s. Friday, partly sunny. Highs around 80. Friday night, partly cloudy. Lows in the lower 60s. Saturday through Sunday, mostly clear. Highs in the upper 80s. Lows in the mid-60s. Again, the forecast for Champaign, Urbana, and surrounding areas of East Central Illinois for the rest of tonight, partly cloudy. Areas of smoke until midnight, then patchy smoke after midnight. Lows in the lower 60s. East winds around 5 miles an hour. 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Programming originates from NOAA's National Weather Service office in Lincoln and transmits from the WCIA television tower near Seymour. The station serves the following counties: Champaign, DeWitt, Coles, Douglas, Edgar, Ford, Moultrie, Piatt, and Vermilion. WXJ 76 is part of the All Hazards Network of NOAA Weather Radio. At 8 p.m. at the Champaign Airport, haze and smoke were reported. Visibility was 3 miles. The temperature was 75 degrees, the dew point was 68, and the relative humidity was 78%. The wind was northeast at 5 miles an hour. The pressure was 29.97 inches and steady. Elsewhere around the area, haze was reported, with a temperature of 77 at Mattoon and 76 at Decatur. It was clear, with a temperature of 78 at Peoria, 75 at Bloomington, 75 at Paris, 76 at Terre Haute, and 78 at Springfield. And once again at 8 p.m. at the Champaign Airport, with haze and smoke, the temperature was 75. Looking elsewhere around the Midwest at 8 p.m., Chicago was partly cloudy, and 73. Indianapolis was partly cloudy, and 79. St. Louis was mostly cloudy, and 85. Kansas City was clear, and 86. Des Moines was clear, and 83. Milwaukee reported smoke, and 71. The time is currently 8:08 p.m. Central Daylight.

east winds around 5 miles an hour. Monday, mostly sunny. Patchy smoke. Highs in the upper 80s. Southeast winds around 5 miles an hour, becoming southwest around 5 miles an hour in the afternoon. Monday night, partly cloudy until midnight, then mostly cloudy with a chance of showers and thunderstorms after midnight. Humid with lows in the lower 70s. Southwest winds 10 to 15 miles an hour. Chance of rain 50%. Tuesday, partly sunny with a chance of showers and thunderstorms in the morning, then sunny in the afternoon. Humid with highs in the upper 80s. West winds 15 to 20 miles an hour. Chance of rain 50%. Tuesday night, mostly clear. Lows in the mid-60s. North winds 10 to 15 miles an hour with gusts up to 25 miles an hour. Wednesday through Thursday, mostly clear. Highs in the upper 70s. Lows in the mid-50s. Thursday night, partly cloudy. Lows in the upper 50s. Friday, partly sunny. Highs around 80. Friday night, partly cloudy. Lows in the lower 60s. Saturday through Sunday, mostly clear. Highs in the upper 80s. Lows in the mid-60s. Again, the forecast for Champaign, Urbana and surrounding areas of East Central Illinois for the rest of tonight, partly cloudy. Areas of smoke until midnight, then patchy smoke after midnight. Lows in the lower 60s. East winds around 5 miles an hour. At 8 p.m. at the Champaign Airport, haze and smoke were reported. Visibility was 3 miles. The temperature was 75 degrees, the dew point was 68, and the relative humidity was 78%. The wind was northeast at 5 miles an hour. The pressure was 29.97 inches and steady. Elsewhere around the area, haze was reported, with a temperature of 77 at Mattoon and 76 at Decatur. It was clear, with a temperature of 78 at Peoria, 75 at Bloomington, 75 at Paris, 76 at Terre Haute, and 78 at Springfield. And once again at 8 p.m. at the Champaign Airport, with haze and smoke, the temperature was 75. Looking elsewhere around the Midwest at 8 p.m., Chicago was partly cloudy, and 73. Indianapolis was partly cloudy, and 79. St. Louis was mostly cloudy, and 85. Kansas City was clear, and 86. Des Moines was clear, and 83. Milwaukee reported smoke, and 71. The time is currently 8:12 p.m. Central Daylight Time. 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Now for the official National Weather Service forecast for Champaign, Urbana and surrounding areas of East Central Illinois. Rest of tonight, partly cloudy. Areas of smoke until midnight, then patchy smoke after midnight. Lows in the lower 60s. East winds around 5 miles an hour. Monday, mostly sunny. Patchy smoke. Highs in the upper 80s. Southeast winds around 5 miles an hour, becoming southwest around 5 miles an hour in the afternoon. Monday night, partly cloudy until midnight, then mostly cloudy with a chance of showers and thunderstorms after midnight. Humid with lows in the lower 70s. Southwest winds 10 to 15 miles an hour. Chance of rain 50%. Tuesday, partly sunny with a chance of showers and thunderstorms in the morning, then sunny in the afternoon. Humid with highs in the upper 80s. West winds 15 to 20 miles an hour. Chance of rain 50%. Tuesday night, mostly clear. Lows in the mid-60s. North winds 10 to 15 miles an hour with gusts up to 25 miles an hour. Wednesday through Thursday, mostly clear. Highs in the upper 70s. Lows in the mid-50s. Thursday night, partly cloudy. Lows in the upper 50s. Friday, partly sunny. Highs around 80. Friday night, partly cloudy. Lows in the lower 60s. Saturday through Sunday, mostly clear. Highs in the upper 80s. Lows in the mid-60s. Again, the forecast for Champaign, Urbana and surrounding areas of East Central Illinois for the rest of tonight, partly cloudy. Areas of smoke until midnight, then patchy smoke after midnight. Lows in the lower 60s. East winds around 5 miles an hour.

Here is an air quality message. Air quality alert in effect until midnight Monday night. The Illinois Environmental Protection Agency has issued in the REWIDE Air Pollution Action Day for Monday, July 20th for portions of Illinois. This is in addition to the ongoing REWIDE Air Pollution Action Day in effect today, July 19th for the same areas. And the REWIDE Air Pollution Action Day is declared when weather conditions are such that widespread ozone and or particulate levels are forecast to be at or above the unhealthy for sensitive groups USG category in all or nearly all Illinois AccI forecast sectors. Areas both inside and outside of the Action Day coverage area are likely to see smoke particulates to a varying degree and duration today and Monday, with smoke likely decreasing from southwest to northeast through the day Monday. Those with air quality concerns or anyone in Illinois with outdoor plans are encouraged to check current NOCAST readings or sign up for AnVIR/ alerts on airno.gov. Before going outside, checking the NOCAST AccI will help identify periods of both poor and cleaner air quality regardless of the level of the daily 24-hour AccI forecast. 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The general public is less likely to be affected. Sensitive groups make outdoor activities shorter and less intense. It's okay to be active outdoors, but take more breaks. Watch for symptoms such as coughing or shortness of breath. 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If you have any of these, contact your health care provider. 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Consider rescheduling or moving activities indoors. Everyone else, reduce long or intense activities. Take more breaks during outdoor activities. 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The time is currently 8:16 p.m. Central Daylight Time. 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Now for the official National Weather Service forecast for Champaign, Urbana, and surrounding areas of East Central Illinois. Rest of tonight, partly cloudy. Areas of smoke until midnight, then patchy smoke after midnight. Lows in the lower 60s. East winds around 5 miles an hour. Monday, mostly sunny. Patchy smoke. Highs in the upper 80s. Southeast winds around 5 miles an hour, becoming southwest around 5 miles an hour in the afternoon. Monday night, partly cloudy until midnight, then mostly cloudy with a chance of showers and thunderstorms after midnight. Humid with lows in the lower 70s. Southwest winds 10 to 15 miles an hour. Chance of rain 50%. Tuesday, partly sunny with a chance of showers and thunderstorms in the morning, then sunny in the afternoon. Humid with highs in the upper 80s. West winds 15 to 20 miles an hour. Chance of rain 50%. Tuesday night, mostly clear. Lows in the mid-60s. North winds 10 to 15 miles an hour with gusts up to 25 miles an hour. Wednesday through Thursday, mostly clear. Highs in the upper 70s. Lows in the mid-50s. Thursday night, partly cloudy. Lows in the upper 50s. Friday, partly sunny. Highs around 80. Friday night, partly cloudy. Lows in the lower 60s. Saturday through Sunday, mostly clear. Highs in the upper 80s. Lows in the mid-60s. Again, the forecast for Champaign, Urbana, and surrounding areas of East Central Illinois for the rest of tonight, partly cloudy. Areas of smoke until midnight, then patchy smoke after midnight. Lows in the lower 60s. East winds around 5 miles an hour. At 8 p.m. at the Champaign Airport, haze and smoke were reported. Visibility was 3 miles. The temperature was 75 degrees, the dew point was 68, and the relative humidity was 78%. The wind was northeast at 5 miles an hour. The pressure was 29.97 inches and steady. Elsewhere around the area, haze was reported, with a temperature of 77 at Mattoon and 76 at Decatur. It was clear, with a temperature of 78 at Peoria, 75 at Bloomington, 75 at Paris, 76 at Terre Haute, and 78 at Springfield. And once again at 8 p.m. at the Champaign Airport, with 70s
and smoke, the temperature was 75. Looking elsewhere around the Midwest at 8 p.m., Chicago was partly cloudy, and 73. Indianapolis was partly cloudy, and 79. St. Louis was mostly cloudy, and 85. Kansas City was partly cloudy, and 86. Des Moines was clear, and 83. Milwaukee reported smoke, and 71. The time is currently 8:19 p.m. Central Daylight Time. 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Now for the official National Weather Service forecast for Champaign, Urbana, and surrounding areas of East Central Illinois. Rest of tonight, partly cloudy. Areas of smoke until midnight, then patchy smoke after midnight. Lows in the lower 60s. East winds around 5 miles an hour. Monday, mostly sunny. Patchy smoke. Highs in the upper 80s. Southeast winds around 5 miles an hour, becoming southwest around 5 miles an hour in the afternoon. Monday night, partly cloudy until midnight, then mostly cloudy with a chance of showers and thunderstorms after midnight. Humid with lows in the lower 70s. Southwest winds 10 to 15 miles an hour. Chance of rain 50%. Tuesday, partly sunny with a chance of showers and thunderstorms in the morning, then sunny in the afternoon. Humid with highs in the upper 80s. West winds 15 to 20 miles an hour. Chance of rain 50%. Tuesday night, mostly clear. Lows in the mid-60s. North winds 10 to 15 miles an hour with gusts up to 25 miles an hour. Wednesday through Thursday, mostly clear. Highs in the upper 70s. Lows in the mid-50s. Thursday night, partly cloudy. Lows in the upper 50s. Friday, partly sunny. Highs around 80. Friday night, partly cloudy. Lows in the lower 60s. Saturday through Sunday, mostly clear. Highs in the upper 80s. Lows in the mid-60s. Again, the forecast for Champaign, Urbana, and surrounding areas of East Central Illinois for the rest of tonight, partly cloudy. Areas of smoke until midnight, then patchy smoke after midnight. Lows in the lower 60s. East winds around 5 miles an hour. At 8 p.m. at the Champaign Airport, haze and smoke were reported. Visibility was 3 miles. The temperature was 75 degrees, the dew point was 68, and the relative humidity was 78%. The wind was northeast at 5 miles an hour. The pressure was 29.97 inches and steady. Elsewhere around the area, haze was reported, with a temperature of 77 at Mattoon and 76 at Decatur. It was clear, with a temperature of 78 at Peoria, 75 at Paris, 76 at Terre Haute, and 78 at Springfield. At Bloomington, it was partly cloudy, with a temperature of 75. And once again at 8 p.m. at the Champaign Airport, with haze and smoke, the temperature was 75. Looking elsewhere around the Midwest at 8 p.m., Chicago was partly cloudy, and 73. Indianapolis was partly cloudy, and 79. St. Louis was mostly cloudy, and 85. Kansas City was partly cloudy, and 86. Des Moines was clear, and 83. Milwaukee reported smoke, and 71. The time is currently 8:23 p.m. Central Daylight Time. 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Now for the official National Weather Service forecast for Champaign, Urbana, and surrounding areas of East Central Illinois. Rest of tonight, partly cloudy. Areas of smoke until midnight, then patchy smoke after midnight. Lows in the lower 60s. East winds around 5 miles an hour. Monday, mostly sunny. Patchy smoke. Highs in the upper 80s. Southeast winds around 5 miles an hour, becoming southwest around 5 miles an hour in the afternoon. Monday night, partly cloudy until midnight, then mostly cloudy with a chance of showers and thunderstorms after midnight. Humid with lows in the lower 70s. Southwest winds 10 to 15 miles an hour. Chance of rain 50%. Tuesday, partly sunny with a chance of showers and thunderstorms in the morning, then sunny in the afternoon. Humid with highs in the upper 80s.

west, winds 15 to 20 miles an hour. Chance of rain 50%. Tuesday night, mostly clear. Lows in the mid-60s. North winds 10 to 15 miles an hour with gusts up to 25 miles an hour. Wednesday through Thursday, mostly clear. Highs in the upper 70s. Lows in the mid-50s. Thursday night, partly cloudy. Lows in the upper 50s. Friday, partly sunny. Highs around 80. Friday night, partly cloudy. Lows in the lower 60s. Saturday through Sunday, mostly clear. Highs in the upper 80s. Lows in the mid-60s. Again, the forecast for Champaign, Urbana, and surrounding areas of East Central Illinois for the rest of tonight, partly cloudy. Areas of smoke until midnight, then patchy smoke after midnight. Lows in the lower 60s. East winds around 5 miles an hour. At 8 p.m. at the Champaign Airport, haze and smoke were reported. Visibility was 3 miles. The temperature was 75 degrees, the dew point was 68, and the relative humidity was 78%. The wind was northeast at 5 miles an hour. The pressure was 29.97 inches and steady. Elsewhere around the area, haze was reported, with a temperature of 77 at Mattoon and 76 at Decatur. It was clear, with a temperature of 78 at Peoria, 75 at Paris, 76 at Terre Haute, and 78 at Springfield. At Bloomington, it was partly cloudy, with a temperature of 75. And once again at 8 p.m. at the Champaign Airport, with haze and smoke, the temperature was 75. Looking elsewhere around the Midwest at 8 p.m., Chicago was partly cloudy, and 73. Indianapolis was partly cloudy, and 79. St. Louis was mostly cloudy, and 85. Kansas City was clear, and 86. Des Moines was clear, and 83. Milwaukee reported smoke, and 71. The time is currently 8:26 p.m. Central Daylight Time. 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Now for the official National Weather Service forecast for Champaign, Urbana, and surrounding areas of East Central Illinois. Rest of tonight, partly cloudy. Areas of smoke until midnight, then patchy smoke after midnight. Lows in the lower 60s. East winds around 5 miles an hour. Monday, mostly sunny. Patchy smoke. Highs in the upper 80s. Southeast winds around 5 miles an hour, becoming southwest around 5 miles an hour in the afternoon. Monday night, partly cloudy until midnight, then mostly cloudy with a chance of showers and thunderstorms after midnight. Humid with lows in the lower 70s. Southwest winds 10 to 15 miles an hour. Chance of rain 50%. Tuesday, partly sunny with a chance of showers and thunderstorms in the morning, then sunny in the afternoon. Humid with highs in the upper 80s. West winds 15 to 20 miles an hour. Chance of rain 50%. Tuesday night, mostly clear. Lows in the mid-60s. North winds 10 to 15 miles an hour with gusts up to 25 miles an hour. Wednesday through Thursday, mostly clear. Highs in the upper 70s. Lows in the mid-50s. Thursday night, partly cloudy. Lows in the upper 50s. Friday, partly sunny. Highs around 80. Friday night, partly cloudy. Lows in the lower 60s. Saturday through Sunday, mostly clear. Highs in the upper 80s. Lows in the mid-60s. Again, the forecast for Champaign, Urbana, and surrounding areas of East Central Illinois for the rest of tonight, partly cloudy. Areas of smoke until midnight, then patchy smoke after midnight. Lows in the lower 60s. East winds around 5 miles an hour. At 8 p.m. at the Champaign Airport, haze and smoke were reported. Visibility was 3 miles. The temperature was 75 degrees, the dew point was 68, and the relative humidity was 78%. The wind was northeast at 5 miles an hour. The pressure was 29.97 inches and steady. Elsewhere around the area, haze was reported, with a temperature of 77 at Mattoon and 76 at Decatur. It was clear, with a temperature of 78 at Peoria, 75 at Paris, 76 at Terre Haute.

78 at Springfield. At Bloomington, it was partly cloudy, with a temperature of 75. And once again at 8 p.m. at the Champaign Airport, with haze and smoke, the temperature was 75. Here is an air quality message. Air quality alert in effect until midnight Monday night. The Illinois Environmental Protection Agency has issued an area-wide air pollution action day for Monday, July 20th for portions of Illinois. This is in addition to the ongoing area-wide air pollution action day in effect today, July 19th for the same areas. And the area-wide air pollution action day is declared when weather conditions are such that widespread ozone and or particulate levels are forecast to be at or above the unhealthy for sensitive groups USG category in all or nearly all Illinois AccI forecast sectors. Areas both inside and outside of the action day coverage area are likely to see smoke particulates to a varying degree and duration today and Monday, with smoke likely decreasing from southwest to northeast through the day Monday. Those with air quality concerns or anyone in Illinois with outdoor plans are encouraged to check current NOCAST readings or sign up for Enviro Flash alerts on airno.gov. Before going outside, checking the NOCAST AccI will help identify periods of both poor and cleaner air quality regardless of the level of the daily 24-hour AccI forecast. 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The general public is less likely to be affected. Sensitive groups make outdoor activities shorter and less intense. It's south okay to be active outdoors, but take more breaks. Watch for symptoms such as coughing or shortness of breath. People with asthma, follow your asthma action plan and keep quick relief medicine handy. People with heart disease, symptoms such as palpitations, shortness of breath, or unusual fatigue may indicate a serious problem. If you have any of these, contact your healthcare provider. Unhealthy, sensitive groups, avoid long or intense outdoor activities. Consider rescheduling or moving activities indoors. Everyone else, reduce long or intense activities. Take more breaks during outdoor activities. Media contact, Illinois EPA. Looking elsewhere around the Midwest at 8 p.m., Chicago was partly cloudy, and 73. Indianapolis was partly cloudy, and 79. St. Louis was mostly cloudy, and 85. Kansas City was clear, and 86. Des Moines was clear, and 83. Milwaukee reported smoke, and 71. The time is currently 8:32 p.m. Central Daylight Time. 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Now for the official National Weather Service forecast for Champaign, Urbana, and surrounding areas of East Central Illinois. Rest of tonight, partly cloudy. Areas of smoke until midnight, then patchy smoke after midnight. Lows in the lower 60s. East winds around 5 miles an hour. Monday, mostly sunny. Patchy smoke. Highs in the upper 80s. Southeast winds around 5 miles an hour, becoming southwest around 5 miles an hour in the afternoon. Monday night, partly cloudy until midnight, then mostly cloudy with a chance of showers and thunderstorms after midnight. Humid with lows in the lower 70s. Southwest winds 80s. Southeast winds around 5 miles an hour, becoming southwest around 5 miles an hour in the afternoon. Monday night, partly cloudy until midnight, then mostly cloudy with a chance of showers and thunderstorms after midnight. Humid with lows in the lower 70s. Southwest winds 10 to 15 miles an hour. Chance of rain 50%. Tuesday, partly sunny with a chance of showers and thunderstorms in the morning, then sunny in the afternoon. Humid with highs in the upper 80s. West winds 15 to 20 miles an hour. Chance of rain 50%. Tuesday night, mostly clear. Lows in the mid-60s. North winds 10 to 15 miles an hour with gusts up to 25 miles an hour. Wednesday through Thursday, mostly clear. Highs in the upper 70s. Lows in the mid-50s. Thursday night, partly cloudy. Lows in the upper 50s. Friday, partly sunny. Highs around 80. Friday night, partly cloudy. Lows in the lower 60s. Saturday through Sunday, mostly clear. Highs in the upper 80s. Lows in the mid-60s. Again, the forecast for Champaign, Urbana, and surrounding areas of East Central.

Illinois for the rest of tonight, partly cloudy. Areas of smoke until midnight, then patchy smoke after midnight. Lows in the lower 60s. East winds around 5 miles an hour. At 8 p.m. at the Champaign Airport, haze and smoke were reported. Visibility was 3 miles. The temperature was 75 degrees, the dew point was 68, and the relative humidity was 78%. The wind was northeast at 5 miles an hour. The pressure was 29.97 inches and steady. Elsewhere around the area, haze was reported, with a temperature of 77 at Mattoon and 76 at Decatur. It was clear, with a temperature of 78 at Peoria, 75 at Paris, 76 at Terre Haute, and 78 at Springfield. At Bloomington, it was partly cloudy, with a temperature of 75. And once again at 8 p.m. at the Champaign Airport, with haze and smoke, the temperature was 75. Looking elsewhere around the Midwest at 8 p.m., Chicago was partly cloudy, and 73. Indianapolis was partly cloudy, and 79. St. Louis was mostly cloudy, and 85. Kansas City was clear, and 86. Des Moines was clear, and 83. Milwaukee reported smoke, and 71. The time is currently 8:35 p.m. Central Daylight Time. 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Now for the official National Weather Service forecast for Champaign, Urbana, and surrounding areas of East Central Illinois. Rest of tonight, partly cloudy. Areas of smoke until midnight, then patchy smoke after midnight. Lows in the lower 60s. East winds around 5 miles an hour. Monday, mostly sunny. Patchy smoke. Highs in the upper 80s. Southeast winds around 5 miles an hour, becoming southwest around 5 miles an hour in the afternoon. Monday night, partly cloudy until midnight, then mostly cloudy with a chance of showers and thunderstorms after midnight. Humid with lows in the lower 70s. Southwest winds 10 to 15 miles an hour. Chance of rain 50%. Tuesday, partly sunny with a chance of showers and thunderstorms in the morning, then sunny in the afternoon. Humid with highs in the upper 80s. West winds 15 to 20 miles an hour. Chance of rain 50%. Tuesday night, mostly clear. Lows in the mid-60s. North winds 10 to 15 miles an hour with gusts up to 25 miles an hour. Wednesday through Thursday, mostly clear. Highs in the upper 70s. Lows in the mid-50s. Thursday night, partly cloudy. Lows in the upper 50s. Friday, partly sunny. Highs around 80. Friday night, partly cloudy. Lows in the lower 60s. Saturday through Sunday, mostly clear. Highs in the upper 80s. Lows in the mid-60s. Again, the forecast for Champaign, Urbana, and surrounding areas of East Central Illinois for the rest of tonight, partly cloudy. Areas of smoke until midnight, then patchy smoke after midnight. Lows in the lower 60s. East winds around 5 miles an hour. At 8 p.m. at the Champaign Airport, haze and smoke were reported. Visibility was 3 miles. The temperature was 75 degrees, the dew point was 68, and the relative humidity was 78%. The wind was northeast at 5 miles an hour. The pressure was 29.97 inches and steady. Elsewhere around the area, haze was reported, with a temperature of 77 at Mattoon and 76 at Decatur. It was clear, with a temperature of 78 at Peoria, 75 at Paris, 76 at Terre Haute, and 78 at Springfield. At Bloomington, it was partly cloudy, with a temperature of 75. And once again at 8 p.m. at the Champaign Airport, with haze and smoke, the temperature was 75. Looking elsewhere around the Midwest at 8 p.m., Chicago was partly cloudy, and 73. Indianapolis was partly cloudy, and 79. St. Louis was mostly cloudy, and 85. Kansas City was clear, and 86. Des Moines was clear, and 83. Milwaukee reported smoke, and 71. The time is currently 8:39 p.m. Central Daylight Time. 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

Now for the official National Weather Service forecast for Champaign, Urbana, and surrounding areas of East Central Illinois. Rest of tonight, partly cloudy. Areas of smoke until midnight, then patchy smoke after midnight. Lows in the lower 60s. East winds around 5 miles an hour. Monday, mostly sunny. Patchy smoke. Highs in the upper 80s. Southeast winds around 5 miles an hour, becoming southwest around 5 miles an hour in the afternoon. Monday night, partly cloudy until midnight, then mostly cloudy with a chance of showers and thunderstorms after midnight. Humid with lows in the lower 70s. Southwest winds 10 to 15 miles an hour. Chance of rain 50%. Tuesday, partly sunny with a chance of showers and thunderstorms in the morning, then sunny in the afternoon. Humid with highs in the upper 80s. West winds 15 to 20 miles an hour. Chance of rain 50%. Tuesday night, mostly clear. Lows in the mid-60s. North winds 10 to 15 miles an hour with gusts up to 25 miles an hour. Wednesday through Thursday, mostly clear. Highs in the upper 70s. Lows in the mid-50s. Thursday night, partly cloudy. Lows in the upper 50s. Friday, partly sunny. Highs around 80. Friday night, partly cloudy. Lows in the lower 60s. Saturday through Sunday, mostly clear. Highs in the upper 80s. Lows in the mid-60s. Again, the forecast for Champaign, Urbana, and surrounding areas of East Central Illinois for the rest of tonight, partly cloudy. Areas of smoke until midnight, then patchy smoke after midnight. Lows in the lower 60s. East winds around 5 miles an hour. At 8 p.m. at the Champaign Airport, haze and smoke were reported. Visibility was 3 miles. The temperature was 75 degrees, the dew point was 68, and the relative humidity was 78%. The wind was northeast at 5 miles an hour. The pressure was 29.97 inches and steady. Elsewhere around the area, haze was reported, with a temperature of 77 at Mattoon and 76 at Decatur. It was clear, with a temperature of 78 at Peoria, 75 at Paris, 76 at Terre Haute, and 78 at Springfield. At Bloomington, it was partly cloudy, with a temperature of 75. And once again at 8 p.m. at the Champaign Airport, with haze and smoke, the temperature was 75. Looking elsewhere around the Midwest at 8 p.m., Chicago was partly cloudy, and 73. Indianapolis was partly cloudy, and 79. St. Louis was mostly cloudy, and 85. Kansas City was clear, and 86. Des Moines was clear, and 83. Milwaukee reported smoke, and 71. The time is currently 8:42 p.m. Central Daylight Time. 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Now for the official National Weather Service forecast for Champaign, Urbana, and surrounding areas of East Central Illinois. Rest of tonight, partly cloudy. Areas of smoke until midnight, then patchy smoke after midnight. Lows in the lower 60s. East winds around 5 miles an hour. Monday, mostly sunny. Patchy smoke. Highs in the upper 80s. Southeast winds around 5 miles an hour, becoming southwest around 5 miles an hour in the afternoon. Monday night, partly cloudy until midnight, then mostly cloudy with a chance of showers and thunderstorms after midnight. Humid with lows in the lower 70s. Southwest winds 10 to 15 miles an hour. Chance of rain 50%. Tuesday, partly sunny with a chance of showers and thunderstorms in the morning, then sunny in the afternoon. Humid with highs in the upper 80s. West winds 15 to 20 miles an hour. Chance of rain 50%. Tuesday night, mostly clear. Lows in the mid-60s. North winds 10 to 15 miles an hour with gusts up to 25 miles an hour. Wednesday through Thursday, mostly clear. Highs in the upper 70s. Lows in the mid-50s. Thursday night, partly cloudy. Lows in the upper 50s. Friday, partly sunny. Highs around 80. Friday night, partly cloudy. Lows in the lower 60s. Saturday through Sunday, mostly clear.

highs in the upper 80s, lows in the mid-60s. Again, the forecast for Champaign, Urbana and surrounding areas of East Central Illinois for the rest of tonight, partly cloudy. Areas of smoke until midnight, then patchy smoke after midnight. Lows in the lower 60s. East winds around 5 miles an hour. Here is an air quality message. Air quality alert in effect until midnight Monday night. The Illinois Environmental Protection Agency has issued in the REWIDE Air Pollution Action Day for Monday, July 20th for portions of Illinois. This is in addition to the ongoing REWIDE Air Pollution Action Day in effect today, July 19th for the same areas. And the REWIDE Air Pollution Action Day is declared when weather conditions are such that widespread ozone and or particulate levels are forecast to be at or above the unhealthy for sensitive groups USG category in all or nearly all Illinois AccI forecast sectors. Areas both inside and outside of the Action Day coverage area are likely to see smoke particulates to a varying degree and duration today and Monday, with smoke likely decreasing from southwest to northeast through the day Monday. Those with air quality concerns or anyone in Illinois with outdoor plans are encouraged to check current NOCAST readings or sign up for Envir flash alerts on airno.gov. Before going outside, checking the NOCAST AccI will help identify periods of both poor and cleaner air quality regardless of the level of the daily 24-hour AccI forecast. AccI category guidance unhealthy for sensitive groups USG. 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The general public is less likely to be affected. Sensitive groups make outdoor activities shorter and less intense. It's also okay to be active outdoors, but take more breaks. Watch for symptoms such as coughing or shortness of breath. People with asthma, follow your asthma action plan and keep quick relief medicine handy. People with heart disease, symptoms such as palpitations, shortness of breath, or unusual fatigue may indicate a serious problem. If you have any of these, contact your healthcare provider. Unhealthy, sensitive groups, avoid long or intense outdoor activities. Consider rescheduling or moving activities indoors. Everyone else, reduce long or intense activities. Take more breaks during outdoor activities. Media contact, Illinois EPA. At 8 p.m. at the Champaign Airport, haze and smoke were reported. Visibility was 3 miles. The temperature was 75 degrees, the dew point was 68, and the relative humidity was 78%. The wind was northeast at 5 miles an hour. The pressure was 29.97 inches and steady. Elsewhere around the area, haze was reported, with a temperature of 77 at Mattoon and 76 at Decatur. It was clear, with a temperature of 78 at Peoria, 75 at Paris, 76 at Terre Haute, and 78 at Springfield. At Bloomington, it was partly cloudy, with a temperature of 75. And once again at 8 p.m. at the Champaign Airport, with haze and smoke, the temperature was 75. Looking elsewhere around the Midwest at 8 p.m., Chicago was partly cloudy, and 73. Indianapolis was partly cloudy, and 79. St. Louis was mostly cloudy, and 85. Kansas City was clear, and 86. Des Moines was clear, and 83. Milwaukee reported smoke, and 71. The time is currently 8:48 p.m. Central Daylight Time. 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Now for the official National Weather Service forecast for Champaign, Urbana and surrounding areas of East Central Illinois. Rest of tonight, partly cloudy. Areas of smoke until midnight, then patchy smoke after midnight. Lows in the lower 60s. East winds around 5 miles an hour. Monday, mostly sunny. Patchy smoke. Highs in the upper 80s. Southeast winds around 5 miles an hour, becoming southwest around 5 miles an hour in the afternoon. Monday night, partly cloudy until midnight, then mostly cloudy with a chance of showers and thunderstorms after midnight. Humid with lows in the lower 70s. Southwest winds 10 to 15 miles an hour. Chance of rain 50%. Tuesday, partly sunny with a chance of showers and thunderstorms in the morning, then sunny in the afternoon. Humid with highs in the upper 80s. West winds 15 to 20 miles an hour. Chance of rain 50%. Tuesday night, mostly clear. Lows in the mid-60s.

north winds 10 to 15 miles an hour with gusts up to 25 miles an hour. Wednesday through Thursday, mostly clear. Highs in the upper 70s. Lows in the mid-50s. Thursday night, partly cloudy. Lows in the upper 50s. Friday, partly sunny. Highs around 80. Friday night, partly cloudy. Lows in the lower 60s. Saturday through Sunday, mostly clear. Highs in the upper 80s. Lows in the mid-60s. Again, the forecast for Champaign, Urbana and surrounding areas of East Central Illinois for the rest of tonight, partly cloudy. Areas of smoke until midnight, then patchy smoke after midnight. Lows in the lower 60s. East winds around 5 miles an hour. At 8 p.m. at the Champaign Airport, haze and smoke were reported. Visibility was 3 miles. The temperature was 75 degrees, the dew point was 68, and the relative humidity was 78%. The wind was northeast at 5 miles an hour. The pressure was 29.97 inches and steady. Elsewhere around the area, haze was reported, with a temperature of 77 at Mattoon and 76 at Decatur. It was clear, with a temperature of 78 at Peoria, 75 at Paris, 76 at Terre Haute, and 78 at Springfield. At Bloomington, it was partly cloudy, with a temperature of 75. And once again at 8 p.m. at the Champaign Airport, with haze and smoke, the temperature was 75. Looking elsewhere around the Midwest at 8 p.m., Chicago was partly cloudy, and 73. Indianapolis was partly cloudy, and 79. St. Louis was mostly cloudy, and 85. Kansas City was clear, and 86. Des Moines was clear, and 83. Milwaukee reported smoke, and 71. The time is currently 8:51 p.m. Central Daylight Time. 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Now for the official National Weather Service forecast for Champaign, Urbana and surrounding areas of East Central Illinois. Rest of tonight, partly cloudy. Areas of smoke until midnight, then patchy smoke after midnight. Lows in the lower 60s. East winds around 5 miles an hour. Monday, mostly sunny. Patchy smoke. Highs in the upper 80s. Southeast winds around 5 miles an hour, becoming southwest around 5 miles an hour in the afternoon. Monday night, partly cloudy until midnight, then mostly cloudy with a chance of showers and thunderstorms after midnight. Humid with lows in the lower 70s. Southwest winds 10 to 15 miles an hour. Chance of rain 50%. Tuesday, partly sunny with a chance of showers and thunderstorms in the morning, then sunny in the afternoon. Humid with highs in the upper 80s. West winds 15 to 20 miles an hour. Chance of rain 50%. Tuesday night, mostly clear. Lows in the mid-60s. North winds 10 to 15 miles an hour with gusts up to 25 miles an hour. Wednesday through Thursday, mostly clear. Highs in the upper 70s. Lows in the mid-50s. Thursday night, partly cloudy. Lows in the upper 50s. Friday, partly sunny. Highs around 80. Friday night, partly cloudy. Lows in the lower 60s. Saturday through Sunday, mostly clear. Highs in the upper 80s. Lows in the mid-60s. Again, the forecast for Champaign, Urbana and surrounding areas of East Central Illinois for the rest of tonight, partly cloudy. Areas of smoke until midnight, then patchy smoke after midnight. Lows in the lower 60s. East winds around 5 miles an hour. At 8 p.m. at the Champaign Airport, haze and smoke were reported. Visibility was 3 miles. The temperature was 75 degrees, the dew point was 68, and the relative humidity was 78%. The wind was northeast at 5 miles an hour. The pressure was 29.97 inches and steady. Elsewhere around the area, haze was reported, with a temperature of 77 at Mattoon and 76 at Decatur. It was clear, with a temperature of 78 at Peoria, 75 at Paris, 76 at Terre Haute, and 78 at Springfield. At Bloomington, it was partly cloudy, with a temperature of 75. And once again at 8 p.m. at the Champaign Airport, with haze.

and smoke, the temperature was 75. Looking elsewhere around the Midwest at 8 p.m., Chicago was partly cloudy, and 73. Indianapolis was partly cloudy, and 79. St. Louis was mostly cloudy, and 85. Kansas City was clear, and 86. Des Moines was clear, and 83. Milwaukee reported smoke, and 71. The time is currently 8:54 p.m. Central Daylight Time. 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Now for the official National Weather Service forecast for Champaign, Urbana, and surrounding areas of East Central Illinois. Rest of tonight, partly cloudy. Areas of smoke until midnight, then patchy smoke after midnight. Lows in the lower 60s. East winds around 5 miles an hour. Monday, mostly sunny. Patchy smoke. Highs in the upper 80s. Southeast winds around 5 miles an hour, becoming southwest around 5 miles an hour in the afternoon. Monday night, partly cloudy until midnight, then mostly cloudy with a chance of showers and thunderstorms after midnight. Humid with lows in the lower 70s. Southwest winds 10 to 15 miles an hour. Chance of rain 50%. Tuesday, partly sunny with a chance of showers and thunderstorms in the morning, then sunny in the afternoon. Humid with highs in the upper 80s. West winds 15 to 20 miles an hour. Chance of rain 50%. Tuesday night, mostly clear. Lows in the mid-60s. North winds 10 to 15 miles an hour with gusts up to 25 miles an hour. Wednesday through Thursday, mostly clear. Highs in the upper 70s. Lows in the mid-50s. Thursday night, partly cloudy. Lows in the upper 50s. Friday, partly sunny. Highs around 80. Friday night, partly cloudy. Lows in the lower 60s. Saturday through Sunday, mostly clear. Highs in the upper 80s. Lows in the mid-60s. Again, the forecast for Champaign, Urbana, and surrounding areas of East Central Illinois for the rest of tonight, partly cloudy. Areas of smoke until midnight, then patchy smoke after midnight. Lows in the lower 60s. East winds around 5 miles an hour. At 8 p.m. at the Champaign Airport, haze and smoke were reported. Visibility was 3 miles. The temperature was 75 degrees, the dew point was 68, and the relative humidity was 78%. The wind was northeast at 5 miles an hour. The pressure was 29.97 inches and steady. Elsewhere around the area, haze was reported, with a temperature of 77 at Mattoon and 76 at Decatur. It was clear, with a temperature of 78 at Peoria, 75 at Paris, 76 at Terre Haute, and 78 at Springfield. At Bloomington, it was partly cloudy, with a temperature of 75. And once again at 8 p.m. at the Champaign Airport, with haze and smoke, the temperature was 75. Looking elsewhere around the Midwest at 8 p.m., Chicago was partly cloudy, and 73. Indianapolis was partly cloudy, and 79. St. Louis was mostly cloudy, and 85. Kansas City was clear, and 86. Des Moines was clear, and 83. Milwaukee reported smoke, and 71. The time is currently 8:58 p.m. Central Daylight Time. 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Now for the official National Weather Service forecast for Champaign, Urbana, and surrounding areas of East Central Illinois. Rest of tonight, partly cloudy. Areas of smoke until midnight, then patchy smoke after midnight. Lows in the lower 60s. East winds around 5 miles an hour. Monday, mostly sunny. Patchy smoke. Highs in the upper 80s. Southeast winds around 5 miles an hour, becoming southwest around 5 miles an hour in the afternoon. Monday night, partly cloudy until midnight, then mostly cloudy with a chance of showers and thunderstorms after midnight. Humid with lows in the lower 70s. Southwest winds 10 to 15 miles an hour. Chance of rain 50%. Tuesday, partly sunny with a chance of showers and thunderstorms in the morning, then sunny in the afternoon. Humid with highs in the upper 80s. West winds 50.
to 20 miles an hour. Chance of rain 50%. Tuesday night, mostly clear. Lows in the mid-60s. North winds 10 to 15 miles an hour with gusts up to 25 miles an hour. Wednesday through Thursday, mostly clear. Highs in the upper 70s. Lows in the mid-50s. Thursday night, partly cloudy. Lows in the upper 50s. Friday, partly sunny. Highs around 80. Friday night, partly cloudy. Lows in the lower 60s. Saturday through Sunday, mostly clear. Highs in the upper 80s. Lows in the mid-60s. Again, the forecast for Champaign, Urbana and surrounding areas of East Central Illinois for the rest of tonight, partly cloudy. Areas of smoke until midnight, then patchy smoke after midnight. Lows in the lower 60s. East winds around 5 miles an hour. Here is an air quality message. Air quality alert in effect until midnight Monday night. The Illinois Environmental Protection Agency has issued in the REWIDE Air Pollution Action Day for Monday, July 20th for portions of Illinois. This is in addition to the ongoing REWIDE Air Pollution Action Day in effect today, July 19th for the same areas. And the REWIDE Air Pollution Action Day is declared when weather conditions are such that widespread ozone and or particulate levels are forecast to be at or above the unhealthy for sensitive groups USG category in all or nearly all Illinois AccI forecast sectors. Areas both inside and outside of the Action Day coverage area are likely to see smoke particulates to a varying degree and duration today and Monday, with smoke likely decreasing from southwest to northeast through the day Monday. Those with air quality concerns or anyone in Illinois with outdoor plans are encouraged to check current NOCAST readings or sign up for EnviroFlash alerts on airno.gov. Before going outside, checking the NOCAST AccI will help identify periods of both poor and cleaner air quality regardless of the level of the daily 24-hour AccI forecast. 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The general public is less likely to be affected. Sensitive groups make outdoor activities shorter and less intense. It's okay to be active outdoors, but take more breaks. Watch for symptoms such as coughing or shortness of breath. People with asthma, follow your asthma action plan and keep quick relief medicine handy. People with heart disease, symptoms such as palpitations, shortness of breath, or unusual fatigue may indicate a serious problem. If you have any of these, contact your health care provider. Unhealthy, sensitive groups, avoid long or intense outdoor activities. Consider rescheduling or moving activities indoors. Everyone else, reduce long or intense activities. Take more breaks during outdoor activities. Media contact, Illinois EPA. The time is currently 9:02 p.m. Central Daylight Time. 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Now for the official National Weather Service forecast for Champaign, Urbana and surrounding areas of East Central Illinois. Rest of tonight, partly cloudy. Areas of smoke until midnight, then patchy smoke after midnight. Lows in the lower 60s. East winds around 5 miles an hour. Monday, mostly sunny. Patchy smoke. Highs in the upper 80s. Southeast winds around 5 miles an hour, becoming southwest around 5 miles an hour in the afternoon. Monday night, partly cloudy until midnight, then mostly cloudy with a chance of showers and thunderstorms after midnight. Humid with lows in the lower 70s. Southwest winds 10 to 15 miles an hour. Chance of rain 50%. Tuesday, partly sunny with a chance of showers and thunderstorms in the morning, then sunny in the afternoon. Humid with highs in the upper 80s. West winds 15 to 20 miles an hour. Chance of rain 50%. Tuesday night, mostly clear. Lows in the mid-60s. North winds 10 to 15 miles an hour with gusts up to 25 miles an hour. Wednesday through Thursday, mostly clear. Highs in the upper 70s. Lows in the mid-50s. Thursday night, partly cloudy. Lows in the upper 50s. Friday, partly sunny. Highs around 80. Friday night, partly cloudy. Lows in the lower 60s. Saturday through Sunday, mostly clear. Highs in the upper 80s. Lows in the mid-60s.

Again, the forecast for Champaign, Urbana, and surrounding areas of East Central Illinois for the rest of tonight, partly cloudy. Areas of smoke until midnight, then patchy smoke after midnight. Lows in the lower 60s. East winds around 5 miles an hour. At 9 p.m. at the Champaign Airport, smoke was reported. Visibility was 4 miles. The temperature was 73 degrees, the dew point was 67, and the relative humidity was 81%. The wind was northeast at 7 miles an hour. The pressure was 29.98 inches and rising. Elsewhere around the area, it was clear, with a temperature of 76 at Peoria, 74 at Terre Haute, 73 at Mattoon, 72 at Decatur, and 76 at Springfield. At Bloomington, it was partly cloudy, with a temperature of 72. And once again at 9 p.m. at the Champaign Airport, with smoke, the temperature was 73. The time is currently 9:05 p.m. Central Daylight Time. 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Now for the official National Weather Service forecast for Champaign, Urbana, and surrounding areas of East Central Illinois. Rest of tonight, partly cloudy. Areas of smoke until midnight, then patchy smoke after midnight. Lows in the lower 60s. East winds around 5 miles an hour. Monday, mostly sunny. Patchy smoke. Highs in the upper 80s. Southeast winds around 5 miles an hour, becoming southwest around 5 miles an hour in the afternoon. Monday night, partly cloudy until midnight, then mostly cloudy with a chance of showers and thunderstorms after midnight. Humid with lows in the lower 70s. Southwest winds 10 to 15 miles an hour. Chance of rain 50%. Tuesday, partly sunny with a chance of showers and thunderstorms in the morning, then sunny in the afternoon. Humid with highs in the upper 80s. West winds 15 to 20 miles an hour. Chance of rain 50%. Tuesday night, mostly clear. Lows in the mid-60s. North winds 10 to 15 miles an hour with gusts up to 25 miles an hour. Wednesday through Thursday, mostly clear. Highs in the upper 70s. Lows in the mid-50s. Thursday night, partly cloudy. Lows in the upper 50s. Friday, partly sunny. Highs around 80. Friday night, partly cloudy. Lows in the lower 60s. Saturday through Sunday, mostly clear. Highs in the upper 80s. Lows in the mid-60s. Again, the forecast for Champaign, Urbana, and surrounding areas of East Central Illinois for the rest of tonight, partly cloudy. Areas of smoke until midnight, then patchy smoke after midnight. Lows in the lower 60s. East winds around 5 miles an hour. 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Programming originates from NOAA's National Weather Service office in Lincoln and transmits from the WCIA television tower near Seymour. The station serves the following counties: Champaign, DeWitt, Coles, Douglas, Edgar, Ford, Moultrie, Piatt, and Vermilion. 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At 9 p.m. at the Champaign Airport, smoke was reported. Visibility was 4 miles. The temperature was 73 degrees, the dew point was 67, and the relative humidity was 81%. The wind was northeast at 7 miles an hour. The pressure was 29.98 inches and rising. Elsewhere around the area, it was clear, with a temperature of 76 at Peoria, 74 at Terre Haute, 73 at Mattoon, 72 at Decatur, and 76 at Springfield. At Bloomington, it was partly cloudy, with a temperature of 72. And once again at 9 p.m. at the Champaign Airport, with smoke, the temperature was 73. Looking elsewhere around the Midwest at 9 p.m., Chicago was partly cloudy, and 72. Indianapolis was partly cloudy, and 77. St. Louis was mostly cloudy, and 83. Kansas City was partly cloudy, and 84. Des Moines was clear, and 82. Milwaukee reported smoke, and 69. The time is currently 9:09 p.m. Central Daylight Time. 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

Sunny. Patchy smoke. Highs in the upper 80s. Southeast winds around 5 miles an hour, becoming southwest around 5 miles an hour in the afternoon. Monday night, partly cloudy until midnight, then mostly cloudy with a chance of showers and thunderstorms after midnight. Humid with lows in the lower 70s. Southwest winds 10 to 15 miles an hour. Chance of rain 50%. Tuesday, partly sunny with a chance of showers and thunderstorms in the morning, then sunny in the afternoon. Humid with highs in the upper 80s. West winds 15 to 20 miles an hour. Chance of rain 50%. Tuesday night, mostly clear. Lows in the mid-60s. North winds 10 to 15 miles an hour with gusts up to 25 miles an hour. Wednesday through Thursday, mostly clear. Highs in the upper 70s. Lows in the mid-50s. Thursday night, partly cloudy. Lows in the upper 50s. Friday, partly sunny. Highs around 80. Friday night, partly cloudy. Lows in the lower 60s. Saturday through Sunday, mostly clear. Highs in the upper 80s. Lows in the mid-60s. Again, the forecast for Champaign, Urbana and surrounding areas of East Central Illinois for the rest of tonight, partly cloudy. Areas of smoke until midnight, then patchy smoke after midnight. Lows in the lower 60s. East winds around 5 miles an hour. At 9 p.m. at the Champaign Airport, smoke was reported. Visibility was 4 miles. The temperature was 73 degrees, the dew point was 67, and the relative humidity was 81%. The wind was northeast at 7 miles an hour. The pressure was 29.98 inches and rising. Elsewhere around the area, it was clear, with a temperature of 76 at Peoria, 72 at Paris, and 74 at Terre Haute. Under clear skies, Mattoon reported 73, Decatur reported 72, and Springfield reported 76. At Bloomington, it was partly cloudy, with a temperature of 72. And once again at 9 p.m. at the Champaign Airport, with smoke, the temperature was 73. Looking elsewhere around the Midwest at 9 p.m., Chicago was partly cloudy, and 72. Indianapolis was partly cloudy, and 77. St. Louis was mostly cloudy, and 83. Kansas City was partly cloudy, and 84. Des Moines was clear, and 82. Milwaukee reported smoke, and 69. The time is currently 9:12 p.m. Central Daylight Time. 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Now for the official National Weather Service forecast for Champaign, Urbana and surrounding areas of East Central Illinois. Rest of tonight, partly cloudy. Areas of smoke until midnight, then patchy smoke after midnight. Lows in the lower 60s. East winds around 5 miles an hour. Monday, mostly sunny. Patchy smoke. Highs in the upper 80s. Southeast winds around 5 miles an hour, becoming southwest around 5 miles an hour in the afternoon. Monday night, partly cloudy until midnight, then mostly cloudy with a chance of showers and thunderstorms after midnight. Humid with lows in the lower 70s. Southwest winds 10 to 15 miles an hour. Chance of rain 50%. Tuesday, partly sunny with a chance of showers and thunderstorms in the morning, then sunny in the afternoon. Humid with highs in the upper 80s. West winds 15 to 20 miles an hour. Chance of rain 50%. Tuesday night, mostly clear. Lows in the mid-60s. North winds 10 to 15 miles an hour with gusts up to 25 miles an hour. Wednesday through Thursday, mostly clear. Highs in the upper 70s. Lows in the mid-50s. Thursday night, partly cloudy. Lows in the upper 50s. Friday, partly sunny. Highs around 80. Friday night, partly cloudy. Lows in the lower 60s. Saturday through Sunday, mostly clear. Highs in the upper 80s. Lows in the mid-60s. Again, the forecast for Champaign, Urbana and surrounding areas of East Central Illinois for the rest of tonight, partly cloudy. Areas of smoke until midnight, then patchy smoke after midnight. Lows in the lower 60s. East winds around 5 miles an hour.

Here is an air quality message. Air quality alert in effect until midnight Monday night. The Illinois Environmental Protection Agency has issued in the Rewide Air Pollution Action Day for Monday, July 20th for portions of Illinois. This is in addition to the ongoing Rewide Air Pollution Action Day in effect today, July 19th for the same areas. And the Rewide Air Pollution Action Day is declared when weather conditions are such that widespread ozone and or particulate levels are forecast to be at or above the unhealthy for sensitive groups USG category in all or nearly all Illinois AccI forecast sectors. Areas both inside and outside of the Action Day coverage area are likely to see smoke particulates to a varying degree and duration today and Monday, with smoke likely decreasing from southwest to northeast through the day Monday. Those with air quality concerns or anyone in Illinois with outdoor plans are encouraged to check current NOCAST readings or sign up for EnviroFlash alerts on airno.gov. Before going outside, checking the NOCAST AccI will help identify periods of both poor and cleaner air quality regardless of the level of the daily 24-hour AccI forecast. AccI category guidance unhealthy for sensitive groups USG. Members of sensitive groups may experience health effects. The general public is less likely to be affected. Sensitive groups make outdoor activities shorter and less intense. It's okay to be active outdoors, but take more breaks. Watch for symptoms such as coughing or shortness of breath. People with asthma, follow your asthma action plan and keep quick relief medicine handy. People with heart disease, symptoms such as palpitations, shortness of breath, or unusual fatigue may indicate a serious problem. If you have any of these, contact your health care provider. Unhealthy, sensitive groups, avoid long or intense outdoor activities. Consider rescheduling or moving activities indoors. Everyone else, reduce long or intense activities. Take more breaks during outdoor activities. Media contact, Illinois EPA. At 9 p.m. at the Champaign Airport, smoke was reported. Visibility was 4 miles. The temperature was 73 degrees, the dew point was 67, and the relative humidity was 81%. The wind was northeast at 7 miles an hour. The pressure was 29.98 inches and rising. Elsewhere around the area, it was clear, with a temperature of 76 at Peoria, 72 at Paris, and 74 at Terre Haute. Under clear skies, Mattoon reported 73, Decatur reported 72, and Springfield reported 76. At Bloomington, it was partly cloudy, with a temperature of 72. And once again at 9 p.m. at the Champaign Airport, with smoke, the temperature was 73. Looking elsewhere around the Midwest at 9 p.m., Chicago was partly cloudy, and 72. Indianapolis was partly cloudy, and 77. St. Louis was mostly cloudy, and 83. Kansas City was partly cloudy, and 84. Des Moines was clear, and 82. Milwaukee reported smoke, and 69. The time is currently 9:18 p.m. Central Daylight Time. 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Now for the official National Weather Service forecast for Champaign, Urbana, and surrounding areas of East Central Illinois. Rest of tonight, partly cloudy. Areas of smoke until midnight, then patchy smoke after midnight. Lows in the lower 60s. East winds around 5 miles an hour. Monday, mostly sunny. Patchy smoke. Highs in the upper 80s. Southeast winds around 5 miles an hour, becoming southwest around 5 miles an hour in the afternoon. Monday night, partly cloudy until midnight, then mostly cloudy with a chance of showers and thunderstorms after midnight. Humid with lows in the lower 70s. Southwest winds 10 to 15 miles an hour. Chance of rain 50%. Tuesday, partly sunny with a chance of showers and thunderstorms in the morning, then sunny in the afternoon. Humid with highs in the upper 80s. West winds 15 to 20 miles an hour. Chance of rain 50%. Tuesday night, mostly clear. Lows in the mid-60s. North winds 10 to 15 miles an hour with gusts up to 25 miles an hour. Wednesday through Thursday, mostly clear. Highs in the upper 70s. Lows in the mid-50s. Thursday night, partly cloudy. Lows in the upper 50s. Friday, partly sunny. Highs around 80.

Friday night, partly cloudy. Lows in the lower 60s. Saturday through Sunday, mostly clear. Highs in the upper 80s. Lows in the mid-60s. Again, the forecast for Champaign, Urbana and surrounding areas of East Central Illinois for the rest of tonight, partly cloudy. Areas of smoke until midnight, then patchy smoke after midnight. Lows in the lower 60s. East winds around 5 miles an hour. At 9 p.m. at the Champaign Airport, smoke was reported. Visibility was 4 miles. The temperature was 73 degrees, the dew point was 67, and the relative humidity was 81%. The wind was northeast at 7 miles an hour. The pressure was 29.98 inches and rising. Elsewhere around the area, it was clear, with a temperature of 76 at Peoria, 72 at Paris, and 74 at Terre Haute. Under clear skies, Mattoon reported 73, Decatur reported 72, and Springfield reported 76. At Bloomington, it was partly cloudy, with a temperature of 72. And once again at 9 p.m. at the Champaign Airport, with smoke, the temperature was 73. At 9 p.m. at the Champaign Airport, smoke was reported. Visibility was 4 miles. The temperature was 73 degrees, the dew point was 67, and the relative humidity was 81%. The wind was northeast at 7 miles an hour. The pressure was 29.98 inches and rising. Elsewhere around the area, it was clear, with a temperature of 72 at Paris, 74 at Terre Haute, 73 at Mattoon, 72 at Decatur, and 76 at Springfield. It was partly cloudy, with a temperature of 76 at Peoria, and 72 at Bloomington. And once again at 9 p.m. at the Champaign Airport, with smoke, the temperature was 73. Looking elsewhere around the Midwest at 9 p.m., Chicago was partly cloudy, and 72. Indianapolis was partly cloudy, and 77. St. Louis was mostly cloudy, and 83. Kansas City was partly cloudy, and 84. Des Moines was clear, and 82. Milwaukee reported smoke, and 69. The time is currently 9:22 p.m. Central Daylight Time. 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Now for the official National Weather Service forecast for Champaign, Urbana and surrounding areas of East Central Illinois. Rest of tonight, partly cloudy. Areas of smoke until midnight, then patchy smoke after midnight. Lows in the lower 60s. East winds around 5 miles an hour. Monday, mostly sunny. Patchy smoke. Highs in the upper 80s. Southeast winds around 5 miles an hour, becoming southwest around 5 miles an hour in the afternoon. Monday night, partly cloudy until midnight, then mostly cloudy with a chance of showers and thunderstorms after midnight. Humid with lows in the lower 70s. Southwest winds 10 to 15 miles an hour. Chance of rain 50%. Tuesday, partly sunny with a chance of showers and thunderstorms in the morning, then sunny in the afternoon. Humid with highs in the upper 80s. West winds 15 to 20 miles an hour. Chance of rain 50%. Tuesday night, mostly clear. Lows in the mid-60s. North winds 10 to 15 miles an hour with gusts up to 25 miles an hour. Wednesday through Thursday, mostly clear. Highs in the upper 70s. Lows in the mid-50s. Thursday night, partly cloudy. Lows in the upper 50s. Friday, partly sunny. Highs around 80. Friday night, partly cloudy. Lows in the lower 60s. Saturday through Sunday, mostly clear. Highs in the upper 80s. Lows in the mid-60s. Again, the forecast for Champaign, Urbana and surrounding areas of East Central Illinois for the rest of tonight, partly cloudy. Areas of smoke until midnight, then patchy smoke after midnight. Lows in the lower 60s. East winds around 5 miles an hour. At 9 p.m. at the Champaign Airport, smoke was reported. Visibility was 4 miles. The temperature was 73 degrees, the dew point was 67, and the relative humidity was 81%. The wind was northeast at 7 miles an hour. The pressure was 29.98 inches and rising. Elsewhere around the area, it was

here, with a temperature of 72 at Paris, 74 at Terre Haute, 73 at Mattoon, 72 at Decatur, and 76 at Springfield. It was partly cloudy, with a temperature of 76 at Peoria, and 72 at Bloomington. And once again at 9 p.m. at the Champaign Airport, with smoke, the temperature was 73. Looking elsewhere around the Midwest at 9 p.m., Chicago was partly cloudy, and 72. Indianapolis was partly cloudy, and 77. St. Louis was mostly cloudy, and 83. Kansas City was partly cloudy, and 84. Des Moines was clear, and 82. Milwaukee reported smoke, and 69. The time is currently 9:25 p.m. Central Daylight Time. 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Now for the official National Weather Service forecast for Champaign, Urbana, and surrounding areas of East Central Illinois. Rest of tonight, partly cloudy. Areas of smoke until midnight, then patchy smoke after midnight. Lows in the lower 60s. East winds around 5 miles an hour. Monday, mostly sunny. Patchy smoke. Highs in the upper 80s. Southeast winds around 5 miles an hour, becoming southwest around 5 miles an hour in the afternoon. Monday night, partly cloudy until midnight, then mostly cloudy with a chance of showers and thunderstorms after midnight. Humid with lows in the lower 70s. Southwest winds 10 to 15 miles an hour. Chance of rain 50%. Tuesday, partly sunny with a chance of showers and thunderstorms in the morning, then sunny in the afternoon. Humid with highs in the upper 80s. West winds 15 to 20 miles an hour. Chance of rain 50%. Tuesday night, mostly clear. Lows in the mid-60s. North winds 10 to 15 miles an hour with gusts up to 25 miles an hour. Wednesday through Thursday, mostly clear. Highs in the upper 70s. Lows in the mid-50s. Thursday night, partly cloudy. Lows in the upper 50s. Friday, partly sunny. Highs around 80. Friday night, partly cloudy. Lows in the lower 60s. Saturday through Sunday, mostly clear. Highs in the upper 80s. Lows in the mid-60s. Again, the forecast for Champaign, Urbana, and surrounding areas of East Central Illinois for the rest of tonight, partly cloudy. Areas of smoke until midnight, then patchy smoke after midnight. Lows in the lower 60s. East winds around 5 miles an hour. At 9 p.m. at the Champaign Airport, smoke was reported. Visibility was 4 miles. The temperature was 73 degrees, the dew point was 67, and the relative humidity was 81%. The wind was northeast at 7 miles an hour. The pressure was 29.98 inches and rising. Elsewhere around the area, it was clear, with a temperature of 72 at Paris, 74 at Terre Haute, 73 at Mattoon, 72 at Decatur, and 76 at Springfield. It was partly cloudy, with a temperature of 76 at Peoria, and 72 at Bloomington. And once again at 9 p.m. at the Champaign Airport, with smoke, the temperature was 73. Looking elsewhere around the Midwest at 9 p.m., Chicago was partly cloudy, and 72. Indianapolis was partly cloudy, and 77. St. Louis was mostly cloudy, and 83. Kansas City was partly cloudy, and 84. Des Moines was clear, and 82. Milwaukee reported smoke, and 69. Here is an air quality message. Air quality alert in effect until midnight Monday night. The Illinois Environmental Protection Agency has issued in the REWIDE Air Pollution Action Day for Monday, July 20th for portions of Illinois. This is in addition to the ongoing REWIDE Air Pollution Action Day in effect today, July 19th for the same areas. And the REWIDE Air Pollution Action Day is declared when weather conditions are such that widespread ozone and or particulate levels are forecast to be at or above the unhealthy for sensitive groups USG category in all or nearly all Illinois AccI forecast sectors. Areas both inside and outside of the Action Day coverage area are likely to see smoke particulates to a varying degree and duration today and Monday, with smoke likely decreasing from southwest to northeast through the day Monday. Those with air quality concerns or anyone in Illinois with outdoor plans are encouraged to check current NOCAST readings or sign up for

/alerts on erno.gov. Before going outside, checking the no-cast ACCI will help identify periods of both poor and cleaner air quality regardless of the level of the daily 24-hour ACCI forecast. 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The general public is less likely to be affected. Sensitive groups make outdoor activities shorter and less intense. It's south okay to be active outdoors, but take more breaks. 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If you have any of these, contact your healthcare provider. 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Consider rescheduling or moving activities indoors. Everyone else, reduce long or intense activities. 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Media contact, Illinois EPA. The time is currently 9:31 p.m. Central Daylight Time. 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Now for the official National Weather Service forecast for Champaign, Urbana and surrounding areas of East Central Illinois. Rest of tonight, partly cloudy. Areas of smoke until midnight, then patchy smoke after midnight. Lows in the lower 60s. East winds around 5 miles an hour. Monday, mostly sunny. Patchy smoke. Highs in the upper 80s. Southeast winds around 5 miles an hour, becoming southwest around 5 miles an hour in the afternoon. Monday night, partly cloudy until midnight, then mostly cloudy with a chance of showers and thunderstorms after midnight. Humid with lows in the lower 70s. Southwest winds 10 to 15 miles an hour. Chance of rain 50%. Tuesday, partly sunny with a chance of showers and thunderstorms in the morning, then sunny in the afternoon. Humid with highs in the upper 80s. West winds 15 to 20 miles an hour. Chance of rain 50%. Tuesday night, mostly clear. Lows in the mid-60s. North winds 10 to 15 miles an hour with gusts up to 25 miles an hour. Wednesday through Thursday, mostly clear. Highs in the upper 70s. Lows in the mid-50s. Thursday night, partly cloudy. Lows in the upper 50s. Friday, partly sunny. Highs around 80. Friday night, partly cloudy. Lows in the lower 60s. In the mid-50s. Thursday night, partly cloudy. Lows in the upper 50s. Friday, partly sunny. Highs around 80. Friday night, partly cloudy. Lows in the lower 60s. Saturday through Sunday, mostly clear. Highs in the upper 80s. Lows in the mid-60s. Again, the forecast for Champaign, Urbana and surrounding areas of East Central Illinois for the rest of tonight, partly cloudy. Areas of smoke until midnight, then patchy smoke after midnight. Lows in the lower 60s. East winds around 5 miles an hour. At 9 p.m. at the Champaign Airport, smoke was reported. Visibility was 4 miles. The temperature was 73 degrees, the dew point was 67, and the relative humidity was 81%. The wind was northeast at 7 miles an hour. The pressure was 29.98 inches and rising. Elsewhere around the area, it was clear, with a temperature of 72 at Paris, 74 at Terre Haute, 73 at Mattoon, 72 at Decatur, and 76 at Springfield. It was partly cloudy, with a temperature of 76 at Peoria, and 72 at Bloomington. And once again at 9 p.m. at the Champaign Airport, with smoke, the temperature was 73. Looking elsewhere around the Midwest at 9 p.m., Chicago was partly cloudy, and 72. Indianapolis was partly cloudy, and 77. St. Louis was mostly cloudy, and 83. Kansas City was partly cloudy, and 84. Des Moines was clear, and 82. Milwaukee reported smoke, and 69. The time is currently 9:34 p.m. Central Daylight Time. 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Now for the official

National Weather Service forecast for Champaign, Urbana, and surrounding areas of East Central Illinois. Rest of tonight, partly cloudy. Areas of smoke until midnight, then patchy smoke after midnight. Lows in the lower 60s. East winds around 5 miles an hour. Monday, mostly sunny. Patchy smoke. Highs in the upper 80s. Southeast winds around 5 miles an hour, becoming southwest around 5 miles an hour in the afternoon. Monday night, partly cloudy until midnight, then mostly cloudy with a chance of showers and thunderstorms after midnight. Humid with lows in the lower 70s. Southwest winds 10 to 15 miles an hour. Chance of rain 50%. Tuesday, partly sunny with a chance of showers and thunderstorms in the morning, then sunny in the afternoon. Humid with highs in the upper 80s. West winds 15 to 20 miles an hour. Chance of rain 50%. Tuesday night, mostly clear. Lows in the mid-60s. North winds 10 to 15 miles an hour with gusts up to 25 miles an hour. Wednesday through Thursday, mostly clear. Highs in the upper 70s. Lows in the mid-50s. Thursday night, partly cloudy. Lows in the upper 50s. Friday, partly sunny. Highs around 80. Friday night, partly cloudy. Lows in the lower 60s. Saturday through Sunday, mostly clear. Highs in the upper 80s. Lows in the mid-60s. Again, the forecast for Champaign, Urbana, and surrounding areas of East Central Illinois for the rest of tonight, partly cloudy. Areas of smoke until midnight, then patchy smoke after midnight. Lows in the lower 60s. East winds around 5 miles an hour. At 9 p.m. at the Champaign Airport, smoke was reported. Visibility was 4 miles. The temperature was 73 degrees, the dew point was 67, and the relative humidity was 81%. The wind was northeast at 7 miles an hour. The pressure was 29.98 inches and rising. Elsewhere around the area, it was clear, with a temperature of 72 at Paris, 74 at Terre Haute, 73 at Mattoon, 72 at Decatur, and 76 at Springfield. It was partly cloudy, with a temperature of 76 at Peoria, and 72 at Bloomington. And once again at 9 p.m. at the Champaign Airport, with smoke, the temperature was 73. Looking elsewhere around the Midwest at 9 p.m., Chicago was partly cloudy, and 72. Indianapolis was partly cloudy, and 77. St. Louis was mostly cloudy, and 83. Kansas City was partly cloudy, and 84. Des Moines was clear, and 82. Milwaukee reported smoke, and 69. The time is currently 9:38 p.m. Central Daylight Time. 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Now for the official National Weather Service forecast for Champaign, Urbana, and surrounding areas of East Central Illinois. Rest of tonight, partly cloudy. Areas of smoke until midnight, then patchy smoke after midnight. Lows in the lower 60s. East winds around 5 miles an hour. Monday, mostly sunny. Patchy smoke. Highs in the upper 80s. Southeast winds around 5 miles an hour, becoming southwest around 5 miles an hour in the afternoon. Monday night, partly cloudy until midnight, then mostly cloudy with a chance of showers and thunderstorms after midnight. Humid with lows in the lower 70s. Southwest winds 10 to 15 miles an hour. Chance of rain 50%. Tuesday, partly sunny with a chance of showers and thunderstorms in the morning, then sunny in the afternoon. Humid with highs in the upper 80s. West winds 15 to 20 miles an hour. Chance of rain 50%. Tuesday night, mostly clear. Lows in the mid-60s. North winds 10 to 15 miles an hour with gusts up to 25 miles an hour. Wednesday through Thursday, mostly clear. Highs in the upper 70s. Lows in the mid-50s. Thursday night, partly cloudy. Lows in the upper 50s. Friday, partly sunny. Highs around 80. Friday night, partly cloudy. Lows in the lower 60s. Saturday through Sunday, mostly clear. Highs in the upper 80s. Lows in the mid-60s. Again, the forecast.

for Champaign, Urbana, and surrounding areas of East Central Illinois for the rest of tonight, partly cloudy. Areas of smoke until midnight, then patchy smoke after midnight. Lows in the lower 60s. East winds around 5 miles an hour. Now for the official National Weather Service forecast for Champaign, Urbana, and surrounding areas of East Central Illinois. Rest of tonight, partly cloudy. Areas of smoke until midnight, then patchy smoke after midnight. Lows in the lower 60s. East winds around 5 miles an hour. Monday, mostly sunny. Patchy smoke. Highs in the upper 80s. Southeast winds around 5 miles an hour, becoming southwest around 5 miles an hour in the afternoon. Monday night, partly cloudy until midnight, then mostly cloudy with a chance of showers and thunderstorms after midnight. Humid with lows in the lower 70s. Southwest winds 10 to 15 miles an hour. Chance of rain 50%. Tuesday, partly sunny with a chance of showers and thunderstorms in the morning, then sunny in the afternoon. Humid with highs in the upper 80s. West winds 15 to 20 miles an hour. Chance of rain 50%. Tuesday night, mostly clear. Lows in the mid-60s. North winds 10 to 15 miles an hour with gusts up to 25 miles an hour. Wednesday through Thursday, mostly clear. Highs in the upper 70s. Lows in the mid-50s. Thursday night, partly cloudy. Lows in the upper 50s. Friday, partly sunny. Highs around 80. Friday night, partly cloudy. Lows in the lower 60s. Saturday through Sunday, mostly clear. Highs in the upper 80s. Lows in the mid-60s. Again, the forecast for Champaign, Urbana, and surrounding areas of East Central Illinois for the rest of tonight, partly cloudy. Areas of smoke until midnight, then patchy smoke after midnight. Lows in the lower 60s. East winds around 5 miles an hour. At 9 p.m. at the Champaign Airport, smoke was reported. Visibility was 4 miles. The temperature was 73 degrees, the dew point was 67, and the relative humidity was 81%. The wind was northeast at 7 miles an hour. The pressure was 29.98 inches and rising. Elsewhere around the area, it was clear, with a temperature of 72 at Paris, 74 at Terre Haute, 73 at Mattoon, 72 at Decatur, and 76 at Springfield. It was partly cloudy, with a temperature of 76 at Peoria, and 72 at Bloomington. And once again at 9 p.m. at the Champaign Airport, with smoke, the temperature was 73. Looking elsewhere around the Midwest at 9 p.m., Chicago was partly cloudy, and 72. Indianapolis was partly cloudy, and 77. St. Louis was mostly cloudy, and 83. Kansas City was partly cloudy, and 84. Des Moines was clear, and 82. Milwaukee reported smoke, and 69. The time is currently 9:43 p.m. Central Daylight Time. 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Now for the official National Weather Service forecast for Champaign, Urbana, and surrounding areas of East Central Illinois. Rest of tonight, partly cloudy. Areas of smoke until midnight, then patchy smoke after midnight. Lows in the lower 60s. East winds around 5 miles an hour. Monday, mostly sunny. Patchy smoke. Highs in the upper 80s. Southeast winds around 5 miles an hour, becoming southwest around 5 miles an hour in the afternoon. Monday night, partly cloudy until midnight, then mostly cloudy with a chance of showers and thunderstorms after midnight. Humid with lows in the lower 70s. Southwest winds 10 to 15 miles an hour. Chance of rain 50%. Tuesday, partly sunny with a chance of showers and thunderstorms in the morning, then sunny in the afternoon. Humid with highs in the upper 80s. West winds 15 to 20 miles an hour. Chance of rain 50%. Tuesday night, mostly clear. Lows in the mid-60s. North winds 10 to 15 miles an hour with gusts up to 25 miles an hour. Wednesday through Thursday, mostly clear. Highs in the upper 70s. Lows in the mid-50s. Thursday night, partly cloudy. Lows in the upper 50s.

Friday, partly sunny. Highs around 80. Friday night, partly cloudy. Lows in the lower 60s. Saturday through Sunday, mostly clear. Highs in the upper 80s. Lows in the mid-60s. Again, the forecast for Champaign, Urbana, and surrounding areas of east central Illinois for the rest of tonight, partly cloudy. Areas of smoke until midnight, then patchy smoke after midnight. Lows in the lower 60s. East winds around 5 miles an hour. Here is an air quality message. Air quality alert in effect until midnight Monday night. The Illinois Environmental Protection Agency has issued in the REWIDE Air Pollution Action Day for Monday, July 20th for portions of Illinois. This is in addition to the ongoing REWIDE Air Pollution Action Day in effect today, July 19th for the same areas. And the REWIDE Air Pollution Action Day is declared when weather conditions are such that widespread ozone and or particulate levels are forecast to be at or above the unhealthy for sensitive groups USG category in all or nearly all Illinois AccI forecast sectors. Areas both inside and outside of the Action Day coverage area are likely to see smoke particulates to a varying degree and duration today and Monday, with smoke likely decreasing from southwest to northeast through the day Monday. Those with air quality concerns or anyone in Illinois with outdoor plans are encouraged to check current NOCAST readings or sign up for EnviroFlash alerts on airno.gov. Before going outside, checking the NOCAST AccI will help identify periods of both poor and cleaner air quality regardless of the level of the daily 24-hour AccI forecast. 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The general public is less likely to be affected. Sensitive groups make outdoor activities shorter and less intense. It's south okay to be active outdoors, but take more breaks. Watch for symptoms such as coughing or shortness of breath. People with asthma, follow your asthma action plan and keep quick relief medicine handy. People with heart disease, symptoms such as palpitations, shortness of breath, or unusual fatigue may indicate a serious problem. If you have any of these, contact your health care provider. Unhealthy, sensitive groups, avoid long or intense outdoor activities. Consider rescheduling or moving activities indoors. Everyone else, reduce long or intense activities. Take more breaks during outdoor activities. Media contact, Illinois EPA. At 9 p.m. at the Champaign Airport, smoke was reported. Visibility was 4 miles. The temperature was 73 degrees, the dew point was 67, and the relative humidity was 81%. The wind was northeast at 7 miles an hour. The pressure was 29.98 inches and rising. Elsewhere around the area, it was clear, with a temperature of 72 at Paris, 74 at Terre Haute, 73 at Mattoon, 72 at Decatur, and 76 at Springfield. It was partly cloudy, with a temperature of 76 at Peoria, and 72 at Bloomington. And once again at 9 p.m. at the Champaign Airport, with smoke, the temperature was 73. Looking elsewhere around the Midwest at 9 p.m., Chicago was partly cloudy, and 72. Indianapolis was partly cloudy, and 77. St. Louis was mostly cloudy, and 83. Kansas City was partly cloudy, and 84. Des Moines was clear, and 82. Milwaukee reported smoke, and 69. The time is currently 9:48 p.m. Central Daylight Time. 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Now for the official National Weather Service forecast for Champaign, Urbana, and surrounding areas of east central Illinois. Rest of tonight, partly cloudy. Areas of smoke until midnight, then patchy smoke after midnight. Lows in the lower 60s. East winds around 5 miles an hour. Monday, mostly sunny. Patchy smoke. Highs in the upper 80s. Southeast winds around 5 miles an hour, becoming southwest around 5 miles an hour in the afternoon. Monday night, partly cloudy until midnight, then mostly cloudy with a chance of showers and thunderstorms after midnight. Humid with lows in the lower 70s. Southwest winds 10 to 15 miles an hour. Chance of rain 50%. Tuesday, partly sunny with a chance of showers and thunderstorms in the morning, then sunny in the afternoon. Humid with highs in the upper 80s.
West winds 15 to 20 miles an hour. Chance of rain 50%. Tuesday night, mostly clear. Lows in the mid-60s. North winds 10 to 15 miles an hour with gusts up to 25 miles an hour. Wednesday through Thursday, mostly clear. Highs in the upper 70s. Lows in the mid-50s. Thursday night, partly cloudy. Lows in the upper 50s. Friday, partly sunny. Highs around 80. Friday night, partly cloudy. Lows in the lower 60s. Saturday through Sunday, mostly clear. Highs in the upper 80s. Lows in the mid-60s. Again, the forecast for Champaign, Urbana and surrounding areas of East Central Illinois for the rest of tonight, partly cloudy. Areas of smoke until midnight, then patchy smoke after midnight. Lows in the lower 60s. East winds around 5 miles an hour. At 9 p.m. at the Champaign Airport, smoke was reported. Visibility was 4 miles. The temperature was 73 degrees, the dew point was 67, and the relative humidity was 81%. The wind was northeast at 7 miles an hour. The pressure was 29.98 inches and rising. Elsewhere around the area, it was clear, with a temperature of 72 at Paris, 74 at Terre Haute, 73 at Mattoon, 72 at Decatur, and 76 at Springfield. It was partly cloudy, with a temperature of 76 at Peoria, and 72 at Bloomington. And once again at 9 p.m. at the Champaign Airport, with smoke, the temperature was 73. Looking elsewhere around the Midwest at 9 p.m., Chicago was partly cloudy, and 72. Indianapolis was partly cloudy, and 77. St. Louis was mostly cloudy, and 83. Kansas City was partly cloudy, and 84. Des Moines was clear, and 82. Milwaukee reported smoke, and 69. The time is currently 9:52 p.m. Central Daylight Time. 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Now for the official National Weather Service forecast for Champaign, Urbana and surrounding areas of East Central Illinois. Rest of tonight, partly cloudy. Areas of smoke until midnight, then patchy smoke after midnight. Lows in the lower 60s. East winds around 5 miles an hour. Monday, mostly sunny. Patchy smoke. Highs in the upper 80s. Southeast winds around 5 miles an hour, becoming southwest around 5 miles an hour in the afternoon. Monday night, partly cloudy until midnight, then mostly cloudy with a chance of showers and thunderstorms after midnight. Humid with lows in the lower 70s. Southwest winds 10 to 15 miles an hour. Chance of rain 50%. Tuesday, partly sunny with a chance of showers and thunderstorms in the morning, then sunny in the afternoon. Humid with highs in the upper 80s. West winds 15 to 20 miles an hour. Chance of rain 50%. Tuesday night, mostly clear. Lows in the mid-60s. North winds 10 to 15 miles an hour with gusts up to 25 miles an hour. Wednesday through Thursday, mostly clear. Highs in the upper 70s. Lows in the mid-50s. Thursday night, partly cloudy. Lows in the upper 50s. Friday, partly sunny. Highs around 80. Friday night, partly cloudy. Lows in the lower 60s. Saturday through Sunday, mostly clear. Highs in the upper 80s. Lows in the mid-60s. Again, the forecast for Champaign, Urbana and surrounding areas of East Central Illinois for the rest of tonight, partly cloudy. Areas of smoke until midnight, then patchy smoke after midnight. Lows in the lower 60s. East winds around 5 miles an hour. At 9 p.m. at the Champaign Airport, smoke was reported. Visibility was 4 miles. The temperature was 73 degrees, the dew point was 67, and the relative humidity was 81%. The wind was northeast at 7 miles an hour. The pressure was 29.98 inches and rising. Elsewhere around the area, it was clear, with a temperature of 72 at Paris, 74 at Terre Haute, 73 at Mattoon, 72 at Decatur, and 76 at Springfield. It was partly cloudy, with a temperature of 76 at Peoria, and 72 at Bloomington.
and once again at 9 p.m. at the Champaign Airport. With smoke, the temperature was 73. Looking elsewhere around the Midwest at 9 p.m., Chicago was partly cloudy, and 72. Indianapolis was partly cloudy, and 77. St. Louis was mostly cloudy, and 83. Kansas City was partly cloudy, and 84. Des Moines was clear, and 82. Milwaukee reported smoke, and 69. The time is currently 9:55 p.m. Central Daylight Time. 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Now for the official National Weather Service forecast for Champaign, Urbana, and surrounding areas of East Central Illinois. Rest of tonight, partly cloudy. Areas of smoke until midnight, then patchy smoke after midnight. Lows in the lower 60s. East winds around 5 miles an hour. Monday, mostly sunny. Patchy smoke. Highs in the upper 80s. Southeast winds around 5 miles an hour, becoming southwest around 5 miles an hour in the afternoon. Monday night, partly cloudy until midnight, then mostly cloudy with a chance of showers and thunderstorms after midnight. Humid with lows in the lower 70s. Southwest winds 10 to 15 miles an hour. Chance of rain 50%. Tuesday, partly sunny with a chance of showers and thunderstorms in the morning, then sunny in the afternoon. Humid with highs in the upper 80s. West winds 15 to 20 miles an hour. Chance of rain 50%. Tuesday night, mostly clear. Lows in the mid-60s. North winds 10 to 15 miles an hour with gusts up to 25 miles an hour. Wednesday through Thursday, mostly clear. Highs in the upper 70s. Lows in the mid-50s. Thursday night, partly cloudy. Lows in the upper 50s. Friday, partly sunny. Highs around 80. Friday night, partly cloudy. Lows in the lower 60s. Saturday through Sunday, mostly clear. Highs in the upper 80s. Lows in the mid-60s. Again, the forecast for Champaign, Urbana, and surrounding areas of East Central Illinois for the rest of tonight, partly cloudy. Areas of smoke until midnight, then patchy smoke after midnight. Lows in the lower 60s. East winds around 5 miles an hour. At 9 p.m. at the Champaign Airport, smoke was reported. Visibility was 4 miles. The temperature was 73 degrees, the dew point was 67, and the relative humidity was 81%. The wind was northeast at 7 miles an hour. The pressure was 29.98 inches and rising. Elsewhere around the area, it was clear, with a temperature of 72 at Paris, 74 at Terre Haute, 73 at Mattoon, 72 at Decatur, and 76 at Springfield. It was partly cloudy, with a temperature of 76 at Peoria, and 72 at Bloomington. And once again at 9 p.m. at the Champaign Airport, with smoke, the temperature was 73. Looking elsewhere around the Midwest at 9 p.m., Chicago was partly cloudy, and 72. Indianapolis was partly cloudy, and 77. St. Louis was mostly cloudy, and 83. Kansas City was partly cloudy, and 84. Des Moines was clear, and 82. Milwaukee reported smoke, and 69. The time is currently 9:58 p.m. Central Daylight Time. Here is an air quality message. Air quality alert in effect until midnight Monday night. The Illinois Environmental Protection Agency has issued in the REWIDE Air Pollution Action Day for Monday, July 20th for portions of Illinois. This is in addition to the ongoing REWIDE Air Pollution Action Day in effect today, July 19th for the same areas. And the REWIDE Air Pollution Action Day is declared when weather conditions are such that widespread ozone and or particulate levels are forecast to be at or above the unhealthy for sensitive groups USG category in all or nearly all Illinois AccI forecast sectors. Areas both inside and outside of the Action Day coverage area are likely to see smoke particulates to a varying degree and duration today and Monday, with smoke likely decreasing from southwest to northeast through the day Monday. Those with air quality concerns or anyone in Illinois with outdoor plans are encouraged to check current NOCAST readings or sign up for AnviraFlash alerts on airno.gov. Before going outside,
Checking the NoCast Aki will help identify periods of both poor and cleaner air quality regardless of the level of the daily 24-hour Aki forecast. Aki category guidance unhealthy for sensitive groups USG. 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The general public is less likely to be affected. Sensitive groups make outdoor activities shorter and less intense. It's also okay to be active outdoors, but take more breaks. Watch for symptoms such as coughing or shortness of breath. People with asthma, follow your asthma action plan and keep quick relief medicine handy. People with heart disease, symptoms such as palpitations, shortness of breath, or unusual fatigue may indicate a serious problem. If you have any of these, contact your healthcare provider. Unhealthy, sensitive groups, avoid long or intense outdoor activities. Consider rescheduling or moving activities indoors. Everyone else, reduce long or intense activities. Take more breaks during outdoor activities. 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Now for the official National Weather Service forecast for Champaign, Urbana and surrounding areas of East Central Illinois. Rest of tonight, partly cloudy. Areas of smoke until midnight, then patchy smoke after midnight. Lows in the lower 60s. East winds around 5 miles an hour. Monday, mostly sunny. Patchy smoke. Highs in the upper 80s. Southeast winds around 5 miles an hour, becoming southwest around 5 miles an hour in the afternoon. Monday night, partly cloudy until midnight, then mostly cloudy with a chance of showers and thunderstorms after midnight. Humid with lows in the lower 70s. Southwest winds 10 to 15 miles an hour. Chance of rain 50%. Tuesday, partly sunny with a chance of showers and thunderstorms in the morning, then sunny in the afternoon. Humid with highs in the upper 80s. West winds 15 to 20 miles an hour. Chance of rain 50%. Tuesday night, mostly clear. Lows in the mid-60s. North winds 10 to 15 miles an hour with gusts up to 25 miles an hour. Wednesday through Thursday, mostly clear. Highs in the upper 70s. Lows in the mid-50s. Thursday night, partly cloudy. Lows in the upper 50s. Friday, partly sunny. Highs around 80. Friday night, partly cloudy. Lows in the lower 60s. Saturday through Sunday, mostly clear. Highs in the upper 80s. Lows in the mid-60s. Again, the forecast for Champaign, Urbana and surrounding areas of East Central Illinois for the rest of tonight, partly cloudy. Areas of smoke until midnight, then patchy smoke after midnight. Lows in the lower 60s. East winds around 5 miles an hour. The time is currently 10:03 p.m. Central Daylight Time. 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Now for the official National Weather Service forecast for Champaign, Urbana and surrounding areas of East Central Illinois. Rest of tonight, partly cloudy. Areas of smoke until midnight, then patchy smoke after midnight. Lows in the lower 60s. East winds around 5 miles an hour. Monday, mostly sunny. Patchy smoke. Highs in the upper 80s. Southeast winds around 5 miles an hour, becoming southwest around 5 miles an hour in the afternoon. Monday night, partly cloudy until midnight, then mostly cloudy with a chance of showers and thunderstorms after midnight. Humid with lows in the lower 70s. Southwest winds 10 to 15 miles an hour. Chance of rain 50%. Tuesday, partly sunny with a chance of showers and thunderstorms in the morning, then sunny in the afternoon. Humid with highs in the upper 80s. West winds 15 to 20 miles an hour. Chance of rain 50%. Tuesday night, mostly clear. Lows in the mid-60s. North winds 10 to 15 miles an hour with gusts up to 25 miles an hour. Wednesday through Thursday, mostly clear. Highs in the upper 70s. Lows in the mid-50s. Thursday night, partly cloudy. Lows in the upper 50s. Friday, partly sunny. Highs around 80. Friday night, partly cloudy. Lows in the lower 60s. Saturday through Sunday, mostly clear.
highs in the upper 80s, lows in the mid 60s. Again, the forecast for Champaign, Urbana and surrounding areas.

of East Central Illinois for the rest of tonight, partly cloudy. Areas of smoke until midnight, then patchy smoke after midnight. Lows in the lower 60s. East winds around 5 miles an hour. At 10 p.m. at the Champaign Airport, smoke was reported. Visibility was 4 miles. The temperature was 71 degrees, the dew point was 67, and the relative humidity was 87%. The wind was northeast at 6 miles an hour. The pressure was 29.99 inches and rising. Elsewhere around the area, it was clear, with a temperature of 69 at Paris, 72 at Mattoon, 70 at Decatur, and 75 at Springfield. It was partly cloudy, with a temperature of 76 at Peoria, 70 at Bloomington, and 72 at Terre Haute. And once again at 10 p.m. at the Champaign Airport, with smoke, the temperature was 71. 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Programming originates from NOAA's National Weather Service office in Lincoln and transmits from the WCIA television tower near Seymour. 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The time is currently 10:06 p.m. Central Daylight Time. 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Now for the official National Weather Service forecast for Champaign, Urbana, and surrounding areas of East Central Illinois. Rest of tonight, partly cloudy. Areas of smoke until midnight, then patchy smoke after midnight. Lows in the lower 60s. East winds around 5 miles an hour. Monday, mostly sunny. Patchy smoke. Highs in the upper 80s. Southeast winds around 5 miles an hour, becoming southwest around 5 miles an hour in the afternoon. Monday night, partly cloudy until midnight, then mostly cloudy with a chance of showers and thunderstorms after midnight. Humid with lows in the lower 70s. Southwest winds 10 to 15 miles an hour. Chance of rain 50%. Tuesday, partly sunny with a chance of showers and thunderstorms in the morning, then sunny in the afternoon. Humid with highs in the upper 80s. West winds 15 to 20 miles an hour. Chance of rain 50%. Tuesday night, mostly clear. Lows in the mid-60s. North winds 10 to 15 miles an hour with gusts up to 25 miles an hour. Wednesday through Thursday, mostly clear. Highs in the upper 70s. Lows in the mid-50s. Thursday night, partly cloudy. Lows in the upper 50s. Friday, partly sunny. Highs around 80. Friday night, partly cloudy. Lows in the lower 60s. Saturday through Sunday, mostly clear. Highs in the upper 80s. Lows in the mid-60s. Again, the forecast for Champaign, Urbana, and surrounding areas of East Central Illinois for the rest of tonight, partly cloudy. Areas of smoke until midnight, then patchy smoke after midnight. Lows in the lower 60s. East winds around 5 miles an hour. At 10 p.m. at the Champaign Airport, smoke was reported. Visibility was 4 miles. The temperature was 71 degrees, the dew point was 67, and the relative humidity was 87%. The wind was northeast at 6 miles an hour. The pressure was 29.99 inches and rising. Elsewhere around the area, it was clear, with a temperature of 69 at Paris, 72 at Mattoon, 70 at Decatur, and 75 at Springfield. It was partly cloudy, with a temperature of 76 at Peoria, 70 at Bloomington, and 72 at Terre Haute. And once again at 10 p.m. at the Champaign Airport, with smoke, the temperature was 71. Looking elsewhere around the Midwest at 10 p.m., Chicago was partly cloudy, and 70. Indianapolis was partly cloudy, and 76. St. Louis was partly cloudy, and 81. Kansas City was partly cloudy, and 80. Des Moines was clear, and 80. Milwaukee was clear, and 70. The time is currently 10:10 p.m. Central Daylight Time. 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

winds around 5 miles an hour. Monday, mostly sunny. Patchy smoke. Highs in the upper 80s. Southeast winds around 5 miles an hour, becoming southwest around 5 miles an hour in the afternoon. Monday night, partly cloudy until midnight, then mostly cloudy with a chance of showers and thunderstorms after midnight. Humid with lows in the lower 70s. Southwest winds 10 to 15 miles an hour. Chance of rain 50%. Tuesday, partly sunny with a chance of showers and thunderstorms in the morning, then sunny in the afternoon. Humid with highs in the upper 80s. West winds 15 to 20 miles an hour. Chance of rain 50%. Tuesday night, mostly clear. Lows in the mid-60s. North winds 10 to 15 miles an hour with gusts up to 25 miles an hour. Wednesday through Thursday, mostly clear. Highs in the upper 70s. Lows in the mid-50s. Thursday night, partly cloudy. Lows in the upper 50s. Friday, partly sunny. Highs around 80. Friday night, partly cloudy. Lows in the lower 60s. Saturday through Sunday, mostly clear. Highs in the upper 80s. Lows in the mid-60s. Again, the forecast for Champaign, Urbana and surrounding areas of East Central Illinois for the rest of tonight, partly cloudy. Areas of smoke until midnight, then patchy smoke after midnight. Lows in the lower 60s. East winds around 5 miles an hour. At 10 p.m. at the Champaign Airport, smoke was reported. Visibility was 4 miles. The temperature was 71 degrees, the dew point was 67, and the relative humidity was 87%. The wind was northeast at 6 miles an hour. The pressure was 29.99 inches and rising. Elsewhere around the area, it was clear, with a temperature of 76 at Peoria, 69 at Paris, 72 at Mattoon, 70 at Decatur, and 75 at Springfield. It was partly cloudy, with a temperature of 70 at Bloomington, and 72 at Terre Haute. And once again at 10 p.m. at the Champaign Airport, with smoke, the temperature was 71. Looking elsewhere around the Midwest at 10 p.m., Chicago was partly cloudy, and 70. Indianapolis was partly cloudy, and 76. St. Louis was partly cloudy, and 81. Kansas City was partly cloudy, and 80. Des Moines was clear, and 80. Milwaukee was clear, and 70. The time is currently 10:13 p.m. Central Daylight Time. 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Now for the official National Weather Service forecast for Champaign, Urbana and surrounding areas of East Central Illinois. Rest of tonight, partly cloudy. Areas of smoke until midnight, then patchy smoke after midnight. Lows in the lower 60s. East winds around 5 miles an hour. Monday, mostly sunny. Patchy smoke. Highs in the upper 80s. Southeast winds around 5 miles an hour, becoming southwest around 5 miles an hour in the afternoon. Monday night, partly cloudy until midnight, then mostly cloudy with a chance of showers and thunderstorms after midnight. Humid with lows in the lower 70s. Southwest winds 10 to 15 miles an hour. Chance of rain 50%. Tuesday, partly sunny with a chance of showers and thunderstorms in the morning, then sunny in the afternoon. Humid with highs in the upper 80s. West winds 15 to 20 miles an hour. Chance of rain 50%. Tuesday night, mostly clear. Lows in the mid-60s. North winds 10 to 15 miles an hour with gusts up to 25 miles an hour. Wednesday through Thursday, mostly clear. Highs in the upper 70s. Lows in the mid-50s. Thursday night, partly cloudy. Lows in the upper 50s. Friday, partly sunny. Highs around 80. Friday night, partly cloudy. Lows in the lower 60s. Saturday through Sunday, mostly clear. Highs in the upper 80s. Lows in the mid-60s. Again, the forecast for Champaign, Urbana and surrounding areas of East Central Illinois for the rest of tonight, partly cloudy. Areas of smoke until midnight, then patchy smoke after midnight. Lows in the lower 60s. East winds around 5 miles an hour. Here is an air

Quality message. Air quality alert in effect until midnight Monday night. The Illinois Environmental Protection Agency has issued in the REWIDE Air Pollution Action Day for Monday, July 20th for portions of Illinois. This is in addition to the ongoing REWIDE Air Pollution Action Day in effect today, July 19th for the same areas. And the REWIDE Air Pollution Action Day is declared when weather conditions are such that widespread ozone and or particulate levels are forecast to be at or above the unhealthy for sensitive groups USG category in all or nearly all Illinois AKI forecast sectors. Areas both inside and outside of the Action Day coverage area are likely to see smoke particulates to a varying degree and duration today and Monday, with smoke likely decreasing from southwest to northeast through the day Monday. Those with air quality concerns or anyone in Illinois with outdoor plans are encouraged to check current NOCAST readings or sign up for EnviroFlash alerts on airno.gov. Before going outside, checking the NOCAST AKI will help identify periods of both poor and cleaner air quality regardless of the level of the daily 24-hour AKI forecast. AKI category guidance unhealthy for sensitive groups USG. 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The general public is less likely to be affected. Sensitive groups make outdoor activities shorter and less intense. It's okay to be active outdoors, but take more breaks. Watch for symptoms such as coughing or shortness of breath. People with asthma, follow your asthma action plan and keep quick relief medicine handy. People with heart disease, symptoms such as palpitations, shortness of breath, or unusual fatigue may indicate a serious problem. If you have any of these, contact your healthcare provider. Unhealthy, sensitive groups, avoid long or intense outdoor activities. Consider rescheduling or moving activities indoors. Everyone else, reduce long or intense activities. Take more breaks during outdoor activities. Media contact, Illinois EPA. At 10 p.m. at the Champaign Airport, smoke was reported. Visibility was 4 miles. The temperature was 71 degrees, the dew point was 67, and the relative humidity was 87%. The wind was northeast at 6 miles an hour. The pressure was 29.99 inches and rising. Elsewhere around the area, it was clear, with a temperature of 76 at Peoria, 69 at Paris, 72 at Mattoon, 70 at Decatur, and 75 at Springfield. It was partly cloudy, with a temperature of 70 at Bloomington, and 72 at Terre Haute. And once again at 10 p.m. at the Champaign Airport, with smoke, the temperature was 71. Looking elsewhere around the Midwest at 10 p.m., Chicago was clear, and 70. Indianapolis was partly cloudy, and 76. St. Louis was partly cloudy, and 81. Kansas City was partly cloudy, and 80. Des Moines was clear, and 80. Milwaukee was clear, and 70. The time is currently 10:18 p.m. Central Daylight Time. 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Now for the official National Weather Service forecast for Champaign, Urbana, and surrounding areas of East Central Illinois. Rest of tonight, partly cloudy. Areas of smoke until midnight, then patchy smoke after midnight. Lows in the lower 60s. East winds around 5 miles an hour. Monday, mostly sunny. Patchy smoke. Highs in the upper 80s. Southeast winds around 5 miles an hour, becoming southwest around 5 miles an hour in the afternoon. Monday night, partly cloudy until midnight, then mostly cloudy with a chance of showers and thunderstorms after midnight. Humid with lows in the lower 70s. Southwest winds 10 to 15 miles an hour. Chance of rain 50%. Tuesday, partly sunny with a chance of showers and thunderstorms in the morning, then sunny in the afternoon. Humid with highs in the upper 80s. West winds 15 to 20 miles an hour. Chance of rain 50%. Tuesday night, mostly clear. Lows in the mid-60s. North winds 10 to 15 miles an hour with gusts up to 25 miles an hour. Wednesday through Thursday, mostly clear. Highs in the upper 70s. Lows in the mid-50s. Thursday night, partly cloudy. Lows in the upper 50s. Friday, partly sunny. Highs around 80. Friday night, partly cloudy. Lows in the lower 60s. Saturday through Sunday, mostly clear.

highs in the upper 80s, lows in the mid-60s. Again, the forecast for Champaign, Urbana, and surrounding areas of East Central Illinois for the rest of tonight, partly cloudy. Areas of smoke until midnight, then patchy smoke after midnight. Lows in the lower 60s. East winds around 5 miles an hour. At 10 p.m. at the Champaign Airport, smoke was reported. Visibility was 4 miles. The temperature was 71 degrees, the dew point was 67, and the relative humidity was 87%. The wind was northeast at 6 miles an hour. The pressure was 29.99 inches and rising. Elsewhere around the area, it was clear, with a temperature of 76 at Peoria, 69 at Paris, 72 at Mattoon, 70 at Decatur, and 75 at Springfield. It was partly cloudy, with a temperature of 70 at Bloomington, and 72 at Terre Haute. And once again at 10 p.m. at the Champaign Airport, with smoke, the temperature was 71. Looking elsewhere around the Midwest at 10 p.m., Chicago was clear, and 70. Indianapolis was partly cloudy, and 76. St. Louis was partly cloudy, and 81. Kansas City was partly cloudy, and 80. Des Moines was clear, and 80. Milwaukee was clear, and 70. The time is currently 10:22 p.m. Central Daylight Time. 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Now for the official National Weather Service forecast for Champaign, Urbana, and surrounding areas of East Central Illinois. Rest of tonight, partly cloudy. Areas of smoke until midnight, then patchy smoke after midnight. Lows in the lower 60s. East winds around 5 miles an hour. Monday, mostly sunny. Patchy smoke. Highs in the upper 80s. Southeast winds around 5 miles an hour, becoming southwest around 5 miles an hour in the afternoon. Monday night, partly cloudy until midnight, then mostly cloudy with a chance of showers and thunderstorms after midnight. Humid with lows in the lower 70s. Southwest winds 10 to 15 miles an hour. Chance of rain 50%. Tuesday, partly sunny with a chance of showers and thunderstorms in the morning, then sunny in the afternoon. Humid with highs in the upper 80s. West winds 15 to 20 miles an hour. Chance of rain 50%. Tuesday night, mostly clear. Lows in the mid-60s. North winds 10 to 15 miles an hour with gusts up to 25 miles an hour. Wednesday through Thursday, mostly clear. Highs in the upper 70s. Lows in the mid-50s. Thursday night, partly cloudy. Lows in the upper 50s. Friday, partly sunny. Highs around 80. Friday night, partly cloudy. Lows in the lower 60s. Saturday through Sunday, mostly clear. Highs in the upper 80s. Lows in the mid-60s. Again, the forecast for Champaign, Urbana, and surrounding areas of East Central Illinois for the rest of tonight, partly cloudy. Areas of smoke until midnight, then patchy smoke after midnight. Lows in the lower 60s. East winds around 5 miles an hour. At 10 p.m. at the Champaign Airport, smoke was reported. Visibility was 4 miles. The temperature was 71 degrees, the dew point was 67, and the relative humidity was 87%. The wind was northeast at 6 miles an hour. The pressure was 29.99 inches and rising. Elsewhere around the area, it was clear, with a temperature of 76 at Peoria, 69 at Paris, 72 at Mattoon, 70 at Decatur, and 75 at Springfield. It was partly cloudy, with a temperature of 70 at Bloomington, and 72 at Terre Haute. And once again at 10 p.m. at the Champaign Airport, with smoke, the temperature was 71. Looking elsewhere around the Midwest at 10 p.m., Chicago was clear, and 70. Indianapolis was partly cloudy, and 76. St. Louis was partly cloudy, and 81. Kansas City was partly cloudy, and 80. Des Moines was clear, and 80. Milwaukee was clear, and 70. The time is currently 10:25 p.m. Central Daylight Time. 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Now for

Official National Weather Service forecast for Champaign, Urbana, and surrounding areas of East Central Illinois. Rest of tonight, partly cloudy. Areas of smoke until midnight, then patchy smoke after midnight. Lows in the lower 60s. East winds around 5 miles an hour. Monday, mostly sunny. Patchy smoke. Highs in the upper 80s. Southeast winds around 5 miles an hour, becoming southwest around 5 miles an hour in the afternoon. Monday night, partly cloudy until midnight, then mostly cloudy with a chance of showers and thunderstorms after midnight. Humid with lows in the lower 70s. Southwest winds 10 to 15 miles an hour. Chance of rain 50%. Tuesday, partly sunny with a chance of showers and thunderstorms in the morning, then sunny in the afternoon. Humid with highs in the upper 80s. West winds 15 to 20 miles an hour. Chance of rain 50%. Tuesday night, mostly clear. Lows in the mid-60s. North winds 10 to 15 miles an hour with gusts up to 25 miles an hour. Wednesday through Thursday, mostly clear. Highs in the upper 70s. Lows in the mid-50s. Thursday night, partly cloudy. Lows in the upper 50s. Friday, partly sunny. Highs around 80. Friday night, partly cloudy. Lows in the lower 60s. Saturday through Sunday, mostly clear. Highs in the upper 80s. Lows in the mid-60s. Again, the forecast for Champaign, Urbana, and surrounding areas of East Central Illinois for the rest of tonight, partly cloudy. Areas of smoke until midnight, then patchy smoke after midnight. Lows in the lower 60s. East winds around 5 miles an hour. At 10 p.m. at the Champaign Airport, smoke was reported. Visibility was 4 miles. The temperature was 71 degrees, the dew point was 67, and the relative humidity was 87%. The wind was northeast at 6 miles an hour. The pressure was 29.99 inches and rising. Elsewhere around the area, it was clear, with a temperature of 76 at Peoria, 69 at Paris, 72 at Mattoon, 70 at Decatur, and 75 at Springfield. It was partly cloudy, with a temperature of 70 at Bloomington, and 72 at Terre Haute. And once again at 10 p.m. at the Champaign Airport, with smoke, the temperature was 71. Looking elsewhere around the Midwest at 10 p.m., Chicago was clear, and 70. Indianapolis was partly cloudy, and 76. St. Louis was partly cloudy, and 81. Kansas City was partly cloudy, and 80. Des Moines was clear, and 80. Milwaukee was clear, and 70. The time is currently 10:28 p.m. Central Daylight Time. 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Now for the official National Weather Service forecast for Champaign, Urbana, and surrounding areas of East Central Illinois. Rest of tonight, partly cloudy. Areas of smoke until midnight, then patchy smoke after midnight. Lows in the lower 60s. East winds around 5 miles an hour. Monday, mostly sunny. Patchy smoke. Highs in the upper 80s. Southeast winds around 5 miles an hour, becoming southwest around 5 miles an hour in the afternoon. Monday night, partly cloudy until midnight, then mostly cloudy with a chance of showers and thunderstorms after midnight. Humid with lows in the lower 70s. Southwest winds 10 to 15 miles an hour. Chance of rain 50%. Tuesday, partly sunny with a chance of showers and thunderstorms in the morning, then sunny in the afternoon. Humid with highs in the upper 80s. West winds 15 to 20 miles an hour. Chance of rain 50%. Tuesday night, mostly clear. Lows in the mid-60s. North winds 10 to 15 miles an hour with gusts up to 25 miles an hour. Wednesday through Thursday, mostly clear. Highs in the upper 70s. Lows in the mid-50s. Thursday night, partly cloudy. Lows in the upper 50s. Friday, partly sunny. Highs around 80. Friday night, partly cloudy. Lows in the lower 60s. Saturday through Sunday, mostly clear. Highs in the upper 80s. Lows in the mid-60s. Again, the forecast for Champaign, Urbana, and

Surrounding areas of east central Illinois for the rest of tonight, partly cloudy. Areas of smoke until midnight, then patchy smoke after midnight. Lows in the lower 60s. East winds around 5 miles an hour. Here is an air quality message. Air quality alert in effect until midnight Monday night. The Illinois Environmental Protection Agency has issued in the REWIDE Air Pollution Action Day for Monday, July 20th for portions of Illinois. This is in addition to the ongoing REWIDE Air Pollution Action Day in effect today, July 19th for the same areas. And the REWIDE Air Pollution Action Day is declared when weather conditions are such that widespread ozone and or particulate levels are forecast to be at or above the unhealthy for sensitive groups USG category in all or nearly all Illinois AccI forecast sectors. Areas both inside and outside of the Action Day coverage area are likely to see smoke particulates to a varying degree and duration today and Monday, with smoke likely decreasing from southwest to northeast through the day Monday. Those with air quality concerns or anyone in Illinois with outdoor plans are encouraged to check current NOCAST readings or sign up for Enviroflash alerts on airno.gov. Before going outside, checking the NOCAST AccI will help identify periods of both poor and cleaner air quality regardless of the level of the daily 24-hour AccI forecast. AccI category guidance unhealthy for sensitive groups USG. Members of sensitive groups may experience health effects. The general public is less likely to be affected. Sensitive groups make outdoor activities shorter and less intense. It's south okay to be active outdoors, but take more breaks. Watch for symptoms such as coughing or shortness of breath. People with asthma, follow your asthma action plan and keep quick relief medicine handy. People with heart disease, symptoms such as palpitations, shortness of breath, or unusual fatigue may indicate a serious problem. If you have any of these, contact your health care provider. Unhealthy, sensitive groups, avoid long or intense outdoor activities. Consider rescheduling or moving activities indoors. Everyone else, reduce long or intense activities. Take more breaks during outdoor activities. Media contact, Illinois EPA. At 10 p.m. at the Champaign Airport, smoke was reported. Visibility was 4 miles. Activities indoors. Everyone else, reduce long or intense activities. Take more breaks during outdoor activities. Media contact, Illinois EPA. At 10 p.m. at the Champaign Airport, smoke was reported. Visibility was 4 miles. The temperature was 71 degrees, the dew point was 67, and the relative humidity was 87%. The wind was northeast at 6 miles an hour. The pressure was 29.99 inches and rising. Elsewhere around the area, it was clear, with a temperature of 76 at Peoria, 69 at Paris, 72 at Mattoon, 70 at Decatur, and 75 at Springfield. It was partly cloudy, with a temperature of 70 at Bloomington, and 72 at Terre Haute. And once again at 10 p.m. at the Champaign Airport, with smoke, the temperature was 71. Looking elsewhere around the Midwest at 10 p.m., Chicago was clear, and 70. Indianapolis was partly cloudy, and 76. St. Louis was partly cloudy, and 81. Kansas City was partly cloudy, and 80. Des Moines was clear, and 80. Milwaukee was clear, and 70. The time is currently 10:34 p.m. Central Daylight Time. 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Now for the official National Weather Service forecast for Champaign, Urbana, and surrounding areas of east central Illinois. Rest of tonight, partly cloudy. Areas of smoke until midnight, then patchy smoke after midnight. Lows in the lower 60s. East winds around 5 miles an hour. Monday, mostly sunny. Patchy smoke. Highs in the upper 80s. Southeast winds around 5 miles an hour, becoming southwest around 5 miles an hour in the afternoon. Monday night, partly cloudy until midnight, then mostly cloudy with a chance of showers and thunderstorms after midnight. Humid with lows in the lower 70s. Southwest winds 10 to 15 miles an hour. Chance of rain 50%. Tuesday, partly sunny with a chance of showers and thunderstorms in the morning, then sunny in the afternoon. Humid with highs in the upper 80s. West winds 15 to 20 miles an hour. Chance of rain 50%.

Tuesday night, mostly clear. Lows in the mid-60s. North winds 10 to 15 miles an hour with gusts up to 25 miles an hour. Wednesday through Thursday, mostly clear. Highs in the upper 70s. Lows in the mid-50s. Thursday night, partly cloudy. Lows in the upper 50s. Friday, partly sunny. Highs around 80. Friday night, partly cloudy. Lows in the lower 60s. Saturday through Sunday, mostly clear. Highs in the upper 80s. Lows in the mid-60s. Again, the forecast for Champaign, Urbana, and surrounding areas of East Central Illinois for the rest of tonight, partly cloudy. Areas of smoke until midnight, then patchy smoke after midnight. Lows in the lower 60s. East winds around 5 miles an hour. At 10 p.m. at the Champaign Airport, smoke was reported. Visibility was 4 miles. The temperature was 71 degrees, the dew point was 67, and the relative humidity was 87%. The wind was northeast at 6 miles an hour. The pressure was 29.99 inches and rising. Elsewhere around the area, it was clear, with a temperature of 76 at Peoria, 69 at Paris, 72 at Mattoon, 70 at Decatur, and 75 at Springfield. It was partly cloudy, with a temperature of 70 at Bloomington, and 72 at Terre Haute. And once again at 10 p.m. at the Champaign Airport, with smoke, the temperature was 71. Looking elsewhere around the Midwest at 10 p.m., Chicago was clear, and 70. Indianapolis was partly cloudy, and 76. St. Louis was partly cloudy, and 81. Kansas City was partly cloudy, and 80. Des Moines was clear, and 80. Milwaukee was clear, and 70. The time is currently 10:37 p.m. Central Daylight Time. 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Now for the official National Weather Service forecast for Champaign, Urbana, and surrounding areas of East Central Illinois. Rest of tonight, partly cloudy. Areas of smoke until midnight, then patchy smoke after midnight. Lows in the lower 60s. East winds around 5 miles an hour. Monday, mostly sunny. Patchy smoke. Highs in the upper 80s. Southeast winds around 5 miles an hour, becoming southwest around 5 miles an hour in the afternoon. Monday night, partly cloudy until midnight, then mostly cloudy with a chance of showers and thunderstorms after midnight. Humid with lows in the lower 70s. Southwest winds 10 to 15 miles an hour. Chance of rain 50%. Tuesday, partly sunny with a chance of showers and thunderstorms in the morning, then sunny in the afternoon. Humid with highs in the upper 80s. West winds 15 to 20 miles an hour. Chance of rain 50%. Tuesday night, mostly clear. Lows in the mid-60s. North winds 10 to 15 miles an hour with gusts up to 25 miles an hour. Wednesday through Thursday, mostly clear. Highs in the upper 70s. Lows in the mid-50s. Thursday night, partly cloudy. Lows in the upper 50s. Friday, partly sunny. Highs around 80. Friday night, partly cloudy. Lows in the lower 60s. Saturday through Sunday, mostly clear. Highs in the upper 80s. Lows in the mid-60s. Again, the forecast for Champaign, Urbana, and surrounding areas of East Central Illinois for the rest of tonight, partly cloudy. Areas of smoke until midnight, then patchy smoke after midnight. Lows in the lower 60s. East winds around 5 miles an hour. Now for the official National Weather Service forecast for Champaign, Urbana, and surrounding areas of East Central Illinois. Rest of tonight, partly cloudy. Areas of smoke until midnight, then patchy smoke after midnight. Lows in the lower 60s. East winds around 5 miles an hour. Monday, mostly sunny. Patchy smoke. Highs in the upper 80s. Southeast winds around 5 miles an hour, becoming southwest around 5 miles an hour in the afternoon. Monday night, partly cloudy until midnight, then mostly cloudy with a chance of showers and thunderstorms after midnight. Humid with lows in the lower 70s. Southwest winds 10 to 15 miles an hour.
chance of rain 50%. Tuesday, partly sunny with a chance of showers and thunderstorms in the morning, then sunny in the afternoon. Humid with highs in the upper 80s. West winds 15 to 20 miles an hour. Chance of rain 50%. Tuesday night, mostly clear. Lows in the mid-60s. North winds 10 to 15 miles an hour with gusts up to 25 miles an hour. Wednesday through Thursday, mostly clear. Highs in the upper 70s. Lows in the mid-50s. Thursday night, partly cloudy. Lows in the upper 50s. Friday, partly sunny. Highs around 80. Friday night, partly cloudy. Lows in the lower 60s. Saturday through Sunday, mostly clear. Highs in the upper 80s. Lows in the mid-60s. Again, the forecast for Champaign, Urbana and surrounding areas of east central Illinois for the rest of tonight, partly cloudy. Areas of smoke until midnight, then patchy smoke after midnight. Lows in the lower 60s. East winds around 5 miles an hour. At 10 p.m. at the Champaign Airport, smoke was reported. Visibility was 4 miles. The temperature was 71 degrees, the dew point was 67, and the relative humidity was 87%. The wind was northeast at 6 miles an hour. The pressure was 29.99 inches and rising. Elsewhere around the area, it was clear, with a temperature of 76 at Peoria, 69 at Paris, 72 at Mattoon, 70 at Decatur, and 75 at Springfield. It was partly cloudy, with a temperature of 70 at Bloomington, and 72 at Terre Haute. And once again at 10 p.m. at the Champaign Airport, with smoke, the temperature was 71. Looking elsewhere around the Midwest at 10 p.m., Chicago was clear, and 70. Indianapolis was partly cloudy, and 76. St. Louis was partly cloudy, and 81. Kansas City was partly cloudy, and 80. Des Moines was clear, and 80. Milwaukee was clear, and 70. The time is currently 10:42 p.m. Central Daylight Time. 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Now for the official National Weather Service forecast for Champaign, Urbana and surrounding areas of east central Illinois. Rest of tonight, partly cloudy. Areas of smoke until midnight, then patchy smoke after midnight. Lows in the lower 60s. East winds around 5 miles an hour. Monday, mostly sunny. Patchy smoke. Highs in the upper 80s. Southeast winds around 5 miles an hour, becoming southwest around 5 miles an hour in the afternoon. Monday night, partly cloudy until midnight, then mostly cloudy with a chance of showers and thunderstorms after midnight. Humid with lows in the lower 70s. Southwest winds 10 to 15 miles an hour. Chance of rain 50%. Tuesday, partly sunny with a chance of showers and thunderstorms in the morning, then sunny in the afternoon. Humid with highs in the upper 80s. West winds 15 to 20 miles an hour. Chance of rain 50%. Tuesday night, mostly clear. Lows in the mid-60s. North winds 10 to 15 miles an hour with gusts up to 25 miles an hour. Wednesday through Thursday, mostly clear. Highs in the upper 70s. Lows in the mid-50s. Thursday night, partly cloudy. Lows in the upper 50s. Friday, partly sunny. Highs around 80. Friday night, partly cloudy. Lows in the lower 60s. Saturday through Sunday, mostly clear. Highs in the upper 80s. Lows in the mid-60s. Again, the forecast for Champaign, Urbana and surrounding areas of east central Illinois for the rest of tonight, partly cloudy. Areas of smoke until midnight, then patchy smoke after midnight. Lows in the lower 60s. East winds around 5 miles an hour. Here is an air quality message. Air quality alert in effect until midnight Monday night. The Illinois Environmental Protection Agency has issued an area-wide air pollution action day for Monday, July 20th for portions of Illinois. This is in addition to the ongoing area-wide air pollution action day in effect today, July 19th for the same areas. And the area-wide air pollution action day is declared when weather conditions are such that widespread ozone and or particulate levels are forecast to be at or above the
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Areas both inside and outside of the Action Day coverage area are likely to see smoke particulates to a varying degree and duration today and Monday, with smoke likely decreasing from southwest to northeast through the day Monday. Those with air quality concerns or anyone in Illinois with outdoor plans are encouraged to check current NOCAST readings or sign up for EnviroFlash alerts on airno.gov. Before going outside, checking the NOCAST AccI will help identify periods of both poor and cleaner air quality regardless of the level of the daily 24-hour AccI forecast. 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The general public is less likely to be affected. Sensitive groups make outdoor activities shorter and less intense. It's okay to be active outdoors, but take more breaks. Watch for symptoms such as coughing or shortness of breath. People with asthma, follow your asthma action plan and keep quick relief medicine handy. People with heart disease, symptoms such as palpitations, shortness of breath, or unusual fatigue may indicate a serious problem. If you have any of these, contact your healthcare provider. Unhealthy, sensitive groups, avoid long or intense outdoor activities. Consider rescheduling or moving activities indoors. Everyone else, reduce long or intense activities. Take more breaks during outdoor activities. Media contact, Illinois EPA. At 10 p.m. at the Champaign Airport, smoke was reported. Visibility was 4 miles. The temperature was 71 degrees, the dew point was 67, and the relative humidity was 87%. The wind was northeast at 6 miles an hour. The pressure was 29.99 inches and rising. Elsewhere around the area, it was clear, with a temperature of 76 at Peoria, 69 at Paris, 72 at Mattoon, 70 at Decatur, and 75 at Springfield. It was partly cloudy, with a temperature of 70 at Bloomington, and 72 at Terre Haute. And once again at 10 p.m. at the Champaign Airport, with smoke, the temperature was 71. Looking elsewhere around the Midwest at 10 p.m., Chicago was clear, and 70. Indianapolis was partly cloudy, and 76. St. Louis was partly cloudy, and 81. Kansas City was partly cloudy, and 80. Des Moines was clear, and 80. Milwaukee was clear, and 70. The time is currently 10:48 p.m. Central Daylight Time. 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Now for the official National Weather Service forecast for Champaign, Urbana, and surrounding areas of East Central Illinois. Rest of tonight, partly cloudy. Areas of smoke until midnight, then patchy smoke after midnight. Lows in the lower 60s. East winds around 5 miles an hour. Monday, mostly sunny. Patchy smoke. Highs in the upper 80s. Southeast winds around 5 miles an hour, becoming southwest around 5 miles an hour in the afternoon. Monday night, partly cloudy until midnight, then mostly cloudy with a chance of showers and thunderstorms after midnight. Humid with lows in the lower 70s. Southwest winds 10 to 15 miles an hour. Chance of rain 50%. Tuesday, partly sunny with a chance of showers and thunderstorms in the morning, then sunny in the afternoon. Humid with highs in the upper 80s. West winds 15 to 20 miles an hour. Chance of rain 50%. Tuesday night, mostly clear. Lows in the mid-60s. North winds 10 to 15 miles an hour with gusts up to 25 miles an hour. Wednesday through Thursday, mostly clear. Highs in the upper 70s. Lows in the mid-50s. Thursday night, partly cloudy. Lows in the upper 50s. Friday, partly sunny. Highs around 80. Friday night, partly cloudy. Lows in the lower 60s. Saturday through Sunday, mostly clear. Highs in the upper 80s. Lows in the mid-60s. Again, the forecast for Champaign, Urbana, and surrounding areas of East Central Illinois for the rest of tonight, partly cloudy. Areas of smoke until midnight, then patchy smoke after midnight. Lows in the lower 60s. East winds around 5 miles an hour. At 10 p.m. at the Champaign Airport, smoke was reported. Visibility was 4 miles.
The temperature was 71 degrees, the dew point was 67, and the relative humidity was 87%. The wind was northeast at 6 miles an hour. The pressure was 29.99 inches and rising. Elsewhere around the area, it was clear, with a temperature of 76 at Peoria, 69 at Paris, 72 at Mattoon, 70 at Decatur, and 75 at Springfield. It was partly cloudy, with a temperature of 70 at Bloomington, and 72 at Terre Haute. And once again at 10 p.m. at the Champaign Airport, with smoke, the temperature was 71. Looking elsewhere around the Midwest at 10 p.m., Chicago was clear, and 70. Indianapolis was partly cloudy, and 76. St. Louis was partly cloudy, and 81. Kansas City was partly cloudy, and 80. Des Moines was clear, and 80. Milwaukee was clear, and 70. The time is currently 10:51 p.m. Central Daylight Time. 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Now for the official National Weather Service forecast for Champaign, Urbana, and surrounding areas of East Central Illinois. Rest of tonight, partly cloudy. Areas of smoke until midnight, then patchy smoke after midnight. Lows in the lower 60s. East winds around 5 miles an hour. Monday, mostly sunny. Patchy smoke. Highs in the upper 80s. Southeast winds around 5 miles an hour, becoming southwest around 5 miles an hour in the afternoon. Monday night, partly cloudy until midnight, then mostly cloudy with a chance of showers and thunderstorms after midnight. Humid with lows in the lower 70s. Southwest winds 10 to 15 miles an hour. Chance of rain 50%. Tuesday, partly sunny with a chance of showers and thunderstorms in the morning, then sunny in the afternoon. Humid with highs in the upper 80s. West winds 15 to 20 miles an hour. Chance of rain 50%. Tuesday night, mostly clear. Lows in the mid-60s. North winds 10 to 15 miles an hour with gusts up to 25 miles an hour. Wednesday through Thursday, mostly clear. Highs in the upper 70s. Lows in the mid-50s. Thursday night, partly cloudy. Lows in the upper 50s. Friday, partly sunny. Highs around 80. Friday night, partly cloudy. Lows in the lower 60s. Saturday through Sunday, mostly clear. Highs in the upper 80s. Lows in the mid-60s. Again, the forecast for Champaign, Urbana, and surrounding areas of East Central Illinois for the rest of tonight, partly cloudy. Areas of smoke until midnight, then patchy smoke after midnight. Lows in the lower 60s. East winds around 5 miles an hour. At 10 p.m. at the Champaign Airport, smoke was reported. Visibility was 4 miles. The temperature was 71 degrees, the dew point was 67, and the relative humidity was 87%. The wind was northeast at 6 miles an hour. The pressure was 29.99 inches and rising. Elsewhere around the area, it was clear, with a temperature of 76 at Peoria, 69 at Paris, 72 at Mattoon, 70 at Decatur, and 75 at Springfield. It was partly cloudy, with a temperature of 70 at Bloomington, and 72 at Terre Haute. And once again at 10 p.m. at the Champaign Airport, with smoke, the temperature was 71. Looking elsewhere around the Midwest at 10 p.m., Chicago was clear, and 70. Indianapolis was partly cloudy, and 76. St. Louis was partly cloudy, and 81. Kansas City was partly cloudy, and 80. Des Moines was clear, and 80. Milwaukee was clear, and 70. The time is currently 10:54 p.m. Central Daylight Time. 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Now for the official National Weather Service forecast for Champaign, Urbana, and surrounding areas of East Central Illinois. Rest of tonight, partly cloudy. Areas of smoke until midnight, then patchy smoke after midnight. Lows in the lower 60s. East winds around 5 miles an hour. Monday, mostly sunny. Patchy smoke. Highs in the upper 80s. Southeast winds around 5 miles an hour, becoming southwest around

5 miles an hour in the afternoon. Monday night, partly cloudy until midnight, then mostly cloudy with a chance of showers and thunderstorms after midnight. Humid with lows in the lower 70s. Southwest winds 10 to 15 miles an hour. Chance of rain 50%. Tuesday, partly sunny with a chance of showers and thunderstorms in the morning, then sunny in the afternoon. Humid with highs in the upper 80s. West winds 15 to 20 miles an hour. Chance of rain 50%. Tuesday night, mostly clear. Lows in the mid-60s. North winds 10 to 15 miles an hour with gusts up to 25 miles an hour. Wednesday through Thursday, mostly clear. Highs in the upper 70s. Lows in the mid-50s. Thursday night, partly cloudy. Lows in the upper 50s. Friday, partly sunny. Highs around 80. Friday night, partly cloudy. Lows in the lower 60s. Saturday through Sunday, mostly clear. Highs in the upper 80s. Lows in the mid-60s. Again, the forecast for Champaign, Urbana and surrounding areas of East Central Illinois for the rest of tonight, partly cloudy. Areas of smoke until midnight, then patchy smoke after midnight. Lows in the lower 60s. East winds around 5 miles an hour. At 10 p.m. at the Champaign Airport, smoke was reported. Visibility was 4 miles. The temperature was 71 degrees, the dew point was 67, and the relative humidity was 87%. The wind was northeast at 6 miles an hour. The pressure was 29.99 inches and rising. Elsewhere around the area, it was clear, with a temperature of 76 at Peoria, 69 at Paris, 72 at Mattoon, 70 at Decatur, and 75 at Springfield. It was partly cloudy, with a temperature of 70 at Bloomington, and 72 at Terre Haute. And once again at 10 p.m. at the Champaign Airport, with smoke, the temperature was 71. Looking elsewhere around the Midwest at 10 p.m., Chicago was clear, and 70. Indianapolis was partly cloudy, and 76. St. Louis was partly cloudy, and 81. Kansas City was partly cloudy, and 80. Des Moines was clear, and 80. Milwaukee was clear, and 70. The time is currently 10:58 p.m. Central Daylight Time. 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Now for the official National Weather Service forecast for Champaign, Urbana and surrounding areas of East Central Illinois. Rest of tonight, partly cloudy. Areas of smoke until midnight, then patchy smoke after midnight. Lows in the lower 60s. East winds around 5 miles an hour. Monday, mostly sunny. Patchy smoke. Highs in the upper 80s. Southeast winds around 5 miles an hour, becoming southwest around 5 miles an hour in the afternoon. Monday night, partly cloudy until midnight, then mostly cloudy with a chance of showers and thunderstorms after midnight. Humid with lows in the lower 70s. Southwest winds 10 to 15 miles an hour. Chance of rain 50%. Tuesday, partly sunny with a chance of showers and thunderstorms in the morning, then sunny in the afternoon. Humid with highs in the upper 80s. West winds 15 to 20 miles an hour. Chance of rain 50%. Tuesday night, mostly clear. Lows in the mid-60s. North winds 10 to 15 miles an hour with gusts up to 25 miles an hour. Wednesday through Thursday, mostly clear. Highs in the upper 70s. Lows in the mid-50s. Thursday night, partly cloudy. Lows in the upper 50s. Friday, partly sunny. Highs around 80. Friday night, partly cloudy. Lows in the lower 60s. Saturday through Sunday, mostly clear. Highs in the upper 80s. Lows in the mid-60s. Again, the forecast for Champaign, Urbana and surrounding areas of East Central Illinois for the rest of tonight, partly cloudy. Areas of smoke until midnight, then patchy smoke after midnight. Lows in the lower 60s. East winds around 5 miles an hour. Here is an air quality message. Air quality alert in effect until midnight Monday night. The Illinois Environmental Protection Agency has issued in the REWIDE Air Pollution Action Day for Monday, July 20th for portions of Illinois,

This is in addition to the ongoing Erie-wide air pollution action day in effect today, July 19th, for the same areas. And the Erie-wide air pollution action day is declared when weather conditions are such that widespread ozone and or particulate levels are forecast to be at or above the unhealthy for sensitive groups USG category in all or nearly all Illinois AccI forecast sectors. Areas both inside and outside of the action day coverage area are likely to see smoke particulates to a varying degree and duration today and Monday, with smoke likely decreasing from southwest to northeast through the day Monday. Those with air quality concerns or anyone in Illinois with outdoor plans are encouraged to check current NOCAST readings or sign up for EnviroFlash alerts on erno.gov. Before going outside, checking the NOCAST AccI will help identify periods of both poor and cleaner air quality regardless of the level of the daily 24-hour AccI forecast. 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The general public is less likely to be affected. Sensitive groups make outdoor activities shorter and less intense. It's okay to be active outdoors, but take more breaks. Watch for symptoms such as coughing or shortness of breath. People with asthma, follow your asthma action plan and keep quick relief medicine handy. People with heart disease, symptoms such as palpitations, shortness of breath, or unusual fatigue may indicate a serious problem. If you have any of these, contact your healthcare provider. Unhealthy, sensitive groups, avoid long or intense outdoor activities. Consider rescheduling or moving activities indoors. Everyone else, reduce long or intense activities. Take more breaks during outdoor activities. Media contact, Illinois EPA. The time is currently 11:02 p.m. Central Daylight Time. 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Now for the official National Weather Service forecast for Champaign, Urbana, and surrounding areas of East Central Illinois. Rest of tonight, partly cloudy. Areas of smoke until midnight, then patchy smoke after midnight. Lows in the lower 60s. East winds around 5 miles an hour. Monday, mostly sunny. Patchy smoke. Highs in the upper 80s. Southeast winds around 5 miles an hour, becoming southwest around 5 miles an hour in the afternoon. Monday night, partly cloudy until midnight, then mostly cloudy with a chance of showers and thunderstorms after midnight. Humid with lows in the lower 70s. Southwest winds 10 to 15 miles an hour. Chance of rain 50%. Tuesday, partly sunny with a chance of showers and thunderstorms in the morning, then sunny in the afternoon. Humid with highs in the upper 80s. West winds 15 to 20 miles an hour. Chance of rain 50%. Tuesday night, mostly clear. Lows in the mid-60s. North winds 10 to 15 miles an hour with gusts up to 25 miles an hour. Wednesday through Thursday, mostly clear. Highs in the upper 70s. Lows in the mid-50s. Thursday night, partly cloudy. Lows in the upper 50s. Friday, partly sunny. Highs around 80. Friday night, partly cloudy. Lows in the lower 60s. Saturday through Sunday, mostly clear. Highs in the upper 80s. Lows in the mid-60s. Again, the forecast for Champaign, Urbana, and surrounding areas of East Central Illinois for the rest of tonight, partly cloudy. Areas of smoke until midnight, then patchy smoke after midnight. Lows in the lower 60s. East winds around 5 miles an hour. At 11 p.m. at the Champaign Airport, smoke was reported. Visibility was 4 miles. The temperature was 70 degrees, the dew point was 66, and the relative humidity was 87%. The wind was northeast at 6 miles an hour. The pressure was 29.99 inches and steady. Elsewhere around the area, Decatur, fog was reported, with a temperature of 69. It was clear, with a temperature of 74 at Peoria, 71 at Terre Haute, 72 at Mattoon, and 74 at Springfield. At Bloomington, it was partly cloudy, with a temperature of 68. And once again at 11 p.m. at the Champaign Airport, with smoke, the temperature was 70. The time is currently 11:05 p.m. Central Daylight Time. 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

Champaign. Now for the official National Weather Service forecast for Champaign, Urbana, and surrounding areas of East Central Illinois. Rest of tonight, partly cloudy. Areas of smoke until midnight, then patchy smoke after midnight. Lows in the lower 60s. East winds around 5 miles an hour. Monday, mostly sunny. Patchy smoke. Highs in the upper 80s. Southeast winds around 5 miles an hour, becoming southwest around 5 miles an hour in the afternoon. Monday night, partly cloudy until midnight, then mostly cloudy with a chance of showers and thunderstorms after midnight. Humid with lows in the lower 70s. Southwest winds 10 to 15 miles an hour. Chance of rain 50%. Tuesday, partly sunny with a chance of showers and thunderstorms in the morning, then sunny in the afternoon. Humid with highs in the upper 80s. West winds 15 to 20 miles an hour. Chance of rain 50%. Tuesday night, mostly clear. Lows in the mid-60s. North winds 10 to 15 miles an hour with gusts up to 25 miles an hour. Wednesday through Thursday, mostly clear. Highs in the upper 70s. Lows in the mid-50s. Thursday night, partly cloudy. Lows in the upper 50s. Friday, partly sunny. Highs around 80. Friday night, partly cloudy. Lows in the lower 60s. Saturday through Sunday, mostly clear. Highs in the upper 80s. Lows in the mid-60s. Again, the forecast for Champaign, Urbana, and surrounding areas of East Central Illinois for the rest of tonight, partly cloudy. Areas of smoke until midnight, then patchy smoke after midnight. Lows in the lower 60s. East winds around 5 miles an hour. 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Programming originates from NOAA's National Weather Service office in Lincoln and transmits from the WCIA television tower near Seymour. The station serves the following counties: Champaign, DeWitt, Coles, Douglas, Edgar, Ford, Moultrie, Piatt, and Vermilion. 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At 11 p.m. at the Champaign Airport, smoke was reported. Visibility was 4 miles. The temperature was 70 degrees, the dew point was 66, and the relative humidity was 87%. The wind was northeast at 6 miles an hour. The pressure was 29.99 inches and steady. Elsewhere around the area, at Decatur, fog was reported, with a temperature of 69. It was clear, with a temperature of 74 at Peoria, 71 at Terre Haute, 72 at Mattoon, and 74 at Springfield. At Bloomington, it was partly cloudy, with a temperature of 68. And once again at 11 p.m. at the Champaign Airport, with smoke, the temperature was 70. Looking elsewhere around the Midwest at 11 p.m., Chicago was clear, and 70. Indianapolis was partly cloudy, and 75. St. Louis was partly cloudy, and 79. Kansas City was clear, and 81. Des Moines was partly cloudy, and 79. Milwaukee was clear, and 66. The time is currently 11:09 p.m. Central Daylight Time. 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Now for the official National Weather Service forecast for Champaign, Urbana, and surrounding areas of East Central Illinois. Rest of tonight, partly cloudy. Areas of smoke until midnight, then patchy smoke after midnight. Lows in the lower 60s. East winds around 5 miles an hour. Monday, mostly sunny. Patchy smoke. Highs in the upper 80s. Southeast winds around 5 miles an hour, becoming southwest around 5 miles an hour in the afternoon. Monday night, partly cloudy until midnight, then mostly cloudy with a chance of showers and thunderstorms after midnight. Humid with lows in the lower 70s. Southwest winds 10 to 15 miles an hour. Chance of rain 50%. Tuesday, partly sunny with a chance of showers and thunderstorms in the morning, then sunny in the afternoon. Humid with highs in the upper 80s. West winds 15 to 20 miles an hour. Chance of rain 50%. Tuesday night.

highs around 80. Friday night, partly cloudy. Lows in the lower 60s. Saturday through Sunday, mostly clear. Highs in the upper 80s. Lows in the mid-60s. Again, the forecast for Champaign, Urbana, and surrounding areas of East Central Illinois for the rest of tonight, partly cloudy. Areas of smoke until midnight, then patchy smoke after midnight. Lows in the lower 60s. East winds around 5 miles an hour. At 11 p.m. at the Champaign Airport, smoke was reported. Visibility was 4 miles. The temperature was 70 degrees, the dew point was 66, and the relative humidity was 87%. The wind was northeast at 6 miles an hour. The pressure was 29.99 inches and steady. Elsewhere around the area, Decatur, fog was reported, with a temperature of 69. It was clear, with a temperature of 74 at Peoria, 68 at Paris, 71 at Terre Haute, 72 at Mattoon, and 74 at Springfield. At Bloomington, it was partly cloudy, with a temperature of 68. And once again at 11 p.m. at the Champaign Airport, with smoke, the temperature was 70. Looking elsewhere around the Midwest at 11 p.m., Chicago was clear, and 70. Indianapolis was partly cloudy, and 75. St. Louis was partly cloudy, and 79. Kansas City was clear, and 81. Des Moines was partly cloudy, and 79. Milwaukee was clear, and 66. The time is currently 11:12 p.m. Central Daylight Time. 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Now for the official National Weather Service forecast for Champaign, Urbana, and surrounding areas of East Central Illinois. Rest of tonight, partly cloudy. Areas of smoke until midnight, then patchy smoke after midnight. Lows in the lower 60s. East winds around 5 miles an hour. Monday, mostly sunny. Patchy smoke. Highs in the upper 80s. Southeast winds around 5 miles an hour, becoming southwest around 5 miles an hour in the afternoon. Monday night, partly cloudy until midnight, then mostly cloudy with a chance of showers and thunderstorms after midnight. Humid with lows in the lower 70s. Southwest winds 10 to 15 miles an hour. Chance of rain 50%. Tuesday, partly sunny with a chance of showers and thunderstorms in the morning, then sunny in the afternoon. Humid with highs in the upper 80s. West winds 15 to 20 miles an hour. Chance of rain 50%. Tuesday night, mostly clear. Lows in the mid-60s. North winds 10 to 15 miles an hour with gusts up to 25 miles an hour. Wednesday through Thursday, mostly clear. Highs in the upper 70s. Lows in the mid-50s. Thursday night, partly cloudy. Lows in the upper 50s. Friday, partly sunny. Highs around 80. Friday night, partly cloudy. Lows in the lower 60s. Saturday through Sunday, mostly clear. Highs in the upper 80s. Lows in the mid-60s. Again, the forecast for Champaign, Urbana, and surrounding areas of East Central Illinois for the rest of tonight, partly cloudy. Areas of smoke until midnight, then patchy smoke after midnight. Lows in the lower 60s. East winds around 5 miles an hour. Here is an air quality message. Air quality alert in effect until midnight Monday night. The Illinois Environmental Protection Agency has issued in the REWIDE Air Pollution Action Day for Monday, July 20th for portions of Illinois. This is in addition to the ongoing REWIDE Air Pollution Action Day in effect today, July 19th for the same areas. And the REWIDE Air Pollution Action Day is declared when weather conditions are such that widespread ozone and or particulate levels are forecast to be at or above the unhealthy for sensitive groups USG category in all or nearly all Illinois AccI forecast sectors. Areas both inside and outside of the Action Day coverage area are likely to see smoke particulates to a varying degree and duration today and Monday, with smoke likely decreasing from southwest to northeast through the day Monday. Those with air quality concerns or anyone in Illinois with outdoor plans are encouraged to check current NOCAST readings or sign up for EnviroFlash alerts on airno.gov. Before going outside, checking the NOCAST AccI will help identify periods of both poor and cleaner air quality regardless of the level of the daily.

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Sensitive groups make outdoor activities shorter and less intense. It's south okay to be active outdoors, but take more breaks. 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If you have any of these, contact your healthcare provider. 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Consider rescheduling or moving activities indoors. Everyone else, reduce long or intense activities. 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The time is currently 11:17 p.m. Central Daylight Time. 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Now for the official National Weather Service forecast for Champaign, Urbana and surrounding areas of East Central Illinois. Rest of tonight, partly cloudy. Areas of smoke until midnight, then patchy smoke after midnight. Lows in the lower 60s. East winds around 5 miles an hour. Monday, mostly sunny. Patchy smoke. Highs in the upper 80s. Southeast winds around 5 miles an hour, becoming southwest around 5 miles an hour in the afternoon. Monday night, partly cloudy until midnight, then mostly cloudy with a chance of showers and thunderstorms after midnight. Humid with lows in the lower 70s. Southwest winds 10 to 15 miles an hour. Chance of rain 50%. Tuesday, partly sunny with a chance of showers and thunderstorms in the morning, then sunny in the afternoon. Humid with highs in the upper 80s. West winds 15 to 20 miles an hour. Chance of rain 50%. Tuesday night, mostly clear. Lows in the mid-60s. North winds 10 to 15 miles an hour with gusts up to 25 miles an hour. Wednesday through Thursday, mostly clear. Highs in the upper 70s. Lows in the mid-50s. Thursday night, partly cloudy. Lows in the upper 50s. Friday, partly sunny. Highs around 80. Friday night, partly cloudy. Lows in the lower 60s. Saturday through Sunday, mostly clear. Highs in the upper 80s. Lows in the mid-60s. Again, the forecast for Champaign, Urbana and surrounding areas of East Central Illinois for the rest of tonight, partly cloudy. Areas of smoke until midnight, then patchy smoke after midnight. Lows in the lower 60s. East winds around 5 miles an hour. At 11 p.m. at the Champaign Airport, smoke was reported. Visibility was 4 miles. The temperature was 70 degrees, the dew point was 66, and the relative humidity was 87%. The wind was northeast at 6 miles an hour. The pressure was 29.99 inches and steady. Elsewhere around the area, Decatur, fog was reported, with a temperature of 69. It was clear, with a temperature of 74 at Peoria, 68 at Paris, 71 at Terre Haute, 72 at Mattoon, and 74 at Springfield. At Bloomington, it was partly cloudy, with a temperature of 68. And once again at 11 p.m. at the Champaign Airport, with smoke, the temperature was 70. Looking elsewhere around the Midwest at 11 p.m., Chicago was clear, and 70. Indianapolis was partly cloudy, and 75. St. Louis was partly cloudy, and 79. Kansas City was clear, and 81. Des Moines was partly cloudy, and 79. Milwaukee was clear, and 66. The time is currently 11:20 p.m. Central Daylight Time. 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Now for the official National Weather Service forecast for Champaign, Urbana and surrounding areas of East Central Illinois. Rest of tonight, partly cloudy. Areas of smoke until midnight, then patchy smoke after midnight. Lows in the lower 60s. East winds around 5 miles an hour. Monday, mostly sunny. Patchy smoke. Highs in the upper 80s.

southeast winds around 5 miles an hour, becoming southwest around 5 miles an hour in the afternoon. Monday night, partly cloudy until midnight, then mostly cloudy with a chance of showers and thunderstorms after midnight. Humid with lows in the lower 70s. Southwest winds 10 to 15 miles an hour. Chance of rain 50%. Tuesday, partly sunny with a chance of showers and thunderstorms in the morning, then sunny in the afternoon. Humid with highs in the upper 80s. West winds 15 to 20 miles an hour. Chance of rain 50%. Tuesday night, mostly clear. Lows in the mid-60s. North winds 10 to 15 miles an hour with gusts up to 25 miles an hour. Wednesday through Thursday, mostly clear. Highs in the upper 70s. Lows in the mid-50s. Thursday night, partly cloudy. Lows in the upper 50s. Friday, partly sunny. Highs around 80. Friday night, partly cloudy. Lows in the lower 60s. Saturday through Sunday, mostly clear. Highs in the upper 80s. Lows in the mid-60s. Again, the forecast for Champaign, Urbana, and surrounding areas of east central Illinois for the rest of tonight, partly cloudy. Areas of smoke until midnight, then patchy smoke after midnight. Lows in the lower 60s. East winds around 5 miles an hour. At 11 p.m. at the Champaign Airport, smoke was reported. Visibility was 4 miles. The temperature was 70 degrees, the dew point was 66, and the relative humidity was 87%. The wind was northeast at 6 miles an hour. The pressure was 29.99 inches and steady. Elsewhere around the area, at Decatur, fog was reported, with a temperature of 69. It was clear, with a temperature of 74 at Peoria, 68 at Bloomington, and 68 at Paris. Under clear skies, Terre Haute reported 71, Mattoon reported 72, and Springfield reported 74. And once again at 11 p.m. at the Champaign Airport, with smoke, the temperature was 70. Looking elsewhere around the Midwest at 11 p.m., Chicago was clear, and 70. Indianapolis was partly cloudy, and 75. St. Louis was partly cloudy, and 79. Kansas City was clear, and 81. Des Moines was partly cloudy, and 79. Milwaukee was clear, and 66. The time is currently 11:23 p.m. Central Daylight Time. 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Now for the official National Weather Service forecast for Champaign, Urbana, and surrounding areas of east central Illinois. Rest of tonight, partly cloudy. Areas of smoke until midnight, then patchy smoke after midnight. Lows in the lower 60s. East winds around 5 miles an hour. Monday, mostly sunny. Patchy smoke. Highs in the upper 80s. Southeast winds around 5 miles an hour, becoming southwest around 5 miles an hour in the afternoon. Monday night, partly cloudy until midnight, then mostly cloudy with a chance of showers and thunderstorms after midnight. Humid with lows in the lower 70s. Southwest winds 10 to 15 miles an hour. Chance of rain 50%. Tuesday, partly sunny with a chance of showers and thunderstorms in the morning, then sunny in the afternoon. Humid with highs in the upper 80s. West winds 15 to 20 miles an hour. Chance of rain 50%. Tuesday night, mostly clear. Lows in the mid-60s. North winds 10 to 15 miles an hour with gusts up to 25 miles an hour. Wednesday through Thursday, mostly clear. Highs in the upper 70s. Lows in the mid-50s. Thursday night, partly cloudy. Lows in the upper 50s. Friday, partly sunny. Highs around 80. Friday night, partly cloudy. Lows in the lower 60s. Saturday through Sunday, mostly clear. Highs in the upper 80s. Lows in the mid-60s. Again, the forecast for Champaign, Urbana, and surrounding areas of east central Illinois for the rest of tonight, partly cloudy. Areas of smoke until midnight, then patchy smoke after midnight. Lows in the lower 60s. East winds around 5 miles an hour. At 11 p.m. at the Champaign Airport, smoke was reported.
Visibility was 4 miles. The temperature was 70 degrees, the dew point was 66, and the relative humidity was 87%. The wind was northeast at 6 miles an hour. The pressure was 29.99 inches and steady. Elsewhere around the area, at Decatur, fog was reported, with a temperature of 69. It was clear, with a temperature of 74 at Peoria, 68 at Bloomington, and 68 at Paris. Under clear skies, Terre Haute reported 71, Mattoon reported 72, and Springfield reported 74. And once again at 11 p.m. at the Champaign Airport, with smoke, the temperature was 70. Looking elsewhere around the Midwest at 11 p.m., Chicago was clear, and 70. Indianapolis was partly cloudy, and 75. St. Louis was partly cloudy, and 79. Kansas City was clear, and 81. Des Moines was partly cloudy, and 79. Milwaukee was clear, and 66. The time is currently 11:27 p.m. Central Daylight Time. 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Now for the official National Weather Service forecast for Champaign, Urbana and surrounding areas of East Central Illinois. Rest of tonight, partly cloudy. Areas of smoke until midnight, then patchy smoke after midnight. Lows in the lower 60s. East winds around 5 miles an hour. Monday, mostly sunny. Patchy smoke. Highs in the upper 80s. Southeast winds around 5 miles an hour, becoming southwest around 5 miles an hour in the afternoon. Monday night, partly cloudy until midnight, then mostly cloudy with a chance of showers and thunderstorms after midnight. Humid with lows in the lower 70s. Southwest winds 10 to 15 miles an hour. Chance of rain 50%. Tuesday, partly sunny with a chance of showers and thunderstorms in the morning, then sunny in the afternoon. Humid with highs in the upper 80s. West winds 15 to 20 miles an hour. Chance of rain 50%. Tuesday night, mostly clear. Lows in the mid-60s. North winds 10 to 15 miles an hour with gusts up to 25 miles an hour. Wednesday through Thursday, mostly clear. Highs in the upper 70s. Lows in the mid-50s. Thursday night, partly cloudy. Lows in the upper 50s. Friday, partly sunny. Highs around 80. Friday night, partly cloudy. Lows in the lower 60s. Saturday through Sunday, mostly clear. Highs in the upper 80s. Lows in the mid-60s. Again, the forecast for Champaign, Urbana and surrounding areas of East Central Illinois for the rest of tonight, partly cloudy. Areas of smoke until midnight, then patchy smoke after midnight. Lows in the lower 60s. East winds around 5 miles an hour. Here is an air quality message. Air quality alert in effect until midnight Monday night. The Illinois Environmental Protection Agency has issued an area-wide air pollution action day for Monday, July 20th for portions of Illinois. This is in addition to the ongoing area-wide air pollution action day in effect today, July 19th for the same areas. And the area-wide air pollution action day is declared when weather conditions are such that widespread ozone and or particulate levels are forecast to be at or above the unhealthy for sensitive groups USG category in all or nearly all Illinois AccI forecast sectors. Areas both inside and outside of the action day coverage area are likely to see smoke particulates to a varying degree and duration today and Monday, with smoke likely decreasing from southwest to northeast through the day Monday. Those with air quality concerns or anyone in Illinois with outdoor plans are encouraged to check current NOCAST readings or sign up for EnviroFlash alerts on airno.gov. Before going outside, checking the NOCAST AccI will help identify periods of both poor and cleaner air quality regardless of the level of the daily 24-hour AccI forecast. AccI category guidance unhealthy for sensitive groups USG. 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The general public is less likely to be affected. Sensitive groups make outdoor activities shorter and less intense. It's also okay to be active outdoors, but take more breaks. Watch for symptoms such as coughing or shortness of breath. People with asthma, follow your asthma action plan and keep quick relief medicine handy. People with heart disease, symptoms such as palpitations, shortness of breath, or unusual fatigue may

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Consider rescheduling or moving activities indoors. Everyone else, reduce long or intense activities. Take more breaks during outdoor activities. Media contact, Illinois EPA. At 11 p.m. at the Champaign Airport, smoke was reported. Visibility was 4 miles. The temperature was 70 degrees, the dew point was 66, and the relative humidity was 87%. The wind was northeast at 6 miles an hour. The pressure was 29.99 inches and steady. Elsewhere around the area, Educator, fog was reported, with a temperature of 69. It was clear, with a temperature of 74 at Peoria, 68 at Bloomington, and 68 at Paris. Under clear skies, Terre Haute reported 71, Mattoon reported 72, and Springfield reported 74. And once again at 11 p.m. at the Champaign Airport, with smoke, the temperature was 70. Looking elsewhere around the Midwest at 11 p.m., Chicago was clear, and 70. Indianapolis was partly cloudy, and 75. St. Louis was partly cloudy, and 79. Kansas City was clear, and 81. Des Moines was partly cloudy, and 79. Milwaukee was clear, and 66. The time is currently 11:32 p.m. Central Daylight Time. 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Rest of tonight, part 11:32 p.m. Central Daylight Time. 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Now for the official National Weather Service forecast for Champaign, Urbana, and surrounding areas of East Central Illinois. Rest of tonight, partly cloudy. Areas of smoke until midnight, then patchy smoke after midnight. Lows in the lower 60s. East winds around 5 miles an hour. Monday, mostly sunny. Patchy smoke. Highs in the upper 80s. Southeast winds around 5 miles an hour, becoming southwest around 5 miles an hour in the afternoon. Monday night, partly cloudy until midnight, then mostly cloudy with a chance of showers and thunderstorms after midnight. Humid with lows in the lower 70s. Southwest winds 10 to 15 miles an hour. Chance of rain 50%. Tuesday, partly sunny with a chance of showers and thunderstorms in the morning, then sunny in the afternoon. Humid with highs in the upper 80s. West winds 15 to 20 miles an hour. Chance of rain 50%. Tuesday night, mostly clear. Lows in the mid-60s. North winds 10 to 15 miles an hour with gusts up to 25 miles an hour. Wednesday through Thursday, mostly clear. Highs in the upper 70s. Lows in the mid-50s. Thursday night, partly cloudy. Lows in the upper 50s. Friday, partly sunny. Highs around 80. Friday night, partly cloudy. Lows in the lower 60s. Saturday through Sunday, mostly clear. Highs in the upper 80s. Lows in the mid-60s. Again, the forecast for Champaign, Urbana, and surrounding areas of East Central Illinois for the rest of tonight, partly cloudy. Areas of smoke until midnight, then patchy smoke after midnight. Lows in the lower 60s. East winds around 5 miles an hour. At 11 p.m. at the Champaign Airport, smoke was reported. Visibility was 4 miles. The temperature was 70 degrees, the dew point was 66, and the relative humidity was 87%. The wind was northeast at 6 miles an hour. The pressure was 29.99 inches and steady. Elsewhere around the area, Educator, fog was reported, with a temperature of 69. It was clear, with a temperature of 74 at Peoria, 68 at Bloomington, and 68 at Paris. Under clear skies, Terre Haute reported 71, Mattoon reported 72, and Springfield reported 74. And once again at 11 p.m. at the Champaign Airport, with smoke, the temperature was 70. Looking elsewhere around the Midwest at 11 p.m., Chicago was clear, and 70.

Indianapolis was partly cloudy and 75. St. Louis was partly cloudy and 79. Kansas City was clear and 81. Des Moines was partly cloudy and 79. Milwaukee was clear and 66. The time is currently 11:36 p.m. Central Daylight Time. 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Now for the official National Weather Service forecast for Champaign, Urbana, and surrounding areas of East Central Illinois. Rest of tonight, partly cloudy. Areas of smoke until midnight, then patchy smoke after midnight. Lows in the lower 60s. East winds around 5 miles an hour. Monday, mostly sunny. Patchy smoke. Highs in the upper 80s. Southeast winds around 5 miles an hour, becoming southwest around 5 miles an hour in the afternoon. Monday night, partly cloudy until midnight, then mostly cloudy with a chance of showers and thunderstorms after midnight. Humid with lows in the lower 70s. Southwest winds 10 to 15 miles an hour. Chance of rain 50%. Tuesday, partly sunny with a chance of showers and thunderstorms in the morning, then sunny in the afternoon. Humid with highs in the upper 80s. West winds 15 to 20 miles an hour. Chance of rain 50%. Tuesday night, mostly clear. Lows in the mid-60s. North winds 10 to 15 miles an hour with gusts up to 25 miles an hour. Wednesday through Thursday, mostly clear. Highs in the upper 70s. Lows in the mid-50s. Thursday night, partly cloudy. Lows in the upper 50s. Friday, partly sunny. Highs around 80. Friday night, partly cloudy. Lows in the lower 60s. Saturday through Sunday, mostly clear. Highs in the upper 80s. Lows in the mid-60s. Again, the forecast for Champaign, Urbana, and surrounding areas of East Central Illinois for the rest of tonight, partly cloudy. Areas of smoke until midnight, then patchy smoke after midnight. Lows in the lower 60s. East winds around 5 miles an hour. At 11 p.m. at the Champaign Airport, smoke was reported. Visibility was 4 miles. The temperature was 70 degrees, the dew point was 66, and the relative humidity was 87%. The wind was northeast at 6 miles an hour. The pressure was 29.99 inches and steady. Elsewhere around the area, at Decatur, fog was reported, with a temperature of 69. It was clear, with a temperature of 74 at Peoria, 68 at Bloomington, and 68 at Paris. Under clear skies, Terre Haute reported 71, Mattoon reported 72, and Springfield reported 74. And once again at 11 p.m. at the Champaign Airport, with smoke, the temperature was 70. Looking elsewhere around the Midwest at 11 p.m., Chicago was clear, and 70. Indianapolis was partly cloudy, and 75. St. Louis was partly cloudy, and 79. Kansas City was clear, and 81. Des Moines was partly cloudy, and 79. Milwaukee was clear, and 66. The time is currently 11:39 p.m. Central Daylight Time. 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Now for the official National Weather Service forecast for Champaign, Urbana, and surrounding areas of East Central Illinois. Rest of tonight, partly cloudy. Areas of smoke until midnight, then patchy smoke after midnight. Lows in the lower 60s. East winds around 5 miles an hour. Monday, mostly sunny. Patchy smoke. Highs in the upper 80s. Southeast winds around 5 miles an hour, becoming southwest around 5 miles an hour in the afternoon. Monday night, partly cloudy until midnight, then mostly cloudy with a chance of showers and thunderstorms after midnight. Humid with lows in the lower 70s. Southwest winds 10 to 15 miles an hour. Chance of rain 50%. Tuesday, partly sunny with a chance of showers and thunderstorms in the morning, then sunny in the afternoon. Humid with highs in the upper 80s. West winds 15 to 20 miles an hour. Chance of rain 50%. Tuesday night, mostly clear. Lows in the mid-60s.
north winds 10 to 15 miles an hour with gusts up to 25 miles an hour. Wednesday through Thursday, mostly clear. Highs in the upper 70s. Lows in the mid-50s. Thursday night, partly cloudy. Lows in the upper 50s. Friday, partly sunny. Highs around 80. Friday night, partly cloudy. Lows in the lower 60s. Saturday through Sunday, mostly clear. Highs in the upper 80s. Lows in the mid-60s. Again, the forecast for Champaign, Urbana and surrounding areas of East Central Illinois for the rest of tonight, partly cloudy. Areas of smoke until midnight, then patchy smoke after midnight. Lows in the lower 60s. East winds around 5 miles an hour. At 11 p.m. at the Champaign Airport, smoke was reported. Visibility was 4 miles. The temperature was 70 degrees, the dew point was 66, and the relative humidity was 87%. The wind was northeast at 6 miles an hour. The pressure was 29.99 inches and steady. Elsewhere around the area, at Decatur, fog was reported, with a temperature of 69. It was clear, with a temperature of 74 at Peoria, 68 at Bloomington, and 68 at Paris. Under clear skies, Terre Haute reported 71, Mattoon reported 72, and Springfield reported 74. And once again at 11 p.m. at the Champaign Airport, with smoke, the temperature was 70. Looking elsewhere around the Midwest at 11 p.m., Chicago was clear, and 70. Indianapolis was partly cloudy, and 75. St. Louis was partly cloudy, and 79. Kansas City was clear, and 81. Des Moines was partly cloudy, and 79. Milwaukee was clear, and 66. The time is currently 11:43 p.m. Central Daylight Time. 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Now for the official National Weather Service forecast for Champaign, Urbana and surrounding areas of East Central Illinois. Rest of tonight, partly cloudy. Areas of smoke until midnight, then patchy smoke after midnight. Lows in the lower 60s. East winds around 5 miles an hour. Monday, mostly sunny. Patchy smoke. Highs in the upper 80s. Southeast winds around 5 miles an hour, becoming southwest around 5 miles an hour in the afternoon. Monday night, partly cloudy until midnight, then mostly cloudy with a chance of showers and thunderstorms after midnight. Humid with lows in the lower 70s. Southwest winds 10 to 15 miles an hour. Chance of rain 50%. Tuesday, partly sunny with a chance of showers and thunderstorms in the morning, then sunny in the afternoon. Humid with highs in the upper 80s. West winds 15 to 20 miles an hour. Chance of rain 50%. Tuesday night, mostly clear. Lows in the mid-60s. North winds 10 to 15 miles an hour with gusts up to 25 miles an hour. Wednesday through Thursday, mostly clear. Highs in the upper 70s. Lows in the mid-50s. Thursday night, partly cloudy. Lows in the upper 50s. Friday, partly sunny. Highs around 80. Friday night, partly cloudy. Lows in the lower 60s. Saturday through Sunday, mostly clear. Highs in the upper 80s. Lows in the mid-60s. Again, the forecast for Champaign, Urbana and surrounding areas of East Central Illinois for the rest of tonight, partly cloudy. Areas of smoke until midnight, then patchy smoke after midnight. Lows in the lower 60s. East winds around 5 miles an hour. Here is an air quality message. Air quality alert in effect until midnight Monday night. The Illinois Environmental Protection Agency has issued in the REWIDE Air Pollution Action Day for Monday, July 20th for portions of Illinois. This is in addition to the ongoing REWIDE Air Pollution Action Day in effect today, July 19th for the same areas. And the REWIDE Air Pollution Action Day is declared when weather conditions are such that widespread ozone and or particulate levels are forecast to be at or above the unhealthy for sensitive groups USG category in all or nearly all Illinois AccI forecast sectors.
Areas both inside and outside of the Action Day coverage area are likely to see smoke particulates to a varying degree and duration today and Monday, with smoke likely decreasing from southwest to northeast through the day Monday. Those with air quality concerns or anyone in Illinois with outdoor plans are encouraged to check current NOCAST readings or sign up for EnviroFlash alerts on airno.gov. Before going outside, checking the NOCAST Accu will help identify periods of both poor and cleaner air quality regardless of the level of the daily 24-hour Accu forecast. Accu category guidance unhealthy for sensitive groups USG. 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The general public is less likely to be affected. Sensitive groups make outdoor activities shorter and less intense. It's south okay to be active outdoors, but take more breaks. Watch for symptoms such as coughing or shortness of breath. People with asthma, follow your asthma action plan and keep quick relief medicine handy. People with heart disease, symptoms such as palpitations, shortness of breath, or unusual fatigue may indicate a serious problem. If you have any of these, contact your healthcare provider. Unhealthy, sensitive groups, avoid long or intense outdoor activities. Consider rescheduling or moving activities indoors. Everyone else, reduce long or intense activities. Take more breaks during outdoor activities. Media contact, Illinois EPA. At 11 p.m. at the Champaign Airport, smoke was reported. Visibility was 4 miles. The temperature was 70 degrees, the dew point was 66, and the relative humidity was 87%. The wind was northeast at 6 miles an hour. The pressure was 29.99 inches and steady. Elsewhere around the area, Educator, fog was reported, with a temperature of 69. It was clear, with a temperature of 74 at Peoria, 68 at Bloomington, and 68 at Paris. Under clear skies, Terre Haute reported 71, Mattoon reported 72, and Springfield reported 74. And once again at 11 p.m. at the Champaign Airport, with smoke, the temperature was 70. Looking elsewhere around the Midwest at 11 p.m., Chicago was clear, and 70. Indianapolis was partly cloudy, and 75. St. Louis was partly cloudy, and 79. Kansas City was clear, and 81. Des Moines was partly cloudy, and 79. Milwaukee was clear, and 66. The time is currently 11:48 p.m. Central Daylight Time. 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Now for the official National Weather Service forecast for Champaign, Urbana, and surrounding areas of East Central Illinois. Rest of tonight, partly cloudy. Areas of smoke until midnight, then patchy smoke after midnight. Lows in the lower 60s. East winds around 5 miles an hour. Monday, mostly sunny. Patchy smoke. Highs in the upper 80s. Southeast winds around 5 miles an hour, becoming southwest around 5 miles an hour in the afternoon. Monday night, partly cloudy until midnight, then mostly cloudy with a chance of showers and thunderstorms after midnight. Humid with lows in the lower 70s. Southwest winds 10 to 15 miles an hour. Chance of rain 50%. Tuesday, partly sunny with a chance of showers and thunderstorms in the morning, then sunny in the afternoon. Humid with highs in the upper 80s. West winds 15 to 20 miles an hour. Chance of rain 50%. Tuesday night, mostly clear. Lows in the mid-60s. North winds 10 to 15 miles an hour with gusts up to 25 miles an hour. Wednesday through Thursday, mostly clear. Highs in the upper 70s. Lows in the mid-50s. Thursday night, partly cloudy. Lows in the upper 50s. Friday, partly sunny. Highs around 80. Friday night, partly cloudy. Lows in the lower 60s. Saturday through Sunday, mostly clear. Highs in the upper 80s. Lows in the mid-60s. Again, the forecast for Champaign, Urbana, and surrounding areas of East Central Illinois for the rest of tonight, partly cloudy. Areas of smoke until midnight, then patchy smoke after midnight. Lows in the lower 60s. East winds around 5 miles an hour. At 11 p.m. at the Champaign Airport, smoke was reported. Visibility was 4 miles.
The temperature was 70 degrees, the dew point was 66, and the relative humidity was 87%. The wind was northeast at 6 miles an hour. The pressure was 20.

7.99 inches and steady. Elsewhere around the area, Advocator, fog was reported, with a temperature of 69. It was clear, with a temperature of 74 at Peoria, 68 at Bloomington, and 68 at Paris. Under clear skies, Terre Haute reported 71, Mattoon reported 72, and Springfield reported 74. And once again at 11 p.m. at the Champaign Airport, with smoke, the temperature was 70. Looking elsewhere around the Midwest at 11 p.m., Chicago was clear, and 70. Indianapolis was partly cloudy, and 75. St. Louis was partly cloudy, and 79. Kansas City was clear, and 81. Des Moines was partly cloudy, and 79. Milwaukee was clear, and 66. The time is currently 11:52 p.m. Central Daylight Time. 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Now for the official National Weather Service forecast for Champaign, Urbana, and surrounding areas of East Central Illinois. Rest of tonight, partly cloudy. Areas of smoke until midnight, then patchy smoke after midnight. Lows in the lower 60s. East winds around 5 miles an hour. Monday, mostly sunny. Patchy smoke. Highs in the upper 80s. Southeast winds around 5 miles an hour, becoming southwest around 5 miles an hour in the afternoon. Monday night, partly cloudy until midnight, then mostly cloudy with a chance of showers and thunderstorms after midnight. Humid with lows in the lower 70s. Southwest winds 10 to 15 miles an hour. Chance of rain 50%. Tuesday, partly sunny with a chance of showers and thunderstorms in the morning, then sunny in the afternoon. Humid with highs in the upper 80s. West winds 15 to 20 miles an hour. Chance of rain 50%. Tuesday night, mostly clear. Lows in the mid-60s. North winds 10 to 15 miles an hour with gusts up to 25 miles an hour. Wednesday through Thursday, mostly clear. Highs in the upper 70s. Lows in the mid-50s. Thursday night, partly cloudy. Lows in the upper 50s. Friday, partly sunny. Highs around 80. Friday night, partly cloudy. Lows in the lower 60s. Saturday through Sunday, mostly clear. Highs in the upper 80s. Lows in the mid-60s. Again, the forecast for Champaign, Urbana, and surrounding areas of East Central Illinois for the rest of tonight, partly cloudy. Areas of smoke until midnight, then patchy smoke after midnight. Lows in the lower 60s. East winds around 5 miles an hour. At 11 p.m. at the Champaign Airport, smoke was reported. Visibility was 4 miles. The temperature was 70 degrees, the dew point was 66, and the relative humidity was 87%. The wind was northeast at 6 miles an hour. The pressure was 29.99 inches and steady. Elsewhere around the area, Advocator, fog was reported, with a temperature of 69. It was clear, with a temperature of 74 at Peoria, 68 at Bloomington, and 68 at Paris. Under clear skies, Terre Haute reported 71, Mattoon reported 72, and Springfield reported 74. And once again at 11 p.m. at the Champaign Airport, with smoke, the temperature was 70. Looking elsewhere around the Midwest at 11 p.m., Chicago was clear, and 70. Indianapolis was partly cloudy, and 75. St. Louis was partly cloudy, and 79. Kansas City was clear, and 81. Des Moines was partly cloudy, and 79. Milwaukee was clear, and 66. The time is currently 11:55 p.m. Central Daylight Time. 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Now for the official National Weather Service forecast for Champaign, Urbana, and surrounding areas of East Central Illinois. Rest of tonight, partly cloudy. Areas of smoke until midnight, then patchy smoke after midnight. Lows in the lower 60s. East winds around 5 miles an hour. Monday, mostly sunny. Patchy smoke. Highs in the upper 80s. Southeast winds around 5 miles an hour, becoming southwest around 5 miles an hour in the afternoon.

Monday night, partly cloudy until midnight, then mostly cloudy with a chance of showers and thunderstorms after midnight. Humid with lows in the lower 70s. Southwest winds 10 to 15 miles an hour. Chance of rain 50%. Tuesday, partly sunny with a chance of showers and thunderstorms in the morning, then sunny in the afternoon. Humid with highs in the upper 80s. West winds 15 to 20 miles an hour. Chance of rain 50%. Tuesday night, mostly clear. Lows in the mid-60s. North winds 10 to 15 miles an hour with gusts up to 25 miles an hour. Wednesday through Thursday, mostly clear. Highs in the upper 70s. Lows in the mid-50s. Thursday night, partly cloudy. Lows in the upper 50s. Friday, partly sunny. Highs around 80. Friday night, partly cloudy. Lows in the lower 60s. Saturday through Sunday, mostly clear. Highs in the upper 80s. Lows in the mid-60s. Again, the forecast for Champaign, Urbana and surrounding areas of East Central Illinois for the rest of tonight, partly cloudy. Areas of smoke until midnight, then patchy smoke after midnight. Lows in the lower 60s. East winds around 5 miles an hour. At 11 p.m. at the Champaign Airport, smoke was reported. Visibility was 4 miles. The temperature was 70 degrees, the dew point was 66, and the relative humidity was 87%. The wind was northeast at 6 miles an hour. The pressure was 29.99 inches and steady. Elsewhere around the area, at Decatur, fog was reported, with a temperature of 69. It was clear, with a temperature of 74 at Peoria, 68 at Bloomington, and 68 at Paris. Under clear skies, Terre Haute reported 71, Mattoon reported 72, and Springfield reported 74. And once again at 11 p.m. at the Champaign Airport, with smoke, the temperature was 70. Looking elsewhere around the Midwest at 11 p.m., Chicago was clear, and 70. Indianapolis was partly cloudy, and 75. St. Louis was partly cloudy, and 79. Kansas City was clear, and 81. Des Moines was partly cloudy, and 79. Milwaukee was clear, and 66. The time is currently 11:58 p.m. Central Daylight Time. 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Here is an air quality message. Air quality alert in effect until midnight Monday night. The Illinois Environmental Protection Agency has issued in the REWIDE Air Pollution Action Day for Monday, July 20th for portions of Illinois. This is in addition to the ongoing REWIDE Air Pollution Action Day in effect today, July 19th for the same areas. And the REWIDE Air Pollution Action Day is declared when weather conditions are such that widespread ozone and or particulate levels are forecast to be at or above the unhealthy for sensitive groups USG category in all or nearly all Illinois AccI forecast sectors. Areas both inside and outside of the Action Day coverage area are likely to see smoke particulates to a varying degree and duration today and Monday, with smoke likely decreasing from southwest to northeast through the day Monday. Those with air quality concerns or anyone in Illinois with outdoor plans are encouraged to check current NOCAST readings or sign up for EnviroFlash alerts on airno.gov. Before going outside, checking the NOCAST AccI will help identify periods of both poor and cleaner air quality regardless of the level of the daily 24-hour AccI forecast. 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The general public is less likely to be affected. Sensitive groups make outdoor activities shorter and less intense. It's also okay to be active outdoors, but take more breaks. Watch for symptoms such as coughing or shortness of breath. People with asthma, follow your asthma action plan and keep quick relief medicine handy. 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If you have any of these, contact your health care provider. Unhealthy, sensitive groups, avoid long or intense outdoor activities. Consider rescheduling or moving activities indoors. Everyone else, reduce long or intense activities. 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

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Now for the official National Weather Service forecast for Champaign, Urbana, and surrounding areas of East Central Illinois. Rest of tonight, mostly clear. Areas of smoke after midnight, then patchy smoke after midnight. Lows in the lower 60s. East winds around 5 miles an hour. Monday, mostly sunny. Patchy smoke. Highs in the upper 80s. Southeast winds around 5 miles an hour, becoming southwest around 5 miles an hour in the afternoon. Monday night, mostly clear until midnight, then partly cloudy with a chance of showers and thunderstorms after midnight. Not as cool. Humid with lows in the lower 70s. Southwest winds 10 to 15 miles an hour. Chance of rain 50%. Tuesday, mostly sunny. Showers likely with a chance of thunderstorms in the morning. Humid with highs in the upper 80s. West winds 15 to 20 miles an hour. Chance of rain 70%. Tuesday night, mostly clear. Lows in the mid-60s. North winds 10 to 15 miles an hour with gusts up to 25 miles an hour. Wednesday through Thursday, mostly clear. Highs in the upper 70s. Lows in the mid-50s. Thursday night, partly cloudy. Lows in the upper 50s. Friday, partly sunny. Highs around 80. Friday night, partly cloudy. Lows in the lower 60s. Saturday through Sunday, mostly clear. Highs in the upper 80s. Lows in the mid-60s. Again, the forecast for Champaign, Urbana, and surrounding areas of East Central Illinois for the rest of tonight, mostly clear. Areas of smoke after midnight, then patchy smoke after midnight. Lows in the lower 60s. East winds around 5 miles an hour. At midnight at the Champaign Airport, smoke was reported. Visibility was 5 miles. The temperature was 69 degrees, the dew point was 66, and the relative humidity was 90%. The wind was east at 6 miles an hour. The pressure was 29.99 inches and steady. Elsewhere around the area, it was clear, with a temperature of 72 at Peoria, 68 at Bloomington, 67 at Paris, and 69 at Terre Haute. Under clear skies, Mattoon reported 70, Decatur reported 67, and Springfield reported 72. And once again at midnight at the Champaign Airport, with smoke, the temperature was 69. The time is currently 12:04 a.m. Central Daylight Time. 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Now for the official National Weather Service forecast for Champaign, Urbana, and surrounding areas of East Central Illinois. Rest of tonight, mostly clear. Areas of smoke after midnight, then patchy smoke after midnight. Lows in the lower 60s. East winds around 5 miles an hour. Monday, mostly sunny. Patchy smoke. Highs in the upper 80s. Southeast winds around 5 miles an hour, becoming southwest around 5 miles an hour in the afternoon. Monday night, mostly clear until midnight, then partly cloudy with a chance of showers and thunderstorms after midnight. Not as cool. Humid with lows in the lower 70s. Southwest winds 10 to 15 miles an hour. Chance of rain 50%. Tuesday, mostly sunny. Showers likely with a chance of thunderstorms in the morning. Humid with highs in the upper 80s. West winds 15 to 20 miles an hour. Chance of rain 70%. Tuesday night, mostly clear. Lows in the mid-60s. North winds 10 to 15 miles an hour with gusts up to 25 miles an hour. Wednesday through Thursday, mostly clear. Highs in the upper 70s. Lows in the mid-50s. Thursday night, partly cloudy. Lows in the upper 50s. Friday, partly sunny. Highs around 80. Friday night, partly cloudy. Lows in the lower 60s. Saturday through Sunday, mostly clear. Highs in the upper 80s. Lows in the mid-60s. Again, the forecast for Champaign, Urbana, and surrounding areas of East Central Illinois for the rest of tonight, mostly clear. Areas of smoke after midnight, then patchy smoke after midnight. Lows in the lower

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East winds around 5 miles an hour. 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Programming originates from NOAA's National Weather Service office in Lincoln and transmits from the WCIA television tower near Seymour. The station serves the following counties: Champaign, DeWitt, Coles, Douglas, Edgar, Ford, Moultrie, Piatt, and Vermilion. 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At midnight at the Champaign Airport, smoke was reported. Visibility was 5 miles. The temperature was 69 degrees, the dew point was 66, and the relative humidity was 90%. The wind was east at 6 miles an hour. The pressure was 29.99 inches and steady. Elsewhere around the area, it was clear, with a temperature of 72 at Peoria, 68 at Bloomington, 67 at Paris, and 69 at Terre Haute. Under clear skies, Mattoon reported 70, Decatur reported 67, and Springfield reported 72. And once again at midnight at the Champaign Airport, with smoke, the temperature was 69. Looking elsewhere around the Midwest at midnight, Chicago was clear, and 69. Indianapolis was clear, and 74. St. Louis was mostly cloudy, and 79. Kansas City was clear, and 81. Des Moines was mostly cloudy, and 78. Milwaukee was clear, and 67. The time is currently 12:08 a.m. Central Daylight Time. 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Now for the official National Weather Service forecast for Champaign, Urbana, and surrounding areas of East Central Illinois. Rest of tonight, mostly clear. Areas of smoke after midnight, then patchy smoke after midnight. Lows in the lower 60s. East winds around 5 miles an hour. Monday, mostly sunny. Patchy smoke. Highs in the upper 80s. Southeast winds around 5 miles an hour, becoming southwest around 5 miles an hour in the afternoon. Monday night, mostly clear until midnight, then partly cloudy with a chance of showers and thunderstorms after midnight. Not as cool. Humid with lows in the lower 70s. Southwest winds 10 to 15 miles an hour. Chance of rain 50%. Tuesday, mostly sunny. Showers likely with a chance of thunderstorms in the morning. Humid with highs in the upper 80s. West winds 15 to 20 miles an hour. Chance of rain 70%. Tuesday night, mostly clear. Lows in the mid-60s. North winds 10 to 15 miles an hour with gusts up to 25 miles an hour. Wednesday through Thursday, mostly clear. Highs in the upper 70s. Lows in the mid-50s. Thursday night, partly cloudy. Lows in the upper 50s. Friday, partly sunny. Highs around 80. Friday night, partly cloudy. Lows in the lower 60s. Saturday through Sunday, mostly clear. Highs in the upper 80s. Lows in the mid-60s. Again, the forecast for Champaign, Urbana, and surrounding areas of East Central Illinois for the rest of tonight, mostly clear. Areas of smoke after midnight, then patchy smoke after midnight. Lows in the lower 60s. East winds around 5 miles an hour. At midnight at the Champaign Airport, smoke was reported. Visibility was 5 miles. The temperature was 69 degrees, the dew point was 66, and the relative humidity was 90%. The wind was east at 6 miles an hour. The pressure was 29.99 inches and steady. Elsewhere around the area, it was clear, with a temperature of 72 at Peoria, 68 at Bloomington, 67 at Paris, and 69 at Terre Haute. Under clear skies, Mattoon reported 70, Decatur reported 67, and Springfield reported 72. And once again at midnight at the Champaign Airport, with smoke, the temperature was 69. Looking elsewhere around the Midwest at midnight, Chicago was clear, and 69. Indianapolis was clear, and 74. St. Louis was mostly cloudy, and 79. Kansas City was clear, and 81. Des Moines was mostly cloudy,

after midnight, then patchy smoke after midnight. Lows in the lower 60s. East winds around 5 miles an hour. Monday, mostly sunny. Patchy smoke. Highs in the upper 80s. Southeast winds around 5 miles an hour, becoming southwest around 5 miles an hour in the afternoon. Monday night, mostly clear until midnight, then partly cloudy with a chance of showers and thunderstorms after midnight. Not as cool. Humid with lows in the lower 70s. Southwest winds 10 to 15 miles an hour. Chance of rain 50%. Tuesday, mostly sunny. Showers likely with a chance of thunderstorms in the morning. Humid with highs in the upper 80s. West winds 15 to 20 miles an hour. Chance of rain 70%. Tuesday night, mostly clear. Lows in the mid-60s. North winds 10 to 15 miles an hour with gusts up to 25 miles an hour. Wednesday through Thursday, mostly clear. Highs in the upper 70s. Lows in the mid-50s. Thursday night, partly cloudy. Lows in the upper 50s. Friday, partly sunny. Highs around 80. Friday night, partly cloudy. Lows in the lower 60s. Saturday through Sunday, mostly clear. Highs in the upper 80s. Lows in the mid-60s. Again, the forecast for Champaign, Urbana and surrounding areas of East Central Illinois for the rest of tonight, mostly clear. Areas of smoke after midnight, then patchy smoke after midnight. Lows in the lower 60s. East winds around 5 miles an hour. At midnight at the Champaign Airport, smoke was reported. Visibility was 5 miles. The temperature was 69 degrees, the dew point was 66, and the relative humidity was 90%. The wind was east at 6 miles an hour. The pressure was 29.99 inches and steady. Elsewhere around the area, it was clear, with a temperature of 72 at Peoria, 68 at Bloomington, and 67 at Paris. Under clear skies, Mattoon reported 70, Decatur reported 67, and Springfield reported 72. At Terre Haute, it was partly cloudy, with a temperature of 69. And once again at midnight at the Champaign Airport, with smoke, the temperature was 69. Here is an air quality message. Air quality alert in effect until midnight Monday night. The Illinois Environmental Protection Agency has issued in the REWIDE Air Pollution Action Day for Monday, July 20th for portions of Illinois. This is in addition to the ongoing REWIDE Air Pollution Action Day in effect today, July 19th for the same areas. And the REWIDE Air Pollution Action Day is declared when weather conditions are such that widespread ozone and or particulate levels are forecast to be at or above the unhealthy for sensitive groups USG category in all or nearly all Illinois AccI forecast sectors. Areas both inside and outside of the Action Day coverage area are likely to see smoke particulates to a varying degree and duration today and Monday, with smoke likely decreasing from southwest to northeast through the day Monday. Those with air quality concerns or anyone in Illinois with outdoor plans are encouraged to check current NOCAST readings or sign up for EnviroFlash alerts on airno.gov. Before going outside, checking the NOCAST AccI will help identify periods of both poor and cleaner air quality regardless of the level of the daily 24-hour AccI forecast. 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The general public is less likely to be affected. Sensitive groups make outdoor activities shorter and less intense. It's okay to be active outdoors, but take more breaks. Watch for symptoms such as coughing or shortness of breath. 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If you have any of these, contact your healthcare provider. 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Consider rescheduling or moving activities indoors. Everyone else, reduce long or intense activities. Take more breaks during outdoor activities. 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The time is currently 12:16 a.m. Central Daylight Time. 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

of East Central Illinois. Rest of tonight, mostly clear. Areas of smoke after midnight, then patchy smoke after midnight. Lows in the lower 60s. East winds around 5 miles an hour. Monday, mostly sunny. Patchy smoke. Highs in the upper 80s. Southeast winds around 5 miles an hour, becoming southwest around 5 miles an hour in the afternoon. Monday night, mostly clear until midnight, then partly cloudy with a chance of showers and thunderstorms after midnight. Not as cool. Humid with lows in the lower 70s. Southwest winds 10 to 15 miles an hour. Chance of rain 50%. Tuesday, mostly sunny. Showers likely with a chance of thunderstorms in the morning. Humid with highs in the upper 80s. West winds 15 to 20 miles an hour. Chance of rain 70%. Tuesday night, mostly clear. Lows in the mid-60s. North winds 10 to 15 miles an hour with gusts up to 25 miles an hour. Wednesday through Thursday, mostly clear. Highs in the upper 70s. Lows in the mid-50s. Thursday night, partly cloudy. Lows in the upper 50s. Friday, partly sunny. Highs around 80. Friday night, partly cloudy. Lows in the lower 60s. Saturday through Sunday, mostly clear. Highs in the upper 80s. Lows in the mid-60s. Again, the forecast for Champaign, Urbana, and surrounding areas of East Central Illinois for the rest of tonight, mostly clear. Areas of smoke after midnight, then patchy smoke after midnight. Lows in the lower 60s. East winds around 5 miles an hour. At midnight at the Champaign Airport, smoke was reported. Visibility was 5 miles. The temperature was 69 degrees, the dew point was 66, and the relative humidity was 90%. The wind was east at 6 miles an hour. The pressure was 29.99 inches and steady. Elsewhere around the area, it was clear, with a temperature of 72 at Peoria, 68 at Bloomington, and 67 at Paris. Under clear skies, Mattoon reported 70, Decatur reported 67, and Springfield reported 72. At Terre Haute, it was partly cloudy, with a temperature of 69. And once again at midnight at the Champaign Airport, with smoke, the temperature was 69. Looking elsewhere around the Midwest at midnight, Chicago was clear, and 69. Indianapolis was clear, and 74. St. Louis was mostly cloudy, and 79. Kansas City was clear, and 81. Des Moines was mostly cloudy, and 78. Milwaukee was clear, and 67. The time is currently 12:19 a.m. Central Daylight Time. 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Now for the official National Weather Service forecast for Champaign, Urbana, and surrounding areas of East Central Illinois. Rest of tonight, mostly clear. Areas of smoke after midnight, then patchy smoke after midnight. Lows in the lower 60s. East winds around 5 miles an hour. Monday, mostly sunny. Patchy smoke. Highs in the upper 80s. Southeast winds around 5 miles an hour, becoming southwest around 5 miles an hour in the afternoon. Monday night, mostly clear until midnight, then partly cloudy with a chance of showers and thunderstorms after midnight. Not as cool. Humid with lows in the lower 70s. Southwest winds 10 to 15 miles an hour. Chance of rain 50%. Tuesday, mostly sunny. Showers likely with a chance of thunderstorms in the morning. Humid with highs in the upper 80s. West winds 15 to 20 miles an hour. Chance of rain 70%. Tuesday night, mostly clear. Lows in the mid-60s. North winds 10 to 15 miles an hour with gusts up to 25 miles an hour. Wednesday through Thursday, mostly clear. Highs in the upper 70s. Lows in the mid-50s. Thursday night, partly cloudy. Lows in the upper 50s. Friday, partly sunny. Highs around 80. Friday night, partly cloudy. Lows in the lower 60s. Saturday through Sunday, mostly clear. Highs in the upper 80s. Lows in the mid 60s. Again, the forecast.

forecast for Champaign, Urbana, and surrounding areas of East Central Illinois for the rest of tonight, mostly clear. Areas of smoke after midnight, then patchy smoke after midnight. Lows in the lower 60s. East winds around 5 miles an hour. At midnight at the Champaign Airport, smoke was reported. Visibility was 5 miles. The temperature was 69 degrees, the dew point was 66, and the relative humidity was 90%. The wind was east at 6 miles an hour. The pressure was 29.99 inches and steady. Elsewhere around the area, it was clear, with a temperature of 72 at Peoria, 68 at Bloomington, 67 at Paris, and 69 at Terre Haute. Under clear skies, Mattoon reported 70, Decatur reported 67, and Springfield reported 72. And once again at midnight at the Champaign Airport, with smoke, the temperature was 69. Looking elsewhere around the Midwest at midnight, Chicago was clear, and 69. Indianapolis was clear, and 74. St. Louis was mostly cloudy, and 79. Kansas City was clear, and 81. Des Moines was mostly cloudy, and 78. Milwaukee was clear, and 67. The time is currently 12:23 a.m. Central Daylight Time. 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Now for the official National Weather Service forecast for Champaign, Urbana, and surrounding areas of East Central Illinois. Rest of tonight, mostly clear. Areas of smoke after midnight, then patchy smoke after midnight. Lows in the lower 60s. East winds around 5 miles an hour. Monday, mostly sunny. Patchy smoke. Highs in the upper 80s. Southeast winds around 5 miles an hour, becoming southwest around 5 miles an hour in the afternoon. Monday night, mostly clear until midnight, then partly cloudy with a chance of showers and thunderstorms after midnight. Not as cool. Humid with lows in the lower 70s. Southwest winds 10 to 15 miles an hour. Chance of rain 50%. Tuesday, mostly sunny. Showers likely with a chance of thunderstorms in the morning. Humid with highs in the upper 80s. West winds 15 to 20 miles an hour. Chance of rain 70%. Tuesday night, mostly clear. Lows in the mid-60s. North winds 10 to 15 miles an hour with gusts up to 25 miles an hour. Wednesday through Thursday, mostly clear. Highs in the upper 70s. Lows in the mid-50s. Thursday night, partly cloudy. Lows in the upper 50s. Friday, partly sunny. Highs around 80. Friday night, partly cloudy. Lows in the lower 60s. Saturday through Sunday, mostly clear. Highs in the upper 80s. Lows in the mid-60s. Again, the forecast for Champaign, Urbana, and surrounding areas of East Central Illinois for the rest of tonight, mostly clear. Areas of smoke after midnight, then patchy smoke after midnight. Lows in the lower 60s. East winds around 5 miles an hour. At midnight at the Champaign Airport, smoke was reported. Visibility was 5 miles. The temperature was 69 degrees, the dew point was 66, and the relative humidity was 90%. The wind was east at 6 miles an hour. The pressure was 29.99 inches and steady. Elsewhere around the area, it was clear, with a temperature of 72 at Peoria, 68 at Bloomington, 67 at Paris, and 69 at Terre Haute. Under clear skies, Mattoon reported 70, Decatur reported 67, and Springfield reported 72. And once again at midnight at the Champaign Airport, with smoke, the temperature was 69. Looking elsewhere around the Midwest at midnight, Chicago was clear, and 69. Indianapolis was clear, and 74. St. Louis was mostly cloudy, and 79. Kansas City was clear, and 81. Des Moines was mostly cloudy, and 78. Milwaukee was clear, and 67. The time is currently 12:26 a.m. Central Daylight Time. 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Now for the official National Weather Service forecast for Champaign, Urbana, and surrounding areas of

central Illinois. Rest of tonight, mostly clear. Areas of smoke after midnight, then patchy smoke after midnight. Lows in the lower 60s. East winds around 5 miles an hour. Monday, mostly sunny. Patchy smoke. Highs in the upper 80s. Southeast winds around 5 miles an hour, becoming southwest around 5 miles an hour in the afternoon. Monday night, mostly clear until midnight, then partly cloudy with a chance of showers and thunderstorms after midnight. Not as cool. Humid with lows in the lower 70s. Southwest winds 10 to 15 miles an hour. Chance of rain 50%. Tuesday, mostly sunny. Showers likely with a chance of thunderstorms in the morning. Humid with highs in the upper 80s. West winds 15 to 20 miles an hour. Chance of rain 70%. Tuesday night, mostly clear. Lows in the mid-60s. North winds 10 to 15 miles an hour with gusts up to 25 miles an hour. Wednesday through Thursday, mostly clear. Highs in the upper 70s. Lows in the mid-50s. Thursday night, partly cloudy. Lows in the upper 50s. Friday, partly sunny. Highs around 80. Friday night, partly cloudy. Lows in the lower 60s. Saturday through Sunday, mostly clear. Highs in the upper 80s. Lows in the mid-60s. Again, the forecast for Champaign, Urbana and surrounding areas of East Central Illinois for the rest of tonight, mostly clear. Areas of smoke after midnight, then patchy smoke after midnight. Lows in the lower 60s. East winds around 5 miles an hour. At midnight at the Champaign Airport, smoke was reported. Visibility was 5 miles. The temperature was 69 degrees, the dew point was 66, and the relative humidity was 90%. The wind was east at 6 miles an hour. The pressure was 29.99 inches and steady. Elsewhere around the area, it was clear, with a temperature of 72 at Peoria, 68 at Bloomington, 67 at Paris, and 69 at Terre Haute. Under clear skies, Mattoon reported 70, Decatur reported 67, and Springfield reported 72. And once again at midnight at the Champaign Airport, with smoke, the temperature was 69. Here is an air quality message. Air quality alert in effect until midnight Monday night. The Illinois Environmental Protection Agency has issued in the REWIDE Air Pollution Action Day for Monday, July 20th for portions of Illinois. This is in addition to the ongoing REWIDE Air Pollution Action Day in effect today, July 19th for the same areas. And the REWIDE Air Pollution Action Day is declared when weather conditions are such that widespread ozone and or particulate levels are forecast to be at or above the unhealthy for sensitive groups USG category in all or nearly all Illinois AccI forecast sectors. Areas both inside and outside of the Action Day coverage area are likely to see smoke particulates to a varying degree and duration today and Monday, with smoke likely decreasing from southwest to northeast through the day Monday. Those with air quality concerns or anyone in Illinois with outdoor plans are encouraged to check current NOCAST readings or sign up for EnviroFlash alerts on airno.gov. Before going outside, checking the NOCAST AccI will help identify periods of both poor and cleaner air quality regardless of the level of the daily 24-hour AccI forecast. AccI category guidance unhealthy for sensitive groups USG. 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The general public is less likely to be affected. Sensitive groups make outdoor activities shorter and less intense. It's south okay to be active outdoors, but take more breaks. Watch for symptoms such as coughing or shortness of breath. People with asthma, follow your asthma action plan and keep quick relief medicine handy. People with heart disease, symptoms such as palpitations, shortness of breath, or unusual fatigue may indicate a serious problem. If you have any of these, contact your healthcare provider. Unhealthy, sensitive groups, avoid long or intense outdoor activities. Consider rescheduling or moving activities indoors. Everyone else, reduce long or intense activities. Take more breaks during outdoor activities. Media contact, Illinois EPA. Looking elsewhere around the Midwest at midnight, Chicago was clear, and 69. Indianapolis was clear, and 74. St. Louis was mostly cloudy, and 79. Kansas City was clear, and 81.

Des Moines was mostly cloudy and 78. Milwaukee was clear and 67. The time is currently 12:32 a.m. Central Daylight Time. 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Now for the official National Weather Service forecast for Champaign, Urbana, and surrounding areas of East Central Illinois. Rest of tonight, mostly clear. Patchy smoke. Lows in the lower 60s. East winds around 5 miles an hour. Monday, mostly sunny. Patchy smoke. Highs in the upper 80s. Southeast winds around 5 miles an hour, becoming southwest around 5 miles an hour in the afternoon. Monday night, mostly clear until midnight, then partly cloudy with showers likely with a chance of thunderstorms after midnight. Not as cool. Humid with lows in the lower 70s. Southwest winds 10 to 15 miles an hour. Chance of rain 70%. Tuesday, mostly sunny. Showers likely with a chance of thunderstorms in the morning. Humid with highs in the upper 80s. West winds 15 to 20 miles and with lows in the lower 70s. Southwest winds 10 to 15 miles an hour. Chance of rain 70%. Tuesday, mostly sunny. Showers likely with a chance of thunderstorms in the morning. Humid with highs in the upper 80s. West winds 15 to 20 miles an hour. Chance of rain 70%. Tuesday night, mostly clear. Lows in the mid-60s. North winds 10 to 15 miles an hour with gusts up to 25 miles an hour. Wednesday through Thursday, mostly clear. Highs in the upper 70s. Lows in the mid-50s. Thursday night, partly cloudy. Lows in the upper 50s. Friday, partly sunny. Highs around 80. Friday night, partly cloudy. Lows in the lower 60s. Saturday through Sunday, mostly clear. Highs in the upper 80s. Lows in the mid-60s. Again, the forecast for Champaign, Urbana, and surrounding areas of East Central Illinois for the rest of tonight, mostly clear. Patchy smoke. Lows in the lower 60s. East winds around 5 miles an hour. At midnight at the Champaign Airport, smoke was reported. Visibility was 5 miles. The temperature was 69 degrees, the dew point was 66, and the relative humidity was 90%. The wind was east at 6 miles an hour. The pressure was 29.99 inches and steady. Elsewhere around the area, it was clear, with a temperature of 72 at Peoria, 68 at Bloomington, 67 at Paris, and 69 at Terre Haute. Under clear skies, Mattoon reported 70, Decatur reported 67, and Springfield reported 72. And once again at midnight at the Champaign Airport, with smoke, the temperature was 69. Looking elsewhere around the Midwest at midnight, Chicago was clear, and 69. Indianapolis was clear, and 74. St. Louis was mostly cloudy, and 79. Kansas City was clear, and 81. Des Moines was mostly cloudy, and 78. Milwaukee was clear, and 67. The time is currently 12:35 a.m. Central Daylight Time. 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Now for the official National Weather Service forecast for Champaign, Urbana, and surrounding areas of East Central Illinois. Rest of tonight, mostly clear. Patchy smoke. Lows in the lower 60s. East winds around 5 miles an hour. Monday, mostly sunny. Patchy smoke. Highs in the upper 80s. Southeast winds around 5 miles an hour, becoming southwest around 5 miles an hour in the afternoon. Monday night, mostly clear until midnight, then partly cloudy with showers likely with a chance of thunderstorms after midnight. Not as cool. Humid with lows in the lower 70s. Southwest winds 10 to 15 miles an hour. Chance of rain 70%. Tuesday, mostly sunny. Showers likely with a chance of thunderstorms in the morning. Humid with highs in the upper 80s. West winds 15 to 20 miles an hour. Chance of rain 70%. Tuesday night, mostly clear. Lows in the mid-60s. North winds 10 to 15 miles an hour.

gusts up to 25 miles an hour. Wednesday through Thursday, mostly clear. Highs in the upper 70s. Lows in the mid-50s. Thursday night, partly cloudy. Lows in the upper 50s. Friday, partly sunny. Highs around 80. Friday night, partly cloudy. Lows in the lower 60s. Saturday through Sunday, mostly clear. Highs in the upper 80s. Lows in the mid-60s. Again, the forecast for Champaign, Urbana and surrounding areas of East Central Illinois for the rest of tonight, mostly clear. Patchy smoked. Lows in the lower 60s. East winds around 5 miles an hour. At midnight at the Champaign Airport, smoke was reported. Visibility was 5 miles. The temperature was 69 degrees, the dew point was 66, and the relative humidity was 90%. The wind was east at 6 miles an hour. The pressure was 29.99 inches and steady. Elsewhere around the area, it was clear, with a temperature of 72 at Peoria, 68 at Bloomington, 67 at Paris, and 69 at Terre Haute. Under clear skies, Mattoon reported 70, Decatur reported 67, and Springfield reported 72. And once again at midnight at the Champaign Airport, with smoke, the temperature was 69. Looking elsewhere around the Midwest at midnight, Chicago was clear, and 69. Indianapolis was clear, and 74. St. Louis was mostly cloudy, and 79. Kansas City was clear, and 81. Des Moines was mostly cloudy, and 78. Milwaukee was clear, and 67. The time is currently 12:38 a.m. Central Daylight Time. 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Now for the official National Weather Service forecast for Champaign, Urbana and surrounding areas of East Central Illinois. Rest of tonight, mostly clear. Patchy smoke. Lows in the lower 60s. East winds around 5 miles an hour. Monday, mostly sunny. Patchy smoke. Highs in the upper 80s. Southeast winds around 5 miles an hour, becoming southwest around 5 miles an hour in the afternoon. Monday night, mostly clear until midnight, then partly cloudy with showers likely with a chance of thunderstorms after midnight. Not as cool. Humid with lows in the lower 70s. Southwest winds 10 to 15 miles an hour. Chance of rain 70%. Tuesday, mostly sunny. Showers likely with a chance of thunderstorms in the morning. Humid with highs in the upper 80s. West winds 15 to 20 miles an hour. Chance of rain 70%. Tuesday night, mostly clear. Lows in the mid-60s. North winds 10 to 15 miles an hour with gusts up to 25 miles an hour. Wednesday through Thursday, mostly clear. Highs in the upper 70s. Lows in the mid-50s. Thursday night, partly cloudy. Lows in the upper 50s. Friday, partly sunny. Highs around 80. Friday night, partly cloudy. Lows in the lower 60s. Saturday through Sunday, mostly clear. Highs in the upper 80s. Lows in the mid-60s. Again, the forecast for Champaign, Urbana and surrounding areas of East Central Illinois for the rest of tonight, mostly clear. Patchy smoke. Lows in the lower 60s. East winds around 5 miles an hour. At midnight at the Champaign Airport, smoke was reported. Visibility was 5 miles. The temperature was 69 degrees, the dew point was 66, and the relative humidity was 90%. The wind was east at 6 miles an hour. The pressure was 29.99 inches and steady. Elsewhere around the area, it was clear, with a temperature of 72 at Peoria, 68 at Bloomington, 67 at Paris, and 69 at Terre Haute. Under clear skies, Mattoon reported 70, Decatur reported 67, and Springfield reported 72. And once again at midnight at the Champaign Airport, with smoke, the temperature was 69. Looking elsewhere around the Midwest at midnight, Chicago was clear, and 69. Indianapolis was clear, and 74. St. Louis was mostly cloudy, and 79. Kansas City was clear, and 81. Des Moines was

mostly cloudy, and 78. Milwaukee was clear, and 67. The time is currently 12:41 a.m. Central Daylight Time. 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Now for the official National Weather Service forecast for Champaign, Urbana, and surrounding areas of East Central Illinois. Rest of tonight, mostly clear. Patchy smoke. Lows in the lower 60s. East winds around 5 miles an hour. Monday, mostly sunny. Patchy smoke. Highs in the upper 80s. Southeast winds around 5 miles an hour, becoming southwest around 5 miles an hour in the afternoon. Monday night, mostly clear until midnight, then partly cloudy with showers likely with a chance of thunderstorms after midnight. Not as cool. Humid with lows in the lower 70s. Southwest winds 10 to 15 miles an hour. Chance of rain 70%. Tuesday, mostly sunny. Showers likely with a chance of thunderstorms in the morning. Humid with highs in the upper 80s. West winds 15 to 20 miles an hour. Chance of rain 70%. Tuesday night, mostly clear. Lows in the mid-60s. North winds 10 to 15 miles an hour with gusts up to 25 miles an hour. Wednesday through Thursday, mostly clear. Highs in the upper 70s. Lows in the mid-50s. Thursday night, partly cloudy. Lows in the upper 50s. Friday, partly sunny. Highs around 80. Friday night, partly cloudy. Lows in the lower 60s. Saturday through Sunday, mostly clear. Highs in the upper 80s. Lows in the mid-60s. Again, the forecast for Champaign, Urbana, and surrounding areas of East Central Illinois for the rest of tonight, mostly clear. Patchy smoke. Lows in the lower 60s. East winds around 5 miles an hour. At midnight at the Champaign Airport, smoke was reported. Visibility was 5 miles. The temperature was 69 degrees, the dew point was 66, and the relative humidity was 90%. The wind was east at 6 miles an hour. The pressure was 29.99 inches and steady. Elsewhere around the area, it was clear, with a temperature of 72 at Peoria, 68 at Bloomington, 67 at Paris, and 69 at Terre Haute. Under clear skies, Mattoon reported 70, Decatur reported 67, and Springfield reported 72. And once again at midnight at the Champaign Airport, with smoke, the temperature was 69. Here is an air quality message. Air quality alert in effect until midnight Monday night. The Illinois Environmental Protection Agency has issued in the REWIDE Air Pollution Action Day for Monday, July 20th for portions of Illinois. This is in addition to the ongoing REWIDE Air Pollution Action Day in effect today, July 19th, for the same areas. And the REWIDE Air Pollution Action Day is declared when weather conditions are such that widespread ozone and or particulate levels are forecast to be at or above the unhealthy for sensitive groups USG category in all or nearly all Illinois AccI forecast sectors. Areas both inside and outside of the Action Day coverage area are likely to see smoke particulates to a varying degree and duration today and Monday, with smoke likely decreasing from southwest to northeast through the day Monday. Those with air quality concerns or anyone in Illinois with outdoor plans are encouraged to check current NOCAST readings or sign up for Envir Flash alerts on airno.gov. Before going outside, checking the NOCAST AccI will help identify periods of both poor and cleaner air quality regardless of the level of the daily 24-hour AccI forecast. AccI category guidance unhealthy for sensitive groups USG. 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The general public is less likely to be affected. Sensitive groups make outdoor activities shorter and less intense. It's not okay to be active outdoors, but take more breaks. Watch for symptoms such as coughing or shortness of breath. People with asthma, follow your asthma action plan and keep quick relief medicine handy. People with heart disease, symptoms such as palpitations, shortness of breath, or unusual fatigue may indicate a serious problem. If you have any of these, contact your healthcare provider. Unhealthy, sensitive groups, avoid long or intense outdoor activities. Consider rescheduling or moving activities indoors. Everyone else, reduce long or intense activities. Take more breaks during outdoor activities.
Via contact, Illinois IPA. Looking elsewhere around the Midwest at midnight, Chicago was clear, and 69. Indianapolis was clear, and 74. St. Louis was mostly cloudy, and 79. Kansas City was clear, and 81. Des Moines was mostly cloudy, and 78. Milwaukee was clear, and 67. The time is currently 12:47 a.m. Central Daylight Time. 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Now for the official National Weather Service forecast for Champaign, Urbana, and surrounding areas of East Central Illinois. Rest of tonight, mostly clear. Patchy smoke. Lows in the lower 60s. East winds around 5 miles an hour. Monday, mostly sunny. Patchy smoke. Highs in the upper 80s. Southeast winds around 5 miles an hour, becoming southwest around 5 miles an hour in the afternoon. Monday night, mostly clear until midnight, then partly cloudy with showers likely with a chance of thunderstorms after midnight. Not as cool. Humid with lows in the lower 70s. Southwest winds 10 to 15 miles an hour. Chance of rain 70%. Tuesday, mostly sunny. Showers likely with a chance of thunderstorms in the morning. Humid with highs in the upper 80s. West winds 15 to 20 miles an hour. Chance of rain 70%. Tuesday night, mostly clear. Lows in the mid-60s. North winds 10 to 15 miles an hour with gusts up to 25 miles an hour. Wednesday through Thursday, mostly clear. Highs in the upper 70s. Lows in the mid-50s. Thursday night, partly cloudy. Lows in the upper 50s. Friday, partly sunny. Highs around 80. Friday night, partly cloudy. Lows in the lower 60s. Saturday through Sunday, mostly clear. Highs in the upper 80s. Lows in the mid-60s. Again, the forecast for Champaign, Urbana, and surrounding areas of East Central Illinois for the rest of tonight, mostly clear. Patchy smoke. Lows in the lower 60s. East winds around 5 miles an hour. At midnight at the Champaign Airport, smoke was reported. Visibility was 5 miles. The temperature was 69 degrees, the dew point was 66, and the relative humidity was 90%. The wind was east at 6 miles an hour. The pressure was 29.99 inches and steady. Elsewhere around the area, it was clear, with a temperature of 72 at Peoria, 68 at Bloomington, 67 at Paris, and 69 at Terre Haute. Under clear skies, Mattoon reported 70, Decatur reported 67, and Springfield reported 72. And once again at midnight at the Champaign Airport, with smoke, the temperature was 69. Looking elsewhere around the Midwest at midnight, Chicago was clear, and 69. Indianapolis was clear, and 74. St. Louis was mostly cloudy, and 79. Kansas City was clear, and 81. Des Moines was mostly cloudy, and 78. Milwaukee was clear, and 67. The time is currently 12:50 a.m. Central Daylight Time. 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Now for the official National Weather Service forecast for Champaign, Urbana, and surrounding areas of East Central Illinois. Rest of tonight, mostly clear. Patchy smoke. Lows in the lower 60s. East winds around 5 miles an hour. Monday, mostly sunny. Patchy smoke. Highs in the upper 80s. Southeast winds around 5 miles an hour, becoming southwest around 5 miles an hour in the afternoon. Monday night, mostly clear until midnight, then partly cloudy with showers likely with a chance of thunderstorms after midnight. Not as cool. Humid with lows in the lower 70s. Southwest winds 10 to 15 miles an hour. Chance of rain 70%. Tuesday, mostly sunny. Showers likely with a chance of thunderstorms in the morning. Humid with highs in the upper 80s. West winds 15 to 20 miles an hour. Chance of rain 70%. Tuesday night, mostly clear. Lows in the mid-60s. North winds 10 to 15 miles an hour with gusts up to 20.

25 miles an hour. Wednesday through Thursday, mostly clear. Highs in the upper 70s. Lows in the mid-50s. Thursday night, partly cloudy. Lows in the upper 50s. Friday, partly sunny. Highs around 80. Friday night, partly cloudy. Lows in the lower 60s. Saturday through Sunday, mostly clear. Highs in the upper 80s. Lows in the mid-60s. Again, the forecast for Champaign, Urbana and surrounding areas of East Central Illinois for the rest of tonight, mostly clear. Patchy smoke. Lows in the lower 60s. East winds around 5 miles an hour. At midnight at the Champaign Airport, smoke was reported. Visibility was 5 miles. The temperature was 69 degrees, the dew point was 66, and the relative humidity was 90%. The wind was east at 6 miles an hour. The pressure was 29.99 inches and steady. Elsewhere around the area, it was clear, with a temperature of 72 at Peoria, 68 at Bloomington, 67 at Paris, and 69 at Terre Haute. Under clear skies, Mattoon reported 70, Decatur reported 67, and Springfield reported 72. And once again at midnight at the Champaign Airport, with smoke, the temperature was 69. Looking elsewhere around the Midwest at midnight, Chicago was clear, and 69. Indianapolis was clear, and 74. St. Louis was mostly cloudy, and 79. Kansas City was clear, and 81. Des Moines was mostly cloudy, and 78. Milwaukee was clear, and 67. The time is currently 12:53 a.m. Central Daylight Time. 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Now for the official National Weather Service forecast for Champaign, Urbana and surrounding areas of East Central Illinois. Rest of tonight, mostly clear. Patchy smoke. Lows in the lower 60s. East winds around 5 miles an hour. Monday, mostly sunny. Patchy smoke. Highs in the upper 80s. Southeast winds around 5 miles an hour, becoming southwest around 5 miles an hour in the afternoon. Monday night, mostly clear until midnight, then partly cloudy with showers likely with a chance of thunderstorms after midnight. Not as cool. Humid with lows in the lower 70s. Southwest winds 10 to 15 miles an hour. Chance of rain 70%. Tuesday, mostly sunny. Showers likely with a chance of thunderstorms in the morning. Humid with highs in the upper 80s. West winds 15 to 20 miles an hour. Chance of rain 70%. Tuesday night, mostly clear. Lows in the mid-60s. North winds 10 to 15 miles an hour with gusts up to 25 miles an hour. Wednesday through Thursday, mostly clear. Highs in the upper 70s. Lows in the mid-50s. Thursday night, partly cloudy. Lows in the upper 50s. Friday, partly sunny. Highs around 80. Friday night, partly cloudy. Lows in the lower 60s. Saturday through Sunday, mostly clear. Highs in the upper 80s. Lows in the mid-60s. Again, the forecast for Champaign, Urbana and surrounding areas of East Central Illinois for the rest of tonight, mostly clear. Patchy smoke. Lows in the lower 60s. East winds around 5 miles an hour. Now for the official National Weather Service forecast for Champaign, Urbana and surrounding areas of East Central Illinois. Rest of tonight, mostly clear. Patchy smoke. Lows in the lower 60s. East winds around 5 miles an hour. Monday, mostly sunny. Patchy smoke. Highs in the upper 80s. Southeast winds around 5 miles an hour, becoming southwest around 5 miles an hour in the afternoon. Monday night, patchy smoke until midnight. Mostly clear until midnight, then partly cloudy with showers likely with a chance of thunderstorms after midnight. Not as cool. Humid with lows in the lower 70s. Southwest winds 10 to 15 miles an hour. Chance of rain 70%. Tuesday, mostly sunny. Showers likely with a chance of thunderstorms in the morning. Humid with highs in the upper 80s. West winds 15 to 20 miles an hour. Chance
Rain 70%. Tuesday night, mostly clear. Lows in the mid-60s. North winds 10 to 15 miles an hour with gusts up to 25 miles an hour. Wednesday through Thursday, mostly clear. Highs in the upper 70s. Lows in the mid-50s. Thursday night, partly cloudy. Lows in the upper 50s. Friday, partly sunny. Highs around 80. Friday night, partly cloudy. Lows in the lower 60s. Saturday through Sunday, mostly clear. Highs in the upper 80s. Lows in the mid-60s. Again, the forecast for Champaign, Urbana and surrounding areas of East Central Illinois for the rest of tonight, mostly clear. Patchy smoke. Lows in the lower 60s. East winds around 5 miles an hour. At midnight at the Champaign Airport, smoke was reported. Visibility was 5 miles. The temperature was 69 degrees, the dew point was 66, and the relative humidity was 90%. The wind was east at 6 miles an hour. The pressure was 29.99 inches and steady. Elsewhere around the area, it was clear, with a temperature of 72 at Peoria, 68 at Bloomington, 67 at Paris, and 69 at Terre Haute. Under clear skies, Mattoon reported 70, Decatur reported 67, and Springfield reported 72. And once again at midnight at the Champaign Airport, with smoke, the temperature was 69. Looking elsewhere around the Midwest at midnight, Chicago was clear, and 69. Indianapolis was clear, and 74. St. Louis was mostly cloudy, and 79. Kansas City was clear, and 81. Des Moines was mostly cloudy, and 78. Milwaukee was clear, and 67. The time is currently 12:58 a.m. Central Daylight Time. 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Here is an air quality message. Air quality alert in effect until midnight Monday night. The Illinois Environmental Protection Agency has issued in the REWIDE Air Pollution Action Day for Monday, July 20th for portions of Illinois. This is in addition to the ongoing REWIDE Air Pollution Action Day in effect today, July 19th for the same areas. And the REWIDE Air Pollution Action Day is declared when weather conditions are such that widespread ozone and or particulate levels are forecast to be at or above the unhealthy for sensitive groups USG category in all or nearly all Illinois AccI forecast sectors. Areas both inside and outside of the Action Day coverage area are likely to see smoke particulates to a varying degree and duration today and Monday, with smoke likely decreasing from southwest to northeast through the day Monday. Those with air quality concerns or anyone in Illinois with outdoor plans are encouraged to check current NOCAST readings or sign up for EnviroFlash alerts on airno.gov. Before going outside, checking the NOCAST AccI will help identify periods of both poor and cleaner air quality regardless of the level of the daily 24-hour AccI forecast. AccI category guidance unhealthy for sensitive groups USG. 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The general public is less likely to be affected. Sensitive groups make outdoor activities shorter and less intense. It's south okay to be active outdoors, but take more breaks. Watch for symptoms such as coughing or shortness of breath. People with asthma, follow your asthma action plan and keep quick relief medicine handy. People with heart disease, symptoms such as palpitations, shortness of breath, or unusual fatigue may indicate a serious problem. If you have any of these, contact your health care provider. Unhealthy, sensitive groups, avoid long or intense outdoor activities. Consider rescheduling or moving activities indoors. Everyone else, reduce long or intense activities. Take more breaks during outdoor activities. Media contact, Illinois EPA. Now for the official National Weather Service forecast for Champaign, Urbana and surrounding areas of East Central Illinois. Rest of tonight, mostly clear. Patchy smoke. Lows in the lower 60s. East winds around 5 miles an hour. Monday, mostly sunny. Patchy smoke. Highs in the upper 80s. Southeast winds around 5 miles an hour, becoming southwest around 5 miles an hour in the afternoon. Monday night, patchy smoke until midnight. Mostly clear until midnight, then partly cloudy with showers likely with a chance of thunderstorms after midnight. Not

cool. Humid with lows in the lower 70s. Southwest winds 10 to 15 miles an hour. Chance of rain 70%. Tuesday, mostly sunny. Showers likely with a chance of thunderstorms in the morning. Humid with highs in the upper 80s. West winds 15 to 20 miles an hour. Chance of rain 70%. Tuesday night, mostly clear. Lows in the mid-60s. North winds 10 to 15 miles an hour with gusts up to 25 miles an hour. Wednesday through Thursday, mostly clear. Highs in the upper 70s. Lows in the mid-50s. Thursday night, partly cloudy. Lows in the upper 50s. Friday, partly sunny. Highs around 80. Friday night, partly cloudy. Lows in the lower 60s. Saturday through Sunday, mostly clear. Highs in the upper 80s. Lows in the mid-60s. Again, the forecast for Champaign, Urbana, and surrounding areas of East Central Illinois for the rest of tonight, mostly clear. Patchy smoke. Lows in the lower 60s. East winds around 5 miles an hour. The time is currently 1:03 a.m. Central Daylight Time. 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Now for the official National Weather Service forecast for Champaign, Urbana, and surrounding areas of East Central Illinois. Rest of tonight, mostly clear. Patchy smoke. Lows in the lower 60s. East winds around 5 miles an hour. Monday, mostly sunny. Patchy smoke. Highs in the upper 80s. Southeast winds around 5 miles an hour, becoming southwest around 5 miles an hour in the afternoon. Monday night, patchy smoke until midnight. Mostly clear until midnight, then partly cloudy with showers likely with a chance of thunderstorms after midnight. Not as cool. Humid with lows in the lower 70s. Southwest winds 10 to 15 miles an hour. Chance of rain 70%. Tuesday, mostly sunny. Showers likely with a chance of thunderstorms in the morning. Humid with highs in the upper 80s. West winds 15 to 20 miles an hour. Chance of rain 70%. Tuesday night, mostly clear. Lows in the mid-60s. North winds 10 to 15 miles an hour with gusts up to 25 miles an hour. Wednesday through Thursday, mostly clear. Highs in the upper 70s. Lows in the mid-50s. Thursday night, partly cloudy. Lows in the upper 50s. Friday, partly sunny. Highs around 80. Friday night, partly cloudy. Lows in the lower 60s. Saturday through Sunday, mostly clear. Highs in the upper 80s. Lows in the mid-60s. Again, the forecast for Champaign, Urbana, and surrounding areas of East Central Illinois for the rest of tonight, mostly clear. Patchy smoke. Lows in the lower 60s. East winds around 5 miles an hour. At 1 a.m. at the Champaign Airport, smoke was reported. Visibility was 5 miles. The temperature was 69 degrees, the dew point was 66, and the relative humidity was 90%. The wind was east at 5 miles an hour. The pressure was 29.98 inches and falling. Elsewhere around the area, at Mattoon, fog was reported, with a temperature of 68. At Springfield, smoke was reported, with a temperature of 69. It was clear, with a temperature of 72 at Peoria, 66 at Bloomington, 68 at Terre Haute, and 68 at Decatur. And once again at 1 a.m. at the Champaign Airport, with smoke, the temperature was 69. 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

National Weather Service forecast for Champaign, Urbana, and surrounding areas of East Central Illinois. Rest of tonight, mostly clear. Patchy smoke. Lows in the lower 60s. East winds around 5 miles an hour. Monday, mostly sunny. Patchy smoke. Highs in the upper 80s. Southeast winds around 5 miles an hour, becoming southwest around 5 miles an hour in the afternoon. Monday night, patchy smoke until midnight. Mostly clear until midnight, then partly cloudy with showers likely with a chance of thunderstorms after midnight. Not as cool. Humid with lows in the lower 70s. Southwest winds 10 to 15 miles an hour. Chance of rain 70%. Tuesday, mostly sunny. Showers likely with a chance of thunderstorms in the morning. Humid with highs in the upper 80s. West winds 15 to 20 miles an hour. Chance of rain 70%. Tuesday night, mostly clear. Lows in the mid-60s. North winds 10 to 15 miles an hour with gusts up to 25 miles an hour. Wednesday through Thursday, mostly clear. Highs in the upper 70s. Lows in the mid-50s. Thursday night, partly cloudy. Lows in the upper 50s. Friday, partly sunny. Highs around 80. Friday night, partly cloudy. Lows in the lower 60s. Saturday through Sunday, mostly clear. Highs in the upper 80s. Lows in the mid-60s. Again, the forecast for Champaign, Urbana, and surrounding areas of East Central Illinois for the rest of tonight, mostly clear. Patchy smoke. Lows in the lower 60s. East winds around 5 miles an hour. At 1 a.m. at the Champaign Airport, smoke was reported. Visibility was 5 miles. The temperature was 69 degrees, the dew point was 66, and the relative humidity was 90%. The wind was east at 5 miles an hour. The pressure was 29.98 inches and falling. Elsewhere around the area, at Mattoon, fog was reported, with a temperature of 68. At Springfield, smoke was reported, with a temperature of 69. It was clear, with a temperature of 72 at Peoria, 66 at Bloomington, 68 at Terre Haute, and 68 at Decatur. And once again at 1 a.m. at the Champaign Airport, with smoke, the temperature was 69. Looking elsewhere around the Midwest at 1 a.m., Chicago was clear, and 68. Indianapolis was clear, and 73. St. Louis was partly cloudy, and 78. Kansas City was clear, and 79. Des Moines was partly cloudy, and 77. Milwaukee was clear, and 67. The time is currently 1:09 a.m. Central Daylight Time. 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Now for the official National Weather Service forecast for Champaign, Urbana, and surrounding areas of East Central Illinois. Rest of tonight, mostly clear. Patchy smoke. Lows in the lower 60s. East winds around 5 miles an hour. Monday, mostly sunny. Patchy smoke. Highs in the upper 80s. Southeast winds around 5 miles an hour, becoming southwest around 5 miles an hour in the afternoon. Monday night, patchy smoke until midnight. Mostly clear until midnight, then partly cloudy with showers likely with a chance of thunderstorms after midnight. Not as cool. Humid with lows in the lower 70s. Southwest winds 10 to 15 miles an hour. Chance of rain 70%. Tuesday, mostly sunny. Showers likely with a chance of thunderstorms in the morning. Humid with highs in the upper 80s. West winds 15 to 20 miles an hour. Chance of rain 70%. Tuesday night, mostly clear. Lows in the mid-60s. North winds 10 to 15 miles an hour with gusts up to 25 miles an hour. Wednesday through Thursday, mostly clear. Highs in the upper 70s. Lows in the mid-50s. Thursday night, partly cloudy. Lows in the upper 50s. Friday, partly sunny. Highs around 80. Friday night, partly cloudy. Lows in the lower 60s. Saturday through Sunday, mostly clear. Highs in the upper 80s. Lows in the mid-60s. Again, the forecast for

80%. The wind was east at 5 miles an hour. The pressure was 29.98 inches and falling. Elsewhere around the area, at Mattoon, fog was reported with a temperature of 68. At Springfield, smoke was reported with a temperature of 69. It was clear with a temperature of 72 at Peoria, 66 at Bloomington, 67 at Paris, 68 at Terre Haute, and 68 at Decatur. And once again at 1 a.m. at the Champaign Airport, with smoke, the temperature was 69. Looking elsewhere around the Midwest at 1 a.m., Chicago was clear, and 68. Indianapolis was clear, and 73. St. Louis was partly cloudy, and 78. Kansas City was clear, and 79. Des Moines was partly cloudy, and 77. Milwaukee was clear, and 67. The time is currently 1:13 a.m. Central Daylight Time. 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Now for the official National Weather Service forecast for Champaign, Urbana, and surrounding areas of East Central Illinois. Rest of tonight, mostly clear. Patchy smoke. Lows in the lower 60s. East winds around 5 miles an hour. Monday, mostly sunny. Patchy smoke. Highs in the upper 80s. Southeast winds around 5 miles an hour, becoming southwest around 5 miles an hour in the afternoon. Monday night, patchy smoke until midnight. Mostly clear until midnight, then partly cloudy with showers likely with a chance of thunderstorms after midnight. Not as cool. Humid with lows in the lower 70s. Southwest winds 10 to 15 miles an hour. Chance of rain 70%. Tuesday, mostly sunny. Showers likely with a chance of thunderstorms in the morning. Humid with highs in the upper 80s. West winds 15 to 20 miles an hour. Chance of rain 70%. Tuesday night, mostly clear. Lows in the mid-60s. North winds 10 to 15 miles an hour with gusts up to 25 miles an hour. Wednesday through Thursday, mostly clear. Highs in the upper 70s. Lows in the mid-50s. Thursday night, partly cloudy. Lows in the upper 50s. Friday, partly sunny. Highs around 80. Friday night, partly cloudy. Lows in the lower 60s. Saturday through Sunday, mostly clear. Highs in the upper 80s. Lows in the mid-60s. Again, the forecast for Champaign, Urbana, and surrounding areas of East Central Illinois for the rest of tonight, mostly clear. Patchy smoke. Lows in the lower 60s. East winds around 5 miles an hour. Here is an air quality message. Air quality alert in effect until midnight Monday night. The Illinois Environmental Protection Agency has issued in the REWIDE Air Pollution Action Day for Monday, July 20th for portions of Illinois. This is in addition to the ongoing REWIDE Air Pollution Action Day in effect today, July 19th for the same areas. And the REWIDE Air Pollution Action Day is declared when weather conditions are such that widespread ozone and or particulate levels are forecast to be at or above the unhealthy for sensitive groups USG category in all or nearly all Illinois AccI forecast sectors. Areas both inside and outside of the Action Day coverage area are likely to see smoke particulates to a varying degree and duration today and Monday, with smoke likely decreasing from southwest to northeast through the day Monday. Those with air quality concerns or anyone in Illinois with outdoor plans are encouraged to check current NOCAST readings or sign up for EnviroFlash alerts on airno.gov. Before going outside, checking the NOCAST AccI will help identify periods of both poor and cleaner air quality regardless of the level of the daily 24-hour AccI forecast. 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The general public is less likely to be affected. Sensitive groups make outdoor activities shorter and less intense. It's also okay to be active outdoors, but take more breaks. Watch for symptoms such as coughing or shortness of breath. People with asthma, follow your asthma action plan and keep quick relief medicine handy. People with heart disease, symptoms such as palpitations, shortness of breath, or unusual fatigue may indicate a serious problem. If you have any of these, contact your healthcare provider. 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

rescheduling or moving activities indoors. 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Media contact, Illinois EPA. At 1 a.m. at the Champaign Airport, smoke was reported. Visibility was 5 miles. The temperature was 69 degrees, the dew point was 66, and the relative humidity was 90%. The wind was east at 5 miles an hour. The pressure was 29.98 inches and falling. Elsewhere around the area, at Mattoon, fog was reported, with a temperature of 68. At Springfield, smoke was reported, with a temperature of 69. It was clear, with a temperature of 72 at Peoria, 66 at Bloomington, 67 at Paris, 68 at Terre Haute, and 68 at Decatur. And once again at 1 a.m. at the Champaign Airport, with smoke, the temperature was 69. Looking elsewhere around the Midwest at 1 a.m., Chicago was clear, and 68. Indianapolis was clear, and 73. St. Louis was partly cloudy, and 78. Kansas City was clear, and 79. Des Moines was partly cloudy, and 77. Milwaukee was clear, and 67. The time is currently 1:18 a.m. Central Daylight Time. 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Now for the official National Weather Service forecast for Champaign, Urbana, and surrounding areas of East Central Illinois. Rest of tonight, mostly clear. Patchy smoke. Lows in the lower 60s. East winds around 5 miles an hour. Monday, mostly sunny. Patchy smoke. Highs in the upper 80s. Southeast winds around 5 miles an hour, becoming southwest around 5 miles an hour in the afternoon. Monday night, patchy smoke until midnight. Mostly clear until midnight, then partly cloudy with showers likely with a chance of thunderstorms after midnight. Not as cool. Humid with lows in the lower 70s. Southwest winds 10 to 15 miles an hour. Chance of rain 70%. Tuesday, mostly sunny. Showers likely with a chance of thunderstorms in the morning. Humid with highs in the upper 80s. West winds 15 to 20 miles an hour. Chance of rain 70%. Tuesday night, mostly clear. Lows in the mid-60s. North winds 10 to 15 miles an hour with gusts up to 25 miles an hour. Wednesday through Thursday, mostly clear. Highs in the upper 70s. Lows in the mid-50s. Thursday night, partly cloudy. Lows in the upper 50s. Friday, partly sunny. Highs around 80. Friday night, partly cloudy. Lows in the lower 60s. Saturday through Sunday, mostly clear. Highs in the upper 80s. Lows in the mid-60s. Again, the forecast for Champaign, Urbana, and surrounding areas of East Central Illinois for the rest of tonight, mostly clear. Patchy smoke. Lows in the lower 60s. East winds around 5 miles an hour. At 1 a.m. at the Champaign Airport, smoke was reported. Visibility was 5 miles. The temperature was 69 degrees, the dew point was 66, and the relative humidity was 90%. The wind was east at 5 miles an hour. The pressure was 29.98 inches and falling. Elsewhere around the area, at Mattoon, fog was reported, with a temperature of 68. At Springfield, smoke was reported, with a temperature of 69. It was clear, with a temperature of 72 at Peoria, 66 at Bloomington, 67 at Paris, 68 at Terre Haute, and 68 at Decatur. And once again at 1 a.m. at the Champaign Airport, with smoke, the temperature was 69. At 1 a.m. at the Champaign Airport, smoke was reported. Visibility was 5 miles. The temperature was 69 degrees, the dew point was 66, and the relative humidity was 90%. The wind was east at 5 miles an hour. The pressure was 29.98 inches and falling. Elsewhere around the area, at Mattoon, fog was reported, with a temperature of 68. At Springfield, smoke was reported, with a temperature of 69. It was clear, with a temperature of 72 at Peoria, 66 at Bloomington, 67 at Paris, 68 at Terre Haute, and 68 at Decatur.

and once again at 1 a.m. at the Champagne Airport, with smoke, the temperature was 69. Looking elsewhere around the Midwest at 1 a.m., Chicago was clear, and 68. Indianapolis was clear, and 73. St. Louis was partly cloudy, and 78. Kansas City was clear, and 79. Des Moines was partly cloudy, and 77. Milwaukee was clear, and 67. The time is currently 1:22 a.m. Central Daylight Time. 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Now for the official National Weather Service forecast for Champaign, Urbana, and surrounding areas of East Central Illinois. Rest of tonight, mostly clear. Patchy smoke. Lows in the lower 60s. East winds around 5 miles an hour. Monday, mostly sunny. Patchy smoke. Highs in the upper 80s. Southeast winds around 5 miles an hour, becoming southwest around 5 miles an hour in the afternoon. Monday night, patchy smoke until midnight. Mostly clear until midnight, then partly cloudy with showers likely with a chance of thunderstorms after midnight. Not as cool. Humid with lows in the lower 70s. Southwest winds 10 to 15 miles an hour. Chance of rain 70%. Tuesday, mostly sunny. Showers likely with a chance of thunderstorms in the morning. Humid with highs in the upper 80s. West winds 15 to 20 miles an hour. Chance of rain 70%. Tuesday night, mostly clear. Lows in the mid-60s. North winds 10 to 15 miles an hour with gusts up to 25 miles an hour. Wednesday through Thursday, mostly clear. Highs in the upper 70s. Lows in the mid-50s. Thursday night, partly cloudy. Lows in the upper 50s. Friday, partly sunny. Highs around 80. Friday night, partly cloudy. Lows in the lower 60s. Saturday through Sunday, mostly clear. Highs in the upper 80s. Lows in the mid-60s. Again, the forecast for Champaign, Urbana, and surrounding areas of East Central Illinois for the rest of tonight, mostly clear. Patchy smoke. Lows in the lower 60s. East winds around 5 miles an hour. At 1 a.m. at the Champaign Airport, smoke was reported. Visibility was 5 miles. The temperature was 69 degrees, the dew point was 66, and the relative humidity was 90%. The wind was east at 5 miles an hour. The pressure was 29.98 inches and falling. Elsewhere around the area, at Mattoon, fog was reported, with a temperature of 68. At Springfield, smoke was reported, with a temperature of 69. It was clear, with a temperature of 72 at Peoria, 66 at Bloomington, 67 at Paris, 68 at Terre Haute, and 68 at Decatur. And once again at 1 a.m. at the Champaign Airport, with smoke, the temperature was 69. Looking elsewhere around the Midwest at 1 a.m., Chicago was clear, and 68. Indianapolis was clear, and 73. St. Louis was partly cloudy, and 78. Kansas City was clear, and 79. Des Moines was partly cloudy, and 77. Milwaukee was clear, and 67. The time is currently 1:26 a.m. Central Daylight Time. 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Now for the official National Weather Service forecast for Champaign, Urbana, and surrounding areas of East Central Illinois. Rest of tonight, mostly clear. Patchy smoke. Lows in the lower 60s. East winds around 5 miles an hour. Monday, mostly sunny. Patchy smoke. Highs in the upper 80s. Southeast winds around 5 miles an hour, becoming southwest around 5 miles an hour in the afternoon. Monday night, patchy smoke until midnight. Mostly clear until midnight, then partly cloudy with showers likely with a chance of thunderstorms after midnight. Not as cool. Humid with lows in the lower 70s. Southwest winds 10 to 15 miles an hour. Chance of rain 70%. Tuesday, mostly sunny. Showers likely with a chance of thunderstorms in the morning. Humid with highs in the upper 80s. West winds

into 20 miles an hour. Chance of rain 70%. Tuesday night, mostly clear. Lows in the mid-60s. North winds 10 to 15 miles an hour with gusts up to 25 miles an hour. Wednesday through Thursday, mostly clear. Highs in the upper 70s. Lows in the mid-50s. Thursday night, partly cloudy. Lows in the upper 50s. Friday, partly sunny. Highs around 80. Friday night, partly cloudy. Lows in the lower 60s. Saturday through Sunday, mostly clear. Highs in the upper 80s. Lows in the mid-60s. Again, the forecast for Champaign, Urbana and surrounding areas of East Central Illinois for the rest of tonight, mostly clear. Patchy smoke. Lows in the lower 60s. East winds around 5 miles an hour. At 1 a.m. at the Champaign Airport, smoke was reported. Visibility was 5 miles. The temperature was 69 degrees, the dew point was 66, and the relative humidity was 90%. The wind was east at 5 miles an hour. The pressure was 29.98 inches and falling. Elsewhere around the area, at Mattoon, fog was reported, with a temperature of 68. At Springfield, smoke was reported, with a temperature of 69. It was clear, with a temperature of 72 at Peoria, 66 at Bloomington, 67 at Paris, 68 at Terre Haute, and 68 at Decatur. And once again at 1 a.m. at the Champaign Airport, with smoke, the temperature was 69. Here is an air quality message. Air quality alert in effect until midnight Monday night. The Illinois Environmental Protection Agency has issued in the REWIDE Air Pollution Action Day for Monday, July 20th for portions of Illinois. This is in addition to the ongoing REWIDE Air Pollution Action Day in effect today, July 19th for the same areas. And the REWIDE Air Pollution Action Day is declared when weather conditions are such that widespread ozone and or particulate levels are forecast to be at or above the unhealthy for sensitive groups USG category in all or nearly all Illinois AccI forecast sectors. Areas both inside and outside of the Action Day coverage area are likely to see smoke particulates to a varying degree and duration today and Monday, with smoke likely decreasing from southwest to northeast through the day Monday. Those with air quality concerns or anyone in Illinois with outdoor plans are encouraged to check current NOCAST readings or sign up for EnviroFlash alerts on airno.gov. Before going outside, checking the NOCAST AccI will help identify periods of both poor and cleaner air quality regardless of the level of the daily 24-hour AccI forecast. 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The general public is less likely to be affected. Sensitive groups make outdoor activities shorter and less intense. It's not okay to be active outdoors, but take more breaks. Watch for symptoms such as coughing or shortness of breath. People with asthma, follow your asthma action plan and keep quick relief medicine handy. People with heart disease, symptoms such as palpitations, shortness of breath, or unusual fatigue may indicate a serious problem. If you have any of these, contact your healthcare provider. 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Consider rescheduling or moving activities indoors. Everyone else, reduce long or intense activities. Take more breaks during outdoor activities. Media contact, Illinois EPA. The time is currently 1:31 a.m. Central Daylight Time. 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Now for the official National Weather Service forecast for Champaign, Urbana and surrounding areas of East Central Illinois. Rest of tonight, partly cloudy. Patchy smoke. Near steady temperature in the mid-60s. East winds around 5 miles an hour. Monday, mostly sunny. Patchy smoke. Highs in the upper 80s. Southeast winds around 5 miles an hour, becoming southwest around 5 miles an hour in the afternoon. Monday night, patchy smoke until midnight. Mostly clear until midnight, then partly cloudy with showers likely with a chance of thunderstorms after midnight. Not as cool. Humid with lows in the lower 70s. Southwest winds 10 to 15 miles an hour. Chance of rain 70%. Tuesday, mostly sunny. Showers likely with a chance of thunderstorms in the morning.

highs in the upper 80s. West winds 15 to 20 miles an hour. Chance of rain 70%. Tuesday night, mostly clear. Lows in the mid-60s. North winds 10 to 15 miles an hour. Wednesday through Thursday, mostly clear. Highs in the upper 70s. Lows in the mid-50s. Thursday night through Friday night, partly cloudy. Lows around 60. Highs in the upper 70s. Saturday through Sunday, mostly clear. Highs in the mid-80s. Lows in the mid-60s. Again, the forecast for Champaign, Urbana and surrounding areas of East. Lows around 60. Highs in the upper 70s. Saturday through Sunday, mostly clear. Highs in the mid-80s. Lows in the mid-60s. Again, the forecast for Champaign, Urbana and surrounding areas of East Central Illinois for the rest of tonight, partly cloudy. Patchy smoke. Near steady temperature in the mid-60s. East winds around 5 miles an hour. At 1 a.m. at the Champaign Airport, smoke was reported. Visibility was 5 miles. The temperature was 69 degrees, the dew point was 66, and the relative humidity was 90%. The wind was east at 5 miles an hour. The pressure was 29.98 inches and falling. Elsewhere around the area, at Mattoon, fog was reported, with a temperature of 68. At Springfield, smoke was reported, with a temperature of 69. It was clear, with a temperature of 72 at Peoria, 66 at Bloomington, 67 at Paris, 68 at Terre Haute, and 68 at Decatur. And once again at 1 a.m. at the Champaign Airport, with smoke, the temperature was 69. Looking elsewhere around the Midwest at 1 a.m., Chicago was clear, and 68. Indianapolis was clear, and 73. St. Louis was partly cloudy, and 78. Kansas City was clear, and 79. Des Moines was partly cloudy, and 77. Milwaukee was clear, and 67. The time is currently 1:34 a.m. Central Daylight Time. 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Now for the official National Weather Service forecast for Champaign, Urbana and surrounding areas of East Central Illinois. Rest of tonight, partly cloudy. Patchy smoke. Near steady temperature in the mid-60s. East winds around 5 miles an hour. Monday, mostly sunny. Patchy smoke. Highs in the upper 80s. Southeast winds around 5 miles an hour, becoming southwest around 5 miles an hour in the afternoon. Monday night, patchy smoke until midnight. Mostly clear until midnight, then partly cloudy with showers likely with a chance of thunderstorms after midnight. Not as cool. Humid with lows in the lower 70s. Southwest winds 10 to 15 miles an hour. Chance of rain 70%. Tuesday, mostly sunny. Showers likely with a chance of thunderstorms in the morning. Humid with highs in the upper 80s. West winds 15 to 20 miles an hour. Chance of rain 70%. Tuesday night, mostly clear. Lows in the mid-60s. North winds 10 to 15 miles an hour. Wednesday through Thursday, mostly clear. Highs in the upper 70s. Lows in the mid-50s. Thursday night through Friday night, partly cloudy. Lows around 60. Highs in the upper 70s. Saturday through Sunday, mostly clear. Highs in the mid-80s. Lows in the mid-60s. Again, the forecast for Champaign, Urbana and surrounding areas of East Central Illinois for the rest of tonight, partly cloudy. Patchy smoke. Near steady temperature in the mid-60s. East winds around 5 miles an hour. At 1 a.m. at the Champaign Airport, smoke was reported. Visibility was 5 miles. The temperature was 69 degrees, the dew point was 66, and the relative humidity was 90%. The wind was east at 5 miles an hour. The pressure was 29.98 inches and falling. Elsewhere around the area, at Mattoon, fog was reported, with a temperature of 68. At Springfield, smoke was reported, with a temperature of 69. It was clear, with a temperature of 72 at Peoria, 66 at Bloomington, 67 at Paris, 68 at Terre Haute,

and 68 at Decatur. And once again at 1 a.m. at the Champaign Airport, with smoke, the temperature was 69. Looking elsewhere around the Midwest at 1 a.m., Chicago was clear, and 68. Indianapolis was clear, and 73. St. Louis was partly cloudy, and 78. Kansas City was clear, and 79. Des Moines was partly cloudy, and 77. Milwaukee was clear, and 67. The time is currently 1:37 a.m. Central Daylight Time. 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Now for the official National Weather Service forecast for Champaign, Urbana, and surrounding areas of East Central Illinois. Rest of tonight, partly cloudy. Patchy smoke. Near steady temperature in the mid-60s. East winds around 5 miles an hour. Monday, mostly sunny. Patchy smoke. Highs in the upper 80s. Southeast winds around 5 miles an hour, becoming southwest around 5 miles an hour in the afternoon. Monday night, patchy smoke until midnight. Mostly clear until midnight, then partly cloudy with showers likely with a chance of thunderstorms after midnight. Not as cool. Humid with lows in the lower 70s. Southwest winds 10 to 15 miles an hour. Chance of rain 70%. Tuesday, mostly sunny. Showers likely with a chance of thunderstorms in the morning. Humid with highs in the upper 80s. West winds 15 to 20 miles an hour. Chance of rain 70%. Tuesday night, mostly clear. Lows in the mid-60s. North winds 10 to 15 miles an hour. Wednesday through Thursday, mostly clear. Highs in the upper 70s. Lows in the mid-50s. Thursday night through Friday night, partly cloudy. Lows around 60. Highs in the upper 70s. Saturday through Sunday, mostly clear. Highs in the mid-80s. Lows in the mid-60s. Again, the forecast for Champaign, Urbana, and surrounding areas of East Central Illinois for the rest of tonight, partly cloudy. Patchy smoke. Near steady temperature in the mid-60s. East winds around 5 miles an hour. At 1 a.m. at the Champaign Airport, smoke was reported. Visibility was 5 miles. The temperature was 69 degrees, the dew point was 66, and the relative humidity was 90%. The wind was east at 5 miles an hour. The pressure was 29.98 inches and falling. Elsewhere around the area, at Mattoon, fog was reported, with a temperature of 68. At Springfield, smoke was reported, with a temperature of 69. It was clear, with a temperature of 72 at Peoria, 66 at Bloomington, 67 at Paris, 68 at Terre Haute, and 68 at Decatur. And once again at 1 a.m. at the Champaign Airport, with smoke, the temperature was 69. Looking elsewhere around the Midwest at 1 a.m., Chicago was clear, and 68. Indianapolis was clear, and 73. St. Louis was partly cloudy, and 78. Kansas City was clear, and 79. Des Moines was partly cloudy, and 77. Milwaukee was clear, and 67. The time is currently 1:41 a.m. Central Daylight Time. 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Now for the official National Weather Service forecast for Champaign, Urbana, and surrounding areas of East Central Illinois. Rest of tonight, partly cloudy. Patchy smoke. Near steady temperature in the mid-60s. East winds around 5 miles an hour. Monday, mostly sunny. Patchy smoke. Highs in the upper 80s. Southeast winds around 5 miles an hour, becoming southwest around 5 miles an hour in the afternoon. Monday night, patchy smoke until midnight. Mostly clear until midnight, then partly cloudy with showers likely with a chance of thunderstorms after midnight. Not as cool. Humid with lows in the lower 70s. Southwest winds 10 to 15 miles an hour. Chance of rain 70%. Tuesday, mostly sunny. Showers likely with a chance of thunderstorms in the morning. Humid with highs in the upper 80s. West winds 15 to 20 miles an hour. Chance of rain 70%. Tuesday.

night, mostly clear. Lows in the mid-60s. North winds 10 to 15 miles an hour. Wednesday through Thursday, mostly clear. Highs in the upper 70s. Lows in the mid-50s. Thursday night through Friday night, partly cloudy. Lows around 60. Highs in the upper 70s. Saturday through Sunday, mostly clear. Highs in the mid-80s. Lows in the mid-60s. Again, the forecast for Champaign, Urbana and surrounding areas of East Central Illinois for the rest of tonight, partly cloudy. Patchy smoke. Near steady temperature in the mid-60s. East winds around 5 miles an hour. At 1 a.m. at the Champaign Airport, smoke was reported. Visibility was 5 miles. The temperature was 69 degrees, the dew point was 66, and the relative humidity was 90%. The wind was east at 5 miles an hour. The pressure was 29.98 inches and falling. Elsewhere around the area, at Mattoon, fog was reported, with a temperature of 68. At Springfield, smoke was reported, with a temperature of 69. It was clear, with a temperature of 72 at Peoria, 66 at Bloomington, 67 at Paris, 68 at Terre Haute, and 68 at Decatur. And once again at 1 a.m. at the Champaign Airport, with smoke, the temperature was 69. Looking elsewhere around the Midwest at 1 a.m., Chicago was clear, and 68. Indianapolis was clear, and 73. St. Louis was partly cloudy, and 78. Kansas City was clear, and 79. Des Moines was partly cloudy, and 77. Milwaukee was clear, and 67. Here is an air quality message. Air quality alert in effect until midnight Monday night. The Illinois Environmental Protection Agency has issued an area-wide air pollution action day for Monday, July 20th for portions of Illinois. This is in addition to the ongoing area-wide air pollution action day in effect today, July 19th for the same areas. And the area-wide air pollution action day is declared when weather conditions are such that widespread ozone and or particulate levels are forecast to be at or above the unhealthy for sensitive groups USG category in all or nearly all Illinois AccI forecast sectors. Areas both inside and outside of the action day coverage area are likely to see smoke particulates to a varying degree and duration today and Monday, with smoke likely decreasing from southwest to northeast through the day Monday. Those with air quality concerns or anyone in Illinois with outdoor plans are encouraged to check current NOCAST readings or sign up for EnviroFlash alerts on airno.gov. Before going outside, checking the NOCAST AccI will help identify periods of both poor and cleaner air quality regardless of the level of the daily 24-hour AccI forecast. 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The general public is less likely to be affected. Sensitive groups make outdoor activities shorter and less intense. It's okay to be active outdoors, but take more breaks. Watch for symptoms such as coughing or shortness of breath. 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People with heart disease, symptoms such as palpitations, shortness of breath, or unusual fatigue may indicate a serious problem. If you have any of these, contact your healthcare provider. Unhealthy, sensitive groups, avoid long or intense outdoor activities. Consider rescheduling or moving activities indoors. Everyone else, reduce long or intense activities. Take more breaks during outdoor activities. Media contact, Illinois EPA. The time is currently 1:46 a.m. Central Daylight Time. 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Now for the official National Weather Service forecast for Champaign, Urbana and surrounding areas of East Central Illinois. Rest of tonight, partly cloudy. Patchy smoke. Near steady temperature in the mid-60s. East winds around 5 miles an hour. Monday, mostly sunny. Patchy smoke. Highs in the upper 80s. Southeast winds around 5 miles an hour, becoming southwest around 5 miles an hour in the afternoon. Monday night, patchy smoke until midnight. Mostly clear until midnight, then partly cloudy with showers likely with a chance of thunderstorms after midnight. Not as cool. Humid with lows in the lower 70s. Southwest winds 10 to 15 miles.

an hour. Chance of rain 70%. Tuesday, mostly sunny. Showers likely with a chance of thunderstorms in the morning. Humid with highs in the upper 80s. West winds 15 to 20 miles an hour. Chance of rain 70%. Tuesday night, mostly clear. Lows in the mid-60s. North winds 10 to 15 miles an hour. Wednesday through Thursday, mostly clear. Highs in the upper 70s. Lows in the mid-50s. Thursday night through Friday night, partly cloudy. Lows around 60. Highs in the upper 70s. Saturday through Sunday, mostly clear. Highs in the mid-80s. Lows in the mid-60s. Again, the forecast for Champaign, Urbana and surrounding areas of East Central Illinois for the rest of tonight, partly cloudy. Patchy smoke. Near steady temperature in the mid-60s. East winds around 5 miles an hour. At 1 a.m. at the Champaign Airport, smoke was reported. Visibility was 5 miles. The temperature was 69 degrees, the dew point was 66, and the relative humidity was 90%. The wind was east at 5 miles an hour. The pressure was 29.98 inches and falling. Elsewhere around the area, at Mattoon, fog was reported, with a temperature of 68. At Springfield, smoke was reported, with a temperature of 69. It was clear, with a temperature of 72 at Peoria, 66 at Bloomington, 67 at Paris, 68 at Terre Haute, and 68 at Decatur. And once again at 1 a.m. at the Champaign Airport, with smoke, the temperature was 69. Looking elsewhere around the Midwest at 1 a.m., Chicago was clear, and 68. Indianapolis was clear, and 73. St. Louis was partly cloudy, and 78. Kansas City was clear, and 79. Des Moines was partly cloudy, and 77. Milwaukee was clear, and 67. The time is currently 1:49 a.m. Central Daylight Time. 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Now for the official National Weather Service forecast for Champaign, Urbana and surrounding areas of East Central Illinois. Rest of tonight, partly cloudy. Patchy smoke. Near steady temperature in the mid-60s. East winds around 5 miles an hour. Monday, mostly sunny. Patchy smoke. Highs in the upper 80s. Southeast winds around 5 miles an hour, becoming southwest around 5 miles an hour in the afternoon. Monday night, patchy smoke until midnight. Mostly clear until midnight, then partly cloudy with showers likely with a chance of thunderstorms after midnight. Not as cool. Humid with lows in the lower 70s. Southwest winds 10 to 15 miles an hour. Chance of rain 70%. Tuesday, mostly sunny. Showers likely with a chance of thunderstorms in the morning. Humid with highs in the upper 80s. West winds 15 to 20 miles an hour. Chance of rain 70%. Tuesday night, mostly clear. Lows in the mid-60s. North winds 10 to 15 miles an hour. Wednesday through Thursday, mostly clear. Highs in the upper 70s. Lows in the mid-50s. Thursday night through Friday night, partly cloudy. Lows around 60. Highs in the upper 70s. Saturday through Sunday, mostly clear. Highs in the mid-80s. Lows in the mid-60s. Again, the forecast for Champaign, Urbana and surrounding areas of East Central Illinois for the rest of tonight, partly cloudy. Patchy smoke. Near steady temperature in the mid-60s. East winds around 5 miles an hour. At 1 a.m. at the Champaign Airport, smoke was reported. Visibility was 5 miles. The temperature was 69 degrees, the dew point was 66, and the relative humidity was 90%. The wind was east at 5 miles an hour. The pressure was 29.98 inches and falling. Elsewhere around the area, at Mattoon, fog was reported, with a temperature of 68. At Springfield, smoke was reported, with a temperature of 69. It was clear, with a temperature of 72 at Peoria, 66 at Bloomington, 67 at Paris, 68 at Terre Haute, and 68 at Decatur.
and once again at 1 a.m. at the Champaign Airport, with smoke, the temperature was 69. Looking elsewhere around the Midwest at 1 a.m., Chicago was clear, and 68. Indianapolis was clear, and 73. St. Louis was partly cloudy, and 78. Kansas City was clear, and 79. Des Moines was partly cloudy, and 77. Milwaukee was clear, and 67. The time is currently 1:52 a.m. Central Daylight Time. 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Now for the official National Weather Service forecast for Champaign, Urbana, and surrounding areas of East Central Illinois. Rest of tonight, partly cloudy. Patchy smoke. Near steady temperature in the mid-60s. East winds around 5 miles an hour. Monday, mostly sunny. Patchy smoke. Highs in the upper 80s. Southeast winds around 5 miles an hour, becoming southwest around 5 miles an hour in the afternoon. Monday night, patchy smoke until midnight. Mostly clear until midnight, then partly cloudy with showers likely with a chance of thunderstorms after midnight. Not as cool. Humid with lows in the lower 70s. Southwest winds 10 to 15 miles an hour. Chance of rain 70%. Tuesday, mostly sunny. Showers likely with a chance of thunderstorms in the morning. Humid with highs in the upper 80s. West winds 15 to 20 miles an hour. Chance of rain 70%. Tuesday night, mostly clear. Lows in the mid-60s. North winds 10 to 15 miles an hour. Wednesday through Thursday, mostly clear. Highs in the upper 70s. Lows in the mid-50s. Thursday night through Friday night, partly cloudy. Lows around 60. Highs in the upper 70s. Saturday through Sunday, mostly clear. Highs in the mid-80s. Lows in the mid-60s. Again, the forecast for Champaign, Urbana, and surrounding areas of East Central Illinois for the rest of tonight, partly cloudy. Patchy smoke. Near steady temperature in the mid-60s. East winds around 5 miles an hour. At 1 a.m. at the Champaign Airport, smoke was reported. Visibility was 5 miles. The temperature was 69 degrees, the dew point was 66, and the relative humidity was 90%. The wind was east at 5 miles an hour. The pressure was 29.98 inches and falling. Elsewhere around the area, at Mattoon, fog was reported, with a temperature of 68. At Springfield, smoke was reported, with a temperature of 69. It was clear, with a temperature of 72 at Peoria, 66 at Bloomington, 67 at Paris, 68 at Terre Haute, and 68 at Decatur. And once again at 1 a.m. at the Champaign Airport, with smoke, the temperature was 69. Looking elsewhere around the Midwest at 1 a.m., Chicago was clear, and 68. Indianapolis was clear, and 73. St. Louis was partly cloudy, and 78. Kansas City was clear, and 79. Des Moines was partly cloudy, and 77. Milwaukee was clear, and 67. The time is currently 1:56 a.m. Central Daylight Time. 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Now for the official National Weather Service forecast for Champaign, Urbana, and surrounding areas of East Central Illinois. Rest of tonight, partly cloudy. Patchy smoke. Near steady temperature in the mid-60s. East winds around 5 miles an hour. Monday, mostly sunny. Patchy smoke. Highs in the upper 80s. Southeast winds around 5 miles an hour, becoming southwest around 5 miles an hour in the afternoon. Monday night, patchy smoke until midnight. Mostly clear until midnight, then partly cloudy with showers likely with a chance of thunderstorms after midnight. Not as cool. Humid with lows in the lower 70s. Southwest winds 10 to 15 miles an hour. Chance of rain 70%. Tuesday, mostly sunny. Showers likely with a chance of thunderstorms in the morning. Humid with highs in the upper 80s. West winds 15 to 20 miles an hour. Chance of rain 70%. Tuesday night, mostly clear.
lows in the mid-60s. North winds 10 to 15 miles an hour.

Wednesday through Thursday, mostly clear. Highs in the upper 70s. Lows in the mid-50s. Thursday night through Friday night, partly cloudy. Lows around 60. Highs in the upper 70s. Saturday through Sunday, mostly clear. Highs in the mid-80s. Lows in the mid-60s. Again, the forecast for Champaign, Urbana and surrounding areas of East Central Illinois for the rest of tonight, partly cloudy. Patchy smoke. Near steady temperature in the mid-60s. East winds around 5 miles an hour. At 1 a.m. at the Champaign Airport, smoke was reported. Visibility was 5 miles. The temperature was 69 degrees, the dew point was 66, and the relative humidity was 90%. The wind was east at 5 miles an hour. The pressure was 29.98 inches and falling. Elsewhere around the area, at Mattoon, fog was reported, with a temperature of 68. At Springfield, smoke was reported, with a temperature of 69. It was clear, with a temperature of 72 at Peoria, 66 at Bloomington, 67 at Paris, 68 at Terre Haute, and 68 at Decatur. And once again at 1 a.m. at the Champaign Airport, with smoke, the temperature was 69. Looking elsewhere around the Midwest at 1 a.m., Chicago was clear, and 68. Indianapolis was clear, and 73. St. Louis was partly cloudy, and 78. Kansas City was clear, and 79. Des Moines was partly cloudy, and 77. Milwaukee was clear, and 67. Here is an air quality message. Air quality alert in effect until midnight Monday night. The Illinois Environmental Protection Agency has issued in the REWIDE Air Pollution Action Day for Monday, July 20th for portions of Illinois. This is in addition to the ongoing REWIDE Air Pollution Action Day in effect today, July 19th for the same areas. And the REWIDE Air Pollution Action Day is declared when weather conditions are such that widespread ozone and or particulate levels are forecast to be at or above the unhealthy for sensitive groups USG category in all or nearly all Illinois AccI forecast sectors. Areas both inside and outside of the Action Day coverage area are likely to see smoke particulates to a varying degree and duration today and Monday, with smoke likely decreasing from southwest to northeast through the day Monday. Those with air quality concerns or anyone in Illinois with outdoor plans are encouraged to check current NOCAST readings or sign up for EnviroFlash alerts on airno.gov. Before going outside, checking the NOCAST AccI will help identify periods of both poor and cleaner air quality regardless of the level of the daily 24-hour AccI forecast. 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The general public is less likely to be affected. Sensitive groups make outdoor activities shorter and less intense. It's not okay to be active outdoors, but take more breaks. Watch for symptoms such as coughing or shortness of breath. 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If you have any of these, contact your health care provider. 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Consider rescheduling or moving activities indoors. Everyone else, reduce long or intense activities. Take more breaks during outdoor activities. 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The time is currently 2:01 a.m. Central Daylight Time. 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Now for the official National Weather Service forecast for Champaign, Urbana and surrounding areas of East Central Illinois. Rest of tonight, partly cloudy. Patchy smoke. Near steady temperature in the mid-60s. East winds around 5 miles an hour. Monday, mostly sunny. Patchy smoke. Highs in the upper 80s. Southeast winds around 5 miles an hour, becoming southwest around 5 miles an hour in the afternoon. Monday night, patchy smoke until midnight. Mostly clear until midnight, then partly cloudy with showers likely with a chance of thunderstorms after midnight. Not as cool. Humid with lows in the lower 70s. Southwest winds 10 to 15 miles an hour. Chance of rain 70%. Tuesday, mostly sunny.
showers likely with a chance of thunderstorms in the morning. Humid with highs in the upper 80s. West winds 15 to 20 miles an hour. Chance of rain 70%. Tuesday night, mostly clear. Lows in the mid-60s. North winds 10 to 15 miles an hour. Wednesday through Thursday, mostly clear. Highs in the upper 70s. Lows in the mid-50s. Thursday night through Friday night, partly cloudy. Lows around 60. Highs in the upper 70s. Saturday through Sunday, mostly clear. Highs in the mid-80s. Lows in the mid-60s. Again, the forecast for Champaign, Urbana and surrounding areas of East Central Illinois for the rest of tonight, partly cloudy. Patchy smoke. Near steady temperature in the mid-60s. East winds around 5 miles an hour. At 2 a.m. at the Champaign Airport, smoke was reported. Visibility was 5 miles. The temperature was 68 degrees, the dew point was 65, and the relative humidity was 90%. The wind was northeast at 5 miles an hour. The pressure was 29.97 inches and falling. Elsewhere around the area, at Mattoon, fog was reported, with a temperature of 66. At Springfield, smoke was reported, with a temperature of 68. It was clear, with a temperature of 70 at Peoria, 65 at Bloomington, 66 at Paris, 68 at Terre Haute, and 67 at Decatur. And once again at 2 a.m. at the Champaign Airport, with smoke, the temperature was 68. The time is currently 2:04 a.m. Central Daylight Time. 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Now for the official National Weather Service forecast for Champaign, Urbana and surrounding areas of East Central Illinois. Rest of tonight, partly cloudy. Patchy smoke. Near steady temperature in the mid-60s. East winds around 5 miles an hour. Monday, mostly sunny. Patchy smoke. Highs in the upper 80s. Southeast winds around 5 miles an hour, becoming southwest around 5 miles an hour in the afternoon. Monday night, patchy smoke until midnight. Mostly clear until midnight, then partly cloudy with showers likely with a chance of thunderstorms after midnight. Not as cool. Humid with lows in the lower 70s. Southwest winds 10 to 15 miles an hour. Chance of rain 70%. Tuesday, mostly sunny. Showers likely with a chance of thunderstorms in the morning. Humid with highs in the upper 80s. West winds 15 to 20 miles an hour. Chance of rain 70%. Tuesday night, mostly clear. Lows in the mid-60s. North winds 10 to 15 miles an hour. Wednesday through Thursday, mostly clear. Highs in the upper 70s. Lows in the mid-50s. Thursday night through Friday night, partly cloudy. Lows around 60. Highs in the upper 70s. Saturday through Sunday, mostly clear. Highs in the mid-80s. Lows in the mid-60s. Again, the forecast for Champaign, Urbana and surrounding areas of East Central Illinois for the rest of tonight, partly cloudy. Patchy smoke. Near steady temperature in the mid-60s. East winds around 5 miles an hour. Now for the official National Weather Service forecast for Champaign, Urbana and surrounding areas of East Central Illinois. Rest of tonight, partly cloudy. Patchy smoke. Near steady temperature in the mid-60s. East winds around 5 miles an hour. Monday, mostly sunny. Patchy smoke. Highs in the upper 80s. Southeast winds around 5 miles an hour, becoming southwest around 5 miles an hour in the afternoon. Monday night, patchy smoke until midnight. Mostly clear until midnight, then partly cloudy with showers likely with a chance of thunderstorms after midnight. Not as cool. Humid with lows in the lower 70s. Southwest winds 10 to 15 miles an hour. Chance of rain 60%. Tuesday, mostly sunny. A chance of showers and thunderstorms in the morning. Humid with highs in the upper 80s. West winds 15 to 20 miles an hour. Chance of rain 50%. Tuesday night, mostly clear. Lows in the mid-60s. North winds 10 to 15 miles an hour. Wednesday through Thursday, mostly clear.
Highs in the

70s. Lows in the mid-50s. Thursday night through Friday night, partly cloudy. Lows around 60. Highs in the upper 70s. Saturday through Sunday, mostly clear. Highs in the mid-80s. Lows in the mid-60s. Again, the forecast for Champaign, Urbana and surrounding areas of East Central Illinois for the rest of tonight, partly cloudy. Patchy smoke. Near steady temperature in the mid-60s. East winds around 5 miles an hour. 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Programming originates from NOAA's National Weather Service office in Lincoln and transmits from the WCIA television tower near Seymour. The station serves the following counties: Champaign, DeWitt, Coles, Douglas, Edgar, Ford, Moultrie, Piatt, and Vermilion. 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At 2 a.m. at the Champaign Airport, smoke was reported. Visibility was 5 miles. The temperature was 68 degrees, the dew point was 65, and the relative humidity was 90%. The wind was northeast at 5 miles an hour. The pressure was 29.97 inches and falling. Elsewhere around the area, at Mattoon, fog was reported, with a temperature of 66. At Springfield, smoke was reported, with a temperature of 68. It was clear, with a temperature of 70 at Peoria, 65 at Bloomington, 66 at Paris, 68 at Terre Haute, and 67 at Decatur. And once again at 2 a.m. at the Champaign Airport, with smoke, the temperature was 68. Looking elsewhere around the Midwest at 2 a.m., Chicago was partly cloudy, and 67. Indianapolis was clear, and 71. St. Louis was clear, and 76. Kansas City was partly cloudy, and 77. Des Moines was partly cloudy, and 76. Milwaukee was clear, and 66. The time is currently 2:09 a.m. Central Daylight Time. 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Now for the official National Weather Service forecast for Champaign, Urbana and surrounding areas of East Central Illinois. Rest of tonight, partly cloudy. Patchy smoke. Near steady temperature in the mid-60s. East winds around 5 miles an hour. Monday, mostly sunny. Patchy smoke. Highs in the upper 80s. Southeast winds around 5 miles an hour, becoming southwest around 5 miles an hour in the afternoon. Monday night, patchy smoke until midnight. Mostly clear until midnight, then partly cloudy with showers likely with a chance of thunderstorms after midnight. Not as cool. Humid with lows in the lower 70s. Southwest winds 10 to 15 miles an hour. Chance of rain 60%. Tuesday, mostly sunny. A chance of showers and thunderstorms in the morning. Humid with highs in the upper 80s. West winds 15 to 20 miles an hour. Chance of rain 50%. Tuesday night, mostly clear. Lows in the mid-60s. North winds 10 to 15 miles an hour. Wednesday through Thursday, mostly clear. Highs in the upper 70s. Lows in the mid-50s. Thursday night through Friday night, partly cloudy. Lows around 60. Highs in the upper 70s. Saturday through Sunday, mostly clear. Highs in the mid-80s. Lows in the mid-60s. Again, the forecast for Champaign, Urbana and surrounding areas of East Central Illinois for the rest of tonight, partly cloudy. Patchy smoke. Near steady temperature in the mid-60s. East winds around 5 miles an hour. At 2 a.m. at the Champaign Airport, smoke was reported. Visibility was 5 miles. The temperature was 68 degrees, the dew point was 65, and the relative humidity was 90%. The wind was northeast at 5 miles an hour. The pressure was 29.97 inches and falling. Elsewhere around the area, at Mattoon, fog was reported, with a temperature of 66. At Springfield, smoke was reported, with a temperature of 68. It was clear, with a temperature of 70 at Peoria, 65 at Bloomington, 66 at Paris, 68 at Terre Haute, and

and 77. Des Moines was partly cloudy and 76. Milwaukee was clear and 66. The time is currently 2:13 a.m. Central Daylight Time. 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Now for the official National Weather Service forecast for Champaign, Urbana, and surrounding areas of East Central Illinois. Rest of tonight, partly cloudy. Patchy smoke. Near steady temperature in the mid-60s. East winds around 5 miles an hour. Monday, mostly sunny. Patchy smoke. Highs in the upper 80s. Southeast winds around 5 miles an hour, becoming southwest around 5 miles an hour in the afternoon. Monday night, patchy smoke until midnight. Mostly clear until midnight, then partly cloudy with showers likely with a chance of thunderstorms after midnight. Not as cool. Humid with lows in the lower 70s. Southwest winds 10 to 15 miles an hour. Chance of rain 60%. Tuesday, mostly sunny. A chance of showers and thunderstorms in the morning. Humid with highs in the upper 80s. West winds 15 to 20 miles an hour. Chance of rain 50%. Tuesday night, mostly clear. Lows in the mid-60s. North winds 10 to 15 miles an hour. Wednesday through Thursday, mostly clear. Highs in the upper 70s. Lows in the mid-50s. Thursday night through Friday night, partly cloudy. Lows around 60. Highs in the upper 70s. Saturday through Sunday, mostly clear. Highs in the mid-80s. Lows in the mid-60s. Again, the forecast for Champaign, Urbana, and surrounding areas of East Central Illinois for the rest of tonight, partly cloudy. Patchy smoke. Near steady temperature in the mid-60s. East winds around 5 miles an hour. Here is an air quality message. Air quality alert in effect until midnight Monday night. The Illinois Environmental Protection Agency has issued in the REWIDE Air Pollution Action Day for Monday, July 20th for portions of Illinois. This is in addition to the ongoing REWIDE Air Pollution Action Day in effect today, July 19th for the same areas. And the REWIDE Air Pollution Action Day is declared when weather conditions are such that widespread ozone and or particulate levels are forecast to be at or above the unhealthy for sensitive groups USG category in all or nearly all Illinois AccI forecast sectors. Areas both inside and outside of the Action Day coverage area are likely to see smoke particulates to a varying degree and duration today and Monday, with smoke likely decreasing from southwest to northeast through the day Monday. Those with air quality concerns or anyone in Illinois with outdoor plans are encouraged to check current NOCAST readings or sign up for EnviroFlash alerts on airno.gov. Before going outside, checking the NOCAST AccI will help identify periods of both poor and cleaner air quality regardless of the level of the daily 24-hour AccI forecast. 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The general public is less likely to be affected. Sensitive groups make outdoor activities shorter and less intense. It's south okay to be active outdoors, but take more breaks. Watch for symptoms such as coughing or shortness of breath. 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People with heart disease, symptoms such as palpitations, shortness of breath, or unusual fatigue may indicate a serious problem. If you have any of these, contact your health care provider. Unhealthy, sensitive groups, avoid long or intense outdoor activities. Consider rescheduling or moving activities indoors. Everyone else, reduce long or intense activities. Take more breaks during outdoor activities. Media contact, Illinois EPA. The time is currently 2:17 a.m. Central Daylight Time. 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Now for the official National Weather Service forecast for Champaign, Urbana, and surrounding areas of East Central Illinois. Rest of tonight, partly cloudy. Patchy smoke. Near steady temperature in the mid-60s. East winds around 5 miles an hour. Monday, mostly sunny. Patchy smoke. Highs in the upper 80s. Southeast winds around 5 miles an hour, becoming southwest around 5 miles an hour in the afternoon. Monday night, patchy smoke until midnight.

mostly clear until midnight, then partly cloudy with showers likely with a chance of thunderstorms after midnight. Not as cool. Humid with lows in the lower 70s. Southwest winds 10 to 15 miles an hour. Chance of rain 60%. Tuesday, mostly sunny. A chance of showers and thunderstorms in the morning. Humid with highs in the upper 80s. West winds 15 to 20 miles an hour. Chance of rain 50%. Tuesday night, mostly clear. Lows in the mid-60s. North winds 10 to 15 miles an hour. Wednesday through Thursday, mostly clear. Highs in the upper 70s. Lows in the mid-50s. Thursday night through Friday night, partly cloudy. Lows around 60. Highs in the upper 70s. Saturday through Sunday, mostly clear. Highs in the mid-80s. Lows in the mid-60s. Again, the forecast for Champaign, Urbana and surrounding areas of East Central Illinois for the rest of tonight, partly cloudy. Patchy smoke. Near steady temperature in the mid-60s. East winds around 5 miles an hour. At 2 a.m. at the Champaign Airport, smoke was reported. Visibility was 5 miles. The temperature was 68 degrees, the dew point was 65, and the relative humidity was 90%. The wind was northeast at 5 miles an hour. The pressure was 29.97 inches and falling. Elsewhere around the area, at Mattoon, fog was reported, with a temperature of 66. At Springfield, smoke was reported, with a temperature of 68. It was clear, with a temperature of 70 at Peoria, 65 at Bloomington, 66 at Paris, 68 at Terre Haute, and 67 at Decatur. And once again at 2 a.m. at the Champaign Airport, with smoke, the temperature was 68. Looking elsewhere around the Midwest at 2 a.m., Chicago was partly cloudy, and 67. Indianapolis was clear, and 71. St. Louis was clear, and 76. Kansas City was partly cloudy, and 77. Des Moines was partly cloudy, and 76. Milwaukee was clear, and 66. The time is currently 2:20 a.m. Central Daylight Time. 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Now for the official National Weather Service forecast for Champaign, Urbana and surrounding areas of East Central Illinois. Rest of tonight, partly cloudy. Patchy smoke. Near steady temperature in the mid-60s. East winds around 5 miles an hour. Monday, mostly sunny. Patchy smoke. Highs in the upper 80s. Southeast winds around 5 miles an hour, becoming southwest around 5 miles an hour in the afternoon. Monday night, patchy smoke until midnight. Mostly clear until midnight, then partly cloudy with showers likely with a chance of thunderstorms after midnight. Not as cool. Humid with lows in the lower 70s. Southwest winds 10 to 15 miles an hour. Chance of rain 60%. Tuesday, mostly sunny. A chance of showers and thunderstorms in the morning. Humid with highs in the upper 80s. West winds 15 to 20 miles an hour. Chance of rain 50%. Tuesday night, mostly clear. Lows in the mid-60s. North winds 10 to 15 miles an hour. Wednesday through Thursday, mostly clear. Highs in the upper 70s. Lows in the mid-50s. Thursday night through Friday night, partly cloudy. Lows around 60. Highs in the upper 70s. Saturday through Sunday, mostly clear. Highs in the mid-80s. Lows in the mid-60s. Again, the forecast for Champaign, Urbana and surrounding areas of East Central Illinois for the rest of tonight, partly cloudy. Patchy smoke. Near steady temperature in the mid-60s. East winds around 5 miles an hour. At 2 a.m. at the Champaign Airport, smoke was reported. Visibility was 5 miles. The temperature was 68 degrees, the dew point was 65, and the relative humidity was 90%. The wind was northeast at 5 miles an hour. The pressure was 29.97 inches and falling. Elsewhere around the area, at Mattoon, fog was reported, with a temperature of 66. At Springfield, smoke was reported, with a temperature of 68.

Clear, with a temperature of 70 at Peoria, 65 at Bloomington, 66 at Paris, 68 at Terre Haute, and 67 at Decatur. And once again at 2 a.m. at the Champaign Airport, with smoke, the temperature was 68. Looking elsewhere around the Midwest at 2 a.m., Chicago was partly cloudy, and 67. Indianapolis was clear, and 71. St. Louis was clear, and 76. Kansas City was partly cloudy, and 77. Des Moines was partly cloudy, and 76. Milwaukee was clear, and 66. The time is currently 2:23 a.m. Central Daylight Time. 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Now for the official National Weather Service forecast for Champaign, Urbana, and surrounding areas of East Central Illinois. Rest of tonight, partly cloudy. Patchy smoke. Near steady temperature in the mid-60s. East winds around 5 miles an hour. Monday, mostly sunny. Patchy smoke. Highs in the upper 80s. Southeast winds around 5 miles an hour, becoming southwest around 5 miles an hour in the afternoon. Monday night, patchy smoke until midnight. Mostly clear until midnight, then partly cloudy with showers likely with a chance of thunderstorms after midnight. Not as cool. Humid with lows in the lower 70s. Southwest winds 10 to 15 miles an hour. Chance of rain 60%. Tuesday, mostly sunny. A chance of showers and thunderstorms in the morning. Humid with highs in the upper 80s. West winds 15 to 20 miles an hour. Chance of rain 50%. Tuesday night, mostly clear. Lows in the mid-60s. North winds 10 to 15 miles an hour. Wednesday through Thursday, mostly clear. Highs in the upper 70s. Lows in the mid-50s. Thursday night through Friday night, partly cloudy. Lows around 60. Highs in the upper 70s. Saturday through Sunday, mostly clear. Highs in the mid-80s. Lows in the mid-60s. Again, the forecast for Champaign, Urbana, and surrounding areas of East Central Illinois for the rest of tonight, partly cloudy. Patchy smoke. Near steady temperature in the mid-60s. East winds around 5 miles an hour. At 2 a.m. at the Champaign Airport, smoke was reported. Visibility was 5 miles. The temperature was 68 degrees, the dew point was 65, and the relative humidity was 90%. The wind was northeast at 5 miles an hour. The pressure was 29.97 inches and falling. Elsewhere around the area, at Mattoon, fog was reported, with a temperature of 66. At Springfield, smoke was reported, with a temperature of 68. It was clear, with a temperature of 70 at Peoria, 65 at Bloomington, 66 at Paris, 68 at Terre Haute, and 67 at Decatur. And once again at 2 a.m. at the Champaign Airport, with smoke, the temperature was 68. Looking elsewhere around the Midwest at 2 a.m., Chicago was partly cloudy, and 67. Indianapolis was clear, and 71. St. Louis was clear, and 76. Kansas City was partly cloudy, and 77. Des Moines was partly cloudy, and 76. Milwaukee was clear, and 66. The time is currently 2:26 a.m. Central Daylight Time. 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Now for the official National Weather Service forecast for Champaign, Urbana, and surrounding areas of East Central Illinois. Rest of tonight, partly cloudy. Patchy smoke. Near steady temperature in the mid-60s. East winds around 5 miles an hour. Monday, mostly sunny. Patchy smoke. Highs in the upper 80s. Southeast winds around 5 miles an hour, becoming southwest around 5 miles an hour in the afternoon. Monday night, patchy smoke until midnight. Mostly clear until midnight, then partly cloudy with showers likely with a chance of thunderstorms after midnight. Not as cool. Humid with lows in the lower 70s. Southwest winds 10 to 15 miles an hour. Chance of rain 60%. Tuesday, mostly sunny. A chance of showers and thunderstorms in the morning. Humid with highs.

the upper 80s. West winds 15 to 20 miles an hour. Chance of rain 50%. Tuesday night, mostly clear. Lows in the mid-60s. North winds 10 to 15 miles an hour. Wednesday through Thursday, mostly clear. Highs in the upper 70s. Lows in the mid-50s. Thursday night through Friday night, partly cloudy. Lows around 60. Highs in the upper 70s. Saturday through Sunday, mostly clear. Highs in the mid-80s. Lows in the mid-60s. Again, the forecast for Champaign, Urbana, and surrounding areas of East Central Illinois for the rest of tonight, partly cloudy. Patchy smoke. Near steady temperature in the mid-60s. East winds around 5 miles an hour. At 2 a.m. at the Champaign Airport, smoke was reported. Visibility was 5 miles. The temperature was 68 degrees, the dew point was 65, and the relative humidity was 90%. The wind was northeast at 5 miles an hour. The pressure was 29.97 inches and falling. Elsewhere around the area, at Mattoon, fog was reported, with a temperature of 66. At Springfield, smoke was reported, with a temperature of 68. It was clear, with a temperature of 70 at Peoria, 65 at Bloomington, 66 at Paris, 68 at Terre Haute, and 67 at Decatur. And once again at 2 a.m. at the Champaign Airport, with smoke, the temperature was 68. Here is an air quality message. Air quality alert in effect until midnight Monday night. The Illinois Environmental Protection Agency has issued an area-wide air pollution action day for Monday, July 20th for portions of Illinois. This is in addition to the ongoing area-wide air pollution action day in effect today, July 19th for the same areas. And the area-wide air pollution action day is declared when weather conditions are such that widespread ozone and or particulate levels are forecast to be at or above the unhealthy for sensitive groups USG category in all or nearly all Illinois AccI forecast sectors. Areas both inside and outside of the action day coverage area are likely to see smoke particulates to a varying degree and duration today and Monday, with smoke likely decreasing from southwest to northeast through the day Monday. Those with air quality concerns or anyone in Illinois with outdoor plans are encouraged to check current NOCAST readings or sign up for EnviroFlash alerts on airno.gov. Before going outside, checking the NOCAST AccI will help identify periods of both poor and cleaner air quality regardless of the level of the daily 24-hour AccI forecast. AccI category guidance unhealthy for sensitive groups USG. 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The general public is less likely to be affected. Sensitive groups make outdoor activities shorter and less intense. It's okay to be active outdoors, but take more breaks. Watch for symptoms such as coughing or shortness of breath. People with asthma, follow your asthma action plan and keep quick relief medicine handy. People with heart disease, symptoms such as palpitations, shortness of breath, or unusual fatigue may indicate a serious problem. If you have any of these, contact your healthcare provider. Unhealthy, sensitive groups, avoid long or intense outdoor activities. Consider rescheduling or moving activities indoors. Everyone else, reduce long or intense activities. Take more breaks during outdoor activities. Media contact, Illinois EPA. Looking elsewhere around the Midwest at 2 a.m., Chicago was partly cloudy, and 67. Indianapolis was clear, and 71. St. Louis was clear, and 76. Kansas City was partly cloudy, and 77. Des Moines was partly cloudy, and 76. Milwaukee was clear, and 66. The time is currently 2:32 a.m. Central Daylight Time. 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Now for the official National Weather Service forecast for Champaign, Urbana, and surrounding areas of East Central Illinois. Rest of tonight, partly cloudy. Patchy smoke. Near steady temperature in the mid-60s. East winds around 5 miles an hour. Monday, mostly sunny. Patchy smoke. Highs in the upper 80s. Southeast winds around 5 miles an hour, becoming southwest around 5 miles an hour in the afternoon. Monday night, patchy smoke until midnight. Mostly clear until midnight, then partly cloudy with showers likely with a chance of thunderstorms.

was after midnight. Not as cool. Humid with lows in the lower 70s in the afternoon. Monday night, patchy smoke until midnight. Mostly clear until midnight, then partly cloudy with showers likely with a chance of thunderstorms after midnight. Not as cool. Humid with lows in the lower 70s. Southwest winds 10 to 15 miles an hour. Chance of rain 60%. Tuesday, mostly sunny. A chance of showers and thunderstorms in the morning. Humid with highs in the upper 80s. West winds 15 to 20 miles an hour. Chance of rain 50%. Tuesday night, mostly clear. Lows in the mid-60s. North winds 10 to 15 miles an hour. Wednesday through Thursday, mostly clear. Highs in the upper 70s. Lows in the mid-50s. Thursday night through Friday night, partly cloudy. Lows around 60. Highs in the upper 70s. Saturday through Sunday, mostly clear. Highs in the mid-80s. Lows in the mid-60s. Again, the forecast for Champaign, Urbana and surrounding areas of East Central Illinois for the rest of tonight, partly cloudy. Patchy smoke. Near steady temperature in the mid-60s. East winds around 5 miles an hour. At 2 a.m. at the Champaign Airport, smoke was reported. Visibility was 5 miles. The temperature was 68 degrees, the dew point was 65, and the relative humidity was 90%. The wind was northeast at 5 miles an hour. The pressure was 29.97 inches and falling. Elsewhere around the area, at Mattoon, fog was reported, with a temperature of 66. At Springfield, smoke was reported, with a temperature of 68. It was clear, with a temperature of 70 at Peoria, 65 at Bloomington, 66 at Paris, 68 at Terre Haute, and 67 at Decatur. And once again at 2 a.m. at the Champaign Airport, with smoke, the temperature was 68. Looking elsewhere around the Midwest at 2 a.m., Chicago was partly cloudy, and 67. Indianapolis was clear, and 71. St. Louis was clear, and 76. Kansas City was partly cloudy, and 77. Des Moines was partly cloudy, and 76. Milwaukee was clear, and 66. The time is currently 2:35 a.m. Central Daylight Time. 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Now for the official National Weather Service forecast for Champaign, Urbana and surrounding areas of East Central Illinois. Rest of tonight, partly cloudy. Patchy smoke. Near steady temperature in the mid-60s. East winds around 5 miles an hour. Monday, mostly sunny. Patchy smoke. Highs in the upper 80s. Southeast winds around 5 miles an hour, becoming southwest around 5 miles an hour in the afternoon. Monday night, patchy smoke until midnight. Mostly clear until midnight, then partly cloudy with showers likely with a chance of thunderstorms after midnight. Not as cool. Humid with lows in the lower 70s. Southwest winds 10 to 15 miles an hour. Chance of rain 60%. Tuesday, mostly sunny. A chance of showers and thunderstorms in the morning. Humid with highs in the upper 80s. West winds 15 to 20 miles an hour. Chance of rain 50%. Tuesday night, mostly clear. Lows in the mid-60s. North winds 10 to 15 miles an hour. Wednesday through Thursday, mostly clear. Highs in the upper 70s. Lows in the mid-50s. Thursday night through Friday night, partly cloudy. Lows around 60. Highs in the upper 70s. Saturday through Sunday, mostly clear. Highs in the mid-80s. Lows in the mid-60s. Again, the forecast for Champaign, Urbana and surrounding areas of East Central Illinois for the rest of tonight, partly cloudy. Patchy smoke. Near steady temperature in the mid-60s. East winds around 5 miles an hour. At 2 a.m. at the Champaign Airport, smoke was reported. Visibility was 5 miles. The temperature was 68 degrees, the dew point was 65, and the relative humidity was 90%. The wind was northeast at 5 miles an hour. The pressure was 29.97 inches and falling. Elsewhere around the area,

Mattoon, fog was reported with a temperature of 66. At Springfield, smoke was reported with a temperature of 68. It was clear with a temperature of 70 at Peoria, 65 at Bloomington, 66 at Paris, 68 at Terre Haute, and 67 at Decatur. And once again at 2 a.m. at the Champaign Airport, with smoke, the temperature was 68. Looking elsewhere around the Midwest at 2 a.m., Chicago was partly cloudy, and 67. Indianapolis was clear, and 71. St. Louis was clear, and 76. Kansas City was partly cloudy, and 77. Des Moines was partly cloudy, and 76. Milwaukee was clear, and 66. The time is currently 2:38 a.m. Central Daylight Time. 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Now for the official National Weather Service forecast for Champaign, Urbana, and surrounding areas of East Central Illinois. Rest of tonight, partly cloudy. Patchy smoke. Near steady temperature in the mid-60s. East winds around 5 miles an hour. Monday, mostly sunny. Patchy smoke. Highs in the upper 80s. Southeast winds around 5 miles an hour, becoming southwest around 5 miles an hour in the afternoon. Monday night, patchy smoke until midnight. Mostly clear until midnight, then partly cloudy with showers likely with a chance of thunderstorms after midnight. Not as cool. Humid with lows in the lower 70s. Southwest winds 10 to 15 miles an hour. Chance of rain 60%. Tuesday, mostly sunny. A chance of showers and thunderstorms in the morning. Humid with highs in the upper 80s. West winds 15 to 20 miles an hour. Chance of rain 50%. Tuesday night, mostly clear. Lows in the mid-60s. North winds 10 to 15 miles an hour. Wednesday through Thursday, mostly clear. Highs in the upper 70s. Lows in the mid-50s. Thursday night through Friday night, partly cloudy. Lows around 60. Highs in the upper 70s. Saturday through Sunday, mostly clear. Highs in the mid-80s. Lows in the mid-60s. Again, the forecast for Champaign, Urbana, and surrounding areas of East Central Illinois for the rest of tonight, partly cloudy. Patchy smoke. Near steady temperature in the mid-60s. East winds around 5 miles an hour. At 2 a.m. at the Champaign Airport, smoke was reported. Visibility was 5 miles. The temperature was 68 degrees, the dew point was 65, and the relative humidity was 90%. The wind was northeast at 5 miles an hour. The pressure was 29.97 inches and falling. Elsewhere around the area, at Mattoon, fog was reported with a temperature of 66. At Springfield, smoke was reported with a temperature of 68. It was clear with a temperature of 70 at Peoria, 65 at Bloomington, 66 at Paris, 68 at Terre Haute, and 67 at Decatur. And once again at 2 a.m. at the Champaign Airport, with smoke, the temperature was 68. Looking elsewhere around the Midwest at 2 a.m., Chicago was partly cloudy, and 67. Indianapolis was clear, and 71. St. Louis was clear, and 76. Kansas City was partly cloudy, and 77. Des Moines was partly cloudy, and 76. Milwaukee was clear, and 66. The time is currently 2:41 a.m. Central Daylight Time. 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Now for the official National Weather Service forecast for Champaign, Urbana, and surrounding areas of East Central Illinois. Rest of tonight, partly cloudy. Patchy smoke. Near steady temperature in the mid-60s. East winds around 5 miles an hour. Monday, mostly sunny. Patchy smoke. Highs in the upper 80s. Southeast winds around 5 miles an hour, becoming southwest around 5 miles an hour in the afternoon. Monday night, patchy smoke until midnight. Mostly clear until midnight, then partly cloudy with showers likely with a chance of thunderstorms after midnight. Not as cool. Humid with lows in the lower 70s. Southwest winds 10 to 15 miles an hour.
chance of rain 60%. Tuesday, mostly sunny. A chance of showers and thunderstorms in the morning. Humid with highs in the upper 80s. West winds 15 to 20 miles an hour. Chance of rain 50%. Tuesday night, mostly clear. Lows in the mid-60s. North winds 10 to 15 miles an hour. Wednesday through Thursday, mostly clear. Highs in the upper 70s. Lows in the mid-50s. Thursday night through Friday night, partly cloudy. Lows around 60. Highs in the upper 70s. Saturday through Sunday, mostly clear. Highs in the mid-80s. Lows in the mid-60s. Again, the forecast for Champaign, Urbana and surrounding areas of East Central Illinois for the rest of tonight, partly cloudy. Patchy smoke. Near steady temperature in the mid-60s. East winds around 5 miles an hour. At 2 a.m. at the Champaign Airport, smoke was reported. Visibility was 5 miles. The temperature was 68 degrees, the dew point was 65, and the relative humidity was 90%. The wind was northeast at 5 miles an hour. The pressure was 29.97 inches and falling. Elsewhere around the area, at Mattoon, fog was reported, with a temperature of 66. At Springfield, smoke was reported, with a temperature of 68. It was clear, with a temperature of 70 at Peoria, 65 at Bloomington, 66 at Paris, 68 at Terre Haute, and 67 at Decatur. And once again at 2 a.m. at the Champaign Airport, with smoke, the temperature was 68. Here is an air quality message. Air quality alert in effect until midnight Monday night. The Illinois Environmental Protection Agency has issued in the REWIDE Air Pollution Action Day for Monday, July 20th for portions of Illinois. This is in addition to the ongoing REWIDE Air Pollution Action Day in effect today, July 19th for the same areas. And the REWIDE Air Pollution Action Day is declared when weather conditions are such that widespread ozone and or particulate levels are forecast to be at or above the unhealthy for sensitive groups USG category in all or nearly all Illinois AccI forecast sectors. Areas both inside and outside of the Action Day coverage area are likely to see smoke particulates to a varying degree and duration today and Monday, with smoke likely decreasing from southwest to northeast through the day Monday. Those with air quality concerns or anyone in Illinois with outdoor plans are encouraged to check current NOCAST readings or sign up for EnviroFlash alerts on airno.gov. Before going outside, checking the NOCAST AccI will help identify periods of both poor and cleaner air quality regardless of the level of the daily 24-hour AccI forecast. AccI category guidance unhealthy for sensitive groups USG. 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The general public is less likely to be affected. Sensitive groups make outdoor activities shorter and less intense. It's south okay to be active outdoors, but take more breaks. Watch for symptoms such as coughing or shortness of breath. People with asthma, follow your asthma action plan and keep quick relief medicine handy. People with heart disease, symptoms such as palpitations, shortness of breath, or unusual fatigue may indicate a serious problem. If you have any of these, contact your health care provider. Unhealthy, sensitive groups, avoid long or intense outdoor activities. Consider rescheduling or moving activities indoors. Everyone else, reduce long or intense activities. Take more breaks during outdoor activities. Media contact, Illinois EPA. Looking elsewhere around the Midwest at 2 a.m., Chicago was partly cloudy, and 67. Indianapolis was clear, and 71. St. Louis was clear, and 76. Kansas City was partly cloudy, and 77. Des Moines was partly cloudy, and 76. Milwaukee was clear, and 66. The time is currently 2:47 a.m. Central Daylight Time. 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Now for the official National Weather Service forecast for Champaign, Urbana and surrounding areas of East Central Illinois. Rest of tonight, partly cloudy. Patchy smoke. Near steady temperature in the mid-60s. East winds around 5 miles an hour. Monday, mostly sunny. Patchy smoke. Highs in the upper 80s. Southeast winds around 5 miles an hour, becoming southwest around 5 miles an hour in the afternoon.

Sunday night, patchy smoke until midnight. Mostly clear until midnight, then partly cloudy with showers likely with a chance of thunderstorms after midnight. Not as cool. Humid with lows in the lower 70s. Southwest winds 10 to 15 miles an hour. Chance of rain 60%. Tuesday, mostly sunny. A chance of showers and thunderstorms in the morning. Humid with highs in the upper 80s. West winds 15 to 20 miles an hour. Chance of rain 50%. Tuesday night, mostly clear. Lows in the mid-60s. North winds 10 to 15 miles an hour. Wednesday through Thursday, mostly clear. Highs in the upper 70s. Lows in the mid-50s. Thursday night through Friday night, partly cloudy. Lows around 60. Highs in the upper 70s. Saturday through Sunday, mostly clear. Highs in the mid-80s. Lows in the mid-60s. Again, the forecast for Champaign, Urbana and surrounding areas of East Central Illinois for the rest of tonight, partly cloudy. Patchy smoke. Near steady temperature in the mid-60s. East winds around 5 miles an hour. At 2 a.m. at the Champaign Airport, smoke was reported. Visibility was 5 miles. The temperature was 68 degrees, the dew point was 65, and the relative humidity was 90%. The wind was northeast at 5 miles an hour. The pressure was 29.97 inches and falling. Elsewhere around the area, at Mattoon, fog was reported, with a temperature of 66. At Springfield, smoke was reported, with a temperature of 68. It was clear, with a temperature of 70 at Peoria, 65 at Bloomington, 66 at Paris, 68 at Terre Haute, and 67 at Decatur. And once again at 2 a.m. at the Champaign Airport, with smoke, the temperature was 68. Looking elsewhere around the Midwest at 2 a.m., Chicago was partly cloudy, and 67. Indianapolis was clear, and 71. St. Louis was clear, and 76. Kansas City was partly cloudy, and 77. Des Moines was partly cloudy, and 76. Milwaukee was clear, and 66. The time is currently 2:50 a.m. Central Daylight Time. 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Now for the official National Weather Service forecast for Champaign, Urbana and surrounding areas of East Central Illinois. Rest of tonight, partly cloudy. Patchy smoke. Near steady temperature in the mid-60s. East winds around 5 miles an hour. Monday, mostly sunny. Patchy smoke. Highs in the upper 80s. Southeast winds around 5 miles an hour, becoming southwest around 5 miles an hour in the afternoon. Monday night, patchy smoke until midnight. Mostly clear until midnight, then partly cloudy with showers likely with a chance of thunderstorms after midnight. Not as cool. Humid with lows in the lower 70s. Southwest winds 10 to 15 miles an hour. Chance of rain 60%. Tuesday, mostly sunny. A chance of showers and thunderstorms in the morning. Humid with highs in the upper 80s. West winds 15 to 20 miles an hour. Chance of rain 50%. Tuesday night, mostly clear. Lows in the mid-60s. North winds 10 to 15 miles an hour. Wednesday through Thursday, mostly clear. Highs in the upper 70s. Lows in the mid-50s. Thursday night through Friday night, partly cloudy. Lows around 60. Highs in the upper 70s. Saturday through Sunday, mostly clear. Highs in the mid-80s. Lows in the mid-60s. Again, the forecast for Champaign, Urbana and surrounding areas of East Central Illinois for the rest of tonight, partly cloudy. Patchy smoke. Near steady temperature in the mid-60s. East winds around 5 miles an hour. At 2 a.m. at the Champaign Airport, smoke was reported. Visibility was 5 miles. The temperature was 68 degrees, the dew point was 65, and the relative humidity was 90%. The wind was northeast at 5 miles an hour. The pressure was 29.97 inches and falling. Elsewhere around the area, at Mattoon, fog was reported, with a temperature of 66. At Springfield, smoke was
reported with a temperature of 68. It was clear with a temperature of 70 at Peoria, 65 at Bloomington, 66 at Paris, 68 at Terre Haute, and 67 at Decatur. And once again at 2 a.m. at the Champaign Airport, with smoke, the temperature was 68. Looking elsewhere around the Midwest at 2 a.m., Chicago was partly cloudy, and 67. Indianapolis was clear, and 71. St. Louis was clear, and 76. Kansas City was partly cloudy, and 77. Des Moines was partly cloudy, and 76. Milwaukee was clear, and 66. The time is currently 2:53 a.m. Central Daylight Time. 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Now for the official National Weather Service forecast for Champaign, Urbana, and surrounding areas of East Central Illinois. Rest of tonight, partly cloudy. Patchy smoke. Near steady temperature in the mid-60s. East winds around 5 miles an hour. Monday, mostly sunny. Patchy smoke. Highs in the upper 80s. Southeast winds around 5 miles an hour, becoming southwest around 5 miles an hour in the afternoon. Monday night, patchy smoke until midnight. Mostly clear until midnight, then partly cloudy with showers likely with a chance of thunderstorms after midnight. Not as cool. Humid with lows in the lower 70s. Southwest winds 10 to 15 miles an hour. Chance of rain 60%. Tuesday, mostly sunny. A chance of showers and thunderstorms in the morning. Humid with highs in the upper 80s. West winds 15 to 20 miles an hour. Chance of rain 50%. Tuesday night, mostly clear. Lows in the mid-60s. North winds 10 to 15 miles an hour. Wednesday through Thursday, mostly clear. Highs in the upper 70s. Lows in the mid-50s. Thursday night through Friday night, partly cloudy. Lows around 60. Highs in the upper 70s. Saturday through Sunday, mostly clear. Highs in the mid-80s. Lows in the mid-60s. Again, the forecast for Champaign, Urbana, and surrounding areas of East Central Illinois for the rest of tonight, partly cloudy. Patchy smoke. Near steady temperature in the mid-60s. East winds around 5 miles an hour. At 2 a.m. at the Champaign Airport, smoke was reported. Visibility was 5 miles. The temperature was 68 degrees, the dew point was 65, and the relative humidity was 90%. The wind was northeast at 5 miles an hour. The pressure was 29.97 inches and falling. Elsewhere around the area, at Mattoon, fog was reported, with a temperature of 66. At Springfield, smoke was reported, with a temperature of 68. It was clear, with a temperature of 70 at Peoria, 65 at Bloomington, 66 at Paris, 68 at Terre Haute, and 67 at Decatur. And once again at 2 a.m. at the Champaign Airport, with smoke, the temperature was 68. Looking elsewhere around the Midwest at 2 a.m., Chicago was partly cloudy, and 67. Indianapolis was clear, and 71. St. Louis was clear, and 76. Kansas City was partly cloudy, and 77. Des Moines was partly cloudy, and 76. Milwaukee was clear, and 66. The time is currently 2:56 a.m. Central Daylight Time. 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Now for the official National Weather Service forecast for Champaign, Urbana, and surrounding areas of East Central Illinois. Rest of tonight, partly cloudy. Patchy smoke. Near steady temperature in the mid-60s. East winds around 5 miles an hour. Monday, mostly sunny. Patchy smoke. Highs in the upper 80s. Southeast winds around 5 miles an hour, becoming southwest around 5 miles an hour in the afternoon. Monday night, patchy smoke until midnight. Mostly clear until midnight, then partly cloudy with showers likely with a chance of thunderstorms after midnight. Not as cool. Humid with lows in the lower 70s. Southwest winds 10 to 15 miles an hour. Chance of rain 60%. Tuesday, mostly sunny. A chance of showers.

thunderstorms in the morning. Humid with highs in the upper 80s. West winds 15 to 20 miles an hour. Chance of rain 50%. Tuesday night, mostly clear. Lows in the mid-60s. North winds 10 to 15 miles an hour. Wednesday through Thursday, mostly clear. Highs in the upper 70s. Lows in the mid-50s. Thursday night through Friday night, partly cloudy. Lows around 60. Highs in the upper 70s. Saturday through Sunday, mostly clear. Highs in the mid-80s. Lows in the mid-60s. Again, the forecast for Champaign, Urbana and surrounding areas of East Central Illinois for the rest of tonight, partly cloudy. Patchy smoke. Near steady temperature in the mid-60s. East winds around 5 miles an hour. At 2 a.m. at the Champaign Airport, smoke was reported. Visibility was 5 miles. The temperature was 68 degrees, the dew point was 65, and the relative humidity was 90%. The wind was northeast at 5 miles an hour. The pressure was 29.97 inches and falling. Elsewhere around the area, at Mattoon, fog was reported, with a temperature of 66. At Springfield, smoke was reported, with a temperature of 68. It was clear, with a temperature of 70 at Peoria, 65 at Bloomington, 66 at Paris, 68 at Terre Haute, and 67 at Decatur. And once again at 2 a.m. at the Champaign Airport, with smoke, the temperature was 68. Here is an air quality message. Air quality alert in effect until midnight Monday night. The Illinois Environmental Protection Agency has issued an area-wide air pollution action day for Monday, July 20th for portions of Illinois. This is in addition to the ongoing area-wide air pollution action day in effect today, July 19th for the same areas. And the area-wide air pollution action day is declared when weather conditions are such that widespread ozone and or particulate levels are forecast to be at or above the unhealthy for sensitive groups USG category in all or nearly all Illinois AccI forecast sectors. Areas both inside and outside of the Action Day coverage area are likely to see smoke particulates to a varying degree and duration today and Monday, with smoke likely decreasing from southwest to northeast through the day Monday. Those with air quality concerns or anyone in Illinois with outdoor plans are encouraged to check current NOCAST readings or sign up for EnviroFlash alerts on airno.gov. Before going outside, checking the NOCAST AccI will help identify periods of both poor and cleaner air quality regardless of the level of the daily 24-hour AccI forecast. 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The general public is less likely to be affected. Sensitive groups make outdoor activities shorter and less intense. It's also okay to be active outdoors, but take more breaks. Watch for symptoms such as coughing or shortness of breath. People with asthma, follow your asthma action plan and keep quick relief medicine handy. People with heart disease, symptoms such as palpitations, shortness of breath, or unusual fatigue may indicate a serious problem. If you have any of these, contact your health care provider. Unhealthy, sensitive groups, avoid long or intense outdoor activities. Consider rescheduling or moving activities indoors. Everyone else, reduce long or intense activities. Take more breaks during outdoor activities. 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The time is currently 3:01 a.m. Central Daylight Time. 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Now for the official National Weather Service forecast for Champaign, Urbana and surrounding areas of East Central Illinois. Rest of tonight, partly cloudy. Patchy smoke. Near steady temperature in the mid-60s. East winds around 5 miles an hour. Monday, mostly sunny. Patchy smoke. Highs in the upper 80s. Southeast winds around 5 miles an hour, becoming southwest around 5 miles an hour in the afternoon. Monday night, patchy smoke until midnight. Mostly clear until midnight, then partly cloudy with showers likely with a chance of thunderstorms after midnight. Not as cool. Humid with lows in the lower 70s. Southwest winds 10 to 15 miles an hour. Chance of rain 60%. Tuesday, mostly sunny. A chance of showers and thunderstorms in the morning. Humid with highs in the upper 80s.

Winds 15 to 20 miles an hour. Chance of rain 50%. Tuesday night, mostly clear. Lows in the mid-60s. North winds 10 to 15 miles an hour. Wednesday through Thursday, mostly clear. Highs in the upper 70s. Lows in the mid-50s. Thursday night through Friday night, partly cloudy. Lows around 60. Highs in the upper 70s. Saturday through Sunday, mostly clear. Highs in the mid-80s. Lows in the mid-60s. Again, the forecast for Champaign, Urbana, and surrounding areas of East Central Illinois for the rest of tonight, partly cloudy. Patchy smoke. Near steady temperature in the mid-60s. East winds around 5 miles an hour. At 3 a.m. at the Champaign Airport, smoke was reported. Visibility was 5 miles. The temperature was 66 degrees, the dew point was 65, and the relative humidity was 96%. The wind was east at 5 miles an hour. The pressure was 29.95 inches and falling. Elsewhere around the area, fog was reported, with a temperature of 66 at Mattoon and 65 at Decatur. At Springfield, smoke was reported, with a temperature of 68. It was clear, with a temperature of 68 at Peoria, 64 at Bloomington, 65 at Paris, and 67 at Terre Haute. And once again at 3 a.m. at the Champaign Airport, with smoke, the temperature was 66. The time is currently 3:04 a.m. Central Daylight Time. 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Now for the official National Weather Service forecast for Champaign, Urbana, and surrounding areas of East Central Illinois. Today, mostly sunny. Patchy smoke. Highs in the upper 80s. Southeast winds around 5 miles an hour, becoming southwest around 5 miles an hour this afternoon. Tonight, patchy smoke until midnight. Mostly clear until midnight, then partly cloudy with showers and thunderstorms likely after midnight. Not as cool. Humid with lows in the lower 70s. Southwest winds 10 to 15 miles an hour. Chance of rain 60%. Tuesday, mostly sunny. A chance of showers and thunderstorms in the morning. Humid with highs in the upper 80s. West winds 15 to 20 miles an hour. Chance of rain 50%. Tuesday night, mostly clear. Lows in the mid-60s. North winds 10 to 15 miles an hour. Wednesday, sunny, cooler with highs in the upper 70s. North winds around 10 miles an hour. Wednesday night and Thursday, mostly clear. Lows in the mid-50s. Highs in the upper 70s. Thursday night through Friday night, partly cloudy. Lows around 60. Highs in the upper 70s. Saturday through Sunday, mostly clear. Highs in the mid-80s. Lows in the mid-60s. Again, the forecast for Champaign, Urbana, and surrounding areas of East Central Illinois for today, mostly sunny. Patchy smoke. Highs in the upper 80s. Southeast winds around 5 miles an hour, becoming southwest around 5 miles an hour this afternoon. 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Programming originates from NOAA's National Weather Service office in Lincoln and transmits from the WCIA television tower near Seymour. The station serves the following counties: Champaign, DeWitt, Coles, Douglas, Edgar, Ford, Moultrie, Piatt, and Vermilion. 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At 3 a.m. at the Champaign Airport, smoke was reported. Visibility was 5 miles. The temperature was 66 degrees, the dew point was 65, and the relative humidity was 96%. The wind was east at 5 miles an hour. The pressure was 29.95 inches and falling. Elsewhere around the area, fog was reported, with a temperature of 66 at Mattoon and 65 at Decatur. At Springfield, smoke was reported, with a temperature of 68. It was clear, with a temperature of 68 at Peoria, 64 at Bloomington, 65 at Paris, and 67 at Terre Haute. And once again at 3 a.m. at the Champaign Airport, with smoke, the temperature was 66.
Looking elsewhere around the Midwest at 3 a.m., Chicago was partly cloudy, and 66. Indianapolis was clear, and 71. St. Louis was partly cloudy, and 75. Kansas City was partly cloudy, and 77. Des Moines was partly cloudy, and 75. Milwaukee was clear, and 65. The time is currently 3:08 a.m. Central Daylight Time. 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Now for the official National Weather Service forecast for Champaign, Urbana, and surrounding areas of East Central Illinois. Today, mostly sunny. Patchy smoke. Highs in the upper 80s. Southeast winds around 5 miles an hour, becoming southwest around 5 miles an hour this afternoon. Tonight, patchy smoke until midnight. Mostly clear until midnight, then partly cloudy with showers and thunderstorms likely after midnight. Not as cool. Humid with lows in the lower 70s. Southwest winds 10 to 15 miles an hour. Chance of rain 60%. Tuesday, mostly sunny. A chance of showers and thunderstorms in the morning. Humid with highs in the upper 80s. West winds 15 to 20 miles an hour. Chance of rain 50%. Tuesday night, mostly clear. Lows in the mid-60s. North winds 10 to 15 miles an hour. Wednesday, sunny, cooler with highs in the upper 70s. North winds around 10 miles an hour. Wednesday night and Thursday, mostly clear. Lows in the mid-50s. Highs in the upper 70s. Thursday night through Friday night, partly cloudy. Lows around 60. Highs in the upper 70s. Saturday through Sunday, mostly clear. Highs in the mid-80s. Lows in the mid-60s. Again, the forecast for Champaign, Urbana, and surrounding areas of East Central Illinois for today, mostly sunny. Patchy smoke. Highs in the upper 80s. Southeast winds around 5 miles an hour, becoming southwest around 5 miles an hour this afternoon. At 3 a.m. at the Champaign Airport, smoke was reported. Visibility was 5 miles. The temperature was 66 degrees, the dew point was 65, and the relative humidity was 96%. The wind was east at 5 miles an hour. The pressure was 29.95 inches and falling. Elsewhere around the area, fog was reported, with a temperature of 66 at Mattoon and 65 at Decatur. At Springfield, smoke was reported, with a temperature of 68. It was clear, with a temperature of 68 at Peoria, 64 at Bloomington, 65 at Paris, and 67 at Terre Haute. And once again at 3 a.m. at the Champaign Airport, with smoke, the temperature was 66. At 3 a.m. at the Champaign Airport, smoke was reported. Visibility was 5 miles. The temperature was 66 degrees, the dew point was 65, and the relative humidity was 96%. The wind was east at 5 miles an hour. The pressure was 29.95 inches and falling. Elsewhere around the area, fog was reported, with a temperature of 66 at Mattoon and 65 at Decatur. At Springfield, smoke was reported, with a temperature of 68. It was clear, with a temperature of 68 at Peoria, 64 at Bloomington, 65 at Paris, and 67 at Terre Haute. And once again at 3 a.m. at the Champaign Airport, with smoke, the temperature was 66. Looking elsewhere around the Midwest at 3 a.m., Chicago was partly cloudy, and 66. Indianapolis was clear, and 71. St. Louis was partly cloudy, and 75. Kansas City was partly cloudy, and 77. Des Moines was partly cloudy, and 75. Milwaukee was clear, and 65. The time is currently 3:12 a.m. Central Daylight Time. 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Now for the official National Weather Service forecast for Champaign, Urbana, and surrounding areas of East Central Illinois. Today, mostly sunny. Patchy smoke. Highs in the upper 80s. Southeast winds around 5 miles an hour, becoming southwest around 5 miles an hour this afternoon. Tonight, patchy smoke until midnight. Mostly clear until midnight,

80s. West winds 15 to 20 miles an hour. Chance of rain 50%. Tuesday night, mostly clear. Lows in the mid-60s. North winds 10 to 15 miles an hour. Wednesday, sunny, cooler with highs in the upper 70s. North winds around 10 miles an hour. Wednesday night and Thursday, mostly clear. Lows in the mid-50s. Highs in the upper 70s. Thursday night through Friday night, partly cloudy. Lows around 60. Highs in the upper 70s. Saturday through Sunday, mostly clear. Highs in the mid-80s. Lows in the mid-60s. Again, the forecast for Champaign, Urbana and surrounding areas of East Central Illinois for today, mostly sunny. Patchy smoked. Highs in the upper 80s. Southeast winds around 5 miles an hour, becoming southwest around 5 miles an hour this afternoon. Here is an air quality message. Air quality alert in effect until midnight Monday night. The Illinois Environmental Protection Agency has issued in the REWIDE Air Pollution Action Day for Monday, July 20th for portions of Illinois. This is in addition to the ongoing REWIDE Air Pollution Action Day in effect today, July 19th for the same areas. And the REWIDE Air Pollution Action Day is declared when weather conditions are such that widespread ozone and or particulate levels are forecast to be at or above the unhealthy for sensitive groups USG category in all or nearly all Illinois AccI forecast sectors. Areas both inside and outside of the Action Day coverage area are likely to see smoke particulates to a varying degree and duration today and Monday, with smoke likely decreasing from southwest to northeast through the day Monday. Those with air quality concerns or anyone in Illinois with outdoor plans are encouraged to check current NOCAST readings or sign up for EnviroFlash alerts on airno.gov. Before going outside, checking the NOCAST AccI will help identify periods of both poor and cleaner air quality regardless of the level of the daily 24-hour AccI forecast. 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The general public is less likely to be affected. Sensitive groups make outdoor activities shorter and less intense. It's south okay to be active outdoors, but take more breaks. Watch for symptoms such as coughing or shortness of breath. 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If you have any of these, contact your health care provider. Unhealthy, sensitive groups, avoid long or intense outdoor activities. Consider rescheduling or moving activities indoors. Everyone else, reduce long or intense activities. Take more breaks during outdoor activities. Media contact, Illinois EPA. The time is currently 3:16 a.m. Central Daylight Time. 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Now for the official National Weather Service forecast for Champaign, Urbana and surrounding areas of East Central Illinois. Today, mostly sunny. Patchy smoked. Highs in the upper 80s. Southeast winds around 5 miles an hour, becoming southwest around 5 miles an hour this afternoon. Tonight, patchy smoke until midnight. Mostly clear until midnight, then partly cloudy with showers and thunderstorms likely after midnight. Not as cool. Humid with lows in the lower 70s. Southwest winds 10 to 15 miles an hour. Chance of rain 60%. Tuesday, mostly sunny. A chance of showers and thunderstorms in the morning. Humid with highs in the upper 80s. West winds 15 to 20 miles an hour. Chance of rain 50%. Tuesday night, mostly clear. Lows in the mid-60s. North winds 10 to 15 miles an hour. Wednesday, sunny, cooler with highs in the upper 70s. North winds around 10 miles an hour. Wednesday night and Thursday, mostly clear. Lows in the mid-50s. Highs in the upper 70s. Thursday night through Friday night, partly cloudy. Lows around 60. Highs in the upper 70s. Saturday through Sunday, mostly clear. Highs in the mid-80s. Lows in the mid-60s. Again, the forecast for Champaign, Urbana and surrounding areas of East Central Illinois for today, mostly sunny. Patchy smoke. Highs in the upper 80s.

southeast winds around 5 miles an hour, becoming southwest around 5 miles an hour this afternoon. At 3 a.m. at the Champaign Airport, smoke was reported. Visibility was 5 miles. The temperature was 66 degrees, the dew point was 65, and the relative humidity was 96%. The wind was east at 5 miles an hour. The pressure was 29.95 inches and falling. Elsewhere around the area, fog was reported, with a temperature of 66 at Mattoon and 65 at Decatur. At Springfield, smoke was reported, with a temperature of 68. It was clear, with a temperature of 68 at Peoria, 64 at Bloomington, 65 at Paris, and 67 at Terre Haute. And once again at 3 a.m. at the Champaign Airport, with smoke, the temperature was 66. Looking elsewhere around the Midwest at 3 a.m., Chicago was partly cloudy, and 66. Indianapolis was clear, and 71. St. Louis was partly cloudy, and 75. Kansas City was partly cloudy, and 77. Des Moines was partly cloudy, and 75. Milwaukee was clear, and 65. The time is currently 3:19 a.m. Central Daylight Time. 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Now for the official National Weather Service forecast for Champaign, Urbana, and surrounding areas of East Central Illinois. Today, mostly sunny. Patchy smoke. Highs in the upper 80s. Southeast winds around 5 miles an hour, becoming southwest around 5 miles an hour this afternoon. Tonight, patchy smoke until midnight. Mostly clear until midnight, then partly cloudy with showers and thunderstorms likely after midnight. Not as cool. Humid with lows in the lower 70s. Southwest winds 10 to 15 miles an hour. Chance of rain 60%. Tuesday, mostly sunny. A chance of showers and thunderstorms in the morning. Humid with highs in the upper 80s. West winds 15 to 20 miles an hour. Chance of rain 50%. Tuesday night, mostly clear. Lows in the mid-60s. North winds 10 to 15 miles an hour. Wednesday, sunny, cooler with highs in the upper 70s. North winds around 10 miles an hour. Wednesday night and Thursday, mostly clear. Lows in the mid-50s. Highs in the upper 70s. Thursday night through Friday night, partly cloudy. Lows around 60. Highs in the upper 70s. Saturday through Sunday, mostly clear. Highs in the mid-80s. Lows in the mid-60s. Again, the forecast for Champaign, Urbana, and surrounding areas of East Central Illinois for today, mostly sunny. Patchy smoke. Highs in the upper 80s. Southeast winds around 5 miles an hour, becoming southwest around 5 miles an hour this afternoon. At 3 a.m. at the Champaign Airport, smoke was reported. Visibility was 5 miles. The temperature was 66 degrees, the dew point was 65, and the relative humidity was 96%. The wind was east at 5 miles an hour. The pressure was 29.95 inches and falling. Elsewhere around the area, fog was reported, with a temperature of 66 at Mattoon and 65 at Decatur. At Springfield, smoke was reported, with a temperature of 68. It was clear, with a temperature of 68 at Peoria, 64 at Bloomington, 65 at Paris, and 67 at Terre Haute. And once again at 3 a.m. at the Champaign Airport, with smoke, the temperature was 66. Looking elsewhere around the Midwest at 3 a.m., Chicago was partly cloudy, and 66. Indianapolis was clear, and 71. St. Louis was partly cloudy, and 75. Kansas City was partly cloudy, and 77. Des Moines was partly cloudy, and 75. Milwaukee was clear, and 65. The time is currently 3:23 a.m. Central Daylight Time. 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Now for the official National Weather Service forecast for Champaign, Urbana, and surrounding areas of East Central Illinois. Today, mostly sunny. Patchy smoke. Highs in the upper 80s. Southeast winds around 5 miles an hour, becoming southwest around 5 miles.

of an hour this afternoon. Tonight, patchy smoke until midnight. Mostly clear until midnight, then partly cloudy with showers and thunderstorms likely after midnight. Not as cool. Humid with lows in the lower 70s. Southwest winds 10 to 15 miles an hour. Chance of rain 60%. Tuesday, mostly sunny. A chance of showers and thunderstorms in the morning. Humid with highs in the upper 80s. West winds 15 to 20 miles an hour. Chance of rain 50%. Tuesday night, mostly clear. Lows in the mid-60s. North winds 10 to 15 miles an hour. Wednesday, sunny, cooler with highs in the upper 70s. North winds around 10 miles an hour. Wednesday night and Thursday, mostly clear. Lows in the mid-50s. Highs in the upper 70s. Thursday night through Friday night, partly cloudy. Lows around 60. Highs in the upper 70s. Saturday through Sunday, mostly clear. Highs in the mid-80s. Lows in the mid-60s. Again, the forecast for Champaign, Urbana and surrounding areas of East Central Illinois for today, mostly sunny. Patchy smoke. Highs in the upper 80s. Southeast winds around 5 miles an hour, becoming southwest around 5 miles an hour this afternoon. At 3 a.m. at the Champaign Airport, smoke was reported. Visibility was 5 miles. The temperature was 66 degrees, the dew point was 65, and the relative humidity was 96%. The wind was east at 5 miles an hour. The pressure was 29.95 inches and falling. Elsewhere around the area, fog was reported, with a temperature of 66 at Mattoon and 65 at Decatur. At Springfield, smoke was reported, with a temperature of 68. It was clear, with a temperature of 68 at Peoria, 64 at Bloomington, 65 at Paris, and 67 at Terre Haute. And once again at 3 a.m. at the Champaign Airport, with smoke, the temperature was 66. Looking elsewhere around the Midwest at 3 a.m., Chicago was partly cloudy, and 66. Indianapolis was clear, and 71. St. Louis was partly cloudy, and 75. Kansas City was partly cloudy, and 77. Des Moines was partly cloudy, and 75. Milwaukee was clear, and 65. The time is currently 3:26 a.m. Central Daylight Time. 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Now for the official National Weather Service forecast for Champaign, Urbana and surrounding areas of East Central Illinois. Today, mostly sunny. Patchy smoke. Highs in the upper 80s. Southeast winds around 5 miles an hour, becoming southwest around 5 miles an hour this afternoon. Tonight, patchy smoke until midnight. Mostly clear until midnight, then partly cloudy with showers and thunderstorms likely after midnight. Not as cool. Humid with lows in the lower 70s. Southwest winds 10 to 15 miles an hour. Chance of rain 60%. Tuesday, mostly sunny. A chance of showers and thunderstorms in the morning. Humid with highs in the upper 80s. West winds 15 to 20 miles an hour. Chance of rain 50%. Tuesday night, mostly clear. Lows in the mid-60s. North winds 10 to 15 miles an hour. Wednesday, sunny, cooler with highs in the upper 70s. North winds around 10 miles an hour. Wednesday night and Thursday, mostly clear. Lows in the mid-50s. Highs in the upper 70s. Thursday night through Friday night, partly cloudy. Lows around 60. Highs in the upper 70s. Saturday through Sunday, mostly clear. Highs in the mid-80s. Lows in the mid-60s. Again, the forecast for Champaign, Urbana and surrounding areas of East Central Illinois for today, mostly sunny. Patchy smoke. Highs in the upper 80s. Southeast winds around 5 miles an hour, becoming southwest around 5 miles an hour this afternoon. At 3 a.m. at the Champaign Airport, smoke was reported. Visibility was 5 miles. The temperature was 66 degrees, the dew point was 65, and the relative humidity was 96%. The wind was east at 5 miles an hour. The pressure was 29.9.
5 inches and falling. Elsewhere around the area, fog was reported, with a temperature of 66 at Mattoon and 65 at Decatur. At Springfield, smoke was reported, with a temperature of 68. It was clear, with a temperature of 68 at Peoria, 64 at Bloomington, 65 at Paris, and 67 at Terre Haute. And once again at 3 a.m. at the Champaign Airport, with smoke, the temperature was 66. Here is an air quality message. Air quality alert in effect until midnight Monday night. The Illinois Environmental Protection Agency has issued in the REWIDE Air Pollution Action Day for Monday, July 20th for portions of Illinois. This is in addition to the ongoing REWIDE Air Pollution Action Day in effect today, July 19th for the same areas. And the REWIDE Air Pollution Action Day is declared when weather conditions are such that widespread ozone and or particulate levels are forecast to be at or above the unhealthy for sensitive groups USG category in all or nearly all Illinois AccI forecast sectors. Areas both inside and outside of the Action Day coverage area are likely to see smoke particulates to a varying degree and duration today and Monday, with smoke likely decreasing from southwest to northeast through the day Monday. Those with air quality concerns or anyone in Illinois with outdoor plans are encouraged to check current NOCAST readings or sign up for EnviroFlash alerts on airno.gov. Before going outside, checking the NOCAST AccI will help identify periods of both poor and cleaner air quality regardless of the level of the daily 24-hour AccI forecast. AccI category guidance unhealthy for sensitive groups USG. 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The general public is less likely to be affected. Sensitive groups make outdoor activities shorter and less intense. It's not okay to be active outdoors, but take more breaks. Watch for symptoms such as coughing or shortness of breath. People with asthma, follow your asthma action plan and keep quick relief medicine handy. People with heart disease, symptoms such as palpitations, shortness of breath, or unusual fatigue may indicate a serious problem. If you have any of these, contact your healthcare provider. Unhealthy, sensitive groups, avoid long or intense outdoor activities. Consider rescheduling or moving activities indoors. Everyone else, reduce long or intense activities. Take more breaks during outdoor activities. Media contact, Illinois EPA. Looking elsewhere around the Midwest at 3 a.m., Chicago was partly cloudy, and 66. Indianapolis was clear, and 71. St. Louis was partly cloudy, and 75. Kansas City was partly cloudy, and 77. Des Moines was partly cloudy, and 75. Milwaukee was clear, and 65. The time is currently 3:31 a.m. Central Daylight Time. 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Now for the official National Weather Service forecast for Champaign, Urbana, and surrounding areas of East Central Illinois. Today, mostly sunny. Patchy smoke. Highs in the upper 80s. Southeast winds around 5 miles an hour, becoming southwest around 5 miles an hour this afternoon. Tonight, patchy smoke until midnight. Mostly clear until midnight, then partly cloudy with showers and thunderstorms likely after midnight. Not as cool. Humid with lows in the lower 70s. Southwest winds 10 to 15 miles an hour. Chance of rain 60%. Tuesday, mostly sunny. A chance of showers and thunderstorms in the morning. Humid with highs in the upper 80s. West winds 15 to 20 miles an hour. Chance of rain 50%. Tuesday night, mostly clear. Lows in the mid-60s. North winds 10 to 15 miles an hour. Wednesday, sunny, cooler with highs in the upper 70s. North winds around 10 miles an hour. Wednesday night and Thursday, mostly clear. Lows in the mid-50s. Highs in the upper 70s. Thursday night through Friday night, partly cloudy, 15 miles an hour. Wednesday, sunny, cooler with highs in the upper 70s. North winds around 10 miles an hour. Wednesday night and Thursday, mostly clear. Lows in the mid-50s. Highs in the upper 70s. Thursday night through Friday night, partly cloudy. Lows around 60. Highs in the upper 70s. Saturday through Sunday, mostly clear. Highs in the mid-80s. Lows in the mid-60s.

Again, the forecast for Champaign, Urbana and surrounding areas of East Central Illinois for today, mostly sunny. Patchy smoke. Highs in the upper 80s. Southeast winds around 5 miles an hour, becoming southwest around 5 miles an hour this afternoon. At 3 a.m. at the Champaign Airport, smoke was reported. Visibility was 5 miles. The temperature was 66 degrees, the dew point was 65, and the relative humidity was 96%. The wind was east at 5 miles an hour. The pressure was 29.95 inches and falling. Elsewhere around the area, fog was reported, with a temperature of 66 at Mattoon and 65 at Decatur. At Springfield, smoke was reported, with a temperature of 68. It was clear, with a temperature of 68 at Peoria, 64 at Bloomington, 65 at Paris, and 67 at Terre Haute. And once again at 3 a.m. at the Champaign Airport, with smoke, the temperature was 66. Looking elsewhere around the Midwest at 3 a.m., Chicago was partly cloudy, and 66. Indianapolis was clear, and 71. St. Louis was partly cloudy, and 75. Kansas City was partly cloudy, and 77. Des Moines was partly cloudy, and 75. Milwaukee was clear, and 65. The time is currently 3:34 a.m. Central Daylight Time. 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Now for the official National Weather Service forecast for Champaign, Urbana and surrounding areas of East Central Illinois. Today, mostly sunny. Patchy smoke. Highs in the upper 80s. Southeast winds around 5 miles an hour, becoming southwest around 5 miles an hour this afternoon. Tonight, patchy smoke until midnight. Mostly clear until midnight, then partly cloudy with showers and thunderstorms likely after midnight. Not as cool. Humid with lows in the lower 70s. Southwest winds 10 to 15 miles an hour. Chance of rain 60%. Tuesday, mostly sunny. A chance of showers and thunderstorms in the morning. Humid with highs in the upper 80s. West winds 15 to 20 miles an hour. Chance of rain 50%. Tuesday night, mostly clear. Lows in the mid-60s. North winds 10 to 15 miles an hour. Wednesday, sunny, cooler with highs in the upper 70s. North winds around 10 miles an hour. Wednesday night and Thursday, mostly clear. Lows in the mid-50s. Highs in the upper 70s. Thursday night through Friday night, partly cloudy. Lows around 60. Highs in the upper 70s. Saturday through Sunday, mostly clear. Highs in the mid-80s. Lows in the mid-60s. Again, the forecast for Champaign, Urbana and surrounding areas of East Central Illinois for today, mostly sunny. Patchy smoke. Highs in the upper 80s. Southeast winds around 5 miles an hour, becoming southwest around 5 miles an hour this afternoon. At 3 a.m. at the Champaign Airport, smoke was reported. Visibility was 5 miles. The temperature was 66 degrees, the dew point was 65, and the relative humidity was 96%. The wind was east at 5 miles an hour. The pressure was 29.95 inches and falling. Elsewhere around the area, fog was reported, with a temperature of 66 at Mattoon and 65 at Decatur. At Springfield, smoke was reported, with a temperature of 68. It was clear, with a temperature of 68 at Peoria, 64 at Bloomington, 65 at Paris, and 67 at Terre Haute. And once again at 3 a.m. at the Champaign Airport, with smoke, the temperature was 66. Looking elsewhere around the Midwest at 3 a.m., Chicago was partly cloudy, and 66. Indianapolis was clear, and 71. St. Louis was partly cloudy, and 75. Kansas City was partly cloudy, and 77. Des Moines was partly cloudy, and 75. Milwaukee was clear, and 65. The time is currently 3:38 a.m. Central Daylight Time. 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Now for the official National Weather Service forecast for Champaign, Urbana and surrounding areas of East Central.

Illinois. Today, mostly sunny. Patchy smoke. Highs in the upper 80s. Southeast winds around 5 miles an hour, becoming southwest around 5 miles an hour this afternoon. Tonight, patchy smoke until midnight. Mostly clear until midnight, then partly cloudy with showers and thunderstorms likely after midnight. Not as cool. Humid with lows in the lower 70s. Southwest winds 10 to 15 miles an hour. Chance of rain 60%. Tuesday, mostly sunny. A chance of showers and thunderstorms in the morning. Humid with highs in the upper 80s. West winds 15 to 20 miles an hour. Chance of rain 50%. Tuesday night, mostly clear. Lows in the mid-60s. North winds 10 to 15 miles an hour. Wednesday, sunny, cooler with highs in the upper 70s. North winds around 10 miles an hour. Wednesday night and Thursday, mostly clear. Lows in the mid-50s. Highs in the upper 70s. Thursday night through Friday night, partly cloudy. Lows around 60. Highs in the upper 70s. Saturday through Sunday, mostly clear. Highs in the mid-80s. Lows in the mid-60s. Again, the forecast for Champaign, Urbana and surrounding areas of East Central Illinois for today, mostly sunny. Patchy smoke. Highs in the upper 80s. Southeast winds around 5 miles an hour, becoming southwest around 5 miles an hour this afternoon. Now for the official National Weather Service forecast for Champaign, Urbana and surrounding areas of East Central Illinois. Today, mostly sunny. Patchy smoke. Highs in the upper 80s. Southeast winds around 5 miles an hour, becoming southwest around 5 miles an hour this afternoon. Tonight, patchy smoke until midnight. Mostly clear until midnight, then partly cloudy with showers and thunderstorms likely after midnight. Not as cool. Humid with lows in the lower 70s. Southwest winds 10 to 15 miles an hour. Chance of rain 60%. Tuesday, mostly sunny. A chance of showers and thunderstorms in the morning. Humid with highs in the upper 80s. West winds 15 to 20 miles an hour. Chance of rain 50%. Tuesday night, mostly clear. Lows in the mid-60s. North winds 10 to 15 miles an hour. Wednesday, sunny, cooler with highs in the upper 70s. North winds around 10 miles an hour. Wednesday night and Thursday, mostly clear. Lows in the mid-50s. Highs in the upper 70s. Thursday night through Friday night, partly cloudy. Lows around 60. Highs in the upper 70s. Saturday through Sunday, mostly clear. Highs in the mid-80s. Lows in the mid-60s. Again, the forecast for Champaign, Urbana and surrounding areas of East Central Illinois for today, mostly sunny. Patchy smoke. Highs in the upper 80s. Southeast winds around 5 miles an hour, becoming southwest around 5 miles an hour this afternoon. At 3 a.m. at the Champaign Airport, smoke was reported. Visibility was 5 miles. The temperature was 66 degrees, the dew point was 65, and the relative humidity was 96%. The wind was east at 5 miles an hour. The pressure was 29.95 inches and falling. Elsewhere around the area, fog was reported, with a temperature of 66 at Mattoon and 65 at Decatur. At Springfield, smoke was reported, with a temperature of 68. It was clear, with a temperature of 68 at Peoria, 64 at Bloomington, 65 at Paris, and 67 at Terre Haute. And once again at 3 a.m. at the Champaign Airport, with smoke, the temperature was 66. Looking elsewhere around the Midwest at 3 a.m., Chicago was partly cloudy, and 66. Indianapolis was clear, and 71. St. Louis was partly cloudy, and 75. Kansas City was partly cloudy, and 77. Des Moines was partly cloudy, and 75. Milwaukee was clear, and 65. The time is currently 3:43 a.m. Central Daylight Time. 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Now for the official National Weather Service forecast for Champaign, Urbana and surrounding areas of East Central Illinois.
Today, mostly sunny. Patchy smoke. Highs in the upper 80s. Southeast winds around 5 miles an hour, becoming southwest around 5 miles an hour this afternoon. Tonight, patchy smoke until midnight. Mostly clear until midnight, then partly cloudy with showers and thunderstorms likely after midnight. Not as cool. Humid with lows in the lower 70s. Southwest winds 10 to 15 miles an hour. Chance of rain 60%. Tuesday, mostly sunny. A chance of showers and thunderstorms in the morning. Humid with highs in the upper 80s. West winds 15 to 20 miles an hour. Chance of rain 50%. Tuesday night, mostly clear. Lows in the mid-60s. North winds 10 to 15 miles an hour. Wednesday, sunny, cooler with highs in the upper 70s. North winds around 10 miles an hour. Wednesday night and Thursday, mostly clear. Lows in the mid-50s. Highs in the upper 70s. Thursday night through Friday night, partly cloudy. Lows around 60. Highs in the upper 70s. Saturday through Sunday, mostly clear. Highs in the mid-80s. Lows in the mid-60s. Again, the forecast for Champaign, Urbana and surrounding areas of East Central Illinois for today, mostly sunny. Patchy smoke. Highs in the upper 80s. Southeast winds around 5 miles an hour, becoming southwest around 5 miles an hour this afternoon. Here is an air quality message. Air quality alert in effect until midnight Monday night. The Illinois Environmental Protection Agency has issued in the REWIDE Air Pollution Action Day for Monday, July 20th for portions of Illinois. This is in addition to the ongoing REWIDE Air Pollution Action Day in effect today, July 19th for the same areas. And the REWIDE Air Pollution Action Day is declared when weather conditions are such that widespread ozone and or particulate levels are forecast to be at or above the unhealthy for sensitive groups USG category in all or nearly all Illinois AccI forecast sectors. Areas both inside and outside of the Action Day coverage area are likely to see smoke particulates to a varying degree and duration today and Monday, with smoke likely decreasing from southwest to northeast through the day Monday. Those with air quality concerns or anyone in Illinois with outdoor plans are encouraged to check current NOCAST readings or sign up for EnviroFlash alerts on airno.gov. Before going outside, checking the NOCAST AccI will help identify periods of both poor and cleaner air quality regardless of the level of the daily 24-hour AccI forecast. AccI category guidance unhealthy for sensitive groups USG. 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The general public is less likely to be affected. Sensitive groups make outdoor activities shorter and less intense. It's south okay to be active outdoors, but take more breaks. Watch for symptoms such as coughing or shortness of breath. People with asthma, follow your asthma action plan and keep quick relief medicine handy. People with heart disease, symptoms such as palpitations, shortness of breath, or unusual fatigue may indicate a serious problem. If you have any of these, contact your health care provider. Unhealthy, sensitive groups, avoid long or intense outdoor activities. Consider rescheduling or moving activities indoors. Everyone else, reduce long or intense activities. Take more breaks during outdoor activities. Media contact, Illinois EPA. At 3 a.m. at the Champaign Airport, smoke was reported. Visibility was 5 miles. The temperature was 66 degrees, the dew point was 65, and the relative humidity was 96%. The wind was east at 5 miles an hour. The pressure was 29.95 inches and falling. Elsewhere around the area, fog was reported, with a temperature of 66 at Mattoon and 65 at Decatur. At Springfield, smoke was reported, with a temperature of 68. It was clear, with a temperature of 68 at Peoria, 64 at Bloomington, 65 at Paris, and 67 at Terre Haute. And once again at 3 a.m. at the Champaign Airport, with smoke, the temperature was 66. Looking elsewhere around the Midwest at 3 a.m., Chicago was partly cloudy, and 66. Indianapolis was clear, and 71. St. Louis was partly cloudy, and 75. Kansas City was partly cloudy, and 77. Des Moines was partly cloudy, and 75. Milwaukee was clear, and 65. The time is

Approximately 3:48 a.m. Central Daylight Time. 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Now for the official National Weather Service forecast for Champaign, Urbana, and surrounding areas of East Central Illinois. Today, mostly sunny. Patchy smoke. Highs in the upper 80s. Southeast winds around 5 miles an hour, becoming southwest around 5 miles an hour this afternoon. Tonight, patchy smoke until midnight. Mostly clear until midnight, then partly cloudy with showers and thunderstorms likely after midnight. Not as cool. Humid with lows in the lower 70s. Southwest winds 10 to 15 miles an hour. Chance of rain 60%. Tuesday, mostly sunny. A chance of showers and thunderstorms in the morning. Humid with highs in the upper 80s. West winds 15 to 20 miles an hour. Chance of rain 50%. Tuesday night, mostly clear. Lows in the mid-60s. North winds 10 to 15 miles an hour. Wednesday, sunny, cooler with highs in the upper 70s. North winds around 10 miles an hour. Wednesday night and Thursday, mostly clear. Lows in the mid-50s. Highs in the upper 70s. Thursday night through Friday night, partly cloudy. Lows around 60. Highs in the upper 70s. Saturday through Sunday, mostly clear. Highs in the mid-80s. Lows in the mid-60s. Again, the forecast for Champaign, Urbana, and surrounding areas of East Central Illinois for today, mostly sunny. Patchy smoke. Highs in the upper 80s. Southeast winds around 5 miles an hour, becoming southwest around 5 miles an hour this afternoon. At 3 a.m. at the Champaign Airport, smoke was reported. Visibility was 5 miles. The temperature was 66 degrees, the dew point was 65, and the relative humidity was 96%. The wind was east at 5 miles an hour. The pressure was 29.95 inches and falling. Elsewhere around the area, fog was reported, with a temperature of 66 at Mattoon and 65 at Decatur. At Springfield, smoke was reported, with a temperature of 68. It was clear, with a temperature of 68 at Peoria, 64 at Bloomington, 65 at Paris, and 67 at Terre Haute. And once again at 3 a.m. at the Champaign Airport, with smoke, the temperature was 66. Looking elsewhere around the Midwest at 3 a.m., Chicago was partly cloudy, and 66. Indianapolis was clear, and 71. St. Louis was partly cloudy, and 75. Kansas City was partly cloudy, and 77. Des Moines was partly cloudy, and 75. Milwaukee was clear, and 65. The time is currently 3:51 a.m. Central Daylight Time. 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Now for the official National Weather Service forecast for Champaign, Urbana, and surrounding areas of East Central Illinois. Today, mostly sunny. Patchy smoke. Highs in the upper 80s. Southeast winds around 5 miles an hour, becoming southwest around 5 miles an hour this afternoon. Tonight, patchy smoke until midnight. Mostly clear until midnight, then partly cloudy with showers and thunderstorms likely after midnight. Not as cool. Humid with lows in the lower 70s. Southwest winds 10 to 15 miles an hour. Chance of rain 60%. Tuesday, mostly sunny. A chance of showers and thunderstorms in the morning. Humid with highs in the upper 80s. West winds 15 to 20 miles an hour. Chance of rain 50%. Tuesday night, mostly clear. Lows in the mid-60s. North winds 10 to 15 miles an hour. Wednesday, sunny, cooler with highs in the upper 70s. North winds around 10 miles an hour. Wednesday night and Thursday, mostly clear. Lows in the mid-50s. Highs in the upper 70s. Thursday night through Friday night, partly cloudy. Lows around 60. Highs in the upper 70s. Saturday through Sunday, mostly clear. Highs in the mid-80s. Lows in the mid-60s. Again, the forecast for Champaign, Urbana, and surrounding areas of East Central Illinois for today, mostly sunny. Patchy smoke.

highs in the upper 80s. Southeast winds around 5 miles an hour, becoming southwest around 5 miles an hour this afternoon. At 3 a.m. at the Champaign Airport, smoke was reported. Visibility was 5 miles. The temperature was 66 degrees, the dew point was 65, and the relative humidity was 96%. The wind was east at 5 miles an hour. The pressure was 29.95 inches and falling. Elsewhere around the area, fog was reported, with a temperature of 66 at Mattoon and 65 at Decatur. At Springfield, smoke was reported, with a temperature of 68. It was clear, with a temperature of 68 at Peoria, 64 at Bloomington, 65 at Paris, and 67 at Terre Haute. And once again at 3 a.m. at the Champaign Airport, with smoke, the temperature was 66. Looking elsewhere around the Midwest at 3 a.m., Chicago was partly cloudy, and 66. Indianapolis was clear, and 71. St. Louis was partly cloudy, and 75. Kansas City was partly cloudy, and 77. Des Moines was partly cloudy, and 75. Milwaukee was clear, and 65. The time is currently 3:54 a.m. Central Daylight Time. 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Now for the official National Weather Service forecast for Champaign, Urbana, and surrounding areas of East Central Illinois. Today, mostly sunny. Patchy smoke. Highs in the upper 80s. Southeast winds around 5 miles an hour, becoming southwest around 5 miles an hour this afternoon. Tonight, patchy smoke until midnight. Mostly clear until midnight, then partly cloudy with showers and thunderstorms likely after midnight. Not as cool. Humid with lows in the lower 70s. Southwest winds 10 to 15 miles an hour. Chance of rain 60%. Tuesday, mostly sunny. A chance of showers and thunderstorms in the morning. Humid with highs in the upper 80s. West winds 15 to 20 miles an hour. Chance of rain 50%. Tuesday night, mostly clear. Lows in the mid-60s. North winds 10 to 15 miles an hour. Wednesday, sunny, cooler with highs in the upper 70s. North winds around 10 miles an hour. Wednesday night and Thursday, mostly clear. Lows in the mid-50s. Highs in the upper 70s. Thursday night through Friday night, partly cloudy. Lows around 60. Highs in the upper 70s. Saturday through Sunday, mostly clear. Highs in the mid-80s. Lows in the mid-60s. Again, the forecast for Champaign, Urbana, and surrounding areas of East Central Illinois for today, mostly sunny. Patchy smoke. Highs in the upper 80s. Southeast winds around 5 miles an hour, becoming southwest around 5 miles an hour this afternoon. At 3 a.m. at the Champaign Airport, smoke was reported. Visibility was 5 miles. The temperature was 66 degrees, the dew point was 65, and the relative humidity was 96%. The wind was east at 5 miles an hour. The pressure was 29.95 inches and falling. Elsewhere around the area, fog was reported, with a temperature of 66 at Mattoon and 65 at Decatur. At Springfield, smoke was reported, with a temperature of 68. It was clear, with a temperature of 68 at Peoria, 64 at Bloomington, 65 at Paris, and 67 at Terre Haute. And once again at 3 a.m. at the Champaign Airport, with smoke, the temperature was 66. Looking elsewhere around the Midwest at 3 a.m., Chicago was partly cloudy, and 66. Indianapolis was clear, and 71. St. Louis was partly cloudy, and 75. Kansas City was partly cloudy, and 77. Des Moines was partly cloudy, and 75. Milwaukee was clear, and 65. The time is currently 3:58 a.m. Central Daylight Time. 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Now for the official National Weather Service forecast for Champaign, Urbana, and surrounding areas of East Central Illinois. Today, mostly sunny. Patchy smoke. Highs in the upper 80s. Southeast winds around
5 miles an hour, becoming southwest around 5 miles an hour this afternoon. Tonight, patchy smoke until midnight. Mostly clear until midnight, then partly cloudy with showers and thunderstorms likely after midnight. Not as cool. Humid with lows in the lower 70s. Southwest winds 10 to 15 miles an hour. Chance of rain 60%. Tuesday, mostly sunny. A chance of showers and thunderstorms in the morning. Humid with highs in the upper 80s. West winds 15 to 20 miles an hour. Chance of rain 50%. Tuesday night, mostly clear. Lows in the mid-60s. North winds 10 to 15 miles an hour. Wednesday, sunny, cooler with highs in the upper 70s. North winds around 10 miles an hour. Wednesday night and Thursday, mostly clear. Lows in the mid-50s. Highs in the upper 70s. Thursday night through Friday night, partly cloudy. Lows around 60. Highs in the upper 70s. Saturday through Sunday, mostly clear. Highs in the mid-80s. Lows in the mid-60s. Again, the forecast for Champaign, Urbana and surrounding areas of East Central Illinois for today, mostly sunny. Patchy smoke. Highs in the upper 80s. Southeast winds around 5 miles an hour, becoming southwest around 5 miles an hour this afternoon. Here is an air quality message. Air quality alert in effect until midnight Monday night. The Illinois Environmental Protection Agency has issued in the REWIDE Air Pollution Action Day for Monday, July 20th for portions of Illinois. This is in addition to the ongoing REWIDE Air Pollution Action Day in effect today, July 19th for the same areas. And the REWIDE Air Pollution Action Day is declared when weather conditions are such that widespread ozone and or particulate levels are forecast to be at or above the unhealthy for sensitive groups USG category in all or nearly all Illinois AccI forecast sectors. Areas both inside and outside of the Action Day coverage area are likely to see smoke particulates to a varying degree and duration today and Monday, with smoke likely decreasing from southwest to northeast through the day Monday. Those with air quality concerns or anyone in Illinois with outdoor plans are encouraged to check current NOCAST readings or sign up for EnviroFlash alerts on airno.gov. Before going outside, checking the NOCAST AccI will help identify periods of both poor and cleaner air quality regardless of the level of the daily 24-hour AccI forecast. 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The general public is less likely to be affected. Sensitive groups make outdoor activities shorter and less intense. It's not okay to be active outdoors, but take more breaks. Watch for symptoms such as coughing or shortness of breath. 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People with heart disease, symptoms such as palpitations, shortness of breath, or unusual fatigue may indicate a serious problem. If you have any of these, contact your healthcare provider. 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Consider rescheduling or moving activities indoors. Everyone else, reduce long or intense activities. Take more breaks during outdoor activities. 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The time is currently 4:02 a.m. Central Daylight Time. 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Today, mostly sunny. Patchy smoke. Highs in the upper 80s. Southeast winds around 5 miles an hour, becoming southwest around 5 miles an hour this afternoon. Tonight, patchy smoke until midnight. Mostly clear until midnight, then partly cloudy with showers and thunderstorms likely after midnight. Not as cool. Humid with lows in the lower 70s. Southwest winds 10 to 15 miles an hour. Chance of rain 60%. Tuesday, mostly sunny. A chance of showers and thunderstorms in the morning. Humid with highs in the upper 80s. West winds 15 to 20 miles an hour. Chance of rain 50%. Tuesday night, mostly clear. Lows in the mid-60s. North winds 10 to 15 miles an hour. Wednesday, sunny, cooler with highs in the upper 70s. North winds around 10 miles an hour. Wednesday night and Thursday.

mostly clear. Lows in the mid-50s. Highs in the upper 70s. Thursday night through Friday night, partly cloudy. Lows around 60. Highs in the upper 70s. Saturday through Sunday, mostly clear. Highs in the mid-80s. Lows in the mid-60s. Again, the forecast for Champaign, Urbana and surrounding areas of East Central Illinois for today, mostly sunny. Patchy smoke. Highs in the upper 80s. Southeast winds around 5 miles an hour, becoming southwest around 5 miles an hour this afternoon. At 4 a.m. at the Champaign Airport, smoke was reported. Visibility was 5 miles. The temperature was 67 degrees, the dew point was 65, and the relative humidity was 93%. The wind was east at 6 miles an hour. The pressure was 29.95 inches and steady. Elsewhere around the area, fog was reported, with a temperature of 66 at Mattoon and 65 at Decatur. Smoke was reported, with a temperature of 67 at Peoria and 67 at Springfield. It was clear, with a temperature of 63 at Bloomington and 66 at Terre Haute. And once again at 4 a.m. at the Champaign Airport, with smoke, the temperature was 67. The time is currently 4:05 a.m. Central Daylight Time. 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Now for the official National Weather Service forecast for Champaign, Urbana and surrounding areas of East Central Illinois. Today, mostly sunny. Patchy smoke. Highs in the upper 80s. Southeast winds around 5 miles an hour, becoming southwest around 5 miles an hour this afternoon. Tonight, patchy smoke until midnight. Mostly clear until midnight, then partly cloudy with showers and thunderstorms likely after midnight. Not as cool. Humid with lows in the lower 70s. Southwest winds 10 to 15 miles an hour. Chance of rain 60%. Tuesday, mostly sunny. A chance of showers and thunderstorms in the morning. Humid with highs in the upper 80s. West winds 15 to 20 miles an hour. Chance of rain 50%. Tuesday night, mostly clear. Lows in the mid-60s. North winds 10 to 15 miles an hour. Wednesday, sunny, cooler with highs in the upper 70s. North winds around 10 miles an hour. Wednesday night and Thursday, mostly clear. Lows in the mid-50s. Highs in the upper 70s. Thursday night through Friday night, partly cloudy. Lows around 60. Highs in the upper 70s. Saturday through Sunday, mostly clear. Highs in the mid-80s. Lows in the mid-60s. Again, the forecast for Champaign, Urbana and surrounding areas of East Central Illinois for today, mostly sunny. Patchy smoke. Highs in the upper 80s. Southeast winds around 5 miles an hour, becoming southwest around 5 miles an hour this afternoon. 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Programming originates from NOAA's National Weather Service office in Lincoln and transmits from the WCIA television tower near Seymour. The station serves the following counties: Champaign, DeWitt, Coles, Douglas, Edgar, Ford, Moultrie, Piatt, and Vermilion. 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At 4 a.m. at the Champaign Airport, smoke was reported. Visibility was 5 miles. The temperature was 67 degrees, the dew point was 65, and the relative humidity was 93%. The wind was east at 6 miles an hour. The pressure was 29.95 inches and steady. Elsewhere around the area, fog was reported, with a temperature of 66 at Mattoon and 65 at Decatur. Smoke was reported, with a temperature of 67 at Peoria and 67 at Springfield. It was clear, with a temperature of 63 at Bloomington and 66 at Terre Haute. And once again at 4 a.m. at the Champaign Airport, with smoke, the temperature was 67. Looking elsewhere around the Midwest at 4 a.m., Chicago was partly cloudy and 65. Indianapolis was clear and 70. St. Louis was clear and 74.
Kansas City was clear and 77. Des Moines was partly cloudy and 74. Milwaukee was clear and 64. The time is currently 4:08 a.m. Central Daylight Time. 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Now for the official National Weather Service forecast for Champaign, Urbana, and surrounding areas of East Central Illinois. Today, mostly sunny. Patchy smoke. Highs in the upper 80s. Southeast winds around 5 miles an hour, becoming southwest around 5 miles an hour this afternoon. Tonight, patchy smoke until midnight. Mostly clear until midnight, then partly cloudy with showers and thunderstorms likely after midnight. Not as cool. Humid with lows in the lower 70s. Southwest winds 10 to 15 miles an hour. Chance of rain 60%. Tuesday, mostly sunny. A chance of showers and thunderstorms in the morning. Humid with highs in the upper 80s. West winds 15 to 20 miles an hour. Chance of rain 50%. Tuesday night, mostly clear. Lows in the mid-60s. North winds 10 to 15 miles an hour. Wednesday, sunny, cooler with highs in the upper 70s. North winds around 10 miles an hour. Wednesday night and Thursday, mostly clear. Lows in the mid-50s. Highs in the upper 70s. Thursday night through Friday night, partly cloudy. Lows around 60. Highs in the upper 70s. Saturday through Sunday, mostly clear. Highs in the mid-80s. Lows in the mid-60s. Again, the forecast for Champaign, Urbana, and surrounding areas of East Central Illinois for today, mostly sunny. Patchy smoke. Highs in the upper 80s. Southeast winds around 5 miles an hour, becoming southwest around 5 miles an hour this afternoon. At 4 a.m. at the Champaign Airport, smoke was reported. Visibility was 5 miles. The temperature was 67 degrees, the dew point was 65, and the relative humidity was 93%. The wind was east at 6 miles an hour. The pressure was 29.95 inches and steady. Elsewhere around the area, fog was reported, with a temperature of 66 at Mattoon and 65 at Decatur. Smoke was reported, with a temperature of 67 at Peoria and 67 at Springfield. It was clear, with a temperature of 63 at Bloomington and 66 at Terre Haute. And once again at 4 a.m. at the Champaign Airport, with smoke, the temperature was 67. At 4 a.m. at the Champaign Airport, smoke was reported. Visibility was 5 miles. The temperature was 67 degrees, the dew point was 65, and the relative humidity was 93%. The wind was east at 6 miles an hour. The pressure was 29.95 inches and steady. Elsewhere around the area, fog was reported, with a temperature of 66 at Mattoon and 65 at Decatur. Smoke was reported, with a temperature of 67 at Peoria and 67 at Springfield. It was clear, with a temperature of 63 at Bloomington, 64 at Paris, and 66 at Terre Haute. And once again at 4 a.m. at the Champaign Airport, with smoke, the temperature was 67. Looking elsewhere around the Midwest at 4 a.m., Chicago was partly cloudy, and 65. Indianapolis was clear, and 70. St. Louis was clear, and 74. Kansas City was clear, and 77. Des Moines was partly cloudy, and 74. Milwaukee was clear, and 64. The time is currently 4:12 a.m. Central Daylight Time. 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Now for the official National Weather Service forecast for Champaign, Urbana, and surrounding areas of East Central Illinois. Today, mostly sunny. Patchy smoke. Highs in the upper 80s. Southeast winds around 5 miles an hour, becoming southwest around 5 miles an hour this afternoon. Tonight, patchy smoke until midnight. Mostly clear until midnight, then partly cloudy with showers and thunderstorms likely after midnight. Not as cool. Humid with lows in the lower 70s. Southwest winds 10 to 15 miles an hour. Chance of rain 60%. Tuesday, mostly sunny.
a chance of shower.

mostly clear. Lows in the mid-50s. Highs in the upper 70s. Thursday night through Friday night, partly cloudy. Lows around 60. Highs in the upper 70s. Saturday through Sunday, mostly clear. Highs in the mid-80s. Lows in the mid-60s. Again, the forecast for Champaign, Urbana and surrounding areas of East Central Illinois for today, mostly sunny. Patchy smoke. Highs in the upper 80s. Southeast winds around 5 miles an hour, becoming southwest around 5 miles an hour this afternoon. Here is an air quality message. Air quality alert in effect until midnight Monday night. The Illinois Environmental Protection Agency has issued in the REWIDE Air Pollution Action Day for Monday, July 20th for portions of Illinois. This is in addition to the ongoing REWIDE Air Pollution Action Day in effect today, July 19th for the same areas. And the REWIDE Air Pollution Action Day is declared when weather conditions are such that widespread ozone and or particulate levels are forecast to be at or above the unhealthy for sensitive groups USG category in all or nearly all Illinois AccI forecast sectors. Areas both inside and outside of the Action Day coverage area are likely to see smoke particulates to a varying degree and duration today and Monday, with smoke likely decreasing from southwest to northeast through the day Monday. Those with air quality concerns or anyone in Illinois with outdoor plans are encouraged to check current NOCAST readings or sign up for EnviroFlash alerts on airno.gov. Before going outside, checking the NOCAST AccI will help identify periods of both poor and cleaner air quality regardless of the level of the daily 24-hour AccI forecast. 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The general public is less likely to be affected. Sensitive groups make outdoor activities shorter and less intense. It's also okay to be active outdoors, but take more breaks. Watch for symptoms such as coughing or shortness of breath. 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If you have any of these, contact your healthcare provider. Unhealthy, sensitive groups, avoid long or intense outdoor activities. Consider rescheduling or moving activities indoors. Everyone else, reduce long or intense activities. Take more breaks during outdoor activities. Media contact, Illinois EPA. The time is currently 4:16 a.m. Central Daylight Time. 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Now for the official National Weather Service forecast for Champaign, Urbana and surrounding areas of East Central Illinois. Today, mostly sunny. Patchy smoke. Highs in the upper 80s. Southeast winds around 5 miles an hour, becoming southwest around 5 miles an hour this afternoon. Tonight, patchy smoke until midnight. Mostly clear until midnight, then partly cloudy with showers and thunderstorms likely after midnight. Not as cool. Humid with lows in the lower 70s. Southwest winds 10 to 15 miles an hour. Chance of rain 60%. Tuesday, mostly sunny. A chance of showers and thunderstorms in the morning. Humid with highs in the upper 80s. West winds 15 to 20 miles an hour. Chance of rain 50%. Tuesday night, mostly clear. Lows in the mid-60s. North winds 10 to 15 miles an hour. Wednesday, sunny, cooler with highs in the upper 70s. North winds around 10 miles an hour. Wednesday night and Thursday, mostly clear. Lows in the mid-50s. Highs in the upper 70s. Thursday night through Friday night, partly cloudy. Lows around 60. Highs in the upper 70s. Saturday through Sunday, mostly clear. Highs in the mid-80s. Lows in the mid-60s. Again, the forecast for Champaign, Urbana and surrounding areas of East Central Illinois for today, mostly sunny. Patchy smoke. Highs in the upper 80s. Southeast winds around 5 miles an hour, becoming southwest around 5 miles an hour this afternoon. At 4 a.m. at the Champaign Airport, smoke was reported. Visibility was 5 miles. The temperature was 67 degrees, the dew point was 65, and the relative humidity was 93%. The wind was east at 6 miles.

with smoke, the temperature was 67. Here is an air quality message. Air quality alert in effect until midnight Monday night. The Illinois Environmental Protection Agency has issued in the REWIDE Air Pollution Action Day from Monday, July 20th for portions of Illinois. This is in addition to the ongoing REWIDE Air Pollution Action Day in effect today, July 19th for the same areas. And the REWIDE Air Pollution Action Day is declared when weather conditions are such that widespread ozone and or particulate levels are forecast to be at or above the unhealthy for sensitive groups USG category in all or nearly all Illinois AccI forecast sectors. Areas both inside and outside of the Action Day coverage area are likely to see smoke particulates to a varying degree and duration today and Monday, with smoke likely decreasing from southwest to northeast through the day Monday. Those with air quality concerns or anyone in Illinois with outdoor plans are encouraged to check current NOCAST readings or sign up for EnviroFlash alerts on airno.gov. Before going outside, checking the NOCAST AccI will help identify periods of both poor and cleaner air quality regardless of the level of the daily 24-hour AccI forecast. 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The general public is less likely to be affected. Sensitive groups make outdoor activities shorter and less intense. It's south okay to be active outdoors, but take more breaks. Watch for symptoms such as coughing or shortness of breath. People with asthma, follow your asthma action plan and keep quick relief medicine handy. People with heart disease, symptoms such as palpitations, shortness of breath, or unusual fatigue may indicate a serious problem. If you have any of these, contact your health care provider. Unhealthy, sensitive groups, avoid long or intense outdoor activities. Consider rescheduling or moving activities indoors. Everyone else, reduce long or intense activities. Take more breaks during outdoor activities. Media contact, Illinois EPA. Looking elsewhere around the Midwest at 4 a.m., Chicago was partly cloudy, and 65. Indianapolis was clear, and 70. St. Louis was clear, and 74. Kansas City was clear, and 77. Des Moines was partly cloudy, and 74. Milwaukee was clear, and 64. The time is currently 4:31 a.m. Central Daylight Time. 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Now for the official National Weather Service forecast for Champaign, Urbana, and surrounding areas of East Central Illinois. Today, mostly sunny. Patchy smoke. Highs in the upper 80s. Southeast winds around 5 miles an hour, becoming southwest around 5 miles an hour this afternoon. Tonight, patchy smoke until midnight. Mostly clear until midnight, then partly cloudy with showers and thunderstorms likely after midnight. Not as cool. Humid with lows in the lower 70s. Southwest winds 10 to 15 miles an hour. Chance of rain 60%. Tuesday, mostly sunny. A chance of showers and thunderstorms in the morning. Humid with highs in the upper 80s. West winds 15 to 20 miles an hour. Chance of rain 50%. Tuesday night, mostly clear. Lows in the mid-60s. North winds 10 to 15 miles an hour. Wednesday, sunny, cooler with highs in the upper 70s. North winds around 10 miles an hour. Wednesday night and Thursday, mostly clear. Lows in the mid-50s. Highs in the... Tuesday night, mostly clear. Lows in the mid-60s. North winds 10 to 15 miles an hour. Wednesday, sunny, cooler with highs in the upper 70s. North winds around 10 miles an hour. Wednesday night and Thursday, mostly clear. Lows in the mid-50s. Highs in the upper 70s. Thursday night through Friday night, partly cloudy. Lows around 60. Highs in the upper 70s. Saturday through Sunday, mostly clear. Highs in the mid-80s. Lows in the mid-60s. Again, the forecast for Champaign, Urbana, and surrounding areas of East Central Illinois for today, mostly sunny. Patchy smoke. Highs in the upper 80s. Southeast winds around 5 miles an hour, becoming southwest around 5 miles an hour this afternoon. At 4 a.m. at the Champaign Airport, smoke was reported. Visibility was 5 miles.

The temperature was 67 degrees, the dew point was 65, and the relative humidity was 93%. The wind was east at 6 miles an hour. The pressure was 29.95 inches and steady. Elsewhere around the area, fog was reported, with a temperature of 66 at Mattoon and 65 at Decatur. Smoke was reported, with a temperature of 67 at Peoria and 67 at Springfield. It was clear, with a temperature of 63 at Bloomington, 64 at Paris, and 66 at Terre Haute. And once again at 4 a.m. at the Champaign Airport, with smoke, the temperature was 67. Looking elsewhere around the Midwest at 4 a.m., Chicago was partly cloudy, and 65. Indianapolis was clear, and 70. St. Louis was clear, and 74. Kansas City was clear, and 77. Des Moines was partly cloudy, and 74. Milwaukee was clear, and 64. Here is an air quality message. Air quality alert in effect until midnight tonight. The Illinois Environmental Protection Agency has issued an Area-wide Air Pollution Action Day for Monday, July 20th for portions of Illinois. An Area-wide Air Pollution Action Day is declared when weather conditions are such that widespread ozone and or particulate levels are forecast to be at or above the unhealthy for sensitive groups USG category in all or nearly all Illinois AQI forecast sectors. Areas both inside and outside of the Action Day coverage area are likely to see smoke particulates to a varying degree and duration today, with smoke likely decreasing from southwest to northeast this afternoon. Those with air quality concerns or anyone in Illinois with outdoor plans are encouraged to check current NOCAST readings or sign up for EnviroFlash alerts on airno.gov. Before going outside, checking the NOCAST AQI will help identify periods of both poor and cleaner air quality regardless of the level of the daily 24-hour AQI forecast. AQI category guidance unhealthy for sensitive groups USG. 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The general public is less likely to be affected. Sensitive groups make outdoor activities shorter and less intense. It's not okay to be active outdoors, but take more breaks. Watch for symptoms such as coughing or shortness of breath. 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The time is currently 4:37 a.m. Central Daylight Time. 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Today, mostly sunny. Patchy smoke. Highs in the upper 80s. Southeast winds around 5 miles an hour, becoming southwest around 5 miles an hour this afternoon. Tonight, patchy smoke until midnight. Mostly clear until midnight, then partly cloudy with showers and thunderstorms likely after midnight. Not as cool. Humid with lows in the lower 70s. Southwest winds 10 to 15 miles an hour. Chance of rain 60%. Tuesday, mostly sunny. A chance of showers and thunderstorms in the morning. Humid with highs in the upper 80s. West winds 15 to 20 miles an hour. Chance of rain 50%. Tuesday night, mostly clear. Lows in the mid-60s. North winds 10 to 15 miles an hour. Wednesday, sunny, cooler with highs in the upper 70s. North winds around 10 miles an hour. Wednesday night and Thursday, mostly clear. Lows in the mid-50s. Highs in the upper 70s. Thursday night through Friday night, partly cloudy. Lows around 60. Highs in the upper 70s. Saturday through Sunday, mostly clear. Highs in the mid-80s. Lows in the mid-60s. Again, the forecast for Champaign, Urbana and surrounding areas of East Central Illinois for today, mostly sunny. Patchy smoke. Highs in the upper 80s. Southeast winds around 5 miles an hour, becoming southwest around

5 miles an hour this afternoon. At 4 a.m. at the Champaign Airport, smoke was reported. Visibility was 5 miles. The temperature was 67 degrees, the dew point was 65, and the relative humidity was 93%. The wind was east at 6 miles an hour. The pressure was 29.95 inches and steady. Elsewhere around the area, fog was reported, with a temperature of 66 at Mattoon and 65 at Decatur. Smoke was reported, with a temperature of 67 at Peoria and 67 at Springfield. It was clear, with a temperature of 63 at Bloomington, 64 at Paris, and 66 at Terre Haute. And once again at 4 a.m. at the Champaign Airport, with smoke, the temperature was 67. Looking elsewhere around the Midwest at 4 a.m., Chicago was partly cloudy, and 65. Indianapolis was clear, and 70. St. Louis was clear, and 74. Kansas City was clear, and 77. Des Moines was partly cloudy, and 74. Milwaukee was clear, and 64. Here is an air quality message. Air quality alert in effect until midnight tonight. The Illinois Environmental Protection Agency has issued in the REWIDE Air Pollution Action Day for Monday, July 20th for portions of Illinois. And the REWIDE Air Pollution Action Day is declared when weather conditions are such that widespread ozone and or particulate levels are forecast to be at or above the unhealthy for sensitive groups USG category in all or nearly all Illinois AccI forecast sectors. Areas both inside and outside of the Action Day coverage area are likely to see smoke particulates to a varying degree and duration today, with smoke likely decreasing from southwest to northeast this afternoon. Those with air quality concerns or anyone in Illinois with outdoor plans are encouraged to check current NOCAST readings or sign up for EnviroFlash alerts on airno.gov. Before going outside, checking the NOCAST AccI will help identify periods of both poor and cleaner air quality regardless of the level of the daily 24-hour AccI forecast. 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The general public is less likely to be affected. Sensitive groups make outdoor activities shorter and less intense. It's also okay to be active outdoors, but take more breaks. Watch for symptoms such as coughing or shortness of breath. People with asthma, follow your asthma action plan and keep quick relief medicine handy. People with heart disease, symptoms such as palpitations, shortness of breath, or unusual fatigue may indicate a serious problem. If you have any of these, contact your healthcare provider. Unhealthy, sensitive groups, avoid long or intense outdoor activities. Consider rescheduling or moving activities indoors. Everyone else, reduce long or intense activities. Take more breaks during outdoor activities. Media contact, Illinois EPA. The time is currently 4:42 a.m. Central Daylight Time. 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Today, mostly sunny. Patchy smoke. Highs in the upper 80s. Southeast winds around 5 miles an hour, becoming southwest around 5 miles an hour this afternoon. Tonight, patchy smoke until midnight. Mostly clear until midnight, then partly cloudy with showers and thunderstorms likely after midnight. Not as cool. Humid with lows in the lower 70s. Southwest winds 10 to 15 miles an hour. Chance of rain 60%. Tuesday, mostly sunny. A chance of showers and thunderstorms in the morning. Humid with highs in the upper 80s. West winds 15 to 20 miles an hour. Chance of rain 50%. Tuesday night, mostly clear. Lows in the mid-60s. North winds 10 to 15 miles an hour. Wednesday, sunny, cooler with highs in the upper 70s. North winds around 10 miles an hour. Wednesday night and Thursday, mostly clear. Lows in the mid-50s. Highs in the upper 70s. Thursday night through Friday night, partly cloudy. Lows around 60. Highs in the upper 70s. Saturday through Sunday, mostly clear. Highs in the mid-80s. Lows in the mid-60s. Again, the forecast for Champaign, Urbana and surrounding areas of East Central Illinois for today,

mostly sunny. Patchy smoke. Highs in the upper 80s. Southeast winds around 5 miles an hour, becoming southwest around 5 miles an hour this afternoon. At 4 a.m. at the Champaign Airport, smoke was reported. Visibility was 5 miles. The temperature was 67 degrees, the dew point was 65, and the relative humidity was 93%. The wind was east at 6 miles an hour. The pressure was 29.95 inches and steady. Elsewhere around the area, fog was reported, with a temperature of 66 at Mattoon and 65 at Decatur. Smoke was reported, with a temperature of 67 at Peoria and 67 at Springfield. It was clear, with a temperature of 63 at Bloomington, 64 at Paris, and 66 at Terre Haute. And once again at 4 a.m. at the Champaign Airport, with smoke, the temperature was 67. Looking elsewhere around the Midwest at 4 a.m., Chicago was partly cloudy, and 65. Indianapolis was clear, and 70. St. Louis was clear, and 74. Kansas City was clear, and 77. Des Moines was partly cloudy, and 74. Milwaukee was clear, and 64. The time is currently 4:45 a.m. Central Daylight Time. 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Now for the official National Weather Service forecast for Champaign, Urbana, and surrounding areas of East Central Illinois. Today, mostly sunny. Patchy smoke. Highs in the upper 80s. Southeast winds around 5 miles an hour, becoming southwest around 5 miles an hour this afternoon. Tonight, patchy smoke until midnight. Mostly clear until midnight, then partly cloudy with showers and thunderstorms likely after midnight. Not as cool. Humid with lows in the lower 70s. Southwest winds 10 to 15 miles an hour. Chance of rain 60%. Tuesday, mostly sunny. A chance of showers and thunderstorms in the morning. Humid with highs in the upper 80s. West winds 15 to 20 miles an hour. Chance of rain 50%. Tuesday night, mostly clear. Lows in the mid-60s. North winds 10 to 15 miles an hour. Wednesday, sunny, cooler with highs in the upper 70s. North winds around 10 miles an hour. Wednesday night and Thursday, mostly clear. Lows in the mid-50s. Highs in the upper 70s. Thursday night through Friday night, partly cloudy. Lows around 60. Highs in the upper 70s. Saturday through Sunday, mostly clear. Highs in the mid-80s. Lows in the mid-60s. Again, the forecast for Champaign, Urbana, and surrounding areas of East Central Illinois for today, mostly sunny. Patchy smoke. Highs in the upper 80s. Southeast winds around 5 miles an hour, becoming southwest around 5 miles an hour this afternoon. At 4 a.m. at the Champaign Airport, smoke was reported. Visibility was 5 miles. The temperature was 67 degrees, the dew point was 65, and the relative humidity was 93%. The wind was east at 6 miles an hour. The pressure was 29.95 inches and steady. Elsewhere around the area, fog was reported, with a temperature of 66 at Mattoon and 65 at Decatur. Smoke was reported, with a temperature of 67 at Peoria and 67 at Springfield. It was clear, with a temperature of 63 at Bloomington, 64 at Paris, and 66 at Terre Haute. And once again at 4 a.m. at the Champaign Airport, with smoke, the temperature was 67. Looking elsewhere around the Midwest at 4 a.m., Chicago was partly cloudy, and 65. Indianapolis was clear, and 70. St. Louis was clear, and 74. Kansas City was clear, and 77. Des Moines was partly cloudy, and 74. Milwaukee was clear, and 64. The time is currently 4:48 a.m. Central Daylight Time. 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Now for the official National Weather Service forecast for Champaign, Urbana, and surrounding areas of East Central Illinois. Today, mostly sunny. Patchy smoke. Highs in the upper 80s. Southeast winds.

around 5 miles an hour, becoming southwest around 5 miles an hour this afternoon. Tonight, patchy smoke until midnight. Mostly clear until midnight, then partly cloudy with showers and thunderstorms likely after midnight. Not as cool. Humid with lows in the lower 70s. Southwest winds 10 to 15 miles an hour. Chance of rain 60%. Tuesday, mostly sunny. A chance of showers and thunderstorms in the morning. Humid with highs in the upper 80s. West winds 15 to 20 miles an hour. Chance of rain 50%. Tuesday night, mostly clear. Lows in the mid-60s. North winds 10 to 15 miles an hour. Wednesday, sunny, cooler with highs in the upper 70s. North winds around 10 miles an hour. Wednesday night and Thursday, mostly clear. Lows in the mid-50s. Highs in the upper 70s. Thursday night through Friday night, partly cloudy. Lows around 60. Highs in the upper 70s. Saturday through Sunday, mostly clear. Highs in the mid-80s. Lows in the mid-60s. Again, the forecast for Champaign, Urbana and surrounding areas of East Central Illinois for today, mostly sunny. Patchy smoke. Highs in the upper 80s. Southeast winds around 5 miles an hour, becoming southwest around 5 miles an hour this afternoon. At 4 a.m. at the Champaign Airport, smoke was reported. Visibility was 5 miles. The temperature was 67 degrees, the dew point was 65, and the relative humidity was 93%. The wind was east at 6 miles an hour. The pressure was 29.95 inches and steady. Elsewhere around the area, fog was reported, with a temperature of 66 at Mattoon and 65 at Decatur. Smoke was reported, with a temperature of 67 at Peoria and 67 at Springfield. It was clear, with a temperature of 63 at Bloomington, 64 at Paris, and 66 at Terre Haute. And once again at 4 a.m. at the Champaign Airport, with smoke, the temperature was 67. Looking elsewhere around the Midwest at 4 a.m., Chicago was partly cloudy, and 65. Indianapolis was clear, and 70. St. Louis was clear, and 74. Kansas City was clear, and 77. Des Moines was partly cloudy, and 74. Milwaukee was clear, and 64. The time is currently 4:51 a.m. Central Daylight Time. 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Now for the official National Weather Service forecast for Champaign, Urbana and surrounding areas of East Central Illinois. Today, mostly sunny. Patchy smoke. Highs in the upper 80s. Southeast winds around 5 miles an hour, becoming southwest around 5 miles an hour this afternoon. Tonight, patchy smoke until midnight. Mostly clear until midnight, then partly cloudy with showers and thunderstorms likely after midnight. Not as cool. Humid with lows in the lower 70s. Southwest winds 10 to 15 miles an hour. Chance of rain 60%. Tuesday, mostly sunny. A chance of showers and thunderstorms in the morning. Humid with highs in the upper 80s. West winds 15 to 20 miles an hour. Chance of rain 50%. Tuesday night, mostly clear. Lows in the mid-60s. North winds 10 to 15 miles an hour. Wednesday, sunny, cooler with highs in the upper 70s. North winds around 10 miles an hour. Wednesday night and Thursday, mostly clear. Lows in the mid-50s. Highs in the upper 70s. Thursday night through Friday night, partly cloudy. Lows around 60. Highs in the upper 70s. Saturday through Sunday, mostly clear. Highs in the mid-80s. Lows in the mid-60s. Again, the forecast for Champaign, Urbana and surrounding areas of East Central Illinois for today, mostly sunny. Patchy smoke. Highs in the upper 80s. Southeast winds around 5 miles an hour, becoming southwest around 5 miles an hour this afternoon. At 4 a.m. at the Champaign Airport, smoke was reported. Visibility was 5 miles. The temperature was 67 degrees, the dew point was 65, and the relative humidity was 93%. The wind was east at 6 miles an hour.

the pressure was 29.95 inches and steady. Elsewhere around the area, fog was reported, with a temperature of 66 at Mattoon and 65 at Decatur. Smoke was reported, with a temperature of 67 at Peoria and 67 at Springfield. It was clear, with a temperature of 63 at Bloomington, 64 at Paris, and 66 at Terre Haute. And once again at 4 a.m. at the Champaign Airport, with smoke, the temperature was 67. Looking elsewhere around the Midwest at 4 a.m., Chicago was partly cloudy, and 65. Indianapolis was clear, and 70. St. Louis was clear, and 74. Kansas City was clear, and 77. Des Moines was partly cloudy, and 74. Milwaukee was clear, and 64. Here is an air quality message. Air quality alert in effect until midnight tonight. The Illinois Environmental Protection Agency has issued in the REWIDE Air Pollution Action Day for Monday, July 20th for portions of Illinois. And the REWIDE Air Pollution Action Day is declared when weather conditions are such that widespread ozone and or particulate levels are forecast to be at or above the unhealthy for sensitive groups USG category in all or nearly all Illinois AccI forecast sectors. Areas both inside and outside of the Action Day coverage area are likely to see smoke particulates to a varying degree and duration today, with smoke likely decreasing from southwest to northeast this afternoon. Those with air quality concerns or anyone in Illinois with outdoor plans are encouraged to check current NOCAST readings or sign up for EnviroFlash alerts on airno.gov. Before going outside, checking the NOCAST AccI will help identify periods of both poor and cleaner air quality regardless of the level of the daily 24-hour AccI forecast. AccI category guidance unhealthy for sensitive groups USG. 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The general public is less likely to be affected. Sensitive groups make outdoor activities shorter and less intense. It's also okay to be active outdoors, but take more breaks. Watch for symptoms such as coughing or shortness of breath. 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People with heart disease, symptoms such as palpitations, shortness of breath, or unusual fatigue may indicate a serious problem. If you have any of these, contact your health care provider. Unhealthy, sensitive groups, avoid long or intense outdoor activities. Consider rescheduling or moving activities indoors. Everyone else, reduce long or intense activities. Take more breaks during outdoor activities. Media contact, Illinois EPA. The time is currently 4:57 a.m. Central Daylight Time. 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Now for the official National Weather Service forecast for Champaign, Urbana, and surrounding areas of East Central Illinois. Today, mostly sunny. Patchy smoke. Highs in the upper 80s. Southeast winds around 5 miles an hour, becoming southwest around 5 miles an hour this afternoon. Tonight, patchy smoke until midnight. Mostly clear until midnight, then partly cloudy with showers and thunderstorms likely after midnight. Not as cool. Humid with lows in the lower 70s. Southwest winds 10 to 15 miles an hour. Chance of rain 60%. Tuesday, mostly sunny. A chance of showers and thunderstorms in the morning. Humid with highs in the upper 80s. West winds 15 to 20 miles an hour. Chance of rain 50%. Tuesday night, mostly clear. Lows in the mid-60s. North winds 10 to 15 miles an hour. Wednesday, sunny, cooler with highs in the upper 70s. North winds around 10 miles an hour. Wednesday night and Thursday, mostly clear. Lows in the mid-50s. Highs in the upper 70s. Thursday night through Friday night, partly cloudy. Lows around 60. Highs in the upper 70s. Saturday through Sunday, mostly clear. Highs in the mid-80s. Lows in the mid-60s. Again, the forecast for Champaign, Urbana, and surrounding areas of East Central Illinois for today, mostly sunny. Patchy smoke. Highs in the upper 80s. Southeast winds around 5 miles an hour, becoming southwest around 5 miles an hour this afternoon. At 4 a.m. at the Champaign Airport, smoke was reported. Visibility was 5 miles.

temperature was 67 degrees, the dew point was 65, and the relative humidity was 93%. The wind was east at 6 miles an hour. The pressure was 29.95 inches and steady. Elsewhere around the area, fog was reported, with a temperature of 66 at Mattoon and 65 at Decatur. Smoke was reported, with a temperature of 67 at Peoria and 67 at Springfield. It was clear, with a temperature of 63 at Bloomington, 64 at Paris, and 66 at Terre Haute. And once again at 4 a.m. at the Champaign Airport, with smoke, the temperature was 67. Looking elsewhere around the Midwest at 4 a.m., Chicago was partly cloudy, and 65. Indianapolis was clear, and 70. St. Louis was clear, and 74. Kansas City was clear, and 77. Des Moines was partly cloudy, and 74. Milwaukee was clear, and 64. The Champaign, Illinois Airport Climate Summary for yesterday, July 19, 2026. Yesterday's high temperature of 83 degrees occurred at 2:41 p.m. The normal high is 85. Yesterday's low temperature of 68 degrees occurred at 11:59 p.m. The normal low is 65. No precipitation fell yesterday. Yesterday the maximum wind observed was 13 miles an hour from the northeast. The highest wind gust observed was 20 miles per hour from the northeast, which occurred at 2:43 a.m. Yesterday the average wind speed was 7 miles per hour. Sunrise today is at 5:41 a.m. and sunset is at 8:18 p.m. The Mattoon, Illinois Airport Climate Summary for yesterday, July 19, 2026. Yesterday's high temperature of 85 degrees occurred at 2:16 p.m. The normal high is 86. Yesterday's low temperature of 68 degrees occurred at 11:59 p.m. The normal low is 66. No precipitation fell yesterday. Yesterday the maximum wind observed was 13 miles an hour from the northeast. The highest wind gust observed was 16 miles per hour from the north, which occurred at 1:01 p.m. Yesterday the average wind speed was 5 miles per hour. Sunrise today is at 5:42 a.m. and sunset is at 8:16 p.m. The time is currently 5:01 a.m. Central Daylight Time. 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Now for the official National Weather Service forecast for Champaign, Urbana, and surrounding areas of East Central Illinois. Today, mostly sunny. Patchy smoke. Highs in the upper 80s. Southeast winds around 5 miles an hour, becoming southwest around 5 miles an hour this afternoon. Tonight, patchy smoke until midnight. Mostly clear until midnight, then partly cloudy with showers and thunderstorms likely after midnight. Not as cool. Humid with lows in the lower 70s. Southwest winds 10 to 15 miles an hour. Chance of rain 60%. Tuesday, mostly sunny. A chance of showers and thunderstorms in the morning. Humid with highs in the upper 80s. West winds 15 to 20 miles an hour. Chance of rain 50%. Tuesday night, mostly clear. Lows in the mid-60s. North winds 10 to 15 miles an hour. Wednesday, sunny, cooler with highs in the upper 70s. North winds around 10 miles an hour. Wednesday night and Thursday, mostly clear. Lows in the mid-50s. Highs in the upper 70s. Thursday night through Friday night, partly cloudy. Lows around 60. Highs in the upper 70s. Saturday through Sunday, mostly clear. Highs in the mid-80s. Lows in the mid-60s. Again, the forecast for Champaign, Urbana, and surrounding areas of East Central Illinois for today, mostly sunny. Patchy smoke. Highs in the upper 80s. Southeast winds around 5 miles an hour, becoming southwest around 5 miles an hour this afternoon. The time is currently 5:03 a.m. Central Daylight Time. 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Now for the official National Weather Service forecast for Champaign, Urbana, and surrounding areas of East Central Illinois. Today, mostly sunny. Patchy smoke. Highs in the upper 80s. Southeast winds around 5 miles an hour, becoming southwest around 5.

miles an hour this afternoon. Tonight, patchy smoke until midnight. Mostly clear until midnight, then partly cloudy with showers and thunderstorms likely after midnight. Not as cool. Humid with lows in the lower 70s. Southwest winds 10 to 15 miles an hour. Chance of rain 60%. Tuesday, mostly sunny. A chance of showers and thunderstorms in the morning. Humid with highs in the upper 80s. West winds 15 to 20 miles an hour. Chance of rain 50%. Tuesday night, mostly clear. Lows in the mid-60s. North winds 10 to 15 miles an hour. Wednesday, sunny, cooler with highs in the upper 70s. North winds around 10 miles an hour. Wednesday night and Thursday, mostly clear. Lows in the mid-50s. Highs in the upper 70s. Thursday night through Friday night, partly cloudy. Lows around 60. Highs in the upper 70s. Saturday through Sunday, mostly clear. Highs in the mid-80s. Lows in the mid-60s. Again, the forecast for Champaign, Urbana and surrounding areas of East Central Illinois for today, mostly sunny. Patchy smoke. Highs in the upper 80s. Southeast winds around 5 miles an hour, becoming southwest around 5 miles an hour this afternoon. At 5 a.m. at the Champaign Airport, smoke was reported. Visibility was 5 miles. The temperature was 66 degrees, the dew point was 64, and the relative humidity was 93%. The wind was northeast at 7 miles an hour. The pressure was 29.94 inches and falling. Elsewhere around the area, fog was reported, with a temperature of 62 at Bloomington, 64 at Paris, 65 at Mattoon, and 65 at Decatur. Smoke was reported, with a temperature of 67 at Peoria, and 67 at Springfield. At Terre Haute, it was fair, with a temperature of 66. And once again at 5 a.m. at the Champaign Airport, with smoke, the temperature was 66. 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Now for the official National Weather Service forecast for Champaign, Urbana and surrounding areas of East Central Illinois. Today, mostly sunny. Patchy smoke. Highs in the upper 80s. Southeast winds around 5 miles an hour, becoming southwest around 5 miles an hour this afternoon. Tonight, patchy smoke until midnight. Mostly clear until midnight, then partly cloudy with showers and thunderstorms likely after midnight. Not as cool. Humid with lows in the lower 70s. Southwest winds 10 to 15 miles an hour. Chance of rain 60%. Tuesday, mostly sunny. A chance of showers and thunderstorms in the morning. Humid with highs in the upper 80s. West winds 15 to 20 miles an hour. Chance of rain 50%. Tuesday night, mostly clear. Lows in the mid-60s. North winds 10 to 15 miles an hour. Wednesday, sunny, cooler with highs in the upper 70s. North winds around 10 miles an hour. Wednesday night and Thursday, mostly clear. Lows in the mid-50s. Highs in the upper 70s. Thursday night through Friday night, partly cloudy. Lows around 60. Highs in the upper 70s. Saturday through Sunday, mostly clear. Highs in the mid-80s. Lows in the mid-60s. Again, the forecast for Champaign, Urbana and surrounding areas of East Central Illinois for today, mostly sunny. Patchy smoke. Highs in the upper 80s. Southeast winds around 5 miles an hour, becoming southwest around 5 miles an hour this afternoon. At 5 a.m. at the Champaign Airport, smoke was reported. Visibility was 5 miles.

The temperature was 66 degrees, the dew point was 64, and the relative humidity was 93%. The wind was northeast at 7 miles an hour. The pressure was 29.94 inches and falling. Elsewhere around the area, fog was reported, with a temperature of 62 at Bloomington, 64 at Paris, 65 at Mattoon, and 65 at Decatur. Smoke was reported, with a temperature of 67 at Peoria, and 67 at Springfield. At Terre Haute, it was fair, with a temperature of 66. And once again at 5 a.m. at the Champaign Airport, with smoke, the temperature was 66. Looking elsewhere around the Midwest at 5 a.m., Chicago was fair, and 66. Indianapolis was fair, and 69. St. Louis was fair, and 73. Kansas City was fair, and 75. Des Moines was fair, and 74. Milwaukee was fair, and 64. Here is an air quality message. Air quality alert in effect until midnight tonight. The Illinois Environmental Protection Agency has issued an Area-wide Air Pollution Action Day for Monday, July 20th for portions of Illinois. And the Area-wide Air Pollution Action Day is declared when weather conditions are such that widespread ozone and or particulate levels are forecast to be at or above the unhealthy for sensitive groups USG category in all or nearly all Illinois AQI forecast sectors. Areas both inside and outside of the Action Day coverage area are likely to see smoke particulates to a varying degree and duration today, with smoke likely decreasing from southwest to northeast this afternoon. Those with air quality concerns or anyone in Illinois with outdoor plans are encouraged to check current NOCAST readings or sign up for EnviroFlash alerts on airno.gov. Before going outside, checking the NOCAST AQI will help identify periods of both poor and cleaner air quality regardless of the level of the daily 24-hour AQI forecast. AQI category guidance unhealthy for sensitive groups USG. 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The general public is less likely to be affected. Sensitive groups make outdoor activities shorter and less intense. It's not okay to be active outdoors, but take more breaks. Watch for symptoms such as coughing or shortness of breath. People with asthma, follow your asthma action plan and keep quick relief medicine handy. People with heart disease, symptoms such as palpitations, shortness of breath, or unusual fatigue may indicate a serious problem. If you have any of these, contact your healthcare provider. Unhealthy, sensitive groups, avoid long or intense outdoor activities. Consider rescheduling or moving activities indoors. Everyone else, reduce long or intense activities. Take more breaks during outdoor activities. 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The time is currently 5:12 a.m. Central Daylight Time. 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Now for the official National Weather Service forecast for Champaign, Urbana, and surrounding areas of East Central Illinois. Today, mostly sunny. Patchy smoke. Highs in the upper 80s. Southeast winds around 5 miles an hour, becoming southwest around 5 miles an hour this afternoon. Tonight, patchy smoke until midnight. Mostly clear until midnight, then partly cloudy with showers and thunderstorms likely after midnight. Not as cool. Humid with lows in the lower 70s. Southwest winds 10 to 15 miles an hour. Chance of rain 60%. Tuesday, mostly sunny. A chance of showers and thunderstorms in the morning. Humid with highs in the upper 80s. West winds 15 to 20 miles an hour. Chance of rain 50%. Tuesday night, mostly clear. Lows in the mid-60s. North winds 10 to 15 miles an hour. Wednesday, sunny, cooler with highs in the upper 70s. North winds around 10 miles an hour. Wednesday night and Thursday, mostly clear. Lows in the mid-50s. Highs in the upper 70s. Thursday night through Friday night, partly cloudy. Lows around 60. Highs in the upper 70s. Saturday through Sunday, mostly clear. Highs in the mid-80s. Lows in the mid-60s. Again, the forecast for Champaign, Urbana, and surrounding areas of East Central Illinois for today, mostly sunny. Patchy smoke. Highs in the upper 80s. Southeast winds around 5 miles an hour, becoming southwest around 5 miles an hour.

and 65 at Decatur. Smoke was reported with a temperature of 67 at Peoria and 67 at Springfield. At Terre Haute, it was clear with a temperature of 66. And once again at 5 a.m. at the Champaign Airport, with smoke, the temperature was 66. Looking elsewhere around the Midwest at 5 a.m., Chicago was fair, and 66. Indianapolis was fair, and 69. St. Louis was fair, and 73. Kansas City was fair, and 75. Des Moines was fair, and 74. Milwaukee was fair, and 64. The Champaign, Illinois Airport Climate Summary for yesterday, July 19, 2026. Yesterday's high temperature of 83 degrees occurred at 2:41 p.m. The normal high is 85. Yesterday's low temperature of 68 degrees occurred at 11:59 p.m. The normal low is 65. No precipitation fell yesterday. Yesterday the maximum wind observed was 13 miles an hour from the northeast. The highest wind gust observed was 20 miles per hour from the northeast, which occurred at 2:43 a.m. Yesterday the average wind speed was 7 miles per hour. Sunrise today is at 5:41 a.m. and sunset is at 8:18 p.m. The Mattoon, Illinois Airport Climate Summary for yesterday, July 19, 2026. Yesterday's high temperature of 85 degrees occurred at 2:16 p.m. The normal high is 86. Yesterday's low temperature of 68 degrees occurred at 11:59 p.m. The normal low is 66. No precipitation fell yesterday. Yesterday the maximum wind observed was 13 miles an hour from the northeast. The highest wind gust observed was 16 miles per hour from the north, which occurred at 1:01 p.m. Yesterday the average wind speed was 5 miles per hour. Sunrise today is at 5:42 a.m. and sunset is at 8:16 p.m. The time is currently 5:16 a.m. Central Daylight Time. 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Today, mostly sunny. Patchy smoke. Highs in the upper 80s. Southeast winds around 5 miles an hour, becoming southwest around 5 miles an hour this afternoon. Tonight, patchy smoke until midnight. Mostly clear until midnight, then partly cloudy with showers and thunderstorms likely after midnight. Not as cool. Humid with lows in the lower 70s. Southwest winds 10 to 15 miles an hour. Chance of rain 60%. Tuesday, mostly sunny. A chance of showers and thunderstorms in the morning. Humid with highs in the upper 80s. West winds 15 to 20 miles an hour. Chance of rain 50%. Tuesday night, mostly clear. Lows in the mid-60s. North winds 10 to 15 miles an hour. Wednesday, sunny, cooler with highs in the upper 70s. North winds around 10 miles an hour. Wednesday night and Thursday, mostly clear. Lows in the mid-50s. Highs in the upper 70s. Thursday night through Friday night, partly cloudy. Lows around 60. Highs in the upper 70s. Saturday through Sunday, mostly clear. Highs in the mid-80s. Lows in the mid-60s. Again, the forecast for Champaign, Urbana and surrounding areas of East Central Illinois for today, mostly sunny. Patchy smoke. Highs in the upper 80s. Southeast winds around 5 miles an hour, becoming southwest around 5 miles an hour this afternoon. At 5 a.m. at the Champaign Airport, smoke was reported. Visibility was 5 miles. The temperature was 66 degrees, the dew point was 64, and the relative humidity was 93%. The wind was northeast at 7 miles an hour. The pressure was 29.94 inches and falling. Elsewhere around the area, fog was reported, with a temperature of 63 at Bloomington, 64 at Paris, 65 at Mattoon, and 65 at Decatur. Smoke was reported, with a temperature of 67 at Peoria, and 67 at Springfield. At Terre Haute, it was clear, with a temperature of 66. And once again at 5 a.m. at the Champaign Airport, with smoke, the temperature was 66. Looking elsewhere around the Midwest at 5 a.m.

Chicago was clear, N66. Indianapolis was clear, N69. St. Louis was partly cloudy, N73. Kansas City was clear, N75. Des Moines was partly cloudy, N74. Milwaukee was partly cloudy, N64. The time is currently 5:20 a.m. Central Daylight Time. 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Now for the official National Weather Service forecast for Champaign, Urbana, and surrounding areas of East Central Illinois. Today, mostly sunny. Patchy smoke. Highs in the upper 80s. Southeast winds around 5 miles an hour, becoming southwest around 5 miles an hour this afternoon. Tonight, patchy smoke until midnight. Mostly clear until midnight, then partly cloudy with showers and thunderstorms likely after midnight. Not as cool. Humid with lows in the lower 70s. Southwest winds 10 to 15 miles an hour. Chance of rain 60%. Tuesday, mostly sunny. A chance of showers and thunderstorms in the morning. Humid with highs in the upper 80s. West winds 15 to 20 miles an hour. Chance of rain 50%. Tuesday night, mostly clear. Lows in the mid-60s. North winds 10 to 15 miles an hour. Wednesday, sunny, cooler with highs in the upper 70s. North winds around 10 miles an hour. Wednesday night and Thursday, mostly clear. Lows in the mid-50s. Highs in the upper 70s. Thursday night through Friday night, partly cloudy. Lows around 60. Highs in the upper 70s. Saturday through Sunday, mostly clear. Highs in the mid-80s. Lows in the mid-60s. Again, the forecast for Champaign, Urbana, and surrounding areas of East Central Illinois for today, mostly sunny. Patchy smoke. Highs in the upper 80s. Southeast winds around 5 miles an hour, becoming southwest around 5 miles an hour this afternoon. At 5 a.m. at the Champaign Airport, smoke was reported. Visibility was 5 miles. The temperature was 66 degrees, the dew point was 64, and the relative humidity was 93%. The wind was northeast at 7 miles an hour. The pressure was 29.94 inches and falling. Elsewhere around the area, fog was reported, with a temperature of 63 at Bloomington, 64 at Paris, 65 at Mattoon, and 65 at Decatur. Smoke was reported, with a temperature of 67 at Peoria, and 67 at Springfield. At Terre Haute, it was clear, with a temperature of 66. And once again at 5 a.m. at the Champaign Airport, with smoke, the temperature was 66. Looking elsewhere around the Midwest at 5 a.m., Chicago was clear, N66. Indianapolis was clear, N69. St. Louis was partly cloudy, N73. Kansas City was clear, N75. Des Moines was partly cloudy, N74. Milwaukee was partly cloudy, N64. The time is currently 5:23 a.m. Central Daylight Time. 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Now for the official National Weather Service forecast for Champaign, Urbana, and surrounding areas of East Central Illinois. Today, mostly sunny. Patchy smoke. Highs in the upper 80s. Southeast winds around 5 miles an hour, becoming southwest around 5 miles an hour this afternoon. Tonight, patchy smoke until midnight. Mostly clear until midnight, then partly cloudy with showers and thunderstorms likely after midnight. Not as cool. Humid with lows in the lower 70s. Southwest winds 10 to 15 miles an hour. Chance of rain 60%. Tuesday, mostly sunny. A chance of showers and thunderstorms in the morning. Humid with highs in the upper 80s. West winds 15 to 20 miles an hour. Chance of rain 50%. Tuesday night, mostly clear. Lows in the mid-60s. North winds 10 to 15 miles an hour. Wednesday, sunny, cooler with highs in the upper 70s. North winds around 10 miles an hour. Wednesday night and Thursday, mostly clear. Lows in the mid-50s. Highs in the upper 70s.

Thursday night through Friday night, partly cloudy. Lows around 60. Highs in the upper 70s. Saturday through Sunday, mostly clear. Highs in the mid-80s. Lows in the mid-60s. Again, the forecast for Champaign, Urbana and surrounding areas of East Central Illinois for today, mostly sunny. Patchy smoke. Highs in the upper 80s. Southeast winds around 5 miles an hour, becoming southwest around 5 miles an hour this afternoon. Here is an air quality message. Air quality alert in effect until midnight tonight. The Illinois Environmental Protection Agency has issued in the REWIDE Air Pollution Action Day for Monday, July 20th for portions of Illinois. And the REWIDE Air Pollution Action Day is declared when weather conditions are such that widespread ozone and or particulate levels are forecast to be at or above the unhealthy for sensitive groups USG category in all or nearly all Illinois AccI forecast sectors. Areas both inside and outside of the Action Day coverage area are likely to see smoke particulates to a varying degree and duration today, with smoke likely decreasing from southwest to northeast this afternoon. Those with air quality concerns or anyone in Illinois with outdoor plans are encouraged to check current NOCAST readings or sign up for EnviroFlash alerts on airno.gov. Before going outside, checking the NOCAST AccI will help identify periods of both poor and cleaner air quality regardless of the level of the daily 24-hour AccI forecast. 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The general public is less likely to be affected. Sensitive groups make outdoor activities shorter and less intense. It's south okay to be active outdoors, but take more breaks. 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If you have any of these, contact your health care provider. 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Everyone else, reduce long or intense activities. 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The time is currently 5:27 a.m. Central Daylight Time. 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Now for the official National Weather Service forecast for Champaign, Urbana and surrounding areas of East Central Illinois. Today, mostly sunny. Patchy smoke. Highs in the upper 80s. Southeast winds around 5 miles an hour, becoming southwest around 5 miles an hour this afternoon. Tonight, patchy smoke until midnight. Mostly clear until midnight, then partly cloudy with showers and thunderstorms likely after midnight. Not as cool. Humid with lows in the lower 70s. Southwest winds 10 to 15 miles an hour. Chance of rain 60%. Tuesday, mostly sunny. A chance of showers and thunderstorms in the morning. Humid with highs in the upper 80s. West winds 15 to 20 miles an hour. Chance of rain 50%. Tuesday night, mostly clear. Lows in the mid-60s. North winds 10 to 15 miles an hour. Wednesday, sunny, cooler with highs in the upper 70s. North winds around 10 miles an hour. Wednesday night and Thursday, mostly clear. Lows in the mid-50s. Highs in the upper 70s. Thursday night through Friday night, partly cloudy. Lows around 60. Highs in the upper 70s. Saturday through Sunday, mostly clear. Highs in the mid-80s. Lows in the mid-60s. Again, the forecast for Champaign, Urbana and surrounding areas of East Central Illinois for today, mostly sunny. Patchy smoke. Highs in the upper 80s. Southeast winds around 5 miles an hour, becoming southwest around 5 miles an hour this afternoon. At 5 a.m. at the Champaign Airport, smoke was reported. Visibility was 5 miles. The temperature was 66 degrees, the dew point was 64, and the relative humidity was 93%. The wind was northeast at 7 miles an hour. The pressure was 29.94 inches and falling. Elsewhere around the area, fog was reported, with a temperature of 63 at Bloomington, 64 at Paris, 65 at Mattoon,

and 65 at Decatur. Smoke was reported with a temperature of 67 at Peoria and 67 at Springfield. At Terre Haute, it was clear with a temperature of 66. And once again at 5 a.m. at the Champaign Airport, with smoke, the temperature was 66. Looking elsewhere around the Midwest at 5 a.m., Chicago was clear, and 66. Indianapolis was clear, and 69. St. Louis was partly cloudy, and 73. Kansas City was clear, and 75. Des Moines was partly cloudy, and 74. Milwaukee was partly cloudy, and 64. The Champaign, Illinois Airport Climate Summary for yesterday, July 19, 2026. Yesterday's high temperature of 83 degrees occurred at 2:41 p.m. The normal high is 85. Yesterday's low temperature of 68 degrees occurred at 11:59 p.m. The normal low is 65. No precipitation fell yesterday. Yesterday the maximum wind observed was 13 miles an hour from the northeast. The highest wind gust observed was 20 miles per hour from the northeast, which occurred at 2:43 a.m. Yesterday the average wind speed was 7 miles per hour. Sunrise today is at 5:41 a.m. and sunset is at 8:18 p.m. The Mattoon, Illinois Airport Climate Summary for yesterday, July 19, 2026. Yesterday's high temperature of 85 degrees occurred at 2:16 p.m. The normal high is 86. Yesterday's low temperature of 68 degrees occurred at 11:59 p.m. The normal low is 66. No precipitation fell yesterday. Yesterday the maximum wind observed was 13 miles an hour from the northeast. The highest wind gust observed was 16 miles per hour from the north, which occurred at 1:01 p.m. Yesterday the average wind speed was 5 miles per hour. Sunrise today is at 5:42 a.m. and sunset is at 8:16 p.m. And now a discussion of hazardous weather conditions for the following county, DeWitt, Illinois. This hazardous weather outlook is for Central Illinois and West Central Illinois. For today and tonight, smoke from Canadian wildfires will linger for one more day across Central Illinois, causing air quality that is unhealthy for sensitive groups, and an air quality alert is in effect. Storm chances will be present for a couple hours around noon today, as a dissipating storm complex arrives. The higher threat for strong to severe storms will come toward midnight tonight, with damaging downburst winds the main hazard. For Tuesday through Sunday, afternoon heat index values near 100 are possible Tuesday. Spotter information statement, spotter activation will likely be needed late this evening and overnight for areas north of a line from Beardstown to Bloomington. Expected storm motion is toward the southeast around 40 miles per hour. And now a discussion of hazardous weather conditions for the following counties in Illinois, Champaign, Coles, Douglas, Edgar, Moultrie, Piatt, and Vermilion. This is toward the southeast around 40 miles per hour. And now a discussion of hazardous weather conditions for the following counties in Illinois, Champaign, Coles, Douglas, Edgar, Moultrie, Piatt, and Vermilion. This hazardous weather outlook is for Central Illinois, East Central Illinois, Southeast Illinois, and West Central Illinois. For today and tonight, smoke from Canadian wildfires will linger for one more day across Central and Southeast Illinois, causing air quality that is unhealthy for sensitive groups, and an air quality alert is in effect. Storm chances will return later this evening and overnight. There is a marginal risk of severe storms, with damaging downburst winds the main hazard. For Tuesday through Sunday, strong to severe storms are possible again Tuesday afternoon in southeastern Illinois. The main severe threats with these storms will be damaging winds, hail around 1 inch, and a brief tornado or two. Afternoon heat index values near 100 are possible on Tuesday. Spotter information statement, spotter activation may be needed late this evening and overnight. Expected storm motion is toward the southeast around 40 miles per hour. The time is currently 5:34 a.m. Central Daylight Time. 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Now for the official National Weather Service forecast for Champaign, Urbana, and surrounding areas of East Central Illinois. Today, mostly sunny. Patchy smoke. Highs in the upper 80s. Southeast winds around 5 miles an hour, becoming southwest around 5 miles an hour this

afternoon. Tonight, patchy smoke until midnight. Mostly clear until midnight, then partly cloudy with showers and thunderstorms likely after midnight. Not as cool. Humid with lows in the lower 70s. Southwest winds 10 to 15 miles an hour. Chance of rain 60%. Tuesday, mostly sunny. A chance of showers and thunderstorms in the morning. Humid with highs in the upper 80s. West winds 15 to 20 miles an hour. Chance of rain 50%. Tuesday night, mostly clear. Lows in the mid-60s. North winds 10 to 15 miles an hour. Wednesday, sunny, cooler with highs in the upper 70s. North winds around 10 miles an hour. Wednesday night and Thursday, mostly clear. Lows in the mid-50s. Highs in the upper 70s. Thursday night through Friday night, partly cloudy. Lows around 60. Highs in the upper 70s. Saturday through Sunday, mostly clear. Highs in the mid-80s. Lows in the mid-60s. Again, the forecast for Champaign, Urbana and surrounding areas of East Central Illinois for today, mostly sunny. Patchy smoke. Highs in the upper 80s. Southeast winds around 5 miles an hour, becoming southwest around 5 miles an hour this afternoon. At 5 a.m. at the Champaign Airport, smoke was reported. Visibility was 5 miles. The temperature was 66 degrees, the dew point was 64, and the relative humidity was 93%. The wind was northeast at 7 miles an hour. The pressure was 29.94 inches and falling. Elsewhere around the area, fog was reported, with a temperature of 63 at Bloomington, 64 at Paris, 65 at Mattoon, and 65 at Decatur. Smoke was reported, with a temperature of 67 at Peoria, and 67 at Springfield. At Terre Haute, it was clear, with a temperature of 66. And once again at 5 a.m. at the Champaign Airport, with smoke, the temperature was 66. Looking elsewhere around the Midwest at 5 a.m., Chicago was clear, and 66. Indianapolis was clear, and 69. St. Louis was partly cloudy, and 73. Kansas City was clear, and 75. Des Moines was partly cloudy, and 74. Milwaukee was partly cloudy, and 64. And now a discussion of hazardous weather conditions for the following county, DeWitt, Illinois. This hazardous weather outlook is for Central Illinois and West Central Illinois. For today and tonight, smoke from Canadian wildfires will linger for one more day across Central Illinois, causing air quality that is unhealthy for sensitive groups, and an air quality alert is in effect. Storm chances will be present for a couple hours around noon today, as a dissipating storm complex arrives. A higher threat for strong to severe storms will come toward midnight tonight, with damaging downburst winds the main hazard. For Tuesday through Sunday, afternoon heat index values near 100 are possible Tuesday. Spotter information statement, spotter activation will likely be needed late this evening and overnight for areas north of a line from Beardstown to Bloomington. Expected storm motion is toward the southeast around 40 miles per hour. And now a discussion of hazardous weather conditions for the following counties in Illinois, Champaign, Coles, Douglas, Edgar, Moultrie, Piatt, and Vermilion. This hazardous weather outlook is for Central Illinois, East Central Illinois, Southeast Illinois and West Central Illinois. For today and tonight, smoke from Canadian wildfires will linger for one more day across Central and Southeast Illinois, causing air quality that is unhealthy for sensitive groups, and an air quality alert is in effect. Storm chances will return later this evening and overnight. There is a marginal risk of severe storms, with damaging downburst winds the main hazard. For Tuesday through Sunday, strong to severe storms are possible again Tuesday afternoon in southeastern Illinois. The main severe threats with these storms will be damaging winds, hail around 1 inch, and a brief tornado or two. Afternoon heat index values near 100 are possible on Tuesday. Spotter information statement, spotter activation may be needed late this evening and overnight. Expected storm motion is toward the southeast around 40 miles per hour. The time is currently 5:39 a.m. Central Daylight Time. 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

for Champaign, Urbana, and surrounding areas of East Central Illinois. Today, mostly sunny. Patchy smoke. Highs in the upper 80s. Southeast winds around 5 miles an hour, becoming southwest around 5 miles an hour this afternoon. Tonight, patchy smoke until midnight. Mostly clear until midnight, then partly cloudy with showers and thunderstorms likely after midnight. Not as cool. Humid with lows in the lower 70s. Southwest winds 10 to 15 miles an hour. Chance of rain 60%. Tuesday, mostly sunny. A chance of showers and thunderstorms in the morning. Humid with highs in the upper 80s. West winds 15 to 20 miles an hour. Chance of rain 50%. Tuesday night, mostly clear. Lows in the mid-60s. North winds 10 to 15 miles an hour. Wednesday, sunny, cooler with highs in the upper 70s. North winds around 10 miles an hour. Wednesday night and Thursday, mostly clear. Lows in the mid-50s. Highs in the upper 70s. Thursday night through Friday night, partly cloudy. Lows around 60. Highs in the upper 70s. Saturday through Sunday, mostly clear. Highs in the mid-80s. Lows in the mid-60s. Again, the forecast for Champaign, Urbana, and surrounding areas of East Central Illinois for today, mostly sunny. Patchy smoke. Highs in the upper 80s. Southeast winds around 5 miles an hour, becoming southwest around 5 miles an hour this afternoon. Here is an air quality message. Air quality alert in effect until midnight tonight. The Illinois Environmental Protection Agency has issued an Erie-wide air pollution action day for Monday, July 20th for portions of Illinois. And the Erie-wide air pollution action day is declared when weather conditions are such that widespread ozone and or particulate levels are forecast to be at or above the unhealthy for sensitive groups USG category in all or nearly all Illinois AccI forecast sectors. Areas both inside and outside of the action day coverage area are likely to see smoke particulates to a varying degree and duration today, with smoke likely decreasing from southwest to northeast this afternoon. Those with air quality concerns or anyone in Illinois with outdoor plans are encouraged to check current NOCAST readings or sign up for EnviroFlash alerts on airno.gov. Before going outside, checking the NOCAST AccI will help identify periods of both poor and cleaner air quality regardless of the level of the daily 24-hour AccI forecast. 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The general public is less likely to be affected. Sensitive groups make outdoor activities shorter and less intense. It's also okay to be active outdoors, but take more breaks. Watch for symptoms such as coughing or shortness of breath. People with asthma, follow your asthma action plan and keep quick relief medicine handy. People with heart disease, symptoms such as palpitations, shortness of breath, or unusual fatigue may indicate a serious problem. If you have any of these, contact your healthcare provider. Unhealthy, sensitive groups, avoid long or intense outdoor activities. Consider rescheduling or moving activities indoors. Everyone else, reduce long or intense activities. Take more breaks during outdoor activities. Media contact, Illinois EPA. At 5 a.m. at the Champaign Airport, smoke was reported. Visibility was 5 miles. The temperature was 66 degrees, the dew point was 64, and the relative humidity was 93%. The wind was northeast at 7 miles an hour. The pressure was 29.94 inches and falling. Elsewhere around the area, fog was reported, with a temperature of 63 at Bloomington, 64 at Paris, 65 at Mattoon, and 65 at Decatur. Smoke was reported, with a temperature of 67 at Peoria, and 67 at Springfield. At Terre Haute, it was clear, with a temperature of 66. And once again at 5 a.m. at the Champaign Airport, with smoke, the temperature was 66. Looking elsewhere around the Midwest at 5 a.m., Chicago was clear, and 66. Indianapolis was clear, and 69. St. Louis was partly cloudy, and 73. Kansas City was clear, and 75. Des Moines was partly cloudy, and 74. Milwaukee was partly cloudy, and 64. And now a discussion of hazardous weather conditions for the following

DeWitt, Illinois. This hazardous weather outlook is for Central Illinois and West Central Illinois. For today and tonight, smoke from Canadian wildfires will linger for one more day across Central Illinois, causing air quality that is unhealthy for sensitive groups, and an air quality alert is in effect. Storm chances will be present for a couple hours around noon today, as a dissipating storm complex arrives. A higher threat for strong to severe storms will come toward midnight tonight, with damaging downburst winds the main hazard. For Tuesday through Sunday, afternoon heat index values near 100 are possible Tuesday. Spotter information statement, spotter activation will likely be needed late this evening and overnight for areas north of a line from Beardstown to Bloomington. Expected storm motion is toward the southeast around 40 miles per hour. The Champaign, Illinois Airport Climate Summary for yesterday, July 19, 2026. Yesterday's high temperature of 83 degrees occurred at 2:41 p.m. The normal high is 85. Yesterday's low temperature of 68 degrees occurred at 11:59 p.m. The normal low is 65. No precipitation fell yesterday. Yesterday the maximum wind observed was 13 miles an hour from the northeast. The highest wind gust observed was 20 miles per hour from the northeast, which occurred at 2:43 a.m. Yesterday the average wind speed was 7 miles per hour. Sunrise today is at 5:41 a.m. and sunset is at 8:18 p.m. The Mattoon, Illinois Airport Climate Summary for yesterday, July 19, 2026. Yesterday's high temperature of 85 degrees occurred at 2:16 p.m. The normal high is 86. Yesterday's low temperature of 68 degrees occurred at 11:59 p.m. The normal low is 66. No precipitation fell yesterday. Yesterday the maximum wind observed was 13 miles an hour from the northeast. The highest wind gust observed was 16 miles per hour from the north, which occurred at 1:01 p.m. Yesterday the average wind speed was 5 miles per hour. Sunrise today is at 5:42 a.m. and sunset is at 8:16 p.m. And now a discussion of hazardous weather conditions for the following counties in Illinois: Champaign, Coles, Douglas, Edgar, Moultrie, Piatt, and Vermilion. This hazardous weather outlook is for Central Illinois, East Central Illinois, Southeast Illinois, and West Central Illinois. For today and tonight, smoke from Canadian wildfires will linger for one more day across Central and Southeast Illinois, causing air quality that is unhealthy for sensitive groups, and an air quality alert is in effect. Storm chances will return later this evening and overnight. There is a marginal risk of severe storms, with damaging downburst winds the main hazard. For Tuesday through Sunday, strong to severe storms are possible again Tuesday afternoon in southeastern Illinois. The main severe threats with these storms will be damaging winds, hail around 1 inch, and a brief tornado or two. Afternoon heat index values near 100 are possible on Tuesday. Spotter information statement, spotter activation may be needed late this evening and overnight. Expected storm motion is toward the southeast around 40 miles per hour. The time is currently 5:48 a.m. Central Daylight Time. 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Now for the official National Weather Service forecast for Champaign, Urbana, and surrounding areas of East Central Illinois. Today, mostly sunny. Patchy smoke. Highs in the upper 80s. Southeast winds around 5 miles an hour, becoming southwest around 5 miles an hour this afternoon. Tonight, patchy smoke until midnight. Mostly clear until midnight, then partly cloudy with showers and thunderstorms likely after midnight. Not as cool. Humid with lows in the lower 70s. Southwest winds 10 to 15 miles an hour. Chance of rain 60%. Tuesday, mostly sunny. A chance of showers and thunderstorms in the morning. Humid with highs in the upper 80s. West winds 15 to 20 miles an hour. Chance of rain 50%. Tuesday night, mostly clear. Lows in the mid-60s. North winds 10 to 15 miles an hour. Wednesday, sunny, cooler with highs in the upper 70s. North winds around 10 miles an hour. Wednesday night and Thursday, mostly clear. Lows in the mid-50s. Highs in the upper 70s. Thursday night through Friday night, partly cloudy. Lows around 60.

in the upper 70s. Saturday through Sunday, mostly clear. Highs in the mid-80s. Lows in the mid-60s. Again, the forecast for Champaign, Urbana, and surrounding areas of East Central Illinois for today, mostly sunny. Patchy smoke. Highs in the upper 80s. Southeast winds around 5 miles an hour, becoming southwest around 5 miles an hour this afternoon. At 5 a.m. at the Champaign Airport, smoke was reported. Visibility was 5 miles. The temperature was 66 degrees, the dew point was 64, and the relative humidity was 93%. The wind was northeast at 7 miles an hour. The pressure was 29.94 inches and falling. Elsewhere around the area, fog was reported, with a temperature of 63 at Bloomington, 64 at Paris, 65 at Mattoon, and 65 at Decatur. Smoke was reported, with a temperature of 67 at Peoria, and 67 at Springfield. At Terre Haute, it was clear, with a temperature of 66. And once again at 5 a.m. at the Champaign Airport, with smoke, the temperature was 66. Looking elsewhere around the Midwest at 5 a.m., Chicago was clear, and 66. Indianapolis was clear, and 69. St. Louis was partly cloudy, and 73. Kansas City was clear, and 75. Des Moines was partly cloudy, and 74. Milwaukee was partly cloudy, and 64. And now a discussion of hazardous weather conditions for the following county, DeWitt, Illinois. This hazardous weather outlook is for Central Illinois and West Central Illinois. For today and tonight, smoke from Canadian wildfires will linger for one more day across Central Illinois, causing air quality that is unhealthy for sensitive groups, and an air quality alert is in effect. Storm chances will be present for a couple hours around noon today, as a dissipating storm complex arrives. A higher threat for strong to severe storms will come toward midnight tonight, with damaging downburst winds the main hazard. For Tuesday through Sunday, afternoon heat index values near 100 are possible Tuesday. Spotter information statement, spotter activation will likely be needed late this evening and overnight for areas north of a line from Beardstown to Bloomington. Expected storm motion is toward the southeast around 40 miles per hour. And now a discussion of hazardous weather conditions for the following counties in Illinois, Champaign, Coles, Douglas, Edgar, Moultrie, Piatt, and Vermilion. This hazardous weather outlook is for Central Illinois, East Central Illinois, Southeast Illinois, and West Central Illinois. For today and tonight, smoke from Canadian wildfires will linger for one more day across Central and Southeast Illinois, causing air quality that is unhealthy for sensitive groups, and an air quality alert is in effect. Storm chances will return later this evening and overnight. There is a marginal risk of severe storms, with damaging downburst winds the main hazard. For Tuesday through Sunday, strong to severe storms are possible again Tuesday afternoon in southeastern Illinois. The main severe threats with these storms will be damaging winds, hail around 1 inch, and a brief tornado or two. Afternoon heat index values near 100 are possible on Tuesday. Spotter information statement, spotter activation may be needed late this evening and overnight. Expected storm motion is toward the southeast around 40 miles per hour. The time is currently 5:53 a.m. Central Daylight Time. 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Now for the official National Weather Service forecast for Champaign, Urbana, and surrounding areas of East Central Illinois. Today, mostly sunny. Patchy smoke. Highs in the upper 80s. Southeast winds around 5 miles an hour, becoming southwest around 5 miles an hour this afternoon. Tonight, patchy smoke until midnight. Mostly clear until midnight, then partly cloudy with showers and thunderstorms likely after midnight. Not as cool. Humid with lows in the lower 70s. Southwest winds 10 to 15 miles an hour. Chance of rain 60%. Tuesday, mostly sunny. A chance of showers and thunderstorms in the morning. Humid with highs in the upper 80s. West winds 15 to 20 miles an hour. Chance of rain 50%. Tuesday night, mostly clear. Lows in the mid-60s. North winds 10 to 15 miles an hour. Wednesday, sunny, cooler with highs in the upper 70s.

North winds around 10 miles an hour. Wednesday night and Thursday, mostly clear. Lows in the mid-50s. Highs in the upper 70s. Thursday night through Friday night, partly cloudy. Lows around 60. Highs in the upper 70s. Saturday through Sunday, mostly clear. Highs in the mid-80s. Lows in the mid-60s. Again, the forecast for Champaign, Urbana and surrounding areas of East Central Illinois for today, mostly sunny. Patchy smoke. Highs in the upper 80s. Southeast winds around 5 miles an hour, becoming southwest around 5 miles an hour this afternoon. Here is an air quality message. Air quality alert in effect until midnight tonight. The Illinois Environmental Protection Agency has issued in the REWIDE Air Pollution Action Day for Monday, July 20th for portions of Illinois. And the REWIDE Air Pollution Action Day is declared when weather conditions are such that widespread ozone and or particulate levels are forecast to be at or above the unhealthy for sensitive groups USG category in all or nearly all Illinois AQI forecast sectors. Areas both inside and outside of the Action Day coverage area are likely to see smoke particulates to a varying degree and duration today, with smoke likely decreasing from southwest to northeast this afternoon. Those with air quality concerns or anyone in Illinois with outdoor plans are encouraged to check current NOCAST readings or sign up for EnviroFlash alerts on erno.gov. Before going outside, checking the NOCAST AQI will help identify periods of both poor and cleaner air quality regardless of the level of the daily 24-hour AQI forecast. AQI category guidance unhealthy for sensitive groups USG. 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The general public is less likely to be affected. Sensitive groups make outdoor activities shorter and less intense. It's south okay to be active outdoors, but take more breaks. Watch for symptoms such as coughing or shortness of breath. People with asthma, follow your asthma action plan and keep quick relief medicine handy. People with heart disease, symptoms such as palpitations, shortness of breath, or unusual fatigue may indicate a serious problem. If you have any of these, contact your health care provider. Unhealthy, sensitive groups, avoid long or intense outdoor activities. Consider rescheduling or moving activities indoors. Everyone else, reduce long or intense activities. Take more breaks during outdoor activities. Media contact, Illinois EPA. At 5 a.m. at the Champaign Airport, smoke was reported. Visibility was 5 miles. The temperature was 66 degrees, the dew point was 64, and the relative humidity was 93%. The wind was northeast at 7 miles an hour. The pressure was 29.94 inches and falling. Elsewhere around the area, fog was reported, with a temperature of 63 at Bloomington, 64 at Paris, 65 at Mattoon, and 65 at Decatur. Smoke was reported, with a temperature of 67 at Peoria, and 67 at Springfield. At Terre Haute, it was clear, with a temperature of 66. And once again at 5 a.m. at the Champaign Airport, with smoke, the temperature was 66. Looking elsewhere around the Midwest at 5 a.m., Chicago was clear, and 66. Indianapolis was clear, and 69. St. Louis was partly cloudy, and 73. Kansas City was clear, and 75. Des Moines was partly cloudy, and 74. Milwaukee was partly cloudy, and 64. And now a discussion of hazardous weather conditions for the following county, DeWitt, Illinois. This hazardous weather outlook is for Central Illinois and West Central Illinois. For today and tonight, smoke from Canadian wildfires will linger for one more day across Central Illinois, causing air quality that is unhealthy for sensitive groups, and an air quality alert is in effect. Storm chances will be present for a couple hours around noon today, as a dissipating storm complex arrives. A higher threat for strong to severe storms will come toward midnight tonight, with damaging downburst winds the main hazard. For Tuesday through Sunday, afternoon heat index values near 100 are possible Tuesday. Spotter information statement. Spotter activation will likely be needed late this evening and overnight for areas north of a line from Beardstown to Bloomington. Expected storm motion is toward the southeast around 40 miles per hour. And now a discussion of hazardous weather conditions for the following counties in Illinois: Champaign, Coles, Douglas, Edgar, Moultrie, Piatt, and Vermilion.

This hazardous weather outlook is for Central Illinois, East Central Illinois, Southeast Illinois, and West Central Illinois. For today and tonight, smoke from Canadian wildfires will linger for one more day across Central and Southeast Illinois, causing air quality that is unhealthy for sensitive groups, and an air quality alert is in effect. Storm chances will return later this evening and overnight. There is a marginal risk of severe storms, with damaging downburst winds the main hazard. For Tuesday through Sunday, strong to severe storms are possible again Tuesday afternoon in southeastern Illinois. The main severe threats with these storms will be damaging winds, hail around 1 inch, and a brief tornado or two. Afternoon heat index values near 100 are possible on Tuesday. Spotter information statement, spotter activation may be needed late this evening and overnight. Expected storm motion is toward the southeast around 40 miles per hour. The Champaign, Illinois Airport Climate Summary for yesterday, July 19, 2026. Yesterday's high temperature of 83 degrees occurred at 2:41 p.m. The normal high is 85. Yesterday's low temperature of 68 degrees occurred at 11:59 p.m. The normal low is 65. No precipitation fell yesterday. Yesterday the maximum wind observed was 13 miles an hour from the northeast. The highest wind gust observed was 20 miles per hour from the northeast, which occurred at 2:43 a.m. Yesterday the average wind speed was 7 miles per hour. Sunrise today is at 5:41 a.m. and sunset is at 8:18 p.m. The Mattoon, Illinois Airport Climate Summary for yesterday, July 19, 2026. Yesterday's high temperature of 85 degrees occurred at 2:16 p.m. The normal high is 86. Yesterday's low temperature of 68 degrees occurred at 11:59 p.m. The normal low is 66. No precipitation fell yesterday. Yesterday the maximum wind observed was 13 miles an hour from the northeast. The highest wind gust observed was 16 miles per hour from the north, which occurred at 1:01 p.m. Yesterday the average wind speed was 5 miles per hour. Sunrise today is at 5:42 a.m. and sunset is at 8:16 p.m. The time is currently 6:02 a.m. Central Daylight Time. 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Now for the official National Weather Service forecast for Champaign, Urbana, and surrounding areas of East Central Illinois. Today, mostly sunny. Patchy smoke. Highs in the upper 80s. Southeast winds around 5 miles an hour, becoming southwest around 5 miles an hour this afternoon. Tonight, patchy smoke until midnight. Mostly clear until midnight, then partly cloudy with showers and thunderstorms likely after midnight. Not as cool. Humid with lows in the lower 70s. Southwest winds 10 to 15 miles an hour. Chance of rain 60%. Tuesday, mostly sunny. A chance of showers and thunderstorms in the morning. Humid with highs in the upper 80s. West winds 15 to 20 miles an hour. Chance of rain 50%. Tuesday night, mostly clear. Lows in the mid-60s. North winds 10 to 15 miles an hour. Wednesday, sunny, cooler with highs in the upper 70s. North winds around 10 miles an hour. Wednesday night and Thursday, mostly clear. Lows in the mid-50s. Highs in the upper 70s. Thursday night through Friday night, partly cloudy. Lows around 60. Highs in the upper 70s. Saturday through Sunday, mostly clear. Highs in the mid-80s. Lows in the mid-60s. Again, the forecast for Champaign, Urbana, and surrounding areas of East Central Illinois for today, mostly sunny. Patchy smoke. Highs in the upper 80s. Southeast winds around 5 miles an hour, becoming southwest around 5 miles an hour this afternoon. And now a discussion of hazardous weather conditions for the following county, DeWitt, Illinois. This hazardous weather outlook is for Central Illinois and West Central Illinois. For today and tonight, smoke from Canadian wildfires will linger for one more day across Central Illinois, causing air quality that is unhealthy for sensitive groups, and an air quality alert is in effect. Storm chances will be present for a couple hours around noon today, as a dissipating storm complex arrives. A higher threat for strong to severe storms will come toward midnight tonight, with damaging downburst winds the main hazard.

for Tuesday through Sunday. Afternoon heat index values near 100 are possible Tuesday. Spotter information statement. Spotter activation will likely be needed late this evening and overnight for areas north of a line from Beardstown to Bloomington. Expected storm motion is toward the southeast around 40 miles per hour. And now a discussion of hazardous weather conditions for the following counties in Illinois: Champaign, Coles, Douglas, Edgar, Moultrie, Piatt, and Vermilion. This hazardous weather outlook is for central Illinois, east central Illinois, southeast Illinois, and west central Illinois. For today and tonight, smoke from Canadian wildfires will linger for one more day across central and southeast Illinois, causing air quality that is unhealthy for sensitive groups, and an air quality alert is in effect. Storm chances will return later this evening and overnight. There is a marginal risk of severe storms, with damaging downburst winds the main hazard. For Tuesday through Sunday, strong to severe storms are possible again Tuesday afternoon in southeastern Illinois. The main severe threats with these storms will be damaging winds, hail around 1 inch, and a brief tornado or two. Afternoon heat index values near 100 are possible on Tuesday. Spotter information statement. Spotter activation may be needed late this evening and overnight. Expected storm motion is toward the southeast around 40 miles per hour. 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Now for the official National Weather Service forecast for Champaign, Urbana, and surrounding areas of East Central Illinois. Today, mostly sunny. Patchy smoke. Highs in the upper 80s. Southeast winds around 5 miles an hour, becoming southwest around 5 miles an hour this afternoon. Tonight, patchy smoke until midnight. Mostly clear until midnight, then partly cloudy with showers and thunderstorms likely after midnight. Not as cool. Humid with lows in the lower 70s. Southwest winds 10 to 15 miles an hour. Chance of rain 60%. Tuesday, mostly sunny. A chance of showers and thunderstorms in the morning. Humid with highs in the upper 80s. West winds 15 to 20 miles an hour. Chance of rain 50%. Tuesday night, mostly clear. Lows in the mid-60s. North winds 10 to 15 miles an hour. Wednesday, sunny, cooler with highs in the upper 70s. North winds around 10 miles an hour. Wednesday night and Thursday, mostly clear. Lows in the mid-50s. Highs in the upper 70s. Thursday night through Friday night, partly cloudy. Lows around 60. Highs in the upper 70s. Saturday through Sunday, mostly clear. Highs in the mid-80s. Lows in the mid-60s. Again, the forecast for Champaign, Urbana, and surrounding areas of East Central Illinois for today, mostly sunny. Patchy smoke. Highs in the upper 80s. Southeast winds around 5 miles an hour, becoming southwest around 5 miles an hour this afternoon. At 6 a.m. at the Champaign Airport, haze and smoke were reported. Visibility was 3 miles. The temperature was 65 degrees, the dew point was 63, and the relative humidity was 93%. The wind was northeast at 6 miles an hour. The pressure was 29.95 inches and rising. Elsewhere around the area, fog was reported, with a temperature of 63 at Bloomington, 63 at Paris, 64 at Mattoon, and 64 at Decatur. Smoke was reported, with a temperature of 67 at Peoria, and 67 at Springfield. At Terre Haute, it was clear, with a temperature of 67. And once again at 6 a.m. at the Champaign Airport, with haze and smoke, the temperature was 65. Looking elsewhere around the Midwest at 6 a.m., Chicago reported smoke, and 65. Indianapolis was
partly cloudy, and 67. St. Louis was partly cloudy, and 73. Kansas City was clear, and 74. Des Moines was partly cloudy, and 73. Milwaukee was mostly cloudy, and 64. Here is an air quality message. Air quality alert in effect until midnight tonight. The Illinois Environmental Protection Agency has issued in the REWIDE Air Pollution Action Day for Monday, July 20th for portions of Illinois. And the REWIDE Air Pollution Action Day is declared when weather conditions are such that widespread ozone and or particulate levels are forecast to be at or above the unhealthy for sensitive groups USG category in all or nearly all Illinois AccI forecast sectors. Areas both inside and outside of the Action Day coverage area are likely to see smoke particulates to a varying degree and duration today, with smoke likely decreasing from southwest to northeast this afternoon. Those with air quality concerns or anyone in Illinois with outdoor plans are encouraged to check current NOCAST readings or sign up for EnviroFlash alerts on airno.gov. Before going outside, checking the NOCAST AccI will help identify periods of both poor and cleaner air quality regardless of the level of the daily 24-hour AccI forecast. 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The general public is less likely to be affected. Sensitive groups make outdoor activities shorter and less intense. It's south okay to be active outdoors, but take more breaks. Watch for symptoms such as coughing or shortness of breath. People with asthma, follow your asthma action plan and keep quick relief medicine handy. People with heart disease, symptoms such as palpitations, shortness of breath, or unusual fatigue may indicate a serious problem. If you have any of these, contact your health care provider. Unhealthy, sensitive groups, avoid long or intense outdoor activities. Consider rescheduling or moving activities indoors. Everyone else, reduce long or intense activities. Take more breaks during outdoor activities. Media contact, Illinois EPA. And now a discussion of hazardous weather conditions for the following county, DeWitt, Illinois. This hazardous weather outlook is for central Illinois and west central Illinois. For today and tonight, smoke from Canadian wildfires will linger for one more day across central Illinois, causing air quality that is unhealthy for sensitive groups, and an air quality alert is in effect. Storm chances will be present for a couple hours around noon today, as a dissipating storm complex arrives. A higher threat for strong to severe storms will come toward midnight tonight, with damaging downburst winds the main hazard. For Tuesday through Sunday, afternoon heat index values near 100 are possible Tuesday. Spotter information statement, spotter activation will likely be needed late this evening and overnight for areas north of a line from Beardstown to Bloomington. Expected storm motion is toward the southeast around 40 miles per hour. And now a discussion of hazardous weather conditions for the following counties in Illinois, Champaign, Coles, Douglas, Edgar, Moultrie, Piatt, and Vermilion. This hazardous weather outlook is for central Illinois, east central Illinois, southeast Illinois and west central Illinois. For today and tonight, smoke from Canadian wildfires will linger for one more day across central and southeast Illinois, causing air quality that is unhealthy for sensitive groups, and an air quality alert is in effect. Storm chances will return later this evening and overnight. There is a marginal risk of severe storms, with damaging downburst winds the main hazard. For Tuesday through Sunday, strong to severe storms are possible again Tuesday afternoon in southeastern Illinois. The main severe threats with these storms will be damaging winds, hail around 1 inch, and a brief tornado or two. Afternoon heat index values near 100 are possible on Tuesday. Spotter information statement, spotter activation may be needed late this evening and overnight. Expected storm motion is toward the southeast around 40 miles per hour. The time is currently 6:14 a.m. Central Daylight Time. 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Now for the official National Weather Service forecast for Champaign, Urbana, and surrounding areas of East Central Illinois. Today, mostly sunny. Patchy smoke. Highs in the upper 80s. Southeast winds around 5 miles an hour, becoming southwest around 5 miles an hour this afternoon. Tonight, patchy smoke until midnight. Mostly clear until midnight, then partly cloudy with showers and thunderstorms likely after midnight.

20 miles an hour. Chance of rain 50%. Tuesday night, mostly clear. Lows in the mid-60s. North winds 10 to 15 miles an hour. Wednesday, sunny, cooler with highs in the upper 70s. North winds around 10 miles an hour. Wednesday night and Thursday, mostly clear. Lows in the mid-50s. Highs in the upper 70s. Thursday night through Friday night, partly cloudy. Lows around 60. Highs in the upper 70s. Saturday through Sunday, mostly clear. Highs in the mid-80s. Lows in the mid-60s. Again, the forecast for Champaign, Urbana and surrounding areas of East Central Illinois for today, mostly sunny. Patchy smoke. Highs in the upper 80s. Southeast winds around 5 miles an hour, becoming southwest around 5 miles an hour this afternoon. The Champaign, Illinois Airport Climate Summary for yesterday, July 19, 2026. Yesterday's high temperature of 83 degrees occurred at 2:41 p.m. The normal high is 85. Yesterday's low temperature of 68 degrees occurred at 11:59 p.m. The normal low is 65. No precipitation fell yesterday. Yesterday the maximum wind observed was 13 miles an hour from the northeast. The highest wind gust observed was 20 miles per hour from the northeast, which occurred at 2:43 a.m. Yesterday the average wind speed was 7 miles per hour. Sunrise today is at 5:41 a.m. and sunset is at 8:18 p.m. The Mattoon, Illinois Airport Climate Summary for yesterday, July 19, 2026. Yesterday's high temperature of 85 degrees occurred at 2:16 p.m. The normal high is 86. Yesterday's low temperature of 68 degrees occurred at 11:59 p.m. The normal low is 66. No precipitation fell yesterday. Yesterday the maximum wind observed was 13 miles an hour from the northeast. The highest wind gust observed was 16 miles per hour from the north, which occurred at 1:01 p.m. Yesterday the average wind speed was 5 miles per hour. Sunrise today is at 5:42 a.m. and sunset is at 8:16 p.m. At 6 a.m. at the Champaign Airport, haze and smoke were reported. Visibility was 3 miles. The temperature was 65 degrees, the dew point was 63, and the relative humidity was 93%. The wind was northeast at 6 miles an hour. The pressure was 29.95 inches and rising. Elsewhere around the area, fog was reported, with a temperature of 63 at Bloomington, 63 at Paris, 64 at Mattoon, and 63 at Decatur. Smoke was reported, with a temperature of 67 at Peoria, and 67 at Springfield. At Terre Haute, it was clear, with a temperature of 67. And once again at 6 a.m. at the Champaign Airport, with haze and smoke, the temperature was 65. Looking elsewhere around the Midwest at 6 a.m., Chicago reported smoke, and 65. Indianapolis was partly cloudy, and 67. St. Louis was partly cloudy, and 73. Kansas City was clear, and 74. Des Moines was partly cloudy, and 73. Milwaukee was mostly cloudy, and 64. And now a discussion of hazardous weather conditions for the following county, DeWitt, Illinois. This hazardous weather outlook is for Central Illinois and West Central Illinois. For today and tonight, smoke from Canadian wildfires will linger for one more day across Central Illinois, causing air quality that is unhealthy for sensitive groups, and an air quality alert is in effect. Storm chances will be present for a couple hours around noon today, as a dissipating storm complex arrives. A higher threat for strong to severe storms will come toward midnight tonight, with damaging downburst winds the main hazard. For Tuesday through Sunday, afternoon heat index values near 100 are possible Tuesday. Spotter information statement, spotter activation will likely be needed late this evening and overnight for areas north of a line from Beardstown to Bloomington. Expected storm motion is toward the southeast around 40 miles per hour. And now a discussion of hazardous weather conditions for the following counties in Illinois, Champaign, Coles, Douglas, Edgar, Moultrie, Piatt, and Vermilion. This hazardous weather outlook is for Central Illinois, East Central Illinois, Southeast Illinois, and West Central Illinois. For today and tonight, smoke from Canadian wildfires will linger for one more day across Central and Southeast Illinois, causing

Air quality that is unhealthy for sensitive groups, and an air quality alert is in effect. Storm chances will return later this evening and overnight. There is a marginal risk of severe storms, with damaging downburst winds the main hazard. For Tuesday through Sunday, strong to severe storms are possible again Tuesday afternoon in southeastern Illinois. The main severe threats with these storms will be damaging winds, hail around 1 inch, and a brief tornado or two. Afternoon heat index values near 100 are possible on Tuesday. Spotter information statement, spotter activation may be needed late this evening and overnight. Expected storm motion is toward the southeast around 40 miles per hour. The time is currently 6:21 a.m. Central Daylight Time. 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Now for the official National Weather Service forecast for Champaign, Urbana, and surrounding areas of East Central Illinois. Today, mostly sunny. Patchy smoke. Highs in the upper 80s. Southeast winds around 5 miles an hour, becoming southwest around 5 miles an hour this afternoon. Tonight, patchy smoke until midnight. Mostly clear until midnight, then partly cloudy with showers and thunderstorms likely after midnight. Not as cool. Humid with lows in the lower 70s. Southwest winds 10 to 15 miles an hour. Chance of rain 60%. Tuesday, mostly sunny. A chance of showers and thunderstorms in the morning. Humid with highs in the upper 80s. West winds 15 to 20 miles an hour. Chance of rain 50%. Tuesday night, mostly clear. Lows in the mid-60s. North winds 10 to 15 miles an hour. Wednesday, sunny, cooler with highs in the upper 70s. North winds around 10 miles an hour. Wednesday night and Thursday, mostly clear. Lows in the mid-50s. Highs in the upper 70s. Thursday night through Friday night, partly cloudy. Lows around 60. Highs in the upper 70s. Saturday through Sunday, mostly clear. Highs in the mid-80s. Lows in the mid-60s. Again, the forecast for Champaign, Urbana, and surrounding areas of East Central Illinois for today, mostly sunny. Patchy smoke. Highs in the upper 80s. Southeast winds around 5 miles an hour, becoming southwest around 5 miles an hour this afternoon. At 6 a.m. at the Champaign Airport, haze and smoke were reported. Visibility was 3 miles. The temperature was 65 degrees, the dew point was 63, and the relative humidity was 93%. The wind was northeast at 6 miles an hour. The pressure was 29.95 inches and rising. Elsewhere around the area, fog was reported, with a temperature of 63 at Bloomington, 63 at Paris, 64 at Mattoon, and 63 at Decatur. Smoke was reported, with a temperature of 67 at Peoria, and 67 at Springfield. At Terre Haute, it was clear, with a temperature of 67. And once again at 6 a.m. at the Champaign Airport, with haze and smoke, the temperature was 65. Looking elsewhere around the Midwest at 6 a.m., Chicago reported smoke, and 65. Indianapolis was partly cloudy, and 67. St. Louis was partly cloudy, and 73. Kansas City was clear, and 74. Des Moines was partly cloudy, and 73. Milwaukee was mostly cloudy, and 64. And now a discussion of hazardous weather conditions for the following county, DeWitt, Illinois. This hazardous weather outlook is for Central Illinois and West Central Illinois. For today and tonight, smoke from Canadian wildfires will linger for one more day across Central Illinois, causing air quality that is unhealthy for sensitive groups, and an air quality alert is in effect. Storm chances will be present for a couple hours around noon today, as a dissipating storm complex arrives. A higher threat for strong to severe storms will come toward midnight tonight, with damaging downburst winds the main hazard. For Tuesday through Sunday, afternoon heat index values near 100 are possible Tuesday. Spotter information statement, spotter activation will likely be needed late this evening and overnight for areas north of a line from Beardstown to Bloomington. Expected storm motion is toward the southeast around 40 miles per hour. Here is an air quality message. Air quality alert in effect until midnight tonight. The Illinois Environmental
Protection Agency has issued in the REWIDE Air Pollution Action Day for Monday, July 20th for portions of Illinois. And the REWIDE Air Pollution Action Day is declared when weather conditions are such that widespread ozone and or particulate levels are forecast to be at or above the unhealthy for sensitive groups USG category in all or nearly all Illinois AKI forecast sectors. Areas both inside and outside of the Action Day coverage area are likely to see smoke particulates to a varying degree and duration today, with smoke likely decreasing from southwest to northeast this afternoon. Those with air quality concerns or anyone in Illinois with outdoor plans are encouraged to check current NOCAST readings or sign up for EnviroFlash alerts on airno.gov. Before going outside, checking the NOCAST AKI will help identify periods of both poor and cleaner air quality regardless of the level of the daily 24-hour AKI forecast. AKI category guidance unhealthy for sensitive groups USG. 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The general public is less likely to be affected. Sensitive groups make outdoor activities shorter and less intense. It's okay to be active outdoors, but take more breaks. Watch for symptoms such as coughing or shortness of breath. People with asthma, follow your asthma action plan and keep quick relief medicine handy. People with heart disease, symptoms such as palpitations, shortness of breath, or unusual fatigue may indicate a serious problem. If you have any of these, contact your healthcare provider. Unhealthy, sensitive groups, avoid long or intense outdoor activities. Consider rescheduling or moving activities indoors. Everyone else, reduce long or intense activities. Take more breaks during outdoor activities. Media contact, Illinois EPA. And now a discussion of hazardous weather conditions for the following counties in Illinois: Champaign, Coles, Douglas, Edgar, Moultrie, Piatt, and Vermilion. This hazardous weather outlook is for Central Illinois, East Central Illinois, Southeast Illinois, and West Central Illinois. For today and tonight, smoke from Canadian wildfires will linger for one more day across central and southeast Illinois, causing air quality that is unhealthy for sensitive groups, and an air quality alert is in effect. Storm chances will return later this evening and overnight. There is a marginal risk of severe storms, with damaging downburst winds the main hazard. For Tuesday through Sunday, strong to severe storms are possible again Tuesday afternoon in southeastern Illinois. The main severe threats with these storms will be damaging winds, hail around 1 inch, and a brief tornado or two. Afternoon heat index values near 100 are possible on Tuesday. Spotter information statement: spotter activation may be needed late this evening and overnight. Expected storm motion is toward the southeast around 40 miles per hour. The time is currently 6:28 a.m. Central Daylight Time. 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Now for the official National Weather Service forecast for Champaign, Urbana, and surrounding areas of East Central Illinois. Today, mostly sunny. Patchy smoke. Highs in the upper 80s. Southeast winds around 5 miles an hour, becoming southwest around 5 miles an hour this afternoon. Tonight, patchy smoke until midnight. Mostly clear until midnight, then partly cloudy with showers and thunderstorms likely after midnight. Not as cool. Humid with lows in the lower 70s. Southwest winds 10 to 15 miles an hour. Chance of rain 60%. Tuesday, mostly sunny. A chance of showers and thunderstorms in the morning. Humid with highs in the upper 80s. West winds 15 to 20 miles an hour. Chance of rain 50%. Tuesday night, mostly clear. Lows in the mid-60s. North winds 10 to 15 miles an hour. Wednesday, sunny, cooler with highs in the upper 70s. North winds around 10 miles an hour. Wednesday night and Thursday, mostly clear. Lows in the mid-50s. Highs in the upper 70s. Thursday night through Friday night, partly cloudy. Lows around 60. Highs in the upper 70s. Saturday through Sunday, mostly clear. Highs in the mid-80s. Lows in the mid-60s. Again, the forecast for Champaign, Urbana, and surrounding areas of East Central Illinois for today, mostly sunny. Patchy smoke. Highs in the upper 80s. Southeast winds around 5 miles an hour, becoming southwest around 5 miles an hour this afternoon. The
Payne, Illinois Airport Climate Summary for yesterday, July 19, 2026. Yesterday's high temperature of 83 degrees occurred at 2:41 p.m. The normal high is 85. Yesterday's low temperature of 68 degrees occurred at 11:59 p.m. The normal low is 65. No precipitation fell yesterday. Yesterday the maximum wind observed was 13 miles an hour from the northeast. The highest wind gust observed was 20 miles per hour from the northeast, which occurred at 2:43 a.m. Yesterday the average wind speed was 7 miles per hour. Sunrise today is at 5:41 a.m. and sunset is at 8:18 p.m. The Mattoon, Illinois Airport Climate Summary for yesterday, July 19, 2026. Yesterday's high temperature of 85 degrees occurred at 2:16 p.m. The normal high is 86. Yesterday's low temperature of 68 degrees occurred at 11:59 p.m. The normal low is 66. No precipitation fell yesterday. Yesterday the maximum wind observed was 13 miles an hour from the northeast. The highest wind gust observed was 16 miles per hour from the north, which occurred at 1:01 p.m. Yesterday the average wind speed was 5 miles per hour. Sunrise today is at 5:42 a.m. and sunset is at 8:16 p.m. At 6 a.m. at the Champaign Airport, haze and smoke were reported. Visibility was 3 miles. The temperature was 65 degrees, the dew point was 63, and the relative humidity was 93%. The wind was northeast at 6 miles an hour. The pressure was 29.95 inches and rising. Elsewhere around the area, fog was reported, with a temperature of 63 at Bloomington, 63 at Paris, 64 at Mattoon, and 63 at Decatur. Smoke was reported, with a temperature of 67 at Peoria, and 67 at Springfield. At Terre Haute, it was clear, with a temperature of 67. And once again at 6 a.m. at the Champaign Airport, with haze and smoke, the temperature was 65. Looking elsewhere around the Midwest at 6 a.m., Chicago reported smoke, and 65. Indianapolis was partly cloudy, and 67. St. Louis was partly cloudy, and 73. Kansas City was clear, and 74. Des Moines was partly cloudy, and 73. Milwaukee was mostly cloudy, and 64. And now at 67. St. Louis was partly cloudy, and 73. Kansas City was clear, and 74. Des Moines was partly cloudy, and 73. Milwaukee was mostly cloudy, and 64. And now a discussion of hazardous weather conditions for the following county, DeWitt, Illinois. This hazardous weather outlook is for central Illinois and west central Illinois. For today and tonight, smoke from Canadian wildfires will linger for one more day across central Illinois, causing air quality that is unhealthy for sensitive groups, and an air quality alert is in effect. Storm chances will be present for a couple hours around noon today, as a dissipating storm complex arrives. A higher threat for strong to severe storms will come toward midnight tonight, with damaging downburst winds the main hazard. For Tuesday through Sunday, afternoon heat index values near 100 are possible Tuesday. Spotter information statement, spotter activation will likely be needed late this evening and overnight for areas north of a line from Beardstown to Bloomington. Expected storm motion is toward the southeast around 40 miles per hour. And now a discussion of hazardous weather conditions for the following counties in Illinois: Champaign, Coles, Douglas, Edgar, Moultrie, Piatt, and Vermilion. This hazardous weather outlook is for central Illinois, east central Illinois, southeast Illinois, and west central Illinois. For today and tonight, smoke from Canadian wildfires will linger for one more day across central and southeast Illinois, causing air quality that is unhealthy for sensitive groups, and an air quality alert is in effect. Storm chances will return later this evening and overnight. There is a marginal risk of severe storms, with damaging downburst winds the main hazard. For Tuesday through Sunday, strong to severe storms are possible again Tuesday afternoon in southeastern Illinois. The main severe threats with these storms will be damaging winds, hail around 1 inch, and a brief tornado or two. Afternoon heat index values near 100 are possible on Tuesday. Spotter information statement, spotter activation may be needed late this evening and overnight. Expected storm motion is toward the southeast around 40 miles per hour.

The time is currently 6:35 a.m. Central Daylight Time. 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Now for the official National Weather Service forecast for Champaign, Urbana, and surrounding areas of East Central Illinois. Today, mostly sunny. Patchy smoke. Highs in the upper 80s. Southeast winds around 5 miles an hour, becoming southwest around 5 miles an hour this afternoon. Tonight, patchy smoke until midnight. Mostly clear until midnight, then partly cloudy with showers and thunderstorms likely after midnight. Not as cool. Humid with lows in the lower 70s. Southwest winds 10 to 15 miles an hour. Chance of rain 60%. Tuesday, mostly sunny. A chance of showers and thunderstorms in the morning. Humid with highs in the upper 80s. West winds 15 to 20 miles an hour. Chance of rain 50%. Tuesday night, mostly clear. Lows in the mid-60s. North winds 10 to 15 miles an hour. Wednesday, sunny, cooler with highs in the upper 70s. North winds around 10 miles an hour. Wednesday night and Thursday, mostly clear. Lows in the mid-50s. Highs in the upper 70s. Thursday night through Friday night, partly cloudy. Lows around 60. Highs in the upper 70s. Saturday through Sunday, mostly clear. Highs in the mid-80s. Lows in the mid-60s. Again, the forecast for Champaign, Urbana, and surrounding areas of East Central Illinois for today, mostly sunny. Patchy smoke. Highs in the upper 80s. Southeast winds around 5 miles an hour, becoming southwest around 5 miles an hour this afternoon. At 6 a.m. at the Champaign Airport, haze and smoke were reported. Visibility was 3 miles. The temperature was 65 degrees, the dew point was 63, and the relative humidity was 93%. The wind was northeast at 6 miles an hour. The pressure was 29.95 inches and rising. Elsewhere around the area, fog was reported, with a temperature of 63 at Bloomington, 63 at Paris, 64 at Mattoon, and 63 at Decatur. Smoke was reported, with a temperature of 67 at Peoria, and 67 at Springfield. At Terre Haute, it was clear, with a temperature of 67. And once again at 6 a.m. at the Champaign Airport, with haze and smoke, the temperature was 65. Looking elsewhere around the Midwest at 6 a.m., Chicago reported smoke, and 65. Indianapolis was partly cloudy, and 67. St. Louis was partly cloudy, and 73. Kansas City was clear, and 74. Des Moines was partly cloudy, and 73. Milwaukee was mostly cloudy, and 64. And now a discussion of hazardous weather conditions for the following county, DeWitt, Illinois. This hazardous weather outlook is for Central Illinois and West Central Illinois. For today and tonight, smoke from Canadian wildfires will linger for one more day across Central Illinois, causing air quality that is unhealthy for sensitive groups, and an air quality alert is in effect. Storm chances will be present for a couple hours around noon today, as a dissipating storm complex arrives. A higher threat for strong to severe storms will come toward midnight tonight, with damaging downburst winds the main hazard. For Tuesday through Sunday, afternoon heat index values near 100 are possible Tuesday. Spotter information statement, spotter activation will likely be needed late this evening and overnight for areas north of a line from Beardstown to Bloomington. Expected storm motion is toward the southeast around 40 miles per hour. And now a discussion of hazardous weather conditions for the following counties in Illinois, Champaign, Coles, Douglas, Edgar, Moultrie, Piatt, and Vermilion. This hazardous weather outlook is for Central Illinois, East Central Illinois, Southeast Illinois, and West Central Illinois. For today and tonight, smoke from Canadian wildfires will linger for one more day across Central and Southeast Illinois, causing air quality that is unhealthy for sensitive groups, and an air quality alert is in effect. Storm chances will return later this evening and overnight. There is a marginal risk of severe storms, with damaging downburst winds the main hazard. For Tuesday through Sunday, strong to severe storms are possible again Tuesday afternoon in southeastern Illinois. The main severe threats with these storms will be damaging winds, hail around

and a brief tornado or two. Afternoon heat index values near 100 are possible on Tuesday. Spotter information statement. Spotter activation may be needed late this evening and overnight. Expected storm motion is toward the southeast around 40 miles per hour. Here is an air quality message. Air quality alert in effect until midnight tonight. The Illinois Environmental Protection Agency has issued in the REWIDE Air Pollution Action Day for Monday, July 20th for portions of Illinois. And the REWIDE Air Pollution Action Day is declared when weather conditions are such that widespread ozone and or particulate levels are forecast to be at or above the unhealthy for sensitive groups USG category in all or nearly all Illinois AccI forecast sectors. Areas both inside and outside of the Action Day coverage area are likely to see smoke particulates to a varying degree and duration today, with smoke likely decreasing from southwest to northeast this afternoon. Those with air quality concerns or anyone in Illinois with outdoor plans are encouraged to check current NOCAST readings or sign up for EnviroFlash alerts on airno.gov. Before going outside, checking the NOCAST AccI will help identify periods of both poor and cleaner air quality regardless of the level of the daily 24-hour AccI forecast. 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The general public is less likely to be affected. Sensitive groups make outdoor activities shorter and less intense. It's okay to be active outdoors, but take more breaks. 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Everyone else, reduce long or intense activities. 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The time is currently 6:42 a.m. Central Daylight Time. 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Now for the official National Weather Service forecast for Champaign, Urbana, and surrounding areas of East Central Illinois. Today, mostly sunny. Patchy smoke. Highs in the upper 80s. Southeast winds around 5 miles an hour, becoming southwest around 5 miles an hour this afternoon. Tonight, patchy smoke until midnight. Mostly clear until midnight, then partly cloudy with showers and thunderstorms likely after midnight. Not as cool. Humid with lows in the lower 70s. Southwest winds 10 to 15 miles an hour. Chance of rain 60%. Tuesday, mostly sunny. A chance of showers and thunderstorms in the morning. Humid with highs in the upper 80s. West winds 15 to 20 miles an hour. Chance of rain 50%. Tuesday night, mostly clear. Lows in the mid-60s. North winds 10 to 15 miles an hour. Wednesday, sunny, cooler with highs in the upper 70s. North winds around 10 miles an hour. Wednesday night and Thursday, mostly clear. Lows in the mid-50s. Highs in the upper 70s. Thursday night through Friday night, partly cloudy. Lows around 60. Highs in the upper 70s. Saturday through Sunday, mostly clear. Highs in the mid-80s. Lows in the mid-60s. Again, the forecast for Champaign, Urbana, and surrounding areas of East Central Illinois for today, mostly sunny. Patchy smoke. Highs in the upper 80s. Southeast winds around 5 miles an hour, becoming southwest around 5 miles an hour this afternoon. At 6 a.m. at the Champaign Airport, haze and smoke were reported. Visibility was 3 miles. The temperature was 65 degrees, the dew point was 63, and the relative humidity was 93%. The wind was northeast at 6 miles an hour. The pressure was 29.95 inches and rising. Elsewhere around the area, fog was reported, with a temperature of 63 at Bloomington, 63 at Paris, 64 at Mattoon, and 63 at Decatur. Smoke was reported, with a temperature of 67 at Peoria, and 67 at Springfield. At Terre Haute, it was clear, with a temperature of 67. And once again at

a.m. at the Champaign Airport, with haze and smoke. The temperature was 65. The Champaign, Illinois Airport Climate Summary for yesterday, July 19, 2026. Yesterday's high temperature of 83 degrees occurred at 2:41 p.m. The normal high is 85. Yesterday's low temperature of 68 degrees occurred at 11:59 p.m. The normal low is 65. No precipitation fell yesterday. Yesterday the maximum wind observed was 13 miles an hour from the northeast. The highest wind gust observed was 20 miles per hour from the northeast, which occurred at 2:43 a.m. Yesterday the average wind speed was 7 miles per hour. Sunrise today is at 5:41 a.m. and sunset is at 8:18 p.m. The Mattoon, Illinois Airport Climate Summary for yesterday, July 19, 2026. Yesterday's high temperature of 85 degrees occurred at 2:16 p.m. The normal high is 86. Yesterday's low temperature of 68 degrees occurred at 11:59 p.m. The normal low is 66. No precipitation fell yesterday. Yesterday the maximum wind observed was 13 miles an hour from the northeast. The highest wind gust observed was 16 miles per hour from the north, which occurred at 1:01 p.m. Yesterday the average wind speed was 5 miles per hour. Sunrise today is at 5:42 a.m. and sunset is at 8:16 p.m. Looking elsewhere around the Midwest at 6 a.m., Chicago reported smoke and 65. Indianapolis was partly cloudy and 67. St. Louis was partly cloudy and 73. Kansas City was clear and 74. Des Moines was partly cloudy and 73. Milwaukee was mostly cloudy and 64. And now a discussion of hazardous weather conditions for the following county, DeWitt, Illinois. This hazardous weather outlook is for Central Illinois and West Central Illinois. For today and tonight, smoke from Canadian wildfires will linger for one more day across central Illinois, causing air quality that is unhealthy for sensitive groups, and an air quality alert is in effect. Storm chances will be present for a couple hours around noon today, as a dissipating storm complex arrives. A higher threat for strong to severe storms will come toward midnight tonight, with damaging downburst winds the main hazard. For Tuesday through Sunday, afternoon heat index values near 100 are possible Tuesday. Spotter information statement, spotter activation will likely be needed late this evening and overnight for areas north of a line from Beardstown to Bloomington. Expected storm motion is toward the southeast around 40 miles per hour. And now a discussion of hazardous weather conditions for the following counties in Illinois, Champaign, Coles, Douglas, Edgar, Moultrie, Piatt, and Vermilion. This hazardous weather outlook is for Central Illinois, East Central Illinois, Southeast Illinois, and West Central Illinois. For today and tonight, smoke from Canadian wildfires will linger for one more day across Central and Southeast Illinois, causing air quality that is unhealthy for sensitive groups, and an air quality alert is in effect. Storm chances will return later this evening and overnight. There is a marginal risk of severe storms, with damaging downburst winds the main hazard. For Tuesday through Sunday, strong to severe storms are possible again Tuesday afternoon in southeastern Illinois. The main severe threats with these storms will be damaging winds, hail around 1 inch, and a brief tornado or two. Afternoon heat index values near 100 are possible on Tuesday. Spotter information statement, spotter activation may be needed late this evening and overnight. Expected storm motion is toward the southeast around 40 miles per hour. The time is currently 6:49 a.m. Central Daylight Time. 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Now for the official National Weather Service forecast for Champaign, Urbana, and surrounding areas of East Central Illinois. Today, mostly sunny. Patchy smoke. Highs in the upper 80s. Southeast winds around 5 miles an hour, becoming southwest around 5 miles an hour this afternoon. Tonight, patchy smoke until midnight. Mostly clear until midnight, then partly cloudy with showers and thunderstorms likely after midnight. Not as cool. Humid with lows in the lower 70s. Southwest winds 10 to 15 miles an hour. Chance of rain 60%. Tuesday, mostly sunny. A chance of showers and thunderstorms in the morning. Humid with highs in
upper 80s. West winds 15 to 20 miles an hour. Chance of rain 50%. Tuesday night, mostly clear. Lows in the mid-60s. North winds 10 to 15 miles an hour. Wednesday, sunny, cooler with highs in the upper 70s. North winds around 10 miles an hour. Wednesday night and Thursday, mostly clear. Lows in the mid-50s. Highs in the upper 70s. Thursday night through Friday night, partly cloudy. Lows around 60. Highs in the upper 70s. Saturday through Sunday, mostly clear. Highs in the mid-80s. Lows in the mid-60s. Again, the forecast for Champaign, Urbana and surrounding areas of East Central Illinois for today, mostly sunny. Patchy smoke. Highs in the upper 80s. Southeast winds around 5 miles an hour, becoming southwest around 5 miles an hour this afternoon. At 6 a.m. at the Champaign Airport, haze and smoke were reported. Visibility was 3 miles. The temperature was 65 degrees, the dew point was 63, and the relative humidity was 93%. The wind was northeast at 6 miles an hour. The pressure was 29.95 inches and rising. Elsewhere around the area, fog was reported, with a temperature of 63 at Bloomington, 63 at Paris, 64 at Mattoon, and 63 at Decatur. Smoke was reported, with a temperature of 67 at Peoria, and 67 at Springfield. At Terre Haute, it was clear, with a temperature of 67. And once again at 6 a.m. at the Champaign Airport, with haze and smoke, the temperature was 65. Looking elsewhere around the Midwest at 6 a.m., Chicago reported smoke, and 65. Indianapolis was partly cloudy, and 67. St. Louis was partly cloudy, and 73. Kansas City was clear, and 74. Des Moines was partly cloudy, and 73. Milwaukee was mostly cloudy, and 64. And now a discussion of hazardous weather conditions for the following county, DeWitt, Illinois. This hazardous weather outlook is for Central Illinois and West Central Illinois. For today and tonight, smoke from Canadian wildfires will linger for one more day across Central Illinois, causing air quality that is unhealthy for sensitive groups, and an air quality alert is in effect. Storm chances will be present for a couple hours around noon today, as a dissipating storm complex arrives. A higher threat for strong to severe storms will come toward midnight tonight, with damaging downburst winds the main hazard. For Tuesday through Sunday, afternoon heat index values near 100 are possible Tuesday. Spotter information statement, spotter activation will likely be needed late this evening and overnight for areas north of a line from Beardstown to Bloomington. Expected storm motion is toward the southeast around 40 miles per hour. And now a discussion of hazardous weather conditions for the following counties in Illinois, Champaign, Coles, Douglas, Edgar, Moultrie, Piatt, and Vermilion. This hazardous weather outlook is for Central Illinois, East Central Illinois, Southeast Illinois, and West Central Illinois. For today and tonight, smoke from Canadian wildfires will linger for one more day across Central and Southeast Illinois, causing air quality that is unhealthy for sensitive groups, and an air quality alert is in effect. Storm chances will return later this evening and overnight. There is a marginal risk of severe storms, with damaging downburst winds the main hazard. For Tuesday through Sunday, strong to severe storms are possible again Tuesday afternoon in southeastern Illinois. The main severe threats with these storms will be damaging winds, hail around 1 inch, and a brief tornado or two. Afternoon heat index values near 100 are possible on Tuesday. Spotter information statement, spotter activation may be needed late this evening and overnight. Expected storm motion is toward the southeast around 40 miles per hour. The time is currently 6:54 a.m. Central Daylight Time. 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Now for the official National Weather Service forecast for Champaign, Urbana and surrounding areas of East Central Illinois. Today, mostly sunny. Patchy smoke. Highs in the upper 80s. Southeast winds around 5 miles an hour, becoming southwest around 5 miles an hour this afternoon. Tonight, patchy smoke until midnight. Mostly clear until midnight, then partly cloudy with showers and thunderstorms likely after midnight.

Not as cool. Humid with lows in the lower 70s. Southwest winds 10 to 15 miles an hour. Chance of rain 60%. Tuesday, mostly sunny. A chance of showers and thunderstorms in the morning. Humid with highs in the upper 80s. West winds 15 to 20 miles an hour. Chance of rain 50%. Tuesday night, mostly clear. Lows in the mid-60s. North winds 10 to 15 miles an hour. Wednesday, sunny, cooler with highs in the upper 70s. North winds around 10 miles an hour. Wednesday night and Thursday, mostly clear. Lows in the mid-50s. Highs in the upper 70s. Thursday night through Friday night, partly cloudy. Lows around 60. Highs in the upper 70s. Saturday through Sunday, mostly clear. Highs in the mid-80s. Lows in the mid-60s. Again, the forecast for Champaign, Urbana and surrounding areas of East Central Illinois for today, mostly sunny. Patchy smoke. Highs in the upper 80s. Southeast winds around 5 miles an hour, becoming southwest around 5 miles an hour this afternoon. Here is an air quality message. Air quality alert in effect until midnight tonight. The Illinois Environmental Protection Agency has issued an Illinois-wide air pollution action day for Monday, July 20th for portions of Illinois. And the Illinois-wide air pollution action day is declared when weather conditions are such that widespread ozone and or particulate levels are forecast to be at or above the unhealthy for sensitive groups USG category in all or nearly all Illinois AccI forecast sectors. Areas both inside and outside of the action day coverage area are likely to see smoke particulates to a varying degree and duration today, with smoke likely decreasing from southwest to northeast this afternoon. Those with air quality concerns or anyone in Illinois with outdoor plans are encouraged to check current NOCAST readings or sign up for EnviroFlash alerts on airno.gov. Before going outside, checking the NOCAST AccI will help identify periods of both poor and cleaner air quality regardless of the level of the daily 24-hour AccI forecast. 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The general public is less likely to be affected. Sensitive groups make outdoor activities shorter and less intense. It's south okay to be active outdoors, but take more breaks. Watch for symptoms such as coughing or shortness of breath. People with asthma, follow your asthma action plan and keep quick relief medicine handy. People with heart disease, symptoms such as palpitations, shortness of breath, or unusual fatigue may indicate a serious problem. If you have any of these, contact your healthcare provider. Unhealthy, sensitive groups, avoid long or intense outdoor activities. Consider rescheduling or moving activities indoors. Everyone else, reduce long or intense activities. Take more breaks during outdoor activities. Media contact, Illinois EPA. At 6 a.m. at the Champaign Airport, haze and smoke were reported. Visibility was 3 miles. The temperature was 65 degrees, the dew point was 63, and the relative humidity was 93%. The wind was northeast at 6 miles an hour. The pressure was 29.95 inches and rising. Elsewhere around the area, fog was reported, with a temperature of 63 at Bloomington, 63 at Paris, 64 at Mattoon, and 63 at Decatur. Smoke was reported, with a temperature of 67 at Peoria, and 67 at Springfield. At Terre Haute, it was clear, with a temperature of 67. And once again at 6 a.m. at the Champaign Airport, with haze and smoke, the temperature was 65. Looking elsewhere around the Midwest at 6 a.m., Chicago reported smoke, and 65. Indianapolis was partly cloudy, and 67. St. Louis was partly cloudy, and 73. Kansas City was clear, and 74. Des Moines was partly cloudy, and 73. Milwaukee was mostly cloudy, and 64. And now a discussion of hazardous weather conditions for the following county, DeWitt, Illinois. This hazardous weather outlook is for Central Illinois and West Central Illinois. For today and tonight, smoke from Canadian wildfires will linger for one more day across central Illinois, causing air quality that is unhealthy for sensitive groups, and an air quality alert is in effect. Storm chances will be present for a couple hours around noon today, as a dissipating storm complex arrives.
A higher threat for strong to severe storms will come toward midnight tonight, with damaging downburst winds the main hazard. For Tuesday through Sunday, afternoon heat index values near 100 are possible Tuesday. Spotter information statement. Spotter activation will likely be needed late this evening and overnight for areas north of a line from Beardstown to Bloomington. Expected storm motion is toward the southeast around 40 miles per hour. The Champaign, Illinois Airport Climate Summary for yesterday, July 19, 2026. Yesterday's high temperature of 83 degrees occurred at 2:41 p.m. The normal high is 85. Yesterday's low temperature of 68 degrees occurred at 11:59 p.m. The normal low is 65. No precipitation fell yesterday. Yesterday the maximum wind observed was 13 miles an hour from the northeast. The highest wind gust observed was 20 miles per hour from the northeast, which occurred at 2:43 a.m. Yesterday the average wind speed was 7 miles per hour. Sunrise today is at 5:41 a.m. and sunset is at 8:18 p.m. The Mattoon, Illinois Airport Climate Summary for yesterday, July 19, 2026. Yesterday's high temperature of 85 degrees occurred at 2:16 p.m. The normal high is 86. Yesterday's low temperature of 68 degrees occurred at 11:59 p.m. The normal low is 66. No precipitation fell yesterday. Yesterday the maximum wind observed was 13 miles an hour from the northeast. The highest wind gust observed was 16 miles per hour from the north, which occurred at 1:01 p.m. Yesterday the average wind speed was 5 miles per hour. Sunrise today is at 5:42 a.m. and sunset is at 8:16 p.m. And now a discussion of hazardous weather conditions for the following counties in Illinois: Champaign, Coles, Douglas, Edgar, Moultrie, Piatt, and Vermilion. This hazardous weather outlook is for Central Illinois, East Central Illinois, Southeast Illinois, and West Central Illinois. For today and tonight, smoke from Canadian wildfires will linger for one more day across Central and Southeast Illinois, causing air quality that is unhealthy for sensitive groups, and an air quality alert is in effect. Storm chances will return later this evening and overnight. There is a marginal risk of severe storms, with damaging downburst winds the main hazard. For Tuesday through Sunday, strong to severe storms are possible again Tuesday afternoon in southeastern Illinois. The main severe threats with these storms will be damaging winds, hail around 1 inch, and a brief tornado or two. Afternoon heat index values near 100 are possible on Tuesday. Spotter information statement. Spotter activation may be needed late this evening and overnight. Expected storm motion is toward the southeast around 40 miles per hour. The time is currently 7:03 a.m. Central Daylight Time. 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Now for the official National Weather Service forecast for Champaign, Urbana, and surrounding areas of East Central Illinois. Today, mostly sunny. Patchy smoke. Highs in the upper 80s. Southeast winds around 5 miles an hour, becoming southwest around 5 miles an hour this afternoon. Tonight, patchy smoke until midnight. Mostly clear until midnight, then partly cloudy with showers and thunderstorms likely after midnight. Not as cool. Humid with lows in the lower 70s. Southwest winds 10 to 15 miles an hour. Chance of rain 60%. Tuesday, mostly sunny. A chance of showers and thunderstorms in the morning. Humid with highs in the upper 80s. West winds 15 to 20 miles an hour. Chance of rain 50%. Tuesday night, mostly clear. Lows in the mid-60s. North winds 10 to 15 miles an hour. Wednesday, sunny, cooler with highs in the upper 70s. North winds around 10 miles an hour. Wednesday night and Thursday, mostly clear. Lows in the mid-50s. Highs in the upper 70s. Thursday night through Friday night, partly cloudy. Lows around 60. Highs in the upper 70s. Saturday through Sunday, mostly clear. Highs in the mid-80s. Lows in the mid-60s. Again, the forecast for Champaign, Urbana, and surrounding areas of East Central Illinois for today, mostly sunny. Patchy smoke. Highs in the upper 80s. Southeast winds around 5 miles an hour, becoming southwest around 5 miles an hour.
hour this afternoon. At 7 a.m. at the Champaign Airport, haze and smoke were reported. Visibility was 3 miles. The temperature was 67 degrees, the dew point was 64, and the relative humidity was 90%. The wind was east at 6 miles an hour. The pressure was 29.96 inches and rising. Elsewhere around the area, fog was reported, with a temperature of 66 at Paris, 66 at Mattoon, and 65 at Decatur. Smoke was reported, with a temperature of 68 at Peoria, and 68 at Springfield. It was sunny, with a temperature of 65 at Bloomington, and 68 at Terre Haute. And once again at 7 a.m. at the Champaign Airport, with haze and smoke, the temperature was 67. 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Programming originates from NOAA's National Weather Service office in Lincoln and transmits from the WCIA television tower near Seymour. The station serves the following counties: Champaign, DeWitt, Coles, Douglas, Edgar, Ford, Moultrie, Piatt, and Vermilion. 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Looking elsewhere around the Midwest at 7 a.m., Chicago reported smoke and 67. Indianapolis was mostly sunny and 69. St. Louis was mostly sunny and 74. Kansas City was clear and 76. Des Moines was partly cloudy and 73. Milwaukee reported smoke and 66. And now a discussion of hazardous weather conditions for the following county, DeWitt, Illinois. This hazardous weather outlook is for central Illinois and west central Illinois. For today and tonight, smoke from Canadian wildfires will linger for one more day across central Illinois, causing air quality that is unhealthy for sensitive groups, and an air quality alert is in effect. Storm chances will be present for a couple hours around noon today, as a dissipating storm complex arrives. A higher threat for strong to severe storms will come toward midnight tonight, with damaging downburst winds the main hazard. For Tuesday through Sunday, afternoon heat index values near 100 are possible Tuesday. Spotter information statement: spotter activation will likely be needed late this evening and overnight for areas north of a line from Beardstown to Bloomington. Expected storm motion is toward the southeast around 40 miles per hour. And now a discussion of hazardous weather conditions for the following counties in Illinois: Champaign, Coles, Douglas, Edgar, Moultrie, Piatt, and Vermilion. This hazardous weather outlook is for central Illinois, east central Illinois, southeast Illinois, and west central Illinois. For today and tonight, smoke from Canadian wildfires will linger for one more day across central and southeast Illinois, causing air quality that is unhealthy for sensitive groups, and an air quality alert is in effect. Storm chances will return later this evening and overnight. There is a marginal risk of severe storms, with damaging downburst winds the main hazard. For Tuesday through Sunday, strong to severe storms are possible again Tuesday afternoon in southeastern Illinois. The main severe threats with these storms will be damaging winds, hail around 1 inch, and a brief tornado or two. Afternoon heat index values near 100 are possible on Tuesday. Spotter information statement: spotter activation may be needed late this evening and overnight. Expected storm motion is toward the southeast around 40 miles per hour. The time is currently 7:09 a.m. Central Daylight Time. 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Now for the official National Weather Service forecast for Champaign, Urbana, and surrounding areas of east central Illinois. Today, mostly sunny. Patchy smoke. Highs in the upper 80s. Southeast winds around 5 miles an hour, becoming southwest around 5 miles an hour this afternoon. Tonight, patchy smoke until midnight. Mostly clear until midnight, then partly cloudy with showers and thunderstorms likely after midnight. Not as cool. Humid with lows in the lower 70s. Southwest winds 10 to 15 miles an hour. Chance of rain 60%. Tuesday, mostly sunny. A chance of showers and thunderstorms in the morning. Humid with highs in the upper 80s. West winds 15 to 20 miles an hour. Chance of rain 50%. Tuesday night, mostly

clear. Lows in the mid-60s. North winds 10 to 15 miles an hour. Wednesday, sunny, cooler with highs in the upper 70s. North winds around 10 miles an hour. Wednesday night and Thursday, mostly clear. Lows in the mid-50s. Highs in the upper 70s. Thursday night through Friday night, partly cloudy. Lows around 60. Highs in the upper 70s. Saturday through Sunday, mostly clear. Highs in the mid-80s. Lows in the mid-60s. Again, the forecast for Champaign, Urbana and surrounding areas of East Central Illinois for today, mostly sunny. Patchy smoke. Highs in the upper 80s. Southeast winds around 5 miles an hour, becoming southwest around 5 miles an hour this afternoon. Here is an air quality message. Air quality alert in effect until midnight tonight. The Illinois Environmental Protection Agency has issued an Erie-wide air pollution action day for Monday, July 20th for portions of Illinois. And the Erie-wide air pollution action day is declared when weather conditions are such that widespread ozone and or particulate levels are forecast to be at or above the unhealthy for sensitive groups USG category in all or nearly all Illinois AccI forecast sectors. Areas both inside and outside of the action day coverage area are likely to see smoke particulates to a varying degree and duration today, with smoke likely decreasing from southwest to northeast this afternoon. Those with air quality concerns or anyone in Illinois with outdoor plans are encouraged to check current NOCAST readings or sign up for EnviroFlash alerts on airno.gov. Before going outside, checking the NOCAST AccI will help identify periods of both poor and cleaner air quality regardless of the level of the daily 24-hour AccI forecast. 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The general public is less likely to be affected. Sensitive groups make outdoor activities shorter and less intense. It's not okay to be active outdoors, but take more breaks. Watch for symptoms such as coughing or shortness of breath. 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People with heart disease, symptoms such as palpitations, shortness of breath, or unusual fatigue may indicate a serious problem. If you have any of these, contact your healthcare provider. Unhealthy, sensitive groups, avoid long or intense outdoor activities. Consider rescheduling or moving activities indoors. Everyone else, reduce long or intense activities. Take more breaks during outdoor activities. Media contact, Illinois EPA. At 7 a.m. at the Champaign Airport, haze and smoke were reported. Visibility was 3 miles. The temperature was 67 degrees, the dew point was 64, and the relative humidity was 90%. The wind was east at 6 miles an hour. The pressure was 29.96 inches and rising. Elsewhere around the area, fog was reported, with a temperature of 66 at Paris, 66 at Mattoon, and 66 at Decatur. Smoke was reported, with a temperature of 68 at Peoria, and 68 at Springfield. It was sunny, with a temperature of 65 at Bloomington, and 68 at Terre Haute. And once again at 7 a.m. at the Champaign Airport, with haze and smoke, the temperature was 67. Looking elsewhere around the Midwest at 7 a.m., Chicago reported smoke, and 67. Indianapolis was mostly sunny, and 69. St. Louis was mostly sunny, and 74. Kansas City was clear, and 76. Des Moines was partly cloudy, and 73. Milwaukee reported smoke, and 66. And now a discussion of hazardous weather conditions for the following county, DeWitt, Illinois. This hazardous weather outlook is for Central Illinois and West Central Illinois. For today and tonight, smoke from Canadian wildfires will linger for one more day across Central Illinois, causing air quality that is unhealthy for sensitive groups, and an air quality alert is in effect. Storm chances will be present for a couple hours around noon today, as a dissipating storm complex arrives. A higher threat for strong to severe storms will come toward midnight tonight, with damaging downburst winds the main hazard. For Tuesday through Sunday, afternoon heat index values near 100 are possible Tuesday. Spotter information statement, spotter activation will likely be needed late this evening and overnight for areas north of a line from Beardstown to Bloomington. Expected storm motion is toward the southeast around 40 miles per hour.

hour from the northeast. The highest wind gust observed was 20 miles per hour from the northeast, which occurred at 2:43 a.m. Yesterday the average wind speed was 7 miles per hour. Sunrise today is at 5:41 a.m. and sunset is at 8:18 p.m. The Mattoon, Illinois Airport Climate Summary for yesterday, July 19, 2026. Yesterday's high temperature of 85 degrees occurred at 2:16 p.m. The normal high is 86. Yesterday's low temperature of 68 degrees occurred at 11:59 p.m. The normal low is 66. No precipitation fell yesterday. Yesterday the maximum wind observed was 13 miles an hour from the northeast. The highest wind gust observed was 16 miles per hour from the north, which occurred at 1:01 p.m. Yesterday the average wind speed was 5 miles per hour. Sunrise today is at 5:42 a.m. and sunset is at 8:16 p.m. And now a discussion of hazardous weather conditions for the following counties in Illinois: Champaign, Coles, Douglas, Edgar, Moultrie, Piatt, and Vermilion. This hazardous weather outlook is for Central Illinois, East Central Illinois, Southeast Illinois, and West Central Illinois. For today and tonight, smoke from Canadian wildfires will linger for one more day across Central and Southeast Illinois, causing air quality that is unhealthy for sensitive groups, and an air quality alert is in effect. Storm chances will return later this evening and overnight. There is a marginal risk of severe storms, with damaging downburst winds the main hazard. For Tuesday through Sunday, strong to severe storms are possible again Tuesday afternoon in southeastern Illinois. The main severe threats with these storms will be damaging winds, hail around 1 inch, and a brief tornado or two. Afternoon heat index values near 100 are possible on Tuesday. Spotter information statement: spotter activation may be needed late this evening and overnight. Expected storm motion is toward the southeast around 40 miles per hour. The time is currently 7:18 a.m. Central Daylight Time. 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Now for the official National Weather Service forecast for Champaign, Urbana, and surrounding areas of East Central Illinois. Today, mostly sunny. Patchy smoke. Highs in the upper 80s. Southeast winds around 5 miles an hour, becoming southwest around 5 miles an hour this afternoon. Tonight, patchy smoke until midnight. Mostly clear until midnight, then partly cloudy with showers and thunderstorms likely after midnight. Not as cool. Humid with lows in the lower 70s. Southwest winds 10 to 15 miles an hour. Chance of rain 60%. Tuesday, mostly sunny. A chance of showers and thunderstorms in the morning. Humid with highs in the upper 80s. West winds 15 to 20 miles an hour. Chance of rain 50%. Tuesday night, mostly clear. Lows in the mid-60s. North winds 10 to 15 miles an hour. Wednesday, sunny, cooler with highs in the upper 70s. North winds around 10 miles an hour. Wednesday night and Thursday, mostly clear. Lows in the mid-50s. Highs in the upper 70s. Thursday night through Friday night, partly cloudy. Lows around 60. Highs in the upper 70s. Saturday through Sunday, mostly clear. Highs in the mid-80s. Lows in the mid-60s. Again, the forecast for Champaign, Urbana, and surrounding areas of East Central Illinois for today, mostly sunny. Patchy smoke. Highs in the upper 80s. Southeast winds around 5 miles an hour, becoming southwest around 5 miles an hour this afternoon. At 7 a.m. at the Champaign Airport, haze and smoke were reported. Visibility was 3 miles. The temperature was 67 degrees, the dew point was 64, and the relative humidity was 90%. The wind was east at 6 miles an hour. The pressure was 29.96 inches and rising. Elsewhere around the area, fog was reported, with a temperature of 66 at Paris, 66 at Mattoon, and 66 at Decatur. Smoke was reported, with a temperature of 68 at Peoria, and 68 at Springfield. It was sunny, with a temperature of 65 at Bloomington, and 68 at Terre Haute. And once again at 7 a.m. at the Champaign Airport, with haze and smoke, the temperature was 67. At 7 a.m. at the Champaign Airport, haze

and smoke were reported. Visibility was 3 miles. The temperature was 67 degrees, the dew point was 64, and the relative humidity was 90%. The wind was east at 6 miles an hour. The pressure was 29.96 inches and rising. Elsewhere around the area, fog was reported, with a temperature of 66 at Paris, 66 at Mattoon, and 66 at Decatur. Smoke was reported, with a temperature of 68 at Peoria, and 68 at Springfield. At Terre Haute, it was sunny, with a temperature of 68. At Bloomington, it was mostly sunny, with a temperature of 65. And once again at 7 a.m. at the Champagne Airport, with haze and smoke, the temperature was 67. Looking elsewhere around the Midwest at 7 a.m., Chicago reported smoke, and 67. Indianapolis was mostly sunny, and 69. St. Louis was mostly sunny, and 74. Kansas City was clear, and 76. Des Moines was partly cloudy, and 73. Milwaukee reported smoke, and 66. And now a discussion of hazardous weather conditions for the following county, DeWitt, Illinois. This hazardous weather outlook is for central Illinois and west central Illinois. For today and tonight, smoke from Canadian wildfires will linger for one more day across central Illinois, causing air quality that is unhealthy for sensitive groups, and an air quality alert is in effect. Storm chances will be present for a couple hours around noon today, as a dissipating storm complex arrives. A higher threat for strong to severe storms will come toward midnight tonight, with damaging downburst winds the main hazard. For Tuesday through Sunday, afternoon heat index values near 100 are possible Tuesday. Spotter information statement, spotter activation will likely be needed late this evening and overnight for areas north of a line from Beardstown to Bloomington. Expected storm motion is toward the southeast around 40 miles per hour. And now a discussion of hazardous weather conditions for the following counties in Illinois, Champaign, Coles, Douglas, Edgar, Moultrie, Piatt, and Vermilion. This hazardous weather outlook is for central Illinois, east central Illinois, southeast Illinois, and west central Illinois. For today and tonight, smoke from Canadian wildfires will linger for one more day across central and southeast Illinois, causing air quality that is unhealthy for sensitive groups, and an air quality alert is in effect. Storm chances will return later this evening and overnight. There is a marginal risk of severe storms, with damaging downburst winds the main hazard. For Tuesday through Sunday, strong to severe storms are possible again Tuesday afternoon in southeastern Illinois. The main severe threats with these storms will be damaging winds, hail around 1 inch, and a brief tornado or two. Afternoon heat index values near 100 are possible on Tuesday. Spotter information statement, spotter activation may be needed late this evening and overnight. Expected storm motion is toward the southeast around 40 miles per hour. The time is currently 7:24 a.m. Central Daylight Time. 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Now for the official National Weather Service forecast for Champaign, Urbana, and surrounding areas of East Central Illinois. Today, mostly sunny. Patchy smoke. Highs in the upper 80s. Southeast winds around 5 miles an hour, becoming southwest around 5 miles an hour this afternoon. Tonight, patchy smoke until midnight. Mostly clear until midnight, then partly cloudy with showers and thunderstorms likely after midnight. Not as cool. Humid with lows in the lower 70s. Southwest winds 10 to 15 miles an hour. Chance of rain 60%. Tuesday, mostly sunny. A chance of showers and thunderstorms in the morning. Humid with highs in the upper 80s. West winds 15 to 20 miles an hour. Chance of rain 50%. Tuesday night, mostly clear. Lows in the mid-60s. North winds 10 to 15 miles an hour. Wednesday, sunny, cooler with highs in the upper 70s. North winds around 10 miles an hour. Wednesday night and Thursday, mostly clear. Lows in the mid-50s. Highs in the upper 70s. Thursday night through Friday night, partly cloudy. Lows around 60. Highs in the upper 70s. Saturday through Sunday, mostly clear. Highs in the mid-80s. Lows in the mid-60s. Again, the forecast

Champaign, Urbana, and surrounding areas of East Central Illinois for today, mostly sunny. Patchy smoke. Highs in the upper 80s. Southeast winds around 5 miles an hour, becoming southwest around 5 miles an hour this afternoon. Here is an air quality message. Air quality alert in effect until midnight tonight. The Illinois Environmental Protection Agency has issued in the REWIDE Air Pollution Action Day for Monday, July 20th for portions of Illinois. And the REWIDE Air Pollution Action Day is declared when weather conditions are such that widespread ozone and or particulate levels are forecast to be at or above the unhealthy for sensitive groups USG category in all or nearly all Illinois AccI forecast sectors. Areas both inside and outside of the Action Day coverage area are likely to see smoke particulates to a varying degree and duration today, with smoke likely decreasing from southwest to northeast this afternoon. Those with air quality concerns or anyone in Illinois with outdoor plans are encouraged to check current NOCAST readings or sign up for EnviroFlash alerts on airno.gov. Before going outside, checking the NOCAST AccI will help identify periods of both poor and cleaner air quality regardless of the level of the daily 24-hour AccI forecast. 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The general public is less likely to be affected. Sensitive groups make outdoor activities shorter and less intense. It's south okay to be active outdoors, but take more breaks. Watch for symptoms such as coughing or shortness of breath. 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People with heart disease, symptoms such as palpitations, shortness of breath, or unusual fatigue may indicate a serious problem. If you have any of these, contact your healthcare provider. Unhealthy, sensitive groups, avoid long or intense outdoor activities. Consider rescheduling or moving activities indoors. Everyone else, reduce long or intense activities. Take more breaks during outdoor activities. Media contact, Illinois EPA. At 7 a.m. at the Champaign Airport, haze and smoke were reported. Visibility was 3 miles. The temperature was 67 degrees, the dew point was 64, and the relative humidity was 90%. The wind was east at 6 miles an hour. The pressure was 29.96 inches and rising. Elsewhere around the area, fog was reported, with a temperature of 66 at Paris, 66 at Mattoon, and 66 at Decatur. Smoke was reported, with a temperature of 68 at Peoria, and 68 at Springfield. At Terre Haute, it was sunny, with a temperature of 68. At Bloomington, it was mostly sunny, with a temperature of 65. And once again at 7 a.m. at the Champaign Airport, with haze and smoke, the temperature was 67. Looking elsewhere around the Midwest at 7 a.m., Chicago reported smoke, and 67. Indianapolis was mostly sunny, and 69. St. Louis was mostly sunny, and 74. Kansas City was clear, and 76. Des Moines was partly cloudy, and 73. Milwaukee reported smoke, and 66. And now a discussion of hazardous weather conditions for the following county, DeWitt, Illinois. This hazardous weather outlook is for Central Illinois and West Central Illinois. For today and tonight, smoke from Canadian wildfires will linger for one more day across Central Illinois, causing air quality that is unhealthy for sensitive groups, and an air quality alert is in effect. Storm chances will be present for a couple hours around noon today, as a dissipating storm complex arrives. A higher threat for strong to severe storms will come toward midnight tonight, with damaging downburst winds the main hazard. For Tuesday through Sunday, afternoon heat index values near 100 are possible Tuesday. Spotter information statement, spotter activation will likely be needed late this evening and overnight for areas north of a line from Beardstown to Bloomington. Expected storm motion is toward the southeast around 40 miles per hour. The Champaign, Illinois Airport climate summary for yesterday, July 19, 2026. Yesterday's high temperature of 83 degrees occurred at 2:41 p.m. The normal high is 85. Yesterday's low temperature of 68 degrees occurred at 11:59 p.m. The normal low is 65. No precipitation fell yesterday. Yesterday the maximum wind observed was 13 miles an hour from the northeast. The highest wind gust observed was 20 miles per hour from the northeast, which occurred at 2:43 a.m.

Yesterday, the average wind speed was 7 miles per hour. Sunrise today is at 5:41 a.m. and sunset is at 8:18 p.m. The Mattoon, Illinois Airport Climate Summary for yesterday, July 19, 2026. Yesterday's high temperature of 85 degrees occurred at 2:16 p.m. The normal high is 86. Yesterday's low temperature of 68 degrees occurred at 11:59 p.m. The normal low is 66. No precipitation fell yesterday. Yesterday the maximum wind observed was 13 miles an hour from the northeast. The highest wind gust observed was 16 miles per hour from the north, which occurred at 1:01 p.m. Yesterday the average wind speed was 5 miles per hour. Sunrise today is at 5:42 a.m. and sunset is at 8:16 p.m. And now a discussion of hazardous weather conditions for the following counties in Illinois: Champaign, Coles, Douglas, Edgar, Moultrie, Piatt, and Vermilion. This hazardous weather outlook is for Central Illinois, East Central Illinois, Southeast Illinois, and West Central Illinois. For today and tonight, smoke from Canadian wildfires will linger for one more day across Central and Southeast Illinois, causing air quality that is unhealthy for sensitive groups, and an air quality alert is in effect. Storm chances will return later this evening and overnight. There is a marginal risk of severe storms, with damaging downburst winds the main hazard. For Tuesday through Sunday, strong to severe storms are possible again Tuesday afternoon in southeastern Illinois. The main severe threats with these storms will be damaging winds, hail around 1 inch, and a brief tornado or two. Afternoon heat index values near 100 are possible on Tuesday. Spotter information statement: spotter activation may be needed late this evening and overnight. Expected storm motion is toward the southeast around 40 miles per hour. The time is currently 7:33 a.m. Central Daylight Time. Your listening index values near 100 are possible on Tuesday. Spotter information statement: spotter activation may be needed late this evening and overnight. Expected storm motion is toward the southeast around 40 miles per hour. The time is currently 7:33 a.m. Central Daylight Time. 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Now for the official National Weather Service forecast for Champaign, Urbana, and surrounding areas of East Central Illinois. Today, mostly sunny. Patchy smoke. Highs in the upper 80s. Southeast winds around 5 miles an hour, becoming southwest around 5 miles an hour this afternoon. Tonight, patchy smoke until midnight. Mostly clear until midnight, then partly cloudy with showers and thunderstorms likely after midnight. Not as cool. Humid with lows in the lower 70s. Southwest winds 10 to 15 miles an hour. Chance of rain 60%. Tuesday, mostly sunny. A chance of showers and thunderstorms in the morning. Humid with highs in the upper 80s. West winds 15 to 20 miles an hour. Chance of rain 50%. Tuesday night, mostly clear. Lows in the mid-60s. North winds 10 to 15 miles an hour. Wednesday, sunny, cooler with highs in the upper 70s. North winds around 10 miles an hour. Wednesday night and Thursday, mostly clear. Lows in the mid-50s. Highs in the upper 70s. Thursday night through Friday night, partly cloudy. Lows around 60. Highs in the upper 70s. Saturday through Sunday, mostly clear. Highs in the mid-80s. Lows in the mid-60s. Again, the forecast for Champaign, Urbana, and surrounding areas of East Central Illinois for today: mostly sunny. Patchy smoke. Highs in the upper 80s. Southeast winds around 5 miles an hour, becoming southwest around 5 miles an hour this afternoon. At 7 a.m. at the Champaign Airport, haze and smoke were reported. Visibility was 3 miles. The temperature was 67 degrees, the dew point was 64, and the relative humidity was 90%. The wind was east at 6 miles an hour. The pressure was 29.96 inches and rising. Elsewhere around the area, fog was reported, with a temperature of 66 at Paris, 66 at Mattoon, and 66 at Decatur. Smoke was reported, with a temperature of 68 at Peoria, and 68 at Springfield. At Terre Haute, it was sunny,

with a temperature of 68. At Bloomington, it was mostly sunny, with a temperature of 65. And once again at 7 a.m. at the Champaign Airport, with haze and smoke, the temperature was 67. Looking elsewhere around the Midwest at 7 a.m., Chicago reported smoke, and 67. Indianapolis was mostly sunny, and 69. St. Louis was mostly sunny, and 74. Kansas City was clear, and 76. Des Moines was partly cloudy, and 73. Milwaukee reported smoke, and 66. And now a discussion of hazardous weather conditions for the following county, DeWitt, Illinois. This hazardous weather outlook is for Central Illinois and West Central Illinois. For today and tonight, smoke from Canadian wildfires will linger for one more day across Central Illinois, causing air quality that is unhealthy for sensitive groups, and an air quality alert is in effect. Storm chances will be present for a couple hours around noon today, as a dissipating storm complex arrives. The higher threat for strong to severe storms will come toward midnight tonight, with damaging downburst winds the main hazard. For Tuesday through Sunday, afternoon heat index values near 100 are possible Tuesday. Spotter information statement, spotter activation will likely be needed late this evening and overnight for areas north of a line from Beardstown to Bloomington. Expected storm motion is toward the southeast around 40 miles per hour. And now a discussion of hazardous weather conditions for the following counties in Illinois, Champaign, Coles, Douglas, Edgar, Moultrie, Piatt, and Vermilion. This hazardous weather outlook is for Central Illinois, East Central Illinois, Southeast Illinois, and West Central Illinois. For today and tonight, smoke from Canadian wildfires will linger for one more day across Central and Southeast Illinois, causing air quality that is unhealthy for sensitive groups, and an air quality alert is in effect. Storm chances will return later this evening and overnight. There is a marginal risk of severe storms, with damaging downburst winds the main hazard. For Tuesday through Sunday, strong to severe storms are possible again Tuesday afternoon in southeastern Illinois. The main severe threats with these storms will be damaging winds, hail around 1 inch, and a brief tornado or two. Afternoon heat index values near 100 are possible on Tuesday. Spotter information statement, spotter activation may be needed late this evening and overnight. Expected storm motion is toward the southeast around 40 miles per hour. The time is currently 7:38 a.m. Central Daylight Time. 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Now for the official National Weather Service forecast for Champaign, Urbana, and surrounding areas of East Central Illinois. Today, mostly sunny. Patchy smoke. Highs in the upper 80s. Southeast winds around 5 miles an hour, becoming southwest around 5 miles an hour this afternoon. Tonight, patchy smoke until midnight. Mostly clear until midnight, then partly cloudy with showers and thunderstorms likely after midnight. Not as cool. Humid with lows in the lower 70s. Southwest winds 10 to 15 miles an hour. Chance of rain 60%. Tuesday, mostly sunny. A chance of showers and thunderstorms in the morning. Humid with highs in the upper 80s. West winds 15 to 20 miles an hour. Chance of rain 50%. Tuesday night, mostly clear. Lows in the mid-60s. North winds 10 to 15 miles an hour. Wednesday, sunny, cooler with highs in the upper 70s. North winds around 10 miles an hour. Wednesday night and Thursday, mostly clear. Lows in the mid-50s. Highs in the upper 70s. Thursday night through Friday night, partly cloudy. Lows around 60. Highs in the upper 70s. Saturday through Sunday, mostly clear. Highs in the mid-80s. Lows in the mid-60s. Again, the forecast for Champaign, Urbana, and surrounding areas of East Central Illinois for today, mostly sunny. Patchy smoke. Highs in the upper 80s. Southeast winds around 5 miles an hour, becoming southwest around 5 miles an hour this afternoon. Now for the official National Weather Service forecast for Champaign, Urbana, and surrounding areas of East Central Illinois. Rest of today, mostly sunny. Patchy smoke. Highs in the upper 80s.
southeast winds around 5 miles an hour, becoming southwest around 5 miles an hour this afternoon. Tonight, patchy smoke until midnight. Mostly clear until midnight, then partly cloudy with showers and thunderstorms likely after midnight. Not as cool. Humid with lows in the lower 70s. Southwest winds 10 to 15 miles an hour. Chance of rain 60%. Tuesday, mostly sunny. A chance of showers and thunderstorms in the morning. Humid with highs in the upper 80s. West winds 15 to 20 miles an hour. Chance of rain 50%. Tuesday night, mostly clear. Lows in the mid-60s. North winds 10 to 15 miles an hour. Wednesday, sunny, cooler with highs in the upper 70s. North winds around 10 miles an hour. Wednesday night and Thursday, mostly clear. Lows in the mid-50s. Highs in the upper 70s. Thursday night through Friday night, partly cloudy. Lows around 60. Highs in the upper 70s. Saturday through Sunday, mostly clear. Highs in the mid-80s. Lows in the mid-60s. Again, the forecast for Champaign, Urbana and surrounding areas of East Central Illinois for the rest of today, mostly sunny. Patchy smoke. Highs in the upper 80s. Southeast winds around 5 miles an hour, becoming southwest around 5 miles an hour this afternoon. Here is an air quality message. Air quality alert in effect until midnight tonight. The Illinois Environmental Protection Agency has issued in the REWIDE Air Pollution Action Day for Monday, July 20th for portions of Illinois. And the REWIDE Air Pollution Action Day is declared when weather conditions are such that widespread ozone and or particulate levels are forecast to be at or above the unhealthy for sensitive groups USG category in all or nearly all Illinois AccI forecast sectors. Areas both inside and outside of the Action Day coverage area are likely to see smoke particulates to a varying degree and duration today, with smoke likely decreasing from southwest to northeast this afternoon. Those with air quality concerns or anyone in Illinois with outdoor plans are encouraged to check current NOCAST readings or sign up for EnviroFlash alerts on airno.gov. Before going outside, checking the NOCAST AccI will help identify periods of both poor and cleaner air quality regardless of the level of the daily 24-hour AccI forecast. 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The general public is less likely to be affected. Sensitive groups make outdoor activities shorter and less intense. It's not okay to be active outdoors, but take more breaks. Watch for symptoms such as coughing or shortness of breath. 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People with heart disease, symptoms such as palpitations, shortness of breath, or unusual fatigue may indicate a serious problem. If you have any of these, contact your healthcare provider. Unhealthy, sensitive groups, avoid long or intense outdoor activities. Consider rescheduling or moving activities indoors. Everyone else, reduce long or intense activities. Take more breaks during outdoor activities. Media contact, Illinois EPA. At 7 a.m. at the Champaign Airport, haze and smoke were reported. Visibility was 3 miles. The temperature was 67 degrees, the dew point was 64, and the relative humidity was 90%. The wind was east at 6 miles an hour. The pressure was 29.96 inches and rising. Elsewhere around the area, fog was reported, with a temperature of 66 at Paris, 66 at Mattoon, and 66 at Decatur. Smoke was reported, with a temperature of 68 at Peoria, and 68 at Springfield. At Terre Haute, it was sunny, with a temperature of 68. At Bloomington, it was mostly sunny, with a temperature of 65. And once again at 7 a.m. at the Champaign Airport, with haze and smoke, the temperature was 67. Looking elsewhere around the Midwest at 7 a.m., Chicago reported smoke, and 67. Indianapolis was mostly sunny, and 69. St. Louis was mostly sunny, and 74. Kansas City was clear, and 76. Des Moines was partly cloudy, and 73. Milwaukee reported smoke, and 66. And now a discussion of hazardous weather conditions for the following county, DeWitt, Illinois. This hazardous weather outlook is for Central Illinois and West Central Illinois.
for today and tonight. Smoke from Canadian wildfires will linger for one more day across

Illinois, causing air quality that is unhealthy for sensitive groups, and an air quality alert is in effect. Storm chances will be present for a couple hours around noon today, as a dissipating storm complex arrives. A higher threat for strong to severe storms will come toward midnight tonight, with damaging downburst winds the main hazard. For Tuesday through Sunday, afternoon heat index values near 100 are possible Tuesday. Spotter information statement. Spotter activation will likely be needed late this evening and overnight for areas north of a line from Beardstown to Bloomington. Expected storm motion is toward the southeast around 40 miles per hour. The Champaign, Illinois Airport Climate Summary for yesterday, July 19, 2026. Yesterday's high temperature of 83 degrees occurred at 2:41 p.m. The normal high is 85. Yesterday's low temperature of 68 degrees occurred at 11:59 p.m. The normal low is 65. No precipitation fell yesterday. Yesterday the maximum wind observed was 13 miles an hour from the northeast. The highest wind gust observed was 20 miles per hour from the northeast, which occurred at 2:43 a.m. Yesterday the average wind speed was 7 miles per hour. Sunrise today is at 5:41 a.m. and sunset is at 8:18 p.m. The Mattoon, Illinois Airport Climate Summary for yesterday, July 19, 2026. Yesterday's high temperature of 85 degrees occurred at 2:16 p.m. The normal high is 86. Yesterday's low temperature of 68 degrees occurred at 11:59 p.m. The normal low is 66. No precipitation fell yesterday. Yesterday the maximum wind observed was 13 miles an hour from the northeast. The highest wind gust observed was 16 miles per hour from the north, which occurred at 1:01 p.m. Yesterday the average wind speed was 5 miles per hour. Sunrise today is at 5:42 a.m. and sunset is at 8:16 p.m. And now a discussion of hazardous weather conditions for the following counties in Illinois: Champaign, Coles, Douglas, Edgar, Moultrie, Piatt, and Vermilion. This hazardous weather outlook is for Central Illinois, East Central Illinois, Southeast Illinois, and West Central Illinois. For today and tonight, smoke from Canadian wildfires will linger for one more day across Central and Southeast Illinois, causing air quality that is unhealthy for sensitive groups, and an air quality alert is in effect. Storm chances will return later this evening and overnight. There is a marginal risk of severe storms, with damaging downburst winds the main hazard. For Tuesday through Sunday, strong to severe storms are possible again Tuesday afternoon in southeastern Illinois. The main severe threats with these storms will be damaging winds, hail around 1 inch, and a brief tornado or two. Afternoon heat index values near 100 are possible on Tuesday. Spotter information statement. Spotter activation may be needed late this evening and overnight. Expected storm motion is toward the southeast around 40 miles per hour. The time is currently 7:49 a.m. Central Daylight Time. 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Now for the official National Weather Service forecast for Champaign, Urbana, and surrounding areas of East Central Illinois. Rest of today, mostly sunny. Patchy smoke. Highs in the upper 80s. Southeast winds around 5 miles an hour, becoming southwest around 5 miles an hour this afternoon. Tonight, patchy smoke until midnight. Mostly clear until midnight, then partly cloudy with showers and thunderstorms likely after midnight. Not as cool. Humid with lows in the lower 70s. Southwest winds 10 to 15 miles an hour. Chance of rain 60%. Tuesday, mostly sunny. A chance of showers and thunderstorms in the morning. Humid with highs in the upper 80s. West winds 15 to 20 miles an hour. Chance of rain 50%. Tuesday night, mostly clear. Lows in the mid-60s. North winds 10 to 15 miles an hour. Wednesday, sunny, cooler with highs in the upper 70s. North winds around 10 miles an hour. Wednesday night and Thursday, mostly clear. Lows in the mid-50s. Highs in the upper 70s. Thursday night through Friday night, partly cloudy. Lows around 60. Highs in the upper 70s. Saturday through Sunday, mostly clear. Highs in the mid-80s. Lows in the mid-60s. Again, the forecast for Champaign.

Urbana and surrounding areas of east central Illinois for the rest of today, mostly sunny. Patchy smoke. Highs in the upper 80s. Southeast winds around 5 miles an hour, becoming southwest around 5 miles an hour this afternoon. At 7 a.m. at the Champaign Airport, haze and smoke were reported. Visibility was 3 miles. The temperature was 67 degrees, the dew point was 64, and the relative humidity was 90%. The wind was east at 6 miles an hour. The pressure was 29.96 inches and rising. Elsewhere around the area, fog was reported, with a temperature of 66 at Paris, 66 at Mattoon, and 66 at Decatur. Smoke was reported, with a temperature of 68 at Peoria, and 68 at Springfield. At Terre Haute, it was sunny, with a temperature of 68. At Bloomington, it was mostly sunny, with a temperature of 65. And once again at 7 a.m. at the Champaign Airport, with haze and smoke, the temperature was 67. Looking elsewhere around the Midwest at 7 a.m., Chicago reported smoke, and 67. Indianapolis was mostly sunny, and 69. St. Louis was mostly sunny, and 74. Kansas City was clear, and 76. Des Moines was partly cloudy, and 73. Milwaukee reported smoke, and 66. And now a discussion of hazardous weather conditions for the following county, DeWitt, Illinois. This hazardous weather outlook is for central Illinois and west central Illinois. For today and tonight, smoke from Canadian wildfires will linger for one more day across central Illinois, causing air quality that is unhealthy for sensitive groups, and an air quality alert is in effect. Storm chances will be present for a couple hours around noon today, as a dissipating storm complex arrives. A higher threat for strong to severe storms will come toward midnight tonight, with damaging downburst winds the main hazard. For Tuesday through Sunday, afternoon heat index values near 100 are possible Tuesday. Spotter information statement, spotter activation will likely be needed late this evening and overnight for areas north of a line from Beardstown to Bloomington. Expected storm motion is toward the southeast around 40 miles per hour. And now a discussion of hazardous weather conditions for the following counties in Illinois, Champaign, Coles, Douglas, Edgar, Moultrie, Piatt, and Vermilion. This hazardous weather outlook is for central Illinois, east central Illinois, southeast Illinois, and west central Illinois. For today and tonight, smoke from Canadian wildfires will linger for one more day across central and southeast Illinois, causing air quality that is unhealthy for sensitive groups, and an air quality alert is in effect. Storm chances will return later this evening and overnight. There is a marginal risk of severe storms, with damaging downburst winds the main hazard. For Tuesday through Sunday, strong to severe storms are possible again Tuesday afternoon in southeastern Illinois. The main severe threats with these storms will be damaging winds, hail around 1 inch, and a brief tornado or two. Afternoon heat index values near 100 are possible on Tuesday. Spotter information statement, spotter activation may be needed late this evening and overnight. Expected storm motion is toward the southeast around 40 miles per hour. The time is currently 7:54 a.m. Central Daylight Time. 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Now for the official National Weather Service forecast for Champaign, Urbana, and surrounding areas of east central Illinois. Rest of today, mostly sunny. Patchy smoke. Highs in the upper 80s. Southeast winds around 5 miles an hour, becoming southwest around 5 miles an hour this afternoon. Tonight, patchy smoke until midnight. Mostly clear until midnight, then partly cloudy with showers and thunderstorms likely after midnight. Not as cool. Humid with lows in the lower 70s. Southwest winds 10 to 15 miles an hour. Chance of rain 60%. Tuesday, mostly sunny. A chance of showers and thunderstorms in the morning. Humid with highs in the upper 80s. West winds 15 to 20 miles an hour. Chance of rain 50%. Tuesday night, mostly clear. Lows in the mid-60s. North winds 10 to 15 miles an hour. Wednesday, sunny, cooler with highs in the upper 70s. North winds around 10 miles an hour. Wednesday night and Thursday, mostly clear. Lows in the mid

50s. Highs in the upper 70s. Thursday night through Friday night, partly cloudy. Lows around 60. Highs in the upper 70s. Saturday through Sunday, mostly clear. Highs in the mid-80s. Lows in the mid-60s. Again, the forecast for Champaign, Urbana and surrounding areas of East Central Illinois for the rest of today, mostly sunny. Patchy smoke. Highs in the upper 80s. Southeast winds around 5 miles an hour, becoming southwest around 5 miles an hour this afternoon. Here is an air quality message. Air quality alert in effect until midnight tonight. The Illinois Environmental Protection Agency has issued in the REWIDE Air Pollution Action Day for Monday, July 20th for portions of Illinois. And the REWIDE Air Pollution Action Day is declared when weather conditions are such that widespread ozone and or particulate levels are forecast to be at or above the unhealthy for sensitive groups USG category in all or nearly all Illinois ACI forecast sectors. Areas both inside and outside of the Action Day coverage area are likely to see smoke particulates to a varying degree and duration today, with smoke likely decreasing from southwest to northeast this afternoon. Those with air quality concerns or anyone in Illinois with outdoor plans are encouraged to check current NOCAST readings or sign up for EnviroFlash alerts on airno.gov. Before going outside, checking the NOCAST ACI will help identify periods of both poor and cleaner air quality regardless of the level of the daily 24-hour ACI forecast. ACI category guidance unhealthy for sensitive groups USG. 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The general public is less likely to be affected. Sensitive groups make outdoor activities shorter and less intense. It's not okay to be active outdoors, but take more breaks. Watch for symptoms such as coughing or shortness of breath. 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If you have any of these, contact your health care provider. Unhealthy, sensitive groups, avoid long or intense outdoor activities. Consider rescheduling or moving activities indoors. Everyone else, reduce long or intense activities. Take more breaks during outdoor activities. Media contact, Illinois EPA. At 7 a.m. at the Champaign Airport, haze and smoke were reported. Visibility was 3 miles. The temperature was 67 degrees, the dew point was 64, and the relative humidity was 90%. The wind was east at 6 miles an hour. The pressure was 29.96 inches and rising. Elsewhere around the area, fog was reported, with a temperature of 66 at Paris, 66 at Mattoon, and 66 at Decatur. Smoke was reported, with a temperature of 68 at Peoria, and 68 at Springfield. At Terre Haute, it was sunny, with a temperature of 68. At Bloomington, it was mostly sunny, with a temperature of 65. And once again at 7 a.m. at the Champaign Airport, with haze and smoke, the temperature was 67. Looking elsewhere around the Midwest at 7 a.m., Chicago reported smoke, and 67. Indianapolis was mostly sunny, and 69. St. Louis was mostly sunny, and 74. Kansas City was clear, and 76. Des Moines was partly cloudy, and 73. Milwaukee reported smoke, and 66. And now a discussion of hazardous weather conditions for the following county, DeWitt, Illinois. This hazardous weather outlook is for Central Illinois and West Central Illinois. For today and tonight, smoke from Canadian wildfires will linger for one more day across Central Illinois, causing air quality that is unhealthy for sensitive groups, and an air quality alert is in effect. Storm chances will be present for a couple hours around noon today, as a dissipating storm complex arrives. A higher threat for strong to severe storms will come toward midnight tonight, with damaging downburst winds the main hazard. For Tuesday through Sunday, afternoon heat index values near 100 are possible Tuesday. Spotter information statement, spotter activation will likely be needed late this evening and overnight for areas north of a line from Beardstown to Bloomington. Expected storm motion is toward the southeast around 40 miles per hour. The Champaign, Illinois Airport climate summary for yesterday, July 19, 2026. Yesterday's high temperature of 83 degrees occurred at 2:41 p.m. The normal high is 85.
Today's low temperature of 68 degrees occurred at 11:59 p.m. The normal low is 65. No precipitation fell yesterday. Yesterday the maximum wind observed was 13 miles an hour from the northeast. The highest wind gust observed was 20 miles per hour from the northeast, which occurred at 2:43 a.m. Yesterday the average wind speed was 7 miles per hour. Sunrise today is at 5:41 a.m. and sunset is at 8:18 p.m. The Mattoon, Illinois Airport Climate Summary for yesterday, July 19, 2026. Yesterday's high temperature of 85 degrees occurred at 2:16 p.m. The normal high is 86. Yesterday's low temperature of 68 degrees occurred at 11:59 p.m. The normal low is 66. No precipitation fell yesterday. Yesterday the maximum wind observed was 13 miles an hour from the northeast. The highest wind gust observed was 16 miles per hour from the north, which occurred at 1:01 p.m. Yesterday the average wind speed was 5 miles per hour. Sunrise today is at 5:42 a.m. and sunset is at 8:16 p.m. And now a discussion of hazardous weather conditions for the following counties in Illinois: Champaign, Coles, Douglas, Edgar, Moultrie, Piatt, and Vermilion. This hazardous weather outlook is for Central Illinois, East Central Illinois, Southeast Illinois, and West Central Illinois. For today and tonight, smoke from Canadian wildfires will linger for one more day across Central and Southeast Illinois, causing air quality that is unhealthy for sensitive groups, and an air quality alert is in effect. Storm chances will return later this evening and overnight. There is a marginal risk of severe storms, with damaging downburst winds the main hazard. For Tuesday through Sunday, strong to severe storms are possible again Tuesday afternoon in southeastern Illinois. The main severe threats with these storms will be damaging winds, hail around 1 inch, and a brief tornado or two. Afternoon heat index values near 100 are possible on Tuesday. Spotter information statement: spotter activation may be needed late this evening and overnight. Expected storm motion is toward the southeast around 40 miles per hour. The time is currently 8:03 a.m. Central Daylight Time. 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Now for the official National Weather Service forecast for Champaign, Urbana, and surrounding areas of East Central Illinois. Rest of today, mostly sunny. Patchy smoke. Highs in the upper 80s. Southeast winds around 5 miles an hour, becoming southwest around 5 miles an hour this afternoon. Tonight, patchy smoke until midnight. Mostly clear until midnight, then partly cloudy with showers and thunderstorms likely after midnight. Not as cool. Humid with lows in the lower 70s. Southwest winds 10 to 15 miles an hour. Chance of rain 60%. Tuesday, mostly sunny. A chance of showers and thunderstorms in the morning. Humid with highs in the upper 80s. West winds 15 to 20 miles an hour. Chance of rain 50%. Tuesday night, mostly clear. Lows in the mid-60s. North winds 10 to 15 miles an hour. Wednesday, sunny, cooler with highs in the upper 70s. North winds around 10 miles an hour. Wednesday night and Thursday, mostly clear. Lows in the mid-50s. Highs in the upper 70s. Thursday night through Friday night, partly cloudy. Lows around 60. Highs in the upper 70s. Saturday through Sunday, mostly clear. Highs in the mid-80s. Lows in the mid-60s. Again, the forecast for Champaign, Urbana, and surrounding areas of East Central Illinois for the rest of today, mostly sunny. Patchy smoke. Highs in the upper 80s. Southeast winds around 5 miles an hour, becoming southwest around 5 miles an hour this afternoon. At 8 a.m. at the Champaign Airport, smoke was reported. Visibility was 4 miles. The temperature was 70 degrees, the dew point was 66, and the relative humidity was 87%. The wind was east at 3 miles an hour. The pressure was 29.96 inches and steady. Elsewhere around the area, fog was reported, with a temperature of 70 at Mattoon and 69 at Decatur. At Peoria, smoke was reported, with a temperature of 70. It was sunny, with a temperature of 70 at Paris and 71 at Terre Haute. At Blue

Washington, it was mostly sunny, with a temperature of 70. At Springfield, fog and smoke were reported, with a temperature of 71. And once again at 8 a.m. at the Champaign Airport, with smoke, the temperature was 70. 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Programming originates from NOAA's National Weather Service office in Lincoln and transmits from the WCIA television tower near Seymour. The station serves the following counties: Champaign, DeWitt, Coles, Douglas, Edgar, Ford, Moultrie, Piatt, and Vermilion. 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Looking elsewhere around the Midwest at 8 a.m., Chicago was partly sunny and 71. Indianapolis was mostly sunny and 72. St. Louis was mostly sunny and 76. Kansas City was sunny and 80. Des Moines was mostly sunny and 76. Milwaukee reported smoke and 68. And now a discussion of hazardous weather conditions for the following county, DeWitt, Illinois. This hazardous weather outlook is for Central Illinois and West Central Illinois. For today and tonight, smoke from Canadian wildfires will linger for one more day across Central Illinois, causing air quality that is unhealthy for sensitive groups, and an air quality alert is in effect. Storm chances will be present for a couple hours around noon today, as a dissipating storm complex arrives. A higher threat for strong to severe storms will come toward midnight tonight, with damaging downburst winds the main hazard. For Tuesday through Sunday, afternoon heat index values near 100 are possible Tuesday. Spotter information statement: spotter activation will likely be needed late this evening and overnight for areas north of a line from Beardstown to Bloomington. Expected storm motion is toward the southeast around 40 miles per hour. And now a discussion of hazardous weather conditions for the following counties in Illinois: Champaign, Coles, Douglas, Edgar, Moultrie, Piatt, and Vermilion. This hazardous weather outlook is for Central Illinois, East Central Illinois, Southeast Illinois, and West Central Illinois. For today and tonight, smoke from Canadian wildfires will linger for one more day across Central and Southeast Illinois, causing air quality that is unhealthy for sensitive groups, and an air quality alert is in effect. Storm chances will return later this evening and overnight. There is a marginal risk of severe storms, with damaging downburst winds the main hazard. For Tuesday through Sunday, strong to severe storms are possible again Tuesday afternoon in southeastern Illinois. The main severe threats with these storms will be damaging winds, hail around 1 inch, and a brief tornado or two. Afternoon heat index values near 100 are possible on Tuesday. Spotter information statement: spotter activation may be needed late this evening and overnight. Expected storm motion is toward the southeast around 40 miles per hour. The time is currently 8:09 a.m. Central Daylight Time. 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Now for the official National Weather Service forecast for Champaign, Urbana, and surrounding areas of East Central Illinois. Rest of today, mostly sunny. Patchy smoke. Highs in the upper 80s. Southeast winds around 5 miles an hour, becoming southwest around 5 miles an hour this afternoon. Tonight, patchy smoke until midnight. Mostly clear until midnight, then partly cloudy with showers and thunderstorms likely after midnight. Not as cool. Humid with lows in the lower 70s. Southwest winds 10 to 15 miles an hour. Chance of rain 60%. Tuesday, mostly sunny. A chance of showers and thunderstorms in the morning. Humid with highs in the upper 80s. West winds 15 to 20 miles an hour. Chance of rain 50%. Tuesday night, mostly clear. Lows in the mid-60s. North winds 10 to 15 miles an hour. Wednesday, sunny, cooler with highs in the upper 70s. North winds around 10 miles an hour. Wednesday night and Thursday, mostly clear. Lows in the mid-50s. Highs in the upper 70s. Thursday night through Friday night, partly cloudy. Lows around 60. Highs in the upper 70s. Saturday through Sunday, mostly clear. Highs in the mid-80s. Lows in the mid-60s.

forecast for Champaign, Urbana, and surrounding areas of East Central Illinois for the rest of today, mostly sunny. Patchy smoke. Highs in the upper 80s. Southeast winds around 5 miles an hour, becoming southwest around 5 miles an hour this afternoon. Here is an air quality message. Air quality alert in effect until midnight tonight. The Illinois Environmental Protection Agency has issued in the REWIDE Air Pollution Action Day for Monday, July 20th for portions of Illinois. And the REWIDE Air Pollution Action Day is declared when weather conditions are such that widespread ozone and or particulate levels are forecast to be at or above the unhealthy for sensitive groups USG category in all or nearly all Illinois ACI forecast sectors. Areas both inside and outside of the Action Day coverage area are likely to see smoke particulates to a varying degree and duration today, with smoke likely decreasing from southwest to northeast this afternoon. Those with air quality concerns or anyone in Illinois with outdoor plans are encouraged to check current NOCAST readings or sign up for Envir Flash alerts on erno.gov. Before going outside, checking the NOCAST ACI will help identify periods of both poor and cleaner air quality regardless of the level of the daily 24-hour ACI forecast. ACI category guidance unhealthy for sensitive groups USG. 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The general public is less likely to be affected. Sensitive groups make outdoor activities shorter and less intense. It's not okay to be active outdoors, but take more breaks. Watch for symptoms such as coughing or shortness of breath. People with asthma, follow your asthma action plan and keep quick relief medicine handy. People with heart disease, symptoms such as palpitations, shortness of breath, or unusual fatigue may indicate a serious problem. If you have any of these, contact your health care provider. Unhealthy, sensitive groups, avoid long or intense outdoor activities. Consider rescheduling or moving activities indoors. Everyone else, reduce long or intense activities. Take more breaks during outdoor activities. Media contact, Illinois EPA. At 8 a.m. at the Champaign Airport, smoke was reported. Visibility was 4 miles. The temperature was 70 degrees, the dew point was 66, and the relative humidity was 87%. The wind was east at 3 miles an hour. The pressure was 29.96 inches and steady. Elsewhere around the area, fog was reported, with a temperature of 70 at Mattoon and 69 at Decatur. At Peoria, smoke was reported, with a temperature of 70. It was sunny, with a temperature of 70 at Paris and 71 at Terre Haute. At Bloomington, it was mostly sunny, with a temperature of 70. At Springfield, fog and smoke were reported, with a temperature of 71. And once again at 8 a.m. at the Champaign Airport, with smoke, the temperature was 70. Looking elsewhere around the Midwest at 8 a.m., Chicago was partly sunny, and 71. Indianapolis was mostly sunny, and 72. St. Louis was mostly sunny, and 76. Kansas City was sunny, and 80. Des Moines was mostly sunny, and 76. Milwaukee reported smoke, and 68. And now a discussion of hazardous weather conditions for the following county, DeWitt, Illinois. This hazardous weather outlook is for Central Illinois and West Central Illinois. For today and tonight, smoke from Canadian wildfires will linger for one more day across Central Illinois, causing air quality that is unhealthy for sensitive groups, and an air quality alert is in effect. Storm chances will be present for a couple hours around noon today, as a dissipating storm complex arrives. The higher threat for strong to severe storms will come toward midnight tonight, with damaging downburst winds the main hazard. For Tuesday through Sunday, afternoon heat index values near 100 are possible Tuesday. Spotter information statement, spotter activation will likely be needed late this evening and overnight for areas north of a line from Beardstown to Bloomington. Expected storm motion is toward the southeast around 40 miles per hour. The Champaign, Illinois Airport Climate Summary for yesterday, July 19, 2026. Yesterday's high temperature of 83 degrees occurred at 2:41 p.m. The normal high is 85. Yesterday's low temperature of 68 degrees occurred at 11:59 p.m. The normal low is 65. No precipitation fell yesterday. Yesterday the maximum wind observed was 13 miles an hour from the northeast. The highest wind gust observed was 20 miles per hour

of 68 degrees occurred at 11:59 p.m. The normal low is 66. No precipitation fell yesterday. Yesterday, the maximum wind observed was 13 miles an hour from the northeast. The highest wind gust observed was 16 miles per hour from the north, which occurred at 1:01 p.m. Yesterday, the average wind speed was 5 miles per hour. Sunrise today is at 5:42 a.m. and sunset is at 8:16 p.m. And now a discussion of hazardous weather conditions for the following counties in Illinois: Champaign, Coles, Douglas, Edgar, Moultrie, Piatt, and Vermilion. This hazardous weather outlook is for Central Illinois, East Central Illinois, Southeast Illinois, and West Central Illinois. For today and tonight, smoke from Canadian wildfires will linger for one more day across Central and Southeast Illinois, causing air quality that is unhealthy for sensitive groups, and an air quality alert is in effect. Storm chances will return later this evening and overnight. There is a marginal risk of severe storms, with damaging downburst winds the main hazard. For Tuesday through Sunday, strong to severe storms are possible again Tuesday afternoon in southeastern Illinois. The main severe threats with these storms will be damaging winds, hail around 1 inch, and a brief tornado or two. Afternoon heat index values near 100 are possible on Tuesday. Spotter information statement: spotter activation may be needed late this evening and overnight. Expected storm motion is toward the southeast around 40 miles per hour. The time is currently 8:18 a.m. Central Daylight Time. 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Now for the official National Weather Service forecast for Champaign, Urbana, and surrounding areas of East Central Illinois. Rest of today, mostly sunny. Patchy smoke. Highs in the upper 80s. Southeast winds around 5 miles an hour, becoming southwest around 5 miles an hour this afternoon. Tonight, patchy smoke until midnight. Mostly clear until midnight, then partly cloudy with showers and thunderstorms likely after midnight. Not as cool. Humid with lows in the lower 70s. Southwest winds 10 to 15 miles an hour. Chance of rain 60%. Tuesday, mostly sunny. A chance of showers and thunderstorms in the morning. Humid with highs in the upper 80s. West winds 15 to 20 miles an hour. Chance of rain 50%. Tuesday night, mostly clear. Lows in the mid-60s. North winds 10 to 15 miles an hour. Wednesday, sunny, cooler with highs in the upper 70s. North winds around 10 miles an hour. Wednesday night and Thursday, mostly clear. Lows in the mid-50s. Highs in the upper 70s. Thursday night through Friday night, partly cloudy. Lows around 60. Highs in the upper 70s. Saturday through Sunday, mostly clear. Highs in the mid-80s. Lows in the mid-60s. Again, the forecast for Champaign, Urbana, and surrounding areas of East Central Illinois for the rest of today, mostly sunny. Patchy smoke. Highs in the upper 80s. Southeast winds around 5 miles an hour, becoming southwest around 5 miles an hour this afternoon. At 8 a.m. at the Champaign Airport, smoke was reported. Visibility was 4 miles. The temperature was 70 degrees, the dew point was 66, and the relative humidity was 87%. The wind was east at 3 miles an hour. The pressure was 29.96 inches and steady. Elsewhere around the area, fog was reported, with a temperature of 70 at Mattoon and 69 at Decatur. At Peoria, smoke was reported, with a temperature of 70. It was sunny, with a temperature of 70 at Paris and 71 at Terre Haute. At Bloomington, it was mostly sunny, with a temperature of 70. At Springfield, fog and smoke were reported, with a temperature of 71. And once again at 8 a.m. at the Champaign Airport, with smoke, the temperature was 70. At 8 a.m. at the Champaign Airport, smoke was reported. Visibility was 4 miles. The temperature was 70 degrees, the dew point was 66, and the relative humidity was 87%. The wind was east at 3 miles an hour. The pressure was 29.96 inches and steady. Elsewhere around the area, fog was reported, with a temperature of 70 at Mattoon and 69 at Decatur. At Peoria, smoke was reported.

recorded with a temperature of 70. It was sunny with a temperature of 70 at Paris and 71 at Terre Haute. At Bloomington, it was mostly sunny with a temperature of 70. At Springfield, fog and smoke were reported with a temperature of 71. And once again at 8 a.m. at the Champaign Airport, with smoke, the temperature was 70. Looking elsewhere around the Midwest at 8 a.m., Chicago was partly sunny and 71. Indianapolis was mostly sunny and 72. St. Louis was mostly sunny and 76. Kansas City was sunny and 80. Des Moines was mostly sunny and 76. Milwaukee reported smoke and 68. And now a discussion of hazardous weather conditions for the following county, to wit, Illinois. This hazardous weather outlook is for central Illinois and west central Illinois. For today and tonight, smoke from Canadian wildfires will linger for one more day across central Illinois, causing air quality that is unhealthy for sensitive groups, and an air quality alert is in effect. Storm chances will be present for a couple hours around noon today, as a dissipating storm complex arrives. The higher threat for strong to severe storms will come toward midnight tonight, with damaging downburst winds the main hazard. For Tuesday through Sunday, afternoon heat index values near 100 are possible Tuesday. Spotter information statement, spotter activation will likely be needed late this evening and overnight for areas north of a line from Beardstown to Bloomington. Expected storm motion is toward the southeast around 40 miles per hour. And now a discussion of hazardous weather conditions for the following counties in Illinois, Champaign, Coles, Douglas, Edgar, Moultrie, Piatt, and Vermilion. This hazardous weather outlook is for central Illinois, east central Illinois, southeast Illinois, and west central Illinois. For today and tonight, smoke from Canadian wildfires will linger for one more day across central and southeast Illinois, causing air quality that is unhealthy for sensitive groups, and an air quality alert is in effect. Storm chances will return later this evening and overnight. There is a marginal risk of severe storms, with damaging downburst winds the main hazard. For Tuesday through Sunday, strong to severe storms are possible again Tuesday afternoon in southeastern Illinois. The main severe threats with these storms will be damaging winds, hail around 1 inch, and a brief tornado or two. Afternoon heat index values near 100 are possible on Tuesday. Spotter information statement, spotter activation may be needed late this evening and overnight. Expected storm motion is toward the southeast around 40 miles per hour. The time is currently 8:24 a.m. Central Daylight Time. 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Now for the official National Weather Service forecast for Champaign, Urbana, and surrounding areas of east central Illinois. Rest of today, mostly sunny. Patchy smoke. Highs in the upper 80s. Southeast winds around 5 miles an hour, becoming southwest around 5 miles an hour this afternoon. Tonight, patchy smoke until midnight. Mostly clear until midnight, then partly cloudy with showers and thunderstorms likely after midnight. Not as cool. Humid with lows in the lower 70s. Southwest winds 10 to 15 miles an hour. Chance of rain 60%. Tuesday, mostly sunny. A chance of showers and thunderstorms in the morning. Humid with highs in the upper 80s. West winds 15 to 20 miles an hour. Chance of rain 50%. Tuesday night, mostly clear. Lows in the mid-60s. North winds 10 to 15 miles an hour. Wednesday, sunny, cooler with highs in the upper 70s. North winds around 10 miles an hour. Wednesday night and Thursday, mostly clear. Lows in the mid-50s. Highs in the upper 70s. Thursday night through Friday night, partly cloudy. Lows around 60. Highs in the upper 70s. Saturday through Sunday, mostly clear. Highs in the mid-80s. Lows in the mid-60s. Again, the forecast for Champaign, Urbana, and surrounding areas of east central Illinois for the rest of today, mostly sunny. Patchy smoke. Highs in the upper 80s. Southeast winds around 5 miles an hour, becoming southwest around 5 miles an hour this afternoon. Here is an air quality message. Air quality alert in effect until midnight tonight. The Illinois Environmental Protection Agency has issued

in the Rewide Air Pollution Action Day for Monday, July 20th for portions of Illinois. And the Rewide Air Pollution Action Day is declared when weather conditions are such that widespread ozone and or particulate levels are forecast to be at or above the unhealthy for sensitive groups USG category in all or nearly all Illinois AccI forecast sectors. Areas both inside and outside of the Action Day coverage area are likely to see smoke particulates to a varying degree and duration today, with smoke likely decreasing from southwest to northeast this afternoon. Those with air quality concerns or anyone in Illinois with outdoor plans are encouraged to check current NOCAST readings or sign up for EnviroFlash alerts on airno.gov. Before going outside, checking the NOCAST AccI will help identify periods of both poor and cleaner air quality regardless of the level of the daily 24-hour AccI forecast. 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The general public is less likely to be affected. Sensitive groups make outdoor activities shorter and less intense. It's okay to be active outdoors, but take more breaks. Watch for symptoms such as coughing or shortness of breath. 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People with heart disease, symptoms such as palpitations, shortness of breath, or unusual fatigue may indicate a serious problem. 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Consider rescheduling or moving activities indoors. Everyone else, reduce long or intense activities. Take more breaks during outdoor activities. Media contact, Illinois EPA. At 8 a.m. at the Champaign Airport, smoke was reported. Visibility was 4 miles. The temperature was 70 degrees, the dew point was 66, and the relative humidity was 87%. The wind was east at 3 miles an hour. The pressure was 29.96 inches and steady. Elsewhere around the area, fog was reported, with a temperature of 70 at Mattoon and 69 at Decatur. At Peoria, smoke was reported, with a temperature of 70. It was sunny, with a temperature of 70 at Paris and 71 at Terre Haute. At Bloomington, it was mostly sunny, with a temperature of 70. At Springfield, fog and smoke were reported, with a temperature of 71. And once again at 8 a.m. at the Champaign Airport, with smoke, the temperature was 70. Looking elsewhere around the Midwest at 8 a.m., Chicago was partly sunny, and 71. Indianapolis was mostly sunny, and 72. St. Louis was mostly sunny, and 76. Kansas City was sunny, and 80. Des Moines was mostly sunny, and 76. Milwaukee reported smoke, and 68. And now a discussion of hazardous weather conditions for the following county, DeWitt, Illinois. This hazardous weather outlook is for Central Illinois and West Central Illinois. For today and tonight, smoke from Canadian wildfires will linger for one more day across Central Illinois, causing air quality that is unhealthy for sensitive groups, and an air quality alert is in effect. Storm chances will be present for a couple hours around noon today, as a dissipating storm complex arrives. The higher threat for strong to severe storms will come toward midnight tonight, with damaging downburst winds the main hazard. For Tuesday through Sunday, afternoon heat index values near 100 are possible Tuesday. Spotter information statement, spotter activation will likely be needed late this evening and overnight for areas north of a line from Beardstown to Bloomington. Expected storm motion is toward the southeast around 40 miles per hour. The Champaign, Illinois Airport Climate Summary for yesterday, July 19, 2026. Yesterday's high temperature of 83 degrees occurred at 2:41 p.m. The normal high is 85. Yesterday's low temperature of 68 degrees occurred at 11:59 p.m. The normal low is 65. No precipitation fell yesterday. Yesterday the maximum wind observed was 13 miles an hour from the northeast. The highest wind gust observed was 20 miles per hour from the northeast, which occurred at 2:43 a.m. Yesterday the average wind speed was 7 miles per hour. Sunrise today is at 5:41 a.m. and sunset is at 8:18 p.m. The Mattoon, Illinois Airport Climate Summary for yesterday, July 19, 2026. Yesterday's high temperature of 85 degrees occurred at 2:16 p.m. The normal high is 86.
Yesterday's low temperature of 68 degrees occurred at 11:59 p.m. The normal low is 66. No precipitation fell yesterday. Yesterday the maximum wind observed was 13 miles an hour from the northeast. The highest wind gust observed was 16 miles per hour from the north, which occurred at 1:01 p.m. Yesterday the average wind speed was 5 miles per hour. Sunrise today is at 5:42 a.m. and sunset is at 8:16 p.m. And now a discussion of hazardous weather conditions for the following counties in Illinois: Champaign, Coles, Douglas, Edgar, Moultrie, Piatt, and Vermilion. This hazardous weather outlook is for Central Illinois, East Central Illinois, Southeast Illinois, and West Central Illinois. For today and tonight, smoke from Canadian wildfires will linger for one more day across Central and Southeast Illinois, causing air quality that is unhealthy for sensitive groups, and an air quality alert is in effect. Storm chances will return later this evening and overnight. There is a marginal risk of severe storms, with damaging downburst winds the main hazard. For Tuesday through Sunday, strong to severe storms are possible again Tuesday afternoon in southeastern Illinois. The main severe threats with these storms will be damaging winds, hail around 1 inch, and a brief tornado or two. Afternoon heat index values near 100 are possible on Tuesday. Spotter information statement, spot. The main severe threats with these storms will be damaging winds, hail around 1 inch, and a brief tornado or two. Afternoon heat index values near 100 are possible on Tuesday. Spotter information statement, spotter activation may be needed late this evening and overnight. Expected storm motion is toward the southeast around 40 miles per hour. The time is currently 8:33 a.m. Central Daylight Time. 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Now for the official National Weather Service forecast for Champaign, Urbana, and surrounding areas of East Central Illinois. Rest of today, mostly sunny. Patchy smoke. Highs in the upper 80s. Southeast winds around 5 miles an hour, becoming southwest around 5 miles an hour this afternoon. Tonight, patchy smoke until midnight. Mostly clear until midnight, then partly cloudy with showers and thunderstorms likely after midnight. Not as cool. Humid with lows in the lower 70s. Southwest winds 10 to 15 miles an hour. Chance of rain 60%. Tuesday, mostly sunny. A chance of showers and thunderstorms in the morning. Humid with highs in the upper 80s. West winds 15 to 20 miles an hour. Chance of rain 50%. Tuesday night, mostly clear. Lows in the mid-60s. North winds 10 to 15 miles an hour. Wednesday, sunny, cooler with highs in the upper 70s. North winds around 10 miles an hour. Wednesday night and Thursday, mostly clear. Lows in the mid-50s. Highs in the upper 70s. Thursday night through Friday night, partly cloudy. Lows around 60. Highs in the upper 70s. Saturday through Sunday, mostly clear. Highs in the mid-80s. Lows in the mid-60s. Again, the forecast for Champaign, Urbana, and surrounding areas of East Central Illinois for the rest of today, mostly sunny. Patchy smoke. Highs in the upper 80s. Southeast winds around 5 miles an hour, becoming southwest around 5 miles an hour this afternoon. At 8 a.m. at the Champaign Airport, smoke was reported. Visibility was 4 miles. The temperature was 70 degrees, the dew point was 66, and the relative humidity was 87%. The wind was east at 3 miles an hour. The pressure was 29.96 inches and steady. Elsewhere around the area, fog was reported, with a temperature of 70 at Mattoon and 69 at Decatur. At Peoria, smoke was reported, with a temperature of 70. It was sunny, with a temperature of 70 at Paris and 71 at Terre Haute. At Bloomington, it was mostly sunny, with a temperature of 70. At Springfield, fog and smoke were reported, with a temperature of 71. And once again at 8 a.m. at the Champaign Airport, with smoke, the temperature was 70. Looking elsewhere around the Midwest at 8 a.m., Chicago was partly sunny, and 71. Indianapolis was mostly sunny, and 72. St. Louis was mostly sunny, and 76.
Kansas City was

sunny and 80. Des Moines was mostly sunny and 76. Milwaukee reported smoke and 68. And now a discussion of hazardous weather conditions for the following county, DeWitt, Illinois. This hazardous weather outlook is for central Illinois and west central Illinois. For today and tonight, smoke from Canadian wildfires will linger for one more day across central Illinois, causing air quality that is unhealthy for sensitive groups, and an air quality alert is in effect. Storm chances will be present for a couple hours around noon today, as a dissipating storm complex arrives. The higher threat for strong to severe storms will come toward midnight tonight, with damaging downburst winds the main hazard. For Tuesday through Sunday, afternoon heat index values near 100 are possible Tuesday. Spotter information statement, spotter activation will likely be needed late this evening and overnight for areas north of a line from Beardstown to Bloomington. Expected storm motion is toward the southeast around 40 miles per hour. And now a discussion of hazardous weather conditions for the following counties in Illinois, Champaign, Coles, Douglas, Edgar, Moultrie, Piatt, and Vermilion. This hazardous weather outlook is for central Illinois, east central Illinois, southeast Illinois, and west central Illinois. For today and tonight, smoke from Canadian wildfires will linger for one more day across central and southeast Illinois, causing air quality that is unhealthy for sensitive groups, and an air quality alert is in effect. Storm chances will return later this evening and overnight. There is a marginal risk of severe storms, with damaging downburst winds the main hazard. For Tuesday through Sunday, strong to severe storms are possible again Tuesday afternoon in southeastern Illinois. The main severe threats with these storms will be damaging winds, hail around 1 inch, and a brief tornado or two. Afternoon heat index values near 100 are possible on Tuesday. Spotter information statement, spotter activation may be needed late this evening and overnight. Expected storm motion is toward the southeast around 40 miles per hour. The time is currently 8:38 a.m. Central Daylight Time. 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Now for the official National Weather Service forecast for Champaign, Urbana, and surrounding areas of east central Illinois. Rest of today, mostly sunny. Patchy smoke. Highs in the upper 80s. Southeast winds around 5 miles an hour, becoming southwest around 5 miles an hour this afternoon. Tonight, patchy smoke until midnight. Mostly clear until midnight, then partly cloudy with showers and thunderstorms likely after midnight. Not as cool. Humid with lows in the lower 70s. Southwest winds 10 to 15 miles an hour. Chance of rain 60%. Tuesday, mostly sunny. A chance of showers and thunderstorms in the morning. Humid with highs in the upper 80s. West winds 15 to 20 miles an hour. Chance of rain 50%. Tuesday night, mostly clear. Lows in the mid-60s. North winds 10 to 15 miles an hour. Wednesday, sunny, cooler with highs in the upper 70s. North winds around 10 miles an hour. Wednesday night and Thursday, mostly clear. Lows in the mid-50s. Highs in the upper 70s. Thursday night through Friday night, partly cloudy. Lows around 60. Highs in the upper 70s. Saturday through Sunday, mostly clear. Highs in the mid-80s. Lows in the mid-60s. Again, the forecast for Champaign, Urbana, and surrounding areas of east central Illinois for the rest of today, mostly sunny. Patchy smoke. Highs in the upper 80s. Southeast winds around 5 miles an hour, becoming southwest around 5 miles an hour this afternoon. Here is an air quality message. Air quality alert in effect until midnight tonight. The Illinois Environmental Protection Agency has issued in the REWIDE Air Pollution Action Day for Monday, July 20th for portions of Illinois. And the REWIDE Air Pollution Action Day is declared when weather conditions are such that widespread ozone and or particulate levels are forecast to be at or above the unhealthy for sensitive groups USG category in all or nearly all Illinois ACI forecast sectors. Areas both inside and outside of the Action Day coverage area are likely to see smoke particulates to a varying degree and duration today, with smoke likely decreasing from southwest to northeast this afternoon. Those with air quality concerns or anyone in Illinois with outdoor plans are encouraged to check current NOCAST readings or sign up for

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If you have any of these, contact your healthcare provider. 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Consider rescheduling or moving activities indoors. Everyone else, reduce long or intense activities. 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Media contact, Illinois EPA. At 8 a.m. at the Champaign Airport, smoke was reported. Visibility was 4 miles. The temperature was 70 degrees, the dew point was 66, and the relative humidity was 87%. The wind was east at 3 miles an hour. The pressure was 29.96 inches and steady. Elsewhere around the area, fog was reported, with a temperature of 70 at Mattoon and 69 at Decatur. At Peoria, smoke was reported, with a temperature of 70. It was sunny, with a temperature of 70 at Paris, and 71 at Terre Haute. At Bloomington, it was mostly sunny, with a temperature of 70. At Springfield, fog and smoke were reported, with a temperature of 71. And once again at 8 a.m. at the Champaign Airport, with smoke, the temperature was 70. Looking elsewhere around the Midwest at 8 a.m., Chicago was partly sunny, and 71. Indianapolis was mostly sunny, and 72. St. Louis was mostly sunny, and 76. Kansas City was sunny, and 80. Des Moines was mostly sunny, and 76. Milwaukee reported smoke, and 68. And now a discussion of hazardous weather conditions for the following county, DeWitt, Illinois. This hazardous weather outlook is for Central Illinois and West Central Illinois. For today and tonight, smoke from Canadian wildfires will linger for one more day across Central Illinois, causing air quality that is unhealthy for sensitive groups, and an air quality alert is in effect. Storm chances will be present for a couple hours around noon today, as a dissipating storm complex arrives. A higher threat for strong to severe storms will come toward midnight tonight, with damaging downburst winds the main hazard. For Tuesday through Sunday, afternoon heat index values near 100 are possible Tuesday. Spotter information statement, spotter activation will likely be needed late this evening and overnight for areas north of a line from Beardstown to Bloomington. Expected storm motion is toward the southeast around 40 miles per hour. And now a discussion of hazardous weather conditions for the following counties in Illinois, Champaign, Coles, Douglas, Edgar, Moultrie, Piatt, and Vermilion. This hazardous weather outlook is for Central Illinois, East Central Illinois, Southeast Illinois, and West Central Illinois. For today and tonight, smoke from Canadian wildfires will linger for one more day across Central and Southeast Illinois, causing air quality that is unhealthy for sensitive groups, and an air quality alert is in effect. Storm chances will return later this evening and overnight. There is a marginal risk of severe storms, with damaging downburst winds the main hazard. For Tuesday through Sunday, strong to severe storms are possible again Tuesday afternoon in southeastern Illinois. The main severe threats with these storms will be damaging winds, hail around 1 inch, and a brief tornado or two. Afternoon heat index values near 100 are possible on Tuesday. Spotter information statement, spotter activation may be needed late this evening and overnight. Expected storm motion is toward the southeast around 40 miles per hour. The Champaign, Illinois Airport Climate Summary for yesterday, July 19, 2026. Yesterday's high temperature of 83 degrees occurred at 2:41 p.m. The normal high is 85. Yesterday's low temperature of 68 degrees occurred at 11:59 p.m. The normal low is 65. No precipitation fell yesterday. Yesterday the maximum wind observed was 13 miles an hour from the northeast,

the highest wind gust observed was 20 miles per hour from the northeast, which occurred at 2:43 a.m. Yesterday, the average wind speed was 7 miles per hour. Sunrise today is at 5:41 a.m. and sunset is at 8:18 p.m. The Mattoon, Illinois Airport Climate Summary for yesterday, July 19, 2026. Yesterday's high temperature of 85 degrees occurred at 2:16 p.m. The normal high is 86. Yesterday's low temperature of 68 degrees occurred at 11:59 p.m. The normal low is 66. No precipitation fell yesterday. Yesterday the maximum wind observed was 13 miles an hour from the northeast. The highest wind gust observed was 16 miles per hour from the north, which occurred at 1:01 p.m. Yesterday the average wind speed was 5 miles per hour. Sunrise today is at 5:42 a.m. and sunset is at 8:16 p.m. The time is currently 8:47 a.m. Central Daylight Time. 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Now for the official National Weather Service forecast for Champaign, Urbana and surrounding areas of East Central Illinois. Rest of today, mostly sunny. Patchy smoke. Highs in the upper 80s. Southeast winds around 5 miles an hour, becoming southwest around 5 miles an hour this afternoon. Tonight, patchy smoke until midnight. Mostly clear until midnight, then partly cloudy with showers and thunderstorms likely after midnight. Not as cool. Humid with lows in the lower 70s. Southwest winds 10 to 15 miles an hour. Chance of rain 60%. Tuesday, mostly sunny. A chance of showers and thunderstorms in the morning. Humid with highs in the upper 80s. West winds 15 to 20 miles an hour. Chance of rain 50%. Tuesday night, mostly clear. Lows in the mid-60s. North winds 10 to 15 miles an hour. Wednesday, sunny, cooler with highs in the upper 70s. North winds around 10 miles an hour. Wednesday night and Thursday, mostly clear. Lows in the mid-50s. Highs in the upper 70s. Thursday night through Friday night, partly cloudy. Lows around 60. Highs in the upper 70s. Saturday through Sunday, mostly clear. Highs in the mid-80s. Lows in the mid-60s. Again, the forecast for Champaign, Urbana and surrounding areas of East Central Illinois for the rest of today, mostly sunny. Patchy smoke. Highs in the upper 80s. Southeast winds around 5 miles an hour, becoming southwest around 5 miles an hour this afternoon. At 8 a.m. at the Champaign Airport, smoke was reported. Visibility was 4 miles. The temperature was 70 degrees, the dew point was 66, and the relative humidity was 87%. The wind was east at 3 miles an hour. The pressure was 29.96 inches and steady. Elsewhere around the area, fog was reported, with a temperature of 70 at Mattoon and 69 at Decatur. At Peoria, smoke was reported, with a temperature of 70. It was sunny, with a temperature of 70 at Paris, and 71 at Terre Haute. At Bloomington, it was mostly sunny, with a temperature of 70. At Springfield, fog and smoke were reported, with a temperature of 71. And once again at 8 a.m. at the Champaign Airport, with smoke, the temperature was 70. Looking elsewhere around the Midwest at 8 a.m., Chicago was partly sunny, and 71. Indianapolis was mostly sunny, and 72. St. Louis was mostly sunny, and 76. Kansas City was sunny, and 80. Des Moines was mostly sunny, and 76. Milwaukee reported smoke, and 68. And now a discussion of hazardous weather conditions for the following county, DeWitt, Illinois. This hazardous weather outlook is for Central Illinois and West Central Illinois. For today and tonight, smoke from Canadian wildfires will linger for one more day across Central Illinois, causing air quality that is unhealthy for sensitive groups, and an air quality alert is in effect. Storm chances will be present for a couple hours around noon today, as a dissipating storm complex arrives. A higher threat for strong to severe storms will come toward midnight tonight, with damaging downburst winds the main hazard. For Tuesday through Sunday, afternoon heat index values near 100 are possible Tuesday. Spotter information statement, spotter

Activation will likely be needed late this evening and overnight for areas north of a line from Beardstown to Bloomington. Expected storm motion is toward the southeast around 40 miles per hour. And now a discussion of hazardous weather conditions for the following counties in Illinois: Champaign, Coles, Douglas, Edgar, Moultrie, Piatt, and Vermilion. This hazardous weather outlook is for central Illinois, east central Illinois, southeast Illinois, and west central Illinois. For today and tonight, smoke from Canadian wildfires will linger for one more day across central and southeast Illinois, causing air quality that is unhealthy for sensitive groups, and an air quality alert is in effect. Storm chances will return later this evening and overnight. There is a marginal risk of severe storms, with damaging downburst winds the main hazard. For Tuesday through Sunday, strong to severe storms are possible again Tuesday afternoon in southeastern Illinois. The main severe threats with these storms will be damaging winds, hail around 1 inch, and a brief tornado or two. Afternoon heat index values near 100 are possible on Tuesday. Spotter information statement: spotter activation may be needed late this evening and overnight. Expected storm motion is toward the southeast around 40 miles per hour. The time is currently 8:52 a.m. Central Daylight Time. 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Now for the official National Weather Service forecast for Champaign, Urbana, and surrounding areas of east central Illinois. Rest of today, mostly sunny. Patchy smoke. Highs in the upper 80s. Southeast winds around 5 miles an hour, becoming southwest around 5 miles an hour this afternoon. Tonight, patchy smoke until midnight. Mostly clear until midnight, then partly cloudy with showers and thunderstorms likely after midnight. Not as cool. Humid with lows in the lower 70s. Southwest winds 10 to 15 miles an hour. Chance of rain 60%. Tuesday, mostly sunny. A chance of showers and thunderstorms in the morning. Humid with highs in the upper 80s. West winds 15 to 20 miles an hour. Chance of rain 50%. Tuesday night, mostly clear. Lows in the mid-60s. North winds 10 to 15 miles an hour. Wednesday, sunny, cooler with highs in the upper 70s. North winds around 10 miles an hour. Wednesday night and Thursday, mostly clear. Lows in the mid-50s. Highs in the upper 70s. Thursday night through Friday night, partly cloudy. Lows around 60. Highs in the upper 70s. Saturday through Sunday, mostly clear. Highs in the mid-80s. Lows in the mid-60s. Again, the forecast for Champaign, Urbana, and surrounding areas of east central Illinois for the rest of today, mostly sunny. Patchy smoke. Highs in the upper 80s. Southeast winds around 5 miles an hour, becoming southwest around 5 miles an hour this afternoon. At 8 a.m. at the Champaign Airport, smoke was reported. Visibility was 4 miles. The temperature was 70 degrees, the dew point was 66, and the relative humidity was 87%. The wind was east at 3 miles an hour. The pressure was 29.96 inches and steady. Elsewhere around the area, fog was reported, with a temperature of 70 at Mattoon and 69 at Decatur. At Peoria, smoke was reported, with a temperature of 70. It was sunny, with a temperature of 70 at Paris, and 71 at Terre Haute. At Bloomington, it was mostly sunny, with a temperature of 70. At Springfield, fog and smoke were reported, with a temperature of 71. And once again at 8 a.m. at the Champaign Airport, with smoke, the temperature was 70. Here is an air quality message. Air quality alert in effect until midnight tonight. The Illinois Environmental Protection Agency has issued in the REWIDE Air Pollution Action Day for Monday, July 20th for portions of Illinois. And the REWIDE Air Pollution Action Day is declared when weather conditions are such that widespread ozone and or particulate levels are forecast to be at or above the unhealthy for sensitive groups USG category in all or nearly all Illinois AccI forecast sectors. Areas both inside and outside of the Action Day coverage area are likely to see smoke particulates to a varying degree and duration today, with smoke likely decreasing from southwest to northeast this afternoon. Those with air quality concerns or anyone in Illinois with outdoor plans are encouraged to check current NOCAST readings or sign up for

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Sensitive groups make outdoor activities shorter and less intense. It's south okay to be active outdoors, but take more breaks. 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If you have any of these, contact your healthcare provider. 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Everyone else, reduce long or intense activities. 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Media contact, Illinois EPA. Looking elsewhere around the Midwest at 8 a.m., Chicago was partly sunny, and 71. Indianapolis was mostly sunny, and 72. St. Louis was mostly sunny, and 76. Kansas City was sunny, and 80. Des Moines was mostly sunny, and 76. Milwaukee reported smoke, and 68. And now a discussion of hazardous weather conditions for the following county, DeWitt, Illinois. This hazardous weather outlook is for Central Illinois and West Central Illinois. For today and tonight, smoke from Canadian wildfires will linger for one more day across Central Illinois, causing air quality that is unhealthy for sensitive groups, and an air quality alert is in effect. Storm chances will be present for a couple hours around noon today, as a dissipating storm complex arrives. A higher threat for strong to severe storms will come toward midnight tonight, with damaging downburst winds the main hazard. For Tuesday through Sunday, afternoon heat index values near 100 are possible Tuesday. Spotter information statement, spotter activation will likely be needed late this evening and overnight for areas north of a line from Beardstown to Bloomington. Expected storm motion is toward the southeast around 40 miles per hour. And now a discussion of hazardous weather conditions for the following counties in Illinois, Champaign, Coles, Douglas, Edgar, Moultrie, Piatt, and Vermilion. This hazardous weather outlook is for Central Illinois, East Central Illinois, Southeast Illinois and West Central Illinois. For today and tonight, smoke from Canadian wildfires will linger for one more day across Central and Southeast Illinois, causing air quality that is unhealthy for sensitive groups, and an air quality alert is in effect. Storm chances will return later this evening and overnight. There is a marginal risk of severe storms, with damaging downburst winds the main hazard. For Tuesday through Sunday, strong to severe storms are possible again Tuesday afternoon in southeastern Illinois. The main severe threats with these storms will be damaging winds, hail around 1 inch, and a brief tornado or two. Afternoon heat index values near 100 are possible on Tuesday. Spotter information statement, spotter activation may be needed late this evening and overnight. Expected storm motion is toward the southeast around 40 miles per hour. The time is currently 9 a.m. Central Daylight Time. 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Now for the official National Weather Service forecast for Champaign, Urbana, and surrounding areas of East Central Illinois. Rest of today, mostly sunny. Patchy smoke. Highs in the upper 80s. Southeast winds around 5 miles an hour, becoming southwest around 5 miles an hour this afternoon. Tonight, patchy smoke until midnight. Mostly clear until midnight, then partly cloudy with showers and thunderstorms likely after midnight. Not as cool. Humid with lows in the lower 70s. Southwest winds 10 to 15 miles an hour. Chance of rain 60%. Tuesday, mostly sunny. A chance of showers and thunderstorms in the morning. Humid with highs in the upper 80s. West winds 15 to 20 miles an hour. Chance of rain 50%. Tuesday night, mostly clear. Lows in the mid-60s. North winds 10 to 15 miles an hour. Wednesday, sunny, cooler with highs in the upper 70s. North winds around 10 miles an hour. Wednesday night and Thursday,
mostly clear. Lows in the mid-50s. Highs in the upper 70s. Thursday night through Friday night, partly cloudy. Lows around 60. Highs in the upper 70s. Saturday through Sunday, mostly clear. Highs in the mid-80s. Lows in the mid-60s. Again, the forecast for Champaign, Urbana and surrounding areas of East Central Illinois for the rest of today, mostly sunny. Patchy smoked. Highs in the upper 80s. Southeast winds around 5 miles an hour, becoming southwest around 5 miles an hour this afternoon. And now a discussion of hazardous weather conditions for the following county, DeWitt, Illinois. This hazardous weather outlook is for Central Illinois and West Central Illinois. For today and tonight, smoke from Canadian wildfires will linger for one more day across central Illinois, causing air quality that is unhealthy for sensitive groups, and an air quality alert is in effect. Storm chances will be present for a couple hours around noon today, as a dissipating storm complex arrives. A higher threat for strong to severe storms will come toward midnight tonight, with damaging downburst winds the main hazard. For Tuesday through Sunday, afternoon heat index values near 100 are possible Tuesday. Spotter information statement, spotter activation will likely be needed late this evening and overnight for areas north of a line from Beardstown to Bloomington. Expected storm motion is toward the southeast around 40 miles per hour. And now a discussion of hazardous weather conditions for the following counties in Illinois, Champaign, Coles, Douglas, Edgar, Moultrie, Piatt, and Vermilion. This hazardous weather outlook is for Central Illinois, East Central Illinois, Southeast Illinois and West Central Illinois. For today and tonight, smoke from Canadian wildfires will linger for one more day across Central and Southeast Illinois, causing air quality that is unhealthy for sensitive groups, and an air quality alert is in effect. Storm chances will return later this evening and overnight. There is a marginal risk of severe storms, with damaging downburst winds the main hazard. For Tuesday through Sunday, strong to severe storms are possible again Tuesday afternoon in southeastern Illinois. The main severe threats with these storms will be damaging winds, hail around 1 inch, and a brief tornado or two. Afternoon heat index values near 100 are possible on Tuesday. Spotter information statement, spotter activation may be needed late this evening and overnight. Expected storm motion is toward the southeast around 40 miles per hour. The time is currently 9:04 a.m. Central Daylight Time. 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Now for the official National Weather Service forecast for Champaign, Urbana and surrounding areas of East Central Illinois. Rest of today, mostly sunny. Patchy smoked. Highs in the upper 80s. Southeast winds around 5 miles an hour, becoming southwest around 5 miles an hour this afternoon. Tonight, patchy smoke until midnight. Mostly clear until midnight, then partly cloudy with showers and thunderstorms likely after midnight. Not as cool. Humid with lows in the lower 70s. Southwest winds 10 to 15 miles an hour. Chance of rain 60%. Tuesday, mostly sunny. A chance of showers and thunderstorms in the morning. Humid with highs in the upper 80s. West winds 15 to 20 miles an hour. Chance of rain 50%. Tuesday night, mostly clear. Lows in the mid-60s. North winds 10 to 15 miles an hour. Wednesday, sunny, cooler with highs in the upper 70s. North winds around 10 miles an hour. Wednesday night and Thursday, mostly clear. Lows in the mid-50s. Highs in the upper 70s. Thursday night through Friday night, partly cloudy. Lows around 60. Highs in the upper 70s. Saturday through Sunday, mostly clear. Highs in the mid-80s. Lows in the mid-60s. Again, the forecast for Champaign, Urbana and surrounding areas of East Central Illinois for the rest of today, mostly sunny. Patchy smoke. Highs in the upper 80s. Southeast winds around 5 miles an hour, becoming southwest around 5 miles an hour this afternoon. 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

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The station serves the following counties: Champaign, DeWitt, Coles, Douglas, Edgar, Ford, Moultrie, Piatt, and Vermilion. 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At 9 a.m. at the Champaign Airport, smoke was reported. Visibility was 4 miles. The temperature was 71 degrees, the dew point was 67, and the relative humidity was 87%. The wind was east at 5 miles an hour. The pressure was 29.96 inches and steady. Elsewhere around the area, at Mattoon, haze was reported, with a temperature of 75. At Peoria, smoke was reported, with a temperature of 73. It was sunny, with a temperature of 73 at Paris, and 75 at Terre Haute. It was mostly sunny, with a temperature of 75 at Bloomington, and 74 at Decatur. At Springfield, haze and smoke were reported, with a temperature of 75. And once again at 9 a.m. at the Champaign Airport, with smoke, the temperature was 71. Looking elsewhere around the Midwest at 9 a.m., Chicago was partly sunny, and 74. Indianapolis was partly sunny, and 75. St. Louis was mostly sunny, and 80. Kansas City was sunny, and 84. Des Moines was mostly sunny, and 80. Milwaukee reported smoke, and 72. And now a discussion of hazardous weather conditions for the following county, DeWitt, Illinois. This hazardous weather outlook is for Central Illinois and West Central Illinois. For today and tonight, smoke from Canadian wildfires will linger for one more day across Central Illinois, causing air quality that is unhealthy for sensitive groups, and an air quality alert is in effect. Storm chances will be present for a couple hours around noon today, as a dissipating storm complex arrives. A higher threat for strong to severe storms will come toward midnight tonight, with damaging downburst winds the main hazard. For Tuesday through Sunday, afternoon heat index values near 100 are possible Tuesday. Spotter information statement: spotter activation will likely be needed late this evening and overnight for areas north of a line from Beardstown to Bloomington. Expected storm motion is toward the southeast around 40 miles per hour. And now a discussion of hazardous weather conditions for the following counties in Illinois: Champaign, Coles, Douglas, Edgar, Moultrie, Piatt, and Vermilion. This hazardous weather outlook is for Central Illinois, East Central Illinois, Southeast Illinois, and West Central Illinois. For today and tonight, smoke from Canadian wildfires will linger for one more day across Central and Southeast Illinois, causing air quality that is unhealthy for sensitive groups, and an air quality alert is in effect. Storm chances will return later this evening and overnight. There is a marginal risk of severe storms, with damaging downburst winds the main hazard. For Tuesday through Sunday, strong to severe storms are possible again Tuesday afternoon in southeastern Illinois. The main severe threats with these storms will be damaging winds, hail around 1 inch, and a brief tornado or two. Afternoon heat index values near 100 are possible on Tuesday. Spotter information statement: spotter activation may be needed late this evening and overnight. Expected storm motion is toward the southeast around 40 miles per hour. Here is an air quality message. Air quality alert in effect until midnight tonight. The Illinois Environmental Protection Agency has issued in the REWIDE Air Pollution Action Day for Monday, July 20th for portions of Illinois. And the REWIDE Air Pollution Action Day is declared when weather conditions are such that widespread ozone and or particulate levels are forecast to be at or above the unhealthy for sensitive groups USG category in all or nearly all Illinois AQI forecast sectors. Areas both inside and outside of the Action Day coverage area are likely to see smoke particulates to a varying degree and duration today, with smoke likely decreasing from southwest to northeast this afternoon. Those with air quality concerns or anyone in Illinois with outdoor plans are encouraged to check current NOCAST readings or sign up for EnviroFlash alerts on airno.gov. Before going outside, checking the NOCAST AQI will help identify periods of both poor and cleaner air quality regardless of the level of the daily 24-hour AQI forecast. 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

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Media contact, Illinois EPA. And now a discussion of hazardous weather conditions for the following county, DeWitt, Illinois. This hazardous weather outlook is for Central Illinois and West Central Illinois. For today and tonight, smoke from Canadian wildfires will linger for one more day across Central Illinois, causing air quality that is unhealthy for sensitive groups, and an air quality alert is in effect. Storm chances will be present for a couple hours around noon today, as a dissipating storm complex arrives. The higher threat for strong to severe storms will come toward midnight tonight, with damaging downburst winds the main hazard. For Tuesday through Sunday, afternoon heat index values near 100 are possible Tuesday. Spotter information statement, spotter activation will likely be needed late this evening and overnight for areas north of a line from Beardstown to Bloomington. Expected storm motion is toward the southeast around 40 miles per hour. And now a discussion of hazardous weather conditions for the following counties in Illinois, Champaign, Coles, Douglas, Edgar, Moultrie, Piatt, and Vermilion. This hazardous weather outlook is for Central Illinois, East Central Illinois, Southeast Illinois, and West Central Illinois. For today and tonight, smoke from Canadian wildfires will linger for one more day across Central and Southeast Illinois, causing air quality that is unhealthy for sensitive groups, and an air quality alert is in effect. Storm chances will return later this evening and overnight. There is a marginal risk of severe storms, with damaging downburst winds the main hazard. For Tuesday through Sunday, strong to severe storms are possible again Tuesday afternoon in southeastern Illinois. The main severe threats with these storms will be damaging winds, hail around 1 inch, and a brief tornado or two. Afternoon heat index values near 100 are possible on Tuesday. Spotter information statement, spotter activation may be needed late this evening and overnight. Expected storm motion is toward the southeast around 40 miles per hour. The time is currently 9:14 a.m. Central Daylight Time. 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Now for the official National Weather Service forecast for Champaign, Urbana, and surrounding areas of East Central Illinois. Rest of today, mostly sunny. Patchy smoke. Highs in the upper 80s. Southeast winds around 5 miles an hour, becoming southwest around 5 miles an hour this afternoon. Tonight, patchy smoke until midnight. Mostly clear until midnight, then partly cloudy with showers and thunderstorms likely after midnight. Not as cool. Humid with lows in the lower 70s. Southwest winds 10 to 15 miles an hour. Chance of rain 60%. Tuesday, mostly sunny. A chance of showers and thunderstorms in the morning. Humid with highs in the upper 80s. West winds 15 to 20 miles an hour. Chance of rain 50%. Tuesday night, mostly clear. Lows in the mid-60s. North winds 10 to 15 miles an hour. Wednesday, sunny, cooler with highs in the upper 70s. North winds around 10 miles an hour. Wednesday night and Thursday, mostly clear. Lows in the mid-50s. Highs in the upper 70s. Thursday night through Friday night, partly cloudy. Lows around 60. Highs in the upper 70s. Saturday through Sunday, mostly clear. Highs in the mid-80s. Lows in the mid-60s. Again, the forecast for Champaign, Urbana, and surrounding areas of East Central Illinois for the rest of today, mostly sunny. Patchy smoke. Highs in the upper 80s. Southeast winds around 5 miles an hour, becoming southwest around 5 miles an hour this afternoon. At 9 a.m. at the Champaign Airport, smoke was reported. Visibility was 4 miles. The temperature was 71 degrees, the dew point was 67, and the relative humidity was 87%. The wind was east at 5 miles an hour. The pressure

Champagne Airport with smoke. The temperature was 71. Looking elsewhere around the Midwest at 9 a.m., Chicago was partly sunny and 74. Indianapolis was partly sunny and 75. St. Louis was mostly sunny and 80. Kansas City was sunny and 84. Des Moines was mostly sunny and 80. Milwaukee reported smoke and 72. And now a discussion of hazardous weather conditions for the following county, DeWitt, Illinois. This hazardous weather outlook is for central Illinois and west central Illinois. For today and tonight, smoke from Canadian wildfires will linger for one more day across central Illinois, causing air quality that is unhealthy for sensitive groups, and an air quality alert is in effect. Storm chances will be present for a couple hours around noon today, as a dissipating storm complex arrives. A higher threat for strong to severe storms will come toward midnight tonight, with damaging downburst winds the main hazard. For Tuesday through Sunday, afternoon heat index values near 100 are possible Tuesday. Spotter information statement, spotter activation will likely be needed late this evening and overnight for areas north of a line from Beardstown to Bloomington. Expected storm motion is toward the southeast around 40 miles per hour. And now a discussion of hazardous weather conditions for the following counties in Illinois, Champaign, Coles, Douglas, Edgar, Moultrie, Piatt, and Vermilion. This hazardous weather outlook is for central Illinois, east central Illinois, southeast Illinois, and west central Illinois. For today and tonight, smoke from Canadian wildfires will linger for one more day across central and southeast Illinois, causing air quality that is unhealthy for sensitive groups, and an air quality alert is in effect. Storm chances will return later this evening and overnight. There is a marginal risk of severe storms, with damaging downburst winds the main hazard. For Tuesday through Sunday, strong to severe storms are possible again Tuesday afternoon in southeastern Illinois. The main severe threats with these storms will be damaging winds, hail around 1 inch, and a brief tornado or two. Afternoon heat index values near 100 are possible on Tuesday. Spotter information statement, spotter activation may be needed late this evening and overnight. Expected storm motion is toward the southeast around 40 miles per hour. The time is currently 9:19 a.m. Central Daylight Time. 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Now for the official National Weather Service forecast for Champaign, Urbana, and surrounding areas of east central Illinois. Rest of today, mostly sunny. Patchy smoke. Highs in the upper 80s. Southeast winds around 5 miles an hour, becoming southwest around 5 miles an hour this afternoon. Tonight, patchy smoke until midnight. Mostly clear until midnight, then partly cloudy with showers and thunderstorms likely after midnight. Not as cool. Humid with lows in the lower 70s. Southwest winds 10 to 15 miles an hour. Chance of rain 60%. Tuesday, mostly sunny. A chance of showers and thunderstorms in the morning. Humid with highs in the upper 80s. West winds 15 to 20 miles an hour. Chance of rain 50%. Tuesday night, mostly clear. Lows in the mid-60s. North winds 10 to 15 miles an hour. Wednesday, sunny, cooler with highs in the upper 70s. North winds around 10 miles an hour. Wednesday night and Thursday, mostly clear. Lows in the mid-50s. Highs in the upper 70s. Thursday night through Friday night, partly cloudy. Lows around 60. Highs in the upper 70s. Saturday through Sunday, mostly clear. Highs in the mid-80s. Lows in the mid-60s. Again, the forecast for Champaign, Urbana, and surrounding areas of east central Illinois for the rest of today, mostly sunny. Patchy smoke. Highs in the upper 80s. Southeast winds around 5 miles an hour, becoming southwest around 5 miles an hour this afternoon. At 9 a.m. at the Champaign Airport, smoke was reported. Visibility was 4 miles. The temperature was 71 degrees, the dew point was 67, and the relative humidity was 87%. The wind was east at 5 miles an hour. The pressure was 29.96 inches and steady. Elsewhere around the area, at Mattoon, haze was reported, with a temperature of 75. At Peoria, smoke

reported with a temperature of 73. It was mostly sunny, with a temperature of 73 at Paris, 75 at Terre Haute, and 74 at Decatur. At Bloomington, it was partly sunny, with a temperature of 75. At Springfield, haze and smoke were reported, with a temperature of 75. And once again at 9 a.m. at the Champaign Airport, with smoke, the temperature was 71. Looking elsewhere around the Midwest at 9 a.m., Chicago was partly sunny, and 74. Indianapolis was partly sunny, and 75. St. Louis was mostly sunny, and 80. Kansas City was sunny, and 84. Des Moines was mostly sunny, and 80. Milwaukee reported smoke, and 72. And now a discussion of hazardous weather conditions for the following county, DeWitt, Illinois. This hazardous weather outlook is for central Illinois and west central Illinois. For today and tonight, smoke from Canadian wildfires will linger for one more day across central Illinois, causing air quality that is unhealthy for sensitive groups, and an air quality alert is in effect. Storm chances will be present for a couple hours around noon today, as a dissipating storm complex arrives. A higher threat for strong to severe storms will come toward midnight tonight, with damaging downburst winds the main hazard. For Tuesday through Sunday, afternoon heat index values near 100 are possible Tuesday. Spotter information statement, spotter activation will likely be needed late this evening and overnight for areas north of a line from Beardstown to Bloomington. Expected storm motion is toward the southeast around 40 miles per hour. And now a discussion of hazardous weather conditions for the following counties in Illinois, Champaign, Coles, Douglas, Edgar, Moultrie, Piatt, and Vermilion. This hazardous weather outlook is for central Illinois, east central Illinois, southeast Illinois, and west central Illinois. For today and tonight, smoke from Canadian wildfires will linger for one more day across central and southeast Illinois, causing air quality that is unhealthy for sensitive groups, and an air quality alert is in effect. Storm chances will return later this evening and overnight. There is a marginal risk of severe storms, with damaging downburst winds the main hazard. For Tuesday through Sunday, strong to severe storms are possible again Tuesday afternoon in southeastern Illinois. The main severe threats with these storms will be damaging winds, hail around 1 inch, and a brief tornado or two. Afternoon heat index values near 100 are possible on Tuesday. Spotter information statement, spotter activation may be needed late this evening and overnight. Expected storm motion is toward the southeast around 40 miles per hour. Here is an air quality message. Air quality alert in effect until midnight tonight. The Illinois Environmental Protection Agency has issued in the REWIDE Air Pollution Action Day for Monday, July 20th for portions of Illinois. And the REWIDE Air Pollution Action Day is declared when weather conditions are such that widespread ozone and or particulate levels are forecast to be at or above the unhealthy for sensitive groups USG category in all or nearly all Illinois ACI forecast sectors. Areas both inside and outside of the Action Day coverage area are likely to see smoke particulates to a varying degree and duration today, with smoke likely decreasing from southwest to northeast this afternoon. Those with air quality concerns or anyone in Illinois with outdoor plans are encouraged to check current NOCAST readings or sign up for EnviroFlash alerts on airno.gov. Before going outside, checking the NOCAST ACI will help identify periods of both poor and cleaner air quality regardless of the level of the daily 24-hour ACI forecast. ACI category guidance unhealthy for sensitive groups USG. 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The general public is less likely to be affected. Sensitive groups make outdoor activities shorter and less intense. It's not okay to be active outdoors, but take more breaks. Watch for symptoms such as coughing or shortness of breath. 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People with heart disease, symptoms such as palpitations, shortness of breath, or unusual fatigue may indicate a serious problem. If you have any of these, contact your healthcare provider. Unhealthy, sensitive groups, avoid long or intense outdoor activities. Consider rescheduling or moving activities indoors. Everyone else, reduce long or intense activities. Take more breaks during outdoor activities. Media contact, Illinois EPA. The time is currently 9:27 a.m. Central Daylight Time. 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

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Station WXJ76 in Champaign. Now for the official National Weather Service forecast for Champaign, Urbana, and surrounding areas of East Central Illinois. Rest of today, mostly sunny. Patchy smoke. Highs in the upper 80s. Southeast winds around 5 miles an hour, becoming southwest around 5 miles an hour this afternoon. Tonight, patchy smoke until midnight. Mostly clear until midnight, then partly cloudy with showers and thunderstorms likely after midnight. Not as cool. Humid with lows in the lower 70s. Southwest winds 10 to 15 miles an hour. Chance of rain 60%. Tuesday, mostly sunny. A chance of showers and thunderstorms in the morning. Humid with highs in the upper 80s. West winds 15 to 20 miles an hour. Chance of rain 50%. Tuesday night, mostly clear. Lows in the mid-60s. North winds 10 to 15 miles an hour. Wednesday, sunny, cooler with highs in the upper 70s. North winds around 10 miles an hour. Wednesday night and Thursday, mostly clear. Lows in the mid-50s. Highs in the upper 70s. Thursday night through Friday night, partly cloudy. Lows around 60. Highs in the upper 70s. Saturday through Sunday, mostly clear. Highs in the mid-80s. Lows in the mid-60s. Again, the forecast for Champaign, Urbana, and surrounding areas of East Central Illinois for the rest of today, mostly sunny. Patchy smoke. Highs in the upper 80s. Southeast winds around 5 miles an hour, becoming southwest around 5 miles an hour this afternoon. At 9 a.m. at the Champaign Airport, smoke was reported. Visibility was 4 miles. The temperature was 71 degrees, the dew point was 67, and the relative humidity was 87%. The wind was east at 5 miles an hour. The pressure was 29.96 inches and steady. Elsewhere around the area, at Mattoon, haze was reported, with a temperature of 75. At Peoria, smoke was reported, with a temperature of 73. It was mostly sunny, with a temperature of 73 at Paris, 75 at Terre Haute, and 74 at Decatur. At Bloomington, it was partly sunny, with a temperature of 75. At Springfield, haze and smoke were reported, with a temperature of 75. And once again at 9 a.m. at the Champaign Airport, with smoke, the temperature was 71. Looking elsewhere around the Midwest at 9 a.m., Chicago was partly sunny, and 74. Indianapolis was partly sunny, and 75. St. Louis was mostly sunny, and 80. Kansas City was sunny, and 84. Des Moines was mostly sunny, and 80. Milwaukee reported smoke, and 72. The time is currently 9:30 a.m. Central Daylight Time. 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Now for the official National Weather Service forecast for Champaign, Urbana, and surrounding areas of East Central Illinois. Rest of today, mostly sunny. Patchy smoke. Highs in the upper 80s. Southeast winds around 5 miles an hour, becoming southwest around 5 miles an hour this afternoon. Tonight, patchy smoke until midnight. Mostly clear until midnight, then partly cloudy with showers and thunderstorms likely after midnight. Not as cool. Humid with lows in the lower 70s. Southwest winds 10 to 15 miles an hour. Chance of rain 60%. Tuesday, mostly sunny. A chance of showers and thunderstorms in the morning. Humid with highs in the upper 80s. West winds 15 to 20 miles an hour. Chance of rain 50%. Tuesday night, mostly clear. Lows in the mid-60s. North winds 10 to 15 miles an hour. Wednesday, sunny, cooler with highs in the upper 70s. North winds around 10 miles an hour. Wednesday night and Thursday, mostly clear. Lows in the mid-50s. Highs in the upper 70s. Thursday night through Friday night, partly cloudy. Lows around 60. Highs in the upper 70s. Saturday through Sunday, mostly clear. Highs in the mid-80s. Lows in the mid-60s. Again, the forecast for Champaign, Urbana, and surrounding areas of East Central Illinois for the rest of today, mostly sunny,

patchy smoke. Highs in the upper 80s. Southeast winds around 5 miles an hour, becoming southwest around 5 miles an hour this afternoon. At 9 a.m. at the Champaign Airport, smoke was reported. Visibility was 4 miles. The temperature was 71 degrees, the dew point was 67, and the relative humidity was 87%. The wind was east at 5 miles an hour. The pressure was 29.96 inches and steady. Elsewhere around the area, at Mattoon, haze was reported, with a temperature of 75. At Peoria, smoke was reported, with a temperature of 73. It was mostly sunny, with a temperature of 73 at Paris, 75 at Terre Haute, and 70. Elsewhere around the area, at Mattoon, haze was reported, with a temperature of 75. At Peoria, smoke was reported, with a temperature of 73. It was mostly sunny, with a temperature of 73 at Paris, 75 at Terre Haute, and 74 at Decatur. At Bloomington, it was partly sunny, with a temperature of 75. At Springfield, haze and smoke were reported, with a temperature of 75. And once again at 9 a.m. at the Champaign Airport, with smoke, the temperature was 71. Looking elsewhere around the Midwest at 9 a.m., Chicago was partly sunny, and 74. Indianapolis was partly sunny, and 75. St. Louis was mostly sunny, and 80. Kansas City was sunny, and 84. Des Moines was mostly sunny, and 80. Milwaukee reported smoke, and 72. The time is currently 9:33 a.m. Central Daylight Time. 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Now for the official National Weather Service forecast for Champaign, Urbana, and surrounding areas of East Central Illinois. Rest of today, mostly sunny. Patchy smoke. Highs in the upper 80s. Southeast winds around 5 miles an hour, becoming southwest around 5 miles an hour this afternoon. Tonight, patchy smoke until midnight. Mostly clear until midnight, then partly cloudy with showers and thunderstorms likely after midnight. Not as cool. Humid with lows in the lower 70s. Southwest winds 10 to 15 miles an hour. Chance of rain 60%. Tuesday, mostly sunny. A chance of showers and thunderstorms in the morning. Humid with highs in the upper 80s. West winds 15 to 20 miles an hour. Chance of rain 50%. Tuesday night, mostly clear. Lows in the mid-60s. North winds 10 to 15 miles an hour. Wednesday, sunny, cooler with highs in the upper 70s. North winds around 10 miles an hour. Wednesday night and Thursday, mostly clear. Lows in the mid-50s. Highs in the upper 70s. Thursday night through Friday night, partly cloudy. Lows around 60. Highs in the upper 70s. Saturday through Sunday, mostly clear. Highs in the mid-80s. Lows in the mid-60s. Again, the forecast for Champaign, Urbana, and surrounding areas of East Central Illinois for the rest of today, mostly sunny. Patchy smoke. Highs in the upper 80s. Southeast winds around 5 miles an hour, becoming southwest around 5 miles an hour this afternoon. At 9 a.m. at the Champaign Airport, smoke was reported. Visibility was 4 miles. The temperature was 71 degrees, the dew point was 67, and the relative humidity was 87%. The wind was east at 5 miles an hour. The pressure was 29.96 inches and steady. Elsewhere around the area, at Mattoon, haze was reported, with a temperature of 75. At Peoria, smoke was reported, with a temperature of 73. It was mostly sunny, with a temperature of 73 at Paris, 75 at Terre Haute, and 74 at Decatur. At Bloomington, it was partly sunny, with a temperature of 75. At Springfield, haze and smoke were reported, with a temperature of 75. And once again at 9 a.m. at the Champaign Airport, with smoke, the temperature was 71. Looking elsewhere around the Midwest at 9 a.m., Chicago was partly sunny, and 74. Indianapolis was partly sunny, and 75. St. Louis was mostly sunny, and 80. Kansas City was sunny, and 84. Des Moines was mostly sunny,

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Milwaukee reported smoke, and 72. The time is currently 9:37 a.m. Central Daylight Time. 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Now for the official National Weather Service forecast for Champaign, Urbana, and surrounding areas of East Central Illinois. Rest of today, mostly sunny. Patchy smoke. Highs in the upper 80s. Southeast winds around 5 miles an hour, becoming southwest around 5 miles an hour this afternoon. Tonight, patchy smoke until midnight. Mostly clear until midnight, then partly cloudy with showers and thunderstorms likely after midnight. Not as cool. Humid with lows in the lower 70s. Southwest winds 10 to 15 miles an hour. Chance of rain 60%. Tuesday, mostly sunny. A chance of showers and thunderstorms in the morning. Humid with highs in the upper 80s. West winds 15 to 20 miles an hour. Chance of rain 50%. Tuesday night, mostly clear. Lows in the mid-60s. North winds 10 to 15 miles an hour. Wednesday, sunny, cooler with highs in the upper 70s. North winds around 10 miles an hour. Wednesday night and Thursday, mostly clear. Lows in the mid-50s. Highs in the upper 70s. Thursday night through Friday night, partly cloudy. Lows around 60. Highs in the upper 70s. Saturday through Sunday, mostly clear. Highs in the mid-80s. Lows in the mid-60s. Again, the forecast for Champaign, Urbana, and surrounding areas of East Central Illinois for the rest of today, mostly sunny. Patchy smoke. Highs in the upper 80s. Southeast winds around 5 miles an hour, becoming southwest around 5 miles an hour this afternoon. At 9 a.m. at the Champaign Airport, smoke was reported. Visibility was 4 miles. The temperature was 71 degrees, the dew point was 67, and the relative humidity was 87%. The wind was east at 5 miles an hour. The pressure was 29.96 inches and steady. Elsewhere around the area, at Mattoon, haze was reported, with a temperature of 75. At Peoria, smoke was reported, with a temperature of 73. It was mostly sunny, with a temperature of 73 at Paris, 75 at Terre Haute, and 74 at Decatur. At Bloomington, it was partly sunny, with a temperature of 75. At Springfield, haze and smoke were reported, with a temperature of 75. And once again at 9 a.m. at the Champaign Airport, with smoke, the temperature was 71. Here is an air quality message. Air quality alert in effect until midnight tonight. The Illinois Environmental Protection Agency has issued in the REWIDE Air Pollution Action Day for Monday, July 20th for portions of Illinois. And the REWIDE Air Pollution Action Day is declared when weather conditions are such that widespread ozone and or particulate levels are forecast to be at or above the unhealthy for sensitive groups USG category in all or nearly all Illinois AccI forecast sectors. Areas both inside and outside of the Action Day coverage area are likely to see smoke particulates to a varying degree and duration today, with smoke likely decreasing from southwest to northeast this afternoon. Those with air quality concerns or anyone in Illinois with outdoor plans are encouraged to check current NOCAST readings or sign up for EnviroFlash alerts on airno.gov. Before going outside, checking the NOCAST AccI will help identify periods of both poor and cleaner air quality regardless of the level of the daily 24-hour AccI forecast. 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The general public is less likely to be affected. Sensitive groups make outdoor activities shorter and less intense. It's south okay to be active outdoors, but take more breaks. Watch for symptoms such as coughing or shortness of breath. 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People with heart disease, symptoms such as palpitations, shortness of breath, or unusual fatigue may indicate a serious problem. If you have any of these, contact your health care provider. Unhealthy, sensitive groups, avoid long or intense outdoor activities. Consider rescheduling or moving activities indoors. Everyone else, reduce long or intense activities. Take more breaks during outdoor activities. Media contact, Illinois EPA. Looking elsewhere.
Around the Midwest at 9 a.m., Chicago was partly sunny and 74. Indianapolis was partly sunny and 75. St. Louis was mostly sunny and 80. Kansas City was sunny and 84. Des Moines was mostly sunny and 80. Milwaukee reported smoke and 72. The time is currently 9:42 a.m. Central Daylight Time. 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Now for the official National Weather Service forecast for Champaign, Urbana, and surrounding areas of East Central Illinois. Rest of today, mostly sunny. Patchy smoke. Highs in the upper 80s. South winds around 5 miles an hour, becoming southwest around 5 miles an hour this afternoon. Tonight, patchy smoke until midnight. Mostly clear until midnight, then partly cloudy with showers and thunderstorms likely after midnight. Not as cool. Humid with lows in the lower 70s. Southwest winds 10 to 15 miles an hour. Chance of rain 60%. Tuesday, mostly sunny. A chance of showers and thunderstorms in the morning. Humid with highs in the upper 80s. West winds 15 to 20 miles an hour. Chance of rain 50%. Tuesday night, mostly clear. Lows in the mid-60s. North winds 10 to 15 miles an hour. Wednesday, sunny, cooler with highs in the upper 70s. North winds around 10 miles an hour. Wednesday night and Thursday, mostly clear. Lows in the mid-50s. Highs in the upper 70s. Thursday night through Friday night, partly cloudy. Lows around 60. Highs in the upper 70s. Saturday through Sunday, mostly clear. Highs in the mid-80s. Lows in the mid-60s. Again, the forecast for Champaign, Urbana, and surrounding areas of East Central Illinois for the rest of today, mostly sunny. Patchy smoke. Highs in the upper 80s. South winds around 5 miles an hour, becoming southwest around 5 miles an hour this afternoon. At 9 a.m. at the Champaign Airport, smoke was reported. Visibility was 4 miles. The temperature was 71 degrees, the dew point was 67, and the relative humidity was 87%. The wind was east at 5 miles an hour. The pressure was 29.96 inches and steady. Elsewhere around the area, at Mattoon, haze was reported, with a temperature of 75. At Peoria, smoke was reported, with a temperature of 73. It was mostly sunny, with a temperature of 73 at Paris, 75 at Terre Haute, and 74 at Decatur. At Bloomington, it was partly sunny, with a temperature of 75. At Springfield, haze and smoke were reported, with a temperature of 75. And once again at 9 a.m. at the Champaign Airport, with smoke, the temperature was 71. Looking elsewhere around the Midwest at 9 a.m., Chicago was partly sunny, and 74. Indianapolis was partly sunny, and 75. St. Louis was mostly sunny, and 80. Kansas City was sunny, and 84. Des Moines was mostly sunny, and 80. Milwaukee reported smoke, and 72. The time is currently 9:45 a.m. Central Daylight Time. 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Now for the official National Weather Service forecast for Champaign, Urbana, and surrounding areas of East Central Illinois. Rest of today, mostly sunny. Patchy smoke. Highs in the upper 80s. South winds around 5 miles an hour, becoming southwest around 5 miles an hour this afternoon. Tonight, patchy smoke until midnight. Mostly clear until midnight, then partly cloudy with showers and thunderstorms likely after midnight. Not as cool. Humid with lows in the lower 70s. Southwest winds 10 to 15 miles an hour. Chance of rain 60%. Tuesday, mostly sunny. A chance of showers and thunderstorms in the morning. Humid with highs in the upper 80s. West winds 15 to 20 miles an hour. Chance of rain 50%. Tuesday night, mostly clear. Lows in the mid-60s. North winds 10 to 15 miles an hour. Wednesday, sunny, cooler with highs in the upper 70s. North winds around 10 miles an hour.

night and Thursday, mostly clear. Lows in the mid-50s. Highs in the upper 70s. Thursday night through Friday night, partly cloudy. Lows around 60. Highs in the upper 70s. Saturday through Sunday, mostly clear. Highs in the mid-80s. Lows in the mid-60s. Again, the forecast for Champaign, Urbana and surrounding areas of East Central Illinois for the rest of today, mostly sunny. Patchy smoked. Highs in the upper 80s. South winds around 5 miles an hour, becoming southwest around 5 miles an hour this afternoon. At 9 a.m. at the Champaign Airport, smoke was reported. Visibility was 4 miles. The temperature was 71 degrees, the dew point was 67, and the relative humidity was 87%. The wind was east at 5 miles an hour. The pressure was 29.96 inches and steady. Elsewhere around the area, at Mattoon, haze was reported, with a temperature of 75. At Peoria, smoke was reported, with a temperature of 73. It was mostly sunny, with a temperature of 73 at Paris, 75 at Terre Haute, and 74 at Decatur. At Bloomington, it was partly sunny, with a temperature of 75. At Springfield, haze and smoke were reported, with a temperature of 75. And once again at 9 a.m. at the Champaign Airport, with smoke, the temperature was 71. Looking elsewhere around the Midwest at 9 a.m., Chicago was partly sunny, and 74. Indianapolis was partly sunny, and 75. St. Louis was mostly sunny, and 80. Kansas City was sunny, and 84. Des Moines was mostly sunny, and 80. Milwaukee reported smoke, and 72. The time is currently 9:49 a.m. Central Daylight Time. 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Now for the official National Weather Service forecast for Champaign, Urbana and surrounding areas of East Central Illinois. Rest of today, mostly sunny. Patchy smoke. Highs in the upper 80s. South winds around 5 miles an hour, becoming southwest around 5 miles an hour this afternoon. Tonight, patchy smoke until midnight. Mostly clear until midnight, then partly cloudy with showers and thunderstorms likely after midnight. Not as cool. Humid with lows in the lower 70s. Southwest winds 10 to 15 miles an hour. Chance of rain 60%. Tuesday, mostly sunny. A chance of showers and thunderstorms in the morning. Humid with highs in the upper 80s. West winds 15 to 20 miles an hour. Chance of rain 50%. Tuesday night, mostly clear. Lows in the mid-60s. North winds 10 to 15 miles an hour. Wednesday, sunny, cooler with highs in the upper 70s. North winds around 10 miles an hour. Wednesday night and Thursday, mostly clear. Lows in the mid-50s. Highs in the upper 70s. Thursday night through Friday night, partly cloudy. Lows around 60. Highs in the upper 70s. Saturday through Sunday, mostly clear. Highs in the mid-80s. Lows in the mid-60s. Again, the forecast for Champaign, Urbana and surrounding areas of East Central Illinois for the rest of today, mostly sunny. Patchy smoke. Highs in the upper 80s. South winds around 5 miles an hour, becoming southwest around 5 miles an hour this afternoon. At 9 a.m. at the Champaign Airport, smoke was reported. Visibility was 4 miles. The temperature was 71 degrees, the dew point was 67, and the relative humidity was 87%. The wind was east at 5 miles an hour. The pressure was 29.96 inches and steady. Elsewhere around the area, at Mattoon, haze was reported, with a temperature of 75. At Peoria, smoke was reported, with a temperature of 73. It was mostly sunny, with a temperature of 73 at Paris, 75 at Terre Haute, and 74 at Decatur. At Bloomington, it was partly sunny, with a temperature of 75. At Springfield, haze and smoke were reported, with a temperature of 75. And once again at 9 a.m. at the Champaign Airport, with smoke, the temperature was 71. Looking elsewhere around the Midwest at 9 a.m., Chicago was partly sunny, and 74. Indianapolis.
partly sunny, and 75. St. Louis was mostly sunny, and 80. Kansas City was sunny, and 84. Des Moines was mostly sunny, and 80. Milwaukee reported smoke, and 72. The time is currently 9:52 a.m. Central Daylight Time. 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Now for the official National Weather Service forecast for Champaign, Urbana, and surrounding areas of East Central Illinois. Rest of today, mostly sunny. Patchy smoke. Highs in the upper 80s. South winds around 5 miles an hour, becoming southwest around 5 miles an hour this afternoon. Tonight, patchy smoke until midnight. Mostly clear until midnight, then partly cloudy with showers and thunderstorms likely after midnight. Not as cool. Humid with lows in the lower 70s. Southwest winds 10 to 15 miles an hour. Chance of rain 60%. Tuesday, mostly sunny. A chance of showers and thunderstorms in the morning. Humid with highs in the upper 80s. West winds 15 to 20 miles an hour. Chance of rain 50%. Tuesday night, mostly clear. Lows in the mid-60s. North winds 10 to 15 miles an hour. Wednesday, sunny, cooler with highs in the upper 70s. North winds around 10 miles an hour. Wednesday night and Thursday, mostly clear. Lows in the mid-50s. Highs in the upper 70s. Thursday night through Friday night, partly cloudy. Lows around 60. Highs in the upper 70s. Saturday through Sunday, mostly clear. Highs in the mid-80s. Lows in the mid-60s. Again, the forecast for Champaign, Urbana, and surrounding areas of East Central Illinois for the rest of today, mostly sunny. Patchy smoke. Highs in the upper 80s. South winds around 5 miles an hour, becoming southwest around 5 miles an hour this afternoon. At 9 a.m. at the Champaign Airport, smoke was reported. Visibility was 4 miles. The temperature was 71 degrees, the dew point was 67, and the relative humidity was 87%. The wind was east at 5 miles an hour. The pressure was 29.96 inches and steady. Elsewhere around the area, at Mattoon, haze was reported, with a temperature of 75. At Peoria, smoke was reported, with a temperature of 73. It was mostly sunny, with a temperature of 73 at Paris, 75 at Terre Haute, and 74 at Decatur. At Bloomington, it was partly sunny, with a temperature of 75. At Springfield, haze and smoke were reported, with a temperature of 75. And once again at 9 a.m. at the Champaign Airport, with smoke, the temperature was 71. Here is an air quality message. Air quality alert in effect until midnight tonight. The Illinois Environmental Protection Agency has issued an area-wide air pollution action day for Monday, July 20th for portions of Illinois. And the area-wide air pollution action day is declared when weather conditions are such that widespread ozone and or particulate levels are forecast to be at or above the unhealthy for sensitive groups USG category in all or nearly all Illinois AccI forecast sectors. Areas both inside and outside of the action day coverage area are likely to see smoke particulates to a varying degree and duration today, with smoke likely decreasing from southwest to northeast this afternoon. Those with air quality concerns or anyone in Illinois with outdoor plans are encouraged to check current NOCAST readings or sign up for EnviroFlash alerts on airno.gov. Before going outside, checking the NOCAST AccI will help identify periods of both poor and cleaner air quality regardless of the level of the daily 24-hour AccI forecast. 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The general public is less likely to be affected. Sensitive groups make outdoor activities shorter and less intense. It's okay to be active outdoors, but take more breaks. Watch for symptoms such as coughing or shortness of breath. 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People with heart disease, symptoms such as palpitations, shortness of breath, or unusual fatigue may indicate a serious problem. If you have any of these, contact your healthcare provider. 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Everyone else

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Looking elsewhere around the Midwest at 9 a.m., Chicago was partly sunny and 74. Indianapolis was partly sunny and 75. St. Louis was mostly sunny and 80. Kansas City was sunny and 84. Des Moines was mostly sunny and 80. Milwaukee reported smoke and 72. The time is currently 9:57 a.m. Central Daylight Time. 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Now for the official National Weather Service forecast for Champaign, Urbana, and surrounding areas of East Central Illinois. Rest of today, mostly sunny. Patchy smoke. Highs in the upper 80s. South winds around 5 miles an hour, becoming southwest around 5 miles an hour this afternoon. Tonight, patchy smoke until midnight. Mostly clear until midnight, then partly cloudy with showers and thunderstorms likely after midnight. Not as cool. Humid with lows in the lower 70s. Southwest winds 10 to 15 miles an hour. Chance of rain 60%. Tuesday, mostly sunny. A chance of showers and thunderstorms in the morning. Humid with highs in the upper 80s. West winds 15 to 20 miles an hour. Chance of rain 50%. Tuesday night, mostly clear. Lows in the mid-60s. North winds 10 to 15 miles an hour. Wednesday, sunny, cooler with highs in the upper 70s. North winds around 10 miles an hour. Wednesday night and Thursday, mostly clear. Lows in the mid-50s. Highs in the upper 70s. Thursday night through Friday night, partly cloudy. Lows around 60. Highs in the upper 70s. Saturday through Sunday, mostly clear. Highs in the mid-80s. Lows in the mid-60s. Again, the forecast for Champaign, Urbana, and surrounding areas of East Central Illinois for the rest of today, mostly sunny. Patchy smoke. Highs in the upper 80s. South winds around 5 miles an hour, becoming southwest around 5 miles an hour this afternoon. At 9 a.m. at the Champaign Airport, smoke was reported. Visibility was 4 miles. The temperature was 71 degrees, the dew point was 67, and the relative humidity was 87%. The wind was east at 5 miles an hour. The pressure was 29.96 inches and steady. Elsewhere around the area, at Mattoon, haze was reported, with a temperature of 75. At Peoria, smoke was reported, with a temperature of 73. It was mostly sunny, with a temperature of 73 at Paris, 75 at Terre Haute, and 74 at Decatur. At Bloomington, it was partly sunny, with a temperature of 75. At Springfield, haze and smoke were reported, with a temperature of 75. And once again at 9 a.m. at the Champaign Airport, with smoke, the temperature was 71. The time is currently 10 a.m. Central Daylight Time. 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Now for the official National Weather Service forecast for Champaign, Urbana, and surrounding areas of East Central Illinois. Rest of today, mostly sunny. Patchy smoke. Highs in the upper 80s. South winds around 5 miles an hour, becoming southwest around 5 miles an hour this afternoon. Tonight, patchy smoke until midnight. Mostly clear until midnight, then partly cloudy with showers and thunderstorms likely after midnight. Not as cool. Humid with lows in the lower 70s. Southwest winds 10 to 15 miles an hour. Chance of rain 60%. Tuesday, mostly sunny. A chance of showers and thunderstorms in the morning. Humid with highs in the upper 80s. West winds 15 to 20 miles an hour. Chance of rain 50%. Tuesday night, mostly clear. Lows in the mid-60s. North winds 10 to 15 miles an hour. Wednesday, sunny, cooler with highs in the upper 70s. North winds around 10 miles an hour. Wednesday night and Thursday, mostly clear. Lows in the mid-50s. Highs in the upper 70s. Thursday night through Friday night, partly cloudy. Lows around 60. Highs in the upper 70s.
80s. Saturday through Sunday, mostly clear. Highs in the mid-80s. Lows in the mid-60s. Again, the forecast for Champaign, Urbana and surrounding areas of East Central Illinois for the rest of today, mostly sunny. Patchy smoke. Highs in the upper 80s. South winds around 5 miles an hour, becoming southwest around 5 miles an hour this afternoon. At 10 a.m. at the Champaign Airport, smoke was reported. Visibility was 4 miles. The temperature was 74 degrees, the dew point was 69, and the relative humidity was 85%. The wind was southeast at 5 miles an hour. The pressure was 29.95 inches and falling. Elsewhere around the area, at Peoria, smoke was reported, with a temperature of 77. It was mostly sunny, with a temperature of 77 at Paris, 78 at Terre Haute, 79 at Mattoon, and 78 at Decatur. At Bloomington, it was partly sunny, with a temperature of 76. At Springfield, haze and smoke were reported, with a temperature of 78. And once again at 10 a.m. at the Champaign Airport, with smoke, the temperature was 74. The time is currently 10:03 a.m. Central Daylight Time. 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Now for the official National Weather Service forecast for Champaign, Urbana and surrounding areas of East Central Illinois. Rest of today, mostly sunny. Patchy smoke. Highs in the upper 80s. South winds around 5 miles an hour, becoming southwest around 5 miles an hour this afternoon. Tonight, patchy smoke until midnight. Mostly clear until midnight, then partly cloudy with showers and thunderstorms likely after midnight. Not as cool. Humid with lows in the lower 70s. Southwest winds 10 to 15 miles an hour. Chance of rain 60%. Tuesday, mostly sunny. A chance of showers and thunderstorms in the morning. Humid with highs in the upper 80s. West winds 15 to 20 miles an hour. Chance of rain 50%. Tuesday night, mostly clear. Lows in the mid-60s. North winds 10 to 15 miles an hour. Wednesday, sunny, cooler with highs in the upper 70s. North winds around 10 miles an hour. Wednesday night and Thursday, mostly clear. Lows in the mid-50s. Highs in the upper 70s. Thursday night through Friday night, partly cloudy. Lows around 60. Highs in the upper 70s. Saturday through Sunday, mostly clear. Highs in the mid-80s. Lows in the mid-60s. Again, the forecast for Champaign, Urbana and surrounding areas of East Central Illinois for the rest of today, mostly sunny. Patchy smoke. Highs in the upper 80s. South winds around 5 miles an hour, becoming southwest around 5 miles an hour this afternoon. At 10 a.m. at the Champaign Airport, smoke was reported. Visibility was 4 miles. The temperature was 74 degrees, the dew point was 69, and the relative humidity was 85%. The wind was southeast at 5 miles an hour. The pressure was 29.95 inches and falling. Elsewhere around the area, at Peoria, smoke was reported, with a temperature of 77. It was mostly sunny, with a temperature of 77 at Paris, 78 at Terre Haute, 79 at Mattoon, and 78 at Decatur. At Bloomington, it was partly sunny, with a temperature of 76. At Springfield, haze and smoke were reported, with a temperature of 78. And once again at 10 a.m. at the Champaign Airport, with smoke, the temperature was 74. 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

Champaign-Urbana and surrounding areas of East Central Illinois. Rest of today, mostly sunny. Patchy smoked. Highs in the upper 80s. South winds around 5 miles an hour, becoming southwest around 5 miles an hour this afternoon. Tonight, patchy smoke until midnight. Mostly clear until midnight, then partly cloudy with showers and thunderstorms likely after midnight. Not as cool. Humid with lows in the lower 70s. Southwest winds 10 to 15 miles an hour. Chance of rain 60%. Tuesday, mostly sunny. A chance of showers and thunderstorms in the morning. Humid with highs in the upper 80s. West winds 15 to 20 miles an hour. Chance of rain 50%. Tuesday night, mostly clear. Lows in the mid-60s. North winds 10 to 15 miles an hour. Wednesday, sunny, cooler with highs in the upper 70s. North winds around 10 miles an hour. Wednesday night and Thursday, mostly clear. Lows in the mid-50s. Highs in the upper 70s. Thursday night through Friday night, partly cloudy. Lows around 60. Highs in the upper 70s. Saturday through Sunday, mostly clear. Highs in the mid-80s. Lows in the mid-60s. Again, the forecast for Champaign, Urbana and surrounding areas of East Central Illinois for the rest of today, mostly sunny. Patchy smoked. Highs in the upper 80s. South winds around 5 miles an hour, becoming southwest around 5 miles an hour this afternoon. At 10 a.m. at the Champaign Airport, smoke was reported. Visibility was 4 miles. The temperature was 74 degrees, the dew point was 69, and the relative humidity was 85%. The wind was southeast at 5 miles an hour. The pressure was 29.95 inches and falling. Elsewhere around the area, at Peoria, smoke was reported, with a temperature of 77. It was mostly sunny, with a temperature of 77 at Paris, 78 at Terre Haute, 79 at Mattoon, and 78 at Decatur. At Bloomington, it was partly sunny, with a temperature of 76. At Springfield, haze and smoke were reported, with a temperature of 78. And once again at 10 a.m. at the Champaign Airport, with smoke, the temperature was 74. Here is an air quality message. Air quality alert in effect until midnight tonight. The Illinois Environmental Protection Agency has issued in the REWIDE Air Pollution Action Day for Monday, July 20th for portions of Illinois. And the REWIDE Air Pollution Action Day is declared when weather conditions are such that widespread ozone and or particulate levels are forecast to be at or above the unhealthy for sensitive groups USG category in all or nearly all Illinois AccI forecast sectors. Areas both inside and outside of the Action Day coverage area are likely to see smoke particulates to a varying degree and duration today, with smoke likely decreasing from southwest to northeast this afternoon. Those with air quality concerns or anyone in Illinois with outdoor plans are encouraged to check current NOCAST readings or sign up for EnviroFlash alerts on airno.gov. Before going outside, checking the NOCAST AccI will help identify periods of both poor and cleaner air quality regardless of the level of the daily 24-hour AccI forecast. 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The general public is less likely to be affected. Sensitive groups make outdoor activities shorter and less intense. It's south okay to be active outdoors, but take more breaks. Watch for symptoms such as coughing or shortness of breath. 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People with heart disease, symptoms such as palpitations, shortness of breath, or unusual fatigue may indicate a serious problem. If you have any of these, contact your health care provider. Unhealthy, sensitive groups, avoid long or intense outdoor activities. Consider rescheduling or moving activities indoors. Everyone else, reduce long or intense activities. Take more breaks during outdoor activities. 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The time is currently 10:12 a.m. Central Daylight Time. 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Now for the official National Weather Service forecast for Champaign, Urbana and surrounding areas of East Central Illinois. Rest of today, mostly sunny. Patchy smoke. Highs in the upper 80s.
south winds around 5 miles an hour, becoming southwest around 5 miles an hour this afternoon. Tonight, patchy smoke until midnight. Mostly clear until midnight, then partly cloudy with showers and thunderstorms likely after midnight. Not as cool. Humid with lows in the lower 70s. Southwest winds 10 to 15 miles an hour. Chance of rain 60%. Tuesday, mostly sunny. A chance of showers and thunderstorms in the morning. Humid with highs in the upper 80s. West winds 15 to 20 miles an hour. Chance of rain 50%. Tuesday night, mostly clear. Lows in the mid-60s. North winds 10 to 15 miles an hour. Wednesday, sunny, cooler with highs in the upper 70s. North winds around 10 miles an hour. Wednesday night and Thursday, mostly clear. Lows in the mid-50s. Highs in the upper 70s. Thursday night through Friday night, partly cloudy. Lows around 60. Highs in the upper 70s. Saturday through Sunday, mostly clear. Highs in the mid-80s. Lows in the mid-60s. Again, the forecast for Champaign, Urbana and surrounding areas of East Central Illinois for the rest of today, mostly sunny. Patchy smoke. Highs in the upper 80s. South winds around 5 miles an hour, becoming southwest around 5 miles an hour this afternoon. At 10 a.m. at the Champaign Airport, smoke was reported. Visibility was 4 miles. The temperature was 74 degrees, the dew point was 69, and the relative humidity was 85%. The wind was southeast at 5 miles an hour. The pressure was 29.95 inches and falling. Elsewhere around the area, at Peoria, smoke was reported, with a temperature of 77. At Mattoon, it was sunny, with a temperature of 79. It was mostly sunny, with a temperature of 77 at Paris, 78 at Terre Haute, and 78 at Decatur. At Bloomington, it was partly sunny, with a temperature of 76. At Springfield, haze and smoke were reported, with a temperature of 78. And once again at 10 a.m. at the Champaign Airport, with smoke, the temperature was 74. Looking elsewhere around the Midwest at 10 a.m., Chicago was cloudy, and 76. Indianapolis was mostly sunny, and 78. St. Louis was mostly sunny, and 83. Kansas City was sunny, and 87. Des Moines was mostly sunny, and 85. Milwaukee reported smoke, and 73. The time is currently 10:15 a.m. Central Daylight Time. 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Now for the official National Weather Service forecast for Champaign, Urbana and surrounding areas of East Central Illinois. Rest of today, mostly sunny. Patchy smoke. Highs in the upper 80s. South winds around 5 miles an hour, becoming southwest around 5 miles an hour this afternoon. Tonight, patchy smoke until midnight. Mostly clear until midnight, then partly cloudy with showers and thunderstorms likely after midnight. Not as cool. Humid with lows in the lower 70s. Southwest winds 10 to 15 miles an hour. Chance of rain 60%. Tuesday, mostly sunny. A chance of showers and thunderstorms in the morning. Humid with highs in the upper 80s. West winds 15 to 20 miles an hour. Chance of rain 50%. Tuesday night, mostly clear. Lows in the mid-60s. North winds 10 to 15 miles an hour. Wednesday, sunny, cooler with highs in the upper 70s. North winds around 10 miles an hour. Wednesday night and Thursday, mostly clear. Lows in the mid-50s. Highs in the upper 70s. Thursday night through Friday night, partly cloudy. Lows around 60. Highs in the upper 70s. Saturday through Sunday, mostly clear. Highs in the mid-80s. Lows in the mid-60s. Again, the forecast for Champaign, Urbana and surrounding areas of East Central Illinois for the rest of today, mostly sunny. Patchy smoke. Highs in the upper 80s. South winds around 5 miles an hour, becoming southwest around 5 miles an hour this afternoon. At 10 a.m. at the Champaign Airport, smoke was reported. Visibility was 4 miles. The temperature

of 77 at Paris, 78 at Terre Haute, and 78 at Decatur. At Bloomington, it was partly sunny, with a temperature of 76. At Springfield, haze and smoke were reported, with a temperature of 78. And once again at 10 a.m. at the Champaign Airport, with smoke, the temperature was 74. Looking elsewhere around the Midwest at 10 a.m., Chicago was cloudy, and 76. Indianapolis was mostly sunny, and 78. St. Louis was mostly sunny, and 83. Kansas City was sunny, and 87. Des Moines was mostly sunny, and 85. Milwaukee reported smoke, and 73. The time is currently 10:18 a.m. Central Daylight Time. 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Now for the official National Weather Service forecast for Champaign, Urbana, and surrounding areas of East Central Illinois. Rest of today, mostly sunny. Patchy smoke. Highs in the upper 80s. South winds around 5 miles an hour, becoming southwest around 5 miles an hour this afternoon. Tonight, patchy smoke until midnight. Mostly clear until midnight, then partly cloudy with showers and thunderstorms likely after midnight. Not as cool. Humid with lows in the lower 70s. Southwest winds 10 to 15 miles an hour. Chance of rain 60%. Tuesday, mostly sunny. A chance of showers and thunderstorms in the morning. Humid with highs in the upper 80s. West winds 15 to 20 miles an hour. Chance of rain 50%. Tuesday night, mostly clear. Lows in the mid-60s. North winds 10 to 15 miles an hour. Wednesday, sunny, cooler with highs in the upper 70s. North winds around 10 miles an hour. Wednesday night and Thursday, mostly clear. Lows in the mid-50s. Highs in the upper 70s. Thursday night through Friday night, partly cloudy. Lows around 60. Highs in the upper 70s. Saturday through Sunday, mostly clear. Highs in the mid-80s. Lows in the mid-60s. Again, the forecast for Champaign, Urbana, and surrounding areas of East Central Illinois for the rest of today, mostly sunny. Patchy smoke. Highs in the upper 80s. South winds around 5 miles an hour, becoming southwest around 5 miles an hour this afternoon. At 10 a.m. at the Champaign Airport, smoke was reported. Visibility was 4 miles. The temperature was 74 degrees, the dew point was 69, and the relative humidity was 85%. The wind was southeast at 5 miles an hour. The pressure was 29.95 inches and falling. Elsewhere around the area, at Peoria, smoke was reported, with a temperature of 77. At Mattoon, it was sunny, with a temperature of 79. It was mostly sunny, with a temperature of 77 at Paris, 78 at Terre Haute, and 78 at Decatur. At Bloomington, it was partly sunny, with a temperature of 76. At Springfield, haze and smoke were reported, with a temperature of 78. And once again at 10 a.m. at the Champaign Airport, with smoke, the temperature was 74. At 10 a.m. at the Champaign Airport, smoke was reported. Visibility was 4 miles. The temperature was 74 degrees, the dew point was 69, and the relative humidity was 85%. The wind was southeast at 5 miles an hour. The pressure was 29.95 inches and falling. Elsewhere around the area, at Peoria, smoke was reported, with a temperature of 77. It was mostly sunny, with a temperature of 76 at Bloomington, 77 at Paris, 78 at Terre Haute, and 79 at Mattoon. At Decatur, it was partly sunny, with a temperature of 78. At Springfield, haze and smoke were reported, with a temperature of 78. And once again at 10 a.m. at the Champaign Airport, with smoke, the temperature was 74. Looking elsewhere around the Midwest at 10 a.m., Chicago was cloudy, and 76. Indianapolis was mostly sunny, and 78. St. Louis was mostly sunny, and 83. Kansas City was sunny, and 87. Des Moines was mostly sunny, and 85. Milwaukee reported smoke, and 73. The time is currently 10:22 a.m. Central Daylight Time.

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Station WXJ76 in Champaign. Now for the official National Weather Service forecast for Champaign, Urbana, and surrounding areas of East Central Illinois. Rest of today, mostly sunny. Patchy smoke. Highs in the upper 80s. South winds around 5 miles an hour, becoming southwest around 5 miles an hour this afternoon. Tonight, patchy smoke until midnight. Mostly clear until midnight, then partly cloudy with showers and thunderstorms likely after midnight. Not as cool. Humid with lows in the lower 70s. Southwest winds 10 to 15 miles an hour. Chance of rain 60%. Tuesday, mostly sunny. A chance of showers and thunderstorms in the morning. Humid with highs in the upper 80s. West winds 15 to 20 miles an hour. Chance of rain 50%. Tuesday night, mostly clear. Lows in the mid-60s. North winds 10 to 15 miles an hour. Wednesday, sunny, cooler with highs in the upper 70s. North winds around 10 miles an hour. Wednesday night and Thursday, mostly clear. Lows in the mid-50s. Highs in the upper 70s. Thursday night through Friday night, partly cloudy. Lows around 60. Highs in the upper 70s. Saturday through Sunday, mostly clear. Highs in the mid-80s. Lows in the mid-60s. Again, the forecast for Champaign, Urbana, and surrounding areas of East Central Illinois for the rest of today, mostly sunny. Patchy smoke. Highs in the upper 80s. South winds around 5 miles an hour, becoming southwest around 5 miles an hour this afternoon. At 10 a.m. at the Champaign Airport, smoke was reported. Visibility was 4 miles. The temperature was 74 degrees, the dew point was 69, and the relative humidity was 85%. The wind was southeast at 5 miles an hour. The pressure was 29.95 inches and falling. Elsewhere around the area, at Peoria, smoke was reported, with a temperature of 77. It was mostly sunny, with a temperature of 76 at Bloomington, 77 at Paris, 78 at Terre Haute, and 79 at Mattoon. At Decatur, it was partly sunny, with a temperature of 78. At Springfield, haze and smoke were reported, with a temperature of 78. And once again at 10 a.m. at the Champaign Airport, with smoke, the temperature was 74. Here is an air quality message. Air quality alert in effect until midnight tonight. The Illinois Environmental Protection Agency has issued in the REWIDE Air Pollution Action Day for Monday, July 20th for portions of Illinois. And the REWIDE Air Pollution Action Day is declared when weather conditions are such that widespread ozone and or particulate levels are forecast to be at or above the unhealthy for sensitive groups USG category in all or nearly all Illinois AccI forecast sectors. Areas both inside and outside of the Action Day coverage area are likely to see smoke particulates to a varying degree and duration today, with smoke likely decreasing from southwest to northeast this afternoon. Those with air quality concerns or anyone in Illinois with outdoor plans are encouraged to check current NOCAST readings or sign up for EnviroFlash alerts on airno.gov. Before going outside, checking the NOCAST AccI will help identify periods of both poor and cleaner air quality regardless of the level of the daily 24-hour AccI forecast. AccI category guidance unhealthy for sensitive groups USG. 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The general public is less likely to be affected. Sensitive groups make outdoor activities shorter and less intense. It's also okay to be active outdoors, but take more breaks. Watch for symptoms such as coughing or shortness of breath. People with asthma, follow your asthma action plan and keep quick relief medicine handy. People with heart disease, symptoms such as palpitations, shortness of breath, or unusual fatigue may indicate a serious problem. If you have any of these, contact your healthcare provider. Unhealthy, sensitive groups, avoid long or intense outdoor activities. Consider rescheduling or moving activities indoors. Everyone else, reduce long or intense activities. Take more breaks during outdoor activities. Media contact, Illinois EPA. Looking elsewhere around the Midwest at 10 a.m., Chicago was cloudy and 76. Indianapolis was mostly sunny, and 78. St. Louis was mostly sunny, and 83. Kansas City was sunny, and 86.

Des Moines was mostly sunny and 85. Milwaukee reported smoke and 73. The time is currently 10:28 a.m. Central Daylight Time. 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Now for the official National Weather Service forecast for Champaign, Urbana, and surrounding areas of East Central Illinois. Rest of today, mostly sunny. Patchy smoke. Highs in the upper 80s. South winds around 5 miles an hour, becoming southwest around 5 miles an hour this afternoon. Tonight, patchy smoke until midnight. Mostly clear until midnight, then partly cloudy with showers and thunderstorms likely after midnight. Not as cool. Humid with lows in the lower 70s. Southwest winds 10 to 15 miles an hour. Chance of rain 60%. Tuesday, mostly sunny. A chance of showers and thunderstorms in the morning. Humid with highs in the upper 80s. West winds 15 to 20 miles an hour. Chance of rain 50%. Tuesday night, mostly clear. Lows in the mid-60s. North winds 10 to 15 miles an hour. Wednesday, sunny, cooler with highs in the upper 70s. North winds around 10 miles an hour. Wednesday night and Thursday, mostly clear. Lows in the mid-50s. Highs in the upper 70s. Thursday night through Friday night, partly cloudy. Lows around 60. Highs in the upper 70s. Saturday through Sunday, mostly clear. Highs in the mid-80s. Lows in the mid-60s. Again, the forecast for Champaign, Urbana, and surrounding areas of East Central Illinois for the rest of today, mostly sunny. Patchy smoke. Highs in the upper 80s. South winds around 5 miles an hour, becoming southwest around 5 miles an hour this afternoon. At 10 a.m. at the Champaign Airport, smoke was reported. Visibility was 4 miles. The temperature was 74 degrees, the dew point was 69, and the relative humidity was 85%. The wind was southeast at 5 miles an hour. The pressure was 29.95 inches and falling. Elsewhere around the area, at Peoria, smoke was reported, with a temperature of 77. It was mostly sunny, with a temperature of 76 at Bloomington, 77 at Paris, 78 at Terre Haute, and 79 at Mattoon. At Decatur, it was partly sunny, with a temperature of 78. At Springfield, haze and smoke were reported, with a temperature of 78. And once again at 10 a.m. at the Champaign Airport, with smoke, the temperature was 74. Looking elsewhere around the Midwest at 10 a.m., Chicago was cloudy, and 76. Indianapolis was mostly sunny, and 78. St. Louis was mostly sunny, and 83. Kansas City was sunny, and 87. Des Moines was mostly sunny, and 85. Milwaukee reported smoke, and 73. The time is currently 10:31 a.m. Central Daylight Time. 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Now for the official National Weather Service forecast for Champaign, Urbana, and surrounding areas of East Central Illinois. Rest of today, mostly sunny. Patchy smoke. Highs in the upper 80s. South winds around 5 miles an hour, becoming southwest around 5 miles an hour this afternoon. Tonight, patchy smoke until midnight. Mostly clear until midnight, then partly cloudy with showers and thunderstorms likely after midnight. Not as cool. Humid with lows in the lower 70s. Southwest winds 10 to 15 miles an hour. Chance of rain 60%. Tuesday, mostly sunny. A chance of showers and thunderstorms in the morning. Humid with highs in the upper 80s. West winds 15 to 20 miles an hour. Chance of rain 50%. Tuesday night, mostly clear. Lows in the mid-60s. North winds 10 to 15 miles an hour. Wednesday, sunny, cooler with highs in the upper 70s. North winds around 10 miles an hour. Wednesday night and Thursday, mostly clear. Lows in the mid-50s. Highs in the upper 70s. Thursday night through Friday night, partly cloudy. Lows around 60. Highs in the upper 70s. Saturday through Sunday, mostly clear.
highs in the mid-80s, lows in the mid-60s. Again, the forecast for Champaign, Urbana and surrounding areas of East Central Illinois for the rest of today night, partly cloudy. Lows around 60. Highs in the upper 70s. Saturday through Sunday, mostly clear. Highs in the mid-80s. Lows in the mid-60s. Again, the forecast for Champaign, Urbana and surrounding areas of East Central Illinois for the rest of today, mostly sunny. Patchy smoke. Highs in the upper 80s. South winds around 5 miles an hour, becoming southwest around 5 miles an hour this afternoon. At 10 a.m. at the Champaign Airport, smoke was reported. Visibility was 4 miles. The temperature was 74 degrees, the dew point was 69, and the relative humidity was 85%. The wind was southeast at 5 miles an hour. The pressure was 29.95 inches and falling. Elsewhere around the area, at Peoria, smoke was reported, with a temperature of 77. It was mostly sunny, with a temperature of 76 at Bloomington, 77 at Paris, 78 at Terre Haute, and 79 at Mattoon. At Decatur, it was partly sunny, with a temperature of 78. At Springfield, haze and smoke were reported, with a temperature of 78. And once again at 10 a.m. at the Champaign Airport, with smoke, the temperature was 74. Looking elsewhere around the Midwest at 10 a.m., Chicago was cloudy, and 76. Indianapolis was mostly sunny, and 78. St. Louis was mostly sunny, and 83. Kansas City was sunny, and 87. Des Moines was mostly sunny, and 85. Milwaukee reported smoke, and 73. The time is currently 10:34 a.m. Central Daylight Time. 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Now for the official National Weather Service forecast for Champaign, Urbana and surrounding areas of East Central Illinois. Rest of today, mostly sunny. Patchy smoke. Highs in the upper 80s. South winds around 5 miles an hour, becoming southwest around 5 miles an hour this afternoon. Tonight, patchy smoke until midnight. Mostly clear until midnight, then partly cloudy with showers and thunderstorms likely after midnight. Not as cool. Humid with lows in the lower 70s. Southwest winds 10 to 15 miles an hour. Chance of rain 60%. Tuesday, mostly sunny. A chance of showers and thunderstorms in the morning. Humid with highs in the upper 80s. West winds 15 to 20 miles an hour. Chance of rain 50%. Tuesday night, mostly clear. Lows in the mid-60s. North winds 10 to 15 miles an hour. Wednesday, sunny, cooler with highs in the upper 70s. North winds around 10 miles an hour. Wednesday night and Thursday, mostly clear. Lows in the mid-50s. Highs in the upper 70s. Thursday night through Friday night, partly cloudy. Lows around 60. Highs in the upper 70s. Saturday through Sunday, mostly clear. Highs in the mid-80s. Lows in the mid-60s. Again, the forecast for Champaign, Urbana and surrounding areas of East Central Illinois for the rest of today, mostly sunny. Patchy smoke. Highs in the upper 80s. South winds around 5 miles an hour, becoming southwest around 5 miles an hour this afternoon. At 10 a.m. at the Champaign Airport, smoke was reported. Visibility was 4 miles. The temperature was 74 degrees, the dew point was 69, and the relative humidity was 85%. The wind was southeast at 5 miles an hour. The pressure was 29.95 inches and falling. Elsewhere around the area, at Peoria, smoke was reported, with a temperature of 77. It was mostly sunny, with a temperature of 76 at Bloomington, 77 at Paris, 78 at Terre Haute, and 79 at Mattoon. At Decatur, it was partly sunny, with a temperature of 78. At Springfield, haze and smoke were reported, with a temperature of 78. And once again at 10 a.m. at the Champaign Airport, with smoke, the temperature was 74. Looking elsewhere around the Midwest at 10 a.m., Chicago was cloudy, and 76. Indianapolis was mostly sunny, and 78. St. Louis was mostly

sunny and 83. Kansas City was sunny and 87. Des Moines was mostly sunny and 85. Milwaukee reported smoke and 73. The time is currently 10:38 a.m. Central Daylight Time. 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Now for the official National Weather Service forecast for Champaign, Urbana, and surrounding areas of East Central Illinois. Rest of today, mostly sunny. Patchy smoke. Highs in the upper 80s. South winds around 5 miles an hour, becoming southwest around 5 miles an hour this afternoon. Tonight, patchy smoke until midnight. Mostly clear until midnight, then partly cloudy with showers and thunderstorms likely after midnight. Not as cool. Humid with lows in the lower 70s. Southwest winds 10 to 15 miles an hour. Chance of rain 60%. Tuesday, mostly sunny. A chance of showers and thunderstorms in the morning. Humid with highs in the upper 80s. West winds 15 to 20 miles an hour. Chance of rain 50%. Tuesday night, mostly clear. Lows in the mid-60s. North winds 10 to 15 miles an hour. Wednesday, sunny, cooler with highs in the upper 70s. North winds around 10 miles an hour. Wednesday night and Thursday, mostly clear. Lows in the mid-50s. Highs in the upper 70s. Thursday night through Friday night, partly cloudy. Lows around 60. Highs in the upper 70s. Saturday through Sunday, mostly clear. Highs in the mid-80s. Lows in the mid-60s. Again, the forecast for Champaign, Urbana, and surrounding areas of East Central Illinois for the rest of today, mostly sunny. Patchy smoke. Highs in the upper 80s. South winds around 5 miles an hour, becoming southwest around 5 miles an hour this afternoon. Now for the official National Weather Service forecast for Champaign, Urbana, and surrounding areas of East Central Illinois. Rest of today, mostly sunny. Patchy smoke. Highs in the upper 80s. South winds around 5 miles an hour. Tonight, patchy smoke until midnight. Mostly clear until midnight, then partly cloudy with showers and thunderstorms likely after midnight. Not as cool. Humid with lows in the lower 70s. Southwest winds 10 to 15 miles an hour. Chance of rain 60%. Tuesday, mostly sunny. A chance of showers and thunderstorms in the morning. Humid with highs in the upper 80s. West winds 15 to 20 miles an hour. Chance of rain 50%. Tuesday night, mostly clear. Lows in the mid-60s. North winds 10 to 15 miles an hour. Wednesday, sunny, cooler with highs in the upper 70s. North winds around 10 miles an hour. Wednesday night and Thursday, mostly clear. Lows in the mid-50s. Highs in the upper 70s. Thursday night through Friday night, partly cloudy. Lows around 60. Highs in the upper 70s. Saturday through Sunday, mostly clear. Highs in the mid-80s. Lows in the mid-60s. Again, the forecast for Champaign, Urbana, and surrounding areas of East Central Illinois for the rest of today, mostly sunny. Patchy smoke. Highs in the upper 80s. South winds around 5 miles an hour. Here is an air quality message. Air quality alert in effect until midnight tonight. The Illinois Environmental Protection Agency has issued in the REWIDE Air Pollution Action Day from Monday, July 20th for portions of Illinois. And the REWIDE Air Pollution Action Day is declared when weather conditions are such that widespread ozone and or particulate levels are forecast to be at or above the unhealthy for sensitive groups USG category in all or nearly all Illinois ACI forecast sectors. Areas both inside and outside of the Action Day coverage area are likely to see smoke particulates to a varying degree and duration today, with smoke likely decreasing from southwest to northeast this afternoon. Those with air quality concerns or anyone in Illinois with outdoor plans are encouraged to check current NOCAST readings or sign up for NVIR flash alerts on airno.gov. Before going outside, checking the NOCAST ACI will help identify periods of both poor and cleaner air quality regardless of the level of the daily 24-hour ACI forecast. 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

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It's also okay to be active outdoors, but take more breaks. 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Media contact, Illinois EPA. At 10 a.m. at the Champaign Airport, smoke was reported. Visibility was 4 miles. The temperature was 74 degrees, the dew point was 69, and the relative humidity was 85%. The wind was southeast at 5 miles an hour. The pressure was 29.95 inches and falling. Elsewhere around the area, at Peoria, smoke was reported, with a temperature of 77. It was mostly sunny, with a temperature of 76 at Bloomington, 77 at Paris, 78 at Terre Haute, and 79 at Mattoon. At Decatur, it was partly sunny, with a temperature of 78. At Springfield, haze and smoke were reported, with a temperature of 78. And once again at 10 a.m. at the Champaign Airport, with smoke, the temperature was 74. Looking elsewhere around the Midwest at 10 a.m., Chicago was cloudy, and 76. Indianapolis was mostly sunny, and 78. St. Louis was mostly sunny, and 83. Kansas City was sunny, and 87. Des Moines was mostly sunny, and 85. Milwaukee reported smoke, and 73. The time is currently 10:44 a.m. Central Daylight Time. 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Now for the official National Weather Service forecast for Champaign, Urbana and surrounding areas of East Central Illinois. Rest of today, mostly sunny. Patchy smoke. Highs in the upper 80s. South winds around 5 miles an hour. Tonight, patchy smoke until midnight. Mostly clear until midnight, then partly cloudy with showers and thunderstorms likely after midnight. Not as cool. Humid with lows in the lower 70s. Southwest winds 10 to 15 miles an hour. Chance of rain 60%. Tuesday, mostly sunny. A chance of showers and thunderstorms in the morning. Humid with highs in the upper 80s. West winds 15 to 20 miles an hour. Chance of rain 50%. Tuesday night, mostly clear. Lows in the mid-60s. North winds 10 to 15 miles an hour. Wednesday, sunny, cooler with highs in the upper 70s. North winds around 10 miles an hour. Wednesday night and Thursday, mostly clear. Lows in the mid-50s. Highs in the upper 70s. Thursday night through Friday night, partly cloudy. Lows around 60. Highs in the upper 70s. Saturday through Sunday, mostly clear. Highs in the mid-80s. Lows in the mid-60s. Again, the forecast for Champaign, Urbana and surrounding areas of East Central Illinois for the rest of today, mostly sunny. Patchy smoke. Highs in the upper 80s. South winds around 5 miles an hour. At 10 a.m. at the Champaign Airport, smoke was reported. Visibility was 4 miles. The temperature was 74 degrees, the dew point was 69, and the relative humidity was 85%. The wind was southeast at 5 miles an hour. The pressure was 29.95 inches and falling. Elsewhere around the area, at Peoria, smoke was reported, with a temperature of 77. It was mostly sunny, with a temperature of 76 at Bloomington, 77 at Paris, 78 at Terre Haute, and 79 at Mattoon. At Decatur, it was partly sunny, with a temperature of 78. At Springfield, haze and smoke were reported, with a temperature of 78. And once again at 10 a.m. at the Champaign Airport, with smoke, the temperature was 74. Looking elsewhere around the Midwest at 10 a.m., Chicago was cloudy, and 76. Indianapolis was mostly

and 78. St. Louis was mostly sunny and 83. Kansas City was sunny and 87. Des Moines was mostly sunny and 85. Milwaukee reported smoke and 73. The time is currently 10:48 a.m. Central Daylight Time. 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Now for the official National Weather Service forecast for Champaign, Urbana, and surrounding areas of East Central Illinois. Rest of today, mostly sunny. Patchy smoke. Highs in the upper 80s. South winds around 5 miles an hour. Tonight, patchy smoke until midnight. Mostly clear until midnight, then partly cloudy with showers and thunderstorms likely after midnight. Not as cool. Humid with lows in the lower 70s. Southwest winds 10 to 15 miles an hour. Chance of rain 60%. Tuesday, mostly sunny. A chance of showers and thunderstorms in the morning. Humid with highs in the upper 80s. West winds 15 to 20 miles an hour. Chance of rain 50%. Tuesday night, mostly clear. Lows in the mid-60s. North winds 10 to 15 miles an hour. Wednesday, sunny, cooler with highs in the upper 70s. North winds around 10 miles an hour. Wednesday night and Thursday, mostly clear. Lows in the mid-50s. Highs in the upper 70s. Thursday night through Friday night, partly cloudy. Lows around 60. Highs in the upper 70s. Saturday through Sunday, mostly clear. Highs in the mid-80s. Lows in the mid-60s. Again, the forecast for Champaign, Urbana, and surrounding areas of East Central Illinois for the rest of today, mostly sunny. Patchy smoke. Highs in the upper 80s. South winds around 5 miles an hour. At 10 a.m. at the Champaign Airport, smoke was reported. Visibility was 4 miles. The temperature was 74 degrees, the dew point was 69, and the relative humidity was 85%. The wind was southeast at 5 miles an hour. The pressure was 29.95 inches and falling. Elsewhere around the area, at Peoria, smoke was reported, with a temperature of 77. It was mostly sunny, with a temperature of 76 at Bloomington, 77 at Paris, 78 at Terre Haute, and 79 at Mattoon. At Decatur, it was partly sunny, with a temperature of 78. At Springfield, haze and smoke were reported, with a temperature of 78. And once again at 10 a.m. at the Champaign Airport, with smoke, the temperature was 74. Looking elsewhere around the Midwest at 10 a.m., Chicago was cloudy, and 76. Indianapolis was mostly sunny, and 78. St. Louis was mostly sunny, and 83. Kansas City was sunny, and 87. Des Moines was mostly sunny, and 85. Milwaukee reported smoke, and 73. The time is currently 10:51 a.m. Central Daylight Time. 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Now for the official National Weather Service forecast for Champaign, Urbana, and surrounding areas of East Central Illinois. Rest of today, mostly sunny. Patchy smoke. Highs in the upper 80s. South winds around 5 miles an hour. Tonight, patchy smoke until midnight. Mostly clear until midnight, then partly cloudy with showers and thunderstorms likely after midnight. Not as cool. Humid with lows in the lower 70s. Southwest winds 10 to 15 miles an hour. Chance of rain 60%. Tuesday, mostly sunny. A chance of showers and thunderstorms in the morning. Humid with highs in the upper 80s. West winds 15 to 20 miles an hour. Chance of rain 50%. Tuesday night, mostly clear. Lows in the mid-60s. North winds 10 to 15 miles an hour. Wednesday, sunny, cooler with highs in the upper 70s. North winds around 10 miles an hour. Wednesday night and Thursday, mostly clear. Lows in the mid-50s. Highs in the upper 70s. Thursday night through Friday night, partly cloudy. Lows around 60. Highs in the upper 70s. Saturday through Sunday, mostly clear. Highs in the mid-80s.

lows in the mid-60s. Again, the forecast for Champaign, Urbana and surrounding areas of east central Illinois for the rest of today, mostly sunny. Patchy smoke. Highs in the upper 80s. South winds around 5 miles an hour. At 10 a.m. at the Champaign Airport, smoke was reported. Visibility was 4 miles. The temperature was 74 degrees, the dew point was 69, and the relative humidity was 85%. The wind was southeast at 5 miles an hour. The pressure was 29.95 inches and falling. Elsewhere around the area, at Peoria, smoke was reported, with a temperature of 77. It was mostly sunny, with a temperature of 76 at Bloomington, 77 at Paris, 78 at Terre Haute, and 79 at Mattoon. At Decatur, it was partly sunny, with a temperature of 78. At Springfield, haze and smoke were reported, with a temperature of 78. And once again at 10 a.m. at the Champaign Airport, with smoke, the temperature was 74. Looking elsewhere around the Midwest at 10 a.m., Chicago was cloudy, and 76. Indianapolis was mostly sunny, and 78. St. Louis was mostly sunny, and 83. Kansas City was sunny, and 87. Des Moines was mostly sunny, and 85. Milwaukee reported smoke, and 73. The time is currently 10:54 a.m. Central Daylight Time. 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Now for the official National Weather Service forecast for Champaign, Urbana and surrounding areas of east central Illinois. Rest of today, mostly sunny. Patchy smoke. Highs in the upper 80s. South winds around 5 miles an hour. Tonight, patchy smoke until midnight. Mostly clear until midnight, then partly cloudy with showers and thunderstorms likely after midnight. Not as cool. Humid with lows in the lower 70s. Southwest winds 10 to 15 miles an hour. Chance of rain 60%. Tuesday, mostly sunny. A chance of showers and thunderstorms in the morning. Humid with highs in the upper 80s. West winds 15 to 20 miles an hour. Chance of rain 50%. Tuesday night, mostly clear. Lows in the mid-60s. North winds 10 to 15 miles an hour. Wednesday, sunny, cooler with highs in the upper 70s. North winds around 10 miles an hour. Wednesday night and Thursday, mostly clear. Lows in the mid-50s. Highs in the upper 70s. Thursday night through Friday night, partly cloudy. Lows around 60. Highs in the upper 70s. Saturday through Sunday, mostly clear. Highs in the mid-80s. Lows in the mid-60s. Again, the forecast for Champaign, Urbana and surrounding areas of east central Illinois for the rest of today, mostly sunny. Patchy smoke. Highs in the upper 80s. South winds around 5 miles an hour. Here is an air quality message. Air quality alert in effect until midnight tonight. The Illinois Environmental Protection Agency has issued in the REWIDE Air Pollution Action Day for Monday, July 20th for portions of Illinois. And the REWIDE Air Pollution Action Day is declared when weather conditions are such that widespread ozone and or particulate levels are forecast to be at or above the unhealthy for sensitive groups USG category in all or nearly all Illinois ACI forecast sectors. Areas both inside and outside of the Action Day coverage area are likely to see smoke particulates to a varying degree and duration today, with smoke likely decreasing from southwest to northeast this afternoon. Those with air quality concerns or anyone in Illinois with outdoor plans are encouraged to check current NOCAST readings or sign up for AnviroFlash alerts on airno.gov. Before going outside, checking the NOCAST ACI will help identify periods of both poor and cleaner air quality regardless of the level of the daily 24-hour ACI forecast. ACI category guidance unhealthy for sensitive groups USG. 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The general public is less likely to be affected. Sensitive groups make outdoor activities shorter and less intense. It's south okay to be active outdoors, but take more breaks. Watch for symptoms such as coughing or shortness of breath. People with asthma, follow your asthma action plan and keep quick relief medicine handy. People with heart disease, symptoms such as palpitations, shortness of breath, or unusual fatigue may

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Consider rescheduling or moving activities indoors. 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Media contact, Illinois EPA. At 10 a.m. at the Champaign Airport, smoke was reported. Visibility was 4 miles. The temperature was 74 degrees, the dew point was 69, and the relative humidity was 85%. The wind was southeast at 5 miles an hour. The pressure was 29.95 inches and falling. Elsewhere around the area, at Peoria, smoke was reported, with a temperature of 77. It was mostly sunny, with a temperature of 76 at Bloomington, 77 at Paris, 78 at Terre Haute, and 79 at Mattoon. At Decatur, it was partly sunny, with a temperature of 78. At Springfield, haze and smoke were reported, with a temperature of 78. And once again at 10 a.m. at the Champaign Airport, with smoke, the temperature was 74. Looking elsewhere around the Midwest at 10 a.m., Chicago was cloudy, and 76. Indianapolis was mostly sunny, and 78. St. Louis was mostly sunny, and 83. Kansas City was sunny, and 87. Des Moines was mostly sunny, and 85. Milwaukee reported smoke, and 73. The time is currently 10:59 a.m. Central Daylight Time. 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Now for the official National Weather Service forecast for Champaign, Urbana, and surrounding areas of East Central Illinois. Rest of today, mostly sunny. Patchy smoke. Highs in the upper 80s. South winds around 5 miles an hour. Tonight, patchy smoke until midnight. Mostly clear until midnight, then partly cloudy with showers and thunderstorms likely after midnight. Not as cool. Humid with lows in the lower 70s. Southwest winds 10 to 15 miles an hour. Chance of rain 60%. Tuesday, mostly sunny. A chance of showers and thunderstorms in the morning. Humid with highs in the upper 80s. West winds 15 to 20 miles an hour. Chance of rain 50%. Tuesday night, mostly clear. Lows in the mid-60s. North winds 10 to 15 miles an hour. Wednesday, sunny, cooler with highs in the upper 70s. North winds around 10 miles an hour. Wednesday night and Thursday, mostly clear. Lows in the mid-50s. Highs in the upper 70s. Thursday night through Friday night, partly cloudy. Lows around 60. Highs in the upper 70s. Saturday through Sunday, mostly clear. Highs in the mid-80s. Lows in the mid-60s. Again, the forecast for Champaign, Urbana, and surrounding areas of East Central Illinois for the rest of today, mostly sunny. Patchy smoke. Highs in the upper 80s. South winds around 5 miles an hour. The time is currently 11:01 a.m. Central Daylight Time. 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Now for the official National Weather Service forecast for Champaign, Urbana, and surrounding areas of East Central Illinois. Rest of today, mostly sunny. Patchy smoke. Highs in the upper 80s. South winds around 5 miles an hour. Tonight, patchy smoke until midnight. Mostly clear until midnight, then partly cloudy with showers and thunderstorms likely after midnight. Not as cool. Humid with lows in the lower 70s. Southwest winds 10 to 15 miles an hour. Chance of rain 60%. Tuesday, mostly sunny. A chance of showers and thunderstorms in the morning. Humid with highs in the upper 80s. West winds 15 to 20 miles an hour. Chance of rain 50%. Tuesday night, mostly clear. Lows in the mid-60s. North winds 10 to 15 miles an hour. Wednesday, sunny, cooler with highs in the upper 70s. North winds around 10 miles an hour. Wednesday night and Thursday, mostly clear. Lows in the mid-50s. Highs in the upper 70s. Thursday night through Friday night, partly cloudy.
was around 60. Highs in the upper 70s. Saturday through Sunday, mostly clear. Highs in the mid-80s. Lows in the mid-60s. Again, the forecast for Champaign, Urbana and surrounding areas of East Central Illinois for the rest of today, mostly sunny. Patchy smoked. Highs in the upper 80s. South winds around 5 miles an hour. At 11 a.m. at the Champaign Airport, smoke was reported. Visibility was 4 miles. The temperature was 78 degrees, the dew point was 70, and the relative humidity was 76%. The heat index was 80. The wind was calm. The pressure was 29.95 inches and steady. Elsewhere around the area, at Peoria, smoke was reported, with a temperature of 78. It was mostly sunny, with a temperature of 78 at Bloomington, 80 at Paris, 80 at Terre Haute, and 81 at Mattoon. At Decatur, it was partly sunny, with a temperature of 80. At Springfield, haze and smoke were reported, with a temperature of 81. And once again at 11 a.m. at the Champaign Airport, with smoke, the temperature was 78, and the heat index was 80. The time is currently 11:04 a.m. Central Daylight Time. 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Now for the official National Weather Service forecast for Champaign, Urbana and surrounding areas of East Central Illinois. Rest of today, mostly sunny. Patchy smoke. Highs in the upper 80s. South winds around 5 miles an hour. Tonight, patchy smoke until midnight. Mostly clear until midnight, then partly cloudy with showers and thunderstorms likely after midnight. Not as cool. Humid with lows in the lower 70s. Southwest winds 10 to 15 miles an hour. Chance of rain 60%. Tuesday, mostly sunny. A chance of showers and thunderstorms in the morning. Humid with highs in the upper 80s. West winds 15 to 20 miles an hour. Chance of rain 50%. Tuesday night, mostly clear. Lows in the mid-60s. North winds 10 to 15 miles an hour. Wednesday, sunny, cooler with highs in the upper 70s. North winds around 10 miles an hour. Wednesday night and Thursday, mostly clear. Lows in the mid-50s. Highs in the upper 70s. Thursday night through Friday night, partly cloudy. Lows around 60. Highs in the upper 70s. Saturday through Sunday, mostly clear. Highs in the mid-80s. Lows in the mid-60s. Again, the forecast for Champaign, Urbana and surrounding areas of East Central Illinois for the rest of today, mostly sunny. Patchy smoke. Highs in the upper 80s. South winds around 5 miles an hour. 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Programming originates from NOAA's National Weather Service office in Lincoln and transmits from the WCIA television tower near Seymour. The station serves the following counties: Champaign, DeWitt, Coles, Douglas, Edgar, Ford, Moultrie, Piatt, and Vermilion. 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At 11 a.m. at the Champaign Airport, smoke was reported. Visibility was 4 miles. The temperature was 78 degrees, the dew point was 70, and the relative humidity was 76%. The heat index was 80. The wind was calm. The pressure was 29.95 inches and steady. Elsewhere around the area, at Peoria, smoke was reported, with a temperature of 78. It was mostly sunny, with a temperature of 78 at Bloomington, 80 at Paris, 80 at Terre Haute, and 81 at Mattoon. At Decatur, it was partly sunny, with a temperature of 80. At Springfield, haze and smoke were reported, with a temperature of 81. And once again at 11 a.m. at the Champaign Airport, with smoke, the temperature was 78, and the heat index was 80. Looking elsewhere around the Midwest at 11 a.m., Chicago was cloudy, and 77. Indianapolis was mostly sunny, and 80. St. Louis was mostly sunny, and 86. Kansas City was sunny, and 90. Des Moines was mostly sunny, and 89. Milwaukee reported

and smoke, and 76. The time is currently 11:08 a.m. Central Daylight Time. 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Now for the official National Weather Service forecast for Champaign, Urbana, and surrounding areas of East Central Illinois. Rest of today, mostly sunny. Patchy smoke. Highs in the upper 80s. South winds around 5 miles an hour. Tonight, patchy smoke until midnight. Mostly clear until midnight, then partly cloudy with showers and thunderstorms likely after midnight. Not as cool. Humid with lows in the lower 70s. Southwest winds 10 to 15 miles an hour. Chance of rain 60%. Tuesday, mostly sunny. A chance of showers and thunderstorms in the morning. Humid with highs in the upper 80s. West winds 15 to 20 miles an hour. Chance of rain 50%. Tuesday night, mostly clear. Lows in the mid-60s. North winds 10 to 15 miles an hour. Wednesday, sunny, cooler with highs in the upper 70s. North winds around 10 miles an hour. Wednesday night and Thursday, mostly clear. Lows in the mid-50s. Highs in the upper 70s. Thursday night through Friday night, partly cloudy. Lows around 60. Highs in the upper 70s. Saturday through Sunday, mostly clear. Highs in the mid-80s. Lows in the mid-60s. Again, the forecast for Champaign, Urbana, and surrounding areas of East Central Illinois for the rest of today, mostly sunny. Patchy smoke. Highs in the upper 80s. South winds around 5 miles an hour. At 11 a.m. at the Champaign Airport, smoke was reported. Visibility was 4 miles. The temperature was 78 degrees, the dew point was 70, and the relative humidity was 76%. The heat index was 80. The wind was calm. The pressure was 29.95 inches and steady. Elsewhere around the area, at Peoria, smoke was reported, with a temperature of 78. It was mostly sunny, with a temperature of 78 at Bloomington, 80 at Paris, 80 at Terre Haute, and 81 at Mattoon. At Decatur, it was partly sunny, with a temperature of 80. At Springfield, haze and smoke were reported, with a temperature of 81. And once again at 11 a.m. at the Champaign Airport, with smoke, the temperature was 78, and the heat index was 80. Here is an air quality message. Air quality alert in effect until midnight tonight. The Illinois Environmental Protection Agency has issued an IRI-wide Air Pollution Action Day for Monday, July 20th for portions of Illinois. An IRI-wide Air Pollution Action Day is declared when weather conditions are such that widespread ozone and or particulate levels are forecast to be at or above the unhealthy for sensitive groups USG category in all or nearly all Illinois AccI forecast sectors. Areas both inside and outside of the Action Day coverage area are likely to see smoke particulates to a varying degree and duration today, with smoke likely decreasing from southwest to northeast this afternoon. Those with air quality concerns or anyone in Illinois with outdoor plans are encouraged to check current NOCAST readings or sign up for AnviraFlash alerts on airno.gov. Before going outside, checking the NOCAST AccI will help identify periods of both poor and cleaner air quality regardless of the level of the daily 24-hour AccI forecast. AccI category guidance unhealthy for sensitive groups USG. 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The general public is less likely to be affected. Sensitive groups make outdoor activities shorter and less intense. It's south okay to be active outdoors, but take more breaks. Watch for symptoms such as coughing or shortness of breath. 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If you have any of these, contact your health care provider. 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Consider rescheduling or moving activities indoors. Everyone else, reduce long or intense activities. Take more breaks during outdoor activities. 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The time is currently 11:12 a.m. Central Daylight Time. 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

The official National Weather Service forecast for Champaign, Urbana, and surrounding areas of East Central Illinois. Rest of today, mostly sunny. Patchy smoke. Highs in the upper 80s. South winds around 5 miles an hour. Tonight, patchy smoke until midnight. Mostly clear until midnight, then partly cloudy with showers and thunderstorms likely after midnight. Not as cool. Humid with lows in the lower 70s. Southwest winds 10 to 15 miles an hour. Chance of rain 60%. Tuesday, mostly sunny. A chance of showers and thunderstorms in the morning. Humid with highs in the upper 80s. West winds 15 to 20 miles an hour. Chance of rain 50%. Tuesday night, mostly clear. Lows in the mid-60s. North winds 10 to 15 miles an hour. Wednesday, sunny, cooler with highs in the upper 70s. North winds around 10 miles an hour. Wednesday night and Thursday, mostly clear. Lows in the mid-50s. Highs in the upper 70s. Thursday night through Friday night, partly cloudy. Lows around 60. Highs in the upper 70s. Saturday through Sunday, mostly clear. Highs in the mid-80s. Lows in the mid-60s. Again, the forecast for Champaign, Urbana, and surrounding areas of East Central Illinois for the rest of today, mostly sunny. Patchy smoke. Highs in the upper 80s. South winds around 5 miles an hour. At 11 a.m. at the Champaign Airport, smoke was reported. Visibility was 4 miles. The temperature was 78 degrees, the dew point was 70, and the relative humidity was 76%. The heat index was 80. The wind was calm. The pressure was 29.95 inches and steady. Elsewhere around the area, smoke was reported, with a temperature of 78 at Peoria and 81 at Springfield. It was mostly sunny, with a temperature of 78 at Bloomington, 80 at Paris, 80 at Terre Haute, and 81 at Mattoon. At Decatur, it was partly sunny, with a temperature of 80. And once again at 11 a.m. at the Champaign Airport, with smoke, the temperature was 78, and the heat index was 80. Looking elsewhere around the Midwest at 11 a.m., Chicago was cloudy, and 77. Indianapolis was mostly sunny, and 80. St. Louis was mostly sunny, and 86. Kansas City was sunny, and 90. Des Moines was mostly sunny, and 89. Milwaukee reported smoke, and 76. The time is currently 11:15 a.m. Central Daylight Time. 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Now for the official National Weather Service forecast for Champaign, Urbana, and surrounding areas of East Central Illinois. Rest of today, mostly sunny. Patchy smoke. Highs in the upper 80s. South winds around 5 miles an hour. Tonight, patchy smoke until midnight. Mostly clear until midnight, then partly cloudy with showers and thunderstorms likely after midnight. Not as cool. Humid with lows in the lower 70s. Southwest winds 10 to 15 miles an hour. Chance of rain 60%. Tuesday, mostly sunny. A chance of showers and thunderstorms in the morning. Humid with highs in the upper 80s. West winds 15 to 20 miles an hour. Chance of rain 50%. Tuesday night, mostly clear. Lows in the mid-60s. North winds 10 to 15 miles an hour. Wednesday, sunny, cooler with highs in the upper 70s. North winds around 10 miles an hour. Wednesday night and Thursday, mostly clear. Lows in the mid-50s. Highs in the upper 70s. Thursday night through Friday night, partly cloudy. Lows around 60. Highs in the upper 70s. Saturday through Sunday, mostly clear. Highs in the mid-80s. Lows in the mid-60s. Again, the forecast for Champaign, Urbana, and surrounding areas of East Central Illinois for the rest of today, mostly sunny. Patchy smoke. Highs in the upper 80s. South winds around 5 miles an hour. At 11 a.m. at the Champaign Airport, smoke was reported. Visibility was 4 miles. The temperature was 78 degrees, the dew point was 70, and the relative humidity was 76%.

of 80. And once again at 11 a.m. at the Champaign Airport, with smoke, the temperature was 78, and the heat index was 80. Looking elsewhere around the Midwest at 11 a.m., Chicago was cloudy, and 77. Indianapolis was mostly sunny, and 80. St. Louis was mostly sunny, and 86. Kansas City was sunny, and 90. Des Moines was mostly sunny, and 89. Milwaukee reported smoke, and 76. The time is currently 11:19 a.m. Central Daylight Time. 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Now for the official National Weather Service forecast for Champaign, Urbana, and surrounding areas of East Central Illinois. Rest of today, mostly sunny. Patchy smoke. Highs in the upper 80s. South winds around 5 miles an hour. Tonight, patchy smoke until midnight. Mostly clear until midnight, then partly cloudy with showers and thunderstorms likely after midnight. Not as cool. Humid with lows in the lower 70s. Southwest winds 10 to 15 miles an hour. Chance of rain 60%. Tuesday, mostly sunny. A chance of showers and thunderstorms in the morning. Humid with highs in the upper 80s. West winds 15 to 20 miles an hour. Chance of rain 50%. Tuesday night, mostly clear. Lows in the mid-60s. North winds 10 to 15 miles an hour. Wednesday, sunny, cooler with highs in the upper 70s. North winds around 10 miles an hour. Wednesday night and Thursday, mostly clear. Lows in the mid-50s. Highs in the upper 70s. Thursday night through Friday night, partly cloudy. Lows around 60. Highs in the upper 70s. Saturday through Sunday, mostly clear. Highs in the mid-80s. Lows in the mid-60s. Again, the forecast for Champaign, Urbana, and surrounding areas of East Central Illinois for the rest of today, mostly sunny. Patchy smoke. Highs in the upper 80s. South winds around 5 miles an hour. At 11 a.m. at the Champaign Airport, smoke was reported. Visibility was 4 miles. The temperature was 78 degrees, the dew point was 70, and the relative humidity was 76%. The heat index was 80. The wind was calm. The pressure was 29.95 inches and steady. Elsewhere around the area, smoke was reported, with a temperature of 78 at Peoria and 81 at Springfield. It was mostly sunny, with a temperature of 78 at Bloomington, 80 at Paris, 80 at Terre Haute, and 81 at Mattoon. At Decatur, it was partly sunny, with a temperature of 80. And once again at 11 a.m. at the Champaign Airport, with smoke, the temperature was 78, and the heat index was 80. At 11 a.m. at the Champaign Airport, smoke was reported. Visibility was 4 miles. The temperature was 78 degrees, the dew point was 70, and the relative humidity was 76%. The heat index was 80. The wind was calm. The pressure was 29.95 inches and steady. Elsewhere around the area, smoke was reported, with a temperature of 78 at Peoria and 81 at Springfield. It was mostly sunny, with a temperature of 80 at Paris, 80 at Terre Haute, 81 at Mattoon, and 80 at Decatur. At Bloomington, it was partly sunny, with a temperature of 78. And once again at 11 a.m. at the Champaign Airport, with smoke, the temperature was 78, and the heat index was 80. Looking elsewhere around the Midwest at 11 a.m., Chicago was cloudy, and 77. Indianapolis was mostly sunny, and 80. St. Louis was mostly sunny, and 86. Kansas City was sunny, and 90. Des Moines was mostly sunny, and 89. Milwaukee reported smoke, and 76. The time is currently 11:23 a.m. Central Daylight Time. 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Now for the official National Weather Service forecast for Champaign, Urbana, and surrounding areas of East Central Illinois. Rest of today, mostly sunny. Patchy smoke. Highs in the upper 80s. South winds around 5 miles an hour. Tonight, patchy smoke until midnight. Mostly clear until

midnight, then partly cloudy with showers and thunderstorms likely after midnight. Not as cool. Humid with lows in the lower 70s. Southwest winds 10 to 15 miles an hour. Chance of rain 60%. Tuesday, mostly sunny. A chance of showers and thunderstorms in the morning. Humid with highs in the upper 80s. West winds 15 to 20 miles an hour. Chance of rain 50%. Tuesday night, mostly clear. Lows in the mid-60s. North winds 10 to 15 miles an hour. Wednesday, sunny, cooler with highs in the upper 70s. North winds around 10 miles an hour. Wednesday night and Thursday, mostly clear. Lows in the mid-50s. Highs in the upper 70s. Thursday night through Friday night, partly cloudy. Lows around 60. Highs in the upper 70s. Saturday through Sunday, mostly clear. Highs in the mid-80s. Lows in the mid-60s. Again, the forecast for Champaign, Urbana and surrounding areas of East Central Illinois for the rest of today, mostly sunny. Patchy smoke. Highs in the upper 80s. South winds around 5 miles an hour. At 11 a.m. at the Champaign Airport, smoke was reported. Visibility was 4 miles. The temperature was 78 degrees, the dew point was 70, and the relative humidity was 76%. The heat index was 80. The wind was calm. The pressure was 29.95 inches and steady. Elsewhere around the area, smoke was reported, with a temperature of 78 at Peoria and 81 at Springfield. It was mostly sunny, with a temperature of 80 at Paris, 80 at Terre Haute, 81 at Mattoon, and 80 at Decatur. At Bloomington, it was partly sunny, with a temperature of 78. And once again at 11 a.m. at the Champaign Airport, with smoke, the temperature was 78, and the heat index was 80. Here is an air quality message. Air quality alert in effect until midnight tonight. The Illinois Environmental Protection Agency has issued an Erie-wide air pollution action day for Monday, July 20th for portions of Illinois. An Erie-wide air pollution action day is declared when weather conditions are such that widespread ozone and or particulate levels are forecast to be at or above the unhealthy for sensitive groups USG category in all or nearly all Illinois AccI forecast sectors. Areas both inside and outside of the Action Day coverage area are likely to see smoke particulates to a varying degree and duration today, with smoke likely decreasing from southwest to northeast this afternoon. Those with air quality concerns or anyone in Illinois with outdoor plans are encouraged to check current NOCAST readings or sign up for EnviroFlash alerts on airno.gov. Before going outside, checking the NOCAST AccI will help identify periods of both poor and cleaner air quality regardless of the level of the daily 24-hour AccI forecast. 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The general public is less likely to be affected. Sensitive groups make outdoor activities shorter and less intense. It's not okay to be active outdoors, but take more breaks. Watch for symptoms such as coughing or shortness of breath. People with asthma, follow your asthma action plan and keep quick relief medicine handy. People with heart disease, symptoms such as palpitations, shortness of breath, or unusual fatigue may indicate a serious problem. If you have any of these, contact your healthcare provider. Unhealthy, sensitive groups, avoid long or intense outdoor activities. Consider rescheduling or moving activities indoors. Everyone else, reduce long or intense activities. Take more breaks during outdoor activities. Media contact, Illinois EPA. Looking elsewhere around the Midwest at 11 a.m., Chicago was cloudy, and 77. Indianapolis was mostly sunny, and 80. St. Louis was partly sunny, and 86. Kansas City was sunny, and 90. Des Moines was mostly sunny, and 89. Milwaukee reported smoke, and 76. The time is currently 11:28 a.m. Central Daylight Time. 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Now for the official National Weather Service forecast for Champaign, Urbana and surrounding areas of East Central Illinois. Rest of today, mostly sunny. Patchy smoke. Highs in the upper 80s. South winds around 5 miles an hour.
Tonight, patchy smoke until midnight. Mostly clear until midnight, then partly cloudy with showers and thunderstorms likely after midnight. Not as cool. Humid with lows in the lower 70s. Southwest winds 10 to 15 miles an hour. Chance of rain 60%. Tuesday, mostly sunny. A chance of showers and thunderstorms in the morning. Humid with highs in the upper 80s. West winds 15 to 20 miles an hour. Chance of rain 50%. Tuesday night, mostly clear. Lows in the mid-60s. North winds 10 to 15 miles an hour. Wednesday, sunny, cooler with highs in the upper 70s. North winds around 10 miles an hour. Wednesday night and Thursday, mostly clear. Lows in the mid-50s. Highs in the upper 70s. Thursday night through Friday night, partly cloudy. Lows around 60. Highs in the upper 70s. Saturday through Sunday, mostly clear. Highs in the mid-80s. Lows in the mid-60s. Again, the forecast for Champaign, Urbana and surrounding areas of East Central Illinois for the rest of today, mostly sunny. Patchy smoke. Highs in the upper 80s. South winds around 5 miles an hour. At 11 a.m. at the Champaign Airport, smoke was reported. Visibility was 4 miles. The temperature was 78 degrees, the dew point was 70, and the relative humidity was 76%. The heat index was 80. The wind was calm. The pressure was 29.95 inches and steady. Elsewhere around the area, smoke was reported, with a temperature of 78 at Peoria and 81 at Springfield. It was mostly sunny, with a temperature of 80 at Paris, 80 at Terre Haute, 81 at Mattoon, and 80 at Decatur. At Bloomington, it was partly sunny, with a temperature of 78. And once again at 11 a.m. at the Champaign Airport, with smoke, the temperature was 78, and the heat index was 80. Looking elsewhere around the Midwest at 11 a.m., Chicago was cloudy, and 77. Indianapolis was mostly sunny, and 80. St. Louis was partly sunny, and 86. Kansas City was sunny, and 90. Des Moines was mostly sunny, and 89. Milwaukee reported smoke, and 76. The time is currently 11:31 a.m. Central Daylight Time. 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Now for the official National Weather Service forecast for Champaign, Urbana and surrounding areas of East Central Illinois. Rest of today, mostly sunny. Patchy smoke. Highs in the upper 80s. South winds around 5 miles an hour. Tonight, patchy smoke until midnight. Mostly clear until midnight, then partly cloudy with showers and thunderstorms likely after midnight. Not as cool. Humid with lows in the lower 70s. Southwest winds 10 to 15 miles an hour. Chance of rain 60%. Tuesday, mostly sunny. A chance of showers and thunderstorms in the morning. Humid with highs in the upper 80s. West winds 15 to 20 miles an hour. Chance of rain 50%. Tuesday night, mostly clear. Lows in the mid-60s. North winds 10 to 15 miles an hour. Wednesday, sunny, cooler with highs in the upper 70s. North winds around 10 miles an hour. Wednesday night and Thursday, mostly clear. Lows in the mid-50s. Highs in the upper 70s. Thursday night through Friday night, partly cloudy. Lows around 60. Highs in the upper 70s. Saturday through Sunday, mostly clear. Highs in the mid-80s. Lows in the mid-60s. Again, the forecast for Champaign, Urbana and surrounding areas of East Central Illinois for the rest of today, mostly sunny. Patchy smoke. Highs in the upper 80s. South winds around 5 miles an hour. At 11 a.m. at the Champaign Airport, the forecast for Champaign, Urbana and surrounding areas of East Central Illinois for the rest of today, mostly sunny. Patchy smoke. Highs in the upper 80s. South winds around 5 miles an hour. At 11 a.m. at the Champaign Airport, smoke was reported. Visibility was 4 miles. The temperature was 78 degrees, the dew point was 70, and the relative humidity was 70.

76%. The heat index was 80. The wind was calm. The pressure was 29.95 inches and steady. Elsewhere around the area, smoke was reported, with a temperature of 78 at Peoria and 81 at Springfield. It was mostly sunny, with a temperature of 80 at Paris, 80 at Terre Haute, 81 at Mattoon, and 80 at Decatur. At Bloomington, it was partly sunny, with a temperature of 78. And once again at 11 a.m. at the Champaign Airport, with smoke, the temperature was 78, and the heat index was 80. Looking elsewhere around the Midwest at 11 a.m., Chicago was cloudy, and 77. Indianapolis was mostly sunny, and 80. St. Louis was partly sunny, and 86. Kansas City was sunny, and 90. Des Moines was mostly sunny, and 89. Milwaukee reported smoke, and 76. The time is currently 11:34 a.m. Central Daylight Time. 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Now for the official National Weather Service forecast for Champaign, Urbana, and surrounding areas of East Central Illinois. Rest of today, mostly sunny. Patchy smoke. Highs in the upper 80s. South winds around 5 miles an hour. Tonight, patchy smoke until midnight. Mostly clear until midnight, then partly cloudy with showers and thunderstorms likely after midnight. Not as cool. Humid with lows in the lower 70s. Southwest winds 10 to 15 miles an hour. Chance of rain 60%. Tuesday, mostly sunny. A chance of showers and thunderstorms in the morning. Humid with highs in the upper 80s. West winds 15 to 20 miles an hour. Chance of rain 50%. Tuesday night, mostly clear. Lows in the mid-60s. North winds 10 to 15 miles an hour. Wednesday, sunny, cooler with highs in the upper 70s. North winds around 10 miles an hour. Wednesday night and Thursday, mostly clear. Lows in the mid-50s. Highs in the upper 70s. Thursday night through Friday night, partly cloudy. Lows around 60. Highs in the upper 70s. Saturday through Sunday, mostly clear. Highs in the mid-80s. Lows in the mid-60s. Again, the forecast for Champaign, Urbana, and surrounding areas of East Central Illinois for the rest of today, mostly sunny. Patchy smoke. Highs in the upper 80s. South winds around 5 miles an hour. At 11 a.m. at the Champaign Airport, smoke was reported. Visibility was 4 miles. The temperature was 78 degrees, the dew point was 70, and the relative humidity was 76%. The heat index was 80. The wind was calm. The pressure was 29.95 inches and steady. Elsewhere around the area, smoke was reported, with a temperature of 78 at Peoria and 81 at Springfield. It was mostly sunny, with a temperature of 80 at Paris, 80 at Terre Haute, 81 at Mattoon, and 80 at Decatur. At Bloomington, it was partly sunny, with a temperature of 78. And once again at 11 a.m. at the Champaign Airport, with smoke, the temperature was 78, and the heat index was 80. Looking elsewhere around the Midwest at 11 a.m., Chicago was cloudy, and 77. Indianapolis was mostly sunny, and 80. St. Louis was partly sunny, and 86. Kansas City was sunny, and 90. Des Moines was mostly sunny, and 89. Milwaukee reported smoke, and 76. The time is currently 11:37 a.m. Central Daylight Time. 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Now for the official National Weather Service forecast for Champaign, Urbana, and surrounding areas of East Central Illinois. Rest of today, mostly sunny. Patchy smoke. Highs in the upper 80s. South winds around 5 miles an hour. Tonight, patchy smoke until midnight. Mostly clear until midnight, then partly cloudy with showers and thunderstorms likely after midnight. Not as cool. Humid with lows in the lower 70s. Southwest winds 10 to 15 miles an hour. Chance of rain 60%. Tuesday, mostly sunny. A chance of showers and thunderstorms in the morning.
with highs in the upper 80s. West winds 15 to 20 miles an hour. Chance of rain 50%. Tuesday night, mostly clear. Lows in the mid-60s. North winds 10 to 15 miles an hour. Wednesday, sunny, cooler with highs in the upper 70s. North winds around 10 miles an hour. Wednesday night and Thursday, mostly clear. Lows in the mid-50s. Highs in the upper 70s. Thursday night through Friday night, partly cloudy. Lows around 60. Highs in the upper 70s. Saturday through Sunday, mostly clear. Highs in the mid-80s. Lows in the mid-60s. Again, the forecast for Champaign, Urbana and surrounding areas of East Central Illinois for the rest of today, mostly sunny. Patchy smoke. Highs in the upper 80s. South winds around 5 miles an hour. At 11 a.m. at the Champaign Airport, smoke was reported. Visibility was 4 miles. The temperature was 78 degrees, the dew point was 70, and the relative humidity was 76%. The heat index was 80. The wind was calm. The pressure was 29.95 inches and steady. Elsewhere around the area, smoke was reported, with a temperature of 78 at Peoria and 81 at Springfield. It was mostly sunny, with a temperature of 80 at Paris, 80 at Terre Haute, 81 at Mattoon, and 80 at Decatur. At Bloomington, it was partly sunny, with a temperature of 78. And once again at 11 a.m. at the Champaign Airport, with smoke, the temperature was 78, and the heat index was 80. Here is an air quality message. Air quality alert in effect until midnight tonight. The Illinois Environmental Protection Agency has issued an Illinois-wide air pollution action day for Monday, July 20th for portions of Illinois. An Illinois-wide air pollution action day is declared when weather conditions are such that widespread ozone and or particulate levels are forecast to be at or above the unhealthy for sensitive groups USG category in all or nearly all Illinois AccI forecast sectors. Areas both inside and outside of the Action Day coverage area are likely to see smoke particulates to a varying degree and duration today, with smoke likely decreasing from southwest to northeast this afternoon. Those with air quality concerns or anyone in Illinois with outdoor plans are encouraged to check current NOCAST readings or sign up for EnviroFlash alerts on airno.gov. Before going outside, checking the NOCAST AccI will help identify periods of both poor and cleaner air quality regardless of the level of the daily 24-hour AccI forecast. 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The general public is less likely to be affected. Sensitive groups make outdoor activities shorter and less intense. It's south okay to be active outdoors, but take more breaks. Watch for symptoms such as coughing or shortness of breath. People with asthma, follow your asthma action plan and keep quick relief medicine handy. People with heart disease, symptoms such as palpitations, shortness of breath, or unusual fatigue may indicate a serious problem. If you have any of these, contact your health care provider. Unhealthy, sensitive groups, avoid long or intense outdoor activities. Consider rescheduling or moving activities indoors. Everyone else, reduce long or intense activities. Take more breaks during outdoor activities. Media contact, Illinois EPA. Looking elsewhere around the Midwest at 11 a.m., Chicago was cloudy and 77. Indianapolis was mostly sunny and 80. St. Louis was partly sunny and 86. Kansas City was sunny and 90. Des Moines was mostly sunny and 89. Milwaukee reported smoke, and 76. The time is currently 11:42 a.m. Central Daylight Time. 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Rest of today, mostly sunny. Patchy smoke. Highs in the upper 80s. South winds around 5 miles an hour. Tonight, patchy smoke until midnight. Mostly clear until midnight, then partly cloudy with showers and thunderstorms likely after midnight. Not as cool. Humid with lows in the lower 70s. Southwest winds 10 to 15 miles an hour. Chance of rain 60%. Tuesday, mostly sunny.

a chance of showers and thunderstorms in the morning. Humid with highs in the upper 80s. West winds 15 to 20 miles an hour. Chance of rain 50%. Tuesday night, mostly clear. Lows in the mid-60s. North winds 10 to 15 miles an hour. Wednesday, sunny, cooler with highs in the upper 70s. North winds around 10 miles an hour. Wednesday night and Thursday, mostly clear. Lows in the mid-50s. Highs in the upper 70s. Thursday night through Friday night, partly cloudy. Lows around 60. Highs in the upper 70s. Saturday through Sunday, mostly clear. Highs in the mid-80s. Lows in the mid-60s. Again, the forecast for Champaign, Urbana and surrounding areas of East Central Illinois for the rest of today, mostly sunny. Patchy smoke. Highs in the upper 80s. South winds around 5 miles an hour. At 11 a.m. at the Champaign Airport, smoke was reported. Visibility was 4 miles. The temperature was 78 degrees, the dew point was 70, and the relative humidity was 76%. The heat index was 80. The wind was calm. The pressure was 29.95 inches and steady. Elsewhere around the area, smoke was reported, with a temperature of 78 at Peoria and 81 at Springfield. It was mostly sunny, with a temperature of 80 at Paris, 80 at Terre Haute, 81 at Mattoon, and 80 at Decatur. At Bloomington, it was partly sunny, with a temperature of 78. And once again at 11 a.m. at the Champaign Airport, with smoke, the temperature was 78, and the heat index was 80. Looking elsewhere around the Midwest at 11 a.m., Chicago was cloudy, and 77. Indianapolis was mostly sunny, and 80. St. Louis was partly sunny, and 86. Kansas City was sunny, and 90. Des Moines was mostly sunny, and 89. Milwaukee reported smoke, and 76. The time is currently 11:45 a.m. Central Daylight Time. 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Now for the official National Weather Service forecast for Champaign, Urbana and surrounding areas of East Central Illinois. Rest of today, mostly sunny. Patchy smoke. Highs in the upper 80s. South winds around 5 miles an hour. Tonight, patchy smoke until midnight. Mostly clear until midnight, then partly cloudy with showers and thunderstorms likely after midnight. Not as cool. Humid with lows in the lower 70s. Southwest winds 10 to 15 miles an hour. Chance of rain 60%. Tuesday, mostly sunny. A chance of showers and thunderstorms in the morning. Humid with highs in the upper 80s. West winds 15 to 20 miles an hour. Chance of rain 50%. Tuesday night, mostly clear. Lows in the mid-60s. North winds 10 to 15 miles an hour. Wednesday, sunny, cooler with highs in the upper 70s. North winds around 10 miles an hour. Wednesday night and Thursday, mostly clear. Lows in the mid-50s. Highs in the upper 70s. Thursday night through Friday night, partly cloudy. Lows around 60. Highs in the upper 70s. Saturday through Sunday, mostly clear. Highs in the mid-80s. Lows in the mid-60s. Again, the forecast for Champaign, Urbana and surrounding areas of East Central Illinois for the rest of today, mostly sunny. Patchy smoke. Highs in the upper 80s. South winds around 5 miles an hour. At 11 a.m. at the Champaign Airport, smoke was reported. Visibility was 4 miles. The temperature was 78 degrees, the dew point was 70, and the relative humidity was 76%. The heat index was 80. The wind was calm. The pressure was 29.95 inches and steady. Elsewhere around the area, smoke was reported, with a temperature of 78 at Peoria and 81 at Springfield. It was mostly sunny, with a temperature of 80 at Paris, 80 at Terre Haute, 81 at Mattoon, and 80 at Decatur. At Bloomington, it was partly sunny, with a temperature of 78. And once again at 11 a.m. at the Champaign Airport, with smoke, the temperature was 78, and the heat index was 80. Looking elsewhere,

around the Midwest at 11 a.m. Chicago was cloudy and 77. Indianapolis was mostly sunny and 80. St. Louis was partly sunny and 86. Kansas City was sunny and 90. Des Moines was mostly sunny and 89. Milwaukee reported smoke and 76. The time is currently 11:48 a.m. Central Daylight Time. 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Rest of today, mostly sunny. Patchy smoke. Highs in the upper 80s. South winds around 5 miles an hour. Tonight, patchy smoke until midnight. Mostly clear until midnight, then partly cloudy with showers and thunderstorms likely after midnight. Not as cool. Humid with lows in the lower 70s. Southwest winds 10 to 15 miles an hour. Chance of rain 60%. Tuesday, mostly sunny. A chance of showers and thunderstorms in the morning. Humid with highs in the upper 80s. West winds 15 to 20 miles an hour. Chance of rain 50%. Tuesday night, mostly clear. Lows in the mid-60s. North winds 10 to 15 miles an hour. Wednesday, sunny, cooler with highs in the upper 70s. North winds around 10 miles an hour. Wednesday night and Thursday, mostly clear. Lows in the mid-50s. Highs in the upper 70s. Thursday night through Friday night, partly cloudy. Lows around 60. Highs in the upper 70s. Saturday through Sunday, mostly clear. Highs in the mid-80s. Lows in the mid-60s. Again, the forecast for Champaign, Urbana, and surrounding areas of East Central Illinois for the rest of today, mostly sunny. Patchy smoke. Highs in the upper 80s. South winds around 5 miles an hour. At 11 a.m. at the Champaign Airport, smoke was reported. Visibility was 4 miles. The temperature was 78 degrees, the dew point was 70, and the relative humidity was 76%. The heat index was 80. The wind was calm. The pressure was 29.95 inches and steady. Elsewhere around the area, smoke was reported, with a temperature of 78 at Peoria and 81 at Springfield. It was mostly sunny, with a temperature of 80 at Paris, 80 at Terre Haute, 81 at Mattoon, and 80 at Decatur. At Bloomington, it was partly sunny, with a temperature of 78. And once again at 11 a.m. at the Champaign Airport, with smoke, the temperature was 78, and the heat index was 80. Looking elsewhere around the Midwest at 11 a.m., Chicago was cloudy, and 77. Indianapolis was mostly sunny, and 80. St. Louis was partly sunny, and 86. Kansas City was sunny, and 90. Des Moines was mostly sunny, and 89. Milwaukee reported smoke, and 76. The time is currently 11:52 a.m. Central Daylight Time. 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Now for the official National Weather Service forecast for Champaign, Urbana, and surrounding areas of East Central Illinois. Rest of today, mostly sunny. Patchy smoke. Highs in the upper 80s. South winds around 5 miles an hour. Tonight, patchy smoke until midnight. Mostly clear until midnight, then partly cloudy with showers and thunderstorms likely after midnight. Not as cool. Humid with lows in the lower 70s. Southwest winds 10 to 15 miles an hour. Chance of rain 60%. Tuesday, mostly sunny. A chance of showers and thunderstorms in the morning. Humid with highs in the upper 80s. West winds 15 to 20 miles an hour. Chance of rain 50%. Tuesday night, mostly clear. Lows in the mid-60s. North winds 10 to 15 miles an hour. Wednesday, sunny, cooler with highs in the upper 70s. North winds around 10 miles an hour. Wednesday night and Thursday, mostly clear. Lows in the mid-50s. Highs in the upper 70s. Thursday night through Friday night, partly cloudy. Lows around 60. Highs in the upper 70s. Saturday through Sunday.

mostly clear. Highs in the mid-80s. Lows in the mid-60s. Again, the forecast for Champaign, Urbana, and surrounding areas of East Central Illinois for the rest of today, mostly sunny. Patchy smoke. Highs in the upper 80s. South winds around 5 miles an hour. At 11 a.m. at the Champaign Airport, smoke was reported. Visibility was 4 miles. The temperature was 78 degrees, the dew point was 70, and the relative humidity was 76%. The heat index was 80. The wind was calm. The pressure was 29.95 inches and steady. Elsewhere around the area, smoke was reported, with a temperature of 78 at Peoria and 81 at Springfield. It was mostly sunny, with a temperature of 80 at Paris, 80 at Terre Haute, 81 at Mattoon, and 80 at Decatur. At Bloomington, it was partly sunny, with a temperature of 78. And once again at 11 a.m. at the Champaign Airport, with smoke, the temperature was 78, and the heat index was 80. Looking elsewhere around the Midwest at 11 a.m., Chicago was cloudy, and 77. Indianapolis was mostly sunny, and 80. St. Louis was partly sunny, and 86. Kansas City was sunny, and 90. Des Moines was mostly sunny, and 89. Milwaukee reported smoke, and 76. Here is an air quality message. Air quality alert in effect until midnight tonight. The Illinois Environmental Protection Agency has issued an Erie-wide Air Pollution Action Day for Monday, July 20th for portions of Illinois. An Erie-wide Air Pollution Action Day is declared when weather conditions are such that widespread ozone and or particulate levels are forecast to be at or above the unhealthy for sensitive groups USG category in all or nearly all Illinois AccI forecast sectors. Areas both inside and outside of the Action Day coverage area are likely to see smoke particulates to a varying degree and duration today, with smoke likely decreasing from southwest to northeast this afternoon. Those with air quality concerns or anyone in Illinois with outdoor plans are encouraged to check current NOCAST readings or sign up for EnviroFlash alerts on airno.gov. Before going outside, checking the NOCAST AccI will help identify periods of both poor and cleaner air quality regardless of the level of the daily 24-hour AccI forecast. AccI category guidance unhealthy for sensitive groups USG. 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The general public is less likely to be affected. Sensitive groups make outdoor activities shorter and less intense. It's not okay to be active outdoors, but take more breaks. Watch for symptoms such as coughing or shortness of breath. People with asthma, follow your asthma action plan and keep quick relief medicine handy. People with heart disease, symptoms such as palpitations, shortness of breath, or unusual fatigue may indicate a serious problem. If you have any of these, contact your healthcare provider. Unhealthy, sensitive groups, avoid long or intense outdoor activities. Consider rescheduling or moving activities indoors. Everyone else, reduce long or intense activities. Take more breaks during outdoor activities. Media contact, Illinois EPA. The time is currently 11:57 a.m. Central Daylight Time. 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Now for the official National Weather Service forecast for Champaign, Urbana, and surrounding areas of East Central Illinois. Rest of today, mostly sunny. Patchy smoke. Highs in the upper 80s. South winds around 5 miles an hour. Tonight, patchy smoke until midnight. Mostly clear until midnight, then partly cloudy with showers and thunderstorms likely after midnight. Not as cool. Humid with lows in the lower 70s. Southwest winds 10 to 15 miles an hour. Chance of rain 60%. Tuesday, mostly sunny. A chance of showers and thunderstorms in the morning. Humid with highs in the upper 80s. West winds 15 to 20 miles an hour. Chance of rain 50%. Tuesday night, mostly clear. Lows in the mid-60s. North winds 10 to 15 miles an hour. Wednesday, sunny, cooler with highs in the upper 70s. North winds around 10 miles an hour. Wednesday night and Thursday, mostly clear. Lows in the mid-50s. Highs in the upper 70s. Thursday night through Friday night, partly cloudy. Lows around

highs in the upper 70s. Saturday through Sunday, mostly clear. Highs in the mid-80s. Lows in the mid-60s. Again, the forecast for Champaign, Urbana and surrounding areas of East Central Illinois for the rest of today, mostly sunny. Patchy smoke. Highs in the upper 80s. South winds around 5 miles an hour. At 11 a.m. at the Champaign Airport, smoke was reported. Visibility was 4 miles. The temperature was 78 degrees, the dew point was 70, and the relative humidity was 76%. The heat index was 80. The wind was calm. The pressure was 29.95 inches and steady. Elsewhere around the area, smoke was reported, with a temperature of 78 at Peoria and 81 at Springfield. It was mostly sunny, with a temperature of 80 at Paris, 80 at Terre Haute, 81 at Mattoon, and 80 at Decatur. At Bloomington, it was partly sunny, with a temperature of 78. And once again at 11 a.m. at the Champaign Airport, with smoke, the temperature was 78, and the heat index was 80. Looking elsewhere around the Midwest at 11 a.m., Chicago was cloudy, and 77. Indianapolis was mostly sunny, and 80. St. Louis was partly sunny, and 86. Kansas City was sunny, and 90. Des Moines was mostly sunny, and 89. Milwaukee reported smoke, and 76. The time is currently 12 p.m. Central Daylight Time. 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Now for the official National Weather Service forecast for Champaign, Urbana and surrounding areas of East Central Illinois. Rest of today, mostly sunny. Patchy smoke. Highs in the upper 80s. South winds around 5 miles an hour. Tonight, patchy smoke until midnight. Mostly clear until midnight, then partly cloudy with showers and thunderstorms likely after midnight. Not as cool. Humid with lows in the lower 70s. Southwest winds 10 to 15 miles an hour. Chance of rain 60%. Tuesday, mostly sunny. A chance of showers and thunderstorms in the morning. Humid with highs in the upper 80s. West winds 15 to 20 miles an hour. Chance of rain 50%. Tuesday night, mostly clear. Lows in the mid-60s. North winds 10 to 15 miles an hour. Wednesday, sunny, cooler with highs in the upper 70s. North winds around 10 miles an hour. Wednesday night and Thursday, mostly clear. Lows in the mid-50s. Highs in the upper 70s. Thursday night through Friday night, partly cloudy. Lows around 60. Highs in the upper 70s. Saturday through Sunday, mostly clear. Highs in the mid-80s. Lows in the mid-60s. Again, the forecast for Champaign, Urbana and surrounding areas of East Central Illinois for the rest of today, mostly sunny. Patchy smoke. Highs in the upper 80s. South winds around 5 miles an hour. The time is currently 12:02 p.m. Central Daylight Time. 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Now for the official National Weather Service forecast for Champaign, Urbana and surrounding areas of East Central Illinois. Rest of today, mostly sunny. Patchy smoke. Highs in the upper 80s. South winds around 5 miles an hour. Tonight, patchy smoke until midnight. Mostly clear until midnight, then partly cloudy with showers and thunderstorms likely after midnight. Not as cool. Humid with lows in the lower 70s. Southwest winds 10 to 15 miles an hour. Chance of rain 60%. Tuesday, mostly sunny. A chance of showers and thunderstorms in the morning. Humid with highs in the upper 80s. West winds 15 to 20 miles an hour. Chance of rain 50%. Tuesday night, mostly clear. Lows in the mid-60s. North winds 10 to 15 miles an hour. Wednesday, sunny, cooler with highs in the upper 70s. North winds around 10 miles an hour. Wednesday night and Thursday, mostly clear. Lows in the mid-50s. Highs in the upper 70s. Thursday night through Friday night, partly cloudy. Lows around 60. Highs in the

upper 70s. Saturday through Sunday, mostly clear. Highs in the mid-80s. Lows in the mid-60s. Again, the forecast for Champaign, Urbana and surrounding areas of East Central Illinois for the rest of today, mostly sunny. Patchy smoke. Highs in the upper 80s. South winds around 5 miles an hour. At noon at the Champaign Airport, smoke was reported. Visibility was 4 miles. The temperature was 79 degrees, the dew point was 70, and the relative humidity was 74%. The heat index was 82. The wind was variable at 3 miles an hour. The pressure was 29.95 inches and steady. Elsewhere around the area, smoke was reported, with a temperature of 80 at Peoria and 83 at Springfield. It was mostly sunny, with a temperature of 83 at Terre Haute and 82 at Mattoon. It was partly sunny, with a temperature of 81 at Bloomington and 81 at Decatur. And once again at noon at the Champaign Airport, with smoke, the temperature was 79 and the heat index was 82. The time is currently 12:04 p.m. Central Daylight Time. 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Now for the official National Weather Service forecast for Champaign, Urbana and surrounding areas of East Central Illinois. Rest of today, mostly sunny. Patchy smoke. Highs in the upper 80s. South winds around 5 miles an hour. Tonight, patchy smoke until midnight. Mostly clear until midnight, then partly cloudy with showers and thunderstorms likely after midnight. Not as cool. Humid with lows in the lower 70s. Southwest winds 10 to 15 miles an hour. Chance of rain 60%. Tuesday, mostly sunny. A chance of showers and thunderstorms in the morning. Humid with highs in the upper 80s. West winds 15 to 20 miles an hour. Chance of rain 50%. Tuesday night, mostly clear. Lows in the mid-60s. North winds 10 to 15 miles an hour. Wednesday, sunny, cooler with highs in the upper 70s. North winds around 10 miles an hour. Wednesday night and Thursday, mostly clear. Lows in the mid-50s. Highs in the upper 70s. Thursday night through Friday night, partly cloudy. Lows around 60. Highs in the upper 70s. Saturday through Sunday, mostly clear. Highs in the mid-80s. Lows in the mid-60s. Again, the forecast for Champaign, Urbana and surrounding areas of East Central Illinois for the rest of today, mostly sunny. Patchy smoke. Highs in the upper 80s. South winds around 5 miles an hour. 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Programming originates from NOAA's National Weather Service office in Lincoln and transmits from the WCIA television tower near Seymour. The station serves the following counties: Champaign, DeWitt, Coles, Douglas, Edgar, Ford, Moultrie, Piatt, and Vermilion. 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At noon at the Champaign Airport, smoke was reported. Visibility was 4 miles. The temperature was 79 degrees, the dew point was 70, and the relative humidity was 74%. The heat index was 82. The wind was variable at 3 miles an hour. The pressure was 29.95 inches and steady. Elsewhere around the area, smoke was reported, with a temperature of 80 at Peoria and 83 at Springfield. It was mostly sunny, with a temperature of 83 at Terre Haute and 82 at Mattoon. It was partly sunny, with a temperature of 81 at Bloomington and 81 at Decatur. And once again at noon at the Champaign Airport, with smoke, the temperature was 79 and the heat index was 82. Looking elsewhere around the Midwest at noon, Chicago was cloudy and 78. Indianapolis was partly sunny and 82. St. Louis was mostly sunny and 86. Kansas City was sunny and 92. Des Moines was mostly sunny and 90. Milwaukee reported smoke and 76. The time is currently 12:08 p.m. Central Daylight Time. 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

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Now for the official National Weather Service forecast for Champaign, Urbana, and surrounding areas of East Central Illinois. Rest of today, mostly sunny. Patchy smoke. Highs in the upper 80s. South winds around 5 miles an hour. Tonight, patchy smoke until midnight. Mostly clear until midnight, then partly cloudy with showers and thunderstorms likely after midnight. Not as cool. Humid with lows in the lower 70s. Southwest winds 10 to 15 miles an hour. Chance of rain 60%. Tuesday, mostly sunny. A chance of showers and thunderstorms in the morning. Humid with highs in the upper 80s. West winds 15 to 20 miles an hour. Chance of rain 50%. Tuesday night, mostly clear. Lows in the mid-60s. North winds 10 to 15 miles an hour. Wednesday, sunny, cooler with highs in the upper 70s. North winds around 10 miles an hour. Wednesday night and Thursday, mostly clear. Lows in the mid-50s. Highs in the upper 70s. Thursday night through Friday night, partly cloudy. Lows around 60. Highs in the upper 70s. Saturday through Sunday, mostly clear. Highs in the mid-80s. Lows in the mid-60s. Again, the forecast for Champaign, Urbana, and surrounding areas of East Central Illinois for the rest of today, mostly sunny. Patchy smoke. Highs in the upper 80s. South winds around 5 miles an hour. Here is an air quality message. Air quality alert in effect until midnight tonight. The Illinois Environmental Protection Agency has issued in the REWIDE Air Pollution Action Day for Monday, July 20th for portions of Illinois. And the REWIDE Air Pollution Action Day is declared when weather conditions are such that widespread ozone and or particulate levels are forecast to be at or above the unhealthy for sensitive groups USG category in all or nearly all Illinois AccI forecast sectors. Areas both inside and outside of the Action Day coverage area are likely to see smoke particulates to a varying degree and duration today, with smoke likely decreasing from southwest to northeast this afternoon. Those with air quality concerns or anyone in Illinois with outdoor plans are encouraged to check current NOCAST readings or sign up for EnviroFlash alerts on airno.gov. Before going outside, checking the NOCAST AccI will help identify periods of both poor and cleaner air quality regardless of the level of the daily 24-hour AccI forecast. 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The general public is less likely to be affected. Sensitive groups make outdoor activities shorter and less intense. It's okay to be active outdoors, but take more breaks. Watch for symptoms such as coughing or shortness of breath. 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If you have any of these, contact your healthcare provider. 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Consider rescheduling or moving activities indoors. Everyone else, reduce long or intense activities. Take more breaks during outdoor activities. 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The time is currently 12:12 p.m. Central Daylight Time. 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Now for the official National Weather Service forecast for Champaign, Urbana, and surrounding areas of East Central Illinois. Rest of today, mostly sunny. Patchy smoke. Highs in the upper 80s. South winds around 5 miles an hour. Tonight, patchy smoke until midnight. Mostly clear until midnight, then partly cloudy with showers and thunderstorms likely after midnight. Not as cool. Humid with lows in the lower 70s. Southwest winds 10 to 15 miles an hour. Chance of rain 60%. Tuesday, mostly sunny. A chance of showers and thunderstorms in the morning. Humid with highs in the upper 80s. West winds 15 to 20 miles an hour. Chance of rain 50%. Tuesday night, mostly clear. Lows in the mid-60s. North winds 10 to 15 miles an hour. Wednesday, sunny, cooler with highs in the upper 70s. North winds around 10 miles an hour.

Wednesday night and Thursday, mostly clear. Lows in the mid-50s. Highs in the upper 70s. Thursday night through Friday night, partly cloudy. Lows around 60. Highs in the upper 70s. Saturday through Sunday, mostly clear. Highs in the mid-80s. Lows in the mid-60s. Again, the forecast for Champaign, Urbana and surrounding areas of East Central Illinois for the rest of today, mostly sunny. Patchy smoke. Highs in the upper 80s. South winds around 5 miles an hour. At noon at the Champaign Airport, smoke was reported. Visibility was 4 miles. The temperature was 79 degrees, the dew point was 70, and the relative humidity was 74%. The heat index was 82. The wind was variable at 3 miles an hour. The pressure was 29.95 inches and steady. Elsewhere around the area, smoke was reported, with a temperature of 80 at Peoria and 83 at Springfield. It was mostly sunny, with a temperature of 83 at Terre Haute and 82 at Mattoon. It was partly sunny, with a temperature of 81 at Bloomington and 81 at Decatur. And once again at noon at the Champaign Airport, with smoke, the temperature was 79 and the heat index was 82. Looking elsewhere around the Midwest at noon, Chicago was cloudy and 78. Indianapolis was partly sunny and 82. St. Louis was mostly sunny and 86. Kansas City was sunny and 92. Des Moines was mostly sunny and 90. Milwaukee reported smoke and 76. The time is currently 12:15 p.m. Central Daylight Time. 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Now for the official National Weather Service forecast for Champaign, Urbana and surrounding areas of East Central Illinois. Rest of today, mostly sunny. Patchy smoke. Highs in the upper 80s. South winds around 5 miles an hour. Tonight, patchy smoke until midnight. Mostly clear until midnight, then partly cloudy with showers and thunderstorms likely after midnight. Not as cool. Humid with lows in the lower 70s. Southwest winds 10 to 15 miles an hour. Chance of rain 60%. Tuesday, mostly sunny. A chance of showers and thunderstorms in the morning. Humid with highs in the upper 80s. West winds 15 to 20 miles an hour. Chance of rain 50%. Tuesday night, mostly clear. Lows in the mid-60s. North winds 10 to 15 miles an hour. Wednesday, sunny, cooler with highs in the upper 70s. North winds around 10 miles an hour. Wednesday night and Thursday, mostly clear. Lows in the mid-50s. Highs in the upper 70s. Thursday night through Friday night, partly cloudy. Lows around 60. Highs in the upper 70s. Saturday through Sunday, mostly clear. Highs in the mid-80s. Lows in the mid-60s. Again, the forecast for Champaign, Urbana and surrounding areas of East Central Illinois for the rest of today, mostly sunny. Patchy smoke. Highs in the upper 80s. South winds around 5 miles an hour. At noon at the Champaign Airport, smoke was reported. Visibility was 4 miles. The temperature was 79 degrees, the dew point was 70, and the relative humidity was 74%. The heat index was 82. The wind was variable at 3 miles an hour. The pressure was 29.95 inches and steady. Elsewhere around the area, smoke was reported, with a temperature of 80 at Peoria and 83 at Springfield. It was mostly sunny, with a temperature of 83 at Terre Haute and 82 at Mattoon. It was partly sunny, with a temperature of 81 at Bloomington and 81 at Decatur. And once again at noon at the Champaign Airport, with smoke, the temperature was 79 and the heat index was 82. Looking elsewhere around the Midwest at noon, Chicago was cloudy and 78. Indianapolis was partly sunny and 82. St. Louis was mostly sunny and 86. Kansas City was sunny and 92. Des Moines was mostly sunny and 90. Milwaukee reported smoke and 76. The time is currently 12:18 p.m. Central Daylight Time. 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

to night. Patchy smoke until midnight. Mostly clear until midnight, then partly cloudy with showers and thunderstorms likely after midnight. Not as cool. Humid with lows in the lower 70s. Southwest winds 10 to 15 miles an hour. Chance of rain 60%. Tuesday, mostly sunny. A chance of showers and thunderstorms in the morning. Humid with highs in the upper 80s. West winds 15 to 20 miles an hour. Chance of rain 50%. Tuesday night, mostly clear. Lows in the mid-60s. North winds 10 to 15 miles an hour. Wednesday, sunny, cooler with highs in the upper 70s. North winds around 10 miles an hour. Wednesday night and Thursday, mostly clear. Lows in the mid-50s. Highs in the upper 70s. Thursday night through Friday night, partly cloudy. Lows around 60. Highs in the upper 70s. Saturday through Sunday, mostly clear. Highs in the mid-80s. Lows in the mid-60s. Again, the forecast for Champaign, Urbana and surrounding areas of East Central Illinois for the rest of today, mostly sunny. Patchy smoke. Highs in the upper 80s. South winds around 5 miles an hour. At noon at the Champaign Airport, smoke was reported. Visibility was 4 miles. The temperature was 79 degrees, the dew point was 70, and the relative humidity was 74%. The heat index was 82. The wind was variable at 3 miles an hour. The pressure was 29.95 inches and steady. Elsewhere around the area, smoke was reported, with a temperature of 80 at Peoria, and 83 at Springfield. It was mostly sunny, with a temperature of 83 at Terre Haute, and 82 at Mattoon. It was partly sunny, with a temperature of 81 at Bloomington, and 81 at Decatur. And once again at noon at the Champaign Airport, with smoke, the temperature was 79, and the heat index was 82. At noon at the Champaign Airport, smoke was reported. Visibility was 4 miles. The temperature was 79 degrees, the dew point was 70, and the relative humidity was 74%. The heat index was 82. The wind was variable at 3 miles an hour. The pressure was 29.95 inches and steady. Elsewhere around the area, smoke was reported, with a temperature of 80 at Peoria, and 83 at Springfield. At Mattoon, it was mostly sunny, with a temperature of 82. It was partly sunny, with a temperature of 81 at Bloomington, 83 at Terre Haute, and 81 at Decatur. And once again at noon at the Champaign Airport, with smoke, the temperature was 79, and the heat index was 82. Looking elsewhere around the Midwest at noon, Chicago was cloudy, and 78. Indianapolis was partly sunny, and 82. St. Louis was mostly sunny, and 86. Kansas City was sunny, and 92. Des Moines was mostly sunny, and 90. Milwaukee reported smoke, and 76. The time is currently 12:22 p.m. Central Daylight Time. 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Rest of today, mostly sunny. Patchy smoke. Highs in the upper 80s. South winds around 5 miles an hour. Tonight, patchy smoke until midnight. Mostly clear until midnight, then partly cloudy with showers and thunderstorms likely after midnight. Not as cool. Humid with lows in the lower 70s. Southwest winds 10 to 15 miles an hour. Chance of rain 60%. Tuesday, mostly sunny. A chance of showers and thunderstorms in the morning. Humid with highs in the upper 80s. West winds 15 to 20 miles an hour. Chance of rain 50%. Tuesday night, mostly clear. Lows in the mid-60s. North winds 10 to 15 miles an hour. Wednesday, sunny, cooler with highs in the upper 70s. North winds around 10 miles an hour. Wednesday night and Thursday, mostly clear. Lows in the mid-50s. Highs in the upper 70s. Thursday night through Friday night, partly cloudy. Lows around 60. Highs in the upper 70s. Saturday through Sunday, mostly clear.

highs in the mid-80s, lows in the mid-60s. Again, the forecast for Champaign, Urbana, and surrounding areas of East Central Illinois for the rest of today, mostly sunny. Patchy smoke. Highs in the upper 80s. South winds around 5 miles an hour. At noon at the Champaign Airport, smoke was reported. Visibility was 4 miles. The temperature was 79 degrees, the dew point was 70, and the relative humidity was 74%. The heat index was 82. The wind was variable at 3 miles an hour. The pressure was 29.95 inches and steady. Elsewhere around the area, smoke was reported, with a temperature of 80 at Peoria, and 83 at Springfield. At Mattoon, it was mostly sunny, with a temperature of 82. It was partly sunny, with a temperature of 81 at Bloomington, 83 at Terre Haute, and 81 at Decatur. And once again at noon at the Champaign Airport, with smoke, the temperature was 79, and the heat index was 82. Here is an air quality message. Air quality alert in effect until midnight tonight. The Illinois Environmental Protection Agency has issued in the REWIDE Air Pollution Action Day for Monday, July 20th for portions of Illinois. And the REWIDE Air Pollution Action Day is declared when weather conditions are such that widespread ozone and or particulate levels are forecast to be at or above the unhealthy for sensitive groups USG category in all or nearly all Illinois ACI forecast sectors. Areas both inside and outside of the Action Day coverage area are likely to see smoke particulates to a varying degree and duration today, with smoke likely decreasing from southwest to northeast this afternoon. Those with air quality concerns or anyone in Illinois with outdoor plans are encouraged to check current NOCAST readings or sign up for EnviroFlash alerts on airno.gov. Before going outside, checking the NOCAST ACI will help identify periods of both poor and cleaner air quality regardless of the level of the daily 24-hour ACI forecast. ACI category guidance unhealthy for sensitive groups USG. 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The general public is less likely to be affected. Sensitive groups make outdoor activities shorter and less intense. It's also okay to be active outdoors, but take more breaks. Watch for symptoms such as coughing or shortness of breath. People with asthma, follow your asthma action plan and keep quick relief medicine handy. People with heart disease, symptoms such as palpitations, shortness of breath, or unusual fatigue may indicate a serious problem. If you have any of these, contact your healthcare provider. 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Consider rescheduling or moving activities indoors. Everyone else, reduce long or intense activities. Take more breaks during outdoor activities. 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The time is currently 12:27 p.m. Central Daylight Time. 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Rest of today, mostly sunny. Patchy smoke. Highs in the upper 80s. Southwest winds around 5 miles an hour. Tonight, patchy smoke until midnight. Partly cloudy until midnight, then mostly cloudy with a chance of showers and thunderstorms after midnight. Lows in the lower 70s. Southwest winds 10 to 15 miles an hour. Chance of rain 50%. Tuesday, mostly sunny. A chance of showers and thunderstorms in the morning. Humid with highs in the upper 80s. West winds 15 to 20 miles an hour. Chance of rain 50%. Tuesday night, mostly clear. Lows in the mid-60s. North winds 10 to 15 miles an hour. Wednesday, sunny, cooler with highs in the upper 70s. North winds around 10 miles an hour. Wednesday night and Thursday, mostly clear. Lows in the mid-50s. Highs in the upper 70s. Thursday night through Friday night, partly cloudy. Lows around 60. Highs in the upper 70s. Saturday through Sunday, mostly clear. Highs in the mid-80s. Lows in the mid-60s. Again, the forecast for Champaign, Urbana, and surrounding areas of East Central Illinois for the rest of today, mostly sunny. Patchy smoke. Highs in the upper 80s. Southwest winds around 5 miles an hour. At noon

Champagne Airport. Smoke was reported. Visibility was 4 miles. The temperature was 79 degrees, the dew point was 70, and the relative humidity was 74%. The heat index was 82. The wind was variable at 3 miles an hour. The pressure was 29.95 inches and steady. Elsewhere around the area, smoke was reported, with a temperature of 80 at Peoria, and 83 at Springfield. At Mattoon, it was mostly sunny, with a temperature of 82. It was partly sunny, with a temperature of 81 at Bloomington, 83 at Terre Haute, and 81 at Decatur. And once again at noon at the Champaign Airport, with smoke, the temperature was 79, and the heat index was 82. Looking elsewhere around the Midwest at noon, Chicago was cloudy, and 78. Indianapolis was partly sunny, and 82. St. Louis was mostly sunny, and 86. Kansas City was sunny, and 92. Des Moines was mostly sunny, and 90. Milwaukee reported smoke, and 76. The time is currently 12:30 p.m. Central Daylight Time. 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Now for the official National Weather Service forecast for Champaign, Urbana, and surrounding areas of East Central Illinois. Rest of today, mostly sunny. Patchy smoke. Highs in the upper 80s. Southwest winds around 5 miles an hour. Tonight, patchy smoke until midnight. Partly cloudy until midnight, then mostly cloudy with a chance of showers and thunderstorms after midnight. Lows in the lower 70s. Southwest winds 10 to 15 miles an hour. Chance of rain 50%. Tuesday, mostly sunny. A chance of showers and thunderstorms in the morning. Humid with highs in the upper 80s. West winds 15 to 20 miles an hour. Chance of rain 50%. Tuesday night, mostly clear. Lows in the mid-60s. North winds 10 to 15 miles an hour. Wednesday, sunny, cooler with highs in the upper 70s. North winds around 10 miles an hour. Wednesday night and Thursday, mostly clear. Lows in the mid-50s. Highs in the upper 70s. Thursday night through Friday night, partly cloudy. Lows around 60. Highs in the upper 70s. Saturday through Sunday, mostly clear. Highs in the mid-80s. Lows in the mid-60s. Again, the forecast for Champaign, Urbana, and surrounding areas of East Central Illinois for the rest of today, mostly sunny. Patchy smoke. Highs in the upper 80s. Southwest winds around 5 miles an hour. At noon at the Champaign Airport, smoke was reported. Visibility was 4 miles. The temperature was 79 degrees, the dew point was 70, and the relative humidity was 74%. The heat index was 82. The wind was variable at 3 miles an hour. The pressure was 29.95 inches and steady. Elsewhere around the area, smoke was reported, with a temperature of 80 at Peoria and 83 at Springfield. At Mattoon, it was mostly sunny, with a temperature of 82. It was partly sunny, with a temperature of 81 at Bloomington, 83 at Terre Haute, and 81 at Decatur. And once again at noon at the Champaign Airport, with smoke, the temperature was 79, and the heat index was 82. Looking elsewhere around the Midwest at noon, Chicago was cloudy, and 78. Indianapolis was partly sunny, and 82. St. Louis was mostly sunny, and 86. Kansas Airport, with smoke, the temperature was 79, and the heat index was 82. Looking elsewhere around the Midwest at noon, Chicago was cloudy, and 78. Indianapolis was partly sunny, and 82. St. Louis was mostly sunny, and 86. Kansas City was sunny, and 92. Des Moines was mostly sunny, and 90. Milwaukee reported smoke, and 76. The time is currently 12:33 p.m. Central Daylight Time. 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Now for the official National Weather Service forecast for Champaign, Urbana, and surrounding areas of East Central Illinois. Rest of today, mostly sunny. Patchy smoke. Highs in the upper 80s. Southwest

fast around 5 miles an hour. Tonight, patchy smoke until midnight. Partly cloudy until midnight, then mostly cloudy with a chance of showers and thunderstorms after midnight. Lows in the lower 70s. Southwest winds 10 to 15 miles an hour. Chance of rain 50%. Tuesday, mostly sunny. A chance of showers and thunderstorms in the morning. Humid with highs in the upper 80s. West winds 15 to 20 miles an hour. Chance of rain 50%. Tuesday night, mostly clear. Lows in the mid-60s. North winds 10 to 15 miles an hour. Wednesday, sunny, cooler with highs in the upper 70s. North winds around 10 miles an hour. Wednesday night and Thursday, mostly clear. Lows in the mid-50s. Highs in the upper 70s. Thursday night through Friday night, partly cloudy. Lows around 60. Highs in the upper 70s. Saturday through Sunday, mostly clear. Highs in the mid-80s. Lows in the mid-60s. Again, the forecast for Champaign, Urbana and surrounding areas of East Central Illinois for the rest of today, mostly sunny. Patchy smoke. Highs in the upper 80s. Southwest winds around 5 miles an hour. At noon at the Champaign Airport, smoke was reported. Visibility was 4 miles. The temperature was 79 degrees, the dew point was 70, and the relative humidity was 74%. The heat index was 82. The wind was variable at 3 miles an hour. The pressure was 29.95 inches and steady. Elsewhere around the area, smoke was reported, with a temperature of 80 at Peoria, and 83 at Springfield. At Mattoon, it was mostly sunny, with a temperature of 82. It was partly sunny, with a temperature of 81 at Bloomington, 83 at Terre Haute, and 81 at Decatur. And once again at noon at the Champaign Airport, with smoke, the temperature was 79, and the heat index was 82. Looking elsewhere around the Midwest at noon, Chicago was cloudy, and 78. Indianapolis was partly sunny, and 82. St. Louis was mostly sunny, and 86. Kansas City was sunny, and 92. Des Moines was mostly sunny, and 90. Milwaukee reported smoke, and 76. The time is currently 12:36 p.m. Central Daylight Time. 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Now for the official National Weather Service forecast for Champaign, Urbana and surrounding areas of East Central Illinois. Rest of today, mostly sunny. Patchy smoke. Highs in the upper 80s. Southwest winds around 5 miles an hour. Tonight, patchy smoke until midnight. Partly cloudy until midnight, then mostly cloudy with a chance of showers and thunderstorms after midnight. Lows in the lower 70s. Southwest winds 10 to 15 miles an hour. Chance of rain 50%. Tuesday, mostly sunny. A chance of showers and thunderstorms in the morning. Humid with highs in the upper 80s. West winds 15 to 20 miles an hour. Chance of rain 50%. Tuesday night, mostly clear. Lows in the mid-60s. North winds 10 to 15 miles an hour. Wednesday, sunny, cooler with highs in the upper 70s. North winds around 10 miles an hour. Wednesday night and Thursday, mostly clear. Lows in the mid-50s. Highs in the upper 70s. Thursday night through Friday night, partly cloudy. Lows around 60. Highs in the upper 70s. Saturday through Sunday, mostly clear. Highs in the mid-80s. Lows in the mid-60s. Again, the forecast for Champaign, Urbana and surrounding areas of East Central Illinois for the rest of today, mostly sunny. Patchy smoke. Highs in the upper 80s. Southwest winds around 5 miles an hour. At noon at the Champaign Airport, smoke was reported. Visibility was 4 miles. The temperature was 79 degrees, the dew point was 70, and the relative humidity was 74%. The heat index was 82. The wind was variable at 3 miles an hour. The pressure was 29.95 inches and steady. Elsewhere around the area, smoke was reported, with a temperature of 80 at Peoria, and 83 at Springfield. At Mattoon, it was

partly sunny with a temperature of 82. It was partly sunny with a temperature of 81 at Bloomington, 83 at Terre Haute, and 81 at Decatur. And once again at noon at the Champaign Airport, with smoke, the temperature was 79, and the heat index was 82. Looking elsewhere around the Midwest at noon, Chicago was cloudy, and 78. Indianapolis was partly sunny, and 82. St. Louis was mostly sunny, and 86. Kansas City was sunny, and 92. Des Moines was mostly sunny, and 90. Milwaukee reported smoke, and 76. The time is currently 12:39 p.m. Central Daylight Time. 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Now for the official National Weather Service forecast for Champaign, Urbana, and surrounding areas of East Central Illinois. Rest of today, mostly sunny. Patchy smoke. Highs in the upper 80s. Southwest winds around 5 miles an hour. Tonight, patchy smoke until midnight. Partly cloudy until midnight, then mostly cloudy with a chance of showers and thunderstorms after midnight. Lows in the lower 70s. Southwest winds 10 to 15 miles an hour. Chance of rain 50%. Tuesday, mostly sunny. A chance of showers and thunderstorms in the morning. Humid with highs in the upper 80s. West winds 15 to 20 miles an hour. Chance of rain 50%. Tuesday night, mostly clear. Lows in the mid-60s. North winds 10 to 15 miles an hour. Wednesday, sunny, cooler with highs in the upper 70s. North winds around 10 miles an hour. Wednesday night and Thursday, mostly clear. Lows in the mid-50s. Highs in the upper 70s. Thursday night through Friday night, partly cloudy. Lows around 60. Highs in the upper 70s. Saturday through Sunday, mostly clear. Highs in the mid-80s. Lows in the mid-60s. Again, the forecast for Champaign, Urbana, and surrounding areas of East Central Illinois for the rest of today, mostly sunny. Patchy smoke. Highs in the upper 80s. Southwest winds around 5 miles an hour. Here is an air quality message. Air quality alert in effect until midnight tonight. The Illinois Environmental Protection Agency has issued in the REWIDE Air Pollution Action Day for Monday, July 20th for portions of Illinois. And the REWIDE Air Pollution Action Day is declared when weather conditions are such that widespread ozone and or particulate levels are forecast to be at or above the unhealthy for sensitive groups USG category in all or nearly all Illinois AccI forecast sectors. Areas both inside and outside of the Action Day coverage area are likely to see smoke particulates to a varying degree and duration today, with smoke likely decreasing from southwest to northeast this afternoon. Those with air quality concerns or anyone in Illinois with outdoor plans are encouraged to check current NOCAST readings or sign up for EnviroFlash alerts on airno.gov. Before going outside, checking the NOCAST AccI will help identify periods of both poor and cleaner air quality regardless of the level of the daily 24-hour AccI forecast. 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The general public is less likely to be affected. Sensitive groups make outdoor activities shorter and less intense. It's okay to be active outdoors, but take more breaks. Watch for symptoms such as coughing or shortness of breath. People with asthma, follow your asthma action plan and keep quick relief medicine handy. People with heart disease, symptoms such as palpitations, shortness of breath, or unusual fatigue may indicate a serious problem. If you have any of these, contact your health care provider. Unhealthy, sensitive groups, avoid long or intense outdoor activities. Consider rescheduling or moving activities indoors. Everyone else, reduce long or intense activities. Take more breaks during outdoor activities. Media contact, Illinois EPA. At noon at the Champaign Airport, smoke was reported. Visibility was 4 miles. The temperature was 79 degrees, the dew point was 70, and the relative humidity was 74%. The heat index was 82. The wind was variable at 3 miles an hour. The pressure was 29.95 inches and steady. Elsewhere around the area, smoke was reported, with a temperature of 80 at Peoria, and 83 at Springfield,

Edmonton, it was mostly sunny, with a temperature of 82. It was partly sunny, with a temperature of 81 at Bloomington, 83 at Terre Haute, and 81 at Decatur. And once again at noon at the Champaign Airport, with smoke, the temperature was 79, and the heat index was 82. Looking elsewhere around the Midwest at noon, Chicago was cloudy, and 78. Indianapolis was partly sunny, and 82. St. Louis was mostly sunny, and 86. Kansas City was sunny, and 92. Des Moines was mostly sunny, and 90. Milwaukee reported smoke, and 76. The time is currently 12:44 p.m. Central Daylight Time. 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Now for the official National Weather Service forecast for Champaign, Urbana, and surrounding areas of East Central Illinois. Rest of today, mostly sunny. Patchy smoke. Highs in the upper 80s. Southwest winds around 5 miles an hour. Tonight, patchy smoke until midnight. Partly cloudy until midnight, then mostly cloudy with a chance of showers and thunderstorms after midnight. Lows in the lower 70s. Southwest winds 10 to 15 miles an hour. Chance of rain 50%. Tuesday, mostly sunny. A chance of showers and thunderstorms in the morning. Humid with highs in the upper 80s. West winds 15 to 20 miles an hour. Chance of rain 50%. Tuesday night, mostly clear. Lows in the mid-60s. North winds 10 to 15 miles an hour. Wednesday, sunny, cooler with highs in the upper 70s. North winds around 10 miles an hour. Wednesday night and Thursday, mostly clear. Lows in the mid-50s. Highs in the upper 70s. Thursday night through Friday night, partly cloudy. Lows around 60. Highs in the upper 70s. Saturday through Sunday, mostly clear. Highs in the mid-80s. Lows in the mid-60s. Again, the forecast for Champaign, Urbana, and surrounding areas of East Central Illinois for the rest of today, mostly sunny. Patchy smoke. Highs in the upper 80s. Southwest winds around 5 miles an hour. At noon at the Champaign Airport, smoke was reported. Visibility was 4 miles. The temperature was 79 degrees, the dew point was 70, and the relative humidity was 74%. The heat index was 82. The wind was variable at 3 miles an hour. The pressure was 29.95 inches and steady. Elsewhere around the area, smoke was reported, with a temperature of 80 at Peoria and 83 at Springfield. Edmonton, it was mostly sunny, with a temperature of 82. It was partly sunny, with a temperature of 81 at Bloomington, 83 at Terre Haute, and 81 at Decatur. And once again at noon at the Champaign Airport, with smoke, the temperature was 79, and the heat index was 82. Looking elsewhere around the Midwest at noon, Chicago was cloudy, and 78. Indianapolis was partly sunny, and 82. St. Louis was mostly sunny, and 86. Kansas City was sunny, and 92. Des Moines was mostly sunny, and 90. Milwaukee reported smoke, and 76. The time is currently 12:47 p.m. Central Daylight Time. 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Now for the official National Weather Service forecast for Champaign, Urbana, and surrounding areas of East Central Illinois. Rest of today, mostly sunny. Patchy smoke. Highs in the upper 80s. Southwest winds around 5 miles an hour. Tonight, patchy smoke until midnight. Partly cloudy until midnight, then mostly cloudy with a chance of showers and thunderstorms after midnight. Lows in the lower 70s. Southwest winds 10 to 15 miles an hour. Chance of rain 50%. Tuesday, mostly sunny. A chance of showers and thunderstorms in the morning. Humid with highs in the upper 80s. West winds 15 to 20 miles an hour. Chance of rain 50%. Tuesday night, mostly clear. Lows in the mid-60s. North winds 10 to 15 miles an hour. Wednesday, sunny, cooler with highs in the upper 70s. North winds around 10 miles an hour.
Wednesday night and Thursday, mostly clear. Lows in the mid-50s. Highs in the upper 70s. Thursday night through Friday night, partly cloudy. Lows around 60. Highs in the upper 70s. Saturday through Sunday, mostly clear. Highs in the mid-80s. Lows in the mid-60s. Again, the forecast for Champaign, Urbana and surrounding areas of East Central Illinois for the rest of today, mostly sunny. Patchy smoke. Highs in the upper 80s. Southwest winds around 5 miles an hour. At noon at the Champaign Airport, smoke was reported. Visibility was 4 miles. The temperature was 79 degrees, the dew point was 70, and the relative humidity was 74%. The heat index was 82. The wind was variable at 3 miles an hour. The pressure was 29.95 inches and steady. Elsewhere around the area, smoke was reported, with a temperature of 80 at Peoria, and 83 at Springfield. At Mattoon, it was mostly sunny, with a temperature of 82. It was partly sunny, with a temperature of 81 at Bloomington, 83 at Terre Haute, and 81 at Decatur. And once again at noon at the Champaign Airport, with smoke, the temperature was 79, and the heat index was 82. Looking elsewhere around the Midwest at noon, Chicago was cloudy, and 78. Indianapolis was partly sunny, and 82. St. Louis was mostly sunny, and 86. Kansas City was sunny, and 92. Des Moines was mostly sunny, and 90. Milwaukee reported smoke, and 76. The time is currently 12:50 p.m. Central Daylight Time. 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Now for the official National Weather Service forecast for Champaign, Urbana and surrounding areas of East Central Illinois. Rest of today, mostly sunny. Patchy smoke. Highs in the upper 80s. Southwest winds around 5 miles an hour. Tonight, patchy smoke until midnight. Partly cloudy until midnight, then mostly cloudy with a chance of showers and thunderstorms after midnight. Lows in the lower 70s. Southwest winds 10 to 15 miles an hour. Chance of rain 50%. Tuesday, mostly sunny. A chance of showers and thunderstorms in the morning. Humid with highs in the upper 80s. West winds 15 to 20 miles an hour. Chance of rain 50%. Tuesday night, mostly clear. Lows in the mid-60s. North winds 10 to 15 miles an hour. Wednesday, sunny, cooler with highs in the upper 70s. North winds around 10 miles an hour. Wednesday night and Thursday, mostly clear. Lows in the mid-50s. Highs in the upper 70s. Thursday night through Friday night, partly cloudy. Lows around 60. Highs in the upper 70s. Saturday through Sunday, mostly clear. Highs in the mid-80s. Lows in the mid-60s. Again, the forecast for Champaign, Urbana and surrounding areas of East Central Illinois for the rest of today, mostly sunny. Patchy smoke. Highs in the upper 80s. Southwest winds around 5 miles an hour. At noon at the Champaign Airport, smoke was reported. Visibility was 4 miles. The temperature was 79 degrees, the dew point was 70, and the relative humidity was 74%. The heat index was 82. The wind was variable at 3 miles an hour. The pressure was 29.95 inches and steady. Elsewhere around the area, smoke was reported, with a temperature of 80 at Peoria, and 83 at Springfield. At Mattoon, it was mostly sunny, with a temperature of 82. It was partly sunny, with a temperature of 81 at Bloomington, 83 at Terre Haute, and 81 at Decatur. And once again at noon at the Champaign Airport, with smoke, the temperature was 79, and the heat index was 82. Looking elsewhere around the Midwest at noon, Chicago was cloudy, and 78. Indianapolis was partly sunny, and 82. St. Louis was mostly sunny, and 86. Kansas City was sunny, and 92. Des Moines was mostly sunny, and 90. Milwaukee reported smoke, and 76. The time is currently 12:53 p.m. Central Daylight Time. 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
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Now for the official National Weather Service forecast for Champaign, Urbana, and surrounding areas of East Central Illinois. Rest of today, mostly sunny. Patchy smoked. Highs in the upper 80s. Southwest winds around 5 miles an hour. Tonight, patchy smoke until midnight. Partly cloudy until midnight, then mostly cloudy with a chance of showers and thunderstorms after midnight. Lows in the lower 70s. Southwest winds 10 to 15 miles an hour. Chance of rain 50%. Tuesday, mostly sunny. A chance of showers and thunderstorms in the morning. Humid with highs in the upper 80s. West winds 15 to 20 miles an hour. Chance of rain 50%. Tuesday night, mostly clear. Lows in the mid-60s. North winds 10 to 15 miles an hour. Wednesday, sunny, cooler with highs in the upper 70s. North winds around 10 miles an hour. Wednesday night and Thursday, mostly clear. Lows in the mid-50s. Highs in the upper 70s. Thursday night through Friday night, partly cloudy. Lows around 60. Highs in the upper 70s. Saturday through Sunday, mostly clear. Highs in the mid-80s. Lows in the mid-60s. Again, the forecast for Champaign, Urbana, and surrounding areas of East Central Illinois for the rest of today, mostly sunny. Patchy smoke. Highs in the upper 80s. Southwest winds around 5 miles an hour. Here is an air quality message. Air quality alert in effect until midnight tonight. The Illinois Environmental Protection Agency has issued an Illinois-wide air pollution action day for Monday, July 20th for portions of Illinois. An Illinois-wide air pollution action day is declared when weather conditions are such that widespread ozone and or particulate levels are forecast to be at or above the unhealthy for sensitive groups USG category in all or nearly all Illinois AccI forecast sectors. Areas both inside and outside of the Action Day coverage area are likely to see smoke particulates to a varying degree and duration today, with smoke likely decreasing from southwest to northeast this afternoon. Those with air quality concerns or anyone in Illinois with outdoor plans are encouraged to check current NOCAST readings or sign up for EnviroFlash alerts on airno.gov. Before going outside, checking the NOCAST AccI will help identify periods of both poor and cleaner air quality regardless of the level of the daily 24-hour AccI forecast. 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The general public is less likely to be affected. Sensitive groups make outdoor activities shorter and less intense. It's south okay to be active outdoors, but take more breaks. Watch for symptoms such as coughing or shortness of breath. People with asthma, follow your asthma action plan and keep quick relief medicine handy. People with heart disease, symptoms such as palpitations, shortness of breath, or unusual fatigue may indicate a serious problem. If you have any of these, contact your health care provider. Unhealthy, sensitive groups, avoid long or intense outdoor activities. Consider rescheduling or moving activities indoors. Everyone else, reduce long or intense activities. Take more breaks during outdoor activities. Media contact, Illinois EPA. At noon at the Champaign Airport, smoke was reported. Visibility was 4 miles. The temperature was 79 degrees, the dew point was 70, and the relative humidity was 74%. The heat index was 82. The wind was variable at 3 miles an hour. The pressure was 29.95 inches and steady. Elsewhere around the area, smoke was reported, with a temperature of 80 at Peoria, and 83 at Springfield. At Mattoon, it was mostly sunny, with a temperature of 82. It was partly sunny, with a temperature of 81 at Bloomington, 83 at Terre Haute, and 81 at Decatur. And once again at noon at the Champaign Airport, with smoke, the temperature was 79, and the heat index was 82. Looking elsewhere around the Midwest at noon, Chicago was cloudy, and 78. Indianapolis was partly sunny, and 82. St. Louis was mostly sunny, and 86. Kansas City was sunny, and 92. Des Moines was mostly sunny, and 90. Milwaukee reported smoke, and 76. The time is currently 12:59 p.m. Central Daylight Time.

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Now for the official National Weather Service forecast for Champaign, Urbana, and surrounding areas of East Central Illinois. Rest of today, mostly sunny. Patchy smoke. Highs in the upper 80s. Southwest winds around 5 miles an hour. Tonight, patchy smoke until midnight. Partly cloudy until midnight, then mostly cloudy with a chance of showers and thunderstorms after midnight. Lows in the lower 70s. Southwest winds 10 to 15 miles an hour. Chance of rain 50%. Tuesday, mostly sunny. A chance of showers and thunderstorms in the morning. Humid with highs in the upper 80s. West winds 15 to 20 miles an hour. Chance of rain 50%. Tuesday night, mostly clear. Lows in the mid-60s. North winds 10 to 15 miles an hour. Wednesday, sunny, cooler with highs in the upper 70s. North winds around 10 miles an hour. Wednesday night and Thursday, mostly clear. Lows in the mid-50s. Highs in the upper 70s. Thursday night through Friday night, partly cloudy. Lows around 60. Highs in the upper 70s. Saturday through Sunday, mostly clear. Highs in the mid-80s. Lows in the mid-60s. Again, the forecast for Champaign, Urbana, and surrounding areas of East Central Illinois for the rest of today, mostly sunny. Patchy smoke. Highs in the upper 80s. Southwest winds around 5 miles an hour. The time is currently 1 p.m. Central Daylight Time. 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Now for the official National Weather Service forecast for Champaign, Urbana, and surrounding areas of East Central Illinois. Rest of today, mostly sunny. Patchy smoke. Highs in the upper 80s. Southwest winds around 5 miles an hour. Tonight, patchy smoke until midnight. Partly cloudy until midnight, then mostly cloudy with a chance of showers and thunderstorms after midnight. Lows in the lower 70s. Southwest winds 10 to 15 miles an hour. Chance of rain 50%. Tuesday, mostly sunny. A chance of showers and thunderstorms in the morning. Humid with highs in the upper 80s. West winds 15 to 20 miles an hour. Chance of rain 50%. Tuesday night, mostly clear. Lows in the mid-60s. North winds 10 to 15 miles an hour. Wednesday, sunny, cooler with highs in the upper 70s. North winds around 10 miles an hour. Wednesday night and Thursday, mostly clear. Lows in the mid-50s. Highs in the upper 70s. Thursday night through Friday night, partly cloudy. Lows around 60. Highs in the upper 70s. Saturday through Sunday, mostly clear. Highs in the mid-80s. Lows in the mid-60s. Again, the forecast for Champaign, Urbana, and surrounding areas of East Central Illinois for the rest of today, mostly sunny. Patchy smoke. Highs in the upper 80s. Southwest winds around 5 miles an hour. At 1 p.m. at the Champaign Airport, haze and smoke were reported. Visibility was 3 miles. The temperature was 80 degrees, the dew point was 68, and the relative humidity was 66%. The heat index was 83. The wind was variable at 3 miles an hour. The pressure was 29.95 inches and steady. Elsewhere around the area, smoke was reported, with a temperature of 79 at Peoria and 85 at Springfield. At Mattoon, it was mostly sunny, with a temperature of 83. It was partly sunny, with a temperature of 80 at Bloomington, 83 at Paris, 84 at Terre Haute, and 82 at Decatur. And once again at 1 p.m. at the Champaign Airport, with haze and smoke, the temperature was 80, and the heat index was 83. The time is currently 1:03 p.m. Central Daylight Time. 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Now for the official National Weather Service forecast for Champaign, Urbana, and surrounding areas of East Central Illinois. Rest of today, mostly sunny. Patchy smoke. Highs in the upper 80s. Southwest winds around 5 miles an hour. Tonight, patchy.
smoke until midnight. Partly cloudy until midnight, then mostly cloudy with a chance of showers and thunderstorms after midnight. Lows in the lower 70s. Southwest winds 10 to 15 miles an hour. Chance of rain 50%. Tuesday, mostly sunny. A chance of showers and thunderstorms in the morning. Humid with highs in the upper 80s. West winds 15 to 20 miles an hour. Chance of rain 50%. Tuesday night, mostly clear. Lows in the mid-60s. North winds 10 to 15 miles an hour. Wednesday, sunny, cooler with highs in the upper 70s. North winds around 10 miles an hour. Wednesday night and Thursday, mostly clear. Lows in the mid-50s. Highs in the upper 70s. Thursday night through Friday night, partly cloudy. Lows around 60. Highs in the upper 70s. Saturday through Sunday, mostly clear. Highs in the mid-80s. Lows in the mid-60s. Again, the forecast for Champaign, Urbana and surrounding areas of East Central Illinois for the rest of today, mostly sunny. Patchy smoke. Highs in the upper 80s. Southwest winds around 5 miles an hour. At 1 p.m. at the Champaign Airport, haze and smoke were reported. Visibility was 3 miles. The temperature was 80 degrees, the dew point was 68, and the relative humidity was 66%. The heat index was 83. The wind was variable at 3 miles an hour. The pressure was 29.95 inches and steady. Elsewhere around the area, smoke was reported, with a temperature of 79 at Peoria and 85 at Springfield. At Mattoon, it was mostly sunny, with a temperature of 83. It was partly sunny, with a temperature of 80 at Bloomington, 83 at Paris, 84 at Terre Haute, and 82 at Decatur. And once again at 1 p.m. at the Champaign Airport, with haze and smoke, the temperature was 80, and the heat index was 83. 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Now for the official National Weather Service forecast for Champaign, Urbana and surrounding areas of East Central Illinois. Rest of today, mostly sunny. Patchy smoke. Highs in the upper 80s. Southwest winds around 5 miles an hour. Tonight, patchy smoke until midnight. Partly cloudy until midnight, then mostly cloudy with a chance of showers and thunderstorms after midnight. Lows in the lower 70s. Southwest winds 10 to 15 miles an hour. Chance of rain 50%. Tuesday, mostly sunny. A chance of showers and thunderstorms in the morning. Humid with highs in the upper 80s. West winds 15 to 20 miles an hour. Chance of rain 50%. Tuesday night, mostly clear. Lows in the mid-60s. North winds 10 to 15 miles an hour. Wednesday, sunny, cooler with highs in the upper 70s. North winds around 10 miles an hour. Wednesday night and Thursday, mostly clear. Lows in the mid-50s. Highs in the upper 70s. Thursday night through Friday night, partly cloudy. Lows around 60. Highs in the upper 70s. Saturday through Sunday, mostly clear. Highs in the mid-80s. Lows in the mid-60s. Again, the forecast for Champaign, Urbana and surrounding areas of East Central Illinois for the rest of today, mostly sunny. Patchy smoke. Highs in the upper 80s. Southwest winds around 5 miles an hour. At 1 p.m. at the Champaign Airport, haze and smoke were reported. Visibility was 3 miles. The temperature was 80 degrees, the dew point was 68, and the relative humidity was 66%. The heat index was 83. The wind was variable at 3 miles an hour.
the pressure was 29.95 inches and steady. Elsewhere around the area, smoke was reported, with a temperature of 79 at Peoria and 85 at Springfield. At Mattoon, it was mostly sunny, with a temperature of 83. It was partly sunny, with a temperature of 80 at Bloomington, 83 at Paris, 84 at Terre Haute, and 82 at Decatur. And once again at 1 p.m. at the Champaign Airport, with haze and smoke, the temperature was 80, and the heat index was 83. Looking elsewhere around the Midwest at 1 p.m., Chicago was cloudy, and 78. Indianapolis was partly sunny, and 85. St. Louis was partly sunny, and 89. Kansas City was mostly sunny, and 94. Des Moines was mostly sunny, and 92. Milwaukee reported smoke, and 78. Here is an air quality message. Air quality alert in effect until midnight tonight. The Illinois Environmental Protection Agency has issued in the Rewide Air Pollution Action Day for Monday, July 20th for portions of Illinois. And the Rewide Air Pollution Action Day is declared when weather conditions are such that widespread ozone and or particulate levels are forecast to be at or above the unhealthy for sensitive groups USG category in all or nearly all Illinois AccI forecast sectors. Areas both inside and outside of the Action Day coverage area are likely to see smoke particulates to a varying degree and duration today, with smoke likely decreasing from southwest to northeast this afternoon. Those with air quality concerns or anyone in Illinois with outdoor plans are encouraged to check current NOCAST readings or sign up for EnviroFlash alerts on airno.gov. Before going outside, checking the NOCAST AccI will help identify periods of both poor and cleaner air quality regardless of the level of the daily 24-hour AccI forecast. 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The general public is less likely to be affected. Sensitive groups make outdoor activities shorter and less intense. It's not okay to be active outdoors, but take more breaks. Watch for symptoms such as coughing or shortness of breath. 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If you have any of these, contact your health care provider. 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Consider rescheduling or moving activities indoors. Everyone else, reduce long or intense activities. Take more breaks during outdoor activities. 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The time is currently 1:12 p.m. Central Daylight Time. 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Now for the official National Weather Service forecast for Champaign, Urbana and surrounding areas of East Central Illinois. Rest of today, mostly sunny. Patchy smoke. Highs in the upper 80s. Southwest winds around 5 miles an hour. Tonight, patchy smoke until midnight. Partly cloudy until midnight, then mostly cloudy with a chance of showers and thunderstorms after midnight. Lows in the lower 70s. Southwest winds 10 to 15 miles an hour. Chance of rain 50%. Tuesday, mostly sunny. A chance of showers and thunderstorms in the morning. Humid with highs in the upper 80s. West winds 15 to 20 miles an hour. Chance of rain 50%. Tuesday night, mostly clear. Lows in the mid-60s. North winds 10 to 15 miles an hour. Wednesday, sunny, cooler with highs in the upper 70s. North winds around 10 miles an hour. Wednesday night and Thursday, mostly clear. Lows in the mid-50s. Highs in the upper 70s. Thursday night through Friday night, partly cloudy. Lows around 60. Highs in the upper 70s. Saturday through Sunday, mostly clear. Highs in the mid-80s. Lows in the mid-60s. Again, the forecast for Champaign, Urbana and surrounding areas of East Central Illinois for the rest of today, mostly sunny. Patchy smoke. Highs in the upper 80s. Southwest winds around 5 miles an hour. At 1 p.m. at the Champaign Airport, haze and smoke were reported. Visibility was 3 miles. The temperature was 80 degrees, the dew point was 68, and the relative humidity was 66%.

index was 83. The wind was variable at 3 miles an hour. The pressure was 29.95 inches and steady. Elsewhere around the area, smoke was reported, with a temperature of 79 at Peoria and 85 at Springfield. At Mattoon, it was mostly sunny, with a temperature of 83. It was partly sunny, with a temperature of 80 at Bloomington, 83 at Paris, 84 at Terre Haute, and 82 at Decatur. And once again at 1 p.m. at the Champaign Airport, with haze and smoke, the temperature was 80, and the heat index was 83. Looking elsewhere around the Midwest at 1 p.m., Chicago was cloudy, and 78. Indianapolis was partly sunny, and 85. St. Louis was partly sunny, and 89. Kansas City was mostly sunny, and 94. Des Moines was mostly sunny, and 92. Milwaukee reported smoke, and 78. The time is currently 1:15 p.m. Central Daylight Time. 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Now for the official National Weather Service forecast for Champaign, Urbana, and surrounding areas of East Central Illinois. Rest of today, mostly sunny. Patchy smoke. Highs in the upper 80s. Southwest winds around 5 miles an hour. Tonight, patchy smoke until midnight. Partly cloudy until midnight, then mostly cloudy with a chance of showers and thunderstorms after midnight. Lows in the lower 70s. Southwest winds 10 to 15 miles an hour. Chance of rain 50%. Tuesday, mostly sunny. A chance of showers and thunderstorms in the morning. Humid with highs in the upper 80s. West winds 15 to 20 miles an hour. Chance of rain 50%. Tuesday night, mostly clear. Lows in the mid-60s. North winds 10 to 15 miles an hour. Wednesday, sunny, cooler with highs in the upper 70s. North winds around 10 miles an hour. Wednesday night and Thursday, mostly clear. Lows in the mid-50s. Highs in the upper 70s. Thursday night through Friday night, partly cloudy. Lows around 60. Highs in the upper 70s. Saturday through Sunday, mostly clear. Highs in the mid-80s. Lows in the mid-60s. Again, the forecast for Champaign, Urbana, and surrounding areas of East Central Illinois for the rest of today, mostly sunny. Patchy smoke. Highs in the upper 80s. Southwest winds around 5 miles an hour. At 1 p.m. at the Champaign Airport, haze and smoke were reported. Visibility was 3 miles. The temperature was 80 degrees, the dew point was 68, and the relative humidity was 66%. The heat index was 83. The wind was variable at 3 miles an hour. The pressure was 29.95 inches and steady. Elsewhere around the area, smoke was reported, with a temperature of 79 at Peoria and 85 at Springfield. At Mattoon, it was mostly sunny, with a temperature of 83. It was partly sunny, with a temperature of 80 at Bloomington, 83 at Paris, 84 at Terre Haute, and 82 at Decatur. And once again at 1 p.m. at the Champaign Airport, with haze and smoke, the temperature was 80, and the heat index was 83. Looking elsewhere around the Midwest at 1 p.m., Chicago was cloudy, and 78. Indianapolis was partly sunny, and 85. St. Louis was partly sunny, and 89. Kansas City was mostly sunny, and 94. Des Moines was mostly sunny, and 92. Milwaukee reported smoke, and 78. The time is currently 1:18 p.m. Central Daylight Time. 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Now for the official National Weather Service forecast for Champaign, Urbana, and surrounding areas of East Central Illinois. Rest of today, mostly sunny. Patchy smoke. Highs in the upper 80s. Southwest winds around 5 miles an hour. Tonight, patchy smoke until midnight. Partly cloudy until midnight, then mostly cloudy with a chance of showers and thunderstorms after midnight. Lows in the lower 70s. Southwest winds 10 to 15 miles an hour. Chance of rain 50%. Tuesday, mostly sunny. A chance of showers and thunderstorms in the morning,

upper 70s. Thursday night through Friday night, partly cloudy. Lows around 60. Highs in the upper 70s. Saturday through Sunday, mostly clear. Highs in the mid-80s. Lows in the mid-60s. Again, the forecast for Champaign, Urbana and surrounding areas of East Central Illinois for the rest of today, mostly sunny. Patchy smoke. Highs in the upper 80s. Southwest winds around 5 miles an hour. At 1 p.m. at the Champaign Airport, haze and smoke were reported. Visibility was 3 miles. The temperature was 80 degrees, the dew point was 68, and the relative humidity was 66%. The heat index was 83. The wind was variable at 3 miles an hour. The pressure was 29.95 inches and steady. Elsewhere around the area, smoke was reported, with a temperature of 79 at Peoria and 85 at Springfield. At Mattoon, it was mostly sunny, with a temperature of 83. It was partly sunny, with a temperature of 80 at Bloomington, 83 at Paris, 84 at Terre Haute, and 82 at Decatur. And once again at 1 p.m. at the Champaign Airport, with haze and smoke, the temperature was 80, and the heat index was 83. At 1 p.m. at the Champaign Airport, haze and smoke were reported. Visibility was 3 miles. The temperature was 80 degrees, the dew point was 68, and the relative humidity was 66%. The heat index was 83. The wind was variable at 3 miles an hour. The pressure was 29.95 inches and steady. Elsewhere around the area, smoke was reported, with a temperature of 79 at Peoria and 85 at Springfield. At Mattoon, it was mostly sunny, with a temperature of 83. It was partly sunny, with a temperature of 80 at Bloomington, 83 at Paris, 84 at Terre Haute, and 82 at Decatur. And once again at 1 p.m. at the Champaign Airport, with haze and smoke, the temperature was 80, and the heat index was 83. Looking elsewhere around the Midwest at 1 p.m., Chicago was cloudy, and 78. Indianapolis was partly sunny, and 85. St. Louis was partly sunny, and 89. Kansas City was mostly sunny, and 94. Des Moines was mostly sunny, and 92. Milwaukee reported smoke, and 78. The time is currently 1:22 p.m. Central Daylight Time. 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Now for the official National Weather Service forecast for Champaign, Urbana and surrounding areas of East Central Illinois. Rest of today, mostly sunny. Patchy smoke. Highs in the upper 80s. Southwest winds around 5 miles an hour. Tonight, patchy smoke until midnight. Partly cloudy until midnight, then mostly cloudy with a chance of showers and thunderstorms after midnight. Lows in the lower 70s. Southwest winds 10 to 15 miles an hour. Chance of rain 50%. Tuesday, mostly sunny. A chance of showers and thunderstorms in the morning. Humid with highs in the upper 80s. West winds 15 to 20 miles an hour. Chance of rain 50%. Tuesday night, mostly clear. Lows in the mid-60s. North winds 10 to 15 miles an hour. Wednesday, sunny, cooler with highs in the upper 70s. North winds around 10 miles an hour. Wednesday night and Thursday, mostly clear. Lows in the mid-50s. Highs in the upper 70s. Thursday night through Friday night, partly cloudy. Lows around 60. Highs in the upper 70s. Saturday through Sunday, mostly clear. Highs in the mid-80s. Lows in the mid-60s. Again, the forecast for Champaign, Urbana and surrounding areas of East Central Illinois for the rest of today, mostly sunny. Patchy smoke. Highs in the upper 80s. Southwest winds around 5 miles an hour. At 1 p.m. at the Champaign Airport, haze and smoke were reported. Visibility was 3 miles. The temperature was 80 degrees, the dew point was 68, and the relative humidity was 66%. The heat index was 83. The wind was variable at 3 miles an hour. The pressure was 29.95 inches and steady. Elsewhere around the area, smoke was reported, with a temperature of 79 at Peoria and 85 at Springfield.

At Mattoon, it was mostly sunny, with a temperature of 83. It was partly sunny, with a temperature of 80 at Bloomington, 83 at Paris, 84 at Terre Haute, and 82 at Decatur. And once again at 1 p.m. at the Champaign Airport, with haze and smoke, the temperature was 80, and the heat index was 83. Here is an air quality message. Air quality alert in effect until midnight tonight. The Illinois Environmental Protection Agency has issued in the REWIDE Air Pollution Action Day for Monday, July 20th for portions of Illinois. And the REWIDE Air Pollution Action Day is declared when weather conditions are such that widespread ozone and or particulate levels are forecast to be at or above the unhealthy for sensitive groups USG category in all or nearly all Illinois AccI forecast sectors. Areas both inside and outside of the Action Day coverage area are likely to see smoke particulates to a varying degree and duration today, with smoke likely decreasing from southwest to northeast this afternoon. Those with air quality concerns or anyone in Illinois with outdoor plans are encouraged to check current NOCAST readings or sign up for EnviroFlash alerts on airno.gov. Before going outside, checking the NOCAST AccI will help identify periods of both poor and cleaner air quality regardless of the level of the daily 24-hour AccI forecast. AccI category guidance unhealthy for sensitive groups USG. 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The general public is less likely to be affected. Sensitive groups make outdoor activities shorter and less intense. It's not okay to be active outdoors, but take more breaks. Watch for symptoms such as coughing or shortness of breath. People with asthma, follow your asthma action plan and keep quick relief medicine handy. People with heart disease, symptoms such as palpitations, shortness of breath, or unusual fatigue may indicate a serious problem. If you have any of these, contact your health care provider. Unhealthy, sensitive groups, avoid long or intense outdoor activities. Consider rescheduling or moving activities indoors. Everyone else, reduce long or intense activities. Take more breaks during outdoor activities. Media contact, Illinois EPA. Looking elsewhere around the Midwest at 1 p.m., Chicago was cloudy, and 78. Indianapolis was partly sunny, and 85. St. Louis was partly sunny, and 89. Kansas City was mostly sunny, and 94. Des Moines was mostly sunny, and 92. Milwaukee reported smoke, and 78. The time is currently 1:27 p.m. Central Daylight Time. 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Now for the official National Weather Service forecast for Champaign, Urbana, and surrounding areas of East Central Illinois. Rest of today, mostly sunny. Patchy smoke. Highs in the upper 80s. Southwest winds around 5 miles an hour. Tonight, patchy smoke until midnight. Partly cloudy until midnight, then mostly cloudy with a chance of showers and thunderstorms after midnight. Lows in the lower 70s. Southwest winds 10 to 15 miles an hour. Chance of rain 50%. Tuesday, mostly sunny. A chance of showers and thunderstorms in the morning. Humid with highs in the upper 80s. West winds 15 to 20 miles an hour. Chance of rain 50%. Tuesday night, mostly clear. Lows in the mid-60s. North winds 10 to 15 miles an hour. Wednesday, sunny, cooler with highs in the upper 70s. North winds around 10 miles an hour. Wednesday night and Thursday, mostly clear. Lows in the mid-50s. Highs in the upper 70s. Thursday night through Friday night, partly cloudy. Lows around 60. Highs in the upper 70s. Saturday through Sunday, mostly clear. Highs in the mid-80s. Lows in the mid-60s. Again, the forecast for Champaign, Urbana, and surrounding areas of East Central Illinois for the rest of today, mostly sunny. Patchy smoke. Highs in the upper 80s. Southwest winds around 5 miles an hour. At 1 p.m. at the Champaign Airport, haze and smoke were reported. Visibility was 3 miles. The temperature was 80 degrees, the dew point was 68, and the relative humidity was 66%. The heat index was 83. The wind was variable at 3 miles an hour. The pressure was 29.95 inches and steady. Elsewhere,

Around the area, smoke was reported, with a temperature of 79 at Peoria and 85 at Springfield. At Mattoon, it was mostly sunny, with a temperature of 83. It was partly sunny, with a temperature of 80 at Bloomington, 83 at Paris, 84 at Terre Haute, and 82 at Decatur. And once again at 1 p.m. at the Champaign Airport, with haze and smoke, the temperature was 80, and the heat index was 83. Looking elsewhere around the Midwest at 1 p.m., Chicago was cloudy, and 78. Indianapolis was partly sunny, and 85. St. Louis was partly sunny, and 89. Kansas City was mostly sunny, and 94. Des Moines was mostly sunny, and 92. Milwaukee reported smoke, and 78. The time is currently 1:30 p.m. Central Daylight Time. 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Now for the official National Weather Service forecast for Champaign, Urbana, and surrounding areas of East Central Illinois. Rest of today, mostly sunny. Patchy smoke. Highs in the upper 80s. Southwest winds around 5 miles an hour. Tonight, patchy smoke until midnight. Partly cloudy until midnight, then mostly cloudy with a chance of showers and thunderstorms after midnight. Lows in the lower 70s. Southwest winds 10 to 15 miles an hour. Chance of rain 50%. Tuesday, mostly sunny. A chance of showers and thunderstorms in the morning. Humid with highs in the upper 80s. West winds 15 to 20 miles an hour. Chance of rain 50%. Tuesday night, mostly clear. Lows in the lower 60s. Northwest winds 10 to 15 miles an hour. Wednesday, sunny, cooler with highs in the upper 70s. North winds 10 to 15 miles an hour. Wednesday night and Thursday, mostly clear. Lows in the mid-50s. Highs in the upper 70s. Thursday night, partly cloudy. Lows in the upper 50s. Friday, partly sunny. Highs in the upper 70s. Friday night, partly cloudy. Lows around 60. Saturday and Saturday night, mostly clear. Highs in the mid-80s. Lows in the mid-60s. Sunday, sunny. Highs around 90. Again, the forecast for Champaign, Urbana, and surrounding areas of East Central Illinois for the rest of today, mostly sunny. Patchy smoke. Highs in the upper 80s. Southwest winds around 5 miles an hour. At 1 p.m. at the Champaign Airport, haze and smoke were reported. Visibility was 3 miles. The temperature was 80 degrees, the dew point was 68, and the relative humidity was 66%. The heat index was 83. The wind was variable at 3 miles an hour. The pressure was 29.95 inches and steady. Elsewhere around the area, smoke was reported, with a temperature of 79 at Peoria, and the relative humidity was 66%. The heat index was 83. The wind was variable at 3 miles an hour. The pressure was 29.95 inches and steady. Elsewhere around the area, smoke was reported, with a temperature of 79 at Peoria, and 85 at Springfield. At Mattoon, it was mostly sunny, with a temperature of 83. It was partly sunny, with a temperature of 80 at Bloomington, 83 at Paris, 84 at Terre Haute, and 82 at Decatur. And once again at 1 p.m. at the Champaign Airport, with haze and smoke, the temperature was 80, and the heat index was 83. Looking elsewhere around the Midwest at 1 p.m., Chicago was cloudy, and 78. Indianapolis was partly sunny, and 85. St. Louis was partly sunny, and 89. Kansas City was mostly sunny, and 94. Des Moines was mostly sunny, and 92. Milwaukee reported smoke, and 78. The time is currently 1:34 p.m. Central Daylight Time. 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Now for the official National Weather Service forecast for Champaign, Urbana, and surrounding areas of East Central Illinois. Rest of today, mostly sunny. Patchy smoke. Highs in the upper 80s. Southwest winds around 5 miles an hour. Tonight, patchy smoke until midnight.

partly cloudy until midnight, then mostly cloudy with a chance of showers and thunderstorms after midnight. Lows in the lower 70s. Southwest winds 10 to 15 miles an hour. Chance of rain 50%. Tuesday, mostly sunny. A chance of showers and thunderstorms in the morning. Humid with highs in the upper 80s. West winds 15 to 20 miles an hour. Chance of rain 50%. Tuesday night, mostly clear. Lows in the lower 60s. Northwest winds 10 to 15 miles an hour. Wednesday, sunny, cooler with highs in the upper 70s. North winds 10 to 15 miles an hour. Wednesday night and Thursday, mostly clear. Lows in the mid-50s. Highs in the upper 70s. Thursday night, partly cloudy. Lows in the upper 50s. Friday, partly sunny. Highs in the upper 70s. Friday night, partly cloudy. Lows around 60. Saturday and Saturday night, mostly clear. Highs in the mid-80s. Lows in the mid-60s. Sunday, sunny. Highs around 90. Again, the forecast for Champaign, Urbana and surrounding areas of East Central Illinois for the rest of today, mostly sunny. Patchy smoke. Highs in the upper 80s. Southwest winds around 5 miles an hour. At 1 p.m. at the Champaign Airport, haze and smoke were reported. Visibility was 3 miles. The temperature was 80 degrees, the dew point was 68, and the relative humidity was 66%. The heat index was 83. The wind was variable at 3 miles an hour. The pressure was 29.95 inches and steady. Elsewhere around the area, smoke was reported, with a temperature of 79 at Peoria and 85 at Springfield. At Mattoon, it was mostly sunny, with a temperature of 83. It was partly sunny, with a temperature of 80 at Bloomington, 83 at Paris, 84 at Terre Haute, and 82 at Decatur. And once again at 1 p.m. at the Champaign Airport, with haze and smoke, the temperature was 80, and the heat index was 83. Looking elsewhere around the Midwest at 1 p.m., Chicago was cloudy, and 78. Indianapolis was partly sunny, and 85. St. Louis was partly sunny, and 89. Kansas City was mostly sunny, and 94. Des Moines was mostly sunny, and 92. Milwaukee reported smoke, and 78. The time is currently 1:37 p.m. Central Daylight Time. 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Now for the official National Weather Service forecast for Champaign, Urbana and surrounding areas of East Central Illinois. Rest of today, mostly sunny. Patchy smoke. Highs in the upper 80s. Southwest winds around 5 miles an hour. Tonight, patchy smoke until midnight. Partly cloudy until midnight, then mostly cloudy with a chance of showers and thunderstorms after midnight. Lows in the lower 70s. Southwest winds 10 to 15 miles an hour. Chance of rain 50%. Tuesday, mostly sunny. A chance of showers and thunderstorms in the morning. Humid with highs in the upper 80s. West winds 15 to 20 miles an hour. Chance of rain 50%. Tuesday night, mostly clear. Lows in the lower 60s. Northwest winds 10 to 15 miles an hour. Wednesday, sunny, cooler with highs in the upper 70s. North winds 10 to 15 miles an hour. Wednesday night and Thursday, mostly clear. Lows in the mid-50s. Highs in the upper 70s. Thursday night, partly cloudy. Lows in the upper 50s. Friday, partly sunny. Highs in the upper 70s. Friday night, partly cloudy. Lows around 60. Saturday and Saturday night, mostly clear. Highs in the mid-80s. Lows in the mid-60s. Sunday, sunny. Highs around 90. Again, the forecast for Champaign, Urbana and surrounding areas of East Central Illinois for the rest of today, mostly sunny. Patchy smoke. Highs in the upper 80s. Southwest winds around 5 miles an hour. At 1 p.m. at the Champaign Airport, haze and smoke were reported. Visibility was 3 miles. The temperature was 80 degrees, the dew point was 68, and the

The humidity was 66%. The heat index was 83. The wind was variable at 3 miles an hour. The pressure was 29.95 inches and steady. Elsewhere around the area, smoke was reported, with a temperature of 79 at Peoria and 85 at Springfield. At Mattoon, it was mostly sunny, with a temperature of 83. It was partly sunny, with a temperature of 80 at Bloomington, 83 at Paris, 84 at Terre Haute, and 82 at Decatur. And once again at 1 p.m. at the Champaign Airport, with haze and smoke, the temperature was 80, and the heat index was 83. Here is an air quality message. Air quality alert in effect until midnight tonight. The Illinois Environmental Protection Agency has issued an REWIDE Air Pollution Action Day for Monday, July 20th for portions of Illinois. And the REWIDE Air Pollution Action Day is declared when weather conditions are such that widespread ozone and or particulate levels are forecast to be at or above the unhealthy for sensitive groups USG category in all or nearly all Illinois ACI forecast sectors. Areas both inside and outside of the Action Day coverage area are likely to see smoke particulates to a varying degree and duration today, with smoke likely decreasing from southwest to northeast this afternoon. Those with air quality concerns or anyone in Illinois with outdoor plans are encouraged to check current NOCAST readings or sign up for EnviroFlash alerts on airno.gov. Before going outside, checking the NOCAST ACI will help identify periods of both poor and cleaner air quality regardless of the level of the daily 24-hour ACI forecast. ACI category guidance unhealthy for sensitive groups USG. 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The general public is less likely to be affected. Sensitive groups make outdoor activities shorter and less intense. It's not okay to be active outdoors, but take more breaks. Watch for symptoms such as coughing or shortness of breath. People with asthma, follow your asthma action plan and keep quick relief medicine handy. People with heart disease, symptoms such as palpitations, shortness of breath, or unusual fatigue may indicate a serious problem. If you have any of these, contact your health care provider. Unhealthy, sensitive groups, avoid long or intense outdoor activities. Consider rescheduling or moving activities indoors. Everyone else, reduce long or intense activities. Take more breaks during outdoor activities. Media contact, Illinois EPA. Looking elsewhere around the Midwest at 1 p.m., Chicago was cloudy, and 78. Indianapolis was partly sunny, and 85. St. Louis was partly sunny, and 89. Kansas City was mostly sunny, and 94. Des Moines was mostly sunny, and 92. Milwaukee reported smoke, and 78. The time is currently 1:42 p.m. Central Daylight Time. 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Now for the official National Weather Service forecast for Champaign, Urbana, and surrounding areas of East Central Illinois. Rest of today, mostly sunny. Patchy smoke. Highs in the upper 80s. Southwest winds around 5 miles an hour. Tonight, patchy smoke until midnight. Partly cloudy until midnight, then mostly cloudy with a chance of showers and thunderstorms after midnight. Lows in the lower 70s. Southwest winds 10 to 15 miles an hour. Chance of rain 50%. Tuesday, mostly sunny. A chance of showers and thunderstorms in the morning. Humid with highs in the upper 80s. West winds 15 to 20 miles an hour. Chance of rain 50%. Tuesday night, mostly clear. Lows in the lower 60s. Northwest winds 10 to 15 miles an hour. Wednesday, sunny, cooler with highs in the upper 70s. North winds 10 to 15 miles an hour. Wednesday night and Thursday, mostly clear. Lows in the mid-50s. Highs in the upper 70s. Thursday night, partly cloudy. Lows in the upper 50s. Friday, partly sunny. Highs in the upper 70s. Friday night, partly cloudy. Lows around 60. Saturday and Saturday night, mostly clear. Highs in the mid-80s. Lows in the mid-60s. Sunday, sunny. Highs around 90. Again, the forecast for Champaign, Urbana, and surrounding areas of East Central Illinois for the rest of today, mostly sunny. Patchy smoke.

highs in the upper 80s. Southwest winds around 5 miles an hour. At 1 p.m. at the Champaign Airport, haze and smoke were reported. Visibility was 3 miles. The temperature was 80 degrees, the dew point was 68, and the relative humidity was 66%. The heat index was 83. The wind was variable at 3 miles an hour. The pressure was 29.95 inches and steady. Elsewhere around the area, smoke was reported, with a temperature of 79 at Peoria and 85 at Springfield. At Mattoon, it was mostly sunny, with a temperature of 83. It was partly sunny, with a temperature of 80 at Bloomington, 83 at Paris, 84 at Terre Haute, and 82 at Decatur. And once again at 1 p.m. at the Champaign Airport, with haze and smoke, the temperature was 80, and the heat index was 83. Looking elsewhere around the Midwest at 1 p.m., Chicago was cloudy, and 78. Indianapolis was partly sunny, and 85. St. Louis was partly sunny, and 89. Kansas City was mostly sunny, and 94. Des Moines was mostly sunny, and 92. Milwaukee reported smoke, and 78. The time is currently 1:46 p.m. Central Daylight Time. 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Now for the official National Weather Service forecast for Champaign, Urbana, and surrounding areas of East Central Illinois. Rest of today, mostly sunny. Patchy smoke. Highs in the upper 80s. Southwest winds around 5 miles an hour. Tonight, patchy smoke until midnight. Partly cloudy until midnight, then mostly cloudy with a chance of showers and thunderstorms after midnight. Lows in the lower 70s. Southwest winds 10 to 15 miles an hour. Chance of rain 50%. Tuesday, mostly sunny. A chance of showers and thunderstorms in the morning. Humid with highs in the upper 80s. West winds 15 to 20 miles an hour. Chance of rain 50%. Tuesday night, mostly clear. Lows in the lower 60s. Northwest winds 10 to 15 miles an hour. Wednesday, sunny, cooler with highs in the upper 70s. North winds 10 to 15 miles an hour. Wednesday night and Thursday, mostly clear. Lows in the mid-50s. Highs in the upper 70s. Thursday night, partly cloudy. Lows in the upper 50s. Friday, partly sunny. Highs in the upper 70s. Friday night, partly cloudy. Lows around 60. Saturday and Saturday night, mostly clear. Highs in the mid-80s. Lows in the mid-60s. Sunday, sunny. Highs around 90. Again, the forecast for Champaign, Urbana, and surrounding areas of East Central Illinois for the rest of today, mostly sunny. Patchy smoke. Highs in the upper 80s. Southwest winds around 5 miles an hour. At 1 p.m. at the Champaign Airport, haze and smoke were reported. Visibility was 3 miles. The temperature was 80 degrees, the dew point was 68, and the relative humidity was 66%. The heat index was 83. The wind was variable at 3 miles an hour. The pressure was 29.95 inches and steady. Elsewhere around the area, smoke was reported, with a temperature of 79 at Peoria and 85 at Springfield. At Mattoon, it was mostly sunny, with a temperature of 83. It was partly sunny, with a temperature of 80 at Bloomington, 83 at Paris, 84 at Terre Haute, and 82 at Decatur. And once again at 1 p.m. at the Champaign Airport, with haze and smoke, the temperature was 80, and the heat index was 83. Looking elsewhere around the Midwest at 1 p.m., Chicago was cloudy, and 78. Indianapolis was partly sunny, and 85. St. Louis was partly sunny, and 89. Kansas City was mostly sunny, and 94. Des Moines was mostly sunny, and 92. Milwaukee reported smoke, and 78. The time is currently 1:49 p.m. Central Daylight Time. 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Now for the official National Weather Service forecast for Champaign, Urbana, and surrounding areas of East Central Illinois. Rest of today.

mostly sunny. Patchy smoke. Highs in the upper 80s. Southwest winds around 5 miles an hour. Tonight, patchy smoke until midnight. Partly cloudy until midnight, then mostly cloudy with a chance of showers and thunderstorms after midnight. Lows in the lower 70s. Southwest winds 10 to 15 miles an hour. Chance of rain 50%. Tuesday, mostly sunny. A chance of showers and thunderstorms in the morning. Humid with highs in the upper 80s. West winds 15 to 20 miles an hour. Chance of rain 50%. Tuesday night, mostly clear. Lows in the lower 60s. Northwest winds 10 to 15 miles an hour. Wednesday, sunny, cooler with highs in the upper 70s. North winds 10 to 15 miles an hour. Wednesday night and Thursday, mostly clear. Lows in the mid-50s. Highs in the upper 70s. Thursday night, partly cloudy. Lows in the upper 50s. Friday, partly sunny. Highs in the upper 70s. Friday night, partly cloudy. Lows around 60. Saturday and Saturday night, mostly clear. Highs in the mid-80s. Lows in the mid-60s. Sunday, sunny. Highs around 90. Again, the forecast for Champaign, Urbana and surrounding areas of East Central Illinois for the rest of today, mostly sunny. Patchy smoke. Highs in the upper 80s. Southwest winds around 5 miles an hour. At 1 p.m. at the Champaign Airport, haze and smoke were reported. Visibility was 3 miles. The temperature was 80 degrees, the dew point was 68, and the relative humidity was 66%. The heat index was 83. The wind was variable at 3 miles an hour. The pressure was 29.95 inches and steady. Elsewhere around the area, smoke was reported, with a temperature of 79 at Peoria and 85 at Springfield. At Mattoon, it was mostly sunny, with a temperature of 83. It was partly sunny, with a temperature of 80 at Bloomington, 83 at Paris, 84 at Terre Haute, and 82 at Decatur. And once again at 1 p.m. at the Champaign Airport, with haze and smoke, the temperature was 80, and the heat index was 83. Looking elsewhere around the Midwest at 1 p.m., Chicago was cloudy, and 78. Indianapolis was partly sunny, and 85. St. Louis was partly sunny, and 89. Kansas City was mostly sunny, and 94. Des Moines was mostly sunny, and 92. Milwaukee reported smoke, and 78. The time is currently 1:52 p.m. Central Daylight Time. 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Now for the official National Weather Service forecast for Champaign, Urbana and surrounding areas of East Central Illinois. Rest of today, mostly sunny. Patchy smoke. Highs in the upper 80s. Southwest winds around 5 miles an hour. Tonight, patchy smoke until midnight. Partly cloudy until midnight, then mostly cloudy with a chance of showers and thunderstorms after midnight. Lows in the lower 70s. Southwest winds 10 to 15 miles an hour. Chance of rain 50%. Tuesday, mostly sunny. A chance of showers and thunderstorms in the morning. Humid with highs in the upper 80s. West winds 15 to 20 miles an hour. Chance of rain 50%. Tuesday night, mostly clear. Lows in the lower 60s. Northwest winds 10 to 15 miles an hour. Wednesday, sunny, cooler with highs in the upper 70s. North winds 10 to 15 miles an hour. Wednesday night and Thursday, mostly clear. Lows in the mid-50s. Highs in the upper 70s. Thursday night, partly cloudy. Lows in the upper 50s. Friday, partly sunny. Highs in the upper 70s. Friday night, partly cloudy. Lows around 60. Saturday and Saturday night, mostly clear. Highs in the mid-80s. Lows in the mid-60s. Sunday, sunny. Highs around 90. Again, the forecast for Champaign, Urbana and surrounding areas of East Central Illinois for the rest of today, mostly sunny. Patchy smoke. Highs in the upper 80s. Southwest winds around 5 miles an hour.

At 1 p.m. at the Champaign Airport, haze and smoke were reported. Visibility was 3 miles. The temperature was 80 degrees, the dew point was 68, and the relative humidity was 66%. The heat index was 83. The wind was variable at 3 miles an hour. The pressure was 29.95 inches and steady. Elsewhere around the area, smoke was reported, with a temperature of 79 at Peoria and 85 at Springfield. At Mattoon, it was mostly sunny, with a temperature of 83. It was partly sunny, with a temperature of 80 at Bloomington, 83 at Paris, 84 at Terre Haute, and 82 at Decatur. And once again at 1 p.m. at the Champaign Airport, with haze and smoke, the temperature was 80, and the heat index was 83. Here is an air quality message. Air quality alert in effect until midnight tonight. The Illinois Environmental Protection Agency has issued in the REWIDE Air Pollution Action Day for Monday, July 20th for portions of Illinois. And the REWIDE Air Pollution Action Day is declared when weather conditions are such that widespread ozone and or particulate levels are forecast to be at or above the unhealthy for sensitive groups USG category in all or nearly all Illinois ACI forecast sectors. Areas both inside and outside of the Action Day coverage area are likely to see smoke particulates to a varying degree and duration today, with smoke likely decreasing from southwest to northeast this afternoon. Those with air quality concerns or anyone in Illinois with outdoor plans are encouraged to check current NOCAST readings or sign up for EnviroFlash alerts on airno.gov. Before going outside, checking the NOCAST ACI will help identify periods of both poor and cleaner air quality regardless of the level of the daily 24-hour ACI forecast. ACI category guidance unhealthy for sensitive groups USG. 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The general public is less likely to be affected. Sensitive groups make outdoor activities shorter and less intense. It's also okay to be active outdoors, but take more breaks. Watch for symptoms such as coughing or shortness of breath. People with asthma, follow your asthma action plan and keep quick relief medicine handy. People with heart disease, symptoms such as palpitations, shortness of breath, or unusual fatigue may indicate a serious problem. If you have any of these, contact your healthcare provider. Unhealthy, sensitive groups, avoid long or intense outdoor activities. Consider rescheduling or moving activities indoors. Everyone else, reduce long or intense activities. Take more breaks during outdoor activities. Media contact, Illinois EPA. Looking elsewhere around the Midwest at 1 p.m., Chicago was cloudy and 78. Indianapolis was partly sunny and 85. St. Louis was partly sunny and 89. Kansas City was mostly sunny and 94. Des Moines was mostly sunny and 92. Milwaukee reported smoke and 78. The time is currently 1:58 p.m. Central Daylight Time. 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Now for the official National Weather Service forecast for Champaign, Urbana and surrounding areas of East Central Illinois. Rest of today, mostly sunny. Patchy smoke. Highs in the upper 80s. Southwest winds around 5 miles an hour. Tonight, patchy smoke until midnight. Partly cloudy until midnight, then mostly cloudy with a chance of showers and thunderstorms after midnight. Lows in the lower 70s. Southwest winds 10 to 15 miles an hour. Chance of rain 50%. Tuesday, mostly sunny. A chance of showers and thunderstorms in the morning. Humid with highs in the upper 80s. West winds 15 to 20 miles an hour. Chance of rain 50%. Tuesday night, mostly clear. Lows in the lower 60s. Northwest winds 10 to 15 miles an hour. Wednesday, sunny, cooler with highs in the upper 70s. North winds 10 to 15 miles an hour. Wednesday night and Thursday, mostly clear. Lows in the mid-50s. Highs in the upper 70s. Thursday night, partly cloudy. Lows in the upper 50s. Friday, partly sunny. Highs in the upper 70s. Friday night, partly cloudy. Lows around 60. Saturday and Saturday night, mostly clear. Highs in the mid-80s. Lows in the mid-60s. Sunday, sunny,

highs around 90. Again, the forecast for Champaign, Urbana, and surrounding areas of East Central Illinois for the rest of today, mostly sunny. Patchy smoke. Highs in the upper 80s. Southwest winds around 5 miles an hour. The time is currently 2 p.m. Central Daylight Time. 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Now for the official National Weather Service forecast for Champaign, Urbana, and surrounding areas of East Central Illinois. Rest of today, mostly sunny. Patchy smoke. Highs in the upper 80s. Southwest winds around 5 miles an hour. Tonight, patchy smoke until midnight. Partly cloudy until midnight, then mostly cloudy with a chance of showers and thunderstorms after midnight. Lows in the lower 70s. Southwest winds 10 to 15 miles an hour. Chance of rain 50%. Tuesday, mostly sunny. A chance of showers and thunderstorms in the morning. Humid with highs in the upper 80s. West winds 15 to 20 miles an hour. Chance of rain 50%. Tuesday night, mostly clear. Lows in the lower 60s. Northwest winds 10 to 15 miles an hour. Wednesday, sunny, cooler with highs in the upper 70s. North winds 10 to 15 miles an hour. Wednesday night and Thursday, mostly clear. Lows in the mid-50s. Highs in the upper 70s. Thursday night, partly cloudy. Lows in the upper 50s. Friday, partly sunny. Highs in the upper 70s. Friday night, partly cloudy. Lows around 60. Saturday and Saturday night, mostly clear. Highs in the mid-80s. Lows in the mid-60s. Sunday, sunny. Highs around 90. Again, the forecast for Champaign, Urbana, and surrounding areas of East Central Illinois for the rest of today, mostly sunny. Patchy smoke. Highs in the upper 80s. Southwest winds around 5 miles an hour. The time is currently 2:02 p.m. Central Daylight Time. 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Now for the official National Weather Service forecast for Champaign, Urbana, and surrounding areas of East Central Illinois. Rest of today, mostly sunny. Patchy smoke. Highs in the upper 80s. Southwest winds around 5 miles an hour. Tonight, patchy smoke until midnight. Partly cloudy until midnight, then mostly cloudy with a chance of showers and thunderstorms after midnight. Lows in the lower 70s. Southwest winds 10 to 15 miles an hour. Chance of rain 50%. Tuesday, mostly sunny. A chance of showers and thunderstorms in the morning. Humid with highs in the upper 80s. West winds 15 to 20 miles an hour. Chance of rain 50%. Tuesday night, mostly clear. Lows in the lower 60s. Northwest winds 10 to 15 miles an hour. Wednesday, sunny, cooler with highs in the upper 70s. North winds 10 to 15 miles an hour. Wednesday night and Thursday, mostly clear. Lows in the mid-50s. Highs in the upper 70s. Thursday night, partly cloudy. Lows in the upper 50s. Friday, partly sunny. Highs in the upper 70s. Friday night, partly cloudy. Lows around 60. Saturday and Saturday night, mostly clear. Highs in the mid-80s. Lows in the mid-60s. Sunday, sunny. Highs around 90. Again, the forecast for Champaign, Urbana, and surrounding areas of East Central Illinois for the rest of today, mostly sunny. Patchy smoke. Highs in the upper 80s. Southwest winds around 5 miles an hour. At 2 p.m. at the Champaign Airport, haze and smoke were reported. Visibility was 3 miles. The temperature was 80 degrees, the dew point was 67, and the relative humidity was 64%. The heat index was 82. The wind was west at 8 miles an hour. The pressure was 29.95 inches and steady. Elsewhere around the area, smoke was reported, with a temperature of 77 at Peoria and 84 at Springfield. At Mattoon, it was mostly sunny, with a temperature of 83. It was partly sunny, with a temperature of 81 at Bloomington,
83 at Paris, 85 at Terre Haute, and 83 at Decatur. And once again at 2 p.m. at the Champaign Airport, with haze and smoke, the temperature was 80, and the heat index was 82. The time is currently 2:05 p.m. Central Daylight Time. 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Now for the official National Weather Service forecast for Champaign, Urbana, and surrounding areas of East Central Illinois. Rest of today, mostly sunny. Patchy smoke. Highs in the upper 80s. Southwest winds around 5 miles an hour. Tonight, patchy smoke until midnight. Partly cloudy until midnight, then mostly cloudy with a chance of showers and thunderstorms after midnight. Lows in the lower 70s. Southwest winds 10 to 15 miles an hour. Chance of rain 50%. Tuesday, mostly sunny. A chance of showers and thunderstorms in the morning. Humid with highs in the upper 80s. West winds 15 to 20 miles an hour. Chance of rain 50%. Tuesday night, mostly clear. Lows in the lower 60s. Northwest winds 10 to 15 miles an hour. Wednesday, sunny, cooler with highs in the upper 70s. North winds 10 to 15 miles an hour. Wednesday night and Thursday, mostly clear. Lows in the mid-50s. Highs in the upper 70s. Thursday night, partly cloudy. Lows in the upper 50s. Friday, partly sunny. Highs in the upper 70s. Friday night, partly cloudy. Lows around 60. Saturday and Saturday night, mostly clear. Highs in the mid-80s. Lows in the mid-60s. Sunday, sunny. Highs around 90. Again, the forecast for Champaign, Urbana, and surrounding areas of East Central Illinois for the rest of today, mostly sunny. Patchy smoke. Highs in the upper 80s. Southwest winds around 5 miles an hour. 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Programming originates from NOAA's National Weather Service office in Lincoln and transmits from the WCIA television tower near Seymour. 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At 2 p.m. at the Champaign Airport, haze and smoke were reported. Visibility was 3 miles. The temperature was 80 degrees, the dew point was 67, and the relative humidity was 64%. The heat index was 82. The wind was west at 8 miles an hour. The pressure was 29.95 inches and steady. Elsewhere around the area, smoke was reported, with a temperature of 77 at Peoria and 84 at Springfield. At Mattoon, it was mostly sunny, with a temperature of 83. It was partly sunny, with a temperature of 81 at Bloomington, 83 at Paris, 85 at Terre Haute, and 83 at Decatur. And once again at 2 p.m. at the Champaign Airport, with haze and smoke, the temperature was 80, and the heat index was 82. Looking elsewhere around the Midwest at 2 p.m., Chicago was cloudy, and 77. Indianapolis was cloudy, and 86. St. Louis was partly sunny, and 90. Kansas City was mostly sunny, at 95. Des Moines was mostly sunny, and 93. Milwaukee reported smoke, and 82. The time is currently 2:08 p.m. Central Daylight Time. 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Now for the official National Weather Service forecast for Champaign, Urbana, and surrounding areas of East Central Illinois. Rest of today, mostly sunny. Patchy smoke. Highs in the upper 80s. Southwest winds around 5 miles an hour. Tonight, patchy smoke until midnight. Partly cloudy until midnight, then mostly cloudy with a chance of showers and thunderstorms after midnight. Lows in the lower 70s. Southwest winds 10 to 15 miles an hour. Chance of rain 50%. Tuesday, mostly sunny. A chance of showers and thunderstorms in the morning. Humid with highs in the upper

80s. West winds 15 to 20 miles an hour. Chance of rain 50%. Tuesday night, mostly clear. Lows in the lower 60s. Northwest winds 10 to 15 miles an hour. Wednesday, sunny, cooler with highs in the upper 70s. North winds 10 to 15 miles an hour. Wednesday night and Thursday, mostly clear. Lows in the mid-50s. Highs in the upper 70s. Thursday night, partly cloudy. Lows in the upper 50s. Friday, partly sunny. Highs in the upper 70s. Friday night, partly cloudy. Lows around 60. Saturday and Saturday night, mostly clear. Highs in the mid-80s. Lows in the mid-60s. Sunday, sunny. Highs around 90. Again, the forecast for Champaign, Urbana and surrounding areas of East Central Illinois for the rest of today, mostly sunny. Patchy smoke. Highs in the upper 80s. Southwest winds around 5 miles an hour. Here is an air quality message. Air quality alert in effect until midnight tonight. The Illinois Environmental Protection Agency has issued an Area-wide Air Pollution Action Day for Monday, July 20th for portions of Illinois. An Area-wide Air Pollution Action Day is declared when weather conditions are such that widespread ozone and or particulate levels are forecast to be at or above the unhealthy for sensitive groups USG category in all or nearly all Illinois AccI forecast sectors. Areas both inside and outside of the Action Day coverage area are likely to see smoke particulates to a varying degree and duration today, with smoke likely decreasing from southwest to northeast this afternoon. Those with air quality concerns or anyone in Illinois with outdoor plans are encouraged to check current NOCAST readings or sign up for EnviroFlash alerts on airno.gov. Before going outside, checking the NOCAST AccI will help identify periods of both poor and cleaner air quality regardless of the level of the daily 24-hour AccI forecast. 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The general public is less likely to be affected. Sensitive groups make outdoor activities shorter and less intense. It's south okay to be active outdoors, but take more breaks. Watch for symptoms such as coughing or shortness of breath. People with asthma, follow your asthma action plan and keep quick relief medicine handy. People with heart disease, symptoms such as palpitations, shortness of breath, or unusual fatigue may indicate a serious problem. If you have any of these, contact your healthcare provider. 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Consider rescheduling or moving activities indoors. Everyone else, reduce long or intense activities. Take more breaks during outdoor activities. Media contact, Illinois EPA. The time is currently 2:13 p.m. Central Daylight Time. 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Now for the official National Weather Service forecast for Champaign, Urbana and surrounding areas of East Central Illinois. Rest of today, mostly sunny. Patchy smoke. Highs in the upper 80s. Southwest winds around 5 miles an hour. Tonight, patchy smoke until midnight. Partly cloudy until midnight, then mostly cloudy with a chance of showers and thunderstorms after midnight. Lows in the lower 70s. Southwest winds 10 to 15 miles an hour. Chance of rain 50%. Tuesday, mostly sunny. A chance of showers and thunderstorms in the morning. Humid with highs in the upper 80s. West winds 15 to 20 miles an hour. Chance of rain 50%. Tuesday night, mostly clear. Lows in the lower 60s. Northwest winds 10 to 15 miles an hour. Wednesday, sunny, cooler with highs in the upper 70s. North winds 10 to 15 miles an hour. Wednesday night and Thursday, mostly clear. Lows in the mid-50s. Highs in the upper 70s. Thursday night, partly cloudy. Lows in the upper 50s. Friday, partly sunny. Highs in the upper 70s. Friday night, partly cloudy. Lows around 60. Saturday and Saturday night, mostly clear. Highs in the mid-80s. Lows in the mid-60s. Sunday, sunny. Highs around 90. Again, the forecast for Champaign, Urbana and surrounding areas of East Central

Illinois for the rest of today, mostly sunny. Patchy smoke. Highs in the upper 80s. Southwest winds around 5 miles an hour. At 2 p.m. at the Champaign Airport, haze and smoke were reported. Visibility was 3 miles. The temperature was 80 degrees, the dew point was 67, and the relative humidity was 64%. The heat index was 82. The wind was west at 8 miles an hour. The pressure was 29.95 inches and steady. Elsewhere around the area, smoke was reported, with a temperature of 77 at Peoria, and 84 at Springfield. At Terre Haute, it was mostly sunny, with a temperature of 85. It was partly sunny, with a temperature of 81 at Bloomington, 83 at Paris, 83 at Mattoon, and 83 at Decatur. And once again at 2 p.m. at the Champaign Airport, with haze and smoke, the temperature was 80, and the heat index was 82. Looking elsewhere around the Midwest at 2 p.m., Chicago was cloudy, and 77. Indianapolis was cloudy, and 86. St. Louis was partly sunny, and 90. Kansas City was mostly sunny, at 95. Des Moines was mostly sunny, and 93. Milwaukee reported smoke, and 82. And now a discussion of hazardous weather conditions for the following county, DeWitt, Illinois. This hazardous weather outlook is for Central Illinois and West Central Illinois. For tonight, smoke from Canadian wildfires will linger for one more day across Central Illinois, causing air quality that is unhealthy for sensitive groups, and an air quality alert is in effect. A slight risk for severe storms is in place today. Storms will move in toward midnight tonight, with damaging wind gusts are the main expected hazards include for Tuesday through Sunday, no hazardous weather is expected. Spotter information statement, spotter activation will likely be needed late this evening and overnight for areas north of a line from Beardstown to Bloomington. Expected storm motion is toward the southeast around 40 miles per hour. And now a discussion of hazardous weather conditions for the following counties in Illinois, Champaign, Coles, Douglas, Edgar, Moultrie, Piatt, and Vermilion. This hazardous weather outlook is for Central Illinois, East Central Illinois, and West Central Illinois. For tonight, smoke from Canadian wildfires will linger for one more day across Central and Southeast Illinois, causing air quality that is unhealthy for sensitive groups, and an air quality alert is in effect. Storm chances will return overnight. There is a marginal risk of severe storms, with damaging wind gusts are the main hazard. For Tuesday through Sunday, strong to severe storms are possible again Tuesday afternoon in southeastern Illinois. The main severe threats with these storms will be damaging winds, hail around 1 inch, and a brief tornado or two. Spotter information statement, spotter activation may be needed overnight. Expected storm motion is toward the southeast around 40 miles per hour. The time is currently 2:18 p.m. Central Daylight Time. 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Now for the official National Weather Service forecast for Champaign, Urbana, and surrounding areas of East Central Illinois. Rest of today, mostly sunny. Patchy smoke. Highs in the upper 80s. Southwest winds around 5 miles an hour. Tonight, patchy smoke until midnight. Partly cloudy until midnight, then mostly cloudy with a chance of showers and thunderstorms after midnight. Lows in the lower 70s. Southwest winds 10 to 15 miles an hour. Chance of rain 50%. Tuesday, mostly sunny. A chance of showers and thunderstorms in the morning. Humid with highs in the upper 80s. West winds 15 to 20 miles an hour. Chance of rain 50%. Tuesday night, mostly clear. Lows in the lower 60s. Northwest winds 10 to 15 miles an hour. Wednesday, sunny, cooler with highs in the upper 70s. North winds 10 to 15 miles an hour. Wednesday night and Thursday, mostly clear. Lows in the mid-50s. Highs in the upper 70s. Thursday night, partly cloudy. Lows in the upper 50s. Friday, partly sunny. Highs in the upper 70s. Friday night, partly cloudy. Lows around 60. Saturday and Saturday night, mostly clear. Highs in the mid-80s. Lows in the mid-60s. Sunday, sunny,

The dew point was 67, and the relative humidity was 64%. The heat index was 82. The wind was west at 8 miles an hour. The pressure was 29.95 inches and steady. Elsewhere around the area, smoke was reported, with a temperature of 77 at Peoria, and 84 at Springfield. At Terre Haute, it was mostly sunny, with a temperature of 85. It was partly sunny, with a temperature of 81 at Bloomington, 83 at Paris, 83 at Mattoon, and 83 at Decatur. And once again at 2 p.m. at the Champaign Airport, with haze and smoke, the temperature was 80, and the heat index was 82. Looking elsewhere around the Midwest at 2 p.m., Chicago was cloudy, and 77. Indianapolis was cloudy, and 86. St. Louis was partly sunny, and 90. Kansas City was mostly sunny, at 95. Des Moines was mostly sunny, and 93. Milwaukee reported smoke, and 82. And now a discussion of hazardous weather conditions for the following county, DeWitt, Illinois. This hazardous weather outlook is for central Illinois and west central Illinois. For tonight, smoke from Canadian wildfires will linger for one more day across central Illinois, causing air quality that is unhealthy for sensitive groups, and an air quality alert is in effect. A slight risk for severe storms is in place today. Storms will move in toward midnight tonight, with damaging wind gusts are the main expected hazards include for Tuesday through Sunday, no hazardous weather is expected. Spotter information statement, spotter activation will likely be needed late this evening and overnight for areas north of a line from Beardstown to Bloomington. Expected storm motion is toward the southeast around 40 miles per hour. And now a discussion of hazardous weather conditions for the following counties in Illinois, Champaign, Coles, Douglas, Edgar, Moultrie, Piatt, and Vermilion. This hazardous weather outlook is for central Illinois, east central Illinois, and west central Illinois. For tonight, smoke from Canadian wildfires will linger for one more day across central and southeast Illinois, causing air quality that is unhealthy for sensitive groups, and an air quality alert is in effect. Storm chances will return overnight. There is a marginal risk of severe storms, with damaging wind gusts are the main hazard. For Tuesday through Sunday, strong to severe storms are possible again Tuesday afternoon in southeastern Illinois. The main severe threats with these storms will be damaging winds, hail around 1 inch, and a brief tornado or two. Spotter information statement, spotter activation may be needed overnight. Expected storm motion is toward the southeast around 40 miles per hour. The time is currently 2:23 p.m. Central Daylight Time. 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Now for the official National Weather Service forecast for Champaign, Urbana, and surrounding areas of east central Illinois. Rest of today, mostly sunny. Patchy smoke. Highs in the upper 80s. Southwest winds around 5 miles an hour. Tonight, patchy smoke until midnight. Partly cloudy until midnight, then mostly cloudy with a chance of showers and thunderstorms after midnight. Lows in the lower 70s. Southwest winds 10 to 15 miles an hour. Chance of rain 50%. Tuesday, mostly sunny. A chance of showers and thunderstorms in the morning. Humid with highs in the upper 80s. West winds 15 to 20 miles an hour. Chance of rain 50%. Tuesday night, mostly clear. Lows in the lower 60s. Northwest winds 10 to 15 miles an hour. Wednesday, sunny, cooler with highs in the upper 70s. North winds 10 to 15 miles an hour. Wednesday night and Thursday, mostly clear. Lows in the mid-50s. Highs in the upper 70s. Thursday night, partly cloudy. Lows in the upper 50s. Friday, partly sunny. Highs in the upper 70s. Friday night, partly cloudy. Lows around 60. Saturday and Saturday night, mostly clear. Highs in the mid-80s. Lows in the mid-60s. Sunday, sunny. Highs around 90. Again, the forecast for Champaign, Urbana, and surrounding areas of east central Illinois for the rest of today, mostly sunny. Patchy smoke. Highs in the upper 80s. Southwest winds around 5 miles an hour. Here is an air quality message

Air quality alert in effect until midnight tonight. The Illinois Environmental Protection Agency has issued an Illinois-wide air pollution action day for Monday, July 20th for portions of Illinois. And the Illinois-wide air pollution action day is declared when weather conditions are such that widespread ozone and or particulate levels are forecast to be at or above the unhealthy for sensitive group CUSG category in all or nearly all Illinois AccI forecast sectors. Areas both inside and outside of the action day coverage area are likely to see smoke particulates to a varying degree and duration today, with smoke likely decreasing from southwest to northeast this afternoon. Those with air quality concerns or anyone in Illinois with outdoor plans are encouraged to check current NOCAST readings or sign up for EnviroFlash alerts on airno.gov. Before going outside, checking the NOCAST AccI will help identify periods of both poor and cleaner air quality regardless of the level of the daily 24-hour AccI forecast. 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The general public is less likely to be affected. Sensitive groups make outdoor activities shorter and less intense. It's not okay to be active outdoors, but take more breaks. Watch for symptoms such as coughing or shortness of breath. People with asthma, follow your asthma action plan and keep quick relief medicine handy. People with heart disease, symptoms such as palpitations, shortness of breath, or unusual fatigue may indicate a serious problem. If you have any of these, contact your healthcare provider. Unhealthy, sensitive groups, avoid long or intense outdoor activities. Consider rescheduling or moving activities indoors. Everyone else, reduce long or intense activities. Take more breaks during outdoor activities. Media contact, Illinois EPA. And now a discussion of hazardous weather conditions for the following county, DeWitt, Illinois. This hazardous weather outlook is for central Illinois and west central Illinois. For tonight, smoke from Canadian wildfires will linger for one more day across central Illinois, causing air quality that is unhealthy for sensitive groups, and an air quality alert is in effect. A slight risk for severe storms is in place today. Storms will move in toward midnight tonight, with damaging wind gusts are the main expected hazards include for Tuesday through Sunday, no hazardous weather is expected. Spotter information statement, spotter activation will likely be needed late this evening and overnight for areas north of a line from Beardstown to Bloomington. Expected storm motion is toward the southeast around 40 miles per hour. And now a discussion of hazardous weather conditions for the following counties in Illinois, Champaign, Coles, Douglas, Edgar, Moultrie, Piatt, and Vermilion. This hazardous weather outlook is for central Illinois, east central Illinois, and west central Illinois. For tonight, smoke from Canadian wildfires will linger for one more day across central and southeast Illinois, causing air quality that is unhealthy for sensitive groups, and an air quality alert is in effect. Storm chances will return overnight. There is a marginal risk of severe storms, with damaging wind gusts are the main hazard. For Tuesday through Sunday, strong to severe storms are possible again Tuesday afternoon in southeastern Illinois. The main severe threats with these storms will be damaging winds, hail around 1 inch, and a brief tornado or two. Spotter information statement, spotter activation may be needed overnight. Expected storm motion is toward the southeast around 40 miles per hour. The time is currently 2:29 p.m. Central Daylight Time. 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Now for the official National Weather Service forecast for Champaign, Urbana, and surrounding areas of east central Illinois. Rest of today, mostly sunny. Patchy smoke. Highs in the upper 80s. Southwest winds around 5 miles an hour. Tonight, patchy smoke until midnight. Partly cloudy until midnight, then mostly cloudy with a chance of showers and thunderstorms after midnight. Lows in the lower 70s. Southwest winds 10 to 15 miles an hour. Chance of rain 50%. Tuesday, mostly sunny. A chance of showers and thunderstorms in the morning. Humid with highs in the upper 80s. West winds 15 to 20 miles an hour. Chance of rain 50%. Tuesday night, mostly clear. Lows in the lower 60s. Northwest winds 10 to 15 miles an hour. Wednesday, sunny, cooler with highs in the upper 70s. North winds 10 to 15 miles an hour.
Wednesday night and Thursday, mostly clear. Lows in the mid-50s. Highs in the upper 70s. Thursday night, partly cloudy. Lows in the upper 50s. Friday, partly sunny. Highs in the upper 70s. Friday night, partly cloudy. Lows around 60. Saturday and Saturday night, mostly clear. Highs in the mid-80s. Lows in the mid-60s. Sunday, sunny. Highs around 90. Again, the forecast for Champaign, Urbana and surrounding areas of East Central Illinois for the rest of today, mostly sunny. Patchy smoke. Highs in the upper 80s. Southwest winds around 5 miles an hour. At 2 p.m. at the Champaign Airport, haze and smoke were reported. Visibility was 3 miles. The temperature was 80 degrees, the dew point was 67, and the relative humidity was 64%. The heat index was 82. The wind was west at 8 miles an hour. The pressure was 29.95 inches and steady. Elsewhere around the area, smoke was reported, with a temperature of 77 at Peoria and 84 at Springfield. It was partly sunny, with a temperature of 83 at Paris, 85 at Terre Haute, and 83 at Mattoon. It was cloudy, with a temperature of 81 at Bloomington and 83 at Decatur. And once again at 2 p.m. at the Champaign Airport, with haze and smoke, the temperature was 80, and the heat index was 82. Looking elsewhere around the Midwest at 2 p.m., Chicago was cloudy, and 77. Indianapolis was cloudy, and 86. St. Louis was partly sunny, and 90. Kansas City was mostly sunny, at 95. Des Moines was mostly sunny, and 93. Milwaukee reported smoke, and 82. And now a discussion of hazardous weather conditions for the following county, DeWitt, Illinois. This hazardous weather outlook is for Central Illinois and West Central Illinois. For tonight, smoke from Canadian wildfires will linger for one more day across Central Illinois, causing air quality that is unhealthy for sensitive groups, and an air quality alert is in effect. A slight risk for severe storms is in place today. Storms will move in toward midnight tonight, with damaging wind gusts are the main expected hazards include for Tuesday through Sunday, no hazardous weather is expected. Spotter information statement, spotter activation will likely be needed late this evening and overnight for areas north. Storms will move in toward midnight tonight, with damaging wind gusts are the main expected hazards include for Tuesday through Sunday, no hazardous weather is expected. Spotter information statement, spotter activation will likely be needed late this evening and overnight for areas north of a line from Beardstown to Bloomington. Expected storm motion is toward the southeast around 40 miles per hour. And now a discussion of hazardous weather conditions for the following counties in Illinois, Champaign, Coles, Douglas, Edgar, Moultrie, Piatt, and Vermilion. This hazardous weather outlook is for Central Illinois, East Central Illinois, and West Central Illinois. For tonight, smoke from Canadian wildfires will linger for one more day across Central and Southeast Illinois, causing air quality that is unhealthy for sensitive groups, and an air quality alert is in effect. Storm chances will return overnight. There is a marginal risk of severe storms, with damaging wind gusts are the main hazard. For Tuesday through Sunday, strong to severe storms are possible again Tuesday afternoon in southeastern Illinois. The main severe threats with these storms will be damaging winds, hail around 1 inch, and a brief tornado or two. Spotter information statement, spotter activation may be needed overnight. Expected storm motion is toward the southeast around 40 miles per hour. The time is currently 2:34 p.m. Central Daylight Time. 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Now for the official National Weather Service forecast for Champaign, Urbana and surrounding areas of East Central Illinois. Rest of today, mostly sunny. Patchy smoke. Highs in the upper 80s. Southwest winds around 5 miles an hour. Tonight, patchy smoke until midnight. Partly cloudy until midnight, then mostly cloudy with a chance of showers and thunderstorms after midnight. Lows in the lower 70s. Southwest winds 10 to 15 miles an hour. Chance of rain 50%. Tuesday, mostly sunny. A chance of showers and thunderstorms in the morning.

humid with highs in the upper 80s. West winds 15 to 20 miles an hour. Chance of rain 50%. Tuesday night, mostly clear. Lows in the lower 60s. Northwest winds 10 to 15 miles an hour. Wednesday, sunny, cooler with highs in the upper 70s. North winds 10 to 15 miles an hour. Wednesday night and Thursday, mostly clear. Lows in the mid-50s. Highs in the upper 70s. Thursday night, partly cloudy. Lows in the upper 50s. Friday, partly sunny. Highs in the upper 70s. Friday night, partly cloudy. Lows around 60. Saturday and Saturday night, mostly clear. Highs in the mid-80s. Lows in the mid-60s. Sunday, sunny. Highs around 90. Again, the forecast for Champaign, Urbana and surrounding areas of East Central Illinois for the rest of today, mostly sunny. Patchy smoke. Highs in the upper 80s. Southwest winds around 5 miles an hour. At 2 p.m. at the Champaign Airport, haze and smoke were reported. Visibility was 3 miles. The temperature was 80 degrees, the dew point was 67, and the relative humidity was 64%. The heat index was 82. The wind was west at 8 miles an hour. The pressure was 29.95 inches and steady. Elsewhere around the area, smoke was reported, with a temperature of 77 at Peoria and 84 at Springfield. It was partly sunny, with a temperature of 83 at Paris, 85 at Terre Haute, and 83 at Mattoon. It was cloudy, with a temperature of 81 at Bloomington and 83 at Decatur. And once again at 2 p.m. at the Champaign Airport, with haze and smoke, the temperature was 80, and the heat index was 82. Looking elsewhere around the Midwest at 2 p.m., Chicago was cloudy, and 77. Indianapolis was cloudy, and 86. St. Louis was partly sunny, and 90. Kansas City was mostly sunny, at 95. Des Moines was mostly sunny, and 93. Milwaukee reported smoke, and 82. And now a discussion of hazardous weather conditions for the following county, DeWitt, Illinois. This hazardous weather outlook is for Central Illinois and West Central Illinois. For tonight, smoke from Canadian wildfires will linger for one more day across Central Illinois, causing air quality that is unhealthy for sensitive groups, and an air quality alert is in effect. A slight risk for severe storms is in place today. Storms will move in toward midnight tonight, with damaging wind gusts are the main expected hazards include for Tuesday through Sunday, no hazardous weather is expected. Spotter information statement, spotter activation will likely be needed late this evening and overnight for areas north of a line from Beardstown to Bloomington. Expected storm motion is toward the southeast around 40 miles per hour. And now a discussion of hazardous weather conditions for the following counties in Illinois, Champaign, Coles, Douglas, Edgar, Moultrie, Piatt, and Vermilion. This hazardous weather outlook is for Central Illinois, East Central Illinois, and West Central Illinois. For tonight, smoke from Canadian wildfires will linger for one more day across Central and Southeast Illinois, causing air quality that is unhealthy for sensitive groups, and an air quality alert is in effect. Storm chances will return overnight. There is a marginal risk of severe storms, with damaging wind gusts are the main hazard. For Tuesday through Sunday, strong to severe storms are possible again Tuesday afternoon in southeastern Illinois. The main severe threats with these storms will be damaging winds, hail around 1 inch, and a brief tornado or two. Spotter information statement, spotter activation may be needed overnight. Expected storm motion is toward the southeast around 40 miles per hour. The time is currently 2:39 p.m. Central Daylight Time. 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Now for the official National Weather Service forecast for Champaign, Urbana and surrounding areas of East Central Illinois. Rest of today, mostly sunny. Patchy smoke. Highs in the upper 80s. Southwest winds around 5 miles an hour. Tonight, patchy smoke until midnight. Partly cloudy until midnight, then mostly cloudy with a chance of showers and thunderstorms after midnight. Lows in the lower 70s. Southwest winds 10 to 15 miles an hour. Chance of rain 50%.

Tuesday, mostly sunny. A chance of showers and thunderstorms in the morning. Humid with highs in the upper 80s. West winds 15 to 20 miles an hour. Chance of rain 50%. Tuesday night, mostly clear. Lows in the lower 60s. Northwest winds 10 to 15 miles an hour. Wednesday, sunny, cooler with highs in the upper 70s. North winds 10 to 15 miles an hour. Wednesday night and Thursday, mostly clear. Lows in the mid-50s. Highs in the upper 70s. Thursday night, partly cloudy. Lows in the upper 50s. Friday, partly sunny. Highs in the upper 70s. Friday night, partly cloudy. Lows around 60. Saturday and Saturday night, mostly clear. Highs in the mid-80s. Lows in the mid-60s. Sunday, sunny. Highs around 90. Again, the forecast for Champaign, Urbana and surrounding areas of East Central Illinois for the rest of today, mostly sunny. Patchy smoke. Highs in the upper 80s. Southwest winds around 5 miles an hour. Here is an air quality message. Air quality alert in effect until midnight tonight. The Illinois Environmental Protection Agency has issued an Illinois-wide air pollution action day for Monday, July 20th for portions of Illinois. And the Illinois-wide Air Pollution Action Day is declared when weather conditions are such that widespread ozone and or particulate levels are forecast to be at or above the unhealthy for sensitive groups USG category in all or nearly all Illinois AccI forecast sectors. Areas both inside and outside of the Action Day coverage area are likely to see smoke particulates to a varying degree and duration today, with smoke likely decreasing from southwest to northeast this afternoon. Those with air quality concerns or anyone in Illinois with outdoor plans are encouraged to check current NOCAST readings or sign up for EnviroFlash alerts on airno.gov. Before going outside, checking the NOCAST AccI will help identify periods of both poor and cleaner air quality regardless of the level of the daily 24-hour AccI forecast. 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The general public is less likely to be affected. Sensitive groups make outdoor activities shorter and less intense. It's okay to be active outdoors, but take more breaks. Watch for symptoms such as coughing or shortness of breath. People with asthma, follow your asthma action plan and keep quick relief medicine handy. People with heart disease, symptoms such as palpitations, shortness of breath, or unusual fatigue may indicate a serious problem. If you have any of these, contact your healthcare provider. Unhealthy, sensitive groups, avoid long or intense outdoor activities. Consider rescheduling or moving activities indoors. Everyone else, reduce long or intense activities. Take more breaks during outdoor activities. Media contact, Illinois EPA. At 2 p.m. at the Champaign Airport, haze and smoke were reported. Visibility was 3 miles. The temperature was 80 degrees, the dew point was 67, and the relative humidity was 64%. The heat index was 82. The wind was west at 8 miles an hour. The pressure was 29.95 inches and steady. Elsewhere around the area, smoke was reported, with a temperature of 77 at Peoria and 84 at Springfield. It was partly sunny, with a temperature of 83 at Paris, 85 at Terre Haute, and 83 at Mattoon. It was cloudy, with a temperature of 81 at Bloomington, and 83 at Decatur. And once again at 2 p.m. at the Champaign Airport, with haze and smoke, the temperature was 80, and the heat index was 82. Looking elsewhere around the Midwest at 2 p.m., Chicago was cloudy, and 77. Indianapolis was cloudy, and 86. St. Louis was partly sunny, and 90. Kansas City was mostly sunny, at 95. Des Moines was mostly sunny, and 93. Milwaukee reported smoke, and 82. And now a discussion of hazardous weather conditions for the following county, to wit, Illinois. This hazardous weather outlook is for Central Illinois and West Central Illinois. For tonight, smoke from Canadian wildfires will linger for one more day across central Illinois, causing air quality that is unhealthy for sensitive groups, and an air quality alert is in effect. A slight risk for severe storms is in place today. Storms will move in toward midnight tonight, with damaging wind gusts are the main expected.
Hazards include for Tuesday through Sunday, no hazardous weather is expected. Spotter information statement. Spotter activation will likely be needed late this evening and overnight for areas north of a line from Beardstown to Bloomington. Expected storm motion is toward the southeast around 40 miles per hour. And now a discussion of hazardous weather conditions for the following counties in Illinois: Champaign, Coles, Douglas, Edgar, Moultrie, Piatt, and Vermilion. This hazardous weather outlook is for central Illinois, east central Illinois, and west central Illinois. For tonight, smoke from Canadian wildfires will linger for one more day across central and southeast Illinois, causing air quality that is unhealthy for sensitive groups, and an air quality alert is in effect. Storm chances will return overnight. There is a marginal risk of severe storms, with damaging wind gusts are the main hazard. For Tuesday through Sunday, strong to severe storms are possible again Tuesday afternoon in southeastern Illinois. The main severe threats with these storms will be damaging winds, hail around 1 inch, and a brief tornado or two. Spotter information statement. Spotter activation may be needed overnight. Expected storm motion is toward the southeast around 40 miles per hour. The time is currently 2:46 p.m. Central Daylight Time. 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Now for the official National Weather Service forecast for Champaign, Urbana, and surrounding areas of east central Illinois. Rest of today, mostly sunny. Patchy smoke. Highs in the upper 80s. Southwest winds around 5 miles an hour. Tonight, patchy smoke until midnight. Partly cloudy until midnight, then mostly cloudy with a chance of showers and thunderstorms after midnight. Lows in the lower 70s. Southwest winds 10 to 15 miles an hour. Chance of rain 50%. Tuesday, mostly sunny. A chance of showers and thunderstorms in the morning. Humid with highs in the upper 80s. West winds 15 to 20 miles an hour. Chance of rain 50%. Tuesday night, mostly clear. Lows in the lower 60s. Northwest winds 10 to 15 miles an hour. Wednesday, sunny, cooler with highs in the upper 70s. North winds 10 to 15 miles an hour. Wednesday night and Thursday, mostly clear. Lows in the mid-50s. Highs in the upper 70s. Thursday night, partly cloudy. Lows in the upper 50s. Friday, partly sunny. Highs in the upper 70s. Friday night, partly cloudy. Lows around 60. Saturday and Saturday night, mostly clear. Highs in the mid-80s. Lows in the mid-60s. Sunday, sunny. Highs around 90. Again, the forecast for Champaign, Urbana, and surrounding areas of east central Illinois for the rest of today, mostly sunny. Patchy smoke. Highs in the upper 80s. Southwest winds around 5 miles an hour. At 2 p.m. at the Champaign Airport, haze and smoke were reported. Visibility was 3 miles. The temperature was 80 degrees, the dew point was 67, and the relative humidity was 64%. The heat index was 82. The wind was west at 8 miles an hour. The pressure was 29.95 inches and steady. Elsewhere around the area, smoke was reported, with a temperature of 77 at Peoria and 84 at Springfield. It was partly sunny, with a temperature of 83 at Paris, 85 at Terre Haute, and 83 at Mattoon. It was cloudy, with a temperature of 81 at Bloomington, and 83 at Decatur. And once again at 2 p.m. at the Champaign Airport, with haze and smoke, the temperature was 80, and the heat index was 82. Looking elsewhere around the Midwest at 2 p.m., Chicago was cloudy, and 77. Indianapolis was cloudy, and 86. St. Louis was partly sunny, and 90. Kansas City was mostly sunny, at 95. Des Moines was mostly sunny, and 93. Milwaukee reported smoke, and 82. And now a discussion of hazardous weather conditions for the following county, DeWitt, Illinois. This hazardous weather outlook is for central Illinois and west central Illinois. For tonight, smoke from Canadian wildfires will linger for one more day across central Illinois, causing air quality that is unhealthy for sensitive groups, and an air quality alert is in effect. A slight risk for severe storms.
in place today. Storms will move in toward midnight tonight, with damaging wind gusts are the main expected hazards include for Tuesday through Sunday, no hazardous weather is expected. Spotter information statement, spotter activation will likely be needed late this evening and overnight for areas north of a line from Beardstown to Bloomington. Expected storm motion is toward the southeast around 40 miles per hour. And now a discussion of hazardous weather conditions for the following counties in Illinois, Champaign, Coles, Douglas, Edgar, Moultrie, Piatt, and Vermilion. This hazardous weather outlook is for central Illinois, east central Illinois, and west central Illinois. For tonight, smoke from Canadian wildfires will linger for one more day across central and southeast Illinois, causing air quality that is unhealthy for sensitive groups, and an air quality alert is in effect. Storm chances will return overnight. There is a marginal risk of severe storms, with damaging wind gusts are the main hazard. For Tuesday through Sunday, strong to severe storms are possible again Tuesday afternoon in southeastern Illinois. The main severe threats with these storms will be damaging winds, hail around 1 inch, and a brief tornado or two. Spotter information statement, spotter activation may be needed overnight. Expected storm motion is toward the southeast around 40 miles per hour. The time is currently 2:51 p.m. Central Daylight Time. 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Now for the official National Weather Service forecast for Champaign, Urbana, and surrounding areas of east central Illinois. Rest of today, mostly sunny. Patchy smoke. Highs in the upper 80s. Southwest winds around 5 miles an hour. Tonight, patchy smoke until midnight. Partly cloudy until midnight, then mostly cloudy with a chance of showers and thunderstorms after midnight. Lows in the lower 70s. Southwest winds 10 to 15 miles an hour. Chance of rain 50%. Tuesday, mostly sunny. A chance of showers and thunderstorms in the morning. Humid with highs in the upper 80s. West winds 15 to 20 miles an hour. Chance of rain 50%. Tuesday night, mostly clear. Lows in the lower 60s. Northwest winds 10 to 15 miles an hour. Wednesday, sunny, cooler with highs in the upper 70s. North winds 10 to 15 miles an hour. Wednesday night and Thursday, mostly clear. Lows in the mid-50s. Highs in the upper 70s. Thursday night, partly cloudy. Lows in the upper 50s. Friday, partly sunny. Highs in the upper 70s. Friday night, partly cloudy. Lows around 60. Saturday and Saturday night, mostly clear. Highs in the mid-80s. Lows in the mid-60s. Sunday, sunny. Highs around 90. Again, the forecast for Champaign, Urbana, and surrounding areas of east central Illinois for the rest of today, mostly sunny. Patchy smoke. Highs in the upper 80s. Southwest winds around 5 miles an hour. At 2 p.m. at the Champaign Airport, haze and smoke were reported. Visibility was 3 miles. The temperature was 80 degrees, the dew point was 67, and the relative humidity was 64%. The heat index was 82. The wind was west at 8 miles an hour. The pressure was 29.95 inches and steady. Elsewhere around the area, smoke was reported, with a temperature of 77 at Peoria and 84 at Springfield. It was partly sunny, with a temperature of 83 at Paris, 85 at Terre Haute, and 83 at Mattoon. It was cloudy, with a temperature of 81 at Bloomington, and 83 at Decatur. And once again at 2 p.m. at the Champaign Airport, with haze and smoke, the temperature was 80, and the heat index was 82. Looking elsewhere around the Midwest at 2 p.m., Chicago was cloudy, and 77. Indianapolis was cloudy, and 86. St. Louis was partly sunny, and 90. Kansas City was mostly sunny, at 95. Des Moines was mostly sunny, and 93. Milwaukee reported smoke, and 82. Here is an air quality message. Air quality alert in effect until midnight tonight. The Illinois Environmental Protection Agency has issued in the REWIDE Air Pollution Action Day for Monday, July 20th for portions of Illinois. And the REWIDE Air Pollution Action Day is declared when weather conditions

are such that widespread ozone and or particulate levels are forecast to be at or above the unhealthy for sensitive groups USG category in all or nearly all Illinois AccI forecast sectors. Areas both inside and outside of the Action Day coverage area are likely to see smoke particulates to a varying degree and duration today, with smoke likely decreasing from southwest to northeast this afternoon. Those with air quality concerns or anyone in Illinois with outdoor plans are encouraged to check current NOCAST readings or sign up for EnviroFlash alerts on airno.gov. Before going outside, checking the NOCAST AccI will help identify periods of both poor and cleaner air quality regardless of the level of the daily 24-hour AccI forecast. 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The general public is less likely to be affected. Sensitive groups make outdoor activities shorter and less intense. It's okay to be active outdoors, but take more breaks. Watch for symptoms such as coughing or shortness of breath. People with asthma, follow your asthma action plan and keep quick relief medicine handy. People with heart disease, symptoms such as palpitations, shortness of breath, or unusual fatigue may indicate a serious problem. If you have any of these, contact your healthcare provider. Unhealthy, sensitive groups, avoid long or intense outdoor activities. Consider rescheduling or moving activities indoors. Everyone else, reduce long or intense activities. Take more breaks during outdoor activities. Media contact, Illinois EPA. And now a discussion of hazardous weather conditions for the following county, DeWitt, Illinois. This hazardous weather outlook is for central Illinois and west central Illinois. For tonight, smoke from Canadian wildfires will linger for one more day across central Illinois, causing air quality that is unhealthy for sensitive groups, and an air quality alert is in effect. A slight risk for severe storms is in place today. Storms will move in toward midnight tonight, with damaging wind gusts are the main expected hazards include for Tuesday through Sunday, no hazardous weather is expected. Spotter information statement. Spotter activation will likely be needed late this evening and overnight for areas north of a line from Beardstown to Bloomington. Expected storm motion is toward the southeast around 40 miles per hour. And now a discussion of hazardous weather conditions for the following counties in Illinois, Champaign, Coles, Douglas, Edgar, Moultrie, Piatt, and Vermilion. This hazardous weather outlook is for central Illinois, east central Illinois, and west central Illinois. For tonight, smoke from Canadian wildfires will linger for one more day across central and southeast Illinois, causing air quality that is unhealthy for sensitive groups, and an air quality alert is in effect. Storm chances will return overnight. There is a marginal risk of severe storms, with damaging wind gusts are the main hazard. For Tuesday through Sunday, strong to severe storms are possible again Tuesday afternoon in southeastern Illinois. The main severe threats with these storms will be damaging winds, hail around 1 inch, and a brief tornado or two. Spotter information statement, spotter activation may be needed overnight. Expected storm motion is toward the southeast around 40 miles per hour. The time is currently 2:58 p.m. Central Daylight Time. 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Now for the official National Weather Service forecast for Champaign, Urbana, and surrounding areas of east central Illinois. Rest of today, mostly sunny. Patchy smoke. Highs in the upper 80s. Southwest winds around 5 miles an hour. Tonight, patchy smoke until midnight. Partly cloudy until midnight, then mostly cloudy with a chance of showers and thunderstorms after midnight. Lows in the lower 70s. Southwest winds 10 to 15 miles an hour. Chance of rain 50%. Tuesday, mostly sunny. A chance of showers and thunderstorms in the morning. Humid with highs in the upper 80s. West winds 15 to 20 miles an hour. Chance of rain 50%. Tuesday night, mostly clear. Lows in the lower 60s. Northwest winds 10 to 15 miles an hour. Wednesday, sunny, cooler with highs in the upper 70s. North winds 10 to 15 miles an hour. Wednesday night and Thursday, mostly clear. Lows in the mid-50s. Highs in the upper 70s. Thursday night, partly cloudy. Lows in the upper 50s. Friday, partly sunny.

in the upper 70s. Friday night, partly cloudy. Lows around 60. Saturday and Saturday night, mostly clear. Highs in the mid-80s. Lows in the mid-60s. Sunday, sunny. Highs around 90. Again, the forecast for Champaign, Urbana and surrounding areas of East Central Illinois for the rest of today, mostly sunny. Patchy smoke. Highs in the upper 80s. Southwest winds around 5 miles an hour. And now a discussion of hazardous weather conditions for the following county, DeWitt, Illinois. This hazardous weather outlook is for Central Illinois and West Central Illinois. For tonight, smoke from Canadian wildfires will linger for one more day across central Illinois, causing air quality that is unhealthy for sensitive groups, and an air quality alert is in effect. A slight risk for severe storms is in place today. Storms will move in toward midnight tonight, with damaging wind gusts are the main expected hazards include for Tuesday through Sunday, no hazardous weather is expected. Spotter information statement. Spotter activation will likely be needed late this evening and overnight for areas north of a line from Beardstown to Bloomington. Expected storm motion is toward the southeast around 40 miles per hour. And now a discussion of hazardous weather conditions for the following counties in Illinois, Champaign, Coles, Douglas, Edgar, Moultrie, Piatt, and Vermilion. This hazardous weather outlook is for Central Illinois, East Central Illinois, and West Central Illinois. For tonight, smoke from Canadian wildfires will linger for one more day across central and southeast Illinois, causing air quality that is unhealthy for sensitive groups, and an air quality alert is in effect. Storm chances will return overnight. There is a marginal risk of severe storms, with damaging wind gusts are the main hazard. For Tuesday through Sunday, strong to severe storms are possible again Tuesday afternoon in southeastern Illinois. The main severe threats with these storms will be damaging winds, hail around 1 inch, and a brief tornado or two. Spotter information statement, spotter activation may be needed overnight. Expected storm motion is toward the southeast around 40 miles per hour. The time is currently 3:02 p.m. Central Daylight Time. 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Now for the official National Weather Service forecast for Champaign, Urbana and surrounding areas of East Central Illinois. Rest of today, mostly sunny. Patchy smoke. Highs in the upper 80s. Southwest winds around 5 miles an hour. Tonight, patchy smoke until midnight. Partly cloudy until midnight, then mostly cloudy with a chance of showers and thunderstorms after midnight. Lows in the lower 70s. Southwest winds 10 to 15 miles an hour. Chance of rain 50%. Tuesday, mostly sunny. A chance of showers and thunderstorms in the morning. Humid with highs in the upper 80s. West winds 15 to 20 miles an hour. Chance of rain 50%. Tuesday night, mostly clear. Lows in the lower 60s. Northwest winds 10 to 15 miles an hour. Wednesday, sunny, cooler with highs in the upper 70s. North winds 10 to 15 miles an hour. Wednesday night and Thursday, mostly clear. Lows in the mid-50s. Highs in the upper 70s. Thursday night, partly cloudy. Lows in the upper 50s. Friday, partly sunny. Highs in the upper 70s. Friday night, partly cloudy. Lows around 60. Saturday and Saturday night, mostly clear. Highs in the mid-80s. Lows in the mid-60s. Sunday, sunny. Highs around 90. Again, the forecast for Champaign, Urbana and surrounding areas of East Central Illinois for the rest of today, mostly sunny. Patchy smoke. Highs in the upper 80s. Southwest winds around 5 miles an hour. At 3 p.m. at the Champaign Airport, smoke was reported. Visibility was 4 miles. The temperature was 78 degrees, the dew point was 68, and the relative humidity was 71%. The heat index was 80. The wind was west at 6 miles an hour. The pressure was 29.94 inches and falling. Elsewhere around the area, at Bloomington, rain was falling, with a temperature of 77. At Springfield, smoke was reported, with a temperature of 84. It was partly sunny, with a temperature of 85.

Terre Haute, and 83 at Mattoon. At Decatur, it was cloudy, with a temperature of 80. At Peoria, rain and smoke were reported, with a temperature of 77. And once again at 3 p.m. at the Champaign Airport, with smoke, the temperature was 78, and the heat index was 80. And now a discussion of hazardous weather conditions for the following county, DeWitt, Illinois. This hazardous weather outlook is for Central Illinois and West Central Illinois. For tonight, smoke from Canadian wildfires will linger for one more day across Central Illinois, causing air quality that is unhealthy for sensitive groups, and an air quality alert is in effect. A slight risk for severe storms is in place today. Storms will move in toward midnight tonight, with damaging wind gusts are the main expected hazards include for Tuesday through Sunday, no hazardous weather is expected. Spotter information statement, spotter activation will likely be needed late this evening and overnight for areas north of a line from Beardstown to Bloomington. Expected storm motion is toward the southeast around 40 miles per hour. 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Programming originates from NOAA's National Weather Service office in Lincoln and transmits from the WCIA television tower near Seymour. The station serves the following counties: Champaign, DeWitt, Coles, Douglas, Edgar, Ford, Moultrie, Piatt, and Vermilion. 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And now a discussion of hazardous weather conditions for the following counties in Illinois: Champaign, Coles, Douglas, Edgar, Moultrie, Piatt, and Vermilion. This hazardous weather outlook is for Central Illinois, East Central Illinois, and West Central Illinois. For tonight, smoke from Canadian wildfires will linger for one more day across Central and Southeast Illinois, causing air quality that is unhealthy for sensitive groups, and an air quality alert is in effect. Storm chances will return overnight. There is a marginal risk of severe storms, with damaging wind gusts are the main hazard. For Tuesday through Sunday, strong to severe storms are possible again Tuesday afternoon in southeastern Illinois. The main severe threats with these storms will be damaging winds, hail around 1 inch, and a brief tornado or two. Spotter information statement, spotter activation may be needed overnight. Expected storm motion is toward the southeast around 40 miles per hour. The time is currently 3:08 p.m. Central Daylight Time. 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Now for the official National Weather Service forecast for Champaign, Urbana, and surrounding areas of East Central Illinois. Rest of today, mostly sunny. Patchy smoke. Highs in the upper 80s. Southwest winds around 5 miles an hour. Tonight, patchy smoke until midnight. Partly cloudy until midnight, then mostly cloudy with a chance of showers and thunderstorms after midnight. Lows in the lower 70s. Southwest winds 10 to 15 miles an hour. Chance of rain 50%. Tuesday, mostly sunny. A chance of showers and thunderstorms in the morning. Humid with highs in the upper 80s. West winds 15 to 20 miles an hour. Chance of rain 50%. Tuesday night, mostly clear. Lows in the lower 60s. Northwest winds 10 to 15 miles an hour. Wednesday, sunny, cooler with highs in the upper 70s. North winds 10 to 15 miles an hour. Wednesday night and Thursday, mostly clear. Lows in the mid-50s. Highs in the upper 70s. Thursday night, partly cloudy. Lows in the upper 50s. Friday, partly sunny. Highs in the upper 70s. Friday night, partly cloudy. Lows around 60. Saturday and Saturday night, mostly clear. Highs in the mid-80s. Lows in the mid-60s. Sunday, sunny. Highs around 90. Again, the forecast for Champaign, Urbana, and surrounding areas of East Central Illinois for the rest of today, mostly sunny. Patchy smoke. Highs in the upper 80s. Southwest winds around 5 miles an hour. Here is an air quality message. Air quality alert in effect until midnight tonight. The Illinois Environmental Protection Agency has issued in the REWIDE Air Pollution Action Day for Monday, July 20th for portions of Illinois.

And the Rewired Air Pollution Action Day is declared when weather conditions are such that widespread ozone and or particulate levels are forecast to be at or above the unhealthy for sensitive groups USG category in all or nearly all Illinois AccI forecast sectors. Areas both inside and outside of the Action Day coverage area are likely to see smoke particulates to a varying degree and duration today, with smoke likely decreasing from southwest to northeast this afternoon. Those with air quality concerns or anyone in Illinois with outdoor plans are encouraged to check current NOCAST readings or sign up for EnviroFlash alerts on airno.gov. Before going outside, checking the NOCAST AccI will help identify periods of both poor and cleaner air quality regardless of the level of the daily 24-hour AccI forecast. 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The general public is less likely to be affected. Sensitive groups make outdoor activities shorter and less intense. It's also okay to be active outdoors, but take more breaks. Watch for symptoms such as coughing or shortness of breath. People with asthma, follow your asthma action plan and keep quick relief medicine handy. People with heart disease, symptoms such as palpitations, shortness of breath, or unusual fatigue may indicate a serious problem. If you have any of these, contact your healthcare provider. Unhealthy, sensitive groups, avoid long or intense outdoor activities. Consider rescheduling or moving activities indoors. Everyone else, reduce long or intense activities. Take more breaks during outdoor activities. Media contact, Illinois EPA. And now a discussion of hazardous weather conditions for the following county, DeWitt, Illinois. This hazardous weather outlook is for central Illinois and west central Illinois. For tonight, smoke from Canadian wildfires will linger for one more day across central Illinois, causing air quality that is unhealthy for sensitive groups, and an air quality alert is in effect. A slight risk for severe storms is in place today. Storms will move in toward midnight tonight, with damaging wind gusts are the main expected hazards include for Tuesday through Sunday, no hazardous weather is expected. Spotter information statement, spotter activation will likely be needed late this evening and overnight for areas north of a line from Beardstown to Bloomington. Expected storm motion is toward the southeast around 40 miles per hour. And now a discussion of hazardous weather conditions for the following counties in Illinois, Champaign, Coles, Douglas, Edgar, Moultrie, Piatt, and Vermilion. This hazardous weather outlook is for central Illinois, east central Illinois, and west central Illinois. For tonight, smoke from Canadian wildfires will linger for one more day across central and southeast Illinois, causing air quality that is unhealthy for sensitive groups, and an air quality alert is in effect. Storm chances will return overnight. There is a marginal risk of severe storms, with damaging wind gusts are the main hazard. For Tuesday through Sunday, strong to severe storms are possible again Tuesday afternoon in southeastern Illinois. The main severe threats with these storms will be damaging winds, hail around 1 inch, and a brief tornado or two. Spotter information statement, spotter activation may be needed overnight. Expected storm motion is toward the southeast around 40 miles per hour. The time is currently 3:14 p.m. Central Daylight Time. 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Now for the official National Weather Service forecast for Champaign, Urbana, and surrounding areas of east central Illinois. Rest of today, mostly sunny. Patchy smoke. Highs in the upper 80s. Southwest winds around 5 miles an hour. Tonight, patchy smoke until midnight. Partly cloudy until midnight, then mostly cloudy with a chance of showers and thunderstorms after midnight. Lows in the lower 70s. Southwest winds 10 to 15 miles an hour. Chance of rain 50%. Tuesday, mostly sunny. A chance of showers and thunderstorms in the morning. Humid with highs in the upper 80s. West winds 15 to 20 miles an hour. Chance of rain 50%. Tuesday night, mostly clear. Lows in the lower 60s. Northwest winds 10 to 15 miles an hour. Wednesday, sunny, cooler with highs in the upper 70s. North winds 10 to 15 miles an hour. Wednesday night and Thursday, mostly clear. Lows in the mid-50s. Highs in the upper 70s. Thursday night, partly cloudy. Lows in the upper

50s. Friday, partly sunny. Highs in the upper 70s. Friday night, partly cloudy. Lows around 60. Saturday and Saturday night, mostly clear. Highs in the mid-80s. Lows in the mid-60s. Sunday, sunny. Highs around 90. Again, the forecast for Champaign, Urbana and surrounding areas of East Central Illinois for the rest of today, mostly sunny. Patchy smoke. Highs in the upper 80s. Southwest winds around 5 miles an hour. At 3 p.m. at the Champaign Airport, smoke was reported. Visibility was 4 miles. The temperature was 78 degrees, the dew point was 68, and the relative humidity was 71%. The heat index was 80. The wind was west at 6 miles an hour. The pressure was 29.94 inches and falling. Elsewhere around the area, at Bloomington, rain was falling, with a temperature of 77. At Springfield, smoke was reported, with a temperature of 84. It was partly sunny, with a temperature of 85 at Terre Haute, 83 at Mattoon, and 80 at Decatur. At Paris, it was cloudy, with a temperature of 83. At Peoria, rain and smoke were reported, with a temperature of 77. And once again at 3 p.m. at the Champaign Airport, with smoke, the temperature was 78, and the heat index was 80. Looking elsewhere around the Midwest at 3 p.m., Chicago was cloudy, and 79. Indianapolis was cloudy, and 85. St. Louis was partly sunny, and 91. Kansas City was mostly sunny, and 96. Des Moines was mostly sunny, at 95. Milwaukee reported smoke, and 83. And now a discussion of hazardous weather conditions for the following county, DeWitt, Illinois. This hazardous weather outlook is for Central Illinois and West Central Illinois. For tonight, smoke from Canadian wildfires will linger for one more day across Central Illinois, causing air quality that is unhealthy for sensitive groups, and an air quality alert is in effect. A slight risk for severe storms is in place today. Storms will move in toward midnight tonight, with damaging wind gusts are the main expected hazards include for Tuesday through Sunday, no hazardous weather is expected. Spotter information statement, spotter activation will likely be needed late this evening and overnight for areas north of a line from Beardstown to Bloomington. Expected storm motion is toward the southeast around 40 miles per hour. And now a discussion of hazardous weather conditions for the following counties in Illinois, Champaign, Coles, Douglas, Edgar, Moultrie, Piatt, and Vermilion. This hazardous weather outlook is for Central Illinois, East Central Illinois, and West Central Illinois. For tonight, smoke from Canadian wildfires will linger for one more day across Central and Southeast Illinois, causing air quality that is unhealthy for sensitive groups, and an air quality alert is in effect. Storm chances will return overnight. There is a marginal risk of severe storms, with damaging wind gusts are the main hazard. For Tuesday through Sunday, strong to severe storms are possible again Tuesday afternoon in southeastern Illinois. The main severe threats with these storms will be damaging winds, hail around 1 inch, and a brief tornado or two. Spotter information statement, spotter activation may be needed overnight. Expected storm motion is toward the southeast around 40 miles per hour. The time is currently 3:19 p.m. Central Daylight Time. 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Now for the official National Weather Service forecast for Champaign, Urbana and surrounding areas of East Central Illinois. Rest of today, mostly sunny. Patchy smoke. Highs in the upper 80s. Southwest winds around 5 miles an hour. Tonight, patchy smoke until midnight. Partly cloudy until midnight, then mostly cloudy with a chance of showers and thunderstorms after midnight. Lows in the lower 70s. Southwest winds 10 to 15 miles an hour. Chance of rain 50%. Tuesday, mostly sunny. A chance of showers and thunderstorms in the morning. Humid with highs in the upper 80s. West winds 15 to 20 miles an hour. Chance of rain 50%. Tuesday night, mostly clear. Lows in the lower 60s. Northwest winds 10 to 15 miles an hour. Wednesday, sunny, cooler with highs in the upper 70s. North winds 10 to 15 miles

around 60. Saturday and Saturday night, mostly clear. Highs in the mid-80s. Lows in the mid-60s. Sunday, sunny. Highs around 90. Again, the forecast for Champaign, Urbana and surrounding areas of East Central Illinois for the rest of today, mostly sunny. Patchy smoke. Highs in the upper 80s. Southwest winds around 5 miles an hour. At 3 p.m. at the Champaign Airport, smoke was reported. Visibility was 4 miles. The temperature was 78 degrees, the dew point was 68, and the relative humidity was 71%. The heat index was 80. The wind was west at 6 miles an hour. The pressure was 29.94 inches and falling. Elsewhere around the area, at Bloomington, rain was falling, with a temperature of 77. At Springfield, smoke was reported, with a temperature of 84. It was partly sunny, with a temperature of 83 at Paris, and 85 at Terre Haute. It was cloudy, with a temperature of 83 at Mattoon, and 80 at Decatur. At Peoria, rain and smoke were reported, with a temperature of 77. And once again at 3 p.m. at the Champaign Airport, with smoke, the temperature was 78, and the heat index was 80. Looking elsewhere around the Midwest at 3 p.m., Chicago was cloudy, and 79. Indianapolis was cloudy, and 85. St. Louis was partly sunny, and 91. Kansas City was mostly sunny, and 96. Des Moines was mostly sunny, at 95. Milwaukee reported smoke, and 83. And now a discussion of hazardous weather conditions for the following county, DeWitt, Illinois. This hazardous weather outlook is for Central Illinois and West Central Illinois. For tonight, smoke from Canadian wildfires will linger for one more day across Central Illinois, causing air quality that is unhealthy for sensitive groups, and an air quality alert is in effect. A slight risk for severe storms is in place today. Storms will move in toward midnight tonight, with damaging wind gusts are the main expected hazards include for Tuesday through Sunday, no hazardous weather is expected. Spotter information statement, spotter activation will likely be needed late this evening and overnight for areas north of a line from Beardstown to Bloomington. Expected storm motion is toward the southeast around 40 miles per hour. And now a discussion of hazardous weather conditions for the following counties in Illinois, Champaign, Coles, Douglas, Edgar, Moultrie, Piatt, and Vermilion. This hazardous weather outlook is for Central Illinois, East Central Illinois, and West Central Illinois. For tonight, smoke from Canadian wildfires will linger for one more day across Central and Southeast Illinois, causing air quality that is unhealthy for sensitive groups, and an air quality alert is in effect. Storm chances will return overnight. There is a marginal risk of severe storms, with damaging wind gusts are the main hazard. For Tuesday through Sunday, strong to severe storms are possible again Tuesday afternoon in southeastern Illinois. The main severe threats with these storms will be damaging winds, hail around 1 inch, and a brief tornado or two. Spotter information statement, spotter activation may be needed overnight. Expected storm motion is toward the southeast around 40 miles per hour. The time is currently 3:24 p.m. Central Daylight Time. 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Now for the official National Weather Service forecast for Champaign, Urbana and surrounding areas of East Central Illinois. Rest of today, mostly sunny. Patchy smoke. Highs in the upper 80s. Southwest winds around 5 miles an hour. Tonight, patchy smoke until midnight. Partly cloudy until midnight, then mostly cloudy with a chance of showers and thunderstorms after midnight. Lows in the lower 70s. Southwest winds 10 to 15 miles an hour. Chance of rain 50%. Tuesday, mostly sunny. A chance of showers and thunderstorms in the morning. Humid with highs in the upper 80s. West winds 15 to 20 miles an hour. Chance of rain 50%. Tuesday night, mostly clear. Lows in the lower 60s. Northwest winds 10 to 15 miles an hour. Wednesday, sunny, cooler with highs in the upper 70s. North winds 10 to 15 miles an hour. Wednesday night and Thursday, mostly clear. Lows in the mid-50s. Highs in the upper 70s.

Thursday night, partly cloudy. Lows in the upper 50s. Friday, partly sunny. Highs in the upper 70s. Friday night, partly cloudy. Lows around 60. Saturday and Saturday night, mostly clear. Highs in the mid-80s. Lows in the mid-60s. Sunday, sunny. Highs around 90. Again, the forecast for Champaign, Urbana and surrounding areas of East Central Illinois for the rest of today, mostly sunny. Patchy smoke. Highs in the upper 80s. Southwest winds around 5 miles an hour. Here is an air quality message. Air quality alert in effect until midnight tonight. The Illinois Environmental Protection Agency has issued in the REWIDE Air Pollution Action Day from Monday, July 20th for portions of Illinois. And the REWIDE Air Pollution Action Day is declared when weather conditions are such that widespread ozone and or particulate levels are forecast to be at or above the unhealthy for sensitive groups USG category in all or nearly all Illinois AccI forecast sectors. Areas both inside and outside of the Action Day coverage area are likely to see smoke particulates to a varying degree and duration today, with smoke likely decreasing from southwest to northeast this afternoon. Those with air quality concerns or anyone in Illinois with outdoor plans are encouraged to check current NOCAST readings or sign up for NVIR flash alerts on airno.gov. Before going outside, checking the NOCAST AccI will help identify periods of both poor and cleaner air quality regardless of the level of the daily 24-hour AccI forecast. 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The general public is less likely to be affected. Sensitive groups make outdoor activities shorter and less intense. It's okay to be active outdoors, but take more breaks. Watch for symptoms such as coughing or shortness of breath. People with asthma, follow your asthma action plan and keep quick relief medicine handy. People with heart disease, symptoms such as palpitations, shortness of breath, or unusual fatigue may indicate a serious problem. If you have any of these, contact your healthcare provider. Unhealthy, sensitive groups, avoid long or intense outdoor activities. Consider rescheduling or moving activities indoors. Everyone else, reduce long or intense activities. Take more breaks during outdoor activities. Media contact, Illinois EPA. At 3 p.m. at the Champaign Airport, smoke was reported. Visibility was 4 miles. The temperature was 78 degrees, the dew point was 68, and the relative humidity was 71%. The heat index was 80. The wind was west at 6 miles an hour. The pressure was 29.94 inches and falling. Elsewhere around the area, at Bloomington, rain was falling, with a temperature of 77. At Springfield, smoke was reported, with a temperature of 84. It was partly sunny, with a temperature of 83 at Paris, and 85 at Terre Haute. It was cloudy, with a temperature of 83 at Mattoon, and 80 at Decatur. At Peoria, rain and smoke were reported, with a temperature of 77. And once again at 3 p.m. at the Champaign Airport, with smoke, the temperature was 78, and the heat index was 80. Looking elsewhere around the Midwest at 3 p.m., Chicago was partly sunny, and 79. Indianapolis was cloudy, and 85. St. Louis was partly sunny, and 91. Kansas City was mostly sunny, and 96. Des Moines was mostly sunny, at 95. Milwaukee reported smoke, and 83. And now a discussion of hazardous weather conditions for the following county, DeWitt, Illinois. This hazardous weather outlook is for Central Illinois and West Central Illinois. For tonight, smoke from Canadian wildfires will linger for one more day across Central Illinois, causing air quality that is unhealthy for sensitive groups, and an air quality alert is in effect. A slight risk for severe storms is in place today. Storms will move in toward midnight tonight, with damaging wind gusts are the main expected hazards include for Tuesday through Sunday, no hazardous weather is expected. Spotter information statement, spotter activation will likely be needed late this evening and overnight for areas north of a line from Beardstown to Bloomington. Expected storm motion is toward the southeast around 40 miles per hour. And now a discussion of hazardous weather conditions for the following counties in Illinois, Champaign, Coles, Douglas, Edgar, Moultrie, Piatt, and Vermilion.
This hazardous weather outlook is for Central Illinois, East Central Illinois, and West Central Illinois. For tonight, smoke from Canadian wildfires will linger for one more day across central and southeast Illinois, causing air quality that is unhealthy for sensitive groups, and an air quality alert is in effect. Storm chances will return overnight. There is a marginal risk of severe storms, with damaging wind gusts are the main hazard. For Tuesday through Sunday, strong to severe storms are possible again Tuesday afternoon in southeastern Illinois. The main severe threats with these storms will be damaging winds, hail around 1 inch, and a brief tornado or two. Spotter information statement, spotter activation may be needed overnight. Expected storm motion is toward the southeast around 40 miles per hour. The time is currently 3:31 p.m. Central Daylight Time. 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Now for the official National Weather Service forecast for Champaign, Urbana, and surrounding areas of East Central Illinois. Rest of today, mostly sunny. Patchy smoke. Highs in the upper 80s. Southwest winds around 5 miles an hour. Tonight, patchy smoke until midnight. Partly cloudy until midnight, then mostly cloudy with a chance of showers and thunderstorms after midnight. Lows in the lower 70s. Southwest winds 10 to 15 miles an hour. Chance of rain 50%. Tuesday, mostly sunny. A chance of showers and thunderstorms in the morning. Humid with highs in the upper 80s. West winds 15 to 20 miles an hour. Chance of rain 50%. Tuesday night, mostly clear. Lows in the lower 60s. Northwest winds 10 to 15 miles an hour. Wednesday, sunny, cooler with highs in the upper 70s. North winds 10 to 15 miles an hour. Wednesday night and Thursday, mostly clear. Lows in the mid-50s. Highs in the upper 70s. Thursday night, partly cloudy, miles an hour. Wednesday, sunny, cooler with highs in the upper 70s. North winds 10 to 15 miles an hour. Wednesday night and Thursday, mostly clear. Lows in the mid-50s. Highs in the upper 70s. Thursday night, partly cloudy. Lows in the upper 50s. Friday, partly sunny. Highs in the upper 70s. Friday night, partly cloudy. Lows around 60. Saturday and Saturday night, mostly clear. Highs in the mid-80s. Lows in the mid-60s. Sunday, sunny. Highs around 90. Again, the forecast for Champaign, Urbana, and surrounding areas of East Central Illinois for the rest of today, mostly sunny. Patchy smoke. Highs in the upper 80s. Southwest winds around 5 miles an hour. At 3 p.m. at the Champaign Airport, smoke was reported. Visibility was 4 miles. The temperature was 78 degrees, the dew point was 68, and the relative humidity was 71%. The heat index was 80. The wind was west at 6 miles an hour. The pressure was 29.94 inches and falling. Elsewhere around the area, at Bloomington, rain was falling, with a temperature of 77. At Springfield, smoke was reported, with a temperature of 84. It was partly sunny, with a temperature of 83 at Paris, and 85 at Terre Haute. It was cloudy, with a temperature of 83 at Mattoon, and 80 at Decatur. At Peoria, rain and smoke were reported, with a temperature of 77. And once again at 3 p.m. at the Champaign Airport, with smoke, the temperature was 78, and the heat index was 80. Looking elsewhere around the Midwest at 3 p.m., Chicago was partly sunny, and 79. Indianapolis was cloudy, and 85. St. Louis was partly sunny, and 91. Kansas City was mostly sunny, and 96. Des Moines was mostly sunny, at 95. Milwaukee reported smoke, and 83. And now a discussion of hazardous weather conditions for the following county, DeWitt, Illinois. This hazardous weather outlook is for Central Illinois and West Central Illinois. For tonight, smoke from Canadian wildfires will linger for one more day across Central Illinois, causing air quality that is unhealthy for sensitive groups, and an air quality alert is in effect. A slight risk for severe storms is in place today. Storms will move in toward midnight tonight, with damage.

Wind gusts are the main expected hazards, include for Tuesday through Sunday. No hazardous weather is expected. Spotter information statement. Spotter activation will likely be needed late this evening and overnight for areas north of a line from Beardstown to Bloomington. Expected storm motion is toward the southeast around 40 miles per hour. And now a discussion of hazardous weather conditions for the following counties in Illinois: Champaign, Coles, Douglas, Edgar, Moultrie, Piatt, and Vermilion. This hazardous weather outlook is for central Illinois, east central Illinois, and west central Illinois. For tonight, smoke from Canadian wildfires will linger for one more day across central and southeast Illinois, causing air quality that is unhealthy for sensitive groups, and an air quality alert is in effect. Storm chances will return overnight. There is a marginal risk of severe storms, with damaging wind gusts are the main hazard. For Tuesday through Sunday, strong to severe storms are possible again Tuesday afternoon in southeastern Illinois. The main severe threats with these storms will be damaging winds, hail around 1 inch, and a brief tornado or two. Spotter information statement. Spotter activation may be needed overnight. Expected storm motion is toward the southeast around 40 miles per hour. The time is currently 3:37 p.m. Central Daylight Time. 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Now for the official National Weather Service forecast for Champaign, Urbana, and surrounding areas of east central Illinois. Rest of today, mostly sunny. Patchy smoke. Highs in the upper 80s. Southwest winds around 5 miles an hour. Tonight, patchy smoke until midnight. Partly cloudy until midnight, then mostly cloudy with a chance of showers and thunderstorms after midnight. Lows in the lower 70s. Southwest winds 10 to 15 miles an hour. Chance of rain 50%. Tuesday, mostly sunny. A chance of showers and thunderstorms in the morning. Humid with highs in the upper 80s. West winds 15 to 20 miles an hour. Chance of rain 50%. Tuesday night, mostly clear. Lows in the lower 60s. Northwest winds 10 to 15 miles an hour. Wednesday, sunny, cooler with highs in the upper 70s. North winds 10 to 15 miles an hour. Wednesday night and Thursday, mostly clear. Lows in the mid-50s. Highs in the upper 70s. Thursday night, partly cloudy. Lows in the upper 50s. Friday, partly sunny. Highs in the upper 70s. Friday night, partly cloudy. Lows around 60. Saturday and Saturday night, mostly clear. Highs in the mid-80s. Lows in the mid-60s. Sunday, sunny. Highs around 90. Again, the forecast for Champaign, Urbana, and surrounding areas of east central Illinois for the rest of today, mostly sunny. Patchy smoke. Highs in the upper 80s. Southwest winds around 5 miles an hour. At 3 p.m. at the Champaign Airport, smoke was reported. Visibility was 4 miles. The temperature was 78 degrees, the dew point was 68, and the relative humidity was 71%. The heat index was 80. The wind was west at 6 miles an hour. The pressure was 29.94 inches and falling. Elsewhere around the area, at Bloomington, rain was falling, with a temperature of 77. At Springfield, smoke was reported, with a temperature of 84. It was partly sunny, with a temperature of 83 at Paris, and 85 at Terre Haute. It was cloudy, with a temperature of 83 at Mattoon, and 80 at Decatur. At Peoria, rain and smoke were reported, with a temperature of 77. And once again at 3 p.m. at the Champaign Airport, with smoke, the temperature was 78, and the heat index was 80. Here is an air quality message. Air quality alert in effect until midnight tonight. The Illinois Environmental Protection Agency has issued in the REWIDE Air Pollution Action Day for Monday, July 20th for portions of Illinois. And the REWIDE Air Pollution Action Day is declared when weather conditions are such that widespread ozone and or particulate levels are forecast to be at or above the unhealthy for sensitive groups USG category in all or nearly all Illinois AccI forecast sectors. Areas both inside and outside of the Action Day coverage area are likely to see smoke particulates to a varying degree and duration today, with smoke likely decreasing from southwest to northeast this afternoon.

Those with air quality concerns or anyone in Illinois with outdoor plans are encouraged to check current NOCAST readings or sign up for EnviroFlash alerts on erno.gov. Before going outside, checking the NOCAST ACCI will help identify periods of both poor and cleaner air quality regardless of the level of the daily 24-hour ACCI forecast. 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The general public is less likely to be affected. Sensitive groups make outdoor activities shorter and less intense. It's okay to be active outdoors, but take more breaks. Watch for symptoms such as coughing or shortness of breath. 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People with heart disease, symptoms such as palpitations, shortness of breath, or unusual fatigue may indicate a serious problem. If you have any of these, contact your healthcare provider. Unhealthy, sensitive groups, avoid long or intense outdoor activities. Consider rescheduling or moving activities indoors. Everyone else, reduce long or intense activities. Take more breaks during outdoor activities. Media contact, Illinois EPA. Looking elsewhere around the Midwest at 3 p.m., Chicago was partly sunny and 79. Indianapolis was cloudy and 85. St. Louis was partly sunny and 91. Kansas City was mostly sunny and 96. Des Moines was mostly sunny at 95. Milwaukee reported smoke and 83. And now a discussion of hazardous weather conditions for the following county, DeWitt, Illinois. This hazardous weather outlook is for Central Illinois and West Central Illinois. For tonight, smoke from Canadian wildfires will linger for one more day across Central Illinois, causing air quality that is unhealthy for sensitive groups, and an air quality alert is in effect. A slight risk for severe storms is in place today. Storms will move in toward midnight tonight, with damaging wind gusts are the main expected hazards include for Tuesday through Sunday, no hazardous weather is expected. Spotter information statement, spotter activation will likely be needed late this evening and overnight for areas north of a line from Beardstown to Bloomington. Expected storm motion is toward the southeast around 40 miles per hour. And now a discussion of hazardous weather conditions for the following counties in Illinois, Champaign, Coles, Douglas, Edgar, Moultrie, Piatt, and Vermilion. This hazardous weather outlook is for Central Illinois, East Central Illinois, and West Central Illinois. For tonight, smoke from Canadian wildfires will linger for one more day across Central and Southeast Illinois, causing air quality that is unhealthy for sensitive groups, and an air quality alert is in effect. Storm chances will return overnight. There is a marginal risk of severe storms, with damaging wind gusts are the main hazard. For Tuesday through Sunday, strong to severe storms are possible again Tuesday afternoon in southeastern Illinois. The main severe threats with these storms will be damaging winds, hail around 1 inch, and a brief tornado or two. Spotter information statement, spotter activation may be needed overnight. Expected storm motion is toward the southeast around 40 miles per hour. The time is currently 3:44 p.m. Central Daylight Time. 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Now for the official National Weather Service forecast for Champaign, Urbana, and surrounding areas of East Central Illinois. Tonight, patchy smoke until midnight. Partly cloudy until midnight, then mostly cloudy with a chance of showers and thunderstorms after midnight. Lows in the lower 70s. Southwest winds 10 to 15 miles an hour. Chance of rain 50%. Tuesday, mostly sunny. A chance of showers and thunderstorms in the morning. Humid with highs in the upper 80s. West winds 15 to 20 miles an hour. Chance of rain 50%. Tuesday night, mostly clear. Lows in the lower 60s. Northwest winds 10 to 15 miles an hour. Wednesday, sunny, cooler with highs in the upper 70s. North winds 10 to 15 miles an hour. Wednesday night, partly cloudy until midnight, then clearing. Lows in the mid-50s. Northeast winds 5 to 10 miles an hour. Thursday, sunny. Highs in the upper 70s. Thursday night, partly cloudy. Lows in the upper 50s. Friday, partly sunny. Highs in the upper 70s,

Friday night, partly cloudy. Lows around 60. Saturday and Saturday night, mostly clear. Highs in the mid-80s. Lows in the mid-60s. Sunday through Monday, mostly clear. Highs around 90. Lows in the upper 60s. Again, the forecast for Champaign, Urbana and surrounding areas of East Central Illinois for tonight, patchy smoke until midnight. Partly cloudy until midnight, then mostly cloudy with a chance of showers and thunderstorms after midnight. Lows in the lower 70s. Southwest winds 10 to 15 miles an hour. Chance of rain 50%. At 3 p.m. at the Champaign Airport, smoke was reported. Visibility was 4 miles. The temperature was 78 degrees, the dew point was 68, and the relative humidity was 71%. The heat index was 80. The wind was west at 6 miles an hour. The pressure was 29.94 inches and falling. Elsewhere around the area, at Bloomington, rain was falling, with a temperature of 77. At Springfield, smoke was reported, with a temperature of 84. It was partly sunny, with a temperature of 83 at Paris, and 85 at Terre Haute. It was cloudy, with a temperature of 83 at Mattoon, and 80 at Decatur. At Peoria, rain and smoke were reported, with a temperature of 77. And once again at 3 p.m. at the Champaign Airport, with smoke, the temperature was 78, and the heat index was 80. Looking elsewhere around the Midwest at 3 p.m., Chicago was partly sunny, and 79. Indianapolis was cloudy, and 85. St. Louis was partly sunny, and 91. Kansas City was mostly sunny, and 96. Des Moines was mostly sunny, at 95. Milwaukee reported smoke, and 83. And now a discussion of hazardous weather conditions for the following county, DeWitt, Illinois. This hazardous weather outlook is for Central Illinois and West Central Illinois. For tonight, smoke from Canadian wildfires will linger for one more day across Central Illinois, causing air quality that is unhealthy for sensitive groups, and an air quality alert is in effect. A slight risk for severe storms is in place today. Storms will move in toward midnight tonight, with damaging wind gusts are the main expected hazards include for Tuesday through Sunday, no hazardous weather is expected. Spotter information statement, spotter activation will likely be needed late this evening and overnight for areas north of a line from Beardstown to Bloomington. Expected storm motion is toward the southeast around 40 miles per hour. And now a discussion of hazardous weather conditions for the following counties in Illinois, Champaign, Coles, Douglas, Edgar, Moultrie, Piatt, and Vermilion. This hazardous weather outlook is for Central Illinois, East Central Illinois, and West Central Illinois. For tonight, smoke from Canadian wildfires will linger for one more day across Central and Southeast Illinois, causing air quality that is unhealthy for sensitive groups, and an air quality alert is in effect. Storm chances will return overnight. There is a marginal risk of severe storms, with damaging wind gusts are the main hazard. For Tuesday through Sunday, strong to severe storms are possible again Tuesday afternoon in southeastern Illinois. The main severe threats with these storms will be damaging winds, hail around 1 inch, and a brief tornado or two. Spotter information statement, spotter activation may be needed overnight. Expected storm motion is toward the southeast around 40 miles per hour. The time is currently 3:49 p.m. Central Daylight Time. 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Now for the official National Weather Service forecast for Champaign, Urbana and surrounding areas of East Central Illinois. Tonight, patchy smoke until midnight. Partly cloudy until midnight, then mostly cloudy with a chance of showers and thunderstorms after midnight. Lows in the lower 70s. Southwest winds 10 to 15 miles an hour. Chance of rain 50%. Tuesday, mostly sunny. A chance of showers and thunderstorms in the morning. Humid with highs in the upper 80s. West winds 15 to 20 miles an hour. Chance of rain 50%. Tuesday night, mostly clear. Lows in the lower 60s. Northwest winds 10 to 15 miles an hour. Wednesday, sunny, cooler with highs in the upper 70s. North winds 10 to 15 miles an hour. Wednesday night, partly cloudy and
Midnight, then clearing. Lows in the mid-50s. Northeast winds 5 to 10 miles an hour. Thursday, sunny. Highs in the upper 70s. Thursday night, partly cloudy. Lows in the upper 50s. Friday, partly sunny. Highs in the upper 70s. Friday night, partly cloudy. Lows around 60. Saturday and Saturday night, mostly clear. Highs in the mid-80s. Lows in the mid-60s. Sunday through Monday, mostly clear. Highs around 90. Lows in the upper 60s. Again, the forecast for Champaign, Urbana and surrounding areas of East Central Illinois for tonight. Patchy smoke until midnight. Partly cloudy until midnight, then mostly cloudy with a chance of showers and thunderstorms after midnight. Lows in the lower 70s. Southwest winds 10 to 15 miles an hour. Chance of rain 50%. At 3 p.m. at the Champaign Airport, smoke was reported. Visibility was 4 miles. The temperature was 78 degrees, the dew point was 68, and the relative humidity was 71%. The heat index was 80. The wind was west at 6 miles an hour. The pressure was 29.94 inches and falling. Elsewhere around the area, at Bloomington, rain was falling, with a temperature of 77. At Springfield, smoke was reported, with a temperature of 84. It was partly sunny, with a temperature of 83 at Paris, and 85 at Terre Haute. It was cloudy, with a temperature of 83 at Mattoon, and 80 at Decatur. At Peoria, rain and smoke were reported, with a temperature of 77. And once again at 3 p.m. at the Champaign Airport, with smoke, the temperature was 78, and the heat index was 80. Looking elsewhere around the Midwest at 3 p.m., Chicago was partly sunny, and 79. Indianapolis was cloudy, and 85. St. Louis was partly sunny, and 91. Kansas City was mostly sunny, and 96. Des Moines was mostly sunny, at 95. Milwaukee reported smoke, and 83. And now a discussion of hazardous weather conditions for the following county, DeWitt, Illinois. This hazardous weather outlook is for Central Illinois and West Central Illinois. For tonight, smoke from Canadian wildfires will linger for one more day across Central Illinois, causing air quality that is unhealthy for sensitive groups, and an air quality alert is in effect. A slight risk for severe storms is in place today. Storms will move in toward midnight tonight, with damaging wind gusts are the main expected hazards include for Tuesday through Sunday, no hazardous weather is expected. Spotter information statement, spotter activation will likely be needed late this evening and overnight for areas north of a line from Beardstown to Bloomington. Expected storm motion is toward the southeast around 40 miles per hour. And now a discussion of hazardous weather conditions for the following counties in Illinois, Champaign, Coles, Douglas, Edgar, Moultrie, Piatt, and Vermilion. This hazardous weather outlook is for Central Illinois, East Central Illinois, and West Central Illinois. For tonight, smoke from Canadian wildfires will linger for one more day across Central and Southeast Illinois, causing air quality that is unhealthy for sensitive groups, and an air quality alert is in effect. Storm chances will return overnight. There is a marginal risk of severe storms, with damaging wind gusts are the main hazard. For Tuesday through Sunday, strong to severe storms are possible again Tuesday afternoon in southeastern Illinois. The main severe threats with these storms will be damaging winds, hail around 1 inch, and a brief tornado or two. Spotter information statement, spotter activation may be needed overnight. Expected storm motion is toward the southeast around 40 miles per hour. Here is an air quality message. Air quality alert in effect until midnight tonight. The Illinois Environmental Protection Agency has issued in the REWIDE Air Pollution Action Day for Monday, July 20th for portions of Illinois. And the REWIDE Air Pollution Action Day is declared when weather conditions are such that widespread ozone and or particulate levels are forecast to be at or above the unhealthy for sensitive groups USG category in all or nearly all Illinois AccI forecast sectors. Areas both inside and outside of the Action Day coverage area are likely to see smoke particulates to a varying degree and duration today, with smoke likely decreasing from southwest to northeast this afternoon. Those with air quality concerns or anyone in Illinois with outdoor plans are encouraged to check current NOCAST readings or sign up for

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Everyone else, reduce long or intense activities. 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The time is currently 3:57 p.m. Central Daylight Time. 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Now for the official National Weather Service forecast for Champaign, Urbana and surrounding areas of East Central Illinois. Tonight, patchy smoke until midnight. Partly cloudy until midnight, then mostly cloudy with a chance of showers and thunderstorms after midnight. Lows in the lower 70s. Southwest winds 10 to 15 miles an hour. Chance of rain 50%. Tuesday, mostly sunny. A chance of showers and thunderstorms in the morning. Humid with highs in the upper 80s. West winds 15 to 20 miles an hour. Chance of rain 50%. Tuesday night, mostly clear. Lows in the lower 60s. Northwest winds 10 to 15 miles an hour. Wednesday, sunny, cooler with highs in the upper 70s. North winds 10 to 15 miles an hour. Wednesday night, partly cloudy until midnight, then clearing. Lows in the mid-50s. Northeast winds 5 to 10 miles an hour. Thursday, sunny. Highs in the upper 70s. Thursday night, partly cloudy. Lows in the upper 50s. Friday, partly sunny. Highs in the upper 70s. Friday night, partly cloudy. Lows around 60. Saturday and Saturday night, mostly clear. Highs in the mid-80s. Lows in the mid-60s. Sunday through Monday, mostly clear. Highs around 90. Lows in the upper 60s. Again, the forecast for Champaign, Urbana and surrounding areas of East Central Illinois for tonight. Patchy smoke until midnight. Partly cloudy until midnight, then mostly cloudy with a chance of showers and thunderstorms after midnight. Lows in the lower 70s. Southwest winds 10 to 15 miles an hour. Chance of rain 50%. At 3 p.m. at the Champaign Airport, smoke was reported. Visibility was 4 miles. The temperature was 78 degrees, the dew point was 68, and the relative humidity was 71%. The heat index was 80. The wind was west at 6 miles an hour. The pressure was 29.94 inches and falling. Elsewhere around the area, at Bloomington, rain was falling, with a temperature of 77. At Springfield, smoke was reported, with a temperature of 84. It was partly sunny, with a temperature of 83 at Paris, and 85 at Terre Haute. It was cloudy, with a temperature of 83 at Mattoon, and 80 at Decatur. At Peoria, rain and smoke were reported, with a temperature of 77. And once again at 3 p.m. at the Champaign Airport, with smoke, the temperature was 78, and the heat index was 80. And now a discussion of hazardous weather conditions for the following county, DeWitt, Illinois. This hazardous weather outlook is for Central Illinois and West Central Illinois. For tonight, smoke from Canadian wildfires will linger for one more day across Central Illinois, causing air quality that is unhealthy for sensitive groups, and an air quality alert is in effect. A slight risk for severe storms is in place today. Storms will move in toward midnight tonight, with damaging wind gusts are the main expected hazards include for Tuesday through Sunday, no hazardous weather is expected. Spotter information statement, spotter activation will likely be needed late this evening and overnight for air.
north of a line from Beardstown to Bloomington. Expected storm motion is toward the southeast around 40 miles per hour. And now a discussion of hazardous weather conditions for the following counties in Illinois: Champaign, Coles, Douglas, Edgar, Moultrie, Piatt, and Vermilion. This hazardous weather outlook is for central Illinois, east central Illinois, and west central Illinois. For tonight, smoke from Canadian wildfires will linger for one more day across central and southeast Illinois, causing air quality that is unhealthy for sensitive groups, and an air quality alert is in effect. Storm chances will return overnight. There is a marginal risk of severe storms, with damaging wind gusts are the main hazard. For Tuesday through Sunday, strong to severe storms are possible again Tuesday afternoon in southeastern Illinois. The main severe threats with these storms will be damaging winds, hail around 1 inch, and a brief tornado or two. Spotter information statement: spotter activation may be needed overnight. Expected storm motion is toward the southeast around 40 miles per hour. The time is currently 4:02 p.m. Central Daylight Time. 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Now for the official National Weather Service forecast for Champaign, Urbana, and surrounding areas of east central Illinois. Tonight, patchy smoke until midnight. Partly cloudy until midnight, then mostly cloudy with a chance of showers and thunderstorms after midnight. Lows in the lower 70s. Southwest winds 10 to 15 miles an hour. Chance of rain 50%. Tuesday, mostly sunny. A chance of showers and thunderstorms in the morning. Humid with highs in the upper 80s. West winds 15 to 20 miles an hour. Chance of rain 50%. Tuesday night, mostly clear. Lows in the lower 60s. Northwest winds 10 to 15 miles an hour. Wednesday, sunny, cooler with highs in the upper 70s. North winds 10 to 15 miles an hour. Wednesday night, partly cloudy until midnight, then clearing. Lows in the mid-50s. Northeast winds 5 to 10 miles an hour. Thursday, sunny. Highs in the upper 70s. Thursday night, partly cloudy. Lows in the upper 50s. Friday, partly sunny. Highs in the upper 70s. Friday night, partly cloudy. Lows around 60. Saturday and Saturday night, mostly clear. Highs in the mid-80s. Lows in the mid-60s. Sunday through Monday, mostly clear. Highs around 90. Lows in the upper 60s. Again, the forecast for Champaign, Urbana, and surrounding areas of east central Illinois for tonight: patchy smoke until midnight. Partly cloudy until midnight, then mostly cloudy with a chance of showers and thunderstorms after midnight. Lows in the lower 70s. Southwest winds 10 to 15 miles an hour. Chance of rain 50%. At 4 p.m. at the Champaign Airport, smoke was reported. Visibility was 4 miles. The temperature was 79 degrees, the dew point was 67, and the relative humidity was 66%. The heat index was 81. The wind was calm. The pressure was 29.89 inches and falling. Elsewhere around the area, smoke was reported, with a temperature of 82 at Peoria and 83 at Springfield. It was partly sunny, with a temperature of 80 at Bloomington, 81 at Paris, and 82 at Terre Haute. It was cloudy, with a temperature of 81 at Mattoon and 82 at Decatur. And once again at 4 p.m. at the Champaign Airport, with smoke, the temperature was 79, and the heat index was 81. And now a discussion of hazardous weather conditions for the following county, DeWitt, Illinois. This hazardous weather outlook is for central Illinois and west central Illinois. For tonight, smoke from Canadian wildfires will linger for one more day across central Illinois, causing air quality that is unhealthy for sensitive groups, and an air quality alert is in effect. A slight risk for severe storms is in place today. Storms will move in toward midnight tonight, with damaging wind gusts are the main expected hazards. Include for Tuesday through Sunday, no hazardous weather is expected. Spotter information statement: spotter activation will likely be needed late this evening and overnight for areas north of a line from Beardstown to Bloomington. Expected storm motion is toward the southeast around 40 miles per hour. And now a discussion of hazardous weather conditions for
following counties in Illinois: Champaign, Coles, Douglas, Edgar, Moultrie, Piatt, and Vermilion. This hazardous weather outlook is for central Illinois, east central Illinois, and west central Illinois. For tonight, smoke from Canadian wildfires will linger for one more day across central and southeast Illinois, causing air quality that is unhealthy for sensitive groups, and an air quality alert is in effect. Storm chances will return overnight. There is a marginal risk of severe storms, with damaging wind gusts are the main hazard. For Tuesday through Sunday, strong to severe storms are possible again Tuesday afternoon in southeastern Illinois. The main severe threats with these storms will be damaging winds, hail around 1 inch, and a brief tornado or two. Spotter information statement: spotter activation may be needed overnight. Expected storm motion is toward the southeast around 40 miles per hour. 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The station serves the following counties: Champaign, DeWitt, Coles, Douglas, Edgar, Ford, Moultrie, Piatt, and Vermilion. 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Now for the official National Weather Service forecast for Champaign, Urbana, and surrounding areas of East Central Illinois. Tonight, patchy smoke until midnight. Partly cloudy until midnight, then mostly cloudy with a chance of showers and thunderstorms after midnight. Lows in the lower 70s. Southwest winds 10 to 15 miles an hour. Chance of rain 50%. Tuesday, mostly sunny. A chance of showers and thunderstorms in the morning. Humid with highs in the upper 80s. West winds 15 to 20 miles an hour. Chance of rain 50%. Tuesday night, mostly clear. Lows in the lower 60s. Northwest winds 10 to 15 miles an hour. Wednesday, sunny, cooler with highs in the upper 70s. North winds 10 to 15 miles an hour. Wednesday night, partly cloudy until midnight, then clearing. Lows in the mid-50s. Northeast winds 5 to 10 miles an hour. Thursday, sunny. Highs in the upper 70s. Thursday night, partly cloudy. Lows in the upper 50s. Friday, partly sunny. Highs in the upper 70s. Friday night, partly cloudy. Lows around 60. Saturday and Saturday night, mostly clear. Highs in the mid-80s. Lows in the mid-60s. Sunday through Monday, mostly clear. Highs around 90. Lows in the upper 60s. Again, the forecast for Champaign, Urbana, and surrounding areas of East Central Illinois for tonight: patchy smoke until midnight. Partly cloudy until midnight, then mostly cloudy with a chance of showers and thunderstorms after midnight. Lows in the lower 70s. Southwest winds 10 to 15 miles an hour. Chance of rain 50%. At 4 p.m. at the Champaign Airport, smoke was reported. Visibility was 4 miles. The temperature was 79 degrees, the dew point was 67, and the relative humidity was 66%. The heat index was 81. The wind was calm. The pressure was 29.89 inches and falling. Elsewhere around the area, smoke was reported, with a temperature of 82 at Peoria and 83 at Springfield. It was partly sunny, with a temperature of 80 at Bloomington, 81 at Paris, and 82 at Terre Haute. It was cloudy, with a temperature of 81 at Mattoon and 82 at Decatur. And once again at 4 p.m. at the Champaign Airport, with smoke, the temperature was 79, and the heat index was 81. Here is an air quality message. Air quality alert in effect until midnight tonight. The Illinois Environmental Protection Agency has issued in the REWIDE Air Pollution Action Day for Monday, July 20th for portions of Illinois. And the REWIDE Air Pollution Action Day is declared when weather conditions are such that widespread ozone and or particulate levels are forecast to be at or above the unhealthy for sensitive groups USG category in all or nearly all Illinois ACI forecast sectors.

areas both inside and outside of the Action Day coverage area are likely to see smoke particulates to a varying degree and duration today, with smoke likely decreasing from southwest to northeast this afternoon. Those with air quality concerns or anyone in Illinois with outdoor plans are encouraged to check current NOCAST readings or sign up for EnviroFlash alerts on airno.gov. Before going outside, checking the NOCAST ACCI will help identify periods of both poor and cleaner air quality regardless of the level of the daily 24-hour ACCI forecast. 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The general public is less likely to be affected. Sensitive groups make outdoor activities shorter and less intense. It's not okay to be active outdoors, but take more breaks. Watch for symptoms such as coughing or shortness of breath. People with asthma, follow your asthma action plan and keep quick relief medicine handy. People with heart disease, symptoms such as palpitations, shortness of breath, or unusual fatigue may indicate a serious problem. If you have any of these, contact your healthcare provider. Unhealthy, sensitive groups, avoid long or intense outdoor activities. Consider rescheduling or moving activities indoors. Everyone else, reduce long or intense activities. Take more breaks during outdoor activities. Media contact, Illinois EPA. And now a discussion of hazardous weather conditions for the following county, DeWitt, Illinois. This hazardous weather outlook is for central Illinois and west central Illinois. For tonight, smoke from Canadian wildfires will linger for one more day across central Illinois, causing air quality that is unhealthy for sensitive groups, and an air quality alert is in effect. A slight risk for severe storms is in place today. Storms will move in toward midnight tonight, with damaging wind gusts are the main expected hazards include for Tuesday through Sunday, no hazardous weather is expected. Spotter information statement, spotter activation will likely be needed late this evening and overnight for areas north of a line from Beardstown to Bloomington. Expected storm motion is toward the southeast around 40 miles per hour. And now a discussion of hazardous weather conditions for the following counties in Illinois, Champaign, Coles, Douglas, Edgar, Moultrie, Piatt, and Vermilion. This hazardous weather outlook is for central Illinois, east central Illinois, and west central Illinois. For tonight, smoke from Canadian wildfires will linger for one more day across central and southeast Illinois, causing air quality that is unhealthy for sensitive groups, and an air quality alert is in effect. Storm chances will return overnight. There is a marginal risk of severe storms, with damaging wind gusts are the main hazard. For Tuesday through Sunday, strong to severe storms are possible again Tuesday afternoon in southeastern Illinois. The main severe threats with these storms will be damaging winds, hail around 1 inch, and a brief tornado or two. Spotter information statement, spotter activation may be needed overnight. Expected storm motion is toward the southeast around 40 miles per hour. The time is currently 4:14 p.m. Central Daylight Time. 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Now for the official National Weather Service forecast for Champaign, Urbana and surrounding areas of east central Illinois. Tonight, patchy smoke until midnight. Partly cloudy until midnight, then mostly cloudy with a chance of showers and thunderstorms after midnight. Lows in the lower 70s. Southwest winds 10 to 15 miles an hour. Chance of rain 50%. Tuesday, mostly sunny. A chance of showers and thunderstorms in the morning. Humid with highs in the upper 80s. West winds 15 to 20 miles an hour. Chance of rain 50%. Tuesday night, mostly clear. Lows in the lower 60s. Northwest winds 10 to 15 miles an hour. Wednesday, sunny, cooler with highs in the upper 70s. North winds 10 to 15 miles an hour. Wednesday night, partly cloudy until midnight, then clearing. Lows in the mid-50s. Northeast winds 5 to 10 miles an hour. Thursday, sunny. Highs in the upper 70s. Thursday night, partly cloudy. Lows in the upper 50s. Friday, partly sunny. Highs in the upper 70s. Friday night, partly cloudy. Lows around 60. Saturday and Saturday night, mostly clear. Highs in the mid-80s. Lows in the mid-60s. Sunday through

Mostly clear. Highs around 90. Lows in the upper 60s. Again, the forecast for Champaign, Urbana and surrounding areas of East Central Illinois for tonight. Patchy smoke until midnight. Partly cloudy until midnight, then mostly cloudy with a chance of showers and thunderstorms after midnight. Lows in the lower 70s. Southwest winds 10 to 15 miles an hour. Chance of rain 50%. At 4 p.m. at the Champaign Airport, smoke was reported. Visibility was 4 miles. The temperature was 79 degrees, the dew point was 67, and the relative humidity was 66%. The heat index was 81. The wind was calm. The pressure was 29.89 inches and falling. Elsewhere around the area, smoke was reported, with a temperature of 82 at Peoria, and 83 at Springfield. It was partly sunny, with a temperature of 80 at Bloomington, 82 at Terre Haute, and 82 at Decatur. It was cloudy, with a temperature of 81 at Paris, and 81 at Mattoon. And once again at 4 p.m. at the Champaign Airport, with smoke, the temperature was 79, and the heat index was 81. Looking elsewhere around the Midwest at 4 p.m., Chicago was cloudy, and 81. Indianapolis was cloudy, and 85. St. Louis was partly sunny, and 91. Kansas City was mostly sunny, at 95. Des Moines was mostly sunny, and 97. Milwaukee reported smoke, and 84. And now a discussion of hazardous weather conditions for the following county, DeWitt, Illinois. This hazardous weather outlook is for Central Illinois and West Central Illinois. For tonight, smoke from Canadian wildfires will linger for one more day across Central Illinois, causing air quality that is unhealthy for sensitive groups, and an air quality alert is in effect. A slight risk for severe storms is in place today. Storms will move in toward midnight tonight, with damaging wind gusts are the main expected hazards include for Tuesday through Sunday, no hazardous weather is expected. Spotter information statement, spotter activation will likely be needed late this evening and overnight for areas north of a line from Beardstown to Bloomington. Expected storm motion is toward the southeast around 40 miles per hour. And now a discussion of hazardous weather conditions for the following counties in Illinois, Champaign, Coles, Douglas, Edgar, Moultrie, Piatt, and Vermilion. This hazardous weather outlook is for Central Illinois, East Central Illinois, and West Central Illinois. For tonight, smoke from Canadian wildfires will linger for one more day across Central and Southeast Illinois, causing air quality that is unhealthy for sensitive groups, and an air quality alert is in effect. Storm chances will return overnight. There is a marginal risk of severe storms, with damaging wind gusts are the main hazard. For Tuesday through Sunday, strong to severe storms are possible again Tuesday afternoon in southeastern Illinois. The main severe threats with these storms will be damaging winds, hail around 1 inch, and a brief tornado or two. Spotter information statement, spotter activation may be needed overnight. Expected storm motion is toward the southeast around 40 miles per hour. The time is currently 4:19 p.m. Central Daylight Time. 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Now for the official National Weather Service forecast for Champaign, Urbana and surrounding areas of East Central Illinois. Tonight, patchy smoke until midnight. Partly cloudy until midnight, then mostly cloudy with a chance of showers and thunderstorms after midnight. Lows in the lower 70s. Southwest winds 10 to 15 miles an hour. Chance of rain 50%. Tuesday, mostly sunny. A chance of showers and thunderstorms in the morning. Humid with highs in the upper 80s. West winds 15 to 20 miles an hour. Chance of rain 50%. Tuesday night, mostly clear. Lows in the lower 60s. Northwest winds 10 to 15 miles an hour. Wednesday, sunny, cooler with highs in the upper 70s. North winds 10 to 15 miles an hour. Wednesday night, partly cloudy until midnight, then clearing. Lows in the mid-50s. Northeast winds 5 to 10 miles an hour. Thursday, sunny. Highs in the upper 70s. Thursday night, partly cloudy. Lows in the upper 50s. Friday, partly sunny. Highs in the upper 70s. Friday night,

Chance of showers and thunderstorms after midnight. Lows in the lower 70s. Southwest winds 10 to 15 miles an hour. Chance of rain 50%. At 4 p.m. at the Champaign Airport, smoke was reported. Visibility was 4 miles. The temperature was 79 degrees, the dew point was 67, and the relative humidity was 66%. The heat index was 81. The wind was calm. The pressure was 29.89 inches and falling. Elsewhere around the area, smoke was reported, with a temperature of 82 at Peoria and 83 at Springfield. At Bloomington, it was mostly sunny, with a temperature of 80. It was partly sunny, with a temperature of 81 at Paris, 81 at Mattoon, and 82 at Decatur. At Terre Haute, it was cloudy, with a temperature of 82. And once again at 4 p.m. at the Champaign Airport, with smoke, the temperature was 79, and the heat index was 81. Looking elsewhere around the Midwest at 4 p.m., Chicago was cloudy, and 81. Indianapolis was cloudy, and 85. St. Louis was partly sunny, and 91. Kansas City was mostly sunny, at 95. Des Moines was mostly sunny, and 97. Milwaukee reported smoke, and 84. And now a discussion of hazardous weather conditions for the following county, DeWitt, Illinois. This hazardous weather outlook is for central Illinois and west central Illinois. For tonight, smoke from Canadian wildfires will linger for one more day across central Illinois, causing air quality that is unhealthy for sensitive groups, and an air quality alert is in effect. A slight risk for severe storms is in place today. Storms will move in toward midnight tonight, with damaging wind gusts are the main expected hazards include for Tuesday through Sunday, no hazardous weather is expected. Spotter information statement, spotter activation will likely be needed late this evening and overnight for areas north of a line from Beardstown to Bloomington. Expected storm motion is toward the southeast around 40 miles per hour. And now a discussion of hazardous weather conditions for the following counties in Illinois, Champaign, Coles, Douglas, Edgar, Moultrie, Piatt, and Vermilion. This hazardous weather outlook is for central Illinois, east central Illinois, and west central Illinois. For tonight, smoke from Canadian wildfires will linger for one more day across central and southeast Illinois, causing air quality that is unhealthy for sensitive groups, and an air quality alert is in effect. Storm chances will return overnight. There is a marginal risk of severe storms, with damaging wind gusts are the main hazard. For Tuesday through Sunday, strong to severe storms are possible again Tuesday afternoon in southeastern Illinois. The main severe threats with these storms will be damaging winds, hail around 1 inch, and a brief tornado or two. Spotter information statement, spotter activation may be needed overnight. Expected storm motion is toward the southeast around 40 miles per hour. The time is currently 4:24 p.m. Central Daylight Time. 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Here is an air quality message. Air quality alert in effect until midnight tonight. The Illinois Environmental Protection Agency has issued in the REWIDE Air Pollution Action Day for Monday, July 20th for portions of Illinois. And the REWIDE Air Pollution Action Day is declared when weather conditions are such that widespread ozone and or particulate levels are forecast to be at or above the unhealthy for sensitive groups USG category in all or nearly all Illinois AccI forecast sectors. Areas both inside and outside of the Action Day coverage area are likely to see smoke particulates to a varying degree and duration today, with smoke likely decreasing from southwest to northeast this afternoon. Those with air quality concerns or anyone in Illinois with outdoor plans are encouraged to check current NOCAST readings or sign up for EnviroFlash alerts on airno.gov. Before going outside, checking the NOCAST AccI will help identify periods of both poor and cleaner air quality regardless of the level of the daily 24-hour AccI forecast. 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The general public is less likely to be affected. Sensitive groups make outdoor activities shorter and less intense. It's okay to be active outdoors, but take more breaks. 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

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If you have any of these, contact your healthcare provider. 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Now for the official National Weather Service forecast for Champaign, Urbana and surrounding areas of East Central Illinois. Tonight, patchy smoke until midnight. Partly cloudy until midnight, then mostly cloudy with a chance of showers and thunderstorms after midnight. Lows in the lower 70s. Southwest winds 10 to 15 miles an hour. Chance of rain 50%. Tuesday, mostly sunny. A chance of showers and thunderstorms in the morning. Humid with highs in the upper 80s. West winds 15 to 20 miles an hour. Chance of rain 50%. Tuesday night, mostly clear. Lows in the lower 60s. Northwest winds 10 to 15 miles an hour. Wednesday, sunny, cooler with highs in the upper 70s. North winds 10 to 15 miles an hour. Wednesday night, partly cloudy until midnight, then clearing. Lows in the mid-50s. Northeast winds 5 to 10 miles an hour. Thursday, sunny. Highs in the upper 70s. Thursday night, partly cloudy. Lows in the upper 50s. Friday, partly sunny. Highs in the upper 70s. Friday night, partly cloudy. Lows around 60. Saturday and Saturday night, mostly clear. Highs in the mid-80s. Lows in the mid-60s. Sunday through Monday, mostly clear. Highs around 90. Lows in the upper 60s. Again, the forecast for Champaign, Urbana and surrounding areas of East Central Illinois for tonight. Patchy smoke until midnight. Partly cloudy until midnight, then mostly cloudy with a chance of showers and thunderstorms after midnight. Lows in the lower 70s. Southwest winds 10 to 15 miles an hour. Chance of rain 50%. At 4 p.m. at the Champaign Airport, smoke was reported. Visibility was 4 miles. The temperature was 79 degrees, the dew point was 67, and the relative humidity was 66%. The heat index was 81. The wind was calm. The pressure was 29.89 inches and falling. Elsewhere around the area, smoke was reported, with a temperature of 82 at Peoria, and 83 at Springfield. At Bloomington, it was mostly sunny, with a temperature of 80. It was partly sunny, with a temperature of 81 at Paris, 81 at Mattoon, and 82 at Decatur. At Terre Haute, it was cloudy, with a temperature of 82. And once again at 4 p.m. at the Champaign Airport, with smoke, the temperature was 79, and the heat index was 81. Looking elsewhere around the Midwest at 4 p.m., Chicago was mostly sunny, and 81. Indianapolis was cloudy, and 85. St. Louis was partly sunny, and 91. Kansas City was mostly sunny, at 95. Des Moines was mostly sunny, and 97. Milwaukee reported smoke, and 84. And now a discussion of hazardous weather conditions for the following county, DeWitt, Illinois. This hazardous weather outlook is for Central Illinois and West Central Illinois. For tonight, smoke from Canadian wildfires will linger for one more day across Central Illinois, causing air quality that is unhealthy for sensitive groups, and an air quality alert is in effect. A slight risk for severe storms is in place today. Storms will move in toward midnight tonight, with damaging wind gusts are the main expected hazards include for Tuesday through Sunday, no hazardous weather is expected. Spotter information statement, spotter activation will likely be needed late this evening and overnight for areas north of a line from Beardstown to Bloomington. Expected storm motion is toward the southeast around 40 miles per hour. And now a discussion of hazardous weather conditions for the following counties in Illinois, Champaign, Coles, Douglas, Edgar, Moultrie, Piatt, and Vermilion. This hazardous weather outlook is for Central Illinois, East Central Illinois, and West Central Illinois. For tonight, smoke from Canadian wildfires will linger for one more day across Central and Southeast Illinois, causing air quality that is unhealthy for sensitive groups, and an air quality alert is in effect. Storm chances

return overnight. There is a marginal risk of severe storms, with damaging wind gusts are the main hazard. For Tuesday through Sunday, strong to severe storms are possible again Tuesday afternoon in southeastern Illinois. The main severe threats with these storms will be damaging winds, hail around 1 inch, and a brief tornado or two. Spotter information statement, spotter activation may be needed overnight. Expected storm motion is toward the southeast around 40 miles per hour. The time is currently 4:32 p.m. Central Daylight Time. 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Now for the official National Weather Service forecast for Champaign, Urbana and surrounding areas of East Central Illinois. Tonight, patchy smoke until midnight. Partly cloudy until midnight, then mostly cloudy with a chance of showers and thunderstorms after midnight. Lows in the lower 70s. Southwest winds 5 to 10 miles an hour. Chance of rain 50%. Tuesday, mostly sunny. A chance of showers and thunderstorms in the morning. Humid with highs in the upper 80s. West winds 15 to 20 miles an hour. Chance of rain 50%. Tuesday night, mostly clear. Lows in the lower 60s. Northwest winds 10 to 15 miles an hour. Wednesday, sunny, cooler with highs in the upper 70s. North winds 10 to 15 to 20 miles an hour. Chance of rain 50%. Tuesday night, mostly clear. Lows in the lower 60s. Northwest winds 10 to 15 miles an hour. Wednesday, sunny, cooler with highs in the upper 70s. North winds 10 to 15 miles an hour. Wednesday night, partly cloudy until midnight, then clearing. Lows in the mid-50s. Northeast winds 5 to 10 miles an hour. Thursday, sunny. Highs in the upper 70s. Thursday night, partly cloudy. Lows in the upper 50s. Friday, partly sunny. Highs in the upper 70s. Friday night, partly cloudy. Lows around 60. Saturday and Saturday night, mostly clear. Highs in the mid-80s. Lows in the mid-60s. Sunday through Monday, mostly clear. Highs around 90. Lows in the upper 60s. Again, the forecast for Champaign, Urbana and surrounding areas of East Central Illinois for tonight. Patchy smoke until midnight. Partly cloudy until midnight, then mostly cloudy with a chance of showers and thunderstorms after midnight. Lows in the lower 70s. Southwest winds 5 to 10 miles an hour. Chance of rain 50%. At 4 p.m. at the Champaign Airport, smoke was reported. Visibility was 4 miles. The temperature was 79 degrees, the dew point was 67, and the relative humidity was 66%. The heat index was 81. The wind was calm. The pressure was 29.89 inches and falling. Elsewhere around the area, smoke was reported, with a temperature of 82 at Peoria, and 83 at Springfield. At Bloomington, it was mostly sunny, with a temperature of 80. It was partly sunny, with a temperature of 81 at Paris, 81 at Mattoon, and 82 at Decatur. At Terre Haute, it was cloudy, with a temperature of 82. And once again at 4 p.m. at the Champaign Airport, with smoke, the temperature was 79, and the heat index was 81. Looking elsewhere around the Midwest at 4 p.m., Chicago was mostly sunny, and 81. Indianapolis was cloudy, and 85. St. Louis was partly sunny, and 91. Kansas City was mostly sunny, at 95. Des Moines was mostly sunny, and 97. Milwaukee reported smoke, and 84. And now a discussion of hazardous weather conditions for the following county, DeWitt, Illinois. This hazardous weather outlook is for Central Illinois and West Central Illinois. For tonight, smoke from Canadian wildfires will linger for one more day across central Illinois, causing air quality that is unhealthy for sensitive groups, and an air quality alert is in effect. A slight risk for severe storms is in place today. Storms will move in toward midnight tonight, with damaging wind gusts are the main expected hazards include for Tuesday through Sunday, no hazardous weather is expected. Spotter information statement, spotter activation will likely be needed late this evening and overnight for areas north of a line from Beardstown to Bloomington.

Its storm motion is toward the southeast around 40 miles per hour. And now a discussion of hazardous weather conditions for the following counties in Illinois: Champaign, Coles, Douglas, Edgar, Moultrie, Piatt, and Vermilion. This hazardous weather outlook is for central Illinois, east central Illinois, and west central Illinois. For tonight, smoke from Canadian wildfires will linger for one more day across central and southeast Illinois, causing air quality that is unhealthy for sensitive groups, and an air quality alert is in effect. Storm chances will return overnight. There is a marginal risk of severe storms, with damaging wind gusts are the main hazard. For Tuesday through Sunday, strong to severe storms are possible again Tuesday afternoon in southeastern Illinois. The main severe threats with these storms will be damaging winds, hail around 1 inch, and a brief tornado or two. Spotter information statement: spotter activation may be needed overnight. Expected storm motion is toward the southeast around 40 miles per hour. The time is currently 4:37 p.m. Central Daylight Time. 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Now for the official National Weather Service forecast for Champaign, Urbana, and surrounding areas of east central Illinois. Tonight, patchy smoke until midnight. Partly cloudy until midnight, then mostly cloudy with a chance of showers and thunderstorms after midnight. Lows in the lower 70s. Southwest winds 5 to 10 miles an hour. Chance of rain 50%. Tuesday, mostly sunny. A chance of showers and thunderstorms in the morning. Humid with highs in the upper 80s. West winds 15 to 20 miles an hour. Chance of rain 50%. Tuesday night, mostly clear. Lows in the lower 60s. Northwest winds 10 to 15 miles an hour. Wednesday, sunny, cooler with highs in the upper 70s. North winds 10 to 15 miles an hour. Wednesday night, partly cloudy until midnight, then clearing. Lows in the mid-50s. Northeast winds 5 to 10 miles an hour. Thursday, sunny. Highs in the upper 70s. Thursday night, partly cloudy. Lows in the upper 50s. Friday, partly sunny. Highs in the upper 70s. Friday night, partly cloudy. Lows around 60. Saturday and Saturday night, mostly clear. Highs in the mid-80s. Lows in the mid-60s. Sunday through Monday, mostly clear. Highs around 90. Lows in the upper 60s. Again, the forecast for Champaign, Urbana, and surrounding areas of east central Illinois for tonight: patchy smoke until midnight. Partly cloudy until midnight, then mostly cloudy with a chance of showers and thunderstorms after midnight. Lows in the lower 70s. Southwest winds 5 to 10 miles an hour. Chance of rain 50%. At 4 p.m. at the Champaign Airport, smoke was reported. Visibility was 4 miles. The temperature was 79 degrees, the dew point was 67, and the relative humidity was 66%. The heat index was 81. The wind was calm. The pressure was 29.89 inches and falling. Elsewhere around the area, smoke was reported, with a temperature of 82 at Peoria and 83 at Springfield. At Bloomington, it was mostly sunny, with a temperature of 80. It was partly sunny, with a temperature of 81 at Paris, 81 at Mattoon, and 82 at Decatur. At Terre Haute, it was cloudy, with a temperature of 82. And once again at 4 p.m. at the Champaign Airport, with smoke, the temperature was 79, and the heat index was 81. Here is an air quality message. Air quality alert in effect until midnight tonight. The Illinois Environmental Protection Agency has issued an Illinois-wide Air Pollution Action Day for Monday, July 20th for portions of Illinois. And the Illinois-wide Air Pollution Action Day is declared when weather conditions are such that widespread ozone and or particulate levels are forecast to be at or above the unhealthy for sensitive groups USG category in all or nearly all Illinois AccI forecast sectors. Areas both inside and outside of the Action Day coverage area are likely to see smoke particulates to a varying degree and duration today, with smoke likely decreasing from southwest to northeast this afternoon. Those with air quality concerns or anyone in Illinois with outdoor plans are encouraged to check current NOCAST readings or sign up for EnviroFlash alerts on airno.gov. 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

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The general public is less likely to be affected. Sensitive groups make outdoor activities shorter and less intense. It's not okay to be active outdoors, but take more breaks. Watch for symptoms such as coughing or shortness of breath. 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People with heart disease, symptoms such as palpitations, shortness of breath, or unusual fatigue may indicate a serious problem. If you have any of these, contact your healthcare provider. Unhealthy, sensitive groups, avoid long or intense outdoor activities. Consider rescheduling or moving activities indoors. Everyone else, reduce long or intense activities. Take more breaks during outdoor activities. Media contact, Illinois EPA. Looking elsewhere around the Midwest at 4 p.m., Chicago was mostly sunny, and 81. Indianapolis was cloudy, and 85. St. Louis was partly sunny, and 91. Kansas City was mostly sunny, at 95. Des Moines was mostly sunny, and 97. Milwaukee reported smoke, and 84. And now a discussion of hazardous weather conditions for the following county, DeWitt, Illinois. This hazardous weather outlook is for Central Illinois and West Central Illinois. For tonight, smoke from Canadian wildfires will linger for one more day across Central Illinois, causing air quality that is unhealthy for sensitive groups, and an air quality alert is in effect. A slight risk for severe storms is in place today. Storms will move in toward midnight tonight, with damaging wind gusts are the main expected hazards include for Tuesday through Sunday, no hazardous weather is expected. Spotter information statement, spotter activation will likely be needed late this evening and overnight for areas north of a line from Beardstown to Bloomington. Expected storm motion is toward the southeast around 40 miles per hour. And now a discussion of hazardous weather conditions for the following counties in Illinois, Champaign, Coles, Douglas, Edgar, Moultrie, Piatt, and Vermilion. This hazardous weather outlook is for Central Illinois, East Central Illinois, and West Central Illinois. For tonight, smoke from Canadian wildfires will linger for one more day across Central and Southeast Illinois, causing air quality that is unhealthy for sensitive groups, and an air quality alert is in effect. Storm chances will return overnight. There is a marginal risk of severe storms, with damaging wind gusts are the main hazard. For Tuesday through Sunday, strong to severe storms are possible again Tuesday afternoon in southeastern Illinois. The main severe threats with these storms will be damaging winds, hail around 1 inch, and a brief tornado or two. Spotter information statement, spotter activation may be needed overnight. Expected storm motion is toward the southeast around 40 miles per hour. The time is currently 4:44 p.m. Central Daylight Time. 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Now for the official National Weather Service forecast for Champaign, Urbana and surrounding areas of East Central Illinois. Tonight, patchy smoke until midnight. Partly cloudy until midnight, then mostly cloudy with a chance of showers and thunderstorms after midnight. Lows in the lower 70s. Southwest winds 5 to 10 miles an hour. Chance of rain 50%. Tuesday, mostly sunny. A chance of showers and thunderstorms in the morning. Humid with highs in the upper 80s. West winds 15 to 20 miles an hour. Chance of rain 50%. Tuesday night, mostly clear. Lows in the lower 60s. Northwest winds 10 to 15 miles an hour. Wednesday, sunny, cooler with highs in the upper 70s. North winds 10 to 15 miles an hour. Wednesday night, partly cloudy until midnight, then clearing. Lows in the mid-50s. Northeast winds 5 to 10 miles an hour. Thursday, sunny. Highs in the upper 70s. Thursday night, partly cloudy. Lows in the upper 50s. Friday, partly sunny. Highs in the upper 70s. Friday night, partly cloudy. Lows around 60. Saturday and Saturday night, mostly clear. Highs in the mid-80s. Lows in the mid-60s. Sunday through Monday,

mostly clear. Highs around 90. Lows in the upper 60s. Again, the forecast for Champaign, Urbana and surrounding areas of East Central Illinois for tonight: patchy smoke until midnight. Partly cloudy until midnight, then mostly cloudy with a chance of showers and thunderstorms after midnight. Lows in the lower 70s. Southwest winds 5 to 10 miles an hour. Chance of rain 50%. At 4 p.m. at the Champaign Airport, smoke was reported. Visibility was 4 miles. The temperature was 79 degrees, the dew point was 67, and the relative humidity was 66%. The heat index was 81. The wind was calm. The pressure was 29.89 inches and falling. Elsewhere around the area, smoke was reported, with a temperature of 82 at Peoria and 83 at Springfield. At Bloomington, it was mostly sunny, with a temperature of 80. It was partly sunny, with a temperature of 81 at Paris, 81 at Mattoon, and 82 at Decatur. At Terre Haute, it was cloudy, with a temperature of 82. And once again at 4 p.m. at the Champaign Airport, with smoke, the temperature was 79, and the heat index was 81. Looking elsewhere around the Midwest at 4 p.m., Chicago was mostly sunny, and 81. Indianapolis was cloudy, and 85. St. Louis was partly sunny, and 91. Kansas City was mostly sunny, at 95. Des Moines was mostly sunny, and 97. Milwaukee reported smoke, and 84. And now a discussion of hazardous weather conditions for the following county, DeWitt, Illinois. This hazardous weather outlook is for Central Illinois and West Central Illinois. For tonight, smoke from Canadian wildfires will linger for one more day across Central Illinois, causing air quality that is unhealthy for sensitive groups, and an air quality alert is in effect. A slight risk for severe storms is in place today. Storms will move in toward midnight tonight, with damaging wind gusts are the main expected hazards include for Tuesday through Sunday, no hazardous weather is expected. Spotter information statement, spotter activation will likely be needed late this evening and overnight for areas north of a line from Beardstown to Bloomington. Expected storm motion is toward the southeast around 40 miles per hour. And now a discussion of hazardous weather conditions for the following counties in Illinois: Champaign, Coles, Douglas, Edgar, Moultrie, Piatt, and Vermilion. This hazardous weather outlook is for Central Illinois, East Central Illinois, and West Central Illinois. For tonight, smoke from Canadian wildfires will linger for one more day across Central and Southeast Illinois, causing air quality that is unhealthy for sensitive groups, and an air quality alert is in effect. Storm chances will return overnight. There is a marginal risk of severe storms, with damaging wind gusts are the main hazard. For Tuesday through Sunday, strong to severe storms are possible again Tuesday afternoon in southeastern Illinois. The main severe threats with these storms will be damaging winds, hail around 1 inch, and a brief tornado or two. Spotter information statement, spotter activation may be needed overnight. Expected storm motion is toward the southeast around 40 miles per hour. The time is currently 4:50 p.m. Central Daylight Time. 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Now for the official National Weather Service forecast for Champaign, Urbana and surrounding areas of East Central Illinois. Tonight, patchy smoke until midnight. Partly cloudy until midnight, then mostly cloudy with a chance of showers and thunderstorms after midnight. Lows in the lower 70s. Southwest winds 5 to 10 miles an hour. Chance of rain 50%. Tuesday, mostly sunny. A chance of showers and thunderstorms in the morning. Humid with highs in the upper 80s. West winds 15 to 20 miles an hour. Chance of rain 50%. Tuesday night, mostly clear. Lows in the lower 60s. Northwest winds 10 to 15 miles an hour. Wednesday, sunny, cooler with highs in the upper 70s. North winds 10 to 15 miles an hour. Wednesday night, partly cloudy until midnight, then clearing. Lows in the mid-50s. Northeast winds 5 to 10 miles an hour. Thursday, sunny. Highs in the upper 70s. Thursday night, partly cloudy. Lows in the upper 50s. Friday, partly sunny.
Highs in the upper 70s. Friday night, partly cloudy. Lows around 60. Saturday and Saturday night, mostly clear. Highs in the mid-80s. Lows in the mid-60s. Sunday through Monday, mostly clear. Highs around 90. Lows in the upper 60s. Again, the forecast for Champaign, Urbana and surrounding areas of East Central Illinois for tonight, patchy smoke until midnight. Partly cloudy until midnight, then mostly cloudy with a chance of showers and thunderstorms after midnight. Lows in the lower 70s. Southwest winds 5 to 10 miles an hour. Chance of rain 50%. At 4 p.m. at the Champaign Airport, smoke was reported. Visibility was 4 miles. The temperature was 79 degrees, the dew point was 67, and the relative humidity was 66%. The heat index was 81. The wind was calm. The pressure was 29.89 inches and falling. Elsewhere around the area, smoke was reported, with a temperature of 82 at Peoria and 83 at Springfield. At Bloomington, it was mostly sunny, with a temperature of 80. It was partly sunny, with a temperature of 81 at Paris, 81 at Mattoon, and 82 at Decatur. At Terre Haute, it was cloudy, with a temperature of 82. And once again at 4 p.m. at the Champaign Airport, with smoke, the temperature was 79, and the heat index was 81. Looking elsewhere around the Midwest at 4 p.m., Chicago was mostly sunny, and 81. Indianapolis was cloudy, and 85. St. Louis was partly sunny, and 91. Kansas City was mostly sunny, at 95. Des Moines was mostly sunny, and 97. Milwaukee reported smoke, and 84. And now a discussion of hazardous weather conditions for the following county, DeWitt, Illinois. This hazardous weather outlook is for Central Illinois and West Central Illinois. For tonight, smoke from Canadian wildfires will linger for one more day across Central Illinois, causing air quality that is unhealthy for sensitive groups, and an air quality alert is in effect. A slight risk for severe storms is in place today. Storms will move in toward midnight tonight, with damaging wind gusts are the main expected hazards include for Tuesday through Sunday, no hazardous weather is expected. Spotter information statement, spotter activation will likely be needed late this evening and overnight for areas north of a line from Beardstown to Bloomington. Expected storm motion is toward the southeast around 40 miles per hour. And now a discussion of hazardous weather conditions for the following counties in Illinois, Champaign, Coles, Douglas, Edgar, Moultrie, Piatt, and Vermilion. This hazardous weather outlook is for Central Illinois, East Central Illinois, and West Central Illinois. For tonight, smoke from Canadian wildfires will linger for one more day across Central and Southeast Illinois, causing air quality that is unhealthy for sensitive groups, and an air quality alert is in effect. Storm chances will return overnight. There is a marginal risk of severe storms, with damaging wind gusts are the main hazard. For Tuesday through Sunday, strong to severe storms are possible again Tuesday afternoon in southeastern Illinois. The main severe threats with these storms will be damaging winds, hail around 1 inch, and a brief tornado or two. Spotter information statement, spotter activation may be needed overnight. Expected storm motion is toward the southeast around 40 miles per hour. Here is an air quality message. Air quality alert in effect until midnight tonight. The Illinois Environmental Protection Agency has issued in the REWIDE Air Pollution Action Day for Monday, July 20th for portions of Illinois. And the REWIDE Air Pollution Action Day is declared when weather conditions are such that widespread ozone and or particulate levels are forecast to be at or above the unhealthy for sensitive groups USG category in all or nearly all Illinois ACCI forecast sectors. Areas both inside and outside of the Action Day coverage area are likely to see smoke particulates to a varying degree and duration today, with smoke likely decreasing from southwest to northeast this afternoon. Those with air quality concerns or anyone in Illinois with outdoor plans are encouraged to check current NOCAST readings or sign up for NVIR flash alerts on airno.gov. Before going outside, checking the NOCAST ACCI will help identify periods of both poor and cleaner air quality regardless of the level of the daily 24-hour ACCI forecast. ACCI category guidance unhealthy for sensitive groups USG. 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

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The time is currently 4:57 p.m. Central Daylight Time. 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Now for the official National Weather Service forecast for Champaign, Urbana and surrounding areas of East Central Illinois. Tonight, patchy smoke until midnight. Partly cloudy until midnight, then mostly cloudy with a chance of showers and thunderstorms after midnight. Lows in the lower 70s. Southwest winds 5 to 10 miles an hour. Chance of rain 50%. Tuesday, mostly sunny. A chance of showers and thunderstorms in the morning. Humid with highs in the upper 80s. West winds 15 to 20 miles an hour. Chance of rain 50%. Tuesday night, mostly clear. Lows in the lower 60s. Northwest winds 10 to 15 miles an hour. Wednesday, sunny, cooler with highs in the upper 70s. North winds 10 to 15 miles an hour. Wednesday night, partly cloudy until midnight, then clearing. Lows in the mid-50s. Northeast winds 5 to 10 miles an hour. Thursday, sunny. Highs in the upper 70s. Thursday night, partly cloudy. Lows in the upper 50s. Friday, partly sunny. Highs in the upper 70s. Friday night, partly cloudy. Lows around 60. Saturday and Saturday night, mostly clear. Highs in the mid-80s. Lows in the mid-60s. Sunday through Monday, mostly clear. Highs around 90. Lows in the upper 60s. Again, the forecast for Champaign, Urbana and surrounding areas of East Central Illinois for tonight. Patchy smoke until midnight. Partly cloudy until midnight, then mostly cloudy with a chance of showers and thunderstorms after midnight. Lows in the lower 70s. Southwest winds 5 to 10 miles an hour. Chance of rain 50%. At 4 p.m. at the Champaign Airport, smoke was reported. Visibility was 4 miles. The temperature was 79 degrees, the dew point was 67, and the relative humidity was 66%. The heat index was 81. The wind was calm. The pressure was 29.89 inches and falling. Elsewhere around the area, smoke was reported, with a temperature of 82 at Peoria and 83 at Springfield. At Bloomington, it was mostly sunny, with a temperature of 80. It was partly sunny, with a temperature of 81 at Paris, 81 at Mattoon, and 82 at Decatur. At Terre Haute, it was cloudy, with a temperature of 82. And once again at 4 p.m. at the Champaign Airport, with smoke, the temperature was 79, and the heat index was 81. The Champaign, Illinois Airport Climate Summary for this evening, as of 4 p.m., July 20, 2026. Today's high temperature was 81 degrees. The normal high is 85. Today's low temperature was 65 degrees. The normal low is 65. No precipitation fell today. Sunset tonight is at 8:18 p.m. Sunrise tomorrow is at 5:42 a.m. The Mattoon, Illinois Airport Climate Summary for this evening, as of 4 p.m., July 20, 2026. Today's high temperature was 85 degrees. The normal high is 86. Today's low temperature was 64 degrees. The normal low is 66. No precipitation fell today. Sunset tonight is at 8:16 p.m. Sunrise tomorrow is at 5:43 a.m. And now a discussion of hazardous weather conditions for the following county, DeWitt, Illinois. This hazardous weather outlook is for Central Illinois and West Central Illinois. For tonight, smoke from Canadian wildfires will linger for one more.

day across central Illinois, causing air quality that is unhealthy for sensitive groups, and an air quality alert is in effect. A slight risk for severe storms is in place today. Storms will move in toward midnight tonight, with damaging wind gusts are the main expected hazards include for Tuesday through Sunday, no hazardous weather is expected. Spotter information statement, spotter activation will likely be needed late this evening and overnight for areas north of a line from Beardstown to Bloomington. Expected storm motion is toward the southeast around 40 miles per hour. And now a discussion of hazardous weather conditions for the following counties in Illinois: Champaign, Coles, Douglas, Edgar, Moultrie, Piatt, and Vermilion. This hazardous weather outlook is for central Illinois, east central Illinois, and west central Illinois. For tonight, smoke from Canadian wildfires will linger for one more day across central and southeast Illinois, causing air quality that is unhealthy for sensitive groups, and an air quality alert is in effect. Storm chances will return overnight. There is a marginal risk of severe storms, with damaging wind gusts are the main hazard. For Tuesday through Sunday, strong to severe storms are possible again Tuesday afternoon in southeastern Illinois. The main severe threats with these storms will be damaging winds, hail around 1 inch, and a brief tornado or two. Spotter information statement, spotter activation may be needed overnight. Expected storm motion is toward the southeast around 40 miles per hour. The time is currently 5:03 p.m. Central Daylight Time. 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Now for the official National Weather Service forecast for Champaign, Urbana, and surrounding areas of east central Illinois. Tonight, patchy smoke until midnight. Partly cloudy until midnight, then mostly cloudy with a chance of showers and thunderstorms after midnight. Lows in the lower 70s. Southwest winds 5 to 10 miles an hour. Chance of rain 50%. Tuesday, mostly sunny. A chance of showers and thunderstorms in the morning. Humid with highs in the upper 80s. West winds 15 to 20 miles an hour. Chance of rain 50%. Tuesday night, mostly clear. Lows in the lower 60s. Northwest winds 10 to 15 miles an hour. Wednesday, sunny, cooler with highs in the upper 70s. North winds 10 to 15 miles an hour. Wednesday night, partly cloudy until midnight, then clearing. Lows in the mid-50s. Northeast winds 5 to 10 miles an hour. Thursday, sunny. Highs in the upper 70s. Thursday night, partly cloudy. Lows in the upper 50s. Friday, partly sunny. Highs in the upper 70s. Friday night, partly cloudy. Lows around 60. Saturday and Saturday night, mostly clear. Highs in the mid-80s. Lows in the mid-60s. Sunday through Monday, mostly clear. Highs around 90. Lows in the upper 60s. Again, the forecast for Champaign, Urbana, and surrounding areas of east central Illinois for tonight: patchy smoke until midnight. Partly cloudy until midnight, then mostly cloudy with a chance of showers and thunderstorms after midnight. Lows in the lower 70s. Southwest winds 5 to 10 miles an hour. Chance of rain 50%. At 5 p.m. at the Champaign Airport, smoke was reported. Visibility was 4 miles. The temperature was 80 degrees, the dew point was 68, and the relative humidity was 66%. The heat index was 83. The wind was south at 10 miles an hour. The pressure was 29.82 inches and falling. Elsewhere around the area, at Peoria, it was sunny, with a temperature of 85. At Bloomington, it was mostly sunny, with a temperature of 81. It was partly sunny, with a temperature of 80 at Paris, 81 at Mattoon, 83 at Decatur, and 84 at Springfield. At Terre Haute, it was cloudy, with a temperature of 82. And once again at 5 p.m. at the Champaign Airport, with smoke, the temperature was 80, and the heat index was 83. 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Programming originates from NOAA's National Weather Service office in Lincoln and transmits from the WCIA television tower near Seymour. 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

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And now a discussion of hazardous weather conditions for the following county, DeWitt, Illinois. This hazardous weather outlook is for Central Illinois and West Central Illinois. For tonight, smoke from Canadian wildfires will linger for one more day across Central Illinois, causing air quality that is unhealthy for sensitive groups, and an air quality alert is in effect. A slight risk for severe storms is in place today. Storms will move in toward midnight tonight, with damaging wind gusts are the main expected hazards include for Tuesday through Sunday, no hazardous weather is expected. Spotter information statement, spotter activation will likely be needed late this evening and overnight for areas north of a line from Beardstown to Bloomington. Expected storm motion is toward the southeast around 40 miles per hour. And now a discussion of hazardous weather conditions for the following counties in Illinois, Champaign, Coles, Douglas, Edgar, Moultrie, Pyatt, and Vermilion. This hazardous weather outlook is for Central Illinois, East Central Illinois, and West Central Illinois. For tonight, smoke from Canadian wildfires will linger for one more day across Central and Southeast Illinois, causing air quality that is unhealthy for sensitive groups, and an air quality alert is in effect. Storm chances will return overnight. There is a marginal risk of severe storms, with damaging wind gusts are the main hazard. For Tuesday through Sunday, strong to severe storms are possible again Tuesday afternoon in southeastern Illinois. The main severe threats with these storms will be damaging winds, hail around 1 inch, and a brief tornado or two. Spotter information statement, spotter activation may be needed overnight. Expected storm motion is toward the southeast around 40 miles per hour. The time is currently 5:08 p.m. Central Daylight Time. 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Now for the official National Weather Service forecast for Champaign, Urbana, and surrounding areas of East Central Illinois. Tonight, patchy smoke until midnight. Partly cloudy until midnight, then mostly cloudy with a chance of showers and thunderstorms after midnight. Lows in the lower 70s. Southwest winds 5 to 10 miles an hour. Chance of rain 50%. Tuesday, mostly sunny. A chance of showers and thunderstorms in the morning. Humid with highs in the upper 80s. West winds 15 to 20 miles an hour. Chance of rain 50%. Tuesday night, mostly clear. Lows in the lower 60s. Northwest winds 10 to 15 miles an hour. Wednesday, sunny, cooler with highs in the upper 70s. North winds 10 to 15 miles an hour. Wednesday night, partly cloudy until midnight, then clearing. Lows in the mid-50s. Northeast winds 5 to 10 miles an hour. Thursday, sunny. Highs in the upper 70s. Thursday night, partly cloudy. Lows in the upper 50s. Friday, partly sunny. Highs in the upper 70s. Friday night, partly cloudy. Lows around 60. Saturday and Saturday night, mostly clear. Highs in the mid-80s. Lows in the mid-60s. Sunday through Monday, mostly clear. Highs around 90. Lows in the upper 60s. Again, the forecast for Champaign, Urbana, and surrounding areas of East Central Illinois for tonight. Patchy smoke until midnight. Partly cloudy until midnight, then mostly cloudy with a chance of showers and thunderstorms after midnight. Lows in the lower 70s. Southwest winds 5 to 10 miles an hour. Chance of rain 50%. Here is an air quality message. Air quality alert in effect until midnight tonight. The Illinois Environmental Protection Agency has issued in the REWIDE Air Pollution Action Day for Monday, July 20th for portions of Illinois. And the REWIDE Air Pollution Action Day is declared when weather conditions are such that widespread ozone and or particulate levels are forecast to be at or above the unhealthy for sensitive groups USG category in all or nearly all Illinois ACCI forecast sectors. Areas both inside and outside of the Action Day coverage area are likely to see smoke particulates to a varying degree and duration today, with smoke likely decreasing from southwest to northeast this afternoon. Those with air quality concerns or anyone in Illinois with outdoor plans are encouraged to check current NOCAST readings or sign up for AnVIR flash alerts on AirNO,

Gov. Before going outside, checking the no-cast ACCI will help identify periods of both poor and cleaner air quality regardless of the level of the daily 24-hour ACCI forecast. ACCI category guidance unhealthy for sensitive groups USG. Members of sensitive groups may experience health effects. The general public is less likely to be affected. Sensitive groups make outdoor activities shorter and less intense. It's south okay to be active outdoors, but take more breaks. Watch for symptoms such as coughing or shortness of breath. People with asthma, follow your asthma action plan and keep quick relief medicine handy. People with heart disease, symptoms such as palpitations, shortness of breath, or unusual fatigue may indicate a serious problem. If you have any of these, contact your healthcare provider. Unhealthy, sensitive groups, avoid long or intense outdoor activities. Consider rescheduling or moving activities indoors. Everyone else, reduce long or intense activities. Take more breaks during outdoor activities. Media contact, Illinois EPA. And now a discussion of hazardous weather conditions for the following county, DeWitt, Illinois. This hazardous weather outlook is for central Illinois and west central Illinois. For tonight, smoke from Canadian wildfires will linger for one more day across central Illinois, causing air quality that is unhealthy for sensitive groups, and an air quality alert is in effect. A slight risk for severe storms is in place today. Storms will move in toward midnight tonight, with damaging wind gusts are the main expected hazards include for Tuesday through Sunday, no hazardous weather is expected. Spotter information statement, spotter activation will likely be needed late this evening and overnight for areas north of a line from Beardstown to Bloomington. Expected storm motion is toward the southeast around 40 miles per hour. And now a discussion of hazardous weather conditions for the following counties in Illinois, Champaign, Coles, Douglas, Edgar, Moultrie, Piatt, and Vermilion. This hazardous weather outlook is for central Illinois, east central Illinois, and west central Illinois. For tonight, smoke from Canadian wildfires will linger for one more day across central and southeast Illinois, causing air quality that is unhealthy for sensitive groups, and an air quality alert is in effect. Storm chances will return overnight. There is a marginal risk of severe storms, with damaging wind gusts are the main hazard. For Tuesday through Sunday, strong to severe storms are possible again Tuesday afternoon in southeastern Illinois. The main severe threats with these storms will be damaging winds, hail around 1 inch, and a brief tornado or two. Spotter information statement, spotter activation may be needed overnight. Expected storm motion is toward the southeast around 40 miles per hour. The time is currently 5:14 p.m. Central Daylight Time. 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Now for the official National Weather Service forecast for Champaign, Urbana and surrounding areas of east central Illinois. Tonight, patchy smoke until midnight. Partly cloudy until midnight, then mostly cloudy with a chance of showers and thunderstorms after midnight. Lows in the lower 70s. Southwest winds 5 to 10 miles an hour. Chance of rain 50%. Tuesday, mostly sunny. A chance of showers and thunderstorms in the morning. Humid with highs in the upper 80s. West winds 15 to 20 miles an hour. Chance of rain 50%. Tuesday night, mostly clear. Lows in the lower 60s. Northwest winds 10 to 15 miles an hour. Wednesday, sunny, cooler with highs in the upper 70s. North winds 10 to 15 miles an hour. Wednesday night, partly cloudy until midnight, then clearing. Lows in the mid-50s. Northeast winds 5 to 10 miles an hour. Thursday, sunny. Highs in the upper 70s. Thursday night, partly cloudy. Lows in the upper 50s. Friday, partly sunny. Highs in the upper 70s. Friday night, partly cloudy. Lows around 60. Saturday and Saturday night, mostly clear. Highs in the mid-80s. Lows in the mid-60s. Sunday through Monday, mostly clear. Highs around 90. Lows in the upper 60s. Again, the forecast for Champaign, Urbana and surrounding areas of east central Illinois for tonight. Patchy smoke until midnight. Partly cloudy until midnight, then mostly cloudy with a chance of showers and thunderstorms after midnight.
lows in the lower 70s. Southwest winds 5 to 10 miles an hour. Chance of rain 50%. The Champaign, Illinois Airport Climate Summary for this evening, as of 4 p.m., July 20, 2026. Today's high temperature was 81 degrees. The normal high is 85. Today's low temperature was 65 degrees. The normal low is 65. No precipitation fell today. Sunset tonight is at 8:18 p.m. Sunrise tomorrow is at 5:42 a.m. The Mattoon, Illinois Airport Climate Summary for this evening, as of 4 p.m., July 20, 2026. Today's high temperature was 85 degrees. The normal high is 86. Today's low temperature was 64 degrees. The normal low is 66. No precipitation fell today. Sunset tonight is at 8:16 p.m. Sunrise tomorrow is at 5:43 a.m. At 5 p.m. at the Champaign Airport, smoke was reported. Visibility was 4 miles. The temperature was 80 degrees, the dew point was 68, and the relative humidity was 66%. The heat index was 83. The wind was south at 10 miles an hour. The pressure was 29.82 inches and falling. Elsewhere around the area, at Peoria, it was sunny, with a temperature of 85. It was partly sunny, with a temperature of 81 at Bloomington, and 84 at Springfield. It was cloudy, with a temperature of 80 at Paris, 82 at Terre Haute, 81 at Mattoon, and 83 at Decatur. And once again at 5 p.m. at the Champaign Airport, with smoke, the temperature was 80, and the heat index was 83. Looking elsewhere around the Midwest at 5 p.m., Chicago was mostly sunny, and 82. Indianapolis was cloudy, and 84. St. Louis was mostly sunny, and 90. Kansas City was mostly sunny, and 96. Des Moines was mostly sunny, at 98. Milwaukee reported smoke, and 84. And now a discussion of hazardous weather conditions for the following county, DeWitt, Illinois. This hazardous weather outlook is for Central Illinois and West Central Illinois. For tonight, smoke from Canadian wildfires will linger for one more day across Central Illinois, causing air quality that is unhealthy for sensitive groups, and an air quality alert is in effect. A slight risk for severe storms is in place today. Storms will move in toward midnight tonight, with damaging wind gusts are the main expected hazards include for Tuesday through Sunday, no hazardous weather is expected. Spotter information statement, spotter activation will likely be needed late this evening and overnight for areas north of a line from Beardstown to Bloomington. Expected storm motion is toward the southeast around 40 miles per hour. And now a discussion of hazardous weather conditions for the following counties in Illinois, Champaign, Coles, Douglas, Edgar, Moultrie, Piatt, and Vermilion. This hazardous weather outlook is for Central Illinois, East Central Illinois, and West Central Illinois. For tonight, smoke from Canadian wildfires will linger for one more day across Central and Southeast Illinois, causing air quality that is unhealthy for sensitive groups, and an air quality alert is in effect. Storm chances will return overnight. There is a marginal risk of severe storms, with damaging wind gusts are the main hazard. For Tuesday through Sunday, strong to severe storms are possible again Tuesday afternoon in southeastern Illinois. The main severe threats with these storms will be damaging winds, hail around 1 inch, and a brief tornado or two. Spotter information statement, spotter activation may be needed overnight. Expected storm motion is toward the southeast around 40 miles per hour. The time is currently 5:20 p.m. Central Daylight Time. 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Now for the official National Weather Service forecast for Champaign, Urbana, and surrounding areas of East Central Illinois. Tonight, patchy smoke until midnight. Partly cloudy until midnight, then mostly cloudy with a chance of showers and thunderstorms after midnight. Lows in the lower 70s. Southwest winds 5 to 10 miles an hour. Chance of rain 50%. Tuesday, mostly sunny. A chance of showers and thunderstorms in the morning. Humid with highs in the upper 80s. West winds 15 to 20 miles an hour. Chance of rain 50%. Tuesday night, mostly clear. Lows in the lower 60s.

partly cloudy. Lows in the upper 50s. Friday, partly sunny. Highs in the upper 70s. Friday night, partly cloudy. Lows around 60. Saturday and Saturday night, mostly clear. Highs in the mid-80s. Lows in the mid-60s. Sunday through Monday, mostly clear. Highs around 90. Lows in the upper 60s. Again, the forecast for Champaign, Urbana and surrounding areas of East Central Illinois for tonight, patchy smoke until midnight. Partly cloudy until midnight, then mostly cloudy with a chance of showers and thunderstorms after midnight. Lows in the lower 70s. Southwest winds 5 to 10 miles an hour. Chance of rain 50%. At 5 p.m. at the Champaign Airport, smoke was reported. Visibility was 4 miles. The temperature was 80 degrees, the dew point was 68, and the relative humidity was 66%. The heat index was 83. The wind was south at 10 miles an hour. The pressure was 29.82 inches and falling. Elsewhere around the area, it was sunny, with a temperature of 85 at Peoria, 81 at Bloomington, 83 at Decatur, and 84 at Springfield. It was partly sunny, with a temperature of 80 at Paris, and 81 at Mattoon. At Terre Haute, it was cloudy, with a temperature of 82. And once again at 5 p.m. at the Champaign Airport, with smoke, the temperature was 80, and the heat index was 83. Looking elsewhere around the Midwest at 5 p.m., Chicago was mostly sunny, and 82. Indianapolis was cloudy, and 84. St. Louis was mostly sunny, and 90. Kansas City was mostly sunny, and 96. Des Moines was mostly sunny, at 98. Milwaukee reported smoke, and 84. And now a discussion of hazardous weather conditions for the following county, DeWitt, Illinois. This hazardous weather outlook is for Central Illinois and West Central Illinois. For tonight, smoke from Canadian wildfires will linger for one more day across Central Illinois, causing air quality that is unhealthy for sensitive groups, and an air quality alert is in effect. A slight risk for severe storms is in place today. Storms will move in toward midnight tonight, with damaging wind gusts are the main expected hazards include for Tuesday through Sunday, no hazardous weather is expected. Spotter information statement, spotter activation will likely be needed late this evening and overnight for areas north of a line from Beardstown to Bloomington. Expected storm motion is toward the southeast around 40 miles per hour. Here is an air quality message. Air quality alert in effect until midnight tonight. The Illinois Environmental Protection Agency has issued in the REWIDE Air Pollution Action Day for Monday, July 20th for portions of Illinois. And the REWIDE Air Pollution Action Day is declared when weather conditions are such that widespread ozone and or particulate levels are forecast to be at or above the unhealthy for sensitive groups USG category in all or nearly all Illinois ACI forecast sectors. Areas both inside and outside of the Action Day coverage area are likely to see smoke particulates to a varying degree and duration today, with smoke likely decreasing from southwest to northeast this afternoon. Those with air quality concerns or anyone in Illinois with outdoor plans are encouraged to check current NOCAST readings or sign up for EnviroFlash alerts on airno.gov. Before going outside, checking the NOCAST ACI will help identify periods of both poor and cleaner air quality regardless of the level of the daily 24-hour ACI forecast. ACI category guidance unhealthy for sensitive groups USG. 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The general public is less likely to be affected. Sensitive groups make outdoor activities shorter and less intense. It's okay to be active outdoors, but take more breaks. Watch for symptoms such as coughing or shortness of breath. People with asthma, follow your asthma action plan and keep quick relief medicine handy. People with heart disease, symptoms such as palpitations, shortness of breath, or unusual fatigue may indicate a serious problem. If you have any of these, contact your health care provider. Unhealthy, sensitive groups, avoid long or intense outdoor activities. Consider rescheduling or moving activities indoors. Everyone else, reduce long or intense activities. Take more breaks during outdoor activities. Media contact, Illinois EPA. And now a discussion of hazardous weather conditions for the following counties in Illinois, Champaign, Coles, Douglas, Edgar, Moultrie,

and Vermilion. This hazardous weather outlook is for Central Illinois, East Central Illinois, and West Central Illinois. For tonight, smoke from Canadian wildfires will linger for one more day across Central and Southeast Illinois, causing air quality that is unhealthy for sensitive groups, and an air quality alert is in effect. Storm chances will return overnight. There is a marginal risk of severe storms, with damaging wind gusts are the main hazard. For Tuesday through Sunday, strong to severe storms are possible again Tuesday afternoon in southeastern Illinois. The main severe threats with these storms will be damaging winds, hail around 1 inch, and a brief tornado or two. Spotter information statement, spotter activation may be needed overnight. Expected storm motion is toward the southeast around 40 miles per hour. The time is currently 5:28 p.m. Central Daylight Time. 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Now for the official National Weather Service forecast for Champaign, Urbana, and surrounding areas of East Central Illinois. Tonight, patchy smoke until midnight. Partly cloudy until midnight, then mostly cloudy with a chance of showers and thunderstorms after midnight. Lows in the lower 70s. Southwest winds 5 to 10 miles an hour. Chance of rain 50%. Tuesday, mostly sunny. A chance of showers and thunderstorms in the morning. Humid with highs in the upper 80s. West winds 15 to 20 miles an hour. Chance of rain 50%. Tuesday night, mostly clear. Lows in the lower 60s. Northwest winds 10 to 15 miles an hour. Wednesday, sunny, cooler with highs in the upper 70s. North winds 10 to 15 miles an hour. Wednesday night, partly cloudy until midnight, then clearing. Lows in the mid-50s. Northeast winds 5 to 10 miles an hour. Thursday, sunny. Highs in the upper 70s. Thursday night, partly cloudy. Lows in the upper 50s. Friday, partly sunny. Highs in the upper 70s. Friday night, partly cloudy. Lows around 60. Saturday and Saturday night, mostly clear. Highs in the mid-80s. Lows in the mid-60s. Sunday through Monday, mostly clear. Highs around 90. Lows in the upper 60s. Again, the forecast for Champaign, Urbana, and surrounding areas of East Central Illinois for tonight. Patchy smoke until midnight. Partly cloudy until midnight, then mostly cloudy with a chance of showers and thunderstorms after midnight. Lows in the lower 70s. Southwest winds 5 to 10 miles an hour. Chance of rain 50%. The Champaign, Illinois Airport Climate Summary for this evening, as of 4 p.m., July 20, 2026. Today's high temperature was 81 degrees. The normal high is 85. Today's low temperature was 65 degrees. The normal low is 65. No precipitation fell today. Sunset tonight is at 8:18 p.m. Sunrise tomorrow is at 5:42 a.m. The Mattoon, Illinois Airport Climate Summary for this evening, as of 4 p.m., July 20, 2026. Today's high temperature was 85 degrees. The normal high is 86. Today's low temperature was 64 degrees. The normal low is 66. No precipitation fell today. Sunset tonight is at 8:16 p.m. Sunrise tomorrow is at 5:43 a.m. At 5 p.m. at the Champaign Airport, smoke was reported. Visibility was 4 miles. The temperature was 80 degrees, the dew point was 68, and the relative humidity was 66%. The heat index was 83. The wind was south at 10 miles an hour. The pressure was 29.82 inches and falling. Elsewhere around the area, it was sunny, with a temperature of 85 at Peoria, 81 at Bloomington, 83 at Decatur, and 84 at Springfield. It was partly sunny, with a temperature of 80 at Paris, and 81 at Mattoon. At Terre Haute, it was cloudy, with a temperature of 82. And once again at 5 p.m. at the Champaign Airport, with smoke, the temperature was 80, and the heat index was 83. Looking elsewhere around the Midwest at 5 p.m., Chicago was mostly sunny, and 82. Indianapolis was cloudy, and 84. St. Louis was mostly sunny, and 90. Kansas City was mostly sunny.

at 96. Des Moines was mostly sunny at 98. Milwaukee reported smoke and 84. And now a discussion of hazardous weather conditions for the following county, to wit, Illinois. This hazardous weather outlook is for central Illinois and west central Illinois. For tonight, smoke from Canadian wildfires will linger for one more day across central Illinois, causing air quality that is unhealthy for sensitive groups, and an air quality alert is in effect. A slight risk for severe storms is in place today. Storms will move in toward midnight tonight, with damaging wind gusts are the main expected hazards include for Tuesday through Sunday, no hazardous weather is expected. Spotter information statement, spotter activation will likely be needed late this evening and overnight for areas north of a line from Beardstown to Bloomington. Expected storm mode. Spotter information statement, spotter activation will likely be needed late this evening and overnight for areas north of a line from Beardstown to Bloomington. Expected storm motion is toward the southeast around 40 miles per hour. And now a discussion of hazardous weather conditions for the following counties in Illinois, Champaign, Coles, Douglas, Edgar, Moultrie, Piatt, and Vermilion. This hazardous weather outlook is for central Illinois, east central Illinois, and west central Illinois. For tonight, smoke from Canadian wildfires will linger for one more day across central and southeast Illinois, causing air quality that is unhealthy for sensitive groups, and an air quality alert is in effect. Storm chances will return overnight. There is a marginal risk of severe storms, with damaging wind gusts are the main hazard. For Tuesday through Sunday, strong to severe storms are possible again Tuesday afternoon in southeastern Illinois. The main severe threats with these storms will be damaging winds, hail around 1 inch, and a brief tornado or two. Spotter information statement, spotter activation may be needed overnight. Expected storm motion is toward the southeast around 40 miles per hour. The time is currently 5:34 p.m. Central Daylight Time. 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Now for the official National Weather Service forecast for Champaign, Urbana and surrounding areas of east central Illinois. Tonight, patchy smoke until midnight. Partly cloudy until midnight, then mostly cloudy with a chance of showers and thunderstorms after midnight. Lows in the lower 70s. Southwest winds 5 to 10 miles an hour. Chance of rain 50%. Tuesday, mostly sunny. A chance of showers and thunderstorms in the morning. Humid with highs in the upper 80s. West winds 15 to 20 miles an hour. Chance of rain 50%. Tuesday night, mostly clear. Lows in the lower 60s. Northwest winds 10 to 15 miles an hour. Wednesday, sunny, cooler with highs in the upper 70s. North winds 10 to 15 miles an hour. Wednesday night, partly cloudy until midnight, then clearing. Lows in the mid-50s. Northeast winds 5 to 10 miles an hour. Thursday, sunny. Highs in the upper 70s. Thursday night, partly cloudy. Lows in the upper 50s. Friday, partly sunny. Highs in the upper 70s. Friday night, partly cloudy. Lows around 60. Saturday and Saturday night, mostly clear. Highs in the mid-80s. Lows in the mid-60s. Sunday through Monday, mostly clear. Highs around 90. Lows in the upper 60s. Again, the forecast for Champaign, Urbana and surrounding areas of east central Illinois for tonight. Patchy smoke until midnight. Partly cloudy until midnight, then mostly cloudy with a chance of showers and thunderstorms after midnight. Lows in the lower 70s. Southwest winds 5 to 10 miles an hour. Chance of rain 50%. At 5 p.m. at the Champaign Airport, smoke was reported. Visibility was 4 miles. The temperature was 80 degrees, the dew point was 68, and the relative humidity was 66%. The heat index was 83. The wind was south at 10 miles an hour. The pressure was 29.82 inches and falling. Elsewhere around the area, it was sunny, with a temperature of 85 at Peoria, 81 at Bloomington, 83 at Decatur, and 84 at Springfield. It was partly sunny, with a temperature of 80 at Paris, and 81 at Mattoon. At Terre Haute, it was cloudy, with a temperature of 82.

and once again at 5 p.m. at the Champaign Airport. With smoke, the temperature was 80, and the heat index was 83. Looking elsewhere around the Midwest at 5 p.m., Chicago was mostly sunny, and 82. Indianapolis was cloudy, and 84. St. Louis was mostly sunny, and 90. Kansas City was mostly sunny, and 96. Des Moines was mostly sunny, at 98. Milwaukee reported smoke, and 84. And now a discussion of hazardous weather conditions for the following county, DeWitt, Illinois. This hazardous weather outlook is for central Illinois and west central Illinois. For tonight, smoke from Canadian wildfires will linger for one more day across central Illinois, causing air quality that is unhealthy for sensitive groups, and an air quality alert is in effect. A slight risk for severe storms is in place today. Storms will move in toward midnight tonight, with damaging wind gusts are the main expected hazards include for Tuesday through Sunday, no hazardous weather is expected. Spotter information statement, spotter activation will likely be needed late this evening and overnight for areas north of a line from Beardstown to Bloomington. Expected storm motion is toward the southeast around 40 miles per hour. And now a discussion of hazardous weather conditions for the following counties in Illinois, Champaign, Coles, Douglas, Edgar, Moultrie, Piatt, and Vermilion. This hazardous weather outlook is for central Illinois, east central Illinois, and west central Illinois. For tonight, smoke from Canadian wildfires will linger for one more day across central and southeast Illinois, causing air quality that is unhealthy for sensitive groups, and an air quality alert is in effect. Storm chances will return overnight. There is a marginal risk of severe storms, with damaging wind gusts are the main hazard. For Tuesday through Sunday, strong to severe storms are possible again Tuesday afternoon in southeastern Illinois. The main severe threats with these storms will be damaging winds, hail around 1 inch, and a brief tornado or two. Spotter information statement, spotter activation may be needed overnight. Expected storm motion is toward the southeast around 40 miles per hour. The time is currently 5:39 p.m. Central Daylight Time. 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Now for the official National Weather Service forecast for Champaign, Urbana, and surrounding areas of east central Illinois. Tonight, patchy smoke until midnight. Partly cloudy until midnight, then mostly cloudy with a chance of showers and thunderstorms after midnight. Lows in the lower 70s. Southwest winds 5 to 10 miles an hour. Chance of rain 50%. Tuesday, mostly sunny. A chance of showers and thunderstorms in the morning. Humid with highs in the upper 80s. West winds 15 to 20 miles an hour. Chance of rain 50%. Tuesday night, mostly clear. Lows in the lower 60s. Northwest winds 10 to 15 miles an hour. Wednesday, sunny, cooler with highs in the upper 70s. North winds 10 to 15 miles an hour. Wednesday night, partly cloudy until midnight, then clearing. Lows in the mid-50s. Northeast winds 5 to 10 miles an hour. Thursday, sunny. Highs in the upper 70s. Thursday night, partly cloudy. Lows in the upper 50s. Friday, partly sunny. Highs in the upper 70s. Friday night, partly cloudy. Lows around 60. Saturday and Saturday night, mostly clear. Highs in the mid-80s. Lows in the mid-60s. Sunday through Monday, mostly clear. Highs around 90. Lows in the upper 60s. Again, the forecast for Champaign, Urbana, and surrounding areas of east central Illinois for tonight. Patchy smoke until midnight. Partly cloudy until midnight, then mostly cloudy with a chance of showers and thunderstorms after midnight. Lows in the lower 70s. Southwest winds 5 to 10 miles an hour. Chance of rain 50%. Here is an air quality message. Air quality alert in effect until midnight tonight. The Illinois Environmental Protection Agency has issued in the REWIDE Air Pollution Action Day for Monday, July 20th for portions of Illinois. And the REWIDE Air Pollution Action Day is declared when weather conditions are such that widespread ozone and or particulate levels are forecast to be at or above the unhealthy for sensitive groups USG category in all or nearly all Illinois ACCI forecast sectors. Areas

inside and outside of the Action Day coverage area are likely to see smoke particulates to a varying degree and duration today, with smoke likely decreasing from southwest to northeast this afternoon. Those with air quality concerns or anyone in Illinois with outdoor plans are encouraged to check current NOCAST readings or sign up for InVerFlash alerts on airno.gov. Before going outside, checking the NOCAST ACCI will help identify periods of both poor and cleaner air quality regardless of the level of the daily 24-hour ACCI forecast. 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The general public is less likely to be affected. Sensitive groups make outdoor activities shorter and less intense. It's south okay to be active outdoors, but take more breaks. Watch for symptoms such as coughing or shortness of breath. People with asthma, follow your asthma action plan and keep quick relief medicine handy. People with heart disease, symptoms such as palpitations, shortness of breath, or unusual fatigue may indicate a serious problem. If you have any of these, contact your health care provider. Unhealthy, sensitive groups, avoid long or intense outdoor activities. Consider rescheduling or moving activities indoors. Everyone else, reduce long or intense activities. Take more breaks during outdoor activities. Media contact, Illinois EPA. At 5 p.m. at the Champaign Airport, smoke was reported. Visibility was 4 miles. The temperature was 80 degrees, the dew point was 68, and the relative humidity was 66%. The heat index was 83. The wind was south at 10 miles an hour. The pressure was 29.82 inches and falling. Elsewhere around the area, it was sunny, with a temperature of 85 at Peoria, 81 at Bloomington, 83 at Decatur, and 84 at Springfield. It was partly sunny, with a temperature of 80 at Paris, and 81 at Mattoon. At Terre Haute, it was cloudy, with a temperature of 82. And once again at 5 p.m. at the Champaign Airport, with smoke, the temperature was 80, and the heat index was 83. Looking elsewhere around the Midwest at 5 p.m., Chicago was mostly sunny, and 82. Indianapolis was cloudy, and 84. St. Louis was mostly sunny, and 90. Kansas City was mostly sunny, and 96. Des Moines was mostly sunny, at 98. Milwaukee reported smoke, and 84. And now a discussion of hazardous weather conditions for the following county, DeWitt, Illinois. This hazardous weather outlook is for central Illinois and west central Illinois. For tonight, smoke from Canadian wildfires will linger for one more day across central Illinois, causing air quality that is unhealthy for sensitive groups, and an air quality alert is in effect. A slight risk for severe storms is in place today. Storms will move in toward midnight tonight, with damaging wind gusts are the main expected hazards include for Tuesday through Sunday, no hazardous weather is expected. Spotter information statement, spotter activation will likely be needed late this evening and overnight for areas north of a line from Beardstown to Bloomington. Expected storm motion is toward the southeast around 40 miles per hour. The Champaign, Illinois Airport climate summary for this evening, as of 4 p.m., July 20, 2026. Today's high temperature was 81 degrees. The normal high is 85. Today's low temperature was 65 degrees. The normal low is 65. No precipitation fell today. Sunset tonight is at 8:18 p.m. Sunrise tomorrow is at 5:42 a.m. The Mattoon, Illinois Airport climate summary for this evening, as of 4 p.m., July 20, 2026. Today's high temperature was 85 degrees. The normal high is 86. Today's low temperature was 64 degrees. The normal low is 66. No precipitation fell today. Sunset tonight is at 8:16 p.m. Sunrise tomorrow is at 5:43 a.m. And now a discussion of hazardous weather conditions for the following counties in Illinois, Champaign, Coles, Douglas, Edgar, Moultrie, Piatt, and Vermilion. This hazardous weather outlook is for central Illinois, east central Illinois, and west central Illinois. For tonight, smoke from Canadian wildfires will linger for one more day across central and southeast Illinois, causing air quality that is unhealthy for sensitive groups, and an air quality alert is in effect. Storm chances will return overnight. There is a marginal risk of severe storms, with damage.

Wind gusts are the main hazard. For Tuesday through Sunday, strong to severe storms are possible again Tuesday afternoon in southeastern Illinois. The main severe threats with these storms will be damaging winds, hail around 1 inch, and a brief tornado or two. Spotter information statement, spotter activation may be needed overnight. Expected storm motion is toward the southeast around 40 miles per hour. The time is currently 5:47 p.m. Central Daylight Time. 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Now for the official National Weather Service forecast for Champaign, Urbana and surrounding areas of East Central Illinois. Tonight, patchy smoke until midnight. Partly cloudy until midnight, then mostly cloudy with a chance of showers and thunderstorms after midnight. Lows in the lower 70s. Southwest winds 5 to 10 miles an hour. Chance of rain 50%. Tuesday, mostly sunny. A chance of showers and thunderstorms in the morning. Humid with highs in the upper 80s. West winds 15 to 20 miles an hour. Chance of rain 50%. Tuesday night, mostly clear. Lows in the lower 60s. Northwest winds 10 to 15 miles an hour. Wednesday, sunny, cooler with highs in the upper 70s. North winds 10 to 15 miles an hour. Wednesday night, partly cloudy until midnight, then clearing. Lows in the mid-50s. Northeast winds 5 to 10 miles an hour. Thursday, sunny. Highs in the upper 70s. Thursday night, partly cloudy. Lows in the upper 50s. Friday, partly sunny. Highs in the upper 70s. Friday night, partly cloudy. Lows around 60. Saturday and Saturday night, mostly clear. Highs in the mid-80s. Lows in the mid-60s. Sunday through Monday, mostly clear. Highs around 90. Lows in the upper 60s. Again, the forecast for Champaign, Urbana and surrounding areas of East Central Illinois for tonight. Patchy smoke until midnight. Partly cloudy until midnight, then mostly cloudy with a chance of showers and thunderstorms after midnight. Lows in the lower 70s. Southwest winds 5 to 10 miles an hour. Chance of rain 50%. At 5 p.m. at the Champaign Airport, smoke was reported. Visibility was 4 miles. The temperature was 80 degrees, the dew point was 68, and the relative humidity was 66%. The heat index was 83. The wind was south at 10 miles an hour. The pressure was 29.82 inches and falling. Elsewhere around the area, it was sunny, with a temperature of 85 at Peoria, 81 at Bloomington, 83 at Decatur, and 84 at Springfield. It was partly sunny, with a temperature of 80 at Paris, and 81 at Mattoon. At Terre Haute, it was cloudy, with a temperature of 82. And once again at 5 p.m. at the Champaign Airport, with smoke, the temperature was 80, and the heat index was 83. Looking elsewhere around the Midwest at 5 p.m., Chicago was mostly sunny, and 82. Indianapolis was cloudy, and 84. St. Louis was mostly sunny, and 90. Kansas City was mostly sunny, and 96. Des Moines was mostly sunny, at 98. Milwaukee reported smoke, and 84. And now a discussion of hazardous weather conditions for the following county, DeWitt, Illinois. This hazardous weather outlook is for Central Illinois and West Central Illinois. For tonight, smoke from Canadian wildfires will linger for one more day across Central Illinois, causing air quality that is unhealthy for sensitive groups, and an air quality alert is in effect. A slight risk for severe storms is in place today. Storms will move in toward midnight tonight, with damaging wind gusts are the main expected hazards include for Tuesday through Sunday, no hazardous weather is expected. Spotter information statement, spotter activation will likely be needed late this evening and overnight for areas north of a line from Beardstown to Bloomington. Expected storm motion is toward the southeast around 40 miles per hour. And now a discussion of hazardous weather conditions for the following counties in Illinois, Champaign, Coles, Douglas, Edgar, Moultrie, Piatt, and Vermilion. This hazardous weather outlook is for Central Illinois, East Central Illinois, and West Central Illinois. For tonight, smoke from Canadian wildfires will linger for one more day across Central and South

East Illinois, causing air quality that is unhealthy for sensitive groups, and an air quality alert is in effect. Storm chances will return overnight. There is a marginal risk of severe storms, with damaging wind gusts are the main hazard. For Tuesday through Sunday, strong to severe storms are possible again Tuesday afternoon in southeastern Illinois. The main severe threats with these storms will be damaging winds, hail around 1 inch, and a brief tornado or two. Spotter information statement, spotter activation may be needed overnight. Expected storm motion is toward the southeast around 40 miles per hour. The time is currently 5:52 p.m. Central Daylight Time. 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Now for the official National Weather Service forecast for Champaign, Urbana and surrounding areas of East Central Illinois. Tonight, patchy smoke until midnight. Partly cloudy until midnight, then mostly cloudy with a chance of showers and thunderstorms after midnight. Lows in the lower 70s. Southwest winds 5 to 10 miles an hour. Chance of rain 50%. Tuesday, mostly sunny. A chance of showers and thunderstorms in the morning. Humid with highs in the upper 80s. West winds 15 to 20 miles an hour. Chance of rain 50%. Tuesday night, mostly clear. Lows in the lower 60s. Northwest winds 10 to 15 miles an hour. Wednesday, sunny, cooler with highs in the upper 70s. North winds 10 to 15 miles an hour. Wednesday night, partly cloudy until midnight, then clearing. Lows in the mid-50s. Northeast winds 5 to 10 miles an hour. Thursday, sunny. Highs in the upper 70s. Thursday night, partly cloudy. Lows in the upper 50s. Friday, partly sunny. Highs in the upper 70s. Friday night, partly cloudy. Lows around 60. Saturday and Saturday night, mostly clear. Highs in the mid-80s. Lows in the mid-60s. Sunday through Monday, mostly clear. Highs around 90. Lows in the upper 60s. Again, the forecast for Champaign, Urbana and surrounding areas of East Central Illinois for tonight. Patchy smoke until midnight. Partly cloudy until midnight, then mostly cloudy with a chance of showers and thunderstorms after midnight. Lows in the lower 70s. Southwest winds 5 to 10 miles an hour. Chance of rain 50%. Here is an air quality message. Air quality alert in effect until midnight tonight. The Illinois Environmental Protection Agency has issued an Illinois-wide air pollution action day for Monday, July 20th for portions of Illinois. And the Illinois-wide air pollution action day is declared when weather conditions are such that widespread ozone and or particulate levels are forecast to be at or above the unhealthy for sensitive groups USG category in all or nearly all Illinois AccI forecast sectors. Areas both inside and outside of the action day coverage area are likely to see smoke particulates to a varying degree and duration today, with smoke likely decreasing from southwest to northeast this afternoon. Those with air quality concerns or anyone in Illinois with outdoor plans are encouraged to check current NOCAST readings or sign up for EnviroFlash alerts on airno.gov. Before going outside, checking the NOCAST AccI will help identify periods of both poor and cleaner air quality regardless of the level of the daily 24-hour AccI forecast. 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Sensitive groups make outdoor activities shorter and less intense. It's not okay to be active outdoors, but take more breaks. Watch for symptoms such as coughing or shortness of breath. 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People with heart disease, symptoms such as palpitations, shortness of breath, or unusual fatigue may indicate a serious problem. If you have any of these, contact your health care provider. 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Consider rescheduling or moving activities indoors. Everyone else, reduce long or intense activities. Take more breaks during outdoor activities. Media contact, Illinois EPA. At 5 p.m. at the Champaign Airport, smoke was reported. Visibility was 4 miles. The temperature was 80 degrees, the dew point was 68, and the relative humidity was 66%.

heat index was 83. The wind was south at 10 miles an hour. The pressure was 29.82 inches and falling. Elsewhere around the area, it was sunny, with a temperature of 85 at Peoria, 81 at Bloomington, 83 at Decatur, and 84 at Springfield. It was partly sunny, with a temperature of 80 at Paris, and 81 at Mattoon. At Terre Haute, it was cloudy, with a temperature of 82. And once again at 5 p.m. at the Champagne Airport, with smoke, the temperature was 80, and the heat index was 83. Looking elsewhere around the Midwest at 5 p.m., Chicago was mostly sunny, and 82. Indianapolis was cloudy, and 84. St. Louis was mostly sunny, and 90. Kansas City was mostly sunny, and 96. Des Moines was mostly sunny, at 98. Milwaukee reported smoke, and 84. And now a discussion of hazardous weather conditions for the following county, DeWitt, Illinois. This hazardous weather outlook is for central Illinois and west central Illinois. For tonight, smoke from Canadian wildfires will linger for one more day across central Illinois, causing air quality that is unhealthy for sensitive groups, and an air quality alert is in effect. A slight risk for severe storms is in place today. Storms will move in toward midnight tonight, with damaging wind gusts are the main expected hazards include for Tuesday through Sunday, no hazardous weather is expected. Spotter information statement, spotter activation will likely be needed late this evening and overnight for areas north of a line from Beardstown to Bloomington. Expected storm motion is toward the southeast around 40 miles per hour. And now a discussion of hazardous weather conditions for the following counties in Illinois, Champaign, Coles, Douglas, Edgar, Moultrie, Piatt, and Vermilion. This hazardous weather outlook is for central Illinois, east central Illinois, and west central Illinois. For tonight, smoke from Canadian wildfires will linger for one more day across central and southeast Illinois, causing air quality that is unhealthy for sensitive groups, and an air quality alert is in effect. Storm chances will return overnight. There is a marginal risk of severe storms, with damaging wind gusts are the main hazard. For Tuesday through Sunday, strong to severe storms are possible again Tuesday afternoon in southeastern Illinois. The main severe threats with these storms will be damaging winds, hail around 1 inch, and a brief tornado or two. Spotter information statement, spotter activation may be needed overnight. Expected storm motion is toward the southeast around 40 miles per hour. The Champaign, Illinois Airport Climate Summary for this evening, as of 4 p.m., July 20, 2026. Today's high temperature was 81 degrees. The normal high is 85. Today's low temperature was 65 degrees. The normal low is 65. No precipitation fell today. Sunset tonight is at 8:18 p.m. Sunrise tomorrow is at 5:42 a.m. The Mattoon, Illinois Airport Climate Summary for this evening, as of 4 p.m., July 20, 2026. Today's high temperature was 85 degrees. The normal high is 86. Today's low temperature was 64 degrees. The normal low is 66. No precipitation fell today. Sunset tonight is at 8:16 p.m. Sunrise tomorrow is at 5:43 a.m. The time is currently 6:01 p.m. Central Daylight Time. 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Now for the official National Weather Service forecast for Champaign, Urbana, and surrounding areas of East Central Illinois. Tonight, patchy smoke until midnight. Partly cloudy until midnight, then mostly cloudy with a chance of showers and thunderstorms after midnight. Lows in the lower 70s. Southwest winds 5 to 10 miles an hour. Chance of rain 50%. Tuesday, mostly sunny. A chance of showers and thunderstorms in the morning. Humid with highs in the upper 80s. West winds 15 to 20 miles an hour. Chance of rain 50%. Tuesday night, mostly clear. Lows in the lower 60s. Northwest winds 10 to 15 miles an hour. Wednesday, sunny, cooler with highs in the upper 70s. North winds 10 to 15 miles an hour. Wednesday night, partly cloudy until midnight, then clearing. Lows in the mid-50s. Northeast winds 5 to 10 miles an hour. Thursday, sunny.
highs in the upper 70s. Thursday night, partly cloudy. Lows in the upper 50s. Friday, partly sunny. Highs in the upper 70s. Friday night, partly cloudy. Lows around 60. Saturday and Saturday night, mostly clear. Highs in the mid-80s. Lows in the mid-60s. Sunday through Monday, mostly clear. Highs around 90. Lows in the upper 60s. Again, the forecast for Champaign, Urbana and surrounding areas of East Central Illinois for tonight: patchy smoke until midnight. Partly cloudy until midnight, then mostly cloudy with a chance of showers and thunderstorms after midnight. Lows in the lower 70s. Southwest winds 5 to 10 miles an hour. Chance of rain 50%. And now a discussion of hazardous weather conditions for the following county: DeWitt, Illinois. This hazardous weather outlook is for Central Illinois and West Central Illinois. For tonight, smoke from Canadian wildfires will linger for one more day across Central Illinois, causing air quality that is unhealthy for sensitive groups, and an air quality alert is in effect. A slight risk for severe storms is in place today. Storms will move in toward midnight tonight, with damaging wind gusts are the main expected hazards include for Tuesday through Sunday, no hazardous weather is expected. Spotter information statement, spotter activation will likely be needed late this evening and overnight for areas north of a line from Beardstown to Bloomington. Expected storm motion is toward the southeast around 40 miles per hour. And now a discussion of hazardous weather conditions for the following counties in Illinois: Champaign, Coles, Douglas, Edgar, Moultrie, Piatt, and Vermilion. This hazardous weather outlook is for Central Illinois, East Central Illinois, and West Central Illinois. For tonight, smoke from Canadian wildfires will linger for one more day across Central and Southeast Illinois, causing air quality that is unhealthy for sensitive groups, and an air quality alert is in effect. Storm chances will return overnight. There is a marginal risk of severe storms, with damaging wind gusts are the main hazard. For Tuesday through Sunday, strong to severe storms are possible again Tuesday afternoon in southeastern Illinois. The main severe threats with these storms will be damaging winds, hail around 1 inch, and a brief tornado or two. Spotter information statement, spotter activation may be needed overnight. Expected storm motion is toward the southeast around 40 miles per hour. The time is currently 6:05 p.m. Central Daylight Time. 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Now for the official National Weather Service forecast for Champaign, Urbana and surrounding areas of East Central Illinois. Tonight, patchy smoke until midnight. Partly cloudy until midnight, then mostly cloudy with a chance of showers and thunderstorms after midnight. Lows in the lower 70s. Southwest winds 5 to 10 miles an hour. Chance of rain 50%. Tuesday, mostly sunny. A chance of showers and thunderstorms in the morning. Humid with highs in the upper 80s. West winds 15 to 20 miles an hour. Chance of rain 50%. Tuesday night, mostly clear. Lows in the lower 60s. Northwest winds 10 to 15 miles an hour. Wednesday, sunny, cooler with highs in the upper 70s. North winds 10 to 15 miles an hour. Wednesday night, partly cloudy until midnight, then clearing. Lows in the mid-50s. Northeast winds 5 to 10 miles an hour. Thursday, sunny. Highs in the upper 70s. Thursday night, partly cloudy. Lows in the upper 50s. Friday, partly sunny. Highs in the upper 70s. Friday night, partly cloudy. Lows around 60. Saturday and Saturday night, mostly clear. Highs in the mid-80s. Lows in the mid-60s. Sunday through Monday, mostly clear. Highs around 90. Lows in the upper 60s. Again, the forecast for Champaign, Urbana and surrounding areas of East Central Illinois for tonight: patchy smoke until midnight. Partly cloudy until midnight, then mostly cloudy with a chance of showers and thunderstorms after midnight. Lows in the lower 70s. Southwest winds 5 to 10 miles an hour. Chance of rain 50%. 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

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Programming originates from NOAA's National Weather Service office in Lincoln and transmits from the WCIA television tower near Seymour. 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At 6 p.m. at the Champaign Airport, smoke was reported. Visibility was 4 miles. The temperature was 81 degrees, the dew point was 69, and the relative humidity was 67%. The heat index was 84. The wind was south at 9 miles an hour, gusting to 17. The pressure was 29.84 inches and rising. Elsewhere around the area, it was sunny, with a temperature of 84 at Peoria, 82 at Bloomington, 84 at Decatur, and 85 at Springfield. It was partly sunny, with a temperature of 81 at Paris, and 83 at Mattoon. At Terre Haute, it was cloudy, with a temperature of 83. And once again at 6 p.m. at the Champaign Airport, with smoke, the temperature was 81, and the heat index was 84. Looking elsewhere around the Midwest at 6 p.m., Chicago was partly sunny, and 81. Indianapolis was cloudy, and 83. St. Louis was sunny, and 91. Kansas City was mostly sunny, at 95. Des Moines was partly sunny, and 97. Milwaukee reported smoke, and 83. And now a discussion of hazardous weather conditions for the following county, DeWitt, Illinois. This hazardous weather outlook is for central Illinois and west central Illinois. For tonight, smoke from Canadian wildfires will linger for one more day across central Illinois, causing air quality that is unhealthy for sensitive groups, and an air quality alert is in effect. A slight risk for severe storms is in place today. Storms will move in toward midnight tonight, with damaging wind gusts are the main expected hazards include for Tuesday through Sunday, no hazardous weather is expected. Spotter information statement, spotter activation will likely be needed late this evening and overnight for areas north of a line from Beardstown to Bloomington. Expected storm motion is toward the southeast around 40 miles per hour. And now a discussion of hazardous weather conditions for the following counties in Illinois, Champaign, Coles, Douglas, Edgar, Moultrie, Piatt, and Vermilion. This hazardous weather outlook is for central Illinois, east central Illinois, and west central Illinois. For tonight, smoke from Canadian wildfires will linger for one more day across central and southeast Illinois, causing air quality that is unhealthy for sensitive groups, and an air quality alert is in effect. Storm chances will return overnight. There is a marginal risk of severe storms, with damaging wind gusts are the main hazard. For Tuesday through Sunday, strong to severe storms are possible again Tuesday afternoon in southeastern Illinois. The main severe threats with these storms will be damaging winds, hail around 1 inch, and a brief tornado or two. Spotter information statement, spotter activation may be needed overnight. Expected storm motion is toward the southeast around 40 miles per hour. Here is an air quality message. Air quality alert in effect until midnight tonight. The Illinois Environmental Protection Agency has issued in the REWIDE Air Pollution Action Day for Monday, July 20th for portions of Illinois. And the REWIDE Air Pollution Action Day is declared when weather conditions are such that widespread ozone and or particulate levels are forecast to be at or above the unhealthy for sensitive groups USG category in all or nearly all Illinois ACI forecast sectors. Areas both inside and outside of the Action Day coverage area are likely to see smoke particulates to a varying degree and duration today, with smoke likely decreasing from southwest to northeast this afternoon. Those with air quality concerns or anyone in Illinois with outdoor plans are encouraged to check current NOCAST readings or sign up for Envir Flash alerts on airno.gov. Before going outside, checking the NOCAST ACI will help identify periods of both poor and cleaner air quality regardless of the level of the daily 24-hour ACI forecast. ACI category guidance unhealthy for sensitive groups USG. 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The general public is less likely to be affected. Sensitive groups make outdoor activities shorter and less intense. It's south okay to be active outdoors, but take more breaks. Watch for symptoms such as coughing or shortness of breath. People with asthma, follow your asthma action plan and keep quick relief medicine handy.

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If you have any of these, contact your healthcare provider. 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Consider rescheduling or moving activities indoors. 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Media contact, Illinois EPA. And now a discussion of hazardous weather conditions for the following county, DeWitt, Illinois. This hazardous weather outlook is for Central Illinois and West Central Illinois. For tonight, smoke from Canadian wildfires will linger for one more day across Central Illinois, causing air quality that is unhealthy for sensitive groups, and an air quality alert is in effect. A slight risk for severe storms is in place today. Storms will move in toward midnight tonight, with damaging wind gusts are the main expected hazards include for Tuesday through Sunday, no hazardous weather is expected. Spotter information statement, spotter activation will likely be needed late this evening and overnight for areas north of a line from Beardstown to Bloomington. Expected storm motion is toward the southeast around 40 miles per hour. And now a discussion of hazardous weather conditions for the following counties in Illinois, Champaign, Coles, Douglas, Edgar, Moultrie, Piatt, and Vermilion. This hazardous weather outlook is for Central Illinois, East Central Illinois, and West Central Illinois. For tonight, smoke from Canadian wildfires will linger for one more day across Central and Southeast Illinois, causing air quality that is unhealthy for sensitive groups, and an air quality alert is in effect. Storm chances will return overnight. There is a marginal risk of severe storms, with damaging wind gusts are the main hazard. For Tuesday through Sunday, strong to severe storms are possible again Tuesday afternoon in southeastern Illinois. The main severe threats with these storms will be damaging winds, hail around 1 inch, and a brief tornado or two. Spotter information statement, spotter activation may be needed overnight. Expected storm motion is toward the southeast around 40 miles per hour. The time is currently 6:14 p.m. Central Daylight Time. 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Now for the official National Weather Service forecast for Champaign, Urbana, and surrounding areas of East Central Illinois. Tonight, patchy smoke until midnight. Partly cloudy until midnight, then mostly cloudy with a chance of showers and thunderstorms after midnight. Lows in the lower 70s. Southwest winds 5 to 10 miles an hour. Chance of rain 50%. Tuesday, mostly sunny. A chance of showers and thunderstorms in the morning. Humid with highs in the upper 80s. West winds 15 to 20 miles an hour. Chance of rain 50%. Tuesday night, mostly clear. Lows in the lower 60s. Northwest winds 10 to 15 miles an hour. Wednesday, sunny, cooler with highs in the upper 70s. North winds 10 to 15 miles an hour. Wednesday night, partly cloudy until midnight, then clearing. Lows in the mid-50s. Northeast winds 5 to 10 miles an hour. Thursday, sunny. Highs in the upper 70s. Thursday night, partly cloudy. Lows in the upper 50s. Friday, partly sunny. Highs in the upper 70s. Friday night, partly cloudy. Lows around 60. Saturday and Saturday night, mostly clear. Highs in the mid-80s. Lows in the mid-60s. Sunday through Monday, mostly clear. Highs around 90. Lows in the upper 60s. Again, the forecast for Champaign, Urbana, and surrounding areas of East Central Illinois for tonight. Patchy smoke until midnight. Partly cloudy until midnight, then mostly cloudy with a chance of showers and thunderstorms after midnight. Lows in the lower 70s. Southwest winds 5 to 10 miles an hour. Chance of rain 50%. The Champaign, Illinois Airport Climate Summary for this evening, as of 4 p.m., July 20, 2026. Today's high temperature was 81 degrees. The normal high is 85. Today's low temperature was 65 degrees. The normal low is 65. No precipitation fell today. Sunset tonight is at 8:18 p.m. Sunrise tomorrow is at 5:42 a.m. The Mattoon, Illinois Airport Climate Summary for this evening, as of 4 p.m.

July 20th, 2026. Today's high temperature was 85 degrees. The normal high is 86. Today's low temperature was 64 degrees. The normal low is 66. No precipitation fell today. Sunset tonight is at 8:16 p.m. Sunrise tomorrow is at 5:43 a.m. At 6 p.m. at the Champaign Airport, smoke was reported. Visibility was 4 miles. The temperature was 81 degrees, the dew point was 69, and the relative humidity was 67%. The heat index was 84. The wind was south at 9 miles an hour, gusting to 17. The pressure was 29.84 inches and rising. Elsewhere around the area, it was sunny, with a temperature of 84 at Peoria, 82 at Bloomington, and 85 at Springfield. At Decatur, it was mostly sunny, with a temperature of 84. At Mattoon, it was partly sunny, with a temperature of 83. It was cloudy, with a temperature of 81 at Paris, and 83 at Terre Haute. And once again at 6 p.m. at the Champaign Airport, with smoke, the temperature was 81, and the heat index was 84. Looking elsewhere around the Midwest at 6 p.m., Chicago was partly sunny, and 81. Indianapolis was cloudy, and 83. St. Louis was sunny, and 91. Kansas City was mostly sunny, at 95. Des Moines was partly sunny, and 97. Milwaukee reported smoke, and 83. The time is currently 6:19 p.m. Central Daylight Time. 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Now for the official National Weather Service forecast for Champaign, Urbana, and surrounding areas of East Central Illinois. Tonight, patchy smoke until midnight. Partly cloudy until midnight, then mostly cloudy with a chance of showers and thunderstorms after midnight. Lows in the lower 70s. Southwest winds 5 to 10 miles an hour. Chance of rain 50%. Tuesday, mostly sunny. A chance of showers and thunderstorms in the morning. Humid with highs in the upper 80s. West winds 15 to 20 miles an hour. Chance of rain 50%. Tuesday night, mostly clear. Lows in the lower 60s. Northwest winds 10 to 15 miles an hour. Wednesday, sunny, cooler with highs in the upper 70s. North winds 10 to 15 miles an hour. Wednesday night, partly cloudy until midnight, then clearing. Lows in the mid-50s. Northeast winds 5 to 10 miles an hour. Thursday, sunny. Highs in the upper 70s. Thursday night, partly cloudy. Lows in the upper 50s. Friday, partly sunny. Highs in the upper 70s. Friday night, partly cloudy. Lows around 60. Saturday and Saturday night, mostly clear. Highs in the mid-80s. Lows in the mid-60s. Sunday through Monday, mostly clear. Highs around 90. Lows in the upper 60s. Again, the forecast for Champaign, Urbana, and surrounding areas of East Central Illinois for tonight. Patchy smoke until midnight. Partly cloudy until midnight, then mostly cloudy with a chance of showers and thunderstorms after midnight. Lows in the lower 70s. Southwest winds 5 to 10 miles an hour. Chance of rain 50%. At 6 p.m. at the Champaign Airport, smoke was reported. Visibility was 4 miles. The temperature was 81 degrees, the dew point was 69, and the relative humidity was 67%. The heat index was 84. The wind was south at 9 miles an hour, gusting to 17. The pressure was 29.84 inches and rising. Elsewhere around the area, it was sunny, with a temperature of 84 at Peoria, 82 at Bloomington, and 85 at Springfield. At Decatur, it was mostly sunny, with a temperature of 84. At Mattoon, it was partly sunny, with a temperature of 83. It was cloudy, with a temperature of 81 at Paris, and 83 at Terre Haute. And once again at 6 p.m. at the Champaign Airport, with smoke, the temperature was 81, and the heat index was 84. At 6 p.m. at the Champaign Airport, smoke was reported. Visibility was 4 miles. The temperature was 81 degrees, the dew point was 69, and the relative humidity was 67%.

85 at Springfield. At Terre Haute, it was mostly sunny, with a temperature of 83. At Peoria, it was partly sunny, with a temperature of 84. And once again at 6 p.m. at the Champaign Airport, with smoke, the temperature was 81, and the heat index was 84. Looking elsewhere around the Midwest at 6 p.m., Chicago was partly sunny, and 81. Indianapolis was cloudy, and 83. St. Louis was sunny, and 91. Kansas City was mostly sunny, at 95. Des Moines was partly sunny, and 97. Milwaukee reported smoke, and 83. The time is currently 6:23 p.m. Central Daylight Time. 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Now for the official National Weather Service forecast for Champaign, Urbana, and surrounding areas of East Central Illinois. Tonight, patchy smoke until midnight. Partly cloudy until midnight, then mostly cloudy with a chance of showers and thunderstorms after midnight. Lows in the lower 70s. Southwest winds 5 to 10 miles an hour. Chance of rain 50%. Tuesday, mostly sunny. A chance of showers and thunderstorms in the morning. Humid with highs in the upper 80s. West winds 15 to 20 miles an hour. Chance of rain 50%. Tuesday night, mostly clear. Lows in the lower 60s. Northwest winds 10 to 15 miles an hour. Wednesday, sunny, cooler with highs in the upper 70s. North winds 10 to 15 miles an hour. Wednesday night, partly cloudy until midnight, then clearing. Lows in the mid-50s. Northeast winds 5 to 10 miles an hour. Thursday, sunny. Highs in the upper 70s. Thursday night, partly cloudy. Lows in the upper 50s. Friday, partly sunny. Highs in the upper 70s. Friday night, partly cloudy. Lows around 60. Saturday and Saturday night, mostly clear. Highs in the mid-80s. Lows in the mid-60s. Sunday through Monday, mostly clear. Highs around 90. Lows in the upper 60s. Again, the forecast for Champaign, Urbana, and surrounding areas of East Central Illinois for tonight, patchy smoke until midnight. Partly cloudy until midnight, then mostly cloudy with a chance of showers and thunderstorms after midnight. Lows in the lower 70s. Southwest winds 5 to 10 miles an hour. Chance of rain 50%. Here is an air quality message. Air quality alert in effect until midnight tonight. The Illinois Environmental Protection Agency has issued in the REWIDE Air Pollution Action Day for Monday, July 20th for portions of Illinois. And the REWIDE Air Pollution Action Day is declared when weather conditions are such that widespread ozone and or particulate levels are forecast to be at or above the unhealthy for sensitive groups USG category in all or nearly all Illinois AccI forecast sectors. Areas both inside and outside of the Action Day coverage area are likely to see smoke particulates to a varying degree and duration today, with smoke likely decreasing from southwest to northeast this afternoon. Those with air quality concerns or anyone in Illinois with outdoor plans are encouraged to check current NOCAST readings or sign up for EnviroFlash alerts on airno.gov. Before going outside, checking the NOCAST AccI will help identify periods of both poor and cleaner air quality regardless of the level of the daily 24-hour AccI forecast. 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The general public is less likely to be affected. Sensitive groups make outdoor activities shorter and less intense. It's also okay to be active outdoors, but take more breaks. Watch for symptoms such as coughing or shortness of breath. People with asthma, follow your asthma action plan and keep quick relief medicine handy. People with heart disease, symptoms such as palpitations, shortness of breath, or unusual fatigue may indicate a serious problem. If you have any of these, contact your healthcare provider. Unhealthy, sensitive groups, avoid long or intense outdoor activities. Consider rescheduling or moving activities indoors. Everyone else, reduce long or intense activities. Take more breaks during outdoor activities. Media contact, Illinois EPA. At 6 p.m. at the Champaign Airport, smoke was reported. Visibility was 4 miles. The temperature was 81 degrees.

The dew point was 69, and the relative humidity was 67%. The heat index was 84. The wind was south at 9 miles an hour, gusting to 17. The pressure was 29.84 inches and rising. Elsewhere around the area, it was sunny, with a temperature of 82 at Bloomington, 81 at Paris, 83 at Mattoon, 84 at Decatur, and 85 at Springfield. At Terre Haute, it was mostly sunny, with a temperature of 83. At Peoria, it was partly sunny, with a temperature of 84. And once again at 6 p.m. at the Champaign Airport, with smoke, the temperature was 81, and the heat index was 84. Looking elsewhere around the Midwest at 6 p.m., Chicago was cloudy, and 81. Indianapolis was partly sunny, and 83. St. Louis was mostly sunny, and 91. Kansas City was mostly sunny, at 95. Des Moines was partly sunny, and 97. Milwaukee reported smoke, and 83. The time is currently 6:28 p.m. Central Daylight Time. 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Now for the official National Weather Service forecast for Champaign, Urbana, and surrounding areas of East Central Illinois. Tonight, patchy smoke until midnight. Partly cloudy until midnight, then mostly cloudy with a chance of showers and thunderstorms after midnight. Lows in the lower 70s. Southwest winds 5 to 10 miles an hour. Chance of rain 50%. Tuesday, mostly sunny. A chance of showers and thunderstorms in the morning. Humid with highs in the upper 80s. West winds 15 to 20 miles an hour. Chance of rain 50%. Tuesday night, mostly clear. Lows in the lower 60s. Northwest winds 10 to 15 miles an hour. Wednesday, sunny, cooler with highs in the upper 70s. North winds 10 to 15 miles an hour. Wednesday night, partly cloudy until midnight, then clearing. Lows in the mid-50s. Northeast winds 5 to 10 miles an hour. Thursday, sunny. Highs in the upper 70s. Thursday night, partly cloudy. Lows in the upper 50s. Friday, partly sunny. Highs in the upper 70s. Friday night, partly cloudy. Lows around 60. Saturday and Saturday night, mostly clear. Highs in the mid-80s. Lows in the mid-60s. Sunday through Monday, mostly clear. Highs around 90. Lows in the upper 60s. Again, the forecast for Champaign, Urbana, and surrounding areas of East Central Illinois for tonight. Patchy smoke until midnight. Partly cloudy until midnight, then mostly cloudy with a chance of showers and thunderstorms after midnight. Lows in the lower 70s. Southwest winds 5 to 10 miles an hour. Chance of rain 50%. The Champaign, Illinois Airport Climate Summary for this evening, as of 4 p.m., July 20, 2026. Today's high temperature was 81 degrees. The normal high is 85. Today's low temperature was 65 degrees. The normal low is 65. No precipitation fell today. Sunset tonight is at 8:18 p.m. Sunrise tomorrow is at 5:42 a.m. The Mattoon, Illinois Airport Climate Summary for this evening, as of 4 p.m., July 20, 2026. Today's high temperature was 85 degrees. The normal high is 86. Today's low temperature was 64 degrees. The normal low is 66. No precipitation fell today. Sunset tonight is at 8:16 p.m. Sunrise tomorrow is at 5:43 a.m. At 6 p.m. at the Champaign Airport, smoke was reported. Visibility was 4 miles. The temperature was 81 degrees, the dew point was 69, and the relative humidity was 67%. The heat index was 84. The wind was south at 9 miles an hour, gusting to 17. The pressure was 29.84 inches and rising. Elsewhere around the area, it was sunny, with a temperature of 82 at Bloomington, 81 at Paris, 83 at Mattoon, 84 at Decatur, and 85 at Springfield. At Terre Haute, it was mostly sunny, with a temperature of 83. At Peoria, it was partly sunny, with a temperature of 84. And once again at 6 p.m. at the Champaign Airport, with smoke, the temperature

was 81, and the heat index was 84. Looking elsewhere around the Midwest at 6 p.m., Chicago was cloudy, and 81. Indianapolis was partly sunny, and 83. St. Louis was mostly sunny, and 91. Kansas City was mostly sunny, at 95, and the heat index was 84. Looking elsewhere around the Midwest at 6 p.m., Chicago was cloudy, and 81. Indianapolis was partly sunny, and 83. St. Louis was mostly sunny, and 91. Kansas City was mostly sunny, at 95. Des Moines was partly sunny, and 97. Milwaukee reported smoke, and 83. The time is currently 6:33 p.m. Central Daylight Time. 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Now for the official National Weather Service forecast for Champaign, Urbana, and surrounding areas of East Central Illinois. Tonight, patchy smoke until midnight. Partly cloudy until midnight, then mostly cloudy with a chance of showers and thunderstorms after midnight. Lows in the lower 70s. Southwest winds 5 to 10 miles an hour. Chance of rain 50%. Tuesday, mostly sunny. A chance of showers and thunderstorms in the morning. Humid with highs in the upper 80s. West winds 15 to 20 miles an hour. Chance of rain 50%. Tuesday night, mostly clear. Lows in the lower 60s. Northwest winds 10 to 15 miles an hour. Wednesday, sunny, cooler with highs in the upper 70s. North winds 10 to 15 miles an hour. Wednesday night, partly cloudy until midnight, then clearing. Lows in the mid-50s. Northeast winds 5 to 10 miles an hour. Thursday, sunny. Highs in the upper 70s. Thursday night, partly cloudy. Lows in the upper 50s. Friday, partly sunny. Highs in the upper 70s. Friday night, partly cloudy. Lows around 60. Saturday and Saturday night, mostly clear. Highs in the mid-80s. Lows in the mid-60s. Sunday through Monday, mostly clear. Highs around 90. Lows in the upper 60s. Again, the forecast for Champaign, Urbana, and surrounding areas of East Central Illinois for tonight. Patchy smoke until midnight. Partly cloudy until midnight, then mostly cloudy with a chance of showers and thunderstorms after midnight. Lows in the lower 70s. Southwest winds 5 to 10 miles an hour. Chance of rain 50%. At 6 p.m. at the Champaign Airport, smoke was reported. Visibility was 4 miles. The temperature was 81 degrees, the dew point was 69, and the relative humidity was 67%. The heat index was 84. The wind was south at 9 miles an hour, gusting to 17. The pressure was 29.84 inches and rising. Elsewhere around the area, it was sunny, with a temperature of 82 at Bloomington, 81 at Paris, 83 at Mattoon, 84 at Decatur, and 85 at Springfield. At Terre Haute, it was mostly sunny, with a temperature of 83. At Peoria, it was partly sunny, with a temperature of 84. And once again at 6 p.m. at the Champaign Airport, with smoke, the temperature was 81, and the heat index was 84. Looking elsewhere around the Midwest at 6 p.m., Chicago was cloudy, and 81. Indianapolis was partly sunny, and 83. St. Louis was mostly sunny, and 91. Kansas City was mostly sunny, at 95. Des Moines was partly sunny, and 97. Milwaukee reported smoke, and 83. The time is currently 6:36 p.m. Central Daylight Time. 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Now for the official National Weather Service forecast for Champaign, Urbana, and surrounding areas of East Central Illinois. Tonight, patchy smoke until midnight. Partly cloudy until midnight, then mostly cloudy with a chance of showers and thunderstorms after midnight. Lows in the lower 70s. Southwest winds 5 to 10 miles an hour. Chance of rain 50%. Tuesday, mostly sunny. A chance of showers and thunderstorms in the morning. Humid with highs in the upper 80s. West winds 15 to 20 miles an hour,

chance of rain 50%. Tuesday night, mostly clear. Lows in the lower 60s. Northwest winds 10 to 15 miles an hour. Wednesday, sunny, cooler with highs in the upper 70s. North winds 10 to 15 miles an hour. Wednesday night, partly cloudy until midnight, then clearing. Lows in the mid-50s. Northeast winds 5 to 10 miles an hour. Thursday, sunny. Highs in the upper 70s. Thursday night, partly cloudy. Lows in the upper 50s. Friday, partly sunny. Highs in the upper 70s. Friday night, partly cloudy. Lows around 60. Saturday and Saturday night, mostly clear. Highs in the mid-80s. Lows in the mid-60s. Sunday through Monday, mostly clear. Highs around 90. Lows in the upper 60s. Again, the forecast for Champaign, Urbana and surrounding areas of East Central Illinois for tonight. Patchy smoke until midnight. Partly cloudy until midnight, then mostly cloudy with a chance of showers and thunderstorms after midnight. Lows in the lower 70s. Southwest winds 5 to 10 miles an hour. Chance of rain 50%. At 6 p.m. at the Champaign Airport, smoke was reported. Visibility was 4 miles. The temperature was 81 degrees, the dew point was 69, and the relative humidity was 67%. The heat index was 84. The wind was south at 9 miles an hour, gusting to 17. The pressure was 29.84 inches and rising. Elsewhere around the area, it was sunny, with a temperature of 82 at Bloomington, 81 at Paris, 83 at Mattoon, 84 at Decatur, and 85 at Springfield. At Terre Haute, it was mostly sunny, with a temperature of 83. At Peoria, it was partly sunny, with a temperature of 84. And once again at 6 p.m. at the Champaign Airport, with smoke, the temperature was 81, and the heat index was 84. Looking elsewhere around the Midwest at 6 p.m., Chicago was cloudy, and 81. Indianapolis was partly sunny, and 83. St. Louis was mostly sunny, and 91. Kansas City was mostly sunny, at 95. Des Moines was partly sunny, and 97. Milwaukee reported smoke, and 83. Here is an air quality message. Air quality alert in effect until midnight tonight. The Illinois Environmental Protection Agency has issued an Area-wide Air Pollution Action Day for Monday, July 20th for portions of Illinois. An Area-wide Air Pollution Action Day is declared when weather conditions are such that widespread ozone and or particulate levels are forecast to be at or above the unhealthy for sensitive groups USG category in all or nearly all Illinois AccI forecast sectors. Areas both inside and outside of the Action Day coverage area are likely to see smoke particulates to a varying degree and duration today, with smoke likely decreasing from southwest to northeast this afternoon. Those with air quality concerns or anyone in Illinois with outdoor plans are encouraged to check current NOCAST readings or sign up for AnviroFlash alerts on airno.gov. Before going outside, checking the NOCAST AccI will help identify periods of both poor and cleaner air quality regardless of the level of the daily 24-hour AccI forecast. 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The general public is less likely to be affected. Sensitive groups make outdoor activities shorter and less intense. It's south okay to be active outdoors, but take more breaks. Watch for symptoms such as coughing or shortness of breath. 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People with heart disease, symptoms such as palpitations, shortness of breath, or unusual fatigue may indicate a serious problem. If you have any of these, contact your health care provider. 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Consider rescheduling or moving activities indoors. Everyone else, reduce long or intense activities. Take more breaks during outdoor activities. 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The time is currently 6:42 p.m. Central Daylight Time. 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Now for the official National Weather Service forecast for Champaign, Urbana and surrounding areas of East Central Illinois. Rest of tonight, patchy smoke until midnight. Partly
cloudy until midnight, then mostly cloudy with a chance of showers and thunderstorms after midnight. Lows in the lower 70s. Southwest winds 5 to 10 miles an hour. Chance of rain 50%. Tuesday, mostly sunny. A chance of showers and thunderstorms in the morning. Humid with highs in the upper 80s. West winds 15 to 20 miles an hour. Chance of rain 50%. Tuesday night, mostly clear. Lows in the lower 60s. Northwest winds 10 to 15 miles an hour. Wednesday, sunny, cooler with highs in the upper 70s. North winds 10 to 15 miles an hour. Wednesday night, partly cloudy until midnight, then clearing. Lows in the mid-50s. Northeast winds 5 to 10 miles an hour. Thursday, sunny. Highs in the upper 70s. Thursday night, partly cloudy. Lows in the upper 50s. Friday, partly sunny. Highs in the upper 70s. Friday night, partly cloudy. Lows around 60. Saturday and Saturday night, mostly clear. Highs in the mid-80s. Lows in the mid-60s. Sunday through Monday, mostly clear. Highs around 90. Lows in the upper 60s. Again, the forecast for Champaign, Urbana and surrounding areas of East Central Illinois for the rest of tonight, patchy smoke until midnight. Partly cloudy until midnight, then mostly cloudy with a chance of showers and thunderstorms after midnight. Lows in the lower 70s. Southwest winds 5 to 10 miles an hour. Chance of rain 50%. At 6 p.m. at the Champaign Airport, smoke was reported. Visibility was 4 miles. The temperature was 81 degrees, the dew point was 69, and the relative humidity was 67%. The heat index was 84. The wind was south at 9 miles an hour, gusting to 17. The pressure was 29.84 inches and rising. Elsewhere around the area, it was sunny, with a temperature of 82 at Bloomington, 81 at Paris, 83 at Mattoon, 84 at Decatur, and 85 at Springfield. At Terre Haute, it was mostly sunny, with a temperature of 83. At Peoria, it was partly sunny, with a temperature of 84. And once again at 6 p.m. at the Champaign Airport, with smoke, the temperature was 81, and the heat index was 84. The Champaign, Illinois Airport Climate Summary for this evening, as of 4 p.m., July 20, 2026. Today's high temperature was 81 degrees. The normal high is 85. Today's low temperature was 65 degrees. The normal low is 65. No precipitation fell today. Sunset tonight is at 8:18 p.m. Sunrise tomorrow is at 5:42 a.m. The Mattoon, Illinois Airport Climate Summary for this evening, as of 4 p.m., July 20, 2026. Today's high temperature was 85 degrees. The normal high is 86. Today's low temperature was 64 degrees. The normal low is 66. No precipitation fell today. Sunset tonight is at 8:16 p.m. Sunrise tomorrow is at 5:43 a.m. Looking elsewhere around the Midwest at 6 p.m., Chicago was cloudy, and 81. Indianapolis was partly sunny, and 83. St. Louis was mostly sunny, and 91. Kansas City was mostly sunny, at 95. Des Moines was partly sunny, and 97. Milwaukee reported smoke, and 83. The time is currently 6:46 p.m. Central Daylight Time. 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Now for the official National Weather Service forecast for Champaign, Urbana and surrounding areas of East Central Illinois. Rest of tonight, patchy smoke until midnight. Partly cloudy until midnight, then mostly cloudy with a chance of showers and thunderstorms after midnight. Lows in the lower 70s. Southwest winds 5 to 10 miles an hour. Chance of rain 50%. Tuesday, mostly sunny. A chance of showers and thunderstorms in the morning. Humid with highs in the upper 80s. West winds 15 to 20 miles an hour. Chance of rain 50%. Tuesday night, mostly clear. Lows in the lower 60s. Northwest winds 10 to 15 miles an hour.
Wednesday, sunny, cooler with highs in the upper 70s. North winds 10 to 15 miles an hour. Wednesday night, partly cloudy until midnight, then clearing. Lows in the mid-50s. Northeast winds 5 to 10 miles an hour. Thursday, sunny. Highs in the upper 70s. Thursday night, partly cloudy. Lows in the upper 50s. Friday, partly sunny. Highs in the upper 70s. Friday night, partly cloudy. Lows around 60. Saturday and Saturday night, mostly clear. Highs in the mid-80s. Lows in the mid-60s. Sunday through Monday, mostly clear. Highs around 90. Lows in the upper 60s. Again, the forecast for Champaign, Urbana and surrounding areas of East Central Illinois for the rest of tonight, patchy smoke until midnight. Partly cloudy until midnight, then mostly cloudy with a chance of showers and thunderstorms after midnight. Lows in the lower 70s. Southwest winds 5 to 10 miles an hour. Chance of rain 50%. At 6 p.m. at the Champaign Airport, smoke was reported. Visibility was 4 miles. The temperature was 81 degrees, the dew point was 69, and the relative humidity was 67%. The heat index was 84. The wind was south at 9 miles an hour, gusting to 17. The pressure was 29.84 inches and rising. Elsewhere around the area, it was sunny, with a temperature of 82 at Bloomington, 81 at Paris, 83 at Mattoon, 84 at Decatur, and 85 at Springfield. At Terre Haute, it was mostly sunny, with a temperature of 83. At Peoria, it was partly sunny, with a temperature of 84. And once again at 6 p.m. at the Champaign Airport, with smoke, the temperature was 81, and the heat index was 84. Looking elsewhere around the Midwest at 6 p.m., Chicago was cloudy, and 81. Indianapolis was partly sunny, and 83. St. Louis was mostly sunny, and 91. Kansas City was mostly sunny, at 95. Des Moines was partly sunny, and 97. Milwaukee reported smoke, and 83. The time is currently 6:50 p.m. Central Daylight Time. 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Now for the official National Weather Service forecast for Champaign, Urbana and surrounding areas of East Central Illinois. Rest of tonight, patchy smoke until midnight. Partly cloudy until midnight, then mostly cloudy with a chance of showers and thunderstorms after midnight. Lows in the lower 70s. Southwest winds 5 to 10 miles an hour. Chance of rain 50%. Tuesday, mostly sunny. A chance of showers and thunderstorms in the morning. Humid with highs in the upper 80s. West winds 15 to 20 miles an hour. Chance of rain 50%. Tuesday night, mostly clear. Lows in the lower 60s. Northwest winds 10 to 15 miles an hour. Wednesday, sunny, cooler with highs in the upper 70s. North winds 10 to 15 miles an hour. Wednesday night, partly cloudy until midnight, then clearing. Lows in the mid-50s. Northeast winds 5 to 10 miles an hour. Thursday, sunny. Highs in the upper 70s. Thursday night, partly cloudy. Lows in the upper 50s. Friday, partly sunny. Highs in the upper 70s. Friday night, partly cloudy. Lows around 60. Saturday and Saturday night, mostly clear. Highs in the mid-80s. Lows in the mid-60s. Sunday through Monday, mostly clear. Highs around 90. Lows in the upper 60s. Again, the forecast for Champaign, Urbana and surrounding areas of East Central Illinois for the rest of tonight, patchy smoke until midnight. Partly cloudy until midnight, then mostly cloudy with a chance of showers and thunderstorms after midnight. Lows in the lower 70s. Southwest winds 5 to 10 miles an hour. Chance of rain 50%. At 6 p.m. at the Champaign Airport, smoke was reported. Visibility was 4 miles. The temperature was 81 degrees, the dew point was 69, and the relative humidity was 67%. The heat index was 84. The wind was south at 9 miles an hour, gusting to 17.
the pressure was 29.84 inches and rising. Elsewhere around the area, it was sunny, with a temperature of 82 at Bloomington, 81 at Paris, 83 at Mattoon, 84 at Decatur, and 85 at Springfield. At Terre Haute, it was mostly sunny, with a temperature of 83. At Peoria, it was partly sunny, with a temperature of 84. And once again at 6 p.m. at the Champaign Airport, with smoke, the temperature was 81, and the heat index was 84. Looking elsewhere around the Midwest at 6 p.m., Chicago was cloudy, and 81. Indianapolis was partly sunny, and 83. St. Louis was mostly sunny, and 91. Kansas City was mostly sunny, at 95. Des Moines was partly sunny, and 97. Milwaukee reported smoke, and 83. The time is currently 6:53 p.m. Central Daylight Time. 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Now for the official National Weather Service forecast for Champaign, Urbana, and surrounding areas of East Central Illinois. Rest of tonight, patchy smoke until midnight. Partly cloudy until midnight, then mostly cloudy with a chance of showers and thunderstorms after midnight. Lows in the lower 70s. Southwest winds 5 to 10 miles an hour. Chance of rain 50%. Tuesday, mostly sunny. A chance of showers and thunderstorms in the morning. Humid with highs in the upper 80s. West winds 15 to 20 miles an hour. Chance of rain 50%. Tuesday night, mostly clear. Lows in the lower 60s. Northwest winds 10 to 15 miles an hour. Wednesday, sunny, cooler with highs in the upper 70s. North winds 10 to 15 miles an hour. Wednesday night, partly cloudy until midnight, then clearing. Lows in the mid-50s. Northeast winds 5 to 10 miles an hour. Thursday, sunny. Highs in the upper 70s. Thursday night, partly cloudy. Lows in the upper 50s. Friday, partly sunny. Highs in the upper 70s. Friday night, partly cloudy. Lows around 60. Saturday and Saturday night, mostly clear. Highs in the mid-80s. Lows in the mid-60s. Sunday through Monday, mostly clear. Highs around 90. Lows in the upper 60s. Again, the forecast for Champaign, Urbana, and surrounding areas of East Central Illinois for the rest of tonight, patchy smoke until midnight. Partly cloudy until midnight, then mostly cloudy with a chance of showers and thunderstorms after midnight. Lows in the lower 70s. Southwest winds 5 to 10 miles an hour. Chance of rain 50%. Here is an air quality message. Air quality alert in effect until midnight tonight. The Illinois Environmental Protection Agency has issued an IRI-wide air pollution action day for Monday, July 20th for portions of Illinois. And the IRI-wide air pollution action day is declared when weather conditions are such that widespread ozone and or particulate levels are forecast to be at or above the unhealthy for sensitive groups USG category in all or nearly all Illinois AccI forecast sectors. Areas both inside and outside of the action day coverage area are likely to see smoke particulates to a varying degree and duration today, with smoke likely decreasing from southwest to northeast this afternoon. Those with air quality concerns or anyone in Illinois with outdoor plans are encouraged to check current NOCAST readings or sign up for EnviroFlash alerts on airno.gov. Before going outside, checking the NOCAST AccI will help identify periods of both poor and cleaner air quality regardless of the level of the daily 24-hour AccI forecast. 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The general public is less likely to be affected. Sensitive groups make outdoor activities shorter and less intense. It's okay to be active outdoors, but take more breaks. 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Everyone else, reduce long or intense activities.
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at 6 p.m. at the Champaign Airport. Smoke was reported. Visibility was 4 miles. The temperature was 81 degrees, the dew point was 69, and the relative humidity was 67%. The heat index was 84. The wind was south at 9 miles an hour, gusting to 17. The pressure was 29.84 inches and rising. Elsewhere around the area, it was sunny, with a temperature of 82 at Bloomington, 81 at Paris, 83 at Mattoon, 84 at Decatur, and 85 at Springfield. At Terre Haute, it was mostly sunny, with a temperature of 83. At Peoria, it was partly sunny, with a temperature of 84. And once again at 6 p.m. at the Champaign Airport, with smoke, the temperature was 81, and the heat index was 84. Looking elsewhere around the Midwest at 6 p.m., Chicago was cloudy, and 81. Indianapolis was partly sunny, and 83. St. Louis was mostly sunny, and 91. Kansas City was mostly sunny, at 95. Des Moines was partly sunny, and 97. Milwaukee reported smoke, and 83. The time is currently 6:59 p.m. Central Daylight Time. 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Now for the official National Weather Service forecast for Champaign, Urbana, and surrounding areas of East Central Illinois. Rest of tonight, patchy smoke until midnight. Partly cloudy until midnight, then mostly cloudy with a chance of showers and thunderstorms after midnight. Lows in the lower 70s. Southwest winds 5 to 10 miles an hour. Chance of rain 50%. Tuesday, mostly sunny. A chance of showers and thunderstorms in the morning. Humid with highs in the upper 80s. West winds 15 to 20 miles an hour. Chance of rain 50%. Tuesday night, mostly clear. Lows in the lower 60s. Northwest winds 10 to 15 miles an hour. Wednesday, sunny, cooler with highs in the upper 70s. North winds 10 to 15 miles an hour. Wednesday night, partly cloudy until midnight, then clearing. Lows in the mid-50s. Northeast winds 5 to 10 miles an hour. Thursday, sunny. Highs in the upper 70s. Thursday night, partly cloudy. Lows in the upper 50s. Friday, partly sunny. Highs in the upper 70s. Friday night, partly cloudy. Lows around 60. Saturday and Saturday night, mostly clear. Highs in the mid-80s. Lows in the mid-60s. Sunday through Monday, mostly clear. Highs around 90. Lows in the upper 60s. Again, the forecast for Champaign, Urbana, and surrounding areas of East Central Illinois for the rest of tonight, patchy smoke until midnight. Partly cloudy until midnight, then mostly cloudy with a chance of showers and thunderstorms after midnight. Lows in the lower 70s. Southwest winds 5 to 10 miles an hour. Chance of rain 50%. The Champaign, Illinois Airport Climate Summary for this evening, as of 4 p.m., July 20th, 2026. Today's high temperature was 81 degrees. The normal high is 85. Today's low temperature was 65 degrees. The normal low is 65. No precipitation fell today. Sunset tonight is at 8:18 p.m. Sunrise tomorrow is at 5:42 a.m. The Mattoon, Illinois Airport Climate Summary for this evening, as of 4 p.m., July 20th, 2026. Today's high temperature was 85 degrees. The normal high is 86. Today's low temperature was 64 degrees. The normal low is 66. No precipitation fell today. Sunset tonight is at 8:16 p.m. Sunrise tomorrow is at 5:43 a.m. The time is currently 7:02 p.m. Central Daylight Time. 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Now for the official National Weather Service forecast for Champaign, Urbana, and surrounding areas of East Central Illinois. Rest of tonight, patchy smoke until midnight. Partly cloudy until midnight, then mostly cloudy with a chance of showers and thunderstorms after midnight. Lows in the lower 70s. Southwest winds 5 to 10 miles an hour. Chance of rain 50%. Tuesday,